lows in the mid-60s. Tuesday, mostly sunny. Highs in the upper 80s. Tuesday night, mostly clear. Lows in the lower 70s. Wednesday, sunny. Highs in the mid-90s. Heat index values up to 105. Wednesday night, clear. Lows in the upper 70s. Thursday, mostly sunny. Hot with highs in the upper 90s. Heat index values up to 110 in the afternoon. Thursday night, mostly clear. A 20% chance of showers and thunderstorms after midnight. Lows in the upper 70s. Juneteenth, mostly sunny. A slight chance of showers and thunderstorms in the morning, then a chance of showers and thunderstorms in the afternoon. Highs in the mid-90s. Chance of rain 30%. Heat index values up to 110 in the afternoon. The forecast key messages for North and Central Texas. Lingering showers and storms will dissipate over the next 1 to 2 hours. Hot and humid conditions will continue on Saturday with highs in the 90s and peak heat indices in the 100 to 105 range. More widespread showers and thunderstorms, 60 to 90% chance, will return to the area Sunday into Monday. Heavy rainfall and a few strong storms will be possible. The spotter information statement for North and Central Texas. Spotter activation is not expected at this time. The ultraviolet index forecast for June 13th is 11, or extreme. The current time is 7:04 p.m. Central Daylight Time. 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The following reports of weather temperature and wind were made at 7 p.m. DFW Airport, partly sunny, 87, dew point 71, relative humidity 58%, wind south at 13, pressure 29.87 inches and falling. Fort Worth Meacham, sunny, 86, south at 15. Dallas Love Field, partly sunny, 88, south at 7, gusting to 17. Arlington, mostly sunny, 85, southeast at 13. Denton, mostly sunny, 87, south at 10. Mineral Wells, partly sunny, 84, southeast at 14. Elsewhere around the region, Wichita Falls, sunny, 87, south at 16. Abilene, mostly sunny, 93, southeast at 15. Waco, mostly sunny, 87, east at 12. Tyler, mostly sunny, 88, south at 9. Once again at 7 p.m., DFW Airport, partly sunny, 87, south at 13. Now let's check on your local forecast for the Dallas-Fort Worth Metroplex. Tonight, mostly cloudy this evening, then becoming partly cloudy. Lows in the upper 70s. South winds 5 to 10 miles an hour. Saturday, mostly sunny. Highs in the mid-90s. South winds 5 to 10 miles an hour, increasing to 10 to 15 miles an hour in the afternoon. Saturday night, mostly clear in the evening, then becoming partly cloudy. Lows in the upper 70s. South winds 10 to 15 miles an hour, diminishing to 5 to 10 miles an hour after midnight. Sunday, mostly sunny with a chance of showers. A slight chance of thunderstorms in the morning, then a chance of thunderstorms in the afternoon. Humid with highs around 90. Southwest winds around 5 miles an hour, becoming northeast in the afternoon. Chance of rain 50%. And now the extended forecast. Sunday night, a chance of thunderstorms. Showers. Lows in the upper 60s. Northeast winds 5 to 10 miles an hour. Chance of rain 90%. Monday, mostly cloudy. A 50% chance of showers and thunderstorms in the morning. Not as warm with highs around 80. Monday night, mostly cloudy. Lows in the mid-60s. Tuesday, mostly sunny. Highs in the upper 80s. Tuesday night, mostly clear. Lows in the lower 70s. Wednesday, sunny. Highs in the mid-90s. Heat index values up to 105. Wednesday night,
clear. Lows in the upper 70s. Thursday, mostly sunny. Hot with highs in the upper 90s. Heat index values up to 110 in the afternoon. Thursday night, mostly clear. A 20% chance of showers and thunderstorms after midnight. Lows in the upper 70s. Juneteenth, mostly sunny. A slight chance of showers and thunderstorms in the morning, then a chance of showers and thunderstorms in the afternoon. Highs in the mid-90s. Chance of rain 30%. Heat index values up to 110 in the afternoon. The forecast key messages for North and Central Texas. Lingering showers and storms will dissipate over the next 1 to 2 hours. Hot and humid conditions will continue on Saturday with highs in the 90s and peak heat indices in the 100 to 105 range. More widespread showers and thunderstorms, 60 to 90% chance, will return to the area Sunday into Monday. Heavy rainfall and a few strong storms will be possible. The spotter information statement for North and Central Texas. Spotter activation is not expected at this time. The ultraviolet index forecast for June 13th is 11, or extreme. The current time is 7:08 p.m. Central Daylight Time. 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The following reports of weather temperature and wind were made at 7 p.m. DFW Airport, partly sunny, 87, dew point 71, relative humidity 58%, wind south at 13, pressure 29.87 inches and falling. Fort Worth Meacham, sunny, 86, south at 15. Dallas Love Field, partly sunny, 88, south at 7, gusting to 17. Arlington, mostly sunny, 85, southeast at 13. Denton, mostly sunny, 87, south at 10. Mineral Wells, partly sunny, 84, southeast at 14. Elsewhere around the region, Wichita Falls, sunny, 87, south at 16. Abilene, mostly sunny, 93, southeast at 15. Waco, mostly sunny, 87, east at 12. Tyler, mostly sunny, 88, south at 9. Once again at 7 p.m., DFW Airport, partly sunny, 87, south at 13. Now let's check on your local forecast for the Dallas-Fort Worth Metroplex. Tonight, mostly cloudy this evening, then becoming partly cloudy. Lows in the upper 70s. South winds 5 to 10 miles an hour. Saturday, mostly sunny. Highs in the mid-90s. South winds 5 to 10 miles an hour, increasing to 10 to 15 miles an hour in the afternoon. Saturday night, mostly clear in the evening, then becoming partly cloudy. Lows in the upper 70s. South winds 10 to 15 miles an hour, diminishing to 5 to 10 miles an hour after midnight. Sunday, mostly sunny with a chance of showers. A slight chance of thunderstorms in the morning, then a chance of thunderstorms in the afternoon. Humid with highs around 90. Southwest winds around 5 miles an hour, becoming northeast in the afternoon. Chance of rain 50%. And now the extended forecast. Sunday night, a chance of thunderstorms. Showers. Lows in the upper 60s. Northeast winds 5 to 10 miles an hour. Chance of rain 90%. Monday, mostly cloudy. A 50% chance of showers and thunderstorms in the morning. Not as warm with highs around 80. Monday night, mostly cloudy. Lows in the mid-60s. Tuesday, mostly sunny. Highs in the upper 80s. Tuesday night, mostly clear. Lows in the lower 70s. Wednesday, sunny. Highs in the mid-90s. Heat index values up to 105. Wednesday night, clear. Lows in the upper 70s. Thursday, mostly sunny. Hot with highs in the upper 90s. Heat index values up to 110 in the afternoon. Thursday night, mostly clear. A 20% chance of showers and thunderstorms after midnight. Lows
lows in the upper 70s. Juneteenth, mostly sunny. A slight chance of showers and thunderstorms in the morning, then a chance of showers and thunderstorms in the afternoon. Highs in the mid-90s. Chance of rain 30%. Heat index values up to 110 in the afternoon. The forecast key messages for North and Central Texas. Lingering showers and storms will dissipate over the next 1 to 2 hours. Hot and humid conditions will continue on Saturday with highs in the 90s and peak heat indices in the 100 to 105 range. More widespread showers and thunderstorms, 60 to 90% chance, will return to the area Sunday into Monday. Heavy rainfall and a few strong storms will be possible. The spotter information statement for North and Central Texas. Spotter activation is not expected at this time. The ultraviolet index forecast for June 13th is 11, or extreme. The current time is 7:13 p.m. Central Daylight Time. 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The following reports of weather temperature and wind were made at 7 p.m. DFW Airport, partly sunny, 87, dew point 71, relative humidity 58%, wind south at 13, pressure 29.87 inches and falling. Fort Worth Meacham, mostly sunny, 86, south at 15. Dallas Love Field, partly sunny, 88, south at 7, gusting to 17. Arlington, mostly sunny, 85, southeast at 13. Denton, partly sunny, 87, south at 10. Mineral Wells, mostly sunny, 84, southeast at 14. Elsewhere around the region, Wichita Falls, sunny, 87, south at 16. Abilene, mostly sunny, 93, southeast at 15. Waco, mostly sunny, 87, east at 12. Tyler, mostly sunny, 88, south at 9. Once again at 7 p.m., DFW Airport, partly sunny, 87, south at 13. Now let's check on your local forecast for the Dallas-Fort Worth Metroplex. Tonight, mostly cloudy this evening, then becoming partly cloudy. Lows in the upper 70s. South winds 5 to 10 miles an hour. Saturday, mostly sunny. Highs in the mid-90s. South winds 5 to 10 miles an hour, increasing to 10 to 15 miles an hour in the afternoon. Saturday night, mostly clear in the evening, then becoming partly cloudy. Lows in the upper 70s. South winds 10 to 15 miles an hour, diminishing to 5 to 10 miles an hour after midnight. Sunday, mostly sunny with a chance of showers. A slight chance of thunderstorms in the morning, then a chance of thunderstorms in the afternoon. Humid with highs around 90. Southwest winds around 5 miles an hour, becoming northeast in the afternoon. Chance of rain 50%. And now the extended forecast. Sunday night, a chance of thunderstorms. Showers. Lows in the upper 60s. Northeast winds 5 to 10 miles an hour. Chance of rain 90%. Monday, mostly cloudy. A 50% chance of showers and thunderstorms in the morning. Not as warm with highs around 80. Monday night, mostly cloudy. Lows in the mid-60s. Tuesday, mostly sunny. Highs in the upper 80s. Tuesday night, mostly clear. Lows in the lower 70s. Wednesday, sunny. Highs in the mid-90s. Heat index values up to 105. Wednesday night, clear. Lows in the upper 70s. Thursday, mostly sunny. Hot with highs in the upper 90s. Heat index values up to 110 in the afternoon. Thursday night, mostly clear. A 20% chance of showers and thunderstorms after midnight. Lows in the upper 70s. Juneteenth, mostly sunny. A slight chance of showers and thunderstorms in the morning, then a chance of showers and thunderstorms in the afternoon. Highs in the mid-90s. Chance of rain 30%. Heat index values up to 110 in the afternoon.
The forecast key messages for North and Central Texas. Lingering showers and storms will dissipate over the next 1 to 2 hours. Hot and humid conditions will continue on Saturday with highs in the 90s and peak heat indices in the 100 to 105 range. More widespread showers and thunderstorms, 60 to 90% chance, will return to the area Sunday into Monday. Heavy rainfall and a few strong storms will be possible. The spotter information statement for North and Central Texas. Spotter activation is not expected at this time. The ultraviolet index forecast for June 13th is 11, or extreme. The current time is 7:18 p.m. Central Daylight Time. 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The following reports of weather temperature and wind were made at 7 p.m. DFW Airport, partly sunny, 87, dew point 71, relative humidity 58%, wind south at 13, pressure 29.87 inches and falling. Fort Worth Meacham, mostly sunny, 86, south at 15. Dallas Love Field, partly sunny, 88, south at 7, gusting to 17. Arlington, mostly sunny, 85, southeast at 13. Denton, partly sunny, 87, south at 10. Mineral Wells, mostly sunny, 84, southeast at 14. Elsewhere around the region, Wichita Falls, sunny, 87, south at 16. Abilene, mostly sunny, 93, southeast at 15. Waco, mostly sunny, 87, east at 12. Tyler, mostly sunny, 88, south at 9. Once again at 7 p.m., DFW Airport, partly sunny, 87, south at 13. Now let's check on your local forecast for the Dallas-Fort Worth Metroplex. Tonight, mostly cloudy this evening, then becoming partly cloudy. Lows in the upper 70s. South winds 5 to 10 miles an hour. Saturday, mostly sunny. Highs in the mid-90s. South winds 5 to 10 miles an hour, increasing to 10 to 15 miles an hour in the afternoon. Saturday night, mostly clear in the evening, then becoming partly cloudy. Lows in the upper 70s. South winds 10 to 15 miles an hour, diminishing to 5 to 10 miles an hour after midnight. Sunday, mostly sunny with a chance of showers. A slight chance of thunderstorms in the morning, then a chance of thunderstorms in the afternoon. Humid with highs around 90. Southwest winds around 5 miles an hour, becoming northeast in the afternoon. Chance of rain 50%. And now the extended forecast. Sunday night, a chance of thunderstorms. Showers. Lows in the upper 60s. Northeast winds 5 to 10 miles an hour. Chance of rain 90%. Monday, mostly cloudy. A 50% chance of showers and thunderstorms in the morning. Not as warm with highs around 80. Monday night, mostly cloudy. Lows in the mid-60s. Tuesday, mostly sunny. Highs in the upper 80s. Tuesday night, mostly clear. Lows in the lower 70s. Wednesday, sunny. Highs in the mid-90s. Heat index values up to 105. Wednesday night, clear. Lows in the upper 70s. Thursday, mostly sunny. Hot with highs in the upper 90s. Heat index values up to 110 in the afternoon. Thursday night, mostly clear. A 20% chance of showers and thunderstorms after midnight. Lows in the upper 70s. Juneteenth, mostly sunny. A slight chance of showers and thunderstorms in the morning, then a chance of showers and thunderstorms in the afternoon. Highs in the mid-90s. Chance of rain 30%. Heat index values up to 110 in the afternoon. The forecast key messages for North and Central Texas. Lingering showers and storms will dissipate over the next 1 to 2 hours. Hot and humid conditions will continue on Saturday with highs in the 90s and peak heat indices in the 100 to 105 range.
More widespread showers and thunderstorms, 60 to 90% chance, will return to the area Sunday into Monday. Heavy rainfall and a few strong storms will be possible. The spotter information statement for North and Central Texas. Spotter activation is not expected at this time. The ultraviolet index forecast for June 13th is 11, or extreme. The current time is 7:22 p.m. Central Daylight Time. 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The following reports of weather temperature and wind were made at 7 p.m. DFW Airport, partly sunny, 87, dew point 71, relative humidity 58%, wind south at 13, pressure 29.87 inches and falling. Fort Worth Meacham, mostly sunny, 86, south at 15. Dallas Love Field, partly sunny, 88, south at 7, gusting to 17. Arlington, mostly sunny, 85, southeast at 13. Denton, partly sunny, 87, south at 10. Mineral Wells, mostly sunny, 84, southeast at 14. Elsewhere around the region, Wichita Falls, sunny, 87, south at 16. Abilene, mostly sunny, 93, southeast at 15. Waco, mostly sunny, 87, east at 12. Tyler, mostly sunny, 88, south at 9. Once again at 7 p.m., DFW Airport, partly sunny, 87, south at 13. Now let's check on your local forecast for the Dallas-Fort Worth Metroplex. Tonight, mostly cloudy this evening, then becoming partly cloudy. Lows in the upper 70s. South winds 5 to 10 miles an hour. Saturday, mostly sunny. Highs in the mid-90s. South winds 5 to 10 miles an hour, increasing to 10 to 15 miles an hour in the afternoon. Saturday night, mostly clear in the evening, then becoming partly cloudy. Lows in the upper 70s. South winds 10 to 15 miles an hour, diminishing to 5 to 10 miles an hour after midnight. Sunday, mostly sunny with a chance of showers. A slight chance of thunderstorms in the morning, then a chance of thunderstorms in the afternoon. Humid with highs around 90. Southwest winds around 5 miles an hour, becoming northeast in the afternoon. Chance of rain 50%. And now the extended forecast. Sunday night, a chance of thunderstorms. Showers. Lows in the upper 60s. Northeast winds 5 to 10 miles an hour. Chance of rain 90%. Monday, mostly cloudy. A 50% chance of showers and thunderstorms in the morning. Not as warm with highs around 80. Monday night, mostly cloudy. Lows in the mid-60s. Tuesday, mostly sunny. Highs in the upper 80s. Tuesday night, mostly clear. Lows in the lower 70s. Wednesday, sunny. Highs in the mid-90s. Heat index values up to 105. Wednesday night, clear. Lows in the upper 70s. Thursday, mostly sunny. Hot with highs in the upper 90s. Heat index values up to 110 in the afternoon. Thursday night, mostly clear. A 20% chance of showers and thunderstorms after midnight. Lows in the upper 70s. Juneteenth, mostly sunny. A slight chance of showers and thunderstorms in the morning, then a chance of showers and thunderstorms in the afternoon. Highs in the mid-90s. Chance of rain 30%. Heat index values up to 110 in the afternoon. The forecast key messages for North and Central Texas. Lingering showers and storms will dissipate over the next 1 to 2 hours. Hot and humid conditions will continue on Saturday with highs in the 90s and peak heat indices in the 100 to 105 range. More widespread showers and thunderstorms, 60 to 90% chance, will return to the area Sunday into Monday. Heavy rainfall and a few strong storms will be possible. The spotter information statement for North and Central Texas. Spotter activation is not expected at this time.
The ultraviolet index forecast for June 13th is 11, or extreme. The current time is 7:27 p.m. Central Daylight Time. 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Serving the Dallas-Fort Worth listening area. The following reports of weather temperature and wind were made at 7 p.m. DFW Airport, partly sunny, 87, dew point 71, relative humidity 58%, wind south at 13, pressure 29.87 inches and falling. Fort Worth Meacham, mostly sunny, 86, south at 15. Dallas Love Field, partly sunny, 88, south at 7, gusting to 17. Arlington, mostly sunny, 85, southeast at 13. Denton, partly sunny, 87, south at 10. Mineral Wells, mostly sunny, 84, southeast at 14. Elsewhere around the region, Wichita Falls, sunny, 87, south at 16. Abilene, mostly sunny, 93, southeast at 15. Waco, mostly sunny, 87, east at 12. Tyler, mostly sunny, 88, south at 9. Once again at 7 p.m., DFW Airport, partly sunny, 87, south at 13. Now let's check on your local forecast for the Dallas-Fort Worth Metroplex. Tonight, mostly cloudy this evening, then becoming partly cloudy. Lows in the upper 70s. South winds 5 to 10 miles an hour. Saturday, mostly sunny. Highs in the mid-90s. South winds 5 to 10 miles an hour, increasing to 10 to 15 miles an hour in the afternoon. Saturday night, mostly clear in the evening, then becoming partly cloudy. Lows in the upper 70s. South winds 10 to 15 miles an hour, diminishing to 5 to 10 miles an hour after midnight. Sunday, mostly sunny with a chance of showers. A slight chance of thunderstorms in the morning, then a chance of thunderstorms in the afternoon. Humid with highs around 90. Southwest winds around 5 miles an hour, becoming northeast in the afternoon. Chance of rain 50%. And now the extended forecast. Sunday night, a chance of thunderstorms. Showers. Lows in the upper 60s. Northeast winds 5 to 10 miles an hour. Chance of rain 90%. Monday, mostly cloudy. A 50% chance of showers and thunderstorms in the morning. Not as warm with highs around 80. Monday night, mostly cloudy. Lows in the mid-60s. Tuesday, mostly sunny. Highs in the upper 80s. Tuesday night, mostly clear. Lows in the lower 70s. Wednesday, sunny. Highs in the mid-90s. Heat index values up to 105. Wednesday night, clear. Lows in the upper 70s. Thursday, mostly sunny. Hot with highs in the upper 90s. Heat index values up to 110 in the afternoon. Thursday night, mostly clear. A 20% chance of showers and thunderstorms after midnight. Lows in the upper 70s. Juneteenth, mostly sunny. A slight chance of showers and thunderstorms in the morning, then a chance of showers and thunderstorms in the afternoon. Highs in the mid-90s. Chance of rain 30%. Heat index values up to 110 in the afternoon. The forecast key messages for North and Central Texas. Lingering showers and storms will dissipate over the next 1 to 2 hours. Hot and humid conditions will continue on Saturday with highs in the 90s and peak heat indices in the 100 to 105 range. More widespread showers and thunderstorms, 60 to 90% chance, will return to the area Sunday into Monday. Heavy rainfall and a few strong storms will be possible. The spotter information statement for North and Central Texas. Spotter activation is not expected at this time. The ultraviolet index forecast for June 13th is 11, or extreme. The Dallas-Fort Worth climate summary for this evening, as of 7 p.m., June 12, 2026. Today's high temperature was 91 degrees and the low 79 degrees.
A trace of precipitation fell today, which brings the monthly total to 7.16 inches. The total precipitation for the year now stands at 20.34 inches. The normal high temperature for tomorrow is 91 degrees, and the normal low is 72. The record high for tomorrow is 102, which last occurred in 1912, and the record low is 59, which occurred in 1979. Sunset tonight is at 8:37 p.m. Sunrise tomorrow is at 6:19 a.m. The current time is 7:32 p.m. Central Daylight Time. 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Serving the Dallas-Fort Worth listening area. The following reports of weather temperature and wind were made at 7 p.m. DFW Airport, partly sunny, 87, dew point 71, relative humidity 58%, wind south at 13, pressure 29.87 inches and falling. Fort Worth Meacham, mostly sunny, 86, south at 15. Dallas Love Field, partly sunny, 88, south at 7, gusting to 17. Arlington, mostly sunny, 85, southeast at 13. Denton, partly sunny, 87, south at 10. Mineral Wells, mostly sunny, 84, southeast at 14. Elsewhere around the region, Wichita Falls, sunny, 87, south at 16. Abilene, mostly sunny, 93, southeast at 15. Waco, mostly sunny, 87, east at 12. Tyler, mostly sunny, 88, south at 9. Once again at 7 p.m., DFW Airport, partly sunny, 87, south at 13. Now let's check on your local forecast for the Dallas-Fort Worth Metroplex. Tonight, mostly cloudy this evening, then becoming partly cloudy. Lows in the upper 70s. South winds 5 to 10 miles an hour. Saturday, mostly sunny. Highs in the mid-90s. South winds 5 to 10 miles an hour, increasing to 10 to 15 miles an hour in the afternoon. Saturday night, mostly clear in the evening, then becoming partly cloudy. Lows in the upper 70s. South winds 10 to 15 miles an hour, diminishing to 5 to 10 miles an hour after midnight. Sunday, mostly sunny with a chance of showers. A slight chance of thunderstorms in the morning, then a chance of thunderstorms in the afternoon. Humid with highs around 90. Southwest winds around 5 miles an hour, becoming northeast in the afternoon. Chance of rain 50%. And now the extended forecast. Sunday night, a chance of thunderstorms. Showers. Lows in the upper 60s. Northeast winds 5 to 10 miles an hour. Chance of rain 90%. Monday, mostly cloudy. A 50% chance of showers and thunderstorms in the morning. Not as warm with highs around 80. Monday night, mostly cloudy. Lows in the mid-60s. Tuesday, mostly sunny. Highs in the upper 80s. Tuesday night, mostly clear. Lows in the lower 70s. Wednesday, sunny. Highs in the mid-90s. Heat index values up to 105. Wednesday night, clear. Lows in the upper 70s. Thursday, mostly sunny. Hot with highs in the upper 90s. Heat index values up to 110 in the afternoon. Thursday night, mostly clear. A 20% chance of showers and thunderstorms after midnight. Lows in the upper 70s. Juneteenth, mostly sunny. A slight chance of showers and thunderstorms in the morning, then a chance of showers and thunderstorms in the afternoon. Highs in the mid-90s. Chance of rain 30%. Heat index values up to 110 in the afternoon. The forecast key messages for North and Central Texas. Lingering showers and storms will dissipate over the next 1 to 2 hours. Hot and humid conditions will continue on Saturday with highs in the 90s and peak heat indices in the 100 to 105 range. More widespread showers and thunderstorms, 60 to 90% chance, will return to the area Sunday into Monday. Heavy rainfall and a few strong storms will be possible.
the spotter information statement for North and Central Texas. Spotter activation is not expected at this time. The ultraviolet index forecast for June 13th is 11, or extreme. The Dallas-Fort Worth climate summary for this evening, as of 7 p.m., June 12, 2026. Today's high temperature was 91 degrees and the low 79 degrees. A trace of precipitation fell today, which brings the monthly total to 7.16 inches. The total precipitation for the year now stands at 20.34 inches. The normal high temperature for tomorrow is 91 degrees, and the normal low is 72. The record high for tomorrow is 102, which last occurred in 1912, and the record low is 59, which occurred in 1979. Sunset tonight is at 8:37 p.m. Sunrise tomorrow is at 6:19 a.m. The current time is 7:38 p.m. Central Daylight Time. 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The following reports of weather temperature and wind were made at 7 p.m. DFW Airport, partly sunny, 87, dew point 71, relative humidity 58%, wind south at 13, pressure 29.87 inches and falling. Fort Worth Meacham, mostly sunny, 86, south at 15. Dallas Love Field, partly sunny, 88, south at 7, gusting to 17. Arlington, mostly sunny, 85, southeast at 13. Denton, partly sunny, 87, south at 10. Mineral Wells, mostly sunny, 84, southeast at 14. Elsewhere around the region, Wichita Falls, sunny, 87, south at 16. Abilene, mostly sunny, 93, southeast at 15. Waco, mostly sunny, 87, east at 12. Tyler, mostly sunny, 88, south at 9. Once again at 7 p.m., DFW Airport, partly sunny, 87, south at 13. Now let's check on your local forecast for the Dallas-Fort Worth Metroplex. Tonight, mostly cloudy this evening, then becoming partly cloudy. Lows in the upper 70s. South winds 5 to 10 miles an hour. Saturday, mostly sunny. Highs in the mid-90s. South winds 5 to 10 miles an hour, increasing to 10 to 15 miles an hour in the afternoon. Saturday night, mostly clear in the evening, then becoming partly cloudy. Lows in the upper 70s. South winds 10 to 15 miles an hour, diminishing to 5 to 10 miles an hour after midnight. Sunday, mostly sunny with a chance of showers. A slight chance of thunderstorms in the morning, then a chance of thunderstorms in the afternoon. Humid with highs around 90. Southwest winds around 5 miles an hour, becoming northeast in the afternoon. Chance of rain 50%. And now the extended forecast. Sunday night, a chance of thunderstorms. Showers. Lows in the upper 60s. Northeast winds 5 to 10 miles an hour. Chance of rain 90%. Monday, mostly cloudy. A 50% chance of showers and thunderstorms in the morning. Not as warm with highs around 80. Monday night, mostly cloudy. Lows in the mid-60s. Tuesday, mostly sunny. Highs in the upper 80s. Tuesday night, mostly clear. Lows in the lower 70s. Wednesday, sunny. Highs in the mid-90s. Heat index values up to 105. Wednesday night, clear. Lows in the upper 70s. Thursday, mostly sunny. Hot with highs in the upper 90s. Heat index values up to 110 in the afternoon. Thursday night, mostly clear. A 20% chance of showers and thunderstorms after midnight. Lows in the upper 70s. Juneteenth, mostly sunny. A slight chance of showers and thunderstorms in the morning, then a chance of showers and thunderstorms in the afternoon. Highs in the mid-90s. Chance of rain 30%. Heat index values up to 110 in the afternoon.
The forecast key messages for North and Central Texas. Lingering showers and storms will dissipate over the next 1 to 2 hours. Hot and humid conditions will continue on Saturday with highs in the 90s and peak heat indices in the 100 to 105 range. More widespread showers and thunderstorms, 60 to 90% chance, will return to the area Sunday into Monday. Heavy rainfall and a few strong storms will be possible. The spotter information statement for North and Central Texas. Spotter activation is not expected at this time. The ultraviolet index forecast for June 13th is 11, or extreme. The Dallas-Fort Worth climate summary for this evening, as of 7 p.m., June 12, 2026. Today's high temperature was 91 degrees and the low 79 degrees. A trace of precipitation fell today, which brings the monthly total to 7.16 inches. The total precipitation for the year now stands at 20.34 inches. The normal high temperature for tomorrow is 91 degrees, and the normal low is 72. The record high for tomorrow is 102, which last occurred in 1912, and the record low is 59, which occurred in 1979. Sunset tonight is at 8:37 p.m. Sunrise tomorrow is at 6:19 a.m. The current time is 7:43 p.m. Central Daylight Time. 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The following reports of weather temperature and wind were made at 7 p.m. DFW Airport, partly sunny, 87, dew point 71, relative humidity 58%, wind south at 13, pressure 29.87 inches and falling. Fort Worth Meacham, mostly sunny, 86, south at 15. Dallas Love Field, partly sunny, 88, south at 7, gusting to 17. Arlington, mostly sunny, 85, southeast at 13. Denton, partly sunny, 87, south at 10. Mineral Wells, mostly sunny, 84, southeast at 14. Elsewhere around the region, Wichita Falls, sunny, 87, south at 16. Abilene, mostly sunny, 93, southeast at 15. Waco, mostly sunny, 87, east at 12. Tyler, mostly sunny, 88, south at 9. Once again at 7 p.m., DFW Airport, partly sunny, 87, south at 13. Now let's check on your local forecast for the Dallas-Fort Worth Metroplex. Tonight, mostly cloudy this evening, then becoming partly cloudy. Lows in the upper 70s. South winds 5 to 10 miles an hour. Saturday, mostly sunny. Highs in the mid-90s. South winds 5 to 10 miles an hour, increasing to 10 to 15 miles an hour in the afternoon. Saturday night, mostly clear in the evening, then becoming partly cloudy. Lows in the upper 70s. South winds 10 to 15 miles an hour, diminishing to 5 to 10 miles an hour after midnight. Sunday, mostly sunny with a chance of showers. A slight chance of thunderstorms in the morning, then a chance of thunderstorms in the afternoon. Humid with highs around 90. Southwest winds around 5 miles an hour, becoming northeast in the afternoon. Chance of rain 50%. And now the extended forecast. Sunday night, a chance of thunderstorms. Showers. Lows in the upper 60s. Northeast winds 5 to 10 miles an hour. Chance of rain 90%. Monday, mostly cloudy. A 50% chance of showers and thunderstorms in the morning. Not as warm with highs around 80. Monday night, mostly cloudy. Lows in the mid-60s. Tuesday, mostly sunny. Highs in the upper 80s. Tuesday night, mostly clear. Lows in the lower 70s. Wednesday, sunny. Highs in the mid-90s. Heat index values up to 105. Wednesday night, clear. Lows in the upper 70s. Thursday, mostly sunny. Hot with highs in the upper 90s. Heat index values up to 110 in the afternoon. Thursday night,
mostly clear. A 20% chance of showers and thunderstorms after midnight.

100 to 105 range. More widespread showers and thunderstorms, 60 to 90% chance, will return to the area Sunday into Monday. Heavy rainfall and a few strong storms will be possible. The spotter information statement for North and Central Texas. Spotter activation is not expected at this time. The ultraviolet index forecast for June 13th is 11, or extreme. The Dallas-Fort Worth climate summary for this evening, as of 7 p.m., June 12, 2026. Today's high temperature was 91 degrees and the low 79 degrees. A trace of precipitation fell today, which brings the monthly total to 7.16 inches. The total precipitation for the year now stands at 20.34 inches. The normal high temperature for tomorrow is 91 degrees, and the normal low is 72. The record high for tomorrow is 102, which last occurred in 1912, and the record low is 59, which occurred in 1979. Sunset tonight is at 8:37 p.m. Sunrise tomorrow is at 6:19 a.m. The current time is 7:49 p.m. Central Daylight Time. 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The following reports of weather temperature and wind were made at 7 p.m. DFW Airport, partly sunny, 87, dew point 71, relative humidity 58%, wind south at 13, pressure 29.87 inches and falling. Fort Worth Meacham, mostly sunny, 86, south at 15. Dallas Love Field, partly sunny, 88, south at 7, gusting to 17. Arlington, mostly sunny, 85, southeast at 13. Denton, partly sunny, 87, south at 10. Mineral Wells, mostly sunny, 84, southeast at 14. Elsewhere around the region, Wichita Falls, sunny, 87, south at 16. Abilene, mostly sunny, 93, southeast at 15. Waco, mostly sunny, 87, east at 12. Tyler, mostly sunny, 88, south at 9. Once again at 7 p.m., DFW Airport, partly sunny, 87, south at 13. Now let's check on your local forecast for the Dallas-Fort Worth Metroplex. Tonight, mostly cloudy this evening, then becoming partly cloudy. Lows in the upper 70s. South winds 5 to 10 miles an hour. Saturday, mostly sunny. Highs in the mid-90s. South winds 5 to 10 miles an hour, increasing to 10 to 15 miles an hour in the afternoon. Saturday night, mostly clear in the evening, then becoming partly cloudy. Lows in the upper 70s. South winds 10 to 15 miles an hour, diminishing to 5 to 10 miles an hour after midnight. Sunday, mostly sunny with a chance of showers. A slight chance of thunderstorms in the morning, then a chance of thunderstorms in the afternoon. Humid with highs around 90. Southwest winds around 5 miles an hour, becoming northeast in the afternoon. Chance of rain 50%. And now the extended forecast. Sunday night, a chance of thunderstorms. Showers. Lows in the upper 60s. Northeast winds 5 to 10 miles an hour. Chance of rain 90%. Monday, mostly cloudy. A 50% chance of showers and thunderstorms in the morning. Not as warm with highs around 80. Monday night, mostly cloudy. Lows in the mid-60s. Tuesday, mostly sunny. Highs in the upper 80s. Tuesday night, mostly clear. Lows in the lower 70s. Wednesday, sunny. Highs in the mid-90s. Heat index values up to 105. Wednesday night, clear. Lows in the upper 70s. Thursday, mostly sunny. Hot with highs in the upper 90s. Heat index values up to 110 in the afternoon. Thursday night, mostly clear. A 20% chance of showers and thunderstorms after midnight. Lows in the upper 70s. Juneteenth, mostly sunny. A slight chance of showers and thunderstorms in the morning.

then a chance of showers and thunderstorms in the afternoon. Highs in the mid-90s. Chance of rain 30%. Heat index values up to 110 in the afternoon. The forecast key messages for North and Central Texas. Lingering showers and storms will dissipate over the next 1 to 2 hours. Hot and humid conditions will continue on Saturday with highs in the 90s and peak heat indices in the 100 to 105 range. More widespread showers and thunderstorms, 60 to 90% chance, will return to the area Sunday into Monday. Heavy rainfall and a few strong storms will be possible. The spotter information statement for North and Central Texas. Spotter activation is not expected at this time. The ultraviolet index forecast for June 13th is 11, or extreme. The Dallas-Fort Worth climate summary for this evening, as of 7 p.m., June 12, 2026. Today's high temperature was 91 degrees and the low 79 degrees. A trace of precipitation fell today, which brings the monthly total to 7.16 inches. The total precipitation for the year now stands at 20.34 inches. The normal high temperature for tomorrow is 91 degrees, and the normal low is 72. The record high for tomorrow is 102, which last occurred in 1912, and the record low is 59, which occurred in 1979. Sunset tonight is at 8:37 p.m. Sunrise tomorrow is at 6:19 a.m. The current time is 7:54 p.m. Central Daylight Time. 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The following reports of weather temperature and wind were made at 7 p.m. DFW Airport, partly sunny, 87, dew point 71, relative humidity 58%, wind south at 13, pressure 29.87 inches and falling. Fort Worth Meacham, mostly sunny, 86, south at 15. Dallas Love Field, partly sunny, 88, south at 7, gusting to 17. Arlington, mostly sunny, 85, southeast at 13. Denton, partly sunny, 87, south at 10. Mineral Wells, mostly sunny, 84, southeast at 14. Elsewhere around the region, Wichita Falls, sunny, 87, south at 16. Abilene, mostly sunny, 93, southeast at 15. Waco, mostly sunny, 87, east at 12. Tyler, mostly sunny, 88, south at 9. Once again at 7 p.m., DFW Airport, partly sunny, 87, south at 13. Now let's check on your local forecast for the Dallas-Fort Worth Metroplex. Tonight, mostly cloudy this evening, then becoming partly cloudy. Lows in the upper 70s. South winds 5 to 10 miles an hour. Saturday, mostly sunny. Highs in the mid-90s. South winds 5 to 10 miles an hour, increasing to 10 to 15 miles an hour in the afternoon. Saturday night, mostly clear in the evening, then becoming partly cloudy. Lows in the upper 70s. South winds 10 to 15 miles an hour, diminishing to 5 to 10 miles an hour after midnight. Sunday, mostly sunny with a chance of showers. A slight chance of thunderstorms in the morning, then a chance of thunderstorms in the afternoon. Humid with highs around 90. Southwest winds around 5 miles an hour, becoming northeast in the afternoon. Chance of rain 50%. And now the extended forecast. Sunday night, a chance of thunderstorms. Showers. Lows in the upper 60s. Northeast winds 5 to 10 miles an hour. Chance of rain 90%. Monday, mostly cloudy. A 50% chance of showers and thunderstorms in the morning. Not as warm with highs around 80. Monday night, mostly cloudy. Lows in the mid-60s. Tuesday, mostly sunny. Highs in the upper 80s. Tuesday night, mostly clear. Lows in the lower 70s. Wednesday, sunny. Highs in the mid-90s. Heat index values up to 105. Wednesday night, clear.
lows in the upper 70s. Thursday, mostly sunny. Hot with highs in the upper 90s. Heat index values up to 110 in the afternoon. Thursday night, mostly clear. A 20% chance of showers and thunderstorms after midnight. Lows in the upper 70s. Juneteenth, mostly sunny. A slight chance of showers and thunderstorms in the morning, then a chance of showers and thunderstorms in the afternoon. Highs in the mid-90s. Chance of rain 30%. Heat index values up to 110 in the afternoon. The forecast key messages for North and Central Texas. Lingering showers and storms will dissipate over the next 1 to 2 hours. Hot and humid conditions will continue on Saturday with highs in the 90s and peak heat indices in the 100 to 105 range. More widespread showers and thunderstorms, 60 to 90% chance, will return to the area Sunday into Monday. Heavy rainfall and a few strong storms will be possible. The spotter information statement for North and Central Texas. Spotter activation is not expected at this time. The ultraviolet index forecast for June 13th is 11, or extreme. The Dallas-Fort Worth climate summary for this evening, as of 7 p.m., June 12, 2026. Today's high temperature was 91 degrees and the low 79 degrees. A trace of precipitation fell today, which brings the monthly total to 7.16 inches. The total precipitation for the year now stands at 20.34 inches. The normal high temperature for tomorrow is 91 degrees, and the normal low is 72. The record high for tomorrow is 102, which last occurred in 1912, and the record low is 59, which occurred in 1979. Sunset tonight is at 8:37 p.m. Sunrise tomorrow is at 6:19 a.m. The current time is 8 p.m. Central Daylight Time. 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The following reports of weather temperature and wind were made at 7 p.m. DFW Airport, partly sunny, 87, dew point 71, relative humidity 58%, wind south at 13, pressure 29.87 inches and falling. Fort Worth Meacham, mostly sunny, 86, south at 15. Dallas Love Field, partly sunny, 88, south at 7, gusting to 17. Arlington, mostly sunny, 85, southeast at 13. Denton, partly sunny, 87, south at 10. Mineral Wells, mostly sunny, 84, southeast at 14. Elsewhere around the region, Wichita Falls, sunny, 87, south at 16. Abilene, mostly sunny, 93, southeast at 15. Waco, mostly sunny, 87, east at 12. Tyler, mostly sunny, 88, south at 9. Once again at 7 p.m., DFW Airport, partly sunny, 87, south at 13. The following reports of weather temperature and wind were made at 8 p.m. DFW Airport, mostly cloudy, 85, dew point 71, relative humidity 63%, wind south at 8, pressure 29.88 inches and rising. Fort Worth Meacham, partly cloudy, 85, south at 7. Dallas Love Field, mostly cloudy, 86, south at 6. Arlington, partly cloudy, 84, southeast at 9. Denton, mostly cloudy, 86, southeast at 8. Mineral Wells, partly cloudy, 83, southeast at 10. Elsewhere around the region, Wichita Falls, clear, 84, south at 12. Abilene, clear, 92, south at 16. Waco, partly cloudy, 85, southeast at 14. Tyler, partly cloudy, 87, southeast at 3. Once again at 8 p.m., DFW Airport, mostly cloudy, 85, south at 8. Now let's check on your local forecast for the Dallas-Fort Worth Metroplex. Tonight, mostly cloudy this evening, then becoming partly cloudy. Lows in the upper 70s. South winds 5 to 10 miles an hour. Saturday,
mostly sunny. Highs in the mid-90s. South winds 5 to 10 miles an hour, increasing to 10 to 15 miles an hour in the afternoon. Saturday night, mostly clear in the evening, then becoming partly cloudy. Lows in the upper 70s. South winds 10 to 15 miles an hour, diminishing to 5 to 10 miles an hour after midnight. Sunday, mostly sunny with a chance of showers. A slight chance of thunderstorms in the morning, then a chance of thunderstorms in the afternoon. Humid with highs around 90. Southwest winds around 5 miles an hour, becoming northeast in the afternoon. Chance of rain 50%. And now the extended forecast. Sunday night, a chance of thunderstorms. Showers. Lows in the upper 60s. Northeast winds 5 to 10 miles an hour. Chance of rain 90%. Monday, mostly cloudy. A 50% chance of showers and thunderstorms in the morning. Not as warm with highs around 80. Monday night, mostly cloudy. Lows in the mid-60s. Tuesday, mostly sunny. Highs in the upper 80s. Tuesday night, mostly clear. Lows in the lower 70s. Wednesday, sunny. Highs in the mid-90s. Heat index values up to 105. Wednesday night, clear. Lows in the upper 70s. Thursday, mostly sunny. Hot with highs in the upper 90s. Heat index values up to 110 in the afternoon. Thursday night, mostly clear. A 20% chance of showers and thunderstorms after midnight. Lows in the upper 70s. Juneteenth, mostly sunny. A slight chance of showers and thunderstorms in the morning, then a chance of showers and thunderstorms in the afternoon. Highs in the mid-90s. Chance of rain 30%. Heat index values up to 110 in the afternoon. The forecast key messages for North and Central Texas. Lingering showers and storms will dissipate over the next 1 to 2 hours. Hot and humid conditions will continue on Saturday with highs in the 90s and peak heat indices in the 100 to 105 range. More widespread showers and thunderstorms, 60 to 90% chance, will return to the area Sunday into Monday. Heavy rainfall and a few strong storms will be possible. The spotter information statement for North and Central Texas. Spotter activation is not expected at this time. The ultraviolet index forecast for June 13th is 11, or extreme. The Dallas-Fort Worth climate summary for this evening, as of 7 p.m., June 12, 2026. Today's high temperature was 91 degrees and the low 79 degrees. A trace of precipitation fell today, which brings the monthly total to 7.16 inches. The total precipitation for the year now stands at 20.34 inches. The normal high temperature for tomorrow is 91 degrees, and the normal low is 72. The record high for tomorrow is 102, which last occurred in 1912, and the record low is 59, which occurred in 1979. Sunset tonight is at 8:37 p.m. Sunrise tomorrow is at 6:19 a.m. The current time is 8:06 p.m. Central Daylight Time. 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The following reports of weather temperature and wind were made at 8 p.m. DFW Airport, mostly cloudy, 85, dew point 71, relative humidity 63%, wind south at 8, pressure 29.88 inches and rising. Fort Worth Meacham, partly cloudy, 85, south at 7. Dallas Love Field, mostly cloudy, 86, south at 6. Arlington, partly cloudy, 84, southeast at 9. Denton, mostly cloudy, 86, southeast at 8. Mineral Wells, partly cloudy, 83, southeast at 10. Elsewhere around the region, Wichita Falls, clear, 84, south at 12. Abilene, clear, 92, south at 16. Waco, partly cloudy, 85, southeast at 14. Tyler,
partly cloudy, 87, southeast at 3. Once again at 8 p.m., DFW Airport, mostly cloudy, 85, south at 8. Now let's check on your local forecast for the Dallas-Fort Worth Metroplex. Tonight, mostly cloudy this evening, then becoming partly cloudy. Lows in the upper 70s. South winds 5 to 10 miles an hour. Saturday, mostly sunny. Highs in the mid-90s. South winds 5 to 10 miles an hour, increasing to 10 to 15 miles an hour in the afternoon. Saturday night, mostly clear in the evening, then becoming partly cloudy. Lows in the upper 70s. South winds 10 to 15 miles an hour, diminishing to 5 to 10 miles an hour after midnight. Sunday, mostly sunny with a chance of showers. A slight chance of thunderstorms in the morning, then a chance of thunderstorms in the afternoon. Humid with highs around 90. Southwest winds around 5 miles an hour, becoming northeast in the afternoon. Chance of rain 50%. And now the extended forecast. Sunday night, a chance of thunderstorms. Showers. Lows in the upper 60s. Northeast winds 5 to 10 miles an hour. Chance of rain 90%. Monday, mostly cloudy. A 50% chance of showers and thunderstorms in the morning. Not as warm with highs around 80. Monday night, mostly cloudy. Lows in the mid-60s. Tuesday, mostly sunny. Highs in the upper 80s. Tuesday night, mostly clear. Lows in the lower 70s. Wednesday, sunny. Highs in the mid-90s. Heat index values up to 105. Wednesday night, clear. Lows in the upper 70s. Thursday, mostly sunny. Hot with highs in the upper 90s. Heat index values up to 110 in the afternoon. Thursday night, mostly clear. A 20% chance of showers and thunderstorms after midnight. Lows in the upper 70s. Juneteenth, mostly sunny. A slight chance of showers and thunderstorms in the morning, then a chance of showers and thunderstorms in the afternoon. Highs in the mid-90s. Chance of rain 30%. Heat index values up to 110 in the afternoon. The forecast key messages for North and Central Texas. Lingering showers and storms will dissipate over the next 1 to 2 hours. Hot and humid conditions will continue on Saturday with highs in the 90s and peak heat indices in the 100 to 105 range. More widespread showers and thunderstorms, 60 to 90% chance, will return to the area Sunday into Monday. Heavy rainfall and a few strong storms will be possible. The spotter information statement for North and Central Texas. Spotter activation is not expected at this time. The ultraviolet index forecast for June 13th is 11, or extreme. The Dallas-Fort Worth climate summary for this evening, as of 7 p.m., June 12, 2026. Today's high temperature was 91 degrees and the low 79 degrees. A trace of precipitation fell today, which brings the monthly total to 7.16 inches. The total precipitation for the year now stands at 20.34 inches. The normal high temperature for tomorrow is 91 degrees, and the normal low is 72. The record high for tomorrow is 102, which last occurred in 1912, and the record low is 59, which occurred in 1979. Sunset tonight is at 8:37 p.m. Sunrise tomorrow is at 6:19 a.m. The current time is 8:12 p.m. Central Daylight Time. 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The following reports of weather temperature and wind were made at 8 p.m. DFW Airport, mostly cloudy, 85, dew point 71, relative humidity 63%, wind south at 8, pressure 29.88 inches and rising. Fort Worth Meacham, partly cloudy, 85, south at 7. Dallas Love Field, mostly cloudy, 86, south at 6. Arlington, partly cloudy, 84, southeast at 9.
Denton, partly cloudy, 86, southeast at 8. Mineral Wells, clear, 83, southeast at 10. Elsewhere around the region, Wichita Falls, clear, 84, south at 12. Abilene, clear, 92, south at 16. Waco, partly cloudy, 85, southeast at 14. Tyler, partly cloudy, 87, southeast at 3. Once again at 8 p.m., DFW Airport, mostly cloudy, 85, south at 8. Now let's check on your local forecast for the Dallas-Fort Worth Metroplex. Tonight, mostly cloudy this evening, then becoming partly cloudy. Lows in the upper 70s. South winds 5 to 10 miles an hour. Saturday, mostly sunny. Highs in the mid-90s. South winds 5 to 10 miles an hour, increasing to 10 to 15 miles an hour in the afternoon. Saturday night, mostly clear in the evening, then becoming partly cloudy. Lows in the upper 70s. South winds 10 to 15 miles an hour, diminishing to 5 to 10 miles an hour after midnight. Sunday, mostly sunny with a chance of showers. A slight chance of thunderstorms in the morning, then a chance of thunderstorms in the afternoon. Humid with highs around 90. Southwest winds around 5 miles an hour, becoming northeast in the afternoon. Chance of rain 50%. And now the extended forecast. Sunday night, a chance of thunderstorms. Showers. Lows in the upper 60s. Northeast winds 5 to 10 miles an hour. Chance of rain 90%. Monday, mostly cloudy. A 50% chance of showers and thunderstorms in the morning. Not as warm with highs around 80. Monday night, mostly cloudy. Lows in the mid-60s. Tuesday, mostly sunny. Highs in the upper 80s. Tuesday night, mostly clear. Lows in the lower 70s. Wednesday, sunny. Highs in the mid-90s. Heat index values up to 105. Wednesday night, clear. Lows in the upper 70s. Thursday, mostly sunny. Hot with highs in the upper 90s. Heat index values up to 110 in the afternoon. Thursday night, mostly clear. A 20% chance of showers and thunderstorms after midnight. Lows in the upper 70s. Juneteenth, mostly sunny. A slight chance of showers and thunderstorms in the morning, then a chance of showers and thunderstorms in the afternoon. Highs in the mid-90s. Chance of rain 30%. Heat index values up to 110 in the afternoon. The forecast key messages for North and Central Texas. Lingering showers and storms will dissipate over the next 1 to 2 hours. Hot and humid conditions will continue on Saturday with highs in the 90s and peak heat indices in the 100 to 105 range. More widespread showers and thunderstorms, 60 to 90% chance, will return to the area Sunday into Monday. Heavy rainfall and a few strong storms will be possible. The spotter information statement for North and Central Texas. Spotter activation is not expected at this time. The ultraviolet index forecast for June 13th is 11, or extreme. The Dallas-Fort Worth climate summary for this evening, as of 7 p.m., June 12, 2026. Today's high temperature was 91 degrees and the low 79 degrees. A trace of precipitation fell today, which brings the monthly total to 7.16 inches. The total precipitation for the year now stands at 20.34 inches. The normal high temperature for tomorrow is 91 degrees, and the normal low is 72. The record high for tomorrow is 102, which last occurred in 1912, and the record low is 59, which occurred in 1979. Sunset tonight is at 8:37 p.m. Sunrise tomorrow is at 6:19 a.m. The current time is 8:17 p.m. Central Daylight Time. 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The following reports of weather temperature and wind were made at 8 p.m.
DFW Airport, mostly cloudy, 85, dew point 71, relative humidity 63%, wind south at 8, pressure 29.88 inches and rising. Fort Worth Meacham, partly cloudy, 85, south at 7. Dallas Love Field, mostly cloudy, 86, south at 6. Arlington, partly cloudy, 84, southeast at 9. Denton, partly cloudy, 86, southeast at 8. Mineral Wells, clear, 83, southeast at 10. Elsewhere around the region, Wichita Falls, clear, 84, south at 12. Abilene, clear, 92, south at 16. Waco, partly cloudy, 85, southeast at 14. Tyler, partly cloudy, 87, southeast at 3. Once again at 8 p.m., DFW Airport, mostly cloudy, 85, south at 8. Now let's check on your local forecast for the Dallas-Fort Worth Metroplex. Tonight, mostly cloudy this evening, then becoming partly cloudy. Lows in the upper 70s. South winds 5 to 10 miles an hour. Saturday, mostly sunny. Highs in the mid-90s. South winds 5 to 10 miles an hour, increasing to 10 to 15 miles an hour in the afternoon. Saturday night, mostly clear in the evening, then becoming partly cloudy. Lows in the upper 70s. South winds 10 to 15 miles an hour, diminishing to 5 to 10 miles an hour after midnight. Sunday, mostly sunny with a chance of showers. A slight chance of thunderstorms in the morning, then a chance of thunderstorms in the afternoon. Humid with highs around 90. Southwest winds around 5 miles an hour, becoming northeast in the afternoon. Chance of rain 50%. And now the extended forecast. Sunday night, a chance of thunderstorms. Showers. Lows in the upper 60s. Northeast winds 5 to 10 miles an hour. Chance of rain 90%. Monday, mostly cloudy. A 50% chance of showers and thunderstorms in the morning. Not as warm with highs around 80. Monday night, mostly cloudy. Lows in the mid-60s. Tuesday, mostly sunny. Highs in the upper 80s. Tuesday night, mostly clear. Lows in the lower 70s. Wednesday, sunny. Highs in the mid-90s. Heat index values up to 105. Wednesday night, clear. Lows in the upper 70s. Thursday, mostly sunny. Hot with highs in the upper 90s. Heat index values up to 110 in the afternoon. Thursday night, mostly clear. A 20% chance of showers and thunderstorms after midnight. Lows in the upper 70s. Juneteenth, mostly sunny. A slight chance of showers and thunderstorms in the morning, then a chance of showers and thunderstorms in the afternoon. Highs in the mid-90s. Chance of rain 30%. Heat index values up to 110 in the afternoon. The forecast key messages for North and Central Texas. Lingering showers and storms will dissipate over the next 1 to 2 hours. Hot and humid conditions will continue on Saturday with highs in the 90s and peak heat indices in the 100 to 105 range. More widespread showers and thunderstorms, 60 to 90% chance, will return to the area Sunday into Monday. Heavy rainfall and a few strong storms will be possible. The spotter information statement for North and Central Texas. Spotter activation is not expected at this time. The ultraviolet index forecast for June 13th is 11, or extreme. The Dallas-Fort Worth climate summary for this evening, as of 7 p.m., June 12, 2026. Today's high temperature was 91 degrees and the low 79 degrees. A trace of precipitation fell today, which brings the monthly total to 7.16 inches. The total precipitation for the year now stands at 20.34 inches. The normal high temperature for tomorrow is 91 degrees, and the normal low is 72. The record high for tomorrow is 102, which last occurred in 1912, and the record low is 59, which occurred in 1979. Sunset tonight is at 8:37 p.m.
Sunrise tomorrow is at 6:19 a.m. The current time is 8:23 p.m. Central Daylight Time. 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The following reports of weather temperature and wind were made at 8 p.m. DFW Airport, mostly cloudy, 85, dew point 71, relative humidity 63%, wind south at 8, pressure 29.88 inches and rising. Fort Worth Meacham, partly cloudy, 85, south at 7. Dallas Love Field, mostly cloudy, 86, south at 6. Arlington, partly cloudy, 84, southeast at 9. Denton, partly cloudy, 86, southeast at 8. Mineral Wells, clear, 83, southeast at 10. Elsewhere around the region, Wichita Falls, clear, 84, south at 12. Abilene, clear, 92, south at 16. Waco, partly cloudy, 85, southeast at 14. Tyler, partly cloudy, 87, southeast at 3. Once again at 8 p.m., DFW Airport, mostly cloudy, 85, south at 8. Now let's check on your local forecast for the Dallas-Fort Worth Metroplex. Tonight, mostly cloudy this evening, then becoming partly cloudy. Lows in the upper 70s. South winds 5 to 10 miles an hour. Saturday, mostly sunny. Highs in the mid-90s. South winds 5 to 10 miles an hour, increasing to 10 to 15 miles an hour in the afternoon. Saturday night, mostly clear in the evening, then becoming partly cloudy. Lows in the upper 70s. South winds 10 to 15 miles an hour, diminishing to 5 to 10 miles an hour after midnight. Sunday, mostly sunny with a chance of showers. A slight chance of thunderstorms in the morning, then a chance of thunderstorms in the afternoon. Humid with highs around 90. Southwest winds around 5 miles an hour, becoming northeast in the afternoon. Chance of rain 50%. And now the extended forecast. Sunday night, a chance of thunderstorms. Showers. Lows in the upper 60s. Northeast winds 5 to 10 miles an hour. Chance of rain 90%. Monday, mostly cloudy. A 50% chance of showers and thunderstorms in the morning. Not as warm with highs around 80. Monday night, mostly cloudy. Lows in the mid-60s. Tuesday, mostly sunny. Highs in the upper 80s. Tuesday night, mostly clear. Lows in the lower 70s. Wednesday, sunny. Highs in the mid-90s. Heat index values up to 105. Wednesday night, clear. Lows in the upper 70s. Thursday, mostly sunny. Hot with highs in the upper 90s. Heat index values up to 110 in the afternoon. Thursday night, mostly clear. A 20% chance of showers and thunderstorms after midnight. Lows in the upper 70s. Juneteenth, mostly sunny. A slight chance of showers and thunderstorms in the morning, then a chance of showers and thunderstorms in the afternoon. Highs in the mid-90s. Chance of rain 30%. Heat index values up to 110 in the afternoon. The forecast key messages for North and Central Texas. Lingering showers and storms will dissipate over the next 1 to 2 hours. Hot and humid conditions will continue on Saturday with highs in the 90s and peak heat indices in the 100 to 105 range. More widespread showers and thunderstorms, 60 to 90% chance, will return to the area Sunday into Monday. Heavy rainfall and a few strong storms will be possible. The spotter information statement for North and Central Texas. Spotter activation is not expected at this time. The ultraviolet index forecast for June 13th is 11, or extreme. The Dallas-Fort Worth climate summary for this evening, as of 7 p.m., June 12, 2026. Today's high temperature was 91 degrees and the low 79 degrees. A trace of precipitation fell today, which brings the monthly total to 7.16 inches.
The total precipitation for the year now stands at 20.34 inches. The normal high temperature for tomorrow is 91 degrees, and the normal low is 72. The record high for tomorrow is 102, which last occurred in 1912, and the record low is 59, which occurred in 1979. Sunset tonight is at 8:37 p.m. Sunrise tomorrow is at 6:19 a.m. The current time is 8:28 p.m. Central Daylight Time. 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The following reports of weather temperature and wind were made at 8 p.m. DFW Airport, mostly cloudy, 85, dew point 71, relative humidity 63%, wind south at 8, pressure 29.88 inches and rising. Fort Worth Meacham, partly cloudy, 85, south at 7. Dallas Love Field, mostly cloudy, 86, south at 6. Arlington, partly cloudy, 84, southeast at 9. Denton, partly cloudy, 86, southeast at 8. Mineral Wells, clear, 83, southeast at 10. Elsewhere around the region, Wichita Falls, clear, 84, south at 12. Abilene, clear, 92, south at 16. Waco, partly cloudy, 85, southeast at 14. Tyler, partly cloudy, 87, southeast at 3. Once again at 8 p.m., DFW Airport, mostly cloudy, 85, south at 8. Now let's check on your local forecast for the Dallas-Fort Worth Metroplex. Tonight, mostly cloudy this evening, then becoming partly cloudy. Lows in the upper 70s. South winds 5 to 10 miles an hour. Saturday, mostly sunny. Highs in the mid-90s. South winds 5 to 10 miles an hour, increasing to 10 to 15 miles an hour in the afternoon. Saturday night, mostly clear in the evening, then becoming partly cloudy. Lows in the upper 70s. South winds 10 to 15 miles an hour, diminishing to 5 to 10 miles an hour after midnight. Sunday, mostly sunny with a chance of showers. A slight chance of thunderstorms in the morning, then a chance of thunderstorms in the afternoon. Humid with highs around 90. Southwest winds around 5 miles an hour, becoming northeast in the afternoon. Chance of rain 50%. And now the extended forecast. Sunday night, a chance of thunderstorms. Showers. Lows in the upper 60s. Northeast winds 5 to 10 miles an hour. Chance of rain 90%. Monday, mostly cloudy. A 50% chance of showers and thunderstorms in the morning. Not as warm with highs around 80. Monday night, mostly cloudy. Lows in the mid-60s. Tuesday, mostly sunny. Highs in the upper 80s. Tuesday night, mostly clear. Lows in the lower 70s. Wednesday, sunny. Highs in the mid-90s. Heat index values up to 105. Wednesday night, clear. Lows in the upper 70s. Thursday, mostly sunny. Hot with highs in the upper 90s. Heat index values up to 110 in the afternoon. Thursday night, mostly clear. A 20% chance of showers and thunderstorms after midnight. Lows in the upper 70s. Juneteenth, mostly sunny. A slight chance of showers and thunderstorms in the morning, then a chance of showers and thunderstorms in the afternoon. Highs in the mid-90s. Chance of rain 30%. Heat index values up to 110 in the afternoon. The forecast key messages for North and Central Texas. Lingering showers and storms will dissipate over the next 1 to 2 hours. Hot and humid conditions will continue on Saturday with highs in the 90s and peak heat indices in the 100 to 105 range. More widespread showers and thunderstorms, 60 to 90% chance, will return to the area Sunday into Monday. Heavy rainfall and a few strong storms will be possible. The spotter information statement for North and Central Texas. Spotter activation is not expected at this time.
The ultraviolet index forecast for June 13th is 11, or extreme. The Dallas-Fort Worth climate summary for this evening, as of 7 p.m., June 12, 2026. Today's high temperature was 91 degrees and the low 79 degrees. A trace of precipitation fell today, which brings the monthly total to 7.16 inches. The total precipitation for the year now stands at 20.34 inches. The normal high temperature for tomorrow is 91 degrees, and the normal low is 72. The record high for tomorrow is 102, which last occurred in 1912, and the record low is 59, which occurred in 1979. Sunset tonight is at 8:37 p.m. Sunrise tomorrow is at 6:19 a.m. The current time is 8:33 p.m. Central Daylight Time. 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The following reports of weather temperature and wind were made at 8 p.m. DFW Airport, mostly cloudy, 85, dew point 71, relative humidity 63%, wind south at 8, pressure 29.88 inches and rising. Fort Worth Meacham, partly cloudy, 85, south at 7. Dallas Love Field, mostly cloudy, 86, south at 6. Arlington, partly cloudy, 84, southeast at 9. Denton, partly cloudy, 86, southeast at 8. Mineral Wells, clear, 83, southeast at 10. Elsewhere around the region, Wichita Falls, clear, 84, south at 12. Abilene, clear, 92, south at 16. Waco, partly cloudy, 85, southeast at 14. Tyler, partly cloudy, 87, southeast at 3. Once again at 8 p.m., DFW Airport, mostly cloudy, 85, south at 8. Now let's check on your local forecast for the Dallas-Fort Worth Metroplex. Tonight, mostly cloudy this evening, then becoming partly cloudy. Lows in the upper 70s. South winds 5 to 10 miles an hour. Saturday, mostly sunny. Highs in the mid-90s. South winds 5 to 10 miles an hour, increasing to 10 to 15 miles an hour in the afternoon. Saturday night, mostly clear in the evening, then becoming partly cloudy. Lows in the upper 70s. South winds 10 to 15 miles an hour, diminishing to 5 to 10 miles an hour after midnight. Sunday, mostly sunny with a chance of showers. A slight chance of thunderstorms in the morning, then a chance of thunderstorms in the afternoon. Humid with highs around 90. Southwest winds around 5 miles an hour, becoming northeast in the afternoon. Chance of rain 50%. And now the extended forecast. Sunday night, a chance of thunderstorms. Showers. Lows in the upper 60s. Northeast winds 5 to 10 miles an hour. Chance of rain 90%. Monday, mostly cloudy. A 50% chance of showers and thunderstorms in the morning. Not as warm with highs around 80. Monday night, mostly cloudy. Lows in the mid-60s. Tuesday, mostly sunny. Highs in the upper 80s. Tuesday night, mostly clear. Lows in the lower 70s. Wednesday, sunny. Highs in the mid-90s. Heat index values up to 105. Wednesday night, clear. Lows in the upper 70s. Thursday, mostly sunny. Hot with highs in the upper 90s. Heat index values up to 110 in the afternoon. Thursday night, mostly clear. A 20% chance of showers and thunderstorms after midnight. Lows in the upper 70s. Juneteenth, mostly sunny. A slight chance of showers and thunderstorms in the morning, then a chance of showers and thunderstorms in the afternoon. Highs in the mid-90s. Chance of rain 30%. Heat index values up to 110 in the afternoon. The forecast key messages for North and Central Texas. Lingering showers and storms will dissipate over the next 1 to 2 hours.
Hot and humid conditions will continue on Saturday with highs in the 90s and peak heat indices in the 100 to 105 range. More widespread showers and thunderstorms, 60 to 90% chance, will return to the area Sunday into Monday. Heavy rainfall and a few strong storms will be possible. The spotter information statement for North and Central Texas. Spotter activation is not expected at this time. The ultraviolet index forecast for June 13th is 11, or extreme. The Dallas-Fort Worth climate summary for this evening, as of 7 p.m., June 12, 2026. Today's high temperature was 91 degrees and the low 79 degrees. A trace of precipitation fell today, which brings the monthly total to 7.16 inches. The total precipitation for the year now stands at 20.34 inches. The normal high temperature for tomorrow is 91 degrees, and the normal low is 72. The record high for tomorrow is 102, which last occurred in 1912, and the record low is 59, which occurred in 1979. Sunset tonight is at 8:37 p.m. Sunrise tomorrow is at 6:19 a.m. The current time is 8:39 p.m. Central Daylight Time. 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The following reports of weather temperature and wind were made at 8 p.m. DFW Airport, mostly cloudy, 85, dew point 71, relative humidity 63%, wind south at 8, pressure 29.88 inches and rising. Fort Worth Meacham, partly cloudy, 85, south at 7. Dallas Love Field, mostly cloudy, 86, south at 6. Arlington, partly cloudy, 84, southeast at 9. Denton, partly cloudy, 86, southeast at 8. Mineral Wells, clear, 83, southeast at 10. Elsewhere around the region, Wichita Falls, clear, 84, south at 12. Abilene, clear, 92, south at 16. Waco, partly cloudy, 85, southeast at 14. Tyler, partly cloudy, 87, southeast at 3. Once again at 8 p.m., DFW Airport, mostly cloudy, 85, south at 8. Now let's check on your local forecast for the Dallas-Fort Worth Metroplex. Tonight, mostly cloudy this evening, then becoming partly cloudy. Lows in the upper 70s. South winds 5 to 10 miles an hour. Saturday, mostly sunny. Highs in the mid-90s. South winds 5 to 10 miles an hour, increasing to 10 to 15 miles an hour in the afternoon. Saturday night, mostly clear in the evening, then becoming partly cloudy. Lows in the upper 70s. South winds 10 to 15 miles an hour, diminishing to 5 to 10 miles an hour after midnight. Sunday, mostly sunny with a chance of showers. A slight chance of thunderstorms in the morning, then a chance of thunderstorms in the afternoon. Humid with highs around 90. Southwest winds around 5 miles an hour, becoming northeast in the afternoon. Chance of rain 50%. And now the extended forecast. Sunday night, a chance of thunderstorms. Showers. Lows in the upper 60s. Northeast winds 5 to 10 miles an hour. Chance of rain 90%. Monday, mostly cloudy. A 50% chance of showers and thunderstorms in the morning. Not as warm with highs around 80. Monday night, mostly cloudy. Lows in the mid-60s. Tuesday, mostly sunny. Highs in the upper 80s. Tuesday night, mostly clear. Lows in the lower 70s. Wednesday, sunny. Highs in the mid-90s. Heat index values up to 105. Wednesday night, clear. Lows in the upper 70s. Thursday, mostly sunny. Hot with highs in the upper 90s. Heat index values up to 110 in the afternoon. Thursday night, mostly clear. A 20% chance of showers and thunderstorms after midnight. Lows in the upper 70s. Juneteenth, mostly sunny.
A slight chance of showers and thunderstorms in the morning, then a chance of showers and thunderstorms in the afternoon. Highs in the mid-90s. Chance of rain 30%. Heat index values up to 110 in the afternoon. The forecast key messages for North and Central Texas. Lingering showers and storms will dissipate over the next 1 to 2 hours. Hot and humid conditions will continue on Saturday with highs in the 90s and peak heat indices in the 100 to 105 range. More widespread showers and thunderstorms, 60 to 90% chance, will return to the area Sunday into Monday. Heavy rainfall and a few strong storms will be possible. The spotter information statement for North and Central Texas. Spotter activation is not expected at this time. The ultraviolet index forecast for June 13th is 11, or extreme. The Dallas-Fort Worth climate summary for this evening, as of 7 p.m., June 12, 2026. Today's high temperature was 91 degrees and the low 79 degrees. A trace of precipitation fell today, which brings the monthly total to 7.16 inches. The total precipitation for the year now stands at 20.34 inches. The normal high temperature for tomorrow is 91 degrees, and the normal low is 72. The record high for tomorrow is 102, which last occurred in 1912, and the record low is 59, which occurred in 1979. Sunset tonight is at 8:37 p.m. Sunrise tomorrow is at 6:19 a.m. The current time is 8:44 p.m. Central Daylight Time. 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The following reports of weather temperature and wind were made at 8 p.m. DFW Airport, mostly cloudy, 85, dew point 71, relative humidity 63%, wind south at 8, pressure 29.88 inches and rising. Fort Worth Meacham, partly cloudy, 85, south at 7. Dallas Love Field, mostly cloudy, 86, south at 6. Arlington, partly cloudy, 84, southeast at 9. Denton, partly cloudy, 86, southeast at 8. Mineral Wells, clear, 83, southeast at 10. Elsewhere around the region, Wichita Falls, clear, 84, south at 12. Abilene, clear, 92, south at 16. Waco, partly cloudy, 85, southeast at 14. Tyler, partly cloudy, 87, southeast at 3. Once again at 8 p.m., DFW Airport, mostly cloudy, 85, south at 8. Now let's check on your local forecast for the Dallas-Fort Worth Metroplex. Tonight, mostly cloudy this evening, then becoming partly cloudy. Lows in the upper 70s. South winds 5 to 10 miles an hour. Saturday, mostly sunny. Highs in the mid-90s. South winds 5 to 10 miles an hour, increasing to 10 to 15 miles an hour in the afternoon. Saturday night, mostly clear in the evening, then becoming partly cloudy. Lows in the upper 70s. South winds 10 to 15 miles an hour, diminishing to 5 to 10 miles an hour after midnight. Sunday, mostly sunny with a chance of showers. A slight chance of thunderstorms in the morning, then a chance of thunderstorms in the afternoon. Humid with highs around 90. Southwest winds around 5 miles an hour, becoming northeast in the afternoon. Chance of rain 50%. And now the extended forecast. Sunday night, a chance of thunderstorms. Showers. Lows in the upper 60s. Northeast winds 5 to 10 miles an hour. Chance of rain 90%. Monday, mostly cloudy. A 50% chance of showers and thunderstorms in the morning. Not as warm with highs around 80. Monday night, mostly cloudy. Lows in the mid-60s. Tuesday, mostly sunny. Highs in the upper 80s. Tuesday night, mostly clear. Lows in the lower 70s. Wednesday, sunny. Highs in the mid-90s. Heat index values up to 105. Wednesday night, clear.
lows in the upper 70s. Thursday, mostly sunny. Hot with highs in the upper 90s. Heat index values up to 110 in the afternoon. Thursday night, mostly clear. A 20% chance of showers and thunderstorms after midnight. Lows in the upper 70s. Juneteenth, mostly sunny. A slight chance of showers and thunderstorms in the morning, then a chance of showers and thunderstorms in the afternoon. Highs in the mid-90s. Wednesday, sunny. Highs in the mid-90s. Heat index values up to 105. Wednesday night, clear. Lows in the upper 70s. Thursday, mostly sunny. Hot with highs in the upper 90s. Heat index values up to 110 in the afternoon. Thursday night, mostly clear. A 20% chance of showers and thunderstorms after midnight. Lows in the upper 70s. Juneteenth,

100 to 105 range. More widespread showers and thunderstorms, 60 to 90% chance, will return to the area Sunday into Monday. Heavy rainfall and a few strong storms will be possible. The spotter information statement for North and Central Texas. Spotter activation is not expected at this time. The ultraviolet index forecast for June 13th is 11, or extreme. The Dallas-Fort Worth climate summary for this evening, as of 7 p.m., June 12, 2026. Today's high temperature was 91 degrees and the low 79 degrees. A trace of precipitation fell today, which brings the monthly total to 7.16 inches. The total precipitation for the year now stands at 20.34 inches. The normal high temperature for tomorrow is 91 degrees, and the normal low is 72. The record high for tomorrow is 102, which last occurred in 1912, and the record low is 59, which occurred in 1979. Sunset tonight is at 8:37 p.m. Sunrise tomorrow is at 6:19 a.m. The current time is 8:50 p.m. Central Daylight Time. 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The following reports of weather temperature and wind were made at 8 p.m. DFW Airport, mostly cloudy, 85, dew point 71, relative humidity 63%, wind south at 8, pressure 29.88 inches and rising. Fort Worth Meacham, partly cloudy, 85, south at 7. Dallas Love Field, mostly cloudy, 86, south at 6. Arlington, partly cloudy, 84, southeast at 9. Denton, partly cloudy, 86, southeast at 8. Mineral Wells, clear, 83, southeast at 10. Elsewhere around the region, Wichita Falls, clear, 84, south at 12. Abilene, clear, 92, south at 16. Waco, partly cloudy, 85, southeast at 14. Tyler, partly cloudy, 87, southeast at 3. Once again at 8 p.m., DFW Airport, mostly cloudy, 85, south at 8. Now let's check on your local forecast for the Dallas-Fort Worth Metroplex. Tonight, mostly cloudy this evening, then becoming partly cloudy. Lows in the upper 70s. South winds 5 to 10 miles an hour. Saturday, mostly sunny. Highs in the mid-90s. South winds 5 to 10 miles an hour, increasing to 10 to 15 miles an hour in the afternoon. Saturday night, mostly clear in the evening, then becoming partly cloudy. Lows in the upper 70s. South winds 10 to 15 miles an hour, diminishing to 5 to 10 miles an hour after midnight. Sunday, mostly sunny with a chance of showers. A slight chance of thunderstorms in the morning, then a chance of thunderstorms in the afternoon. Humid with highs around 90. Southwest winds around 5 miles an hour, becoming northeast in the afternoon. Chance of rain 50%. And now the extended forecast. Sunday night, a chance of thunderstorms. Showers. Lows in the upper 60s. Northeast winds 5 to 10 miles an hour. Chance of rain 90%. Monday, mostly cloudy. A 50% chance of showers and thunderstorms in the morning. Not as warm with highs around 80. Monday night, mostly cloudy. Lows in the mid-60s. Tuesday, mostly sunny. Highs in the upper 80s. Tuesday night, mostly clear. Lows in the lower 70s. Wednesday, sunny. Highs in the mid-90s. Heat index values up to 105. Wednesday night, clear. Lows in the upper 70s. Thursday, mostly sunny. Hot with highs in the upper 90s. Heat index values up to 110 in the afternoon. Thursday night, mostly clear. A 20% chance of showers and thunderstorms after midnight. Lows in the upper 70s. Juneteenth, mostly sunny. A slight chance of showers and thunderstorms in the morning, then a chance of showers and thunderstorms in the afternoon.

Highs in the mid-90s. Chance of rain 30%. Heat index values up to 110 in the afternoon. The forecast key messages for North and Central Texas. Lingering showers and storms will dissipate over the next 1 to 2 hours. Hot and humid conditions will continue on Saturday with highs in the 90s and peak heat indices in the 100 to 105 range. More widespread showers and thunderstorms, 60 to 90% chance, will return to the area Sunday into Monday. Heavy rainfall and a few strong storms will be possible. The spotter information statement for North and Central Texas. Spotter activation is not expected at this time. The ultraviolet index forecast for June 13th is 11, or extreme. The Dallas-Fort Worth climate summary for this evening, as of 7 p.m., June 12, 2026. Today's high temperature was 91 degrees and the low 79 degrees. A trace of precipitation fell today, which brings the monthly total to 7.16 inches. The total precipitation for the year now stands at 20.34 inches. The normal high temperature for tomorrow is 91 degrees, and the normal low is 72. The record high for tomorrow is 102, which last occurred in 1912, and the record low is 59, which occurred in 1979. Sunset tonight is at 8:37 p.m. Sunrise tomorrow is at 6:19 a.m. The current time is 8:55 p.m. Central Daylight Time. 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The following reports of weather temperature and wind were made at 8 p.m. DFW Airport, mostly cloudy, 85, dew point 71, relative humidity 63%, wind south at 8, pressure 29.88 inches and rising. Fort Worth Meacham, partly cloudy, 85, south at 7. Dallas Love Field, mostly cloudy, 86, south at 6. Arlington, partly cloudy, 84, southeast at 9. Denton, partly cloudy, 86, southeast at 8. Mineral Wells, clear, 83, southeast at 10. Elsewhere around the region, Wichita Falls, clear, 84, south at 12. Abilene, clear, 92, south at 16. Waco, partly cloudy, 85, southeast at 14. Tyler, partly cloudy, 87, southeast at 3. Once again at 8 p.m., DFW Airport, mostly cloudy, 85, south at 8. Now let's check on your local forecast for the Dallas-Fort Worth Metroplex. Tonight, mostly cloudy this evening, then becoming partly cloudy. Lows in the upper 70s. South winds 5 to 10 miles an hour. Saturday, mostly sunny. Highs in the mid-90s. South winds 5 to 10 miles an hour, increasing to 10 to 15 miles an hour in the afternoon. Saturday night, mostly clear in the evening, then becoming partly cloudy. Lows in the upper 70s. South winds 10 to 15 miles an hour, diminishing to 5 to 10 miles an hour after midnight. Sunday, mostly sunny with a chance of showers. A slight chance of thunderstorms in the morning, then a chance of thunderstorms in the afternoon. Humid with highs around 90. Southwest winds around 5 miles an hour, becoming northeast in the afternoon. Chance of rain 50%. And now the extended forecast. Sunday night, a chance of thunderstorms. Showers. Lows in the upper 60s. Northeast winds 5 to 10 miles an hour. Chance of rain 90%. Monday, mostly cloudy. A 50% chance of showers and thunderstorms in the morning. Not as warm with highs around 80. Monday night, mostly cloudy. Lows in the mid-60s. Tuesday, mostly sunny. Highs in the upper 80s. Tuesday night, mostly clear. Lows in the lower 70s. Wednesday, sunny. Highs in the mid-90s. Heat index values up to 105. Wednesday night, clear. Lows in the upper 70s. Thursday, mostly sunny.
hot with highs in the upper 90s. Heat index values up to 110 in the afternoon. Thursday night, mostly clear. A 20% chance of showers and thunderstorms after midnight. Lows in the upper 70s. Juneteenth, mostly sunny. A slight chance of showers and thunderstorms in the morning, then a chance of showers and thunderstorms in the afternoon. Highs in the mid-90s. Chance of rain 30%. Heat index values up to 110 in the afternoon. The forecast key messages for North and Central Texas. Lingering showers and storms will dissipate over the next 1 to 2 hours. Hot and humid conditions will continue on Saturday with highs in the 90s and peak heat indices in the 100 to 105 range. More widespread showers and thunderstorms, 60 to 90% chance, will return to the area Sunday into Monday. Heavy rainfall and a few strong storms will be possible. The spotter information statement for North and Central Texas. Spotter activation is not expected at this time. The ultraviolet index forecast for June 13th is 11, or extreme. The Dallas-Fort Worth climate summary for this evening, as of 7 p.m., June 12, 2026. Today's high temperature was 91 degrees and the low 79 degrees. A trace of precipitation fell today, which brings the monthly total to 7.16 inches. The total precipitation for the year now stands at 20.34 inches. The normal high temperature for tomorrow is 91 degrees, and the normal low is 72. The record high for tomorrow is 102, which last occurred in 1912, and the record low is 59, which occurred in 1979. Sunset tonight is at 8:37 p.m. Sunrise tomorrow is at 6:19 a.m. The current time is 9 p.m. Central Daylight Time. 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The following reports of weather temperature and wind were made at 8 p.m. DFW Airport, mostly cloudy, 85, dew point 71, relative humidity 63%, wind south at 8, pressure 29.88 inches and rising. Fort Worth Meacham, partly cloudy, 85, south at 7. Dallas Love Field, mostly cloudy, 86, south at 6. Arlington, partly cloudy, 84, southeast at 9. Denton, partly cloudy, 86, southeast at 8. Mineral Wells, clear, 83, southeast at 10. Elsewhere around the region, Wichita Falls, clear, 84, south at 12. Abilene, clear, 92, south at 16. Waco, partly cloudy, 85, southeast at 14. Tyler, partly cloudy, 87, southeast at 3. Once again at 8 p.m., DFW Airport, mostly cloudy, 85, south at 8. The following reports of weather temperature and wind were made at 9 p.m. DFW Airport, partly cloudy, 82, dew point 71, relative humidity 69%, wind southeast at 7, pressure 29.90 inches and rising. Fort Worth Meacham, partly cloudy, 83, east at 8. Dallas Love Field, mostly cloudy, 84, east at 8. Arlington, partly cloudy, 81, southeast at 6. Denton, partly cloudy, 83, southeast at 7. Mineral Wells, clear, 80, southeast at 8. Elsewhere around the region, Wichita Falls, clear, 82, south at 12. Abilene, clear, 88, south at 10. Waco, clear, 83, southeast at 7. Tyler, partly cloudy, 83, east at 6. Once again at 9 p.m., DFW Airport, partly cloudy, 82, southeast at 7. The following reports of weather temperature and wind were made at 9 p.m. DFW Airport, partly cloudy, 82, dew point 71, relative humidity 69%, wind southeast at 7, pressure 29.90 inches and rising. Fort Worth Meacham, partly cloudy, 83, east at 8. Dallas Love Field, mostly cloudy,
84, east at 8. Arlington, partly cloudy, 81, southeast at 6. Denton, partly cloudy, 83, southeast at 7. Mineral Wells, clear, 80, southeast at 8. Elsewhere around the region, Wichita Falls, clear, 82, south at 12. Abilene, clear, 88, south at 10. Waco, clear, 83, southeast at 7. Tyler, partly cloudy, 83, east at 6. Once again at 9 p.m., DFW Airport, partly cloudy, 82, southeast at 7. Now let's check on your local forecast for the Dallas-Fort Worth Metroplex. Tonight, mostly cloudy this evening, then becoming partly cloudy. Lows in the upper 70s. South winds 5 to 10 miles an hour. Saturday, mostly sunny. Highs in the mid-90s. South winds 5 to 10 miles an hour, increasing to 10 to 15 miles an hour in the afternoon. Saturday night, mostly clear in the evening, then becoming partly cloudy. Lows in the upper 70s. South winds 10 to 15 miles an hour, diminishing to 5 to 10 miles an hour after midnight. Sunday, mostly sunny with a chance of showers. A slight chance of thunderstorms in the morning, then a chance of thunderstorms in the afternoon. Humid with highs around 90. Southwest winds around 5 miles an hour, becoming northeast in the afternoon. Chance of rain 50%. And now the extended forecast. Sunday night, a chance of thunderstorms. Showers. Lows in the upper 60s. Northeast winds 5 to 10 miles an hour. Chance of rain 90%. Monday, mostly cloudy. A 50% chance of showers and thunderstorms in the morning. Not as warm with highs around 80. Monday night, mostly cloudy. Lows in the mid-60s. Tuesday, mostly sunny. Highs in the upper 80s. Tuesday night, mostly clear. Lows in the lower 70s. Wednesday, sunny. Highs in the mid-90s. Heat index values up to 105. Wednesday night, clear. Lows in the upper 70s. Thursday, mostly sunny. Hot with highs in the upper 90s. Heat index values up to 110 in the afternoon. Thursday night, mostly clear. A 20% chance of showers and thunderstorms after midnight. Lows in the upper 70s. Juneteenth, mostly sunny. A slight chance of showers and thunderstorms in the morning, then a chance of showers and thunderstorms in the afternoon. Highs in the mid-90s. Chance of rain 30%. Heat index values up to 110 in the afternoon. The forecast key messages for North and Central Texas. Lingering showers and storms will dissipate over the next 1 to 2 hours. Hot and humid conditions will continue on Saturday with highs in the 90s and peak heat indices in the 100 to 105 range. More widespread showers and thunderstorms, 60 to 90% chance, will return to the area Sunday into Monday. Heavy rainfall and a few strong storms will be possible. The spotter information statement for North and Central Texas. Spotter activation is not expected at this time. The ultraviolet index forecast for June 13th is 11, or extreme. The Dallas-Fort Worth climate summary for this evening, as of 7 p.m., June 12, 2026. Today's high temperature was 91 degrees and the low 79 degrees. A trace of precipitation fell today, which brings the monthly total to 7.16 inches. The total precipitation for the year now stands at 20.34 inches. The normal high temperature for tomorrow is 91 degrees, and the normal low is 72. The record high for tomorrow is 102, which last occurred in 1912, and the record low is 59, which occurred in 1979. Sunset tonight is at 8:37 p.m. Sunrise tomorrow is at 6:19 a.m. The current time is 9:08 p.m. Central Daylight Time. 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
The following reports of weather temperature and wind were made at 9 p.m. DFW Airport, partly cloudy, 82, dew point 71, relative humidity 69%, wind southeast at 7, pressure 29.90 inches and rising. Fort Worth Meacham, partly cloudy, 83, east at 8. Dallas Love Field, mostly cloudy, 84, east at 8. Arlington, partly cloudy, 81, southeast at 6. Denton, partly cloudy, 83, southeast at 7. Mineral Wells, clear, 80, southeast at 8. Elsewhere around the region, Wichita Falls, clear, 82, south at 12. Abilene, clear, 88, south at 10. Waco, clear, 83, southeast at 7. Tyler, partly cloudy, 83, east at 6. Once again at 9 p.m., DFW Airport, partly cloudy, 82, southeast at 7. Now let's check on your local forecast for the Dallas-Fort Worth Metroplex. Tonight, mostly cloudy this evening, then becoming partly cloudy. Lows in the upper 70s. South winds 5 to 10 miles an hour. Saturday, mostly sunny. Highs in the mid-90s. South winds 5 to 10 miles an hour, increasing to 10 to 15 miles an hour in the afternoon. Saturday night, mostly clear in the evening, then becoming partly cloudy. Lows in the upper 70s. South winds 10 to 15 miles an hour, diminishing to 5 to 10 miles an hour after midnight. Sunday, mostly sunny with a chance of showers. A slight chance of thunderstorms in the morning, then a chance of thunderstorms in the afternoon. Humid with highs around 90. Southwest winds around 5 miles an hour, becoming northeast in the afternoon. Chance of rain 50%. And now the extended forecast. Sunday night, a chance of thunderstorms. Showers. Lows in the upper 60s. Northeast winds 5 to 10 miles an hour. Chance of rain 90%. Monday, mostly cloudy. A 50% chance of showers and thunderstorms in the morning. Not as warm with highs around 80. Monday night, mostly cloudy. Lows in the mid-60s. Tuesday, mostly sunny. Highs in the upper 80s. Tuesday night, mostly clear. Lows in the lower 70s. Wednesday, sunny. Highs in the mid-90s. Heat index values up to 105. Wednesday night, clear. Lows in the upper 70s. Thursday, mostly sunny. Hot with highs in the upper 90s. Heat index values up to 110 in the afternoon. Thursday night, mostly clear. A 20% chance of showers and thunderstorms after midnight. Lows in the upper 70s. Juneteenth, mostly sunny. A slight chance of showers and thunderstorms in the morning, then a chance of showers and thunderstorms in the afternoon. Highs in the mid-90s. Chance of rain 30%. Heat index values up to 110 in the afternoon. The forecast key messages for North and Central Texas. Lingering showers and storms will dissipate over the next 1 to 2 hours. Hot and humid conditions will continue on Saturday with highs in the 90s and peak heat indices in the 100 to 105 range. More widespread showers and thunderstorms, 60 to 90% chance, will return to the area Sunday into Monday. Heavy rainfall and a few strong storms will be possible. The spotter information statement for North and Central Texas. Spotter activation is not expected at this time. The ultraviolet index forecast for June 13th is 11, or extreme. The Dallas-Fort Worth climate summary for this evening, as of 7 p.m., June 12, 2026. Today's high temperature was 91 degrees and the low 79 degrees. A trace of precipitation fell today, which brings the monthly total to 7.16 inches. The total precipitation for the year now stands at 20.34 inches. The normal high temperature for tomorrow is 91 degrees, and the normal low is 72. The record high for tomorrow is 102, which last occurred in 1912, and the record low is 59, which occurred in 1979.
Sunset tonight is at 8:37 p.m. Sunrise tomorrow is at 6:19 a.m. The current time is 9:13 p.m. Central Daylight Time. 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The following reports of weather temperature and wind were made at 9 p.m. DFW Airport, partly cloudy, 82, dew point 71, relative humidity 69%, wind southeast at 7, pressure 29.90 inches and rising. Fort Worth Meacham, clear, 83, east at 8. Dallas Love Field, mostly cloudy, 84, east at 8. Arlington, clear, 81, southeast at 6. Denton, clear, 83, southeast at 7. Mineral Wells, clear, 80, southeast at 8. Elsewhere around the region, Wichita Falls, partly cloudy, 82, south at 12. Abilene, partly cloudy, 88, south at 10. Waco, clear, 83, southeast at 7. Tyler, clear, 83, east at 6. Once again at 9 p.m., DFW Airport, partly cloudy, 82, southeast at 7. Now let's check on your local forecast for the Dallas-Fort Worth Metroplex. Tonight, mostly cloudy this evening, then becoming partly cloudy. Lows in the upper 70s. South winds 5 to 10 miles an hour. Saturday, mostly sunny. Highs in the mid-90s. South winds 5 to 10 miles an hour, increasing to 10 to 15 miles an hour in the afternoon. Saturday night, mostly clear in the evening, then becoming partly cloudy. Lows in the upper 70s. South winds 10 to 15 miles an hour, diminishing to 5 to 10 miles an hour after midnight. Sunday, mostly sunny with a chance of showers. A slight chance of thunderstorms in the morning, then a chance of thunderstorms in the afternoon. Humid with highs around 90. Southwest winds around 5 miles an hour, becoming northeast in the afternoon. Chance of rain 50%. And now the extended forecast. Sunday night, a chance of thunderstorms. Showers. Lows in the upper 60s. Northeast winds 5 to 10 miles an hour. Chance of rain 90%. Monday, mostly cloudy. A 50% chance of showers and thunderstorms in the morning. Not as warm with highs around 80. Monday night, mostly cloudy. Lows in the mid-60s. Tuesday, mostly sunny. Highs in the upper 80s. Tuesday night, mostly clear. Lows in the lower 70s. Wednesday, sunny. Highs in the mid-90s. Heat index values up to 105. Wednesday night, clear. Lows in the upper 70s. Thursday, mostly sunny. Hot with highs in the upper 90s. Heat index values up to 110 in the afternoon. Thursday night, mostly clear. A 20% chance of showers and thunderstorms after midnight. Lows in the upper 70s. Juneteenth, mostly sunny. A slight chance of showers and thunderstorms in the morning, then a chance of showers and thunderstorms in the afternoon. Highs in the mid-90s. Chance of rain 30%. Heat index values up to 110 in the afternoon. The forecast key messages for North and Central Texas. Lingering showers and storms will dissipate over the next 1 to 2 hours. Hot and humid conditions will continue on Saturday with highs in the 90s and peak heat indices in the 100 to 105 range. More widespread showers and thunderstorms, 60 to 90% chance, will return to the area Sunday into Monday. Heavy rainfall and a few strong storms will be possible. The spotter information statement for North and Central Texas. Spotter activation is not expected at this time. The ultraviolet index forecast for June 13th is 11, or extreme. The Dallas-Fort Worth climate summary for this evening, as of 7 p.m., June 12, 2026. Today's high temperature was 91 degrees and the low 79 degrees.
A trace of precipitation fell today, which brings the monthly total to 7.16 inches. The total precipitation for the year now stands at 20.34 inches. The normal high temperature for tomorrow is 91 degrees, and the normal low is 72. The record high for tomorrow is 102, which last occurred in 1912, and the record low is 59, which occurred in 1979. Sunset tonight is at 8:37 p.m. Sunrise tomorrow is at 6:19 a.m. The current time is 9:19 p.m. Central Daylight Time. 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The following reports of weather temperature and wind were made at 9 p.m. DFW Airport, partly cloudy, 82, dew point 71, relative humidity 69%, wind southeast at 7, pressure 29.90 inches and rising. Fort Worth Meacham, clear, 83, east at 8. Dallas Love Field, mostly cloudy, 84, east at 8. Arlington, clear, 81, southeast at 6. Denton, clear, 83, southeast at 7. Mineral Wells, clear, 80, southeast at 8. Elsewhere around the region, Wichita Falls, partly cloudy, 82, south at 12. Abilene, partly cloudy, 88, south at 10. Waco, clear, 83, southeast at 7. Tyler, clear, 83, east at 6. Once again at 9 p.m., DFW Airport, partly cloudy, 82, southeast at 7. Now let's check on your local forecast for the Dallas-Fort Worth Metroplex. Tonight, mostly cloudy this evening, then becoming partly cloudy. Lows in the upper 70s. South winds 5 to 10 miles an hour. Saturday, mostly sunny. Highs in the mid-90s. South winds 5 to 10 miles an hour, increasing to 10 to 15 miles an hour in the afternoon. Saturday night, mostly clear in the evening, then becoming partly cloudy. Lows in the upper 70s. South winds 10 to 15 miles an hour, diminishing to 5 to 10 miles an hour after midnight. Sunday, mostly sunny with a chance of showers. A slight chance of thunderstorms in the morning, then a chance of thunderstorms in the afternoon. Humid with highs around 90. Southwest winds around 5 miles an hour, becoming northeast in the afternoon. Chance of rain 50%. And now the extended forecast. Sunday night, a chance of thunderstorms. Showers. Lows in the upper 60s. Northeast winds 5 to 10 miles an hour. Chance of rain 90%. Monday, mostly cloudy. A 50% chance of showers and thunderstorms in the morning. Not as warm with highs around 80. Monday night, mostly cloudy. Lows in the mid-60s. Tuesday, mostly sunny. Highs in the upper 80s. Tuesday night, mostly clear. Lows in the lower 70s. Wednesday, sunny. Highs in the mid-90s. Heat index values up to 105. Wednesday night, clear. Lows in the upper 70s. Thursday, mostly sunny. Hot with highs in the upper 90s. Heat index values up to 110 in the afternoon. Thursday night, mostly clear. A 20% chance of showers and thunderstorms after midnight. Lows in the upper 70s. Juneteenth, mostly sunny. A slight chance of showers and thunderstorms in the morning, then a chance of showers and thunderstorms in the afternoon. Highs in the mid-90s. Chance of rain 30%. Heat index values up to 110 in the afternoon. The forecast key messages for North and Central Texas. Lingering showers and storms will dissipate over the next 1 to 2 hours. Hot and humid conditions will continue on Saturday with highs in the 90s and peak heat indices in the 100 to 105 range. More widespread showers and thunderstorms, 60 to 90% chance, will return to the area Sunday into Monday. Heavy rainfall and a few strong storms will be possible. The spotter information statement for North and Central Texas.
Spotter activation is not expected at this time. The ultraviolet index forecast for June 13th is 11, or extreme. The Dallas-Fort Worth climate summary for this evening, as of 7 p.m., June 12, 2026. Today's high temperature was 91 degrees and the low 79 degrees. A trace of precipitation fell today, which brings the monthly total to 7.16 inches. The total precipitation for the year now stands at 20.34 inches. The normal high temperature for tomorrow is 91 degrees, and the normal low is 72. The record high for tomorrow is 102, which last occurred in 1912, and the record low is 59, which occurred in 1979. Sunset tonight is at 8:37 p.m. Sunrise tomorrow is at 6:19 a.m. The current time is 9:24 p.m. Central Daylight Time. 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The following reports of weather temperature and wind were made at 9 p.m. DFW Airport, partly cloudy, 82, dew point 71, relative humidity 69%, wind southeast at 7, pressure 29.90 inches and rising. Fort Worth Meacham, clear, 83, east at 8. Dallas Love Field, mostly cloudy, 84, east at 8. Arlington, clear, 81, southeast at 6. Denton, clear, 83, southeast at 7. Mineral Wells, clear, 80, southeast at 8. Elsewhere around the region, Wichita Falls, partly cloudy, 82, south at 12. Abilene, partly cloudy, 88, south at 10. Waco, clear, 83, southeast at 7. Tyler, clear, 83, east at 6. Once again at 9 p.m., DFW Airport, partly cloudy, 82, southeast at 7. Now let's check on your local forecast for the Dallas-Fort Worth Metroplex. Tonight, mostly cloudy this evening, then becoming partly cloudy. Lows in the upper 70s. South winds 5 to 10 miles an hour. Saturday, mostly sunny. Highs in the mid-90s. South winds 5 to 10 miles an hour, increasing to 10 to 15 miles an hour in the afternoon. Saturday night, mostly clear in the evening, then becoming partly cloudy. Lows in the upper 70s. South winds 10 to 15 miles an hour, diminishing to 5 to 10 miles an hour after midnight. Sunday, mostly sunny with a chance of showers. A slight chance of thunderstorms in the morning, then a chance of thunderstorms in the afternoon. Humid with highs around 90. Southwest winds around 5 miles an hour, becoming northeast in the afternoon. Chance of rain 50%. And now the extended forecast. Sunday night, a chance of thunderstorms. Showers. Lows in the upper 60s. Northeast winds 5 to 10 miles an hour. Chance of rain 90%. Monday, mostly cloudy. A 50% chance of showers and thunderstorms in the morning. Not as warm with highs around 80. Monday night, mostly cloudy. Lows in the mid-60s. Tuesday, mostly sunny. Highs in the upper 80s. Tuesday night, mostly clear. Lows in the lower 70s. Wednesday, sunny. Highs in the mid-90s. Heat index values up to 105. Wednesday night, clear. Lows in the upper 70s. Thursday, mostly sunny. Hot with highs in the upper 90s. Heat index values up to 110 in the afternoon. Thursday night, mostly clear. A 20% chance of showers and thunderstorms after midnight. Lows in the upper 70s. Juneteenth, mostly sunny. A slight chance of showers and thunderstorms in the morning, then a chance of showers and thunderstorms in the afternoon. Highs in the mid-90s. Chance of rain 30%. Heat index values up to 110 in the afternoon. The forecast key messages for North and Central Texas. Lingering showers and storms will dissipate over the next 1 to 2 hours.
hot and humid conditions will continue on Saturday with highs in the 90s and peak heat indices in the 100 to 105 range. More widespread showers and thunderstorms, 60 to 90% chance, will return to the area Sunday into Monday. Heavy rainfall and a few strong storms will be possible. The spotter information statement for North and Central Texas. Spotter activation is not expected at this time. The ultraviolet index forecast for June 13th is 11, or extreme. The Dallas-Fort Worth climate summary for this evening, as of 7 p.m., June 12, 2026. Today's high temperature was 91 degrees and the low 79 degrees. A trace of precipitation fell today, which brings the monthly total to 7.16 inches. The total precipitation for the year now stands at 20.34 inches. The normal high temperature for tomorrow is 91 degrees, and the normal low is 72. The record high for tomorrow is 102, which last occurred in 1912, and the record low is 59, which occurred in 1979. Sunset tonight is at 8:37 p.m. Sunrise tomorrow is at 6:19 a.m. The current time is 9:29 p.m. Central Daylight Time. 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The following reports of weather temperature and wind were made at 9 p.m. DFW Airport, partly cloudy, 82, dew point 71, relative humidity 69%, wind southeast at 7, pressure 29.90 inches and rising. Fort Worth Meacham, clear, 83, east at 8. Dallas Love Field, mostly cloudy, 84, east at 8. Arlington, clear, 81, southeast at 6. Denton, clear, 83, southeast at 7. Mineral Wells, clear, 80, southeast at 8. Elsewhere around the region, Wichita Falls, partly cloudy, 82, south at 12. Abilene, partly cloudy, 88, south at 10. Waco, clear, 83, southeast at 7. Tyler, clear, 83, east at 6. Once again at 9 p.m., DFW Airport, partly cloudy, 82, southeast at 7. Now let's check on your local forecast for the Dallas-Fort Worth Metroplex. Tonight, mostly cloudy this evening, then becoming partly cloudy. Lows in the upper 70s. South winds 5 to 10 miles an hour. Saturday, mostly sunny. Highs in the mid-90s. South winds 5 to 10 miles an hour, increasing to 10 to 15 miles an hour in the afternoon. Saturday night, mostly clear in the evening, then becoming partly cloudy. Lows in the upper 70s. South winds 10 to 15 miles an hour, diminishing to 5 to 10 miles an hour after midnight. Sunday, mostly sunny with a chance of showers. A slight chance of thunderstorms in the morning, then a chance of thunderstorms in the afternoon. Humid with highs around 90. Southwest winds around 5 miles an hour, becoming northeast in the afternoon. Chance of rain 50%. And now the extended forecast. Sunday night, a chance of thunderstorms. Showers. Lows in the upper 60s. Northeast winds 5 to 10 miles an hour. Chance of rain 90%. Monday, mostly cloudy. A 50% chance of showers and thunderstorms in the morning. Not as warm with highs around 80. Monday night, mostly cloudy. Lows in the mid-60s. Tuesday, mostly sunny. Highs in the upper 80s. Tuesday night, mostly clear. Lows in the lower 70s. Wednesday, sunny. Highs in the mid-90s. Heat index values up to 105. Wednesday night, clear. Lows in the upper 70s. Thursday, mostly sunny. Hot with highs in the upper 90s. Heat index values up to 110 in the afternoon. Thursday night, mostly clear. A 20% chance of showers and thunderstorms after midnight. Lows in the upper 70s. Juneteenth, mostly sunny.
a slight chance of showers and thunderstorms in the morning, then a chance of showers and thunderstorms in the afternoon. Highs in the mid-90s. Chance of rain 30%. Heat index values up to 110 in the afternoon. The forecast key messages for North and Central Texas. Lingering showers and storms will dissipate over the next 1 to 2 hours. Hot and humid conditions will continue on Saturday with highs in the 90s and peak heat indices in the 100 to 105 range. More widespread showers and thunderstorms, 60 to 90% chance, will return to the area Sunday into Monday. Heavy rainfall and a few strong storms will be possible. The spotter information statement for North and Central Texas. Spotter activation is not expected at this time. The ultraviolet index forecast for June 13th is 11, or extreme. The Dallas-Fort Worth climate summary for this evening, as of 7 p.m., June 12, 2026. Today's high temperature was 91 degrees and the low 79 degrees. A trace of precipitation fell today, which brings the monthly total to 7.16 inches. The total precipitation for the year now stands at 20.34 inches. The normal high temperature for tomorrow is 91 degrees, and the normal low is 72. The record high for tomorrow is 102, which last occurred in 1912, and the record low is 59, which occurred in 1979. Sunset tonight is at 8:37 p.m. Sunrise tomorrow is at 6:19 a.m. The current time is 9:35 p.m. Central Daylight Time. 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The following reports of weather temperature and wind were made at 9 p.m. DFW Airport, partly cloudy, 82, dew point 71, relative humidity 69%, wind southeast at 7, pressure 29.90 inches and rising. Fort Worth Meacham, clear, 83, east at 8. Dallas Love Field, mostly cloudy, 84, east at 8. Arlington, clear, 81, southeast at 6. Denton, clear, 83, southeast at 7. Mineral Wells, clear, 80, southeast at 8. Elsewhere around the region, Wichita Falls, partly cloudy, 82, south at 12. Abilene, partly cloudy, 88, south at 10. Waco, clear, 83, southeast at 7. Tyler, clear, 83, east at 6. Once again at 9 p.m., DFW Airport, partly cloudy, 82, southeast at 7. Now let's check on your local forecast for the Dallas-Fort Worth Metroplex. Tonight, mostly cloudy this evening, then becoming partly cloudy. Lows in the upper 70s. South winds 5 to 10 miles an hour. Saturday, mostly sunny. Highs in the mid-90s. South winds 5 to 10 miles an hour, increasing to 10 to 15 miles an hour in the afternoon. Saturday night, mostly clear in the evening, then becoming partly cloudy. Lows in the upper 70s. South winds 10 to 15 miles an hour, diminishing to 5 to 10 miles an hour after midnight. Sunday, mostly sunny with a chance of showers. A slight chance of thunderstorms in the morning, then a chance of thunderstorms in the afternoon. Humid with highs around 90. Southwest winds around 5 miles an hour, becoming northeast in the afternoon. Chance of rain 50%. And now the extended forecast. Sunday night, a chance of thunderstorms. Showers. Lows in the upper 60s. Northeast winds 5 to 10 miles an hour. Chance of rain 90%. Monday, mostly cloudy. A 50% chance of showers and thunderstorms in the morning. Not as warm with highs around 80. Monday night, mostly cloudy. Lows in the mid-60s. Tuesday, mostly sunny. Highs in the upper 80s. Tuesday night, mostly clear. Lows in the lower 70s. Wednesday, sunny. Highs in the mid-90s. Heat index values up to 105. Wednesday night, clear.
Lows in the upper 70s. Thursday, mostly sunny. Hot with highs in the upper 90s. Heat index values up to 110 in the afternoon. Thursday night, mostly clear. A 20% chance of showers and thunderstorms after midnight. Lows in the upper 70s. Juneteenth, mostly sunny. A slight chance of showers and thunderstorms in the morning, then a chance of showers and thunderstorms in the afternoon. Highs in the mid-90s. Chance of rain 30%. Heat index values up to 110 in the afternoon. The forecast key messages for North and Central Texas. Lingering showers and storms will dissipate over the next 1 to 2 hours. Hot and humid conditions will continue on Saturday with highs in the 90s and peak heat indices in the 100 to 105 range. More widespread showers and thunderstorms, 60 to 90% chance, will return to the area Sunday into Monday. Heavy rainfall and a few strong storms will be possible. The spotter information statement for North and Central Texas. Spotter activation is not expected at this time. The ultraviolet index forecast for June 13th is 11, or extreme. The Dallas-Fort Worth climate summary for this evening, as of 7 p.m., June 12, 2026. Today's high temperature was 91 degrees and the low 79 degrees. A trace of precipitation fell today, which brings the monthly total to 7.16 inches. The total precipitation for the year now stands at 20.34 inches. The normal high temperature for tomorrow is 91 degrees, and the normal low is 72. The record high for tomorrow is 102, which last occurred in 1912, and the record low is 59, which occurred in 1979. Sunset tonight is at 8:37 p.m. Sunrise tomorrow is at 6:19 a.m. The current time is 9:40 p.m. Central Daylight Time. 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The following reports of weather temperature and wind were made at 9 p.m. DFW Airport, partly cloudy, 82, dew point 71, relative humidity 69%, wind southeast at 7, pressure 29.90 inches and rising. Fort Worth Meacham, clear, 83, east at 8. Dallas Love Field, mostly cloudy, 84, east at 8. Arlington, clear, 81, southeast at 6. Denton, clear, 83, southeast at 7. Mineral Wells, clear, 80, southeast at 8. Elsewhere around the region, Wichita Falls, partly cloudy, 82, south at 12. Abilene, partly cloudy, 88, south at 10. Waco, clear, 83, southeast at 7. Tyler, clear, 83, east at 6. Once again at 9 p.m., DFW Airport, partly cloudy, 82, southeast at 7. Now let's check on your local forecast for the Dallas-Fort Worth Metroplex. Tonight, mostly cloudy this evening, then becoming partly cloudy. Lows in the upper 70s. South winds 5 to 10 miles an hour. Saturday, mostly sunny. Highs in the mid-90s. South winds 5 to 10 miles an hour, increasing to 10 to 15 miles an hour in the afternoon. Saturday night, mostly clear in the evening, then becoming partly cloudy. Lows in the upper 70s. South winds 10 to 15 miles an hour, diminishing to 5 to 10 miles an hour after midnight. Sunday, mostly sunny with a chance of showers. A slight chance of thunderstorms in the morning, then a chance of thunderstorms in the afternoon. Humid with highs around 90. Southwest winds around 5 miles an hour, becoming northeast in the afternoon. Chance of rain 50%. And now the extended forecast. Sunday night, a chance of thunderstorms. Showers. Lows in the upper 60s. Northeast winds 5 to 10 miles an hour. Chance of rain 90%. Monday, mostly cloudy. A 50% chance of showers and thunderstorms in the morning. Not as warm with highs around 80. Monday night, mostly cloudy.
lows in the mid-60s. Tuesday, mostly sunny. Highs in the upper 80s. Tuesday night, mostly clear. Lows in the lower 70s. Wednesday, sunny. Highs in the mid-90s. Heat index values up to 105. Wednesday night, clear. Lows in the upper 70s. Thursday, mostly sunny. Hot with highs in the upper 90s. Heat index values up to 110 in the afternoon. Thursday night, mostly clear. A 20% chance of showers and thunderstorms after midnight. Lows in the upper 70s. Juneteenth, mostly sunny. A slight chance of showers and thunderstorms in the morning, then a chance of showers and thunderstorms in the afternoon. Highs in the mid-90s. Chance of rain 30%. Heat index values up to 110 in the afternoon. The forecast key messages for North and Central Texas. Lingering showers and storms will dissipate over the next 1 to 2 hours. Hot and humid conditions will continue on Saturday with highs in the 90s and peak heat indices in the 100 to 105 range. More widespread showers and thunderstorms, 60 to 90% chance, will return to the area Sunday into Monday. Heavy rainfall and a few strong storms will be possible. The spotter information statement for North and Central Texas. Spotter activation is not expected at this time. The ultraviolet index forecast for June 13th is 11, or extreme. The Dallas-Fort Worth climate summary for this evening, as of 7 p.m., June 12, 2026. Today's high temperature was 91 degrees and the low 79 degrees. A trace of precipitation fell today, which brings the monthly total to 7.16 inches. The total precipitation for the year now stands at 20.34 inches. The normal high temperature for tomorrow is 91 degrees, and the normal low is 72. The record high for tomorrow is 102, which last occurred in 1912, and the record low is 59, which occurred in 1979. Sunset tonight is at 8:37 p.m. Sunrise tomorrow is at 6:19 a.m. The current time is 9:46 p.m. Central Daylight Time. 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The following reports of weather temperature and wind were made at 9 p.m. DFW Airport, partly cloudy, 82, dew point 71, relative humidity 69%, wind southeast at 7, pressure 29.90 inches and rising. Fort Worth Meacham, clear, 83, east at 8. Dallas Love Field, mostly cloudy, 84, east at 8. Arlington, clear, 81, southeast at 6. Denton, clear, 83, southeast at 7. Mineral Wells, clear, 80, southeast at 8. Elsewhere around the region, Wichita Falls, partly cloudy, 82, south at 12. Abilene, partly cloudy, 88, south at 10. Waco, clear, 83, southeast at 7. Tyler, clear, 83, east at 6. Once again at 9 p.m., DFW Airport, partly cloudy, 82, southeast at 7. Now let's check on your local forecast for the Dallas-Fort Worth Metroplex. Tonight, mostly cloudy this evening, then becoming partly cloudy. Lows in the upper 70s. South winds 5 to 10 miles an hour. Saturday, mostly sunny. Highs in the mid-90s. South winds 5 to 10 miles an hour, increasing to 10 to 15 miles an hour in the afternoon. Saturday night, mostly clear in the evening, then becoming partly cloudy. Lows in the upper 70s. South winds 10 to 15 miles an hour, diminishing to 5 to 10 miles an hour after midnight. Sunday, mostly sunny with a chance of showers. A slight chance of thunderstorms in the morning, then a chance of thunderstorms in the afternoon. Humid with highs around 90. Southwest winds around 5 miles an hour, becoming northeast in the afternoon. Chance of rain 50%. And now the extended forecast.
Sunday night, a chance of thunderstorms. Showers. Lows in the upper 60s. Northeast winds 5 to 10 miles an hour. Chance of rain 90%. Monday, mostly cloudy. A 50

highs in the mid-90s. Heat index values up to 105. Wednesday night, clear. Lows in the upper 70s. Thursday, mostly sunny. Hot with highs in the upper 90s. Heat index values up to 110 in the afternoon. Thursday night, mostly clear. A 20% chance of showers and thunderstorms after midnight. Lows in the upper 70s. Juneteenth, mostly sunny. A slight chance of showers and thunderstorms in the morning, then a chance of showers and thunderstorms in the afternoon. Highs in the mid-90s. Chance of rain 30%. Heat index values up to 110 in the afternoon. The forecast key messages for North and Central Texas. Lingering showers and storms will dissipate over the next 1 to 2 hours. Hot and humid conditions will continue on Saturday with highs in the 90s and peak heat indices in the 100 to 105 range. More widespread showers and thunderstorms, 60 to 90% chance, will return to the area Sunday into Monday. Heavy rainfall and a few strong storms will be possible. The spotter information statement for North and Central Texas. Spotter activation is not expected at this time. The ultraviolet index forecast for June 13th is 11, or extreme. The Dallas-Fort Worth climate summary for this evening, as of 7 p.m., June 12, 2026. Today's high temperature was 91 degrees and the low 79 degrees. A trace of precipitation fell today, which brings the monthly total to 7.16 inches. The total precipitation for the year now stands at 20.34 inches. The normal high temperature for tomorrow is 91 degrees, and the normal low is 72. The record high for tomorrow is 102, which last occurred in 1912, and the record low is 59, which occurred in 1979. Sunset tonight is at 8:37 p.m. Sunrise tomorrow is at 6:19 a.m. The current time is 9:51 p.m. Central Daylight Time. 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The following reports of weather temperature and wind were made at 9 p.m. DFW Airport, partly cloudy, 82, dew point 71, relative humidity 69%, wind southeast at 7, pressure 29.90 inches and rising. Fort Worth Meacham, clear, 83, east at 8. Dallas Love Field, mostly cloudy, 84, east at 8. Arlington, clear, 81, southeast at 6. Denton, clear, 83, southeast at 7. Mineral Wells, clear, 80, southeast at 8. Elsewhere around the region, Wichita Falls, partly cloudy, 82, south at 12. Abilene, partly cloudy, 88, south at 10. Waco, clear, 83, southeast at 7. Tyler, clear, 83, east at 6. Once again at 9 p.m., DFW Airport, partly cloudy, 82, southeast at 7. Now let's check on your local forecast for the Dallas-Fort Worth Metroplex. Tonight, mostly cloudy this evening, then becoming partly cloudy. Lows in the upper 70s. South winds 5 to 10 miles an hour. Saturday, mostly sunny. Highs in the mid-90s. South winds 5 to 10 miles an hour, increasing to 10 to 15 miles an hour in the afternoon. Saturday night, mostly clear in the evening, then becoming partly cloudy. Lows in the upper 70s. South winds 10 to 15 miles an hour, diminishing to 5 to 10 miles an hour after midnight. Sunday, mostly sunny with a chance of showers. A slight chance of thunderstorms in the morning, then a chance of thunderstorms in the afternoon. Humid with highs around 90. Southwest winds around 5 miles an hour, becoming northeast in the afternoon. Chance of rain 50%. And now the extended forecast. Sunday night, a chance of thunderstorms. Showers. Lows in the upper 60s. Northeast winds 5 to 10 miles an hour. Chance of rain 90%. Monday, mostly cloudy. A 50% chance.

showers and thunderstorms in the morning. Not as warm with highs around 80. Monday night, mostly cloudy. Lows in the mid-60s. Tuesday, mostly sunny. Highs in the upper 80s. Tuesday night, mostly clear. Lows in the lower 70s. Wednesday, sunny. Highs in the mid-90s. Heat index values up to 105. Wednesday night, clear. Lows in the upper 70s. Thursday, mostly sunny. Hot with highs in the upper 90s. Heat index values up to 110 in the afternoon. Thursday night, mostly clear. A 20% chance of showers and thunderstorms after midnight. Lows in the upper 70s. Juneteenth, mostly sunny. A slight chance of showers and thunderstorms in the morning, then a chance of showers and thunderstorms in the afternoon. Highs in the mid-90s. Chance of rain 30%. Heat index values up to 110 in the afternoon. The forecast key messages for North and Central Texas. Lingering showers and storms will dissipate over the next 1 to 2 hours. Hot and humid conditions will continue on Saturday with highs in the 90s and peak heat indices in the 100 to 105 range. More widespread showers and thunderstorms, 60 to 90% chance, will return to the area Sunday into Monday. Heavy rainfall and a few strong storms will be possible. The spotter information statement for North and Central Texas. Spotter activation is not expected at this time. The ultraviolet index forecast for June 13th is 11, or extreme. The Dallas-Fort Worth climate summary for this evening, as of 7 p.m., June 12, 2026. Today's high temperature was 91 degrees and the low 79 degrees. A trace of precipitation fell today, which brings the monthly total to 7.16 inches. The total precipitation for the year now stands at 20.34 inches. The normal high temperature for tomorrow is 91 degrees, and the normal low is 72. The record high for tomorrow is 102, which last occurred in 1912, and the record low is 59, which occurred in 1979. Sunset tonight is at 8:37 p.m. Sunrise tomorrow is at 6:19 a.m. The current time is 9:56 p.m. Central Daylight Time. 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The following reports of weather temperature and wind were made at 9 p.m. DFW Airport, partly cloudy, 82, dew point 71, relative humidity 69%, wind southeast at 7, pressure 29.90 inches and rising. Fort Worth Meacham, clear, 83, east at 8. Dallas Love Field, mostly cloudy, 84, east at 8. Arlington, clear, 81, southeast at 6. Denton, clear, 83, southeast at 7. Mineral Wells, clear, 80, southeast at 8. Elsewhere around the region, Wichita Falls, partly cloudy, 82, south at 12. Abilene, partly cloudy, 88, south at 10. Waco, clear, 83, southeast at 7. Tyler, clear, 83, east at 6. Once again at 9 p.m., DFW Airport, partly cloudy, 82, southeast at 7. Now let's check on your local forecast for the Dallas-Fort Worth Metroplex. Tonight, mostly cloudy this evening, then becoming partly cloudy. Lows in the upper 70s. South winds 5 to 10 miles an hour. Saturday, mostly sunny. Highs in the mid-90s. South winds 5 to 10 miles an hour, increasing to 10 to 15 miles an hour in the afternoon. Saturday night, mostly clear in the evening, then becoming partly cloudy. Lows in the upper 70s. South winds 10 to 15 miles an hour, diminishing to 5 to 10 miles an hour after midnight. Sunday, mostly sunny with a chance of showers. A slight chance of thunderstorms in the morning, then a chance of thunderstorms in the afternoon. Humid with highs around 90. Southwest winds around 5 miles an hour, becoming northeast in the afternoon.
chance of rain 50%. And now the extended forecast. Sunday night, a chance of thunderstorms, showers, lows in the upper 60s, northeast winds 5 to 10 miles an hour, chance of rain 90%. Monday, mostly cloudy, a 50% chance of showers and thunderstorms in the morning, not as warm with highs around 80. Monday night, mostly cloudy, lows in the mid 60s. Tuesday, mostly sunny, highs in the upper 80s. Tuesday night, mostly clear, lows in the lower 70s. Wednesday, sunny, highs in the mid-90s. Heat index values up to 105. Wednesday night, clear, lows in the upper 70s. Thursday, mostly sunny, hot with highs in the upper 90s. Heat index values up to 110 in the afternoon. Thursday night, mostly clear, a 20% chance of showers and thunderstorms after midnight. Lows in the upper 70s. Juneteenth, mostly sunny, a slight chance of showers and thunderstorms in the morning, then a chance of showers and thunderstorms in the afternoon. Highs in the mid-90s. Chance of rain 30%. Heat index values up to 110 in the afternoon. The forecast key messages for North and Central Texas. Lingering showers and storms will dissipate over the next 1 to 2 hours. Hot and humid conditions will continue on Saturday with highs in the 90s and peak heat indices in the 100 to 105 range. More widespread showers and thunderstorms, 60 to 90% chance, will return to the area Sunday into Monday. Heavy rainfall and a few strong storms will be possible. The spotter information statement for North and Central Texas. Spotter activation is not expected at this time. The ultraviolet index forecast for June 13th is 11, or extreme. The current time is 10:01 p.m. Central Daylight Time. 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The following reports of weather temperature and wind were made at 10 p.m. DFW Airport, partly cloudy, 82, dew point 71, relative humidity 69%, wind southeast at 10, pressure 29.91 inches and rising. Fort Worth Meacham, clear, 81, southeast at 9. Dallas Love Field, partly cloudy, 83, southeast at 10. Arlington, clear, 80, east at 8. Denton, clear, 81, southeast at 7. Mineral Wells, clear, 77, southeast at 7. Elsewhere around the region, Wichita Falls, partly cloudy, 81, south at 12. Abilene, partly cloudy, 86, south at 12. Waco, clear, 82, southeast at 10. Tyler, clear, 82, southeast at 5. Once again at 10 p.m., DFW Airport, partly cloudy, 82, southeast at 10. Now let's check on your local forecast for the Dallas-Fort Worth Metroplex. Tonight, mostly cloudy this evening, then becoming partly cloudy. Lows in the upper 70s. South winds 5 to 10 miles an hour. Saturday, mostly sunny. Highs in the mid-90s. South winds 5 to 10 miles an hour, increasing to 10 to 15 miles an hour in the afternoon. Saturday night, mostly clear in the evening, then becoming partly cloudy. Lows in the upper 70s. South winds 10 to 15 miles an hour, diminishing to 5 to 10 miles an hour after midnight. Sunday, mostly sunny with a chance of showers. A slight chance of thunderstorms in the morning, then a chance of thunderstorms in the afternoon. Humid with highs around 90. Southwest winds around 5 miles an hour, becoming northeast in the afternoon. Chance of rain 50%. And now the extended forecast. Sunday night, a chance of thunderstorms. Showers. Lows in the upper 60s. Northeast winds 5 to 10 miles an hour. Chance of rain 90%. Monday, mostly cloudy. A 50% chance of showers and thunderstorms in the morning.
Not as warm with highs around 80. Monday night, mostly cloudy. Lows in the mid-60s. Tuesday, mostly sunny. Highs in the upper 80s. Tuesday night, mostly clear. Lows in the lower 70s. Wednesday, sunny. Highs in the mid-90s. Heat index values up to 105. Wednesday night, clear. Lows in the upper 70s. Thursday, mostly sunny. Hot with highs in the upper 90s. Heat index values up to 110 in the afternoon. Thursday night, mostly clear. A 20% chance of showers and thunderstorms after midnight. Lows in the upper 70s. Juneteenth, mostly sunny. A slight chance of showers and thunderstorms in the morning, then a chance of showers and thunderstorms in the afternoon. Highs in the mid-90s. Chance of rain 30%. Heat index values up to 110 in the afternoon. The forecast key messages for North and Central Texas. Lingering showers and storms will dissipate over the next 1 to 2 hours. Hot and humid conditions will continue on Saturday with highs in the 90s and peak heat indices in the 100 to 105 range. More widespread showers and thunderstorms, 60 to 90% chance, will return to the area Sunday into Monday. Heavy rainfall and a few strong storms will be possible. The spotter information statement for North and Central Texas. Spotter activation is not expected at this time. The ultraviolet index forecast for June 13th is 11, or extreme. The current time is 10:06 p.m. Central Daylight Time. 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The following reports of weather temperature and wind were made at 10 p.m. DFW Airport, partly cloudy, 82, dew point 71, relative humidity 69%, wind southeast at 10, pressure 29.91 inches and rising. Fort Worth Meacham, clear, 81, southeast at 9. Dallas Love Field, partly cloudy, 83, southeast at 10. Arlington, clear, 80, east at 8. Denton, clear, 81, southeast at 7. Mineral Wells, clear, 77, southeast at 7. Elsewhere around the region, Wichita Falls, partly cloudy, 81, south at 12. Abilene, partly cloudy, 86, south at 12. Waco, clear, 82, southeast at 10. Tyler, clear, 82, southeast at 5. Once again at 10 p.m., DFW Airport, partly cloudy, 82, southeast at 10. Now let's check on your local forecast for the Dallas-Fort Worth Metroplex. Tonight, mostly cloudy this evening, then becoming partly cloudy. Lows in the upper 70s. South winds 5 to 10 miles an hour. Saturday, mostly sunny. Highs in the mid-90s. South winds 5 to 10 miles an hour, increasing to 10 to 15 miles an hour in the afternoon. Saturday night, mostly clear in the evening, then becoming partly cloudy. Lows in the upper 70s. South winds 10 to 15 miles an hour, diminishing to 5 to 10 miles an hour after midnight. Sunday, mostly sunny with a chance of showers. A slight chance of thunderstorms in the morning, then a chance of thunderstorms in the afternoon. Humid with highs around 90. Southwest winds around 5 miles an hour, becoming northeast in the afternoon. Chance of rain 50%. And now the extended forecast. Sunday night, a chance of thunderstorms. Showers. Lows in the upper 60s. Northeast winds 5 to 10 miles an hour. Chance of rain 90%. Monday, mostly cloudy. A 50% chance of showers and thunderstorms in the morning. Not as warm with highs around 80. Monday night, mostly cloudy. Lows in the mid-60s. Tuesday, mostly sunny. Highs in the upper 80s. Tuesday night, mostly clear. Lows in the lower 70s. Wednesday, sunny. Highs in the mid-90s. Heat index values up to 105.
Wednesday night, clear. Lows in the upper 70s. Thursday, mostly sunny. Hot with highs in the upper 90s. Heat index values up to 110 in the afternoon. Thursday night, mostly clear. A 20% chance of showers and thunderstorms after midnight. Lows in the upper 70s. Juneteenth, mostly sunny. A slight chance of showers and thunderstorms in the morning, then a chance of showers and thunderstorms in the afternoon. Highs in the mid-90s. Chance of rain 30%. Heat index values up to 110 in the afternoon. The forecast key messages for North and Central Texas. Lingering showers and storms will dissipate over the next 1 to 2 hours. Hot and humid conditions will continue on Saturday with highs in the 90s and peak heat indices in the 100 to 105 range. More widespread showers and thunderstorms, 60 to 90% chance, will return to the area Sunday into Monday. Heavy rainfall and a few strong storms will be possible. The spotter information statement for North and Central Texas. Spotter activation is not expected at this time. The ultraviolet index forecast for June 13th is 11, or extreme. The current time is 10:10 p.m. Central Daylight Time. 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The following reports of weather temperature and wind were made at 10 p.m. DFW Airport, partly cloudy, 82, dew point 71, relative humidity 69%, wind southeast at 10, pressure 29.91 inches and rising. Fort Worth Meacham, clear, 81, southeast at 9. Dallas Love Field, partly cloudy, 83, southeast at 10. Arlington, clear, 80, east at 8. Denton, partly cloudy, 81, southeast at 7. Mineral Wells, clear, 77, southeast at 7. Elsewhere around the region, Wichita Falls, partly cloudy, 81, south at 12. Abilene, mostly cloudy, 86, south at 12. Waco, clear, 82, southeast at 10. Tyler, clear, 82, southeast at 5. Once again at 10 p.m., DFW Airport, partly cloudy, 82, southeast at 10. Now let's check on your local forecast for the Dallas-Fort Worth Metroplex. Tonight, mostly cloudy this evening, then becoming partly cloudy. Lows in the upper 70s. South winds 5 to 10 miles an hour. Saturday, mostly sunny. Highs in the mid-90s. South winds 5 to 10 miles an hour, increasing to 10 to 15 miles an hour in the afternoon. Saturday night, mostly clear in the evening, then becoming partly cloudy. Lows in the upper 70s. South winds 10 to 15 miles an hour, diminishing to 5 to 10 miles an hour after midnight. Sunday, mostly sunny with a chance of showers. A slight chance of thunderstorms in the morning, then a chance of thunderstorms in the afternoon. Humid with highs around 90. Southwest winds around 5 miles an hour, becoming northeast in the afternoon. Chance of rain 50%. And now the extended forecast. Sunday night, a chance of thunderstorms. Showers. Lows in the upper 60s. Northeast winds 5 to 10 miles an hour. Chance of rain 90%. Monday, mostly cloudy. A 50% chance of showers and thunderstorms in the morning. Not as warm with highs around 80. Monday night, mostly cloudy. Lows in the mid-60s. Tuesday, mostly sunny. Highs in the upper 80s. Tuesday night, mostly clear. Lows in the lower 70s. Wednesday, sunny. Highs in the mid-90s. Heat index values up to 105. Wednesday night, clear. Lows in the upper 70s. Thursday, mostly sunny. Hot with highs in the upper 90s. Heat index values up to 110 in the afternoon. Thursday night, mostly clear. A 20% chance of showers and thunderstorms after midnight. Lows in the upper 70s.
Juneteenth, mostly sunny. A slight chance of showers and thunderstorms in the morning, then a chance of showers and thunderstorms in the afternoon. Highs in the mid-90s. Chance of rain 30%. Heat index values up to 110 in the afternoon. The forecast key messages for North and Central Texas. Lingering showers and storms will dissipate over the next 1 to 2 hours. Hot and humid conditions will continue on Saturday with highs in the 90s and peak heat indices in the 100 to 105 range. More widespread showers and thunderstorms, 60 to 90% chance, will return to the area Sunday into Monday. Heavy rainfall and a few strong storms will be possible. The spotter information statement for North and Central Texas. Spotter activation is not expected at this time. The ultraviolet index forecast for June 13th is 11, or extreme. The current time is 10:15 p.m. Central Daylight Time. 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The following reports of weather temperature and wind were made at 10 p.m. DFW Airport, partly cloudy, 82, dew point 71, relative humidity 69%, wind southeast at 10, pressure 29.91 inches and rising. Fort Worth Meacham, clear, 81, southeast at 9. Dallas Love Field, partly cloudy, 83, southeast at 10. Arlington, clear, 80, east at 8. Denton, partly cloudy, 81, southeast at 7. Mineral Wells, clear, 77, southeast at 7. Elsewhere around the region, Wichita Falls, partly cloudy, 81, south at 12. Abilene, mostly cloudy, 86, south at 12. Waco, clear, 82, southeast at 10. Tyler, clear, 82, southeast at 5. Once again at 10 p.m., DFW Airport, partly cloudy, 82, southeast at 10. Now let's check on your local forecast for the Dallas-Fort Worth Metroplex. Tonight, mostly cloudy this evening, then becoming partly cloudy. Lows in the upper 70s. South winds 5 to 10 miles an hour. Saturday, mostly sunny. Highs in the mid-90s. South winds 5 to 10 miles an hour, increasing to 10 to 15 miles an hour in the afternoon. Saturday night, mostly clear in the evening, then becoming partly cloudy. Lows in the upper 70s. South winds 10 to 15 miles an hour, diminishing to 5 to 10 miles an hour after midnight. Sunday, mostly sunny with a chance of showers. A slight chance of thunderstorms in the morning, then a chance of thunderstorms in the afternoon. Humid with highs around 90. Southwest winds around 5 miles an hour, becoming northeast in the afternoon. Chance of rain 50%. And now the extended forecast. Sunday night, a chance of thunderstorms. Showers. Lows in the upper 60s. Northeast winds 5 to 10 miles an hour. Chance of rain 90%. Monday, mostly cloudy. A 50% chance of showers and thunderstorms in the morning. Not as warm with highs around 80. Monday night, mostly cloudy. Lows in the mid-60s. Tuesday, mostly sunny. Highs in the upper 80s. Tuesday night, mostly clear. Lows in the lower 70s. Wednesday, sunny. Highs in the mid-90s. Heat index values up to 105. Wednesday night, clear. Lows in the upper 70s. Thursday, mostly sunny. Hot with highs in the upper 90s. Heat index values up to 110 in the afternoon. Thursday night, mostly clear. A 20% chance of showers and thunderstorms after midnight. Lows in the upper 70s. Juneteenth, mostly sunny. A slight chance of showers and thunderstorms in the morning, then a chance of showers and thunderstorms in the afternoon. Highs in the mid-90s. Chance of rain 30%. Heat index values up to 110 in the afternoon. The forecast key messages for North and Central Texas.
lingering showers and storms will dissipate over the next 1 to 2 hours. Hot and humid conditions will continue on Saturday with highs in the 90s and peak heat indices in the 100 to 105 range. More widespread showers and thunderstorms, 60 to 90% chance, will return to the area Sunday into Monday. Heavy rainfall and a few strong storms will be possible. The spotter information statement for North and Central Texas. Spotter activation is not expected at this time. The ultraviolet index forecast for June 13th is 11, or extreme. The current time is 10:19 p.m. Central Daylight Time. 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The following reports of weather temperature and wind were made at 10 p.m. DFW Airport, partly cloudy, 82, dew point 71, relative humidity 69%, wind southeast at 10, pressure 29.91 inches and rising. Fort Worth Meacham, clear, 81, southeast at 9. Dallas Love Field, partly cloudy, 83, southeast at 10. Arlington, clear, 80, east at 8. Denton, partly cloudy, 81, southeast at 7. Mineral Wells, clear, 77, southeast at 7. Elsewhere around the region, Wichita Falls, partly cloudy, 81, south at 12. Abilene, mostly cloudy, 86, south at 12. Waco, clear, 82, southeast at 10. Tyler, clear, 82, southeast at 5. Once again at 10 p.m., DFW Airport, partly cloudy, 82, southeast at 10. Now let's check on your local forecast for the Dallas-Fort Worth Metroplex. Tonight, mostly cloudy this evening, then becoming partly cloudy. Lows in the upper 70s. South winds 5 to 10 miles an hour. Saturday, mostly sunny. Highs in the mid-90s. South winds 5 to 10 miles an hour, increasing to 10 to 15 miles an hour in the afternoon. Saturday night, mostly clear in the evening, then becoming partly cloudy. Lows in the upper 70s. South winds 10 to 15 miles an hour, diminishing to 5 to 10 miles an hour after midnight. Sunday, mostly sunny with a chance of showers. A slight chance of thunderstorms in the morning, then a chance of thunderstorms in the afternoon. Humid with highs around 90. Southwest winds around 5 miles an hour, becoming northeast in the afternoon. Chance of rain 50%. And now the extended forecast. Sunday night, a chance of thunderstorms. Showers. Lows in the upper 60s. Northeast winds 5 to 10 miles an hour. Chance of rain 90%. Monday, mostly cloudy. A 50% chance of showers and thunderstorms in the morning. Not as warm with highs around 80. Monday night, mostly cloudy. Lows in the mid-60s. Tuesday, mostly sunny. Highs in the upper 80s. Tuesday night, mostly clear. Lows in the lower 70s. Wednesday, sunny. Highs in the mid-90s. Heat index values up to 105. Wednesday night, clear. Lows in the upper 70s. Thursday, mostly sunny. Hot with highs in the upper 90s. Heat index values up to 110 in the afternoon. Thursday night, mostly clear. A 20% chance of showers and thunderstorms after midnight. Lows in the upper 70s. Juneteenth, mostly sunny. A slight chance of showers and thunderstorms in the morning, then a chance of showers and thunderstorms in the afternoon. Highs in the mid-90s. Chance of rain 30%. Heat index values up to 110 in the afternoon. The forecast key messages for North and Central Texas. Lingering showers and storms will dissipate over the next 1 to 2 hours. Hot and humid conditions will continue on Saturday with highs in the 90s and peak heat indices in the 100 to 105 range. More widespread showers and thunderstorms, 60 to 90% chance, will return to the area Sunday into Monday. Heavy rainfall and a few strong storms will be possible.
the spotter information statement for North and Central Texas. Spotter activation is not expected at this time. The ultraviolet index forecast for June 13th is 11, or extreme. The current time is 10:24 p.m. Central Daylight Time. 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The following reports of weather temperature and wind were made at 10 p.m. DFW Airport, partly cloudy, 82, dew point 71, relative humidity 69%, wind southeast at 10, pressure 29.91 inches and rising. Fort Worth Meacham, clear, 81, southeast at 9. Dallas Love Field, partly cloudy, 83, southeast at 10. Arlington, clear, 80, east at 8. Denton, partly cloudy, 81, southeast at 7. Mineral Wells, clear, 77, southeast at 7. Elsewhere around the region, Wichita Falls, partly cloudy, 81, south at 12. Abilene, mostly cloudy, 86, south at 12. Waco, clear, 82, southeast at 10. Tyler, clear, 82, southeast at 5. Once again at 10 p.m., DFW Airport, partly cloudy, 82, southeast at 10. Now let's check on your local forecast for the Dallas-Fort Worth Metroplex. Tonight, mostly cloudy this evening, then becoming partly cloudy. Lows in the upper 70s. South winds 5 to 10 miles an hour. Saturday, mostly sunny. Highs in the mid-90s. South winds 5 to 10 miles an hour, increasing to 10 to 15 miles an hour in the afternoon. Saturday night, mostly clear in the evening, then becoming partly cloudy. Lows in the upper 70s. South winds 10 to 15 miles an hour, diminishing to 5 to 10 miles an hour after midnight. Sunday, mostly sunny with a chance of showers. A slight chance of thunderstorms in the morning, then a chance of thunderstorms in the afternoon. Humid with highs around 90. Southwest winds around 5 miles an hour, becoming northeast in the afternoon. Chance of rain 50%. And now the extended forecast. Sunday night, a chance of thunderstorms. Showers. Lows in the upper 60s. Northeast winds 5 to 10 miles an hour. Chance of rain 90%. Monday, mostly cloudy. A 50% chance of showers and thunderstorms in the morning. Not as warm with highs around 80. Monday night, mostly cloudy. Lows in the mid-60s. Tuesday, mostly sunny. Highs in the upper 80s. Tuesday night, mostly clear. Lows in the lower 70s. Wednesday, sunny. Highs in the mid-90s. Heat index values up to 105. Wednesday night, clear. Lows in the upper 70s. Thursday, mostly sunny. Hot with highs in the upper 90s. Heat index values up to 110 in the afternoon. Thursday night, mostly clear. A 20% chance of showers and thunderstorms after midnight. Lows in the upper 70s. Juneteenth, mostly sunny. A slight chance of showers and thunderstorms in the morning, then a chance of showers and thunderstorms in the afternoon. Highs in the mid-90s. Chance of rain 30%. Heat index values up to 110 in the afternoon. The forecast key messages for North and Central Texas. Lingering showers and storms will dissipate over the next 1 to 2 hours. Hot and humid conditions will continue on Saturday with highs in the 90s and peak heat indices in the 100 to 105 range. More widespread showers and thunderstorms, 60 to 90% chance, will return to the area Sunday into Monday. Heavy rainfall and a few strong storms will be possible. The spotter information statement for North and Central Texas. Spotter activation is not expected at this time. The ultraviolet index forecast for June 13th is 11, or extreme. The current time is 10:29 p.m. Central Daylight Time.
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The following reports of weather temperature and wind were made at 10 p.m. DFW Airport, partly cloudy, 82, dew point 71, relative humidity 69%, wind southeast at 10, pressure 29.91 inches and rising. Fort Worth Meacham, clear, 81, southeast at 9. Dallas Love Field, partly cloudy, 83, southeast at 10. Arlington, clear, 80, east at 8. Denton, partly cloudy, 81, southeast at 7. Mineral Wells, clear, 77, southeast at 7. Elsewhere around the region, Wichita Falls, partly cloudy, 81, south at 12. Abilene, mostly cloudy, 86, south at 12. Waco, clear, 82, southeast at 10. Tyler, clear, 82, southeast at 5. Once again at 10 p.m., DFW Airport, partly cloudy, 82, southeast at 10. Now let's check on your local forecast for the Dallas-Fort Worth Metroplex. Tonight, mostly cloudy this evening, then becoming partly cloudy. Lows in the upper 70s. South winds 5 to 10 miles an hour. Saturday, mostly sunny. Highs in the mid-90s. South winds 5 to 10 miles an hour, increasing to 10 to 15 miles an hour in the afternoon. Saturday night, mostly clear in the evening, then becoming partly cloudy. Lows in the upper 70s. South winds 10 to 15 miles an hour, diminishing to 5 to 10 miles an hour after midnight. Sunday, mostly sunny with a chance of showers. A slight chance of thunderstorms in the morning, then a chance of thunderstorms in the afternoon. Humid with highs around 90. Southwest winds around 5 miles an hour, becoming northeast in the afternoon. Chance of rain 50%. And now the extended forecast. Sunday night, a chance of thunderstorms. Showers. Lows in the upper 60s. Northeast winds 5 to 10 miles an hour. Chance of rain 90%. Monday, mostly cloudy. A 50% chance of showers and thunderstorms in the morning. Not as warm with highs around 80. Monday night, mostly cloudy. Lows in the mid-60s. Tuesday, mostly sunny. Highs in the upper 80s. Tuesday night, mostly clear. Lows in the lower 70s. Wednesday, sunny. Highs in the mid-90s. Heat index values up to 105. Wednesday night, clear. Lows in the upper 70s. Thursday, mostly sunny. Hot with highs in the upper 90s. Heat index values up to 110 in the afternoon. Thursday night, mostly clear. A 20% chance of showers and thunderstorms after midnight. Lows in the upper 70s. Juneteenth, mostly sunny. A slight chance of showers and thunderstorms in the morning, then a chance of showers and thunderstorms in the afternoon. Highs in the mid-90s. Chance of rain 30%. Heat index values up to 110 in the afternoon. The forecast key messages for North and Central Texas. Lingering showers and storms will dissipate over the next 1 to 2 hours. Hot and humid conditions will continue on Saturday with highs in the 90s and peak heat indices in the 100 to 105 range. More widespread showers and thunderstorms, 60 to 90% chance, will return to the area Sunday into Monday. Heavy rainfall and a few strong storms will be possible. The spotter information statement for North and Central Texas. Spotter activation is not expected at this time. The ultraviolet index forecast for June 13th is 11, or extreme. The current time is 10:33 p.m. Central Daylight Time. 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The following reports of weather temperature and wind were made at 10 p.m. D.
JFW Airport, partly cloudy, 82, dew point 71, relative humidity 69%, wind southeast at 10, pressure 29.91 inches and rising. Fort Worth Meacham, clear, 81, southeast at 9. Dallas Love Field, partly cloudy, 83, southeast at 10. Arlington, clear, 80, east at 8. Denton, partly cloudy, 81, southeast at 7. Mineral Wells, clear, 77, southeast at 7. Elsewhere around the region, Wichita Falls, partly cloudy, 81, south at 12. Abilene, mostly cloudy, 86, south at 12. Waco, clear, 82, southeast at 10. Tyler, clear, 82, southeast at 5. Once again at 10 p.m., DFW Airport, partly cloudy, 82, southeast at 10. Now let's check on your local forecast for the Dallas-Fort Worth Metroplex. Tonight, mostly cloudy this evening, then becoming partly cloudy. Lows in the upper 70s. South winds 5 to 10 miles an hour. Saturday, mostly sunny. Highs in the mid-90s. South winds 5 to 10 miles an hour, increasing to 10 to 15 miles an hour in the afternoon. Saturday night, mostly clear in the evening, then becoming partly cloudy. Lows in the upper 70s. South winds 10 to 15 miles an hour, diminishing to 5 to 10 miles an hour after midnight. Sunday, mostly sunny with a chance of showers. A slight chance of thunderstorms in the morning, then a chance of thunderstorms in the afternoon. Humid with highs around 90. Southwest winds around 5 miles an hour, becoming northeast in the afternoon. Chance of rain 50%. And now the extended forecast. Sunday night, a chance of thunderstorms. Showers. Lows in the upper 60s. Northeast winds 5 to 10 miles an hour. Chance of rain 90%. Monday, mostly cloudy. A 50% chance of showers and thunderstorms in the morning. Not as warm with highs around 80. Monday night, mostly cloudy. Lows in the mid-60s. Tuesday, mostly sunny. Highs in the upper 80s. Tuesday night, mostly clear. Lows in the lower 70s. Wednesday, sunny. Highs in the mid-90s. Heat index values up to 105. Wednesday night, clear. Lows in the upper 70s. Thursday, mostly sunny. Hot with highs in the upper 90s. Heat index values up to 110 in the afternoon. Thursday night, mostly clear. A 20% chance of showers and thunderstorms after midnight. Lows in the upper 70s. Juneteenth, mostly sunny. A slight chance of showers and thunderstorms in the morning, then a chance of showers and thunderstorms in the afternoon. Highs in the mid-90s. Chance of rain 30%. Heat index values up to 110 in the afternoon. The forecast key messages for North and Central Texas. Lingering showers and storms will dissipate over the next 1 to 2 hours. Hot and humid conditions will continue on Saturday with highs in the 90s and peak heat indices in the 100 to 105 range. More widespread showers and thunderstorms, 60 to 90% chance, will return to the area Sunday into Monday. Heavy rainfall and a few strong storms will be possible. The spotter information statement for North and Central Texas. Spotter activation is not expected at this time. The ultraviolet index forecast for June 13th is 11, or extreme. The current time is 10:38 p.m. Central Daylight Time. 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The following reports of weather temperature and wind were made at 10 p.m. DFW Airport, partly cloudy, 82, dew point 71, relative humidity 69%, wind southeast at 10, pressure 29.91 inches and rising. Fort Worth Meacham, clear, 81, southeast at 9. Dallas Love Field, partly cloudy, 83, southeast at 10. Arlington,
clear, 80, east at 8. Denton, partly cloudy, 81, southeast at 7. Mineral Wells, clear, 77, southeast at 7. Elsewhere around the region, Wichita Falls, partly cloudy, 81, south at 12. Abilene, mostly cloudy, 86, south at 12. Waco, clear, 82, southeast at 10. Tyler, clear, 82, southeast at 5. Once again at 10 p.m., DFW Airport, partly cloudy, 82, southeast at 10. Now let's check on your local forecast for the Dallas-Fort Worth Metroplex. Tonight, mostly cloudy this evening, then becoming partly cloudy. Lows in the upper 70s. South winds 5 to 10 miles an hour. Saturday, mostly sunny. Highs in the mid-90s. South winds 5 to 10 miles an hour, increasing to 10 to 15 miles an hour in the afternoon. Saturday night, mostly clear in the evening, then becoming partly cloudy. Lows in the upper 70s. South winds 10 to 15 miles an hour, diminishing to 5 to 10 miles an hour after midnight. Sunday, mostly sunny with a chance of showers. A slight chance of thunderstorms in the morning, then a chance of thunderstorms in the afternoon. Humid with highs around 90. Southwest winds around 5 miles an hour, becoming northeast in the afternoon. Chance of rain 50%. And now the extended forecast. Sunday night, a chance of thunderstorms. Showers. Lows in the upper 60s. Northeast winds 5 to 10 miles an hour. Chance of rain 90%. Monday, mostly cloudy. A 50% chance of showers and thunderstorms in the morning. Not as warm with highs around 80. Monday night, mostly cloudy. Lows in the mid-60s. Tuesday, mostly sunny. Highs in the upper 80s. Tuesday night, mostly clear. Lows in the lower 70s. Wednesday, sunny. Highs in the mid-90s. Heat index values up to 105. Wednesday night, clear. Lows in the upper 70s. Thursday, mostly sunny. Hot with highs in the upper 90s. Heat index values up to 110 in the afternoon. Thursday night, mostly clear. A 20% chance of showers and thunderstorms after midnight. Lows in the upper 70s. Juneteenth, mostly sunny. A slight chance of showers and thunderstorms in the morning, then a chance of showers and thunderstorms in the afternoon. Highs in the mid-90s. Chance of rain 30%. Heat index values up to 110 in the afternoon. The forecast key messages for North and Central Texas. Lingering showers and storms will dissipate over the next 1 to 2 hours. Hot and humid conditions will continue on Saturday with highs in the 90s and peak heat indices in the 100 to 105 range. More widespread showers and thunderstorms, 60 to 90% chance, will return to the area Sunday into Monday. Heavy rainfall and a few strong storms will be possible. The spotter information statement for North and Central Texas. Spotter activation is not expected at this time. The ultraviolet index forecast for June 13th is 11, or extreme. The current time is 10:42 p.m. Central Daylight Time. 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The following reports of weather temperature and wind were made at 10 p.m. DFW Airport, partly cloudy, 82, dew point 71, relative humidity 69%, wind southeast at 10, pressure 29.91 inches and rising. Fort Worth Meacham, clear, 81, southeast at 9. Dallas Love Field, partly cloudy, 83, southeast at 10. Arlington, clear, 80, east at 8. Denton, partly cloudy, 81, southeast at 7. Mineral Wells, clear, 77, southeast at 7. Elsewhere around the region, Wichita Falls, partly cloudy, 81, south at 12. Abilene, mostly cloudy, 86, south at 12.
Waco, clear, 82, southeast at 10. Tyler, clear, 82, southeast at 5. Once again at 10 p.m., DFW Airport, partly cloudy, 82, southeast at 10. Now let's check on your local forecast for the Dallas-Fort Worth Metroplex. Tonight, mostly cloudy this evening, then becoming partly cloudy. Lows in the upper 70s. South winds 5 to 10 miles an hour. Saturday, mostly sunny. Highs in the mid-90s. South winds 5 to 10 miles an hour, increasing to 10 to 15 miles an hour in the afternoon. Saturday night, mostly clear in the evening, then becoming partly cloudy. Lows in the upper 70s. South winds 10 to 15 miles an hour, diminishing to 5 to 10 miles an hour after midnight. Sunday, mostly sunny with a chance of showers. A slight chance of thunderstorms in the morning, then a chance of thunderstorms in the afternoon. Humid with highs around 90. Southwest winds around 5 miles an hour, becoming northeast in the afternoon. Chance of rain 50%. And now the extended forecast. Sunday night, a chance of thunderstorms. Showers. Lows in the upper 60s. Northeast winds 5 to 10 miles an hour. Chance of rain 90%. Monday, mostly cloudy. A 50% chance of showers and thunderstorms in the morning. Not as warm with highs around 80. Monday night, mostly cloudy. Lows in the mid-60s. Tuesday, mostly sunny. Highs in the upper 80s. Tuesday night, mostly clear. Lows in the lower 70s. Wednesday, sunny. Highs in the mid-90s. Heat index values up to 105. Wednesday night, clear. Lows in the upper 70s. Thursday, mostly sunny. Hot with highs in the upper 90s. Heat index values up to 110 in the afternoon. Thursday night, mostly clear. A 20% chance of showers and thunderstorms after midnight. Lows in the upper 70s. Juneteenth, mostly sunny. A slight chance of showers and thunderstorms in the morning, then a chance of showers and thunderstorms in the afternoon. Highs in the mid-90s. Chance of rain 30%. Heat index values up to 110 in the afternoon. The forecast key messages for North and Central Texas. Lingering showers and storms will dissipate over the next 1 to 2 hours. Hot and humid conditions will continue on Saturday with highs in the 90s and peak heat indices in the 100 to 105 range. More widespread showers and thunderstorms, 60 to 90% chance, will return to the area Sunday into Monday. Heavy rainfall and a few strong storms will be possible. The spotter information statement for North and Central Texas. Spotter activation is not expected at this time. The ultraviolet index forecast for June 13th is 11, or extreme. The current time is 10:47 p.m. Central Daylight Time. 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The following reports of weather temperature and wind were made at 10 p.m. DFW Airport, partly cloudy, 82, dew point 71, relative humidity 69%, wind southeast at 10, pressure 29.91 inches and rising. Fort Worth Meacham, clear, 81, southeast at 9. Dallas Love Field, partly cloudy, 83, southeast at 10. Arlington, clear, 80, east at 8. Denton, partly cloudy, 81, southeast at 7. Mineral Wells, clear, 77, southeast at 7. Elsewhere around the region, Wichita Falls, partly cloudy, 81, south at 12. Abilene, mostly cloudy, 86, south at 12. Waco, clear, 82, southeast at 10. Tyler, clear, 82, southeast at 5. Once again at 10 p.m., DFW Airport, partly cloudy, 82, southeast at 10. Now let's check on your local forecast for the Dallas-Fort Worth Metroplex. Tonight, mostly cloudy this evening,
then becoming partly cloudy. Lows in the upper 70s. South winds 5 to 10 miles an hour. Saturday, mostly sunny. Highs in the mid-90s. South winds 5 to 10 miles an hour, increasing to 10 to 15 miles an hour in the afternoon. Saturday night, mostly clear in the evening, then becoming partly cloudy. Lows in the upper 70s. South winds 10 to 15 miles an hour, diminishing to 5 to 10 miles an hour after midnight. Sunday, mostly sunny with a chance of showers. A slight chance of thunderstorms in the morning, then a chance of thunderstorms in the afternoon. Humid with highs around 90. Southwest winds around 5 miles an hour, becoming northeast in the afternoon. Chance of rain 50 to 5 to 10 miles an hour after midnight. Sunday, mostly sunny with a chance of showers. A slight chance of thunderstorms in the morning, then a chance of thunderstorms in the afternoon. Humid with highs around 90. Southwest winds around 5.

Monday, mostly cloudy. A 50% chance of showers and thunderstorms in the morning. Not as warm with highs around 80. Monday night, mostly cloudy. Lows in the mid-60s. Tuesday, mostly sunny. Highs in the upper 80s. Tuesday night, mostly clear. Lows in the lower 70s. Wednesday, sunny. Highs in the mid-90s. Heat index values up to 105. Wednesday night, clear. Lows in the upper 70s. Thursday, mostly sunny. Hot with highs in the upper 90s. Heat index values up to 110 in the afternoon. Thursday night, mostly clear. A 20% chance of showers and thunderstorms after midnight. Lows in the upper 70s. Juneteenth, mostly sunny. A slight chance of showers and thunderstorms in the morning, then a chance of showers and thunderstorms in the afternoon. Highs in the mid-90s. Chance of rain 30%. Heat index values up to 110 in the afternoon. The forecast key messages for North and Central Texas. Lingering showers and storms will dissipate over the next 1 to 2 hours. Hot and humid conditions will continue on Saturday with highs in the 90s and peak heat indices in the 100 to 105 range. More widespread showers and thunderstorms, 60 to 90% chance, will return to the area Sunday into Monday. Heavy rainfall and a few strong storms will be possible. The spotter information statement for North and Central Texas. Spotter activation is not expected at this time. The ultraviolet index forecast for June 13th is 11, or extreme. The current time is 10:52 p.m. Central Daylight Time. 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The following reports of weather temperature and wind were made at 10 p.m. DFW Airport, partly cloudy, 82, dew point 71, relative humidity 69%, wind southeast at 10, pressure 29.91 inches and rising. Fort Worth Meacham, clear, 81, southeast at 9. Dallas Love Field, partly cloudy, 83, southeast at 10. Arlington, clear, 80, east at 8. Denton, partly cloudy, 81, southeast at 7. Mineral Wells, clear, 77, southeast at 7. Elsewhere around the region, Wichita Falls, partly cloudy, 81, south at 12. Abilene, mostly cloudy, 86, south at 12. Waco, clear, 82, southeast at 10. Tyler, clear, 82, southeast at 5. Once again at 10 p.m., DFW Airport, partly cloudy, 82, southeast at 10. Now let's check on your local forecast for the Dallas-Fort Worth Metroplex. Tonight, mostly cloudy this evening, then becoming partly cloudy. Lows in the upper 70s. South winds 5 to 10 miles an hour. Saturday, mostly sunny. Highs in the mid-90s. South winds 5 to 10 miles an hour, increasing to 10 to 15 miles an hour in the afternoon. Saturday night, mostly clear in the evening, then becoming partly cloudy. Lows in the upper 70s. South winds 10 to 15 miles an hour, diminishing to 5 to 10 miles an hour after midnight. Sunday, mostly sunny with a chance of showers. A slight chance of thunderstorms in the morning, then a chance of thunderstorms in the afternoon. Humid with highs around 90. Southwest winds around 5 miles an hour, becoming northeast in the afternoon. Chance of rain 50%. And now the extended forecast. Sunday night, a chance of thunderstorms. Showers. Lows in the upper 60s. Northeast winds 5 to 10 miles an hour. Chance of rain 90%. Monday, mostly cloudy. A 50% chance of showers and thunderstorms in the morning. Not as warm with highs around 80. Monday night, mostly cloudy. Lows in the mid-60s. Tuesday, mostly sunny. Highs in the upper 80s. Tuesday night, mostly clear. Lows in the lower 70s.

Wednesday, sunny. Highs in the mid-90s. Heat index values up to 105. Wednesday night, clear. Lows in the upper 70s. Thursday, mostly sunny. Hot with highs in the upper 90s. Heat index values up to 110 in the afternoon. Thursday night, mostly clear. A 20% chance of showers and thunderstorms after midnight. Lows in the upper 70s. Juneteenth, mostly sunny. A slight chance of showers and thunderstorms in the morning, then a chance of showers and thunderstorms in the afternoon. Highs in the mid-90s. Chance of rain 30%. Heat index values up to 110 in the afternoon. The forecast key messages for North and Central Texas. Lingering showers and storms will dissipate over the next 1 to 2 hours. Hot and humid conditions will continue on Saturday with highs in the 90s and peak heat indices in the 100 to 105 range. More widespread showers and thunderstorms, 60 to 90% chance, will return to the area Sunday into Monday. Heavy rainfall and a few strong storms will be possible. The spotter information statement for North and Central Texas. Spotter activation is not expected at this time. The ultraviolet index forecast for June 13th is 11, or extreme. The current time is 10:56 p.m. Central Daylight Time. 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The following reports of weather temperature and wind were made at 10 p.m. DFW Airport, partly cloudy, 82, dew point 71, relative humidity 69%, wind southeast at 10, pressure 29.91 inches and rising. Fort Worth Meacham, clear, 81, southeast at 9. Dallas Love Field, partly cloudy, 83, southeast at 10. Arlington, clear, 80, east at 8. Denton, partly cloudy, 81, southeast at 7. Mineral Wells, clear, 77, southeast at 7. Elsewhere around the region, Wichita Falls, partly cloudy, 81, south at 12. Abilene, mostly cloudy, 86, south at 12. Waco, clear, 82, southeast at 10. Tyler, clear, 82, southeast at 5. Once again at 10 p.m., DFW Airport, partly cloudy, 82, southeast at 10. Now let's check on your local forecast for the Dallas-Fort Worth Metroplex. Tonight, mostly cloudy this evening, then becoming partly cloudy. Lows in the upper 70s. South winds 5 to 10 miles an hour. Saturday, mostly sunny. Highs in the mid-90s. South winds 5 to 10 miles an hour, increasing to 10 to 15 miles an hour in the afternoon. Saturday night, mostly clear in the evening, then becoming partly cloudy. Lows in the upper 70s. South winds 10 to 15 miles an hour, diminishing to 5 to 10 miles an hour after midnight. Sunday, mostly sunny with a chance of showers. A slight chance of thunderstorms in the morning, then a chance of thunderstorms in the afternoon. Humid with highs around 90. Southwest winds around 5 miles an hour, becoming northeast in the afternoon. Chance of rain 50%. And now the extended forecast. Sunday night, a chance of thunderstorms. Showers. Lows in the upper 60s. Northeast winds 5 to 10 miles an hour. Chance of rain 90%. Monday, mostly cloudy. A 50% chance of showers and thunderstorms in the morning. Not as warm with highs around 80. Monday night, mostly cloudy. Lows in the mid-60s. Tuesday, mostly sunny. Highs in the upper 80s. Tuesday night, mostly clear. Lows in the lower 70s. Wednesday, sunny. Highs in the mid-90s. Heat index values up to 105. Wednesday night, clear. Lows in the upper 70s. Thursday, mostly sunny. Hot with highs in the upper 90s. Heat index values up to 110 in the afternoon. Thursday night, mostly clear.
a 20% chance of showers and thunderstorms after midnight. Lows in the upper 70s. Juneteenth, mostly sunny. A slight chance of showers and thunderstorms in the morning, then a chance of showers and thunderstorms in the afternoon. Highs in the mid-90s. Chance of rain 30%. Heat index values up to 110 in the afternoon. The forecast key messages for North and Central Texas. Lingering showers and storms will dissipate over the next 1 to 2 hours. Hot and humid conditions will continue on Saturday with highs in the 90s and peak heat indices in the 100 to 105 range. More widespread showers and thunderstorms, 60 to 90% chance, will return to the area Sunday into Monday. Heavy rainfall and a few strong storms will be possible. The spotter information statement for North and Central Texas. Spotter activation is not expected at this time. The ultraviolet index forecast for June 13th is 11, or extreme. The current time is 11:01 p.m. Central Daylight Time. 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The following reports of weather temperature and wind were made at 11 p.m. DFW Airport, partly cloudy, 80, dew point 72, relative humidity 76%, wind southeast at 9, pressure 29.93 inches and rising. Fort Worth Meacham, clear, 80, southeast at 10. Dallas Love Field, partly cloudy, 83, southeast at 10. Arlington, clear, 80, southeast at 9. Denton, partly cloudy, 80, southeast at 7. Mineral Wells, clear, 77, southeast at 8. Elsewhere around the region, Wichita Falls, partly cloudy, 80, south at 14. At Abilene, mostly cloudy, 85, dew point 69, relative humidity 58%, pressure 29.95 inches and rising. Waco, clear, 82, southeast at 14. Tyler, partly cloudy, 81, southeast at 6. Once again at 11 p.m., DFW Airport, partly cloudy, 80, southeast at 9. Now let's check on your local forecast for the Dallas-Fort Worth Metroplex. Tonight, mostly cloudy this evening, then becoming partly cloudy. Lows in the upper 70s. South winds 5 to 10 miles an hour. Saturday, mostly sunny. Highs in the mid-90s. South winds 5 to 10 miles an hour, increasing to 10 to 15 miles an hour in the afternoon. Saturday night, mostly clear in the evening, then becoming partly cloudy. Lows in the upper 70s. South winds 10 to 15 miles an hour, diminishing to 5 to 10 miles an hour after midnight. Sunday, mostly sunny with a chance of showers. A slight chance of thunderstorms in the morning, then a chance of thunderstorms in the afternoon. Humid with highs around 90. Southwest winds around 5 miles an hour, becoming northeast in the afternoon. Chance of rain 50%. And now the extended forecast. Sunday night, a chance of thunderstorms. Showers. Lows in the upper 60s. Northeast winds 5 to 10 miles an hour. Chance of rain 90%. Monday, mostly cloudy. A 50% chance of showers and thunderstorms in the morning. Not as warm with highs around 80. Monday night, mostly cloudy. Lows in the mid-60s. Tuesday, mostly sunny. Highs in the upper 80s. Tuesday night, mostly clear. Lows in the lower 70s. Wednesday, sunny. Highs in the mid-90s. Heat index values up to 105. Wednesday night, clear. Lows in the upper 70s. Thursday, mostly sunny. Hot with highs in the upper 90s. Heat index values up to 110 in the afternoon. Thursday night, mostly clear. A 20% chance of showers and thunderstorms after midnight. Lows in the upper 70s. Juneteenth, mostly sunny. A slight chance of showers and thunderstorms in the morning, then a chance of showers and thunderstorms in the afternoon.
Highs in the mid-90s. Chance of rain 30%. Heat index values up to 110 in the afternoon. The forecast key messages for North and Central Texas. Lingering showers and storms will dissipate over the next 1 to 2 hours. Hot and humid conditions will continue on Saturday with highs in the 90s and peak heat indices in the 100 to 105 range. More widespread showers and thunderstorms, 60 to 90% chance, will return to the area Sunday into Monday. Heavy rainfall and a few strong storms will be possible. The spotter information statement for North and Central Texas. Spotter activation is not expected at this time. The ultraviolet index forecast for June 13th is 11, or extreme. The current time is 11:05 p.m. Central Daylight Time. 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The following reports of weather temperature and wind were made at 11 p.m. DFW Airport, partly cloudy, 80, dew point 72, relative humidity 76%, wind southeast at 9, pressure 29.93 inches and rising. Fort Worth Meacham, clear, 80, southeast at 10. Dallas Love Field, partly cloudy, 83, southeast at 10. Arlington, clear, 80, southeast at 9. Denton, partly cloudy, 80, southeast at 7. Mineral Wells, clear, 77, southeast at 8. Elsewhere around the region, Wichita Falls, partly cloudy, 80, south at 14. At Abilene, mostly cloudy, 85, dew point 69, relative humidity 58%, pressure 29.95 inches and rising. Waco, clear, 82, southeast at 14. Tyler, partly cloudy, 81, southeast at 6. Once again at 11 p.m., DFW Airport, partly cloudy, 80, southeast at 9. Now let's check on your local forecast for the Dallas-Fort Worth Metroplex. Tonight, mostly cloudy this evening, then becoming partly cloudy. Lows in the upper 70s. South winds 5 to 10 miles an hour. Saturday, mostly sunny. Highs in the mid-90s. South winds 5 to 10 miles an hour, increasing to 10 to 15 miles an hour in the afternoon. Saturday night, mostly clear in the evening, then becoming partly cloudy. Lows in the upper 70s. South winds 10 to 15 miles an hour, diminishing to 5 to 10 miles an hour after midnight. Sunday, mostly sunny with a chance of showers. A slight chance of thunderstorms in the morning, then a chance of thunderstorms in the afternoon. Humid with highs around 90. Southwest winds around 5 miles an hour, becoming northeast in the afternoon. Chance of rain 50%. And now the extended forecast. Sunday night, a chance of thunderstorms. Showers. Lows in the upper 60s. Northeast winds 5 to 10 miles an hour. Chance of rain 90%. Monday, mostly cloudy. A 50% chance of showers and thunderstorms in the morning. Not as warm with highs around 80. Monday night, mostly cloudy. Lows in the mid-60s. Tuesday, mostly sunny. Highs in the upper 80s. Tuesday night, mostly clear. Lows in the lower 70s. Wednesday, sunny. Highs in the mid-90s. Heat index values up to 105. Wednesday night, clear. Lows in the upper 70s. Thursday, mostly sunny. Hot with highs in the upper 90s. Heat index values up to 110 in the afternoon. Thursday night, mostly clear. A 20% chance of showers and thunderstorms after midnight. Lows in the upper 70s. Juneteenth, mostly sunny. A slight chance of showers and thunderstorms in the morning, then a chance of showers and thunderstorms in the afternoon. Highs in the mid-90s. Chance of rain 30%. Heat index values up to 110 in the afternoon. The forecast key messages for North and Central Texas.
Lingering showers and storms will dissipate over the next 1 to 2 hours. Hot and humid conditions will continue on Saturday with highs in the 90s and peak heat indices in the 100 to 105 range. More widespread showers and thunderstorms, 60 to 90% chance, will return to the area Sunday into Monday. Heavy rainfall and a few strong storms will be possible. The spotter information statement for North and Central Texas. Spotter activation is not expected at this time. The ultraviolet index forecast for June 13th is 11, or extreme. The current time is 11:10 p.m. Central Daylight Time. 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The following reports of weather temperature and wind were made at 11 p.m. DFW Airport, partly cloudy, 80, dew point 72, relative humidity 76%, wind southeast at 9, pressure 29.93 inches and rising. Fort Worth Meacham, clear, 80, southeast at 10. Dallas Love Field, partly cloudy, 83, southeast at 10. Arlington, clear, 80, southeast at 9. Denton, clear, 80, southeast at 7. Mineral Wells, partly cloudy, 77, southeast at 8. Elsewhere around the region, Wichita Falls, clear, 80, south at 14. At Abilene, partly cloudy, 85, dew point 69, relative humidity 58%, pressure 29.95 inches and rising. Waco, partly cloudy, 82, southeast at 14. Tyler, partly cloudy, 81, southeast at 6. Once again at 11 p.m., DFW Airport, partly cloudy, 80, southeast at 9. Now let's check on your local forecast for the Dallas-Fort Worth Metroplex. Tonight, mostly cloudy this evening, then becoming partly cloudy. Lows in the upper 70s. South winds 5 to 10 miles an hour. Saturday, mostly sunny. Highs in the mid-90s. South winds 5 to 10 miles an hour, increasing to 10 to 15 miles an hour in the afternoon. Saturday night, mostly clear in the evening, then becoming partly cloudy. Lows in the upper 70s. South winds 10 to 15 miles an hour, diminishing to 5 to 10 miles an hour after midnight. Sunday, mostly sunny with a chance of showers. A slight chance of thunderstorms in the morning, then a chance of thunderstorms in the afternoon. Humid with highs around 90. Southwest winds around 5 miles an hour, becoming northeast in the afternoon. Chance of rain 50%. And now the extended forecast. Sunday night, a chance of thunderstorms. Showers. Lows in the upper 60s. Northeast winds 5 to 10 miles an hour. Chance of rain 90%. Monday, mostly cloudy. A 50% chance of showers and thunderstorms in the morning. Not as warm with highs around 80. Monday night, mostly cloudy. Lows in the mid-60s. Tuesday, mostly sunny. Highs in the upper 80s. Tuesday night, mostly clear. Lows in the lower 70s. Wednesday, sunny. Highs in the mid-90s. Heat index values up to 105. Wednesday night, clear. Lows in the upper 70s. Thursday, mostly sunny. Hot with highs in the upper 90s. Heat index values up to 110 in the afternoon. Thursday night, mostly clear. A 20% chance of showers and thunderstorms after midnight. Lows in the upper 70s. Juneteenth, mostly sunny. A slight chance of showers and thunderstorms in the morning, then a chance of showers and thunderstorms in the afternoon. Highs in the mid-90s. Chance of rain 30%. Heat index values up to 110 in the afternoon. The forecast key messages for North and Central Texas. Lingering showers and storms will dissipate over the next 1 to 2 hours. Hot and humid conditions will continue on Saturday with highs in the 90s and peak heat indices in the 100 to 105 range.
More widespread showers and thunderstorms, 60 to 90% chance, will return to the area Sunday into Monday. Heavy rainfall and a few strong storms will be possible. The spotter information statement for North and Central Texas. Spotter activation is not expected at this time. The ultraviolet index forecast for June 13th is 11, or extreme. The current time is 11:15 p.m. Central Daylight Time. 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The following reports of weather temperature and wind were made at 11 p.m. DFW Airport, partly cloudy, 80, dew point 72, relative humidity 76%, wind southeast at 9, pressure 29.93 inches and rising. Fort Worth Meacham, clear, 80, southeast at 10. Dallas Love Field, partly cloudy, 83, southeast at 10. Arlington, clear, 80, southeast at 9. Denton, clear, 80, southeast at 7. Mineral Wells, partly cloudy, 77, southeast at 8. Elsewhere around the region, Wichita Falls, clear, 80, south at 14. At Abilene, partly cloudy, 85, dew point 69, relative humidity 58%, pressure 29.95 inches and rising. Waco, partly cloudy, 82, southeast at 14. Tyler, partly cloudy, 81, southeast at 6. Once again at 11 p.m., DFW Airport, partly cloudy, 80, southeast at 9. Now let's check on your local forecast for the Dallas-Fort Worth Metroplex. Tonight, mostly cloudy this evening, then becoming partly cloudy. Lows in the upper 70s. South winds 5 to 10 miles an hour. Saturday, mostly sunny. Highs in the mid-90s. South winds 5 to 10 miles an hour, increasing to 10 to 15 miles an hour in the afternoon. Saturday night, mostly clear in the evening, then becoming partly cloudy. Lows in the upper 70s. South winds 10 to 15 miles an hour, diminishing to 5 to 10 miles an hour after midnight. Sunday, mostly sunny with a chance of showers. A slight chance of thunderstorms in the morning, then a chance of thunderstorms in the afternoon. Humid with highs around 90. Southwest winds around 5 miles an hour, becoming northeast in the afternoon. Chance of rain 50%. And now the extended forecast. Sunday night, a chance of thunderstorms. Showers. Lows in the upper 60s. Northeast winds 5 to 10 miles an hour. Chance of rain 90%. Monday, mostly cloudy. A 50% chance of showers and thunderstorms in the morning. Not as warm with highs around 80. Monday night, mostly cloudy. Lows in the mid-60s. Tuesday, mostly sunny. Highs in the upper 80s. Tuesday night, mostly clear. Lows in the lower 70s. Wednesday, sunny. Highs in the mid-90s. Heat index values up to 105. Wednesday night, clear. Lows in the upper 70s. Thursday, mostly sunny. Hot with highs in the upper 90s. Heat index values up to 110 in the afternoon. Thursday night, mostly clear. A 20% chance of showers and thunderstorms after midnight. Lows in the upper 70s. Juneteenth, mostly sunny. A slight chance of showers and thunderstorms in the morning, then a chance of showers and thunderstorms in the afternoon. Highs in the mid-90s. Chance of rain 30%. Heat index values up to 110 in the afternoon. The forecast key messages for North and Central Texas. Lingering showers and storms will dissipate over the next 1 to 2 hours. Hot and humid conditions will continue on Saturday with highs in the 90s and peak heat indices in the 100 to 105 range. More widespread showers and thunderstorms, 60 to 90% chance, will return to the area Sunday into Monday. Heavy rainfall and a few strong storms will be possible. The spotter information statement for North and Central Texas.
spotter activation is not expected at this time. The ultraviolet index forecast for June 13th is 11, or extreme. The current time is 11:20 p.m. Central Daylight Time. 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The following reports of weather temperature and wind were made at 11 p.m. DFW Airport, partly cloudy, 80, dew point 72, relative humidity 76%, wind southeast at 9, pressure 29.93 inches and rising. Fort Worth Meacham, clear, 80, southeast at 10. Dallas Love Field, partly cloudy, 83, southeast at 10. Arlington, clear, 80, southeast at 9. Denton, clear, 80, southeast at 7. Mineral Wells, partly cloudy, 77, southeast at 8. Elsewhere around the region, Wichita Falls, clear, 80, south at 14. At Abilene, partly cloudy, 85, dew point 69, relative humidity 58%, pressure 29.95 inches and rising. Waco, partly cloudy, 82, southeast at 14. Tyler, partly cloudy, 81, southeast at 6. Once again at 11 p.m., DFW Airport, partly cloudy, 80, southeast at 9. Now let's check on your local forecast for the Dallas-Fort Worth Metroplex. Tonight, mostly cloudy this evening, then becoming partly cloudy. Lows in the upper 70s. South winds 5 to 10 miles an hour. Saturday, mostly sunny. Highs in the mid-90s. South winds 5 to 10 miles an hour, increasing to 10 to 15 miles an hour in the afternoon. Saturday night, mostly clear in the evening, then becoming partly cloudy. Lows in the upper 70s. South winds 10 to 15 miles an hour, diminishing to 5 to 10 miles an hour after midnight. Sunday, mostly sunny with a chance of showers. A slight chance of thunderstorms in the morning, then a chance of thunderstorms in the afternoon. Humid with highs around 90. Southwest winds around 5 miles an hour, becoming northeast in the afternoon. Chance of rain 50%. And now the extended forecast. Sunday night, a chance of thunderstorms. Showers. Lows in the upper 60s. Northeast winds 5 to 10 miles an hour. Chance of rain 90%. Monday, mostly cloudy. A 50% chance of showers and thunderstorms in the morning. Not as warm with highs around 80. Monday night, mostly cloudy. Lows in the mid-60s. Tuesday, mostly sunny. Highs in the upper 80s. Tuesday night, mostly clear. Lows in the lower 70s. Wednesday, sunny. Highs in the mid-90s. Heat index values up to 105. Wednesday night, clear. Lows in the upper 70s. Thursday, mostly sunny. Hot with highs in the upper 90s. Heat index values up to 110 in the afternoon. Thursday night, mostly clear. A 20% chance of showers and thunderstorms after midnight. Lows in the upper 70s. Juneteenth, mostly sunny. A slight chance of showers and thunderstorms in the morning, then a chance of showers and thunderstorms in the afternoon. Highs in the mid-90s. Chance of rain 30%. Heat index values up to 110 in the afternoon. The forecast key messages for North and Central Texas. Lingering showers and storms will dissipate over the next 1 to 2 hours. Hot and humid conditions will continue on Saturday with highs in the 90s and peak heat indices in the 100 to 105 range. More widespread showers and thunderstorms, 60 to 90% chance, will return to the area Sunday into Monday. Heavy rainfall and a few strong storms will be possible. The spotter information statement for North and Central Texas. Spotter activation is not expected at this time. The ultraviolet index forecast for June 13th is 11, or extreme. The current time is 11:24 p.m. Central Daylight Time.
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The following reports of weather temperature and wind were made at 11 p.m. DFW Airport, partly cloudy, 80, dew point 72, relative humidity 76%, wind southeast at 9, pressure 29.93 inches and rising. Fort Worth Meacham, clear, 80, southeast at 10. Dallas Love Field, partly cloudy, 83, southeast at 10. Arlington, clear, 80, southeast at 9. Denton, clear, 80, southeast at 7. Mineral Wells, partly cloudy, 77, southeast at 8. Elsewhere around the region, Wichita Falls, clear, 80, south at 14. At Abilene, partly cloudy, 85, dew point 69, relative humidity 58%, pressure 29.95 inches and rising. Waco, partly cloudy, 82, southeast at 14. Tyler, partly cloudy, 81, southeast at 6. Once again at 11 p.m., DFW Airport, partly cloudy, 80, southeast at 9. Now let's check on your local forecast for the Dallas-Fort Worth Metroplex. Tonight, mostly cloudy this evening, then becoming partly cloudy. Lows in the upper 70s. South winds 5 to 10 miles an hour. Saturday, mostly sunny. Highs in the mid-90s. South winds 5 to 10 miles an hour, increasing to 10 to 15 miles an hour in the afternoon. Saturday night, mostly clear in the evening, then becoming partly cloudy. Lows in the upper 70s. South winds 10 to 15 miles an hour, diminishing to 5 to 10 miles an hour after midnight. Sunday, mostly sunny with a chance of showers. A slight chance of thunderstorms in the morning, then a chance of thunderstorms in the afternoon. Humid with highs around 90. Southwest winds around 5 miles an hour, becoming northeast in the afternoon. Chance of rain 50%. And now the extended forecast. Sunday night, a chance of thunderstorms. Showers. Lows in the upper 60s. Northeast winds 5 to 10 miles an hour. Chance of rain 90%. Monday, mostly cloudy. A 50% chance of showers and thunderstorms in the morning. Not as warm with highs around 80. Monday night, mostly cloudy. Lows in the mid-60s. Tuesday, mostly sunny. Highs in the upper 80s. Tuesday night, mostly clear. Lows in the lower 70s. Wednesday, sunny. Highs in the mid-90s. Heat index values up to 105. Wednesday night, clear. Lows in the upper 70s. Thursday, mostly sunny. Hot with highs in the upper 90s. Heat index values up to 110 in the afternoon. Thursday night, mostly clear. A 20% chance of showers and thunderstorms after midnight. Lows in the upper 70s. Juneteenth, mostly sunny. A slight chance of showers and thunderstorms in the morning, then a chance of showers and thunderstorms in the afternoon. Highs in the mid-90s. Chance of rain 30%. Heat index values up to 110 in the afternoon. The forecast key messages for North and Central Texas. Lingering showers and storms will dissipate over the next 1 to 2 hours. Hot and humid conditions will continue on Saturday with highs in the 90s and peak heat indices in the 100 to 105 range. More widespread showers and thunderstorms, 60 to 90% chance, will return to the area Sunday into Monday. Heavy rainfall and a few strong storms will be possible. The spotter information statement for North and Central Texas. Spotter activation is not expected at this time. The ultraviolet index forecast for June 13th is 11, or extreme. The current time is 11:29 p.m. Central Daylight Time. 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The following reports of weather temperature and wind were made at 11 p.m.
DFW Airport, partly cloudy, 80, dew point 72, relative humidity 76%, wind southeast at 9, pressure 29.93 inches and rising. Fort Worth Meacham, clear, 80, southeast at 10. Dallas Love Field, partly cloudy, 83, southeast at 10. Arlington, clear, 80, southeast at 9. Denton, clear, 80, southeast at 7. Mineral Wells, partly cloudy, 77, southeast at 8. Elsewhere around the region, Wichita Falls, clear, 80, south at 14. At Abilene, partly cloudy, 85, dew point 69, relative humidity 58%, pressure 29.95 inches and rising. Waco, partly cloudy, 82, southeast at 14. Tyler, partly cloudy, 81, southeast at 6. Once again at 11 p.m., DFW Airport, partly cloudy, 80, southeast at 9. Now let's check on your local forecast for the Dallas-Fort Worth Metroplex. Tonight, mostly cloudy this evening, then becoming partly cloudy. Lows in the upper 70s. South winds 5 to 10 miles an hour. Saturday, mostly sunny. Highs in the mid-90s. South winds 5 to 10 miles an hour, increasing to 10 to 15 miles an hour in the afternoon. Saturday night, mostly clear in the evening, then becoming partly cloudy. Lows in the upper 70s. South winds 10 to 15 miles an hour, diminishing to 5 to 10 miles an hour after midnight. Sunday, mostly sunny with a chance of showers. A slight chance of thunderstorms in the morning, then a chance of thunderstorms in the afternoon. Humid with highs around 90. Southwest winds around 5 miles an hour, becoming northeast in the afternoon. Chance of rain 50%. And now the extended forecast. Sunday night, a chance of thunderstorms. Showers. Lows in the upper 60s. Northeast winds 5 to 10 miles an hour. Chance of rain 90%. Monday, mostly cloudy. A 50% chance of showers and thunderstorms in the morning. Not as warm with highs around 80. Monday night, mostly cloudy. Lows in the mid-60s. Tuesday, mostly sunny. Highs in the upper 80s. Tuesday night, mostly clear. Lows in the lower 70s. Wednesday, sunny. Highs in the mid-90s. Heat index values up to 105. Wednesday night, clear. Lows in the upper 70s. Thursday, mostly sunny. Hot with highs in the upper 90s. Heat index values up to 110 in the afternoon. Thursday night, mostly clear. A 20% chance of showers and thunderstorms after midnight. Lows in the upper 70s. Juneteenth, mostly sunny. A slight chance of showers and thunderstorms in the morning, then a chance of showers and thunderstorms in the afternoon. Highs in the mid-90s. Chance of rain 30%. Heat index values up to 110 in the afternoon. The forecast key messages for North and Central Texas. Lingering showers and storms will dissipate over the next 1 to 2 hours. Hot and humid conditions will continue on Saturday with highs in the 90s and peak heat indices in the 100 to 105 range. More widespread showers and thunderstorms, 60 to 90% chance, will return to the area Sunday into Monday. Heavy rainfall and a few strong storms will be possible. The spotter information statement for North and Central Texas. Spotter activation is not expected at this time. The ultraviolet index forecast for June 13th is 11, or extreme. The current time is 11:34 p.m. Central Daylight Time. 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The following reports of weather temperature and wind were made at 11 p.m. DFW Airport, partly cloudy, 80, dew point 72, relative humidity 76%, wind southeast at 9, pressure 29.93 inches and rising. Fort Worth Meacham, clear, 80, southeast at 10.
Dallas Love Field, partly cloudy, 83, southeast at 10. Arlington, clear, 80, southeast at 9. Denton, clear, 80, southeast at 7. Mineral Wells, partly cloudy, 77, southeast at 8. Elsewhere around the region, Wichita Falls, clear, 80, south at 14. At Abilene, partly cloudy, 85, dew point 69, relative humidity 58%, pressure 29.95 inches and rising. Waco, partly cloudy, 82, southeast at 14. Tyler, partly cloudy, 81, southeast at 6. Once again at 11 p.m., DFW Airport, partly cloudy, 80, southeast at 9. Now let's check on your local forecast for the Dallas-Fort Worth Metroplex. Tonight, mostly cloudy this evening, then becoming partly cloudy. Lows in the upper 70s. South winds 5 to 10 miles an hour. Saturday, mostly sunny. Highs in the mid-90s. South winds 5 to 10 miles an hour, increasing to 10 to 15 miles an hour in the afternoon. Saturday night, mostly clear in the evening, then becoming partly cloudy. Lows in the upper 70s. South winds 10 to 15 miles an hour, diminishing to 5 to 10 miles an hour after midnight. Sunday, mostly sunny with a chance of showers. A slight chance of thunderstorms in the morning, then a chance of thunderstorms in the afternoon. Humid with highs around 90. Southwest winds around 5 miles an hour, becoming northeast in the afternoon. Chance of rain 50%. And now the extended forecast. Sunday night, a chance of thunderstorms. Showers. Lows in the upper 60s. Northeast winds 5 to 10 miles an hour. Chance of rain 90%. Monday, mostly cloudy. A 50% chance of showers and thunderstorms in the morning. Not as warm with highs around 80. Monday night, mostly cloudy. Lows in the mid-60s. Tuesday, mostly sunny. Highs in the upper 80s. Tuesday night, mostly clear. Lows in the lower 70s. Wednesday, sunny. Highs in the mid-90s. Heat index values up to 105. Wednesday night, clear. Lows in the upper 70s. Thursday, mostly sunny. Hot with highs in the upper 90s. Heat index values up to 110 in the afternoon. Thursday night, mostly clear. A 20% chance of showers and thunderstorms after midnight. Lows in the upper 70s. Juneteenth, mostly sunny. A slight chance of showers and thunderstorms in the morning, then a chance of showers and thunderstorms in the afternoon. Highs in the mid-90s. Chance of rain 30%. Heat index values up to 110 in the afternoon. The forecast key messages for North and Central Texas. Lingering showers and storms will dissipate over the next 1 to 2 hours. Hot and humid conditions will continue on Saturday with highs in the 90s and peak heat indices in the 100 to 105 range. More widespread showers and thunderstorms, 60 to 90% chance, will return to the area Sunday into Monday. Heavy rainfall and a few strong storms will be possible. The spotter information statement for North and Central Texas. Spotter activation is not expected at this time. The ultraviolet index forecast for June 13th is 11, or extreme. The current time is 11:38 p.m. Central Daylight Time. 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The following reports of weather temperature and wind were made at 11 p.m. DFW Airport, partly cloudy, 80, dew point 72, relative humidity 76%, wind southeast at 9, pressure 29.93 inches and rising. Fort Worth Meacham, clear, 80, southeast at 10. Dallas Love Field, partly cloudy, 83, southeast at 10. Arlington, clear, 80, southeast at 9. Denton, clear, 80, southeast at 7.
Mineral Wells, partly cloudy, 77, southeast at 8. Elsewhere around the region, Wichita Falls, clear, 80, south at 14. At Abilene, partly cloudy, 85, dew point 69, relative humidity 58%, pressure 29.95 inches and rising. Waco, partly cloudy, 82, southeast at 14. Tyler, partly cloudy, 81, southeast at 6. Once again at 11 p.m., DFW Airport, partly cloudy, 80, southeast at 9. Now let's check on your local forecast for the Dallas-Fort Worth Metroplex. Tonight, mostly cloudy this evening, then becoming partly cloudy. Lows in the upper 70s. South winds 5 to 10 miles an hour. Saturday, mostly sunny. Highs in the mid-90s. South winds 5 to 10 miles an hour, increasing to 10 to 15 miles an hour in the afternoon. Saturday night, mostly clear in the evening, then becoming partly cloudy. Lows in the upper 70s. South winds 10 to 15 miles an hour, diminishing to 5 to 10 miles an hour after midnight. Sunday, mostly sunny with a chance of showers. A slight chance of thunderstorms in the morning, then a chance of thunderstorms in the afternoon. Humid with highs around 90. Southwest winds around 5 miles an hour, becoming northeast in the afternoon. Chance of rain 50%. And now the extended forecast. Sunday night, a chance of thunderstorms. Showers. Lows in the upper 60s. Northeast winds 5 to 10 miles an hour. Chance of rain 90%. Monday, mostly cloudy. A 50% chance of showers and thunderstorms in the morning. Not as warm with highs around 80. Monday night, mostly cloudy. Lows in the mid-60s. Tuesday, mostly sunny. Highs in the upper 80s. Tuesday night, mostly clear. Lows in the lower 70s. Wednesday, sunny. Highs in the mid-90s. Heat index values up to 105. Wednesday night, clear. Lows in the upper 70s. Thursday, mostly sunny. Hot with highs in the upper 90s. Heat index values up to 110 in the afternoon. Thursday night, mostly clear. A 20% chance of showers and thunderstorms after midnight. Lows in the upper 70s. Juneteenth, mostly sunny. A slight chance of showers and thunderstorms in the morning, then a chance of showers and thunderstorms in the afternoon. Highs in the mid-90s. Chance of rain 30%. Heat index values up to 110 in the afternoon. The forecast key messages for North and Central Texas. Lingering showers and storms will dissipate over the next 1 to 2 hours. Hot and humid conditions will continue on Saturday with highs in the 90s and peak heat indices in the 100 to 105 range. More widespread showers and thunderstorms, 60 to 90% chance, will return to the area Sunday into Monday. Heavy rainfall and a few strong storms will be possible. The spotter information statement for North and Central Texas. Spotter activation is not expected at this time. The ultraviolet index forecast for June 13th is 11, or extreme. The current time is 11:43 p.m. Central Daylight Time. 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The following reports of weather temperature and wind were made at 11 p.m. DFW Airport, partly cloudy, 80, dew point 72, relative humidity 76%, wind southeast at 9, pressure 29.93 inches and rising. Fort Worth Meacham, clear, 80, southeast at 10. Dallas Love Field, partly cloudy, 83, southeast at 10. Arlington, clear, 80, southeast at 9. Denton, clear, 80, southeast at 7. Mineral Wells, partly cloudy, 77, southeast at 8. Elsewhere around the region, Wichita Falls, clear, 80, south at 14.
At Abilene, partly cloudy, 85, dew point 69, relative humidity 58%, pressure 29.95 inches and rising. Waco, partly cloudy, 82, southeast at 14. Tyler, partly cloudy, 81, southeast at 6. Once again at 11 p.m., DFW Airport, partly cloudy, 80, southeast at 9. Now let's check on your local forecast for the Dallas-Fort Worth Metroplex. Tonight, mostly cloudy this evening, then becoming partly cloudy. Lows in the upper 70s. South winds 5 to 10 miles an hour. Saturday, mostly sunny. Highs in the mid-90s. South winds 5 to 10 miles an hour, increasing to 10 to 15 miles an hour in the afternoon. Saturday night, mostly clear in the evening, then becoming partly cloudy. Lows in the upper 70s. South winds 10 to 15 miles an hour, diminishing to 5 to 10 miles an hour after midnight. Sunday, mostly sunny with a chance of showers. A slight chance of thunderstorms in the morning, then a chance of thunderstorms in the afternoon. Humid with highs around 90. Southwest winds around 5 miles an hour, becoming northeast in the afternoon. Chance of rain 50%. And now the extended forecast. Sunday night, a chance of thunderstorms. Showers. Lows in the upper 60s. Northeast winds 5 to 10 miles an hour. Chance of rain 90%. Monday, mostly cloudy. A 50% chance of showers and thunderstorms in the morning. Not as warm with highs around 80. Monday night, mostly cloudy. Lows in the mid-60s. Tuesday, mostly sunny. Highs in the upper 80s. Tuesday night, mostly clear. Lows in the lower 70s. Wednesday, sunny. Highs in the mid-90s. Heat index values up to 105. Wednesday night, clear. Lows in the upper 70s. Thursday, mostly sunny. Hot with highs in the upper 90s. Heat index values up to 110 in the afternoon. Thursday night, mostly clear. A 20% chance of showers and thunderstorms after midnight. Lows in the upper 70s. Juneteenth, mostly sunny. A slight chance of showers and thunderstorms in the morning, then a chance of showers and thunderstorms in the afternoon. Highs in the mid-90s. Chance of rain 30%. Heat index values up to 110 in the afternoon. The forecast key messages for North and Central Texas. Lingering showers and storms will dissipate over the next 1 to 2 hours. Hot and humid conditions will continue on Saturday with highs in the 90s and peak heat indices in the 100 to 105 range. More widespread showers and thunderstorms, 60 to 90% chance, will return to the area Sunday into Monday. Heavy rainfall and a few strong storms will be possible. The spotter information statement for North and Central Texas. Spotter activation is not expected at this time. The ultraviolet index forecast for June 13th is 11, or extreme. The current time is 11:48 p.m. Central Daylight Time. 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The following reports of weather temperature and wind were made at 11 p.m. DFW Airport, partly cloudy, 80, dew point 72, relative humidity 76%, wind southeast at 9, pressure 29.93 inches and rising. Fort Worth Meacham, clear, 80, southeast at 10. Dallas Love Field, partly cloudy, 83, southeast at 10. Arlington, clear, 80, southeast at 9. Denton, clear, 80, southeast at 7. Mineral Wells, partly cloudy, 77, southeast at 8. Elsewhere around the region, Wichita Falls, clear, 80, south at 14. At Abilene, partly cloudy, 85, dew point 69, relative humidity 58%, pressure 29.95 inches and rising. Waco, partly cloudy, 82, southeast at 14. Tyler, partly cloudy.
partly cloudy, 81, southeast at 6. Once again at 11 p.m., DFW Airport, partly cloudy, 80, southeast at 9. Now let's check on your local forecast for the Dallas-Fort Worth Metroplex. Tonight, mostly cloudy this evening, then becoming partly cloudy. Lows in the upper 70s.

south winds 10 to 15 miles an hour, diminishing to 5 to 10 miles an hour after midnight. Sunday, mostly sunny with a chance of showers. A slight chance of thunderstorms in the morning, then a chance of thunderstorms in the afternoon. Humid with highs around 90. Southwest winds around 5 miles an hour, becoming northeast in the afternoon. Chance of rain 50%. And now the extended forecast. Sunday night, a chance of thunderstorms. Showers. Lows in the upper 60s. Northeast winds 5 to 10 miles an hour. Chance of rain 90%. Monday, mostly cloudy. A 50% chance of showers and thunderstorms in the morning. Not as warm with highs around 80. Monday night, mostly cloudy. Lows in the mid-60s. Tuesday, mostly sunny. Highs in the upper 80s. Tuesday night, mostly clear. Lows in the lower 70s. Wednesday, sunny. Highs in the mid-90s. Heat index values up to 105. Wednesday night, clear. Lows in the upper 70s. Thursday, mostly sunny. Hot with highs in the upper 90s. Heat index values up to 110 in the afternoon. Thursday night, mostly clear. A 20% chance of showers and thunderstorms after midnight. Lows in the upper 70s. Juneteenth, mostly sunny. A slight chance of showers and thunderstorms in the morning, then a chance of showers and thunderstorms in the afternoon. Highs in the mid-90s. Chance of rain 30%. Heat index values up to 110 in the afternoon. The forecast key messages for North and Central Texas. Lingering showers and storms will dissipate over the next 1 to 2 hours. Hot and humid conditions will continue on Saturday with highs in the 90s and peak heat indices in the 100 to 105 range. More widespread showers and thunderstorms, 60 to 90% chance, will return to the area Sunday into Monday. Heavy rainfall and a few strong storms will be possible. The spotter information statement for North and Central Texas. Spotter activation is not expected at this time. The ultraviolet index forecast for June 13th is 11, or extreme. The current time is 11:53 p.m. Central Daylight Time. 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The following reports of weather temperature and wind were made at 11 p.m. DFW Airport, partly cloudy, 80, dew point 72, relative humidity 76%, wind southeast at 9, pressure 29.93 inches and rising. Fort Worth Meacham, clear, 80, southeast at 10. Dallas Love Field, partly cloudy, 83, southeast at 10. Arlington, clear, 80, southeast at 9. Denton, clear, 80, southeast at 7. Mineral Wells, partly cloudy, 77, southeast at 8. Elsewhere around the region, Wichita Falls, clear, 80, south at 14. At Abilene, partly cloudy, 85, dew point 69, relative humidity 58%, pressure 29.95 inches and rising. Waco, partly cloudy, 82, southeast at 14. Tyler, partly cloudy, 81, southeast at 6. Once again at 11 p.m., DFW Airport, partly cloudy, 80, southeast at 9. Now let's check on your local forecast for the Dallas-Fort Worth Metroplex. Tonight, mostly cloudy this evening, then becoming partly cloudy. Lows in the upper 70s. South winds 5 to 10 miles an hour. Saturday, mostly sunny. Highs in the mid-90s. South winds 5 to 10 miles an hour, increasing to 10 to 15 miles an hour in the afternoon. Saturday night, mostly clear in the evening, then becoming partly cloudy. Lows in the upper 70s. South winds 10 to 15 miles an hour, diminishing to 5 to 10 miles an hour after midnight. Sunday, mostly sunny with a chance of showers. A slight chance of thunderstorms in the morning, then a chance of thunderstorms in the afternoon. Humid with highs.

Around 90. Southwest winds around 5 miles an hour, becoming northeast in the afternoon. Chance of rain 50%. And now the extended forecast. Sunday night, a chance of thunderstorms. Showers. Lows in the upper 60s. Northeast winds 5 to 10 miles an hour. Chance of rain 90%. Monday, mostly cloudy. A 50% chance of showers and thunderstorms in the morning. Not as warm with highs around 80. Monday night, mostly cloudy. Lows in the mid-60s. Tuesday, mostly sunny. Highs in the upper 80s. Tuesday night, mostly clear. Lows in the lower 70s. Wednesday, sunny. Highs in the mid-90s. Heat index values up to 105. Wednesday night, clear. Lows in the upper 70s. Thursday, mostly sunny. Hot with highs in the upper 90s. Heat index values up to 110 in the afternoon. Thursday night, mostly clear. A 20% chance of showers and thunderstorms after midnight. Lows in the upper 70s. Juneteenth, mostly sunny. A slight chance of showers and thunderstorms in the morning, then a chance of showers and thunderstorms in the afternoon. Highs in the mid-90s. Chance of rain 30%. Heat index values up to 110 in the afternoon. The forecast key messages for North and Central Texas. Lingering showers and storms will dissipate over the next 1 to 2 hours. Hot and humid conditions will continue on Saturday with highs in the 90s and peak heat indices in the 100 to 105 range. More widespread showers and thunderstorms, 60 to 90% chance, will return to the area Sunday into Monday. Heavy rainfall and a few strong storms will be possible. The spotter information statement for North and Central Texas. Spotter activation is not expected at this time. The ultraviolet index forecast for June 13th is 11, or extreme. The current time is 11:57 p.m. Central Daylight Time. 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The following reports of weather temperature and wind were made at 11 p.m. DFW Airport, partly cloudy, 80, dew point 72, relative humidity 76%, wind southeast at 9, pressure 29.93 inches and rising. Fort Worth Meacham, clear, 80, southeast at 10. Dallas Love Field, partly cloudy, 83, southeast at 10. Arlington, clear, 80, southeast at 9. Denton, clear, 80, southeast at 7. Mineral Wells, partly cloudy, 77, southeast at 8. Elsewhere around the region, Wichita Falls, clear, 80, south at 14. At Abilene, partly cloudy, 85, dew point 69, relative humidity 58%, pressure 29.95 inches and rising. Waco, partly cloudy, 82, southeast at 14. Tyler, partly cloudy, 81, southeast at 6. Once again at 11 p.m., DFW Airport, partly cloudy, 80, southeast at 9. Now let's check on your local forecast for the Dallas-Fort Worth Metroplex. Tonight, mostly cloudy this evening, then becoming partly cloudy. Lows in the upper 70s. South winds 5 to 10 miles an hour. Saturday, mostly sunny. Highs in the mid-90s. South winds 5 to 10 miles an hour, increasing to 10 to 15 miles an hour in the afternoon. Saturday night, mostly clear in the evening, then becoming partly cloudy. Lows in the upper 70s. South winds 10 to 15 miles an hour, diminishing to 5 to 10 miles an hour after midnight. Sunday, mostly sunny with a chance of showers. A slight chance of thunderstorms in the morning, then a chance of thunderstorms in the afternoon. Humid with highs around 90. Southwest winds around 5 miles an hour, becoming northeast in the afternoon. Chance of rain 50%. And now the extended forecast. Sunday night, a chance of thunderstorms. Showers.
lows in the upper 60s. Northeast winds 5 to 10 miles an hour. Chance of rain 90%. Monday, mostly cloudy. A 50% chance of showers and thunderstorms in the morning. Not as warm with highs around 80. Monday night, mostly cloudy. Lows in the mid-60s. Tuesday, mostly sunny. Highs in the upper 80s. Tuesday night, mostly clear. Lows in the lower 70s. Wednesday, sunny. Highs in the mid-90s. Heat index values up to 105. Wednesday night, clear. Lows in the upper 70s. Thursday, mostly sunny. Hot with highs in the upper 90s. Heat index values up to 110 in the afternoon. Thursday night, mostly clear. A 20% chance of showers and thunderstorms after midnight. Lows in the upper 70s. Juneteenth, mostly sunny. A slight chance of showers and thunderstorms in the morning, then a chance of showers and thunderstorms in the afternoon. Highs in the mid-90s. Chance of rain 30%. Heat index values up to 110 in the afternoon. The forecast key messages for North and Central Texas. Lingering showers and storms will dissipate over the next 1 to 2 hours. Hot and humid conditions will continue on Saturday with highs in the 90s and peak heat indices in the 100 to 105 range. More widespread showers and thunderstorms, 60 to 90% chance, will return to the area Sunday into Monday. Heavy rainfall and a few strong storms will be possible. The spotter information statement for North and Central Texas. Spotter activation is not expected at this time. The ultraviolet index forecast for June 13th is 11, or extreme. The current time is 12:02 a.m. Central Daylight Time. 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The following reports of weather temperature and wind were made at midnight. DFW Airport, partly cloudy, 81, dew point 72, relative humidity 74%, wind southeast at 13, pressure 29.94 inches and rising. Fort Worth Meacham, clear, 80, southeast at 10. Dallas Love Field, partly cloudy, 81, southeast at 8. Arlington, clear, 79, southeast at 7. Denton, clear, 80, southeast at 8. Mineral Wells, partly cloudy, 76, southeast at 9. Elsewhere around the region, Wichita Falls, clear, 78, southeast at 8. Abilene, partly cloudy, 83, south at 14. Waco, partly cloudy, 82, south at 13. Tyler, partly cloudy, 80, south at 7. Once again at midnight, DFW Airport, partly cloudy, 81, southeast at 13. The following reports of weather temperature and wind were made at midnight. DFW Airport, partly cloudy, 81, dew point 72, relative humidity 74%, wind southeast at 13, pressure 29.94 inches and rising. Fort Worth Meacham, clear, 80, southeast at 10. Dallas Love Field, partly cloudy, 81, southeast at 8. Arlington, clear, 79, southeast at 7. Denton, clear, 80, southeast at 8. Mineral Wells, partly cloudy, 76, southeast at 9. Elsewhere around the region, Wichita Falls, clear, 78, southeast at 8. Abilene, partly cloudy, 83, south at 14. Waco, partly cloudy, 82, south at 13. Tyler, partly cloudy, 80, south at 7. Once again at midnight, DFW Airport, partly cloudy, 81, southeast at 13. Now let's check on your local forecast for the Dallas-Fort Worth Metroplex. Tonight, mostly cloudy this evening, then becoming partly cloudy. Lows in the upper 70s. South winds 5 to 10 miles an hour. Saturday, mostly sunny. Highs in the mid-90s. South winds 5 to 10 miles an hour, increasing.
increasing to 10 to 15 miles an hour in the afternoon. Saturday night, mostly clear in the evening, then becoming partly cloudy. Lows in the upper 70s. South winds 10 to 15 miles an hour, diminishing to 5 to 10 miles an hour after midnight. Sunday, mostly sunny with a chance of showers. A slight chance of thunderstorms in the morning, then a chance of thunderstorms in the afternoon. Humid with highs around 90. Southwest winds around 5 miles an hour, becoming northeast in the afternoon. Chance of rain 50%. And now the extended forecast. Sunday night, a chance of thunderstorms. Showers. Lows in the upper 60s. Northeast winds 5 to 10 miles an hour. Chance of rain 90%. Monday, mostly cloudy. A 50% chance of showers and thunderstorms in the morning. Not as warm with highs around 80. Monday night, mostly cloudy. Lows in the mid-60s. Tuesday, mostly sunny. Highs in the upper 80s. Tuesday night, mostly clear. Lows in the lower 70s. Wednesday, sunny. Highs in the mid-90s. Heat index values up to 105. Wednesday night, clear. Lows in the upper 70s. Thursday, mostly sunny. Hot with highs in the upper 90s. Heat index values up to 110 in the afternoon. Thursday night, mostly clear. A 20% chance of showers and thunderstorms after midnight. Lows in the upper 70s. Juneteenth, mostly sunny. A slight chance of showers and thunderstorms in the morning, then a chance of showers and thunderstorms in the afternoon. Highs in the mid-90s. Chance of rain 30%. Heat index values up to 110 in the afternoon. The forecast key messages for North and Central Texas. Lingering showers and storms will dissipate over the next 1 to 2 hours. Hot and humid conditions will continue on Saturday with highs in the 90s and peak heat indices in the 100 to 105 range. More widespread showers and thunderstorms, 60 to 90% chance, will return to the area Sunday into Monday. Heavy rainfall and a few strong storms will be possible. The spotter information statement for North and Central Texas. Spotter activation is not expected at this time. The ultraviolet index forecast for June 13th is 11, or extreme. The current time is 12:08 a.m. Central Daylight Time. 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The following reports of weather temperature and wind were made at midnight. DFW Airport, partly cloudy, 81, dew point 72, relative humidity 74%, wind southeast at 13, pressure 29.94 inches and rising. Fort Worth Meacham, clear, 80, southeast at 10. Dallas Love Field, partly cloudy, 81, southeast at 8. Arlington, clear, 79, southeast at 7. Denton, clear, 80, southeast at 8. Mineral Wells, partly cloudy, 76, southeast at 9. Elsewhere around the region, Wichita Falls, clear, 78, southeast at 8. Abilene, partly cloudy, 83, south at 14. Waco, partly cloudy, 82, south at 13. Tyler, partly cloudy, 80, south at 7. Once again at midnight, DFW Airport, partly cloudy, 81, southeast at 13. Now let's check on your local forecast for the Dallas-Fort Worth Metroplex. Tonight, mostly cloudy this evening, then becoming partly cloudy. Lows in the upper 70s. South winds 5 to 10 miles an hour. Saturday, mostly sunny. Highs in the mid-90s. South winds 5 to 10 miles an hour, increasing to 10 to 15 miles an hour in the afternoon. Saturday night, mostly clear in the evening, then becoming partly cloudy. Lows in the upper 70s. South winds 10 to 15 miles an hour, diminishing to 5 to 10 miles an hour after midnight. Sunday, mostly sunny with a chance of showers.
a slight chance of thunderstorms in the morning, then a chance of thunderstorms in the afternoon. Humid with highs around 90. Southwest winds around 5 miles an hour, becoming northeast in the afternoon. Chance of rain 50%. And now the extended forecast. Sunday night, a chance of thunderstorms. Showers. Lows in the upper 60s. Northeast winds 5 to 10 miles an hour. Chance of rain 90%. Monday, mostly cloudy. A 50% chance of showers and thunderstorms in the morning. Not as warm with highs around 80. Monday night, mostly cloudy. Lows in the mid-60s. Tuesday, mostly sunny. Highs in the upper 80s. Tuesday night, mostly clear. Lows in the lower 70s. Wednesday, sunny. Highs in the mid-90s. Heat index values up to 105. Wednesday night, clear. Lows in the upper 70s. Thursday, mostly sunny. Hot with highs in the upper 90s. Heat index values up to 110 in the afternoon. Thursday night, mostly clear. A 20% chance of showers and thunderstorms after midnight. Lows in the upper 70s. Juneteenth, mostly sunny. A slight chance of showers and thunderstorms in the morning, then a chance of showers and thunderstorms in the afternoon. Highs in the mid-90s. Chance of rain 30%. Heat index values up to 110 in the afternoon. The forecast key messages for North and Central Texas. Lingering showers and storms will dissipate over the next 1 to 2 hours. Hot and humid conditions will continue on Saturday with highs in the 90s and peak heat indices in the 100 to 105 range. More widespread showers and thunderstorms, 60 to 90% chance, will return to the area Sunday into Monday. Heavy rainfall and a few strong storms will be possible. The spotter information statement for North and Central Texas. Spotter activation is not expected at this time. The ultraviolet index forecast for June 13th is 11, or extreme. The current time is 12:12 a.m. Central Daylight Time. 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The following reports of weather temperature and wind were made at midnight. DFW Airport, partly cloudy, 81, dew point 72, relative humidity 74%, wind southeast at 13, pressure 29.94 inches and rising. Fort Worth Meacham, clear, 80, southeast at 10. Dallas Love Field, partly cloudy, 81, southeast at 8. Arlington, clear, 79, southeast at 7. Denton, clear, 80, southeast at 8. Mineral Wells, partly cloudy, 76, southeast at 9. Elsewhere around the region, Wichita Falls, partly cloudy, 78, southeast at 8. Abilene, partly cloudy, 83, south at 14. Waco, partly cloudy, 82, south at 13. Tyler, partly cloudy, 80, south at 7. Once again at midnight, DFW Airport, partly cloudy, 81, southeast at 13. Now let's check on your local forecast for the Dallas-Fort Worth Metroplex. Tonight, mostly cloudy this evening, then becoming partly cloudy. Lows in the upper 70s. South winds 5 to 10 miles an hour. Saturday, mostly sunny. Highs in the mid-90s. South winds 5 to 10 miles an hour, increasing to 10 to 15 miles an hour in the afternoon. Saturday night, mostly clear in the evening, then becoming partly cloudy. Lows in the upper 70s. South winds 10 to 15 miles an hour, diminishing to 5 to 10 miles an hour after midnight. Sunday, mostly sunny with a chance of showers. A slight chance of thunderstorms in the morning, then a chance of thunderstorms in the afternoon. Humid with highs around 90. Southwest winds around 5 miles an hour, becoming northeast in the afternoon. Chance of rain 50%. And now the extended forecast. Sunday night, a chance of thunderstorms.
showers. Lows in the upper 60s. Northeast winds 5 to 10 miles an hour. Chance of rain 90%. Monday, mostly cloudy. A 50% chance of showers and thunderstorms in the morning. Not as warm with highs around 80. Monday night, mostly cloudy. Lows in the mid-60s. Tuesday, mostly sunny. Highs in the upper 80s. Tuesday night, mostly clear. Lows in the lower 70s. Wednesday, sunny. Highs in the mid-90s. Heat index values up to 105. Wednesday night, clear. Lows in the upper 70s. Thursday, mostly sunny. Hot with highs in the upper 90s. Heat index values up to 110 in the afternoon. Thursday night, mostly clear. A 20% chance of showers and thunderstorms after midnight. Lows in the upper 70s. Juneteenth, mostly sunny. A slight chance of showers and thunderstorms in the morning, then a chance of showers and thunderstorms in the afternoon. Highs in the mid-90s. Chance of rain 30%. Heat index values up to 110 in the afternoon. The forecast key messages for North and Central Texas. Lingering showers and storms will dissipate over the next 1 to 2 hours. Hot and humid conditions will continue on Saturday with highs in the 90s and peak heat indices in the 100 to 105 range. More widespread showers and thunderstorms, 60 to 90% chance, will return to the area Sunday into Monday. Heavy rainfall and a few strong storms will be possible. The spotter information statement for North and Central Texas. Spotter activation is not expected at this time. The ultraviolet index forecast for June 13th is 11, or extreme. The current time is 12:17 a.m. Central Daylight Time. 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The following reports of weather temperature and wind were made at midnight. DFW Airport, partly cloudy, 81, dew point 72, relative humidity 74%, wind southeast at 13, pressure 29.94 inches and rising. Fort Worth Meacham, clear, 80, southeast at 10. Dallas Love Field, partly cloudy, 81, southeast at 8. Arlington, clear, 79, southeast at 7. Denton, clear, 80, southeast at 8. Mineral Wells, partly cloudy, 76, southeast at 9. Elsewhere around the region, Wichita Falls, partly cloudy, 78, southeast at 8. Abilene, partly cloudy, 83, south at 14. Waco, partly cloudy, 82, south at 13. Tyler, partly cloudy, 80, south at 7. Once again at midnight, DFW Airport, partly cloudy, 81, southeast at 13. Now let's check on your local forecast for the Dallas-Fort Worth Metroplex. Tonight, mostly cloudy this evening, then becoming partly cloudy. Lows in the upper 70s. South winds 5 to 10 miles an hour. Saturday, mostly sunny. Highs in the mid-90s. South winds 5 to 10 miles an hour, increasing to 10 to 15 miles an hour in the afternoon. Saturday night, mostly clear in the evening, then becoming partly cloudy. Lows in the upper 70s. South winds 10 to 15 miles an hour, diminishing to 5 to 10 miles an hour after midnight. Sunday, mostly sunny with a chance of showers. A slight chance of thunderstorms in the morning, then a chance of thunderstorms in the afternoon. Humid with highs around 90. Southwest winds around 5 miles an hour, becoming northeast in the afternoon. Chance of rain 50%. And now the extended forecast. Sunday night, a chance of thunderstorms. Showers. Lows in the upper 60s. Northeast winds 5 to 10 miles an hour. Chance of rain 90%. Monday, mostly cloudy. A 50% chance of showers and thunderstorms in the morning. Not as warm with highs around 80. Monday night, mostly cloudy.
lows in the mid-60s. Tuesday, mostly sunny. Highs in the upper 80s. Tuesday night, mostly clear. Lows in the lower 70s. Wednesday, sunny. Highs in the mid-90s. Heat index values up to 105. Wednesday night, clear. Lows in the upper 70s. Thursday, mostly sunny. Hot with highs in the upper 90s. Heat index values up to 110 in the afternoon. Thursday night, mostly clear. A 20% chance of showers and thunderstorms after midnight. Lows in the upper 70s. Juneteenth, mostly sunny. A slight chance of showers and thunderstorms in the morning, then a chance of showers and thunderstorms in the afternoon. Highs in the mid-90s. Chance of rain 30%. Heat index values up to 110 in the afternoon. The forecast key messages for North and Central Texas. Lingering showers and storms will dissipate over the next 1 to 2 hours. Hot and humid conditions will continue on Saturday with highs in the 90s and peak heat indices in the 100 to 105 range. More widespread showers and thunderstorms, 60 to 90% chance, will return to the area Sunday into Monday. Heavy rainfall and a few strong storms will be possible. The spotter information statement for North and Central Texas. Spotter activation is not expected at this time. The ultraviolet index forecast for June 13th is 11, or extreme. The current time is 12:22 a.m. Central Daylight Time. 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The following reports of weather temperature and wind were made at midnight. DFW Airport, partly cloudy, 81, dew point 72, relative humidity 74%, wind southeast at 13, pressure 29.94 inches and rising. Fort Worth Meacham, clear, 80, southeast at 10. Dallas Love Field, partly cloudy, 81, southeast at 8. Arlington, clear, 79, southeast at 7. Denton, clear, 80, southeast at 8. Mineral Wells, partly cloudy, 76, southeast at 9. Elsewhere around the region, Wichita Falls, partly cloudy, 78, southeast at 8. Abilene, partly cloudy, 83, south at 14. Waco, partly cloudy, 82, south at 13. Tyler, partly cloudy, 80, south at 7. Once again at midnight, DFW Airport, partly cloudy, 81, southeast at 13. Now let's check on your local forecast for the Dallas-Fort Worth Metroplex. Tonight, mostly cloudy this evening, then becoming partly cloudy. Lows in the upper 70s. South winds 5 to 10 miles an hour. Saturday, mostly sunny. Highs in the mid-90s. South winds 5 to 10 miles an hour, increasing to 10 to 15 miles an hour in the afternoon. Saturday night, mostly clear in the evening, then becoming partly cloudy. Lows in the upper 70s. South winds 10 to 15 miles an hour, diminishing to 5 to 10 miles an hour after midnight. Sunday, mostly sunny with a chance of showers. A slight chance of thunderstorms in the morning, then a chance of thunderstorms in the afternoon. Humid with highs around 90. Southwest winds around 5 miles an hour, becoming northeast in the afternoon. Chance of rain 50%. And now the extended forecast. Sunday night, a chance of thunderstorms. Showers. Lows in the upper 60s. Northeast winds 5 to 10 miles an hour. Chance of rain 90%. Monday, mostly cloudy. A 50% chance of showers and thunderstorms in the morning. Not as warm with highs around 80. Monday night, mostly cloudy. Lows in the mid-60s. Tuesday, mostly sunny. Highs in the upper 80s. Tuesday night, mostly clear. Lows in the lower 70s. Wednesday, sunny. Highs in the mid-90s. Heat index values up to 105. Wednesday night, clear.
lows in the upper 70s. Thursday, mostly sunny. Hot with highs in the upper 90s. Heat index values up to 110 in the afternoon. Thursday night, mostly clear. A 20% chance of showers and thunderstorms after midnight. Lows in the upper 70s. Juneteenth, mostly sunny. A slight chance of showers and thunderstorms in the morning, then a chance of showers and thunderstorms in the afternoon. Highs in the mid-90s. Chance of rain 30%. Heat index values up to 110 in the afternoon. The forecast key messages for North and Central Texas. Lingering showers and storms will dissipate over the next 1 to 2 hours. Hot and humid conditions will continue on Saturday with highs in the 90s and peak heat indices in the 100 to 105 range. More widespread showers and thunderstorms, 60 to 90% chance, will return to the area Sunday into Monday. Heavy rainfall and a few strong storms will be possible. The spotter information statement for North and Central Texas. Spotter activation is not expected at this time. The ultraviolet index forecast for June 13th is 11, or extreme. The current time is 12:26 a.m. Central Daylight Time. 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The following reports of weather temperature and wind were made at midnight. DFW Airport, partly cloudy, 81, dew point 72, relative humidity 74%, wind southeast at 13, pressure 29.94 inches and rising. Fort Worth Meacham, clear, 80, southeast at 10. Dallas Love Field, partly cloudy, 81, southeast at 8. Arlington, clear, 79, southeast at 7. Denton, clear, 80, southeast at 8. Mineral Wells, partly cloudy, 76, southeast at 9. Elsewhere around the region, Wichita Falls, partly cloudy, 78, southeast at 8. Abilene, partly cloudy, 83, south at 14. Waco, partly cloudy, 82, south at 13. Tyler, partly cloudy, 80, south at 7. Once again at midnight, DFW Airport, partly cloudy, 81, southeast at 13. Now let's check on your local forecast for the Dallas-Fort Worth Metroplex. Tonight, mostly cloudy this evening, then becoming partly cloudy. Lows in the upper 70s. South winds 5 to 10 miles an hour. Saturday, mostly sunny. Highs in the mid-90s. South winds 5 to 10 miles an hour, increasing to 10 to 15 miles an hour in the afternoon. Saturday night, mostly clear in the evening, then becoming partly cloudy. Lows in the upper 70s. South winds 10 to 15 miles an hour, diminishing to 5 to 10 miles an hour after midnight. Sunday, mostly sunny with a chance of showers. A slight chance of thunderstorms in the morning, then a chance of thunderstorms in the afternoon. Humid with highs around 90. Southwest winds around 5 miles an hour, becoming northeast in the afternoon. Chance of rain 50%. And now the extended forecast. Sunday night, a chance of thunderstorms. Showers. Lows in the upper 60s. Northeast winds 5 to 10 miles an hour. Chance of rain 90%. Monday, mostly cloudy. A 50% chance of showers and thunderstorms in the morning. Not as warm with highs around 80. Monday night, mostly cloudy. Lows in the mid-60s. Tuesday, mostly sunny. Highs in the upper 80s. Tuesday night, mostly clear. Lows in the lower 70s. Wednesday, sunny. Highs in the mid-90s. Heat index values up to 105. Wednesday night, clear. Lows in the upper 70s. Thursday, mostly sunny. Hot with highs in the upper 90s. Heat index values up to 110 in the afternoon. Thursday night, mostly clear. A 20% chance of showers and thunderstorms after midnight. Lows in the upper 70s.
Juneteenth, mostly sunny. A slight chance of showers and thunderstorms in the morning, then a chance of showers and thunderstorms in the afternoon. Highs in the mid-90s. Chance of rain 30%. Heat index values up to 110 in the afternoon. The forecast key messages for North and Central Texas. Lingering showers and storms will dissipate over the next 1 to 2 hours. Hot and humid conditions will continue on Saturday with highs in the 90s and peak heat indices in the 100 to 105 range. More widespread showers and thunderstorms, 60 to 90% chance, will return to the area Sunday into Monday. Heavy rainfall and a few strong storms will be possible. The spotter information statement for North and Central Texas. Spotter activation is not expected at this time. The ultraviolet index forecast for June 13th is 11, or extreme. The current time is 12:31 a.m. Central Daylight Time. 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The following reports of weather temperature and wind were made at midnight. DFW Airport, partly cloudy, 81, dew point 72, relative humidity 74%, wind southeast at 13, pressure 29.94 inches and rising. Fort Worth Meacham, clear, 80, southeast at 10. Dallas Love Field, partly cloudy, 81, southeast at 8. Arlington, clear, 79, southeast at 7. Denton, clear, 80, southeast at 8. Mineral Wells, partly cloudy, 76, southeast at 9. Elsewhere around the region, Wichita Falls, partly cloudy, 78, southeast at 8. Abilene, partly cloudy, 83, south at 14. Waco, partly cloudy, 82, south at 13. Tyler, partly cloudy, 80, south at 7. Once again at midnight, DFW Airport, partly cloudy, 81, southeast at 13. Now let's check on your local forecast for the Dallas-Fort Worth Metroplex. Tonight, mostly cloudy this evening, then becoming partly cloudy. Lows in the upper 70s. South winds 5 to 10 miles an hour. Saturday, mostly sunny. Highs in the mid-90s. South winds 5 to 10 miles an hour, increasing to 10 to 15 miles an hour in the afternoon. Saturday night, mostly clear in the evening, then becoming partly cloudy. Lows in the upper 70s. South winds 10 to 15 miles an hour, diminishing to 5 to 10 miles an hour after midnight. Sunday, mostly sunny with a chance of showers. A slight chance of thunderstorms in the morning, then a chance of thunderstorms in the afternoon. Humid with highs around 90. Southwest winds around 5 miles an hour, becoming northeast in the afternoon. Chance of rain 50%. And now the extended forecast. Sunday night, a chance of thunderstorms. Showers. Lows in the upper 60s. Northeast winds 5 to 10 miles an hour. Chance of rain 90%. Monday, mostly cloudy. A 50% chance of showers and thunderstorms in the morning. Not as warm with highs around 80. Monday night, mostly cloudy. Lows in the mid-60s. Tuesday, mostly sunny. Highs in the upper 80s. Tuesday night, mostly clear. Lows in the lower 70s. Wednesday, sunny. Highs in the mid-90s. Heat index values up to 105. Wednesday night, clear. Lows in the upper 70s. Thursday, mostly sunny. Hot with highs in the upper 90s. Heat index values up to 110 in the afternoon. Thursday night, mostly clear. A 20% chance of showers and thunderstorms after midnight. Lows in the upper 70s. Juneteenth, mostly sunny. A slight chance of showers and thunderstorms in the morning, then a chance of showers and thunderstorms in the afternoon. Highs in the mid-90s. Chance of rain 30%. Heat index values up to 110 in the afternoon. The forecast key messages for North and Central Texas.
Lingering showers and storms will dissipate over the next 1 to 2 hours. Hot and humid conditions will continue on Saturday with highs in the 90s and peak heat indices in the 100 to 105 range. More widespread showers and thunderstorms, 60 to 90% chance, will return to the area Sunday into Monday. Heavy rainfall and a few strong storms will be possible. The spotter information statement for North and Central Texas. Spotter activation is not expected at this time. The ultraviolet index forecast for June 13th is 11, or extreme. The current time is 12:36 a.m. Central Daylight Time. 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The following reports of weather temperature and wind were made at midnight. DFW Airport, partly cloudy, 81, dew point 72, relative humidity 74%, wind southeast at 13, pressure 29.94 inches and rising. Fort Worth Meacham, clear, 80, southeast at 10. Dallas Love Field, partly cloudy, 81, southeast at 8. Arlington, clear, 79, southeast at 7. Denton, clear, 80, southeast at 8. Mineral Wells, partly cloudy, 76, southeast at 9. Elsewhere around the region, Wichita Falls, partly cloudy, 78, southeast at 8. Abilene, partly cloudy, 83, south at 14. Waco, partly cloudy, 82, south at 13. Tyler, partly cloudy, 80, south at 7. Once again at midnight, DFW Airport, partly cloudy, 81, southeast at 13. Now let's check on your local forecast for the Dallas-Fort Worth Metroplex. Tonight, mostly cloudy this evening, then becoming partly cloudy. Lows in the upper 70s. South winds 5 to 10 miles an hour. Saturday, mostly sunny. Highs in the mid-90s. South winds 5 to 10 miles an hour, increasing to 10 to 15 miles an hour in the afternoon. Saturday night, mostly clear in the evening, then becoming partly cloudy. Lows in the upper 70s. South winds 10 to 15 miles an hour, diminishing to 5 to 10 miles an hour after midnight. Sunday, mostly sunny with a chance of showers. A slight chance of thunderstorms in the morning, then a chance of thunderstorms in the afternoon. Humid with highs around 90. Southwest winds around 5 miles an hour, becoming northeast in the afternoon. Chance of rain 50%. And now the extended forecast. Sunday night, a chance of thunderstorms. Showers. Lows in the upper 60s. Northeast winds 5 to 10 miles an hour. Chance of rain 90%. Monday, mostly cloudy. A 50% chance of showers and thunderstorms in the morning. Not as warm with highs around 80. Monday night, mostly cloudy. Lows in the mid-60s. Tuesday, mostly sunny. Highs in the upper 80s. Tuesday night, mostly clear. Lows in the lower 70s. Wednesday, sunny. Highs in the mid-90s. Heat index values up to 105. Wednesday night, clear. Lows in the upper 70s. Thursday, mostly sunny. Hot with highs in the upper 90s. Heat index values up to 110 in the afternoon. Thursday night, mostly clear. A 20% chance of showers and thunderstorms after midnight. Lows in the upper 70s. Juneteenth, mostly sunny. A slight chance of showers and thunderstorms in the morning, then a chance of showers and thunderstorms in the afternoon. Highs in the mid-90s. Chance of rain 30%. Heat index values up to 110 in the afternoon. The forecast key messages for North and Central Texas. Lingering showers and storms will dissipate over the next 1 to 2 hours. Hot and humid conditions will continue on Saturday with highs in the 90s and peak heat indices in the 100 to 105 range. More widespread showers and thunderstorms, 60 to 90% chance, will return to the area Sunday into Monday.
heavy rainfall and a few strong storms will be possible. The spotter information statement for North and Central Texas. Spotter activation is not expected at this time. The ultraviolet index forecast for June 13th is 11, or extreme. The current time is 12:40 a.m. Central Daylight Time. 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The following reports of weather temperature and wind were made at midnight. DFW Airport, partly cloudy, 81, dew point 72, relative humidity 74%, wind southeast at 13, pressure 29.94 inches and rising. Fort Worth Meacham, clear, 80, southeast at 10. Dallas Love Field, partly cloudy, 81, southeast at 8. Arlington, clear, 79, southeast at 7. Denton, clear, 80, southeast at 8. Mineral Wells, partly cloudy, 76, southeast at 9. Elsewhere around the region, Wichita Falls, partly cloudy, 78, southeast at 8. Abilene, partly cloudy, 83, south at 14. Waco, partly cloudy, 82, south at 13. Tyler, partly cloudy, 80, south at 7. Once again at midnight, DFW Airport, partly cloudy, 81, southeast at 13. Now let's check on your local forecast for the Dallas-Fort Worth Metroplex. Tonight, mostly cloudy this evening, then becoming partly cloudy. Lows in the upper 70s. South winds 5 to 10 miles an hour. Saturday, mostly sunny. Highs in the mid-90s. South winds 5 to 10 miles an hour, increasing to 10 to 15 miles an hour in the afternoon. Saturday night, mostly clear in the evening, then becoming partly cloudy. Lows in the upper 70s. South winds 10 to 15 miles an hour, diminishing to 5 to 10 miles an hour after midnight. Sunday, mostly sunny with a chance of showers. A slight chance of thunderstorms in the morning, then a chance of thunderstorms in the afternoon. Humid with highs around 90. Southwest winds around 5 miles an hour, becoming northeast in the afternoon. Chance of rain 50%. And now the extended forecast. Sunday night, a chance of thunderstorms. Showers. Lows in the upper 60s. Northeast winds 5 to 10 miles an hour. Chance of rain 90%. Monday, mostly cloudy. A 50% chance of showers and thunderstorms in the morning. Not as warm with highs around 80. Monday night, mostly cloudy. Lows in the mid-60s. Tuesday, mostly sunny. Highs in the upper 80s. Tuesday night, mostly clear. Lows in the lower 70s. Wednesday, sunny. Highs in the mid-90s. Heat index values up to 105. Wednesday night, clear. Lows in the upper 70s. Thursday, mostly sunny. Hot with highs in the upper 90s. Heat index values up to 110 in the afternoon. Thursday night, mostly clear. A 20% chance of showers and thunderstorms after midnight. Lows in the upper 70s. Juneteenth, mostly sunny. A slight chance of showers and thunderstorms in the morning, then a chance of showers and thunderstorms in the afternoon. Highs in the mid-90s. Chance of rain 30%. Heat index values up to 110 in the afternoon. The forecast key messages for North and Central Texas. Lingering showers and storms will dissipate over the next 1 to 2 hours. Hot and humid conditions will continue on Saturday with highs in the 90s and peak heat indices in the 100 to 105 range. More widespread showers and thunderstorms, 60 to 90% chance, will return to the area Sunday into Monday. Heavy rainfall and a few strong storms will be possible. The spotter information statement for North and Central Texas. Spotter activation is not expected at this time. The ultraviolet index forecast for June 13th is 11, or extreme.
The current time is 12:45 a.m. Central Daylight Time. 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The following reports of weather temperature and wind were made at midnight. DFW Airport, partly cloudy, 81, dew point 72, relative humidity 74%, wind southeast at 13, pressure 29.94 inches and rising. Fort Worth Meacham, clear, 80, southeast at 10. Dallas Love Field, partly cloudy, 81, southeast at 8. Arlington, clear, 79, southeast at 7. Denton, clear, 80, southeast at 8. Mineral Wells, partly cloudy, 76, southeast at 9. Elsewhere around the region, Wichita Falls, partly cloudy, 78, southeast at 8. Abilene, partly cloudy, 83, south at 14. Waco, partly cloudy, 82, south at 13. Tyler, partly cloudy, 80, south at 7. Once again at midnight, DFW Airport, partly cloudy, 81, southeast at 13. Now let's check on your local forecast for the Dallas-Fort Worth Metroplex. Tonight, mostly cloudy this evening, then becoming partly cloudy. Lows in the upper 70s. South winds 5 to 10 miles an hour. Saturday, mostly sunny. Highs in the mid-90s. South winds 5 to 10 miles an hour, increasing to 10 to 15 miles an hour in the afternoon. Saturday night, mostly clear in the evening, then becoming partly cloudy. Lows in the upper 70s. South winds 10 to 15 miles an hour, diminishing to 5 to 10 miles an hour after midnight. Sunday, mostly sunny with a chance of showers. A slight chance of thunderstorms in the morning, then a chance of thunderstorms in the afternoon. Humid with highs around 90. Southwest winds around 5 miles an hour, becoming northeast in the afternoon. Chance of rain 50%. And now the extended forecast. Sunday night, a chance of thunderstorms. Showers. Lows in the upper 60s. Northeast winds 5 to 10 miles an hour. Chance of rain 90%. Monday, mostly cloudy. A 50% chance of showers and thunderstorms in the morning. Not as warm with highs around 80. Monday night, mostly cloudy. Lows in the mid-60s. Tuesday, mostly sunny. Highs in the upper 80s. Tuesday night, mostly clear. Lows in the lower 70s. Wednesday, sunny. Highs in the mid-90s. Heat index values up to 105. Wednesday night, clear. Lows in the upper 70s. Thursday, mostly sunny. Hot with highs in the upper 90s. Heat index values up to 110 in the afternoon. Thursday night, mostly clear. A 20% chance of showers and thunderstorms after midnight. Lows in the upper 70s. Juneteenth, mostly sunny. A slight chance of showers and thunderstorms in the morning, then a chance of showers and thunderstorms in the afternoon. Highs in the mid-90s. Chance of rain 30%. Heat index values up to 110 in the afternoon. The forecast key messages for North and Central Texas. Lingering showers and storms will dissipate over the next 1 to 2 hours. Hot and humid conditions will continue on Saturday with highs in the 90s and peak heat indices in the 100 to 105 range. More widespread showers and thunderstorms, 60 to 90% chance, will return to the area Sunday into Monday. Heavy rainfall and a few strong storms will be possible. The spotter information statement for North and Central Texas. Spotter activation is not expected at this time. The ultraviolet index forecast for June 13th is 11, or extreme. The current time is 12:49 a.m. Central Daylight Time. 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The following reports of weather temperature and wind were made at midnight.
DFW Airport, partly cloudy, 81, dew point 72, relative humidity 74%, wind southeast at 13, pressure 29.0.

82, south at 13. Tyler, partly cloudy, 80, south at 7. Once again at midnight, DFW Airport, partly cloudy, 81, southeast at 13. Now let's check on your local forecast for the Dallas-Fort Worth Metroplex. Tonight, mostly cloudy this evening, then becoming partly cloudy. Lows in the upper 70s. South winds 5 to 10 miles an hour. Saturday, mostly sunny. Highs in the mid-90s. South winds 5 to 10 miles an hour, increasing to 10 to 15 miles an hour in the afternoon. Saturday night, mostly clear in the evening, then becoming partly cloudy. Lows in the upper 70s. South winds 10 to 15 miles an hour, diminishing to 5 to 10 miles an hour after midnight. Sunday, mostly sunny with a chance of showers. A slight chance of thunderstorms in the morning, then a chance of thunderstorms in the afternoon. Humid with highs around 90. Southwest winds around 5 miles an hour, becoming northeast in the afternoon. Chance of rain 50%. And now the extended forecast. Sunday night, a chance of thunderstorms. Showers. Lows in the upper 60s. Northeast winds 5 to 10 miles an hour. Chance of rain 90%. Monday, mostly cloudy. A 50% chance of showers and thunderstorms in the morning. Not as warm with highs around 80. Monday night, mostly cloudy. Lows in the mid-60s. Tuesday, mostly sunny. Highs in the upper 80s. Tuesday night, mostly clear. Lows in the lower 70s. Wednesday, sunny. Highs in the mid-90s. Heat index values up to 105. Wednesday night, clear. Lows in the upper 70s. Thursday, mostly sunny. Hot with highs in the upper 90s. Heat index values up to 110 in the afternoon. Thursday night, mostly clear. A 20% chance of showers and thunderstorms after midnight. Lows in the upper 70s. Juneteenth, mostly sunny. A slight chance of showers and thunderstorms in the morning, then a chance of showers and thunderstorms in the afternoon. Highs in the mid-90s. Chance of rain 30%. Heat index values up to 110 in the afternoon. The forecast key messages for North and Central Texas. Lingering showers and storms will dissipate over the next 1 to 2 hours. Hot and humid conditions will continue on Saturday with highs in the 90s and peak heat indices in the 100 to 105 range. More widespread showers and thunderstorms, 60 to 90% chance, will return to the area Sunday into Monday. Heavy rainfall and a few strong storms will be possible. The spotter information statement for North and Central Texas. Spotter activation is not expected at this time. The ultraviolet index forecast for June 13th is 11, or extreme. The current time is 12:54 a.m. Central Daylight Time. 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The following reports of weather temperature and wind were made at midnight. DFW Airport, partly cloudy, 81, dew point 72, relative humidity 74%, wind southeast at 13, pressure 29.94 inches and rising. Fort Worth Meacham, clear, 80, southeast at 10. Dallas Love Field, partly cloudy, 81, southeast at 8. Arlington, clear, 79, southeast at 7. Denton, clear, 80, southeast at 8. Mineral Wells, partly cloudy, 76, southeast at 9. Elsewhere around the region, Wichita Falls, partly cloudy, 78, southeast at 8. Abilene, partly cloudy, 83, south at 14. Waco, partly cloudy, 82, south at 13. Tyler, partly cloudy, 80, south at 7. Once again at midnight, DFW Airport, partly cloudy, 81, southeast at 13. Now let's check on your local forecast for the Dallas-Fort Worth Metroplex. Tonight, mostly cloudy this evening, then becoming

partly cloudy. Lows in the upper 70s. South winds 5 to 10 miles an hour. Saturday, mostly sunny. Highs in the mid-90s. South winds 5 to 10 miles an hour, increasing to 10 to 15 miles an hour in the afternoon. Saturday night, mostly clear in the evening, then becoming partly cloudy. Lows in the upper 70s. South winds 10 to 15 miles an hour, diminishing to 5 to 10 miles an hour after midnight. Sunday, mostly sunny with a chance of showers. A slight chance of thunderstorms in the morning, then a chance of thunderstorms in the afternoon. Humid with highs around 90. Southwest winds around 5 miles an hour, becoming northeast in the afternoon. Chance of rain 50%. And now the extended forecast. Sunday night, a chance of thunderstorms. Showers. Lows in the upper 60s. Northeast winds 5 to 10 miles an hour. Chance of rain 90%. Monday, mostly cloudy. A 50% chance of showers and thunderstorms in the morning. Not as warm with highs around 80. Monday night, mostly cloudy. Lows in the mid-60s. Tuesday, mostly sunny. Highs in the upper 80s. Tuesday night, mostly clear. Lows in the lower 70s. Wednesday, sunny. Highs in the mid-90s. Heat index values up to 105. Wednesday night, clear. Lows in the upper 70s. Thursday, mostly sunny. Hot with highs in the upper 90s. Heat index values up to 110 in the afternoon. Thursday night, mostly clear. A 20% chance of showers and thunderstorms after midnight. Lows in the upper 70s. Juneteenth, mostly sunny. A slight chance of showers and thunderstorms in the morning, then a chance of showers and thunderstorms in the afternoon. Highs in the mid-90s. Chance of rain 30%. Heat index values up to 110 in the afternoon. The forecast key messages for North and Central Texas. Lingering showers and storms will dissipate over the next 1 to 2 hours. Hot and humid conditions will continue on Saturday with highs in the 90s and peak heat indices in the 100 to 105 range. More widespread showers and thunderstorms, 60 to 90% chance, will return to the area Sunday into Monday. Heavy rainfall and a few strong storms will be possible. The spotter information statement for North and Central Texas. Spotter activation is not expected at this time. The ultraviolet index forecast for June 13th is 11, or extreme. The current time is 12:59 a.m. Central Daylight Time. 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The following reports of weather temperature and wind were made at midnight. DFW Airport, partly cloudy, 81, dew point 72, relative humidity 74%, wind southeast at 13, pressure 29.94 inches and rising. Fort Worth Meacham, clear, 80, southeast at 10. Dallas Love Field, partly cloudy, 81, southeast at 8. Arlington, clear, 79, southeast at 7. Denton, clear, 80, southeast at 8. Mineral Wells, partly cloudy, 76, southeast at 9. Elsewhere around the region, Wichita Falls, partly cloudy, 78, southeast at 8. Abilene, partly cloudy, 83, south at 14. Waco, partly cloudy, 82, south at 13. Tyler, partly cloudy, 80, south at 7. Once again at midnight, DFW Airport, partly cloudy, 81, southeast at 13. Now let's check on your local forecast for the Dallas-Fort Worth Metroplex. Tonight, mostly cloudy this evening, then becoming partly cloudy. Lows in the upper 70s. South winds 5 to 10 miles an hour. Saturday, mostly sunny. Highs in the mid-90s. South winds 5 to 10 miles an hour, increasing to 10 to 15 miles an hour in the afternoon. Saturday night, mostly clear in the evening,
then becoming partly cloudy. Lows in the upper 70s. South winds 10 to 15 miles an hour, diminishing to 5 to 10 miles an hour after midnight. Sunday, mostly sunny with a chance of showers. A slight chance of thunderstorms in the morning, then a chance of thunderstorms in the afternoon. Humid with highs around 90. Southwest winds around 5 miles an hour, becoming northeast in the afternoon. Chance of rain 50%. And now the extended forecast. Sunday night, a chance of thunderstorms. Showers. Lows in the upper 60s. Northeast winds 5 to 10 miles an hour. Chance of rain 90%. Monday, mostly cloudy. A 50% chance of showers and thunderstorms in the morning. Not as warm with highs around 80. Monday night, mostly cloudy. Lows in the mid-60s. Tuesday, mostly sunny. Highs in the upper 80s. Tuesday night, mostly clear. Lows in the lower 70s. Wednesday, sunny. Highs in the mid-90s. Heat index values up to 105. Wednesday night, clear. Lows in the upper 70s. Thursday, mostly sunny. Hot with highs in the upper 90s. Heat index values up to 110 in the afternoon. Thursday night, mostly clear. A 20% chance of showers and thunderstorms after midnight. Lows in the upper 70s. Juneteenth, mostly sunny. A slight chance of showers and thunderstorms in the morning, then a chance of showers and thunderstorms in the afternoon. Highs in the mid-90s. Chance of rain 30%. Heat index values up to 110 in the afternoon. The forecast key messages for North and Central Texas. Lingering showers and storms will dissipate over the next 1 to 2 hours. Hot and humid conditions will continue on Saturday with highs in the 90s and peak heat indices in the 100 to 105 range. More widespread showers and thunderstorms, 60 to 90% chance, will return to the area Sunday into Monday. Heavy rainfall and a few strong storms will be possible. The spotter information statement for North and Central Texas. Spotter activation is not expected at this time. The ultraviolet index forecast for June 13th is 11, or extreme. The current time is 1:03 a.m. Central Daylight Time. 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Serving the Dallas-Fort Worth listening area. The following reports of weather temperature and wind were made at 1 a.m. DFW Airport, partly cloudy, 81, dew point 73, relative humidity 76%, wind southeast at 12, pressure 29.94 inches and steady. Fort Worth Meacham, clear, 79, southeast at 10. Dallas Love Field, mostly cloudy, 79, southeast at 8. Arlington, clear, 79, southeast at 9. Denton, clear, 78, southeast at 7. Mineral Wells, partly cloudy, 76, southeast at 9. Elsewhere around the region, Wichita Falls, partly cloudy, 77, southeast at 9. Abilene, partly cloudy, 82, south at 13. Waco, partly cloudy, 81, south at 13. Tyler, clear, 79, south at 7. Once again at 1 a.m., DFW Airport, partly cloudy, 81, southeast at 12. Now let's check on your local forecast for the Dallas-Fort Worth Metroplex. Tonight, mostly cloudy this evening, then becoming partly cloudy. Lows in the upper 70s. South winds 5 to 10 miles an hour. Saturday, mostly sunny. Highs in the mid-90s. South winds 5 to 10 miles an hour, increasing to 10 to 15 miles an hour in the afternoon. Saturday night, mostly clear in the evening, then becoming partly cloudy. Lows in the upper 70s. South winds 10 to 15 miles an hour, diminishing to 5 to 10 miles an hour after midnight. Sunday, mostly sunny with a chance of showers. A slight chance of thunderstorms in the morning, then a chance of thunderstorms in the afternoon.
humid with highs around 90. Southwest winds around 5 miles an hour, becoming northeast in the afternoon. Chance of rain 50%. And now the extended forecast. Sunday night, a chance of thunderstorms. Showers. Lows in the upper 60s. Northeast winds 5 to 10 miles an hour. Chance of rain 90%. Monday, mostly cloudy. A 50% chance of showers and thunderstorms in the morning. Not as warm with highs around 80. Monday night, mostly cloudy. Lows in the mid-60s. Tuesday, mostly sunny. Highs in the upper 80s. Tuesday night, mostly clear. Lows in the lower 70s. Wednesday, sunny. Highs in the mid-90s. Heat index values up to 105. Wednesday night, clear. Lows in the upper 70s. Thursday, mostly sunny. Hot with highs in the upper 90s. Heat index values up to 110 in the afternoon. Thursday night, mostly clear. A 20% chance of showers and thunderstorms after midnight. Lows in the upper 70s. Juneteenth, mostly sunny. A slight chance of showers and thunderstorms in the morning, then a chance of showers and thunderstorms in the afternoon. Highs in the mid-90s. Chance of rain 30%. Heat index values up to 110 in the afternoon. The forecast key messages for North and Central Texas. Lingering showers and storms will dissipate over the next 1 to 2 hours. Hot and humid conditions will continue on Saturday with highs in the 90s and peak heat indices in the 100 to 105 range. More widespread showers and thunderstorms, 60 to 90% chance, will return to the area Sunday into Monday. Heavy rainfall and a few strong storms will be possible. The spotter information statement for North and Central Texas. Spotter activation is not expected at this time. The ultraviolet index forecast for June 13th is 11, or extreme. The current time is 1:08 a.m. Central Daylight Time. 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The following reports of weather temperature and wind were made at 1 a.m. DFW Airport, partly cloudy, 81, dew point 73, relative humidity 76%, wind southeast at 12, pressure 29.94 inches and steady. Fort Worth Meacham, clear, 79, southeast at 10. Dallas Love Field, mostly cloudy, 79, southeast at 8. Arlington, clear, 79, southeast at 9. Denton, clear, 78, southeast at 7. Mineral Wells, partly cloudy, 76, southeast at 9. Elsewhere around the region, Wichita Falls, partly cloudy, 77, southeast at 9. Abilene, partly cloudy, 82, south at 13. Waco, partly cloudy, 81, south at 13. Tyler, clear, 79, south at 7. Once again at 1 a.m., DFW Airport, partly cloudy, 81, southeast at 12. Now let's check on your local forecast for the Dallas-Fort Worth Metroplex. Tonight, mostly cloudy this evening, then becoming partly cloudy. Lows in the upper 70s. South winds 5 to 10 miles an hour. Saturday, mostly sunny. Highs in the mid-90s. South winds 5 to 10 miles an hour, increasing to 10 to 15 miles an hour in the afternoon. Saturday night, mostly clear in the evening, then becoming partly cloudy. Lows in the upper 70s. South winds 10 to 15 miles an hour, diminishing to 5 to 10 miles an hour after midnight. Sunday, mostly sunny with a chance of showers. A slight chance of thunderstorms in the morning, then a chance of thunderstorms in the afternoon. Humid with highs around 90. Southwest winds around 5 miles an hour, becoming northeast in the afternoon. Chance of rain 50%. And now the extended forecast. Sunday night, a chance of thunderstorms. Showers. Lows in the upper 60s.
Northeast winds 5 to 10 miles an hour. Chance of rain 90%. Monday, mostly cloudy. A 50% chance of showers and thunderstorms in the morning. Not as warm with highs around 80. Monday night, mostly cloudy. Lows in the mid-60s. Tuesday, mostly sunny. Highs in the upper 80s. Tuesday night, mostly clear. Lows in the lower 70s. Wednesday, sunny. Highs in the mid-90s. Heat index values up to 105. Wednesday night, clear. Lows in the upper 70s. Thursday, mostly sunny. Hot with highs in the upper 90s. Heat index values up to 110 in the afternoon. Thursday night, mostly clear. A 20% chance of showers and thunderstorms after midnight. Lows in the upper 70s. Juneteenth, mostly sunny. A slight chance of showers and thunderstorms in the morning, then a chance of showers and thunderstorms in the afternoon. Highs in the mid-90s. Chance of rain 30%. Heat index values up to 110 in the afternoon. The forecast key messages for North and Central Texas. Lingering showers and storms will dissipate over the next 1 to 2 hours. Hot and humid conditions will continue on Saturday with highs in the 90s and peak heat indices in the 100 to 105 range. More widespread showers and thunderstorms, 60 to 90% chance, will return to the area Sunday into Monday. Heavy rainfall and a few strong storms will be possible. The spotter information statement for North and Central Texas. Spotter activation is not expected at this time. The ultraviolet index forecast for June 13th is 11, or extreme. The current time is 1:13 a.m. Central Daylight Time. 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The following reports of weather temperature and wind were made at 1 a.m. DFW Airport, partly cloudy, 81, dew point 73, relative humidity 76%, wind southeast at 12, pressure 29.94 inches and steady. Fort Worth Meacham, partly cloudy, 79, southeast at 10. Dallas Love Field, mostly cloudy, 79, southeast at 8. Arlington, partly cloudy, 79, southeast at 9. Denton, clear, 78, southeast at 7. Mineral Wells, mostly cloudy, 76, southeast at 9. Elsewhere around the region, Wichita Falls, partly cloudy, 77, southeast at 9. Abilene, partly cloudy, 82, south at 13. Waco, partly cloudy, 81, south at 13. Tyler, clear, 79, south at 7. Once again at 1 a.m., DFW Airport, partly cloudy, 81, southeast at 12. Now let's check on your local forecast for the Dallas-Fort Worth Metroplex. Tonight, mostly cloudy this evening, then becoming partly cloudy. Lows in the upper 70s. South winds 5 to 10 miles an hour. Saturday, mostly sunny. Highs in the mid-90s. South winds 5 to 10 miles an hour, increasing to 10 to 15 miles an hour in the afternoon. Saturday night, mostly clear in the evening, then becoming partly cloudy. Lows in the upper 70s. South winds 10 to 15 miles an hour, diminishing to 5 to 10 miles an hour after midnight. Sunday, mostly sunny with a chance of showers. A slight chance of thunderstorms in the morning, then a chance of thunderstorms in the afternoon. Humid with highs around 90. Southwest winds around 5 miles an hour, becoming northeast in the afternoon. Chance of rain 50%. And now the extended forecast. Sunday night, a chance of thunderstorms. Showers. Lows in the upper 60s. Northeast winds 5 to 10 miles an hour. Chance of rain 90%. Monday, mostly cloudy. A 50% chance of showers and thunderstorms in the morning. Not as warm with highs around 80. Monday night, mostly cloudy. Lows in the mid-60s.
Tuesday, mostly sunny. Highs in the upper 80s. Tuesday night, mostly clear. Lows in the lower 70s. Wednesday, sunny. Highs in the mid-90s. Heat index values up to 105. Wednesday night, clear. Lows in the upper 70s. Thursday, mostly sunny. Hot with highs in the upper 90s. Heat index values up to 110 in the afternoon. Thursday night, mostly clear. A 20% chance of showers and thunderstorms after midnight. Lows in the upper 70s. Juneteenth, mostly sunny. A slight chance of showers and thunderstorms in the morning, then a chance of showers and thunderstorms in the afternoon. Highs in the mid-90s. Chance of rain 30%. Heat index values up to 110 in the afternoon. The forecast key messages for North and Central Texas. Lingering showers and storms will dissipate over the next 1 to 2 hours. Hot and humid conditions will continue on Saturday with highs in the 90s and peak heat indices in the 100 to 105 range. More widespread showers and thunderstorms, 60 to 90% chance, will return to the area Sunday into Monday. Heavy rainfall and a few strong storms will be possible. The spotter information statement for North and Central Texas. Spotter activation is not expected at this time. The ultraviolet index forecast for June 13th is 11, or extreme. The current time is 1:17 a.m. Central Daylight Time. 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The following reports of weather temperature and wind were made at 1 a.m. DFW Airport, partly cloudy, 81, dew point 73, relative humidity 76%, wind southeast at 12, pressure 29.94 inches and steady. Fort Worth Meacham, partly cloudy, 79, southeast at 10. Dallas Love Field, mostly cloudy, 79, southeast at 8. Arlington, partly cloudy, 79, southeast at 9. Denton, clear, 78, southeast at 7. Mineral Wells, mostly cloudy, 76, southeast at 9. Elsewhere around the region, Wichita Falls, partly cloudy, 77, southeast at 9. Abilene, partly cloudy, 82, south at 13. Waco, partly cloudy, 81, south at 13. Tyler, clear, 79, south at 7. Once again at 1 a.m., DFW Airport, partly cloudy, 81, southeast at 12. Now let's check on your local forecast for the Dallas-Fort Worth Metroplex. Tonight, mostly cloudy this evening, then becoming partly cloudy. Lows in the upper 70s. South winds 5 to 10 miles an hour. Saturday, mostly sunny. Highs in the mid-90s. South winds 5 to 10 miles an hour, increasing to 10 to 15 miles an hour in the afternoon. Saturday night, mostly clear in the evening, then becoming partly cloudy. Lows in the upper 70s. South winds 10 to 15 miles an hour, diminishing to 5 to 10 miles an hour after midnight. Sunday, mostly sunny with a chance of showers. A slight chance of thunderstorms in the morning, then a chance of thunderstorms in the afternoon. Humid with highs around 90. Southwest winds around 5 miles an hour, becoming northeast in the afternoon. Chance of rain 50%. And now the extended forecast. Sunday night, a chance of thunderstorms. Showers. Lows in the upper 60s. Northeast winds 5 to 10 miles an hour. Chance of rain 90%. Monday, mostly cloudy. A 50% chance of showers and thunderstorms in the morning. Not as warm with highs around 80. Monday night, mostly cloudy. Lows in the mid-60s. Tuesday, mostly sunny. Highs in the upper 80s. Tuesday night, mostly clear. Lows in the lower 70s. Wednesday, sunny. Highs in the mid-90s. Heat index values up to 105. Wednesday night, clear.
Lows in the upper 70s. Thursday, mostly sunny. Hot with highs in the upper 90s. Heat index values up to 110 in the afternoon. Thursday night, mostly clear. A 20% chance of showers and thunderstorms after midnight. Lows in the upper 70s. Juneteenth, mostly sunny. A slight chance of showers and thunderstorms in the morning, then a chance of showers and thunderstorms in the afternoon. Highs in the mid-90s. Chance of rain 30%. Heat index values up to 110 in the afternoon. The forecast key messages for North and Central Texas. Lingering showers and storms will dissipate over the next 1 to 2 hours. Hot and humid conditions will continue on Saturday with highs in the 90s and peak heat indices in the 100 to 105 range. More widespread showers and thunderstorms, 60 to 90% chance, will return to the area Sunday into Monday. Heavy rainfall and a few strong storms will be possible. The spotter information statement for North and Central Texas. Spotter activation is not expected at this time. The ultraviolet index forecast for June 13th is 11, or extreme. The current time is 1:22 a.m. Central Daylight Time. 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The following reports of weather temperature and wind were made at 1 a.m. DFW Airport, partly cloudy, 81, dew point 73, relative humidity 76%, wind southeast at 12, pressure 29.94 inches and steady. Fort Worth Meacham, partly cloudy, 79, southeast at 10. Dallas Love Field, mostly cloudy, 79, southeast at 8. Arlington, partly cloudy, 79, southeast at 9. Denton, clear, 78, southeast at 7. Mineral Wells, mostly cloudy, 76, southeast at 9. Elsewhere around the region, Wichita Falls, partly cloudy, 77, southeast at 9. Abilene, partly cloudy, 82, south at 13. Waco, partly cloudy, 81, south at 13. Tyler, clear, 79, south at 7. Once again at 1 a.m., DFW Airport, partly cloudy, 81, southeast at 12. Now let's check on your local forecast for the Dallas-Fort Worth Metroplex. Tonight, mostly cloudy this evening, then becoming partly cloudy. Lows in the upper 70s. South winds 5 to 10 miles an hour. Saturday, mostly sunny. Highs in the mid-90s. South winds 5 to 10 miles an hour, increasing to 10 to 15 miles an hour in the afternoon. Saturday night, mostly clear in the evening, then becoming partly cloudy. Lows in the upper 70s. South winds 10 to 15 miles an hour, diminishing to 5 to 10 miles an hour after midnight. Sunday, mostly sunny with a chance of showers. A slight chance of thunderstorms in the morning, then a chance of thunderstorms in the afternoon. Humid with highs around 90. Southwest winds around 5 miles an hour, becoming northeast in the afternoon. Chance of rain 50%. And now the extended forecast. Sunday night, a chance of thunderstorms. Showers. Lows in the upper 60s. Northeast winds 5 to 10 miles an hour. Chance of rain 90%. Monday, mostly cloudy. A 50% chance of showers and thunderstorms in the morning. Not as warm with highs around 80. Monday night, mostly cloudy. Lows in the mid-60s. Tuesday, mostly sunny. Highs in the upper 80s. Tuesday night, mostly clear. Lows in the lower 70s. Wednesday, sunny. Highs in the mid-90s. Heat index values up to 105. Wednesday night, clear. Lows in the upper 70s. Thursday, mostly sunny. Hot with highs in the upper 90s. Heat index values up to 110 in the afternoon. Thursday night, mostly clear. A 20% chance of showers and thunderstorms after midnight.
Lows in the upper 70s. Juneteenth, mostly sunny. A slight chance of showers and thunderstorms in the morning, then a chance of showers and thunderstorms in the afternoon. Highs in the mid-90s. Chance of rain 30%. Heat index values up to 110 in the afternoon. The forecast key messages for North and Central Texas. Lingering showers and storms will dissipate over the next 1 to 2 hours. Hot and humid conditions will continue on Saturday with highs in the 90s and peak heat indices in the 100 to 105 range. More widespread showers and thunderstorms, 60 to 90% chance, will return to the area Sunday into Monday. Heavy rainfall and a few strong storms will be possible. The spotter information statement for North and Central Texas. Spotter activation is not expected at this time. The ultraviolet index forecast for June 13th is 11, or extreme. The current time is 1:27 a.m. Central Daylight Time. 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The following reports of weather temperature and wind were made at 1 a.m. DFW Airport, partly cloudy, 81, dew point 73, relative humidity 76%, wind southeast at 12, pressure 29.94 inches and steady. Fort Worth Meacham, partly cloudy, 79, southeast at 10. Dallas Love Field, mostly cloudy, 79, southeast at 8. Arlington, partly cloudy, 79, southeast at 9. Denton, clear, 78, southeast at 7. Mineral Wells, mostly cloudy, 76, southeast at 9. Elsewhere around the region, Wichita Falls, partly cloudy, 77, southeast at 9. Abilene, partly cloudy, 82, south at 13. Waco, partly cloudy, 81, south at 13. Tyler, clear, 79, south at 7. Once again at 1 a.m., DFW Airport, partly cloudy, 81, southeast at 12. Now let's check on your local forecast for the Dallas-Fort Worth Metroplex. Rest of tonight, partly cloudy. Lows in the upper 70s. South winds 5 to 10 miles an hour. Saturday, mostly sunny. Highs in the mid-90s. South winds 5 to 10 miles an hour, increasing to 10 to 15 miles an hour in the afternoon. Saturday night, mostly clear in the evening, then becoming partly cloudy. Lows in the upper 70s. South winds 10 to 15 miles an hour, diminishing to 5 to 10 miles an hour after midnight. Sunday, mostly sunny with a 50% chance of showers and thunderstorms. Humid with highs around 90. Temperatures falling into the mid-80s in the afternoon. Southwest winds 5 to 10 miles an hour, becoming north in the afternoon. And now the extended forecast. Sunday night, a chance of thunderstorms. A chance of showers in the evening, then showers after midnight. Cooler with lows in the upper 60s. Northeast winds 5 to 10 miles an hour. Chance of rain 90%. Monday, mostly cloudy. A 50% chance of showers and thunderstorms in the morning. Not as warm with highs around 80. Monday night, mostly cloudy. Lows in the upper 60s. Tuesday, mostly sunny. Highs in the upper 80s. Tuesday night, mostly clear. Lows in the lower 70s. Wednesday, sunny. Highs in the mid-90s. Heat index values up to 105. Wednesday night, clear. Lows in the upper 70s. Thursday, mostly sunny. Hot with highs in the upper 90s. Heat index values up to 110 in the afternoon. Thursday night, mostly clear in the evening, then partly cloudy with a 20% chance of showers and thunderstorms after midnight. Lows in the upper 70s. Juneteenth, partly sunny with a chance of showers. A slight chance of thunderstorms in the morning, then a chance of thunderstorms in the afternoon. Highs in the mid-90s. Chance of rain 40%. Heat index values up to 105.
The forecast key messages for North and Central Texas. Lingering showers and storms will dissipate over the next 1 to 2 hours. Hot and humid conditions will continue on Saturday with highs in the 90s and peak heat indices in the 100 to 105 range. More widespread showers and thunderstorms, 60 to 90% chance, will return to the area Sunday into Monday. Heavy rainfall and a few strong storms will be possible. The spotter information statement for North and Central Texas. Spotter activation is not expected at this time. The ultraviolet index forecast for June 13th is 11, or extreme. The current time is 1:31 a.m. Central Daylight Time. 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Serving the Dallas-Fort Worth listening area. The following reports of weather temperature and wind were made at 1 a.m. DFW Airport, partly cloudy, 81, dew point 73, relative humidity 76%, wind southeast at 12, pressure 29.94 inches and steady. Fort Worth Meacham, partly cloudy, 79, southeast at 10. Dallas Love Field, mostly cloudy, 79, southeast at 8. Arlington, partly cloudy, 79, southeast at 9. Denton, clear, 78, southeast at 7. Mineral Wells, mostly cloudy, 76, southeast at 9. Elsewhere around the region, Wichita Falls, partly cloudy, 77, southeast at 9. Abilene, partly cloudy, 82, south at 13. Waco, partly cloudy, 81, south at 13. Tyler, clear, 79, south at 7. Once again at 1 a.m., DFW Airport, partly cloudy, 81, southeast at 12. Now let's check on your local forecast for the Dallas-Fort Worth Metroplex. Rest of tonight, partly cloudy. Lows in the upper 70s. South winds 5 to 10 miles an hour. Saturday, mostly sunny. Highs in the mid-90s. South winds 5 to 10 miles an hour, increasing to 10 to 15 miles an hour in the afternoon. Saturday night, mostly clear in the evening, then becoming partly cloudy. Lows in the upper 70s. South winds 10 to 15 miles an hour, diminishing to 5 to 10 miles an hour after midnight. Sunday, mostly sunny with a 50% chance of showers and thunderstorms. Humid with highs around 90. Temperatures falling into the mid-80s in the afternoon. Southwest winds 5 to 10 miles an hour, becoming north in the afternoon. And now the extended forecast. Sunday night, a chance of thunderstorms. A chance of showers in the evening, then showers after midnight. Cooler with lows in the upper 60s. Northeast winds 5 to 10 miles an hour. Chance of rain 90%. Monday, mostly cloudy. A 50% chance of showers and thunderstorms in the morning. Not as warm with highs around 80. Monday night, mostly cloudy. Lows in the upper 60s. Tuesday, mostly sunny. Highs in the upper 80s. Tuesday night, mostly clear. Lows in the lower 70s. Wednesday, sunny. Highs in the mid-90s. Heat index values up to 105. Wednesday night, clear. Lows in the upper 70s. Thursday, mostly sunny. Hot with highs in the upper 90s. Heat index values up to 110 in the afternoon. Thursday night, mostly clear in the evening, then partly cloudy with a 20% chance of showers and thunderstorms after midnight. Lows in the upper 70s. Juneteenth, partly sunny with a chance of showers. A slight chance of thunderstorms in the morning, then a chance of thunderstorms in the afternoon. Highs in the mid-90s. Chance of rain 40%. Heat index values up to 105. The forecast key messages for North and Central Texas. Lingering showers and storms will dissipate over the next 1 to 2 hours. Hot and humid conditions will continue on Saturday with highs in the 90s and peak heat indices in the 100 to 105 range.
More widespread showers and thunderstorms, 60 to 90% chance, will return to the area Sunday into Monday. Heavy rainfall and a few strong storms will be possible. The spotter information statement for North and Central Texas. Spotter activation is not expected at this time. The ultraviolet index forecast for June 13th is 11, or extreme. The current time is 1:36 a.m. Central Daylight Time. 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The following reports of weather temperature and wind were made at 1 a.m. DFW Airport, partly cloudy, 81, dew point 73, relative humidity 76%, wind southeast at 12, pressure 29.94 inches and steady. Fort Worth Meacham, partly cloudy, 79, southeast at 10. Dallas Love Field, mostly cloudy, 79, southeast at 8. Arlington, partly cloudy, 79, southeast at 9. Denton, clear, 78, southeast at 7. Mineral Wells, mostly cloudy, 76, southeast at 9. Elsewhere around the region, Wichita Falls, partly cloudy, 77, southeast at 9. Abilene, partly cloudy, 82, south at 13. Waco, partly cloudy, 81, south at 13. Tyler, clear, 79, south at 7. Once again at 1 a.m., DFW Airport, partly cloudy, 81, southeast at 12. Now let's check on your local forecast for the Dallas-Fort Worth Metroplex. Rest of tonight, partly cloudy. Lows in the upper 70s. South winds 5 to 10 miles an hour. Saturday, mostly sunny. Highs in the mid-90s. South winds 5 to 10 miles an hour, increasing to 10 to 15 miles an hour in the afternoon. Saturday night, mostly clear in the evening, then becoming partly cloudy. Lows in the upper 70s. South winds 10 to 15 miles an hour, diminishing to 5 to 10 miles an hour after midnight. Sunday, mostly sunny with a 50% chance of showers and thunderstorms. Humid with highs around 90. Temperatures falling into the mid-80s in the afternoon. Southwest winds 5 to 10 miles an hour, becoming north in the afternoon. And now the extended forecast. Sunday night, a chance of thunderstorms. A chance of showers in the evening, then showers after midnight. Cooler with lows in the upper 60s. Northeast winds 5 to 10 miles an hour. Chance of rain 90%. Monday, mostly cloudy. A 50% chance of showers and thunderstorms in the morning. Not as warm with highs around 80. Monday night, mostly cloudy. Lows in the upper 60s. Tuesday, mostly sunny. Highs in the upper 80s. Tuesday night, mostly clear. Lows in the lower 70s. Wednesday, sunny. Highs in the mid-90s. Heat index values up to 105. Wednesday night, clear. Lows in the upper 70s. Thursday, mostly sunny. Hot with highs in the upper 90s. Heat index values up to 110 in the afternoon. Thursday night, mostly clear in the evening, then partly cloudy with a 20% chance of showers and thunderstorms after midnight. Lows in the upper 70s. Juneteenth, partly sunny with a chance of showers. A slight chance of thunderstorms in the morning, then a chance of thunderstorms in the afternoon. Highs in the mid-90s. Chance of rain 40%. Heat index values up to 105. The forecast key messages for North and Central Texas. Lingering showers and storms will dissipate over the next 1 to 2 hours. Hot and humid conditions will continue on Saturday with highs in the 90s and peak heat indices in the 100 to 105 range. More widespread showers and thunderstorms, 60 to 90% chance, will return to the area Sunday into Monday. Heavy rainfall and a few strong storms will be possible. The spotter information statement for North and Central Texas. Spotter activation is not expected at this time.
The ultraviolet index forecast for June 13th is 11, or extreme. The current time is 1:40 a.m. Central Daylight Time. 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The following reports of weather temperature and wind were made at 1 a.m. DFW Airport, partly cloudy, 81, dew point 73, relative humidity 76%, wind southeast at 12, pressure 29.94 inches and steady. Fort Worth Meacham, partly cloudy, 79, southeast at 10. Dallas Love Field, mostly cloudy, 79, southeast at 8. Arlington, partly cloudy, 79, southeast at 9. Denton, clear, 78, southeast at 7. Mineral Wells, mostly cloudy, 76, southeast at 9. Elsewhere around the region, Wichita Falls, partly cloudy, 77, southeast at 9. Abilene, partly cloudy, 82, south at 13. Waco, partly cloudy, 81, south at 13. Tyler, clear, 79, south at 7. Once again at 1 a.m., DFW Airport, partly cloudy, 81, southeast at 12. Now let's check on your local forecast for the Dallas-Fort Worth Metroplex. Rest of tonight, partly cloudy. Lows in the upper 70s. South winds 5 to 10 miles an hour. Saturday, mostly sunny. Highs in the mid-90s. South winds 5 to 10 miles an hour, increasing to 10 to 15 miles an hour in the afternoon. Saturday night, mostly clear in the evening, then becoming partly cloudy. Lows in the upper 70s. South winds 10 to 15 miles an hour, diminishing to 5 to 10 miles an hour after midnight. Sunday, mostly sunny with a 50% chance of showers and thunderstorms. Humid with highs around 90. Temperatures falling into the mid-80s in the afternoon. Southwest winds 5 to 10 miles an hour, becoming north in the afternoon. And now the extended forecast. Sunday night, a chance of thunderstorms. A chance of showers in the evening, then showers after midnight. Cooler with lows in the upper 60s. Northeast winds 5 to 10 miles an hour. Chance of rain 90%. Monday, mostly cloudy. A 50% chance of showers and thunderstorms in the morning. Not as warm with highs around 80. Monday night, mostly cloudy. Lows in the upper 60s. Tuesday, mostly sunny. Highs in the upper 80s. Tuesday night, mostly clear. Lows in the lower 70s. Wednesday, sunny. Highs in the mid-90s. Heat index values up to 105. Wednesday night, clear. Lows in the upper 70s. Thursday, mostly sunny. Hot with highs in the upper 90s. Heat index values up to 110 in the afternoon. Thursday night, mostly clear in the evening, then partly cloudy with a 20% chance of showers and thunderstorms after midnight. Lows in the upper 70s. Juneteenth, partly sunny with a chance of showers. A slight chance of thunderstorms in the morning, then a chance of thunderstorms in the afternoon. Highs in the mid-90s. Chance of rain 40%. Heat index values up to 105. The forecast key messages for North and Central Texas. Lingering showers and storms will dissipate over the next 1 to 2 hours. Hot and humid conditions will continue on Saturday with highs in the 90s and peak heat indices in the 100 to 105 range. More widespread showers and thunderstorms, 60 to 90% chance, will return to the area Sunday into Monday. Heavy rainfall and a few strong storms will be possible. The spotter information statement for North and Central Texas. Spotter activation is not expected at this time. The ultraviolet index forecast for June 13th is 11, or extreme. The current time is 1:45 a.m. Central Daylight Time. 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
serving the Dallas-Fort Worth listening area. The following reports of weather temperature and wind were made at 1 a.m. DFW Airport, partly cloudy, 81, dew point 73, relative humidity 76%, wind southeast at 12, pressure 29.94 inches and steady. Fort Worth Meacham, partly cloudy, 79, southeast at 10. Dallas Love Field, mostly cloudy, 79, southeast at 8. Arlington, partly cloudy, 79, southeast at 9. Denton, clear, 78, southeast at 7. Mineral Wells, mostly cloudy, 76, southeast at 9. Elsewhere around the region, Wichita Falls, partly cloudy, 77, southeast at 9. Abilene, partly cloudy, 82, south at 13. Waco, partly cloudy, 81, south at 13. Tyler, clear, 79, south at 7. Once again at 1 a.m., DFW Airport, partly cloudy, 81, southeast at 12. Now let's check on your local forecast for the Dallas-Fort Worth Metroplex. Rest of tonight, partly cloudy. Lows in the upper 70s. South winds 5 to 10 miles an hour. Saturday, mostly sunny. Highs in the mid-90s. South winds 5 to 10 miles an hour, increasing to 10 to 15 miles an hour in the afternoon. Saturday night, mostly clear in the evening, then becoming partly cloudy. Lows in the upper 70s. South winds 10 to 15 miles an hour, diminishing to 5 to 10 miles an hour after midnight. Sunday, mostly sunny with a 50% chance of showers and thunderstorms. Humid with highs around 90. Temperatures falling into the mid-80s in the afternoon. Southwest winds 5 to 10 miles an hour, becoming north in the afternoon. And now the extended forecast. Sunday night, a chance of thunderstorms. A chance of showers in the evening, then showers after midnight. Cooler with lows in the upper 60s. Northeast winds 5 to 10 miles an hour. Chance of rain 90%. Monday, mostly cloudy. A 50% chance of showers and thunderstorms in the morning. Not as warm with highs around 80. Monday night, mostly cloudy. Lows in the upper 60s. Tuesday, mostly sunny. Highs in the upper 80s. Tuesday night, mostly clear. Lows in the lower 70s. Wednesday, sunny. Highs in the mid-90s. Heat index values up to 105. Wednesday night, clear. Lows in the upper 70s. Thursday, mostly sunny. Hot with highs in the upper 90s. Heat index values up to 110 in the afternoon. Thursday night, mostly clear in the evening, then partly cloudy with a 20% chance of showers and thunderstorms after midnight. Lows in the upper 70s. Juneteenth, partly sunny with a chance of showers. A slight chance of thunderstorms in the morning, then a chance of thunderstorms in the afternoon. Highs in the mid-90s. Chance of rain 40%. Heat index values up to 105. The forecast key messages for North and Central Texas. Lingering showers and storms will dissipate over the next 1 to 2 hours. Hot and humid conditions will continue on Saturday with highs in the 90s and peak heat indices in the 100 to 105 range. More widespread showers and thunderstorms, 60 to 90% chance, will return to the area Sunday into Monday. Heavy rainfall and a few strong storms will be possible. The spotter information statement for North and Central Texas. Spotter activation is not expected at this time. The ultraviolet index forecast for June 13th is 11, or extreme. The current time is 1:50 a.m. Central Daylight Time. 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The following reports of weather temperature and wind were made at 1 a.m. DFW Airport, partly cloudy, 81, dew point 73, relative humidity 76%, wind southeast at 12, pressure 29.94 inches and steady.
Fort Worth, medium, partly cloudy, 79, southeast at 10. Dallas Love Field, mostly cloudy, 79, southeast at 8. Arlington, partly cloudy, 79, southeast at 9. Denton,

Saturday night, mostly clear in the evening, then becoming partly cloudy. Lows in the upper 70s. South winds 10 to 15 miles an hour, diminishing to 5 to 10 miles an hour after midnight. Sunday, mostly sunny with a 50% chance of showers and thunderstorms. Humid with highs around 90. Temperatures falling into the mid-80s in the afternoon. Southwest winds 5 to 10 miles an hour, becoming north in the afternoon. And now the extended forecast. Sunday night, a chance of thunderstorms. A chance of showers in the evening, then showers after midnight. Cooler with lows in the upper 60s. Northeast winds 5 to 10 miles an hour. Chance of rain 90%. Monday, mostly cloudy. A 50% chance of showers and thunderstorms in the morning. Not as warm with highs around 80. Monday night, mostly cloudy. Lows in the upper 60s. Tuesday, mostly sunny. Highs in the upper 80s. Tuesday night, mostly clear. Lows in the lower 70s. Wednesday, sunny. Highs in the mid-90s. Heat index values up to 105. Wednesday night, clear. Lows in the upper 70s. Thursday, mostly sunny. Hot with highs in the upper 90s. Heat index values up to 110 in the afternoon. Thursday night, mostly clear in the evening, then partly cloudy with a 20% chance of showers and thunderstorms after midnight. Lows in the upper 70s. Juneteenth, partly sunny with a chance of showers. A slight chance of thunderstorms in the morning, then a chance of thunderstorms in the afternoon. Highs in the mid-90s. Chance of rain 40%. Heat index values up to 105. The forecast key messages for North and Central Texas. Lingering showers and storms will dissipate over the next 1 to 2 hours. Hot and humid conditions will continue on Saturday with highs in the 90s and peak heat indices in the 100 to 105 range. More widespread showers and thunderstorms, 60 to 90% chance, will return to the area Sunday into Monday. Heavy rainfall and a few strong storms will be possible. The spotter information statement for North and Central Texas. Spotter activation is not expected at this time. The ultraviolet index forecast for June 13th is 11, or extreme. The current time is 1:54 a.m. Central Daylight Time. 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The following reports of weather temperature and wind were made at 1 a.m. DFW Airport, partly cloudy, 81, dew point 73, relative humidity 76%, wind southeast at 12, pressure 29.94 inches and steady. Fort Worth Meacham, partly cloudy, 79, southeast at 10. Dallas Love Field, mostly cloudy, 79, southeast at 8. Arlington, partly cloudy, 79, southeast at 9. Denton, clear, 78, southeast at 7. Mineral Wells, mostly cloudy, 76, southeast at 9. Elsewhere around the region, Wichita Falls, partly cloudy, 77, southeast at 9. Abilene, partly cloudy, 82, south at 13. Waco, partly cloudy, 81, south at 13. Tyler, clear, 79, south at 7. Once again at 1 a.m., DFW Airport, partly cloudy, 81, southeast at 12. Now let's check on your local forecast for the Dallas-Fort Worth Metroplex. Rest of tonight, partly cloudy. Lows in the upper 70s. South winds 5 to 10 miles an hour. Saturday, mostly sunny. Highs in the mid-90s. South winds 5 to 10 miles an hour, increasing to 10 to 15 miles an hour in the afternoon. Saturday night, mostly clear in the evening, then becoming partly cloudy. Lows in the upper 70s. South winds 10 to 15 miles an hour, diminishing to 5 to 10 miles an hour after midnight. Sunday, mostly sunny with a 50% chance of showers and thunderstorms. Humid with highs around 90.

temperatures falling into the mid-80s in the afternoon. Southwest winds 5 to 10 miles an hour, becoming north in the afternoon. And now the extended forecast. Sunday night, a chance of thunderstorms. A chance of showers in the evening, then showers after midnight. Cooler with lows in the upper 60s. Northeast winds 5 to 10 miles an hour. Chance of rain 90%. Monday, mostly cloudy. A 50% chance of showers and thunderstorms in the morning. Not as warm with highs around 80. Monday night, mostly cloudy. Lows in the upper 60s. Tuesday, mostly sunny. Highs in the upper 80s. Tuesday night, mostly clear. Lows in the lower 70s. Wednesday, sunny. Highs in the mid-90s. Heat index values up to 105. Wednesday night, clear. Lows in the upper 70s. Thursday, mostly sunny. Hot with highs in the upper 90s. Heat index values up to 110 in the afternoon. Thursday night, mostly clear in the evening, then partly cloudy with a 20% chance of showers and thunderstorms after midnight. Lows in the upper 70s. Juneteenth, partly sunny with a chance of showers. A slight chance of thunderstorms in the morning, then a chance of thunderstorms in the afternoon. Highs in the mid-90s. Chance of rain 40%. Heat index values up to 105. The forecast key messages for North and Central Texas. Lingering showers and storms will dissipate over the next 1 to 2 hours. Hot and humid conditions will continue on Saturday with highs in the 90s and peak heat indices in the 100 to 105 range. More widespread showers and thunderstorms, 60 to 90% chance, will return to the area Sunday into Monday. Heavy rainfall and a few strong storms will be possible. The spotter information statement for North and Central Texas. Spotter activation is not expected at this time. The ultraviolet index forecast for June 13th is 11, or extreme. The current time is 1:59 a.m. Central Daylight Time. 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The following reports of weather temperature and wind were made at 1 a.m. DFW Airport, partly cloudy, 81, dew point 73, relative humidity 76%, wind southeast at 12, pressure 29.94 inches and steady. Fort Worth Meacham, partly cloudy, 79, southeast at 10. Dallas Love Field, mostly cloudy, 79, southeast at 8. Arlington, partly cloudy, 79, southeast at 9. Denton, clear, 78, southeast at 7. Mineral Wells, mostly 76, southeast at 9. Elsewhere around the region, Wichita Falls, partly cloudy, 77, southeast at 9. Abilene, partly cloudy, 82, south at 13. Waco, partly cloudy, 81, south at 13. Tyler, clear, 79, south at 7. Once again at 1 a.m., DFW Airport, partly cloudy, 81, southeast at 12. Now let's check on your local forecast for the Dallas-Fort Worth Metroplex. Rest of tonight, partly cloudy. Lows in the upper 70s. South winds 5 to 10 miles an hour. Saturday, mostly sunny. Highs in the mid-90s. South winds 5 to 10 miles an hour, increasing to 10 to 15 miles an hour in the afternoon. Saturday night, mostly clear in the evening, then becoming partly cloudy. Lows in the upper 70s. South winds 10 to 15 miles an hour, diminishing to 5 to 10 miles an hour after midnight. Sunday, mostly sunny with a 50% chance of showers and thunderstorms. Humid with highs around 90. Temperatures falling into the mid-80s in the afternoon. Southwest winds 5 to 10 miles an hour, becoming north in the afternoon. And now the extended forecast. Sunday night, a chance of thunderstorms. A chance of showers in the evening, then showers after midnight. Cooler with lows in the upper 60s.
Northeast winds 5 to 10 miles an hour. Chance of rain 90%. Monday, mostly cloudy. A 50% chance of showers and thunderstorms in the morning. Not as warm with highs around 80. Monday night, mostly cloudy. Lows in the upper 60s. Tuesday, mostly sunny. Highs in the upper 80s. Tuesday night, mostly clear. Lows in the lower 70s. Wednesday, sunny. Highs in the mid-90s. Heat index values up to 105. Wednesday night, clear. Lows in the upper 70s. Thursday, mostly sunny. Hot with highs in the upper 90s. Heat index values up to 110 in the afternoon. Thursday night, mostly clear in the evening, then partly cloudy with a 20% chance of showers and thunderstorms after midnight. Lows in the upper 70s. Juneteenth, partly sunny with a chance of showers. A slight chance of thunderstorms in the morning, then a chance of thunderstorms in the afternoon. Highs in the mid-90s. Chance of rain 40%. Heat index values up to 105. The forecast key messages for North and Central Texas. Lingering showers and storms will dissipate over the next 1 to 2 hours. Hot and humid conditions will continue on Saturday with highs in the 90s and peak heat indices in the 100 to 105 range. More widespread showers and thunderstorms, 60 to 90% chance, will return to the area Sunday into Monday. Heavy rainfall and a few strong storms will be possible. The spotter information statement for North and Central Texas. Spotter activation is not expected at this time. The ultraviolet index forecast for June 13th is 11, or extreme. The current time is 2:04 a.m. Central Daylight Time. 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The following reports of weather temperature and wind were made at 2 a.m. DFW Airport, mostly cloudy, 80, dew point 73, relative humidity 79%, wind southeast at 10, pressure 29.94 inches and steady. Fort Worth Meacham, partly cloudy, 79, southeast at 10. Dallas Love Field, mostly cloudy, 79, southeast at 7. Arlington, partly cloudy, 79, southeast at 8. Denton, partly cloudy, 78, southeast at 8. Mineral Wells, mostly cloudy, 76, southeast at 7. Elsewhere around the region, Wichita Falls, partly cloudy, 76, southeast at 8. Abilene, partly cloudy, 81, south at 10. Waco, partly cloudy, 80, south at 12. Tyler, clear, 79, south at 6. Once again at 2 a.m., DFW Airport, mostly cloudy, 80, southeast at 10. Now let's check on your local forecast for the Dallas-Fort Worth Metroplex. Rest of tonight, partly cloudy. Lows in the upper 70s. South winds 5 to 10 miles an hour. Saturday, mostly sunny. Highs in the mid-90s. South winds 5 to 10 miles an hour, increasing to 10 to 15 miles an hour in the afternoon. Saturday night, mostly clear in the evening, then becoming partly cloudy. Lows in the upper 70s. South winds 10 to 15 miles an hour, diminishing to 5 to 10 miles an hour after midnight. Sunday, mostly sunny with a 50% chance of showers and thunderstorms. Humid with highs around 90. Temperatures falling into the mid-80s in the afternoon. Southwest winds 5 to 10 miles an hour, becoming north in the afternoon. And now the extended forecast. Sunday night, a chance of thunderstorms. A chance of showers in the evening, then showers after midnight. Cooler with lows in the upper 60s. Northeast winds 5 to 10 miles an hour. Chance of rain 90%. Monday, mostly cloudy. A 50% chance of showers and thunderstorms in the morning. Not as warm with highs around 80. Monday night, mostly cloudy. Lows in the upper 60s. Tuesday, mostly sunny.
highs in the upper 80s. Tuesday night, mostly clear. Lows in the lower 70s. Wednesday, sunny. Highs in the mid-90s. Heat index values up to 105. Wednesday night, clear. Lows in the upper 70s. Thursday, mostly sunny. Hot with highs in the upper 90s. Heat index values up to 110 in the afternoon. Thursday night, mostly clear in the evening, then partly cloudy with a 20% chance of showers and thunderstorms after midnight. Lows in the upper 70s. Juneteenth, partly sunny with a chance of showers. A slight chance of thunderstorms in the morning, then a chance of thunderstorms in the afternoon. Highs in the mid-90s. Chance of rain 40%. Heat index values up to 105. The forecast key messages for North and Central Texas. Lingering showers and storms will dissipate over the next 1 to 2 hours. Hot and humid conditions will continue on Saturday with highs in the 90s and peak heat indices in the 100 to 105 range. More widespread showers and thunderstorms, 60 to 90% chance, will return to the area Sunday into Monday. Heavy rainfall and a few strong storms will be possible. The spotter information statement for North and Central Texas. Spotter activation is not expected at this time. The ultraviolet index forecast for June 13th is 11, or extreme. The current time is 2:08 a.m. Central Daylight Time. 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The following reports of weather temperature and wind were made at 2 a.m. DFW Airport, mostly cloudy, 80, dew point 73, relative humidity 79%, wind southeast at 10, pressure 29.94 inches and steady. Fort Worth Meacham, partly cloudy, 79, southeast at 10. Dallas Love Field, mostly cloudy, 79, southeast at 7. Arlington, partly cloudy, 79, southeast at 8. Denton, partly cloudy, 78, southeast at 8. Mineral Wells, mostly cloudy, 76, southeast at 7. Elsewhere around the region, Wichita Falls, partly cloudy, 76, southeast at 8. Abilene, partly cloudy, 81, south at 10. Waco, partly cloudy, 80, south at 12. Tyler, clear, 79, south at 6. Once again at 2 a.m., DFW Airport, mostly cloudy, 80, southeast at 10. Now let's check on your local forecast for the Dallas-Fort Worth Metroplex. Today, mostly sunny. Highs in the mid-90s. South winds 5 to 10 miles an hour, increasing to 10 to 15 miles an hour this afternoon. Tonight, mostly clear in the evening, then becoming partly cloudy. Lows in the upper 70s. South winds 10 to 15 miles an hour, diminishing to 5 to 10 miles an hour after midnight. Sunday, mostly sunny with a 50% chance of showers and thunderstorms. Humid with highs around 90. Temperatures falling into the mid-80s in the afternoon. Southwest winds 5 to 10 miles an hour, becoming north in the afternoon. Sunday night, a chance of thunderstorms. A chance of showers in the evening, then showers after midnight. Cooler with lows in the upper 60s. Northeast winds 5 to 10 miles an hour. Chance of rain 90%. And now the extended forecast. Monday, mostly cloudy. A 50% chance of showers and thunderstorms in the morning. Not as warm with highs around 80. North winds 5 to 10 miles an hour. Monday night, mostly cloudy. Lows in the upper 60s. Tuesday, mostly sunny. Highs in the upper 80s. Tuesday night, mostly clear. Lows in the lower 70s. Wednesday, sunny. Highs in the mid-90s. Heat index values up to 105. Wednesday night, clear. Lows in the upper 70s. Thursday, mostly sunny. Hot with highs in the upper 90s.
heat index values up to 110 in the afternoon. Thursday night, mostly clear in the evening, then partly cloudy with a 20% chance of showers and thunderstorms after midnight. Lows in the upper 70s. Juneteenth, partly sunny with a chance of showers. A slight chance of thunderstorms in the morning, then a chance of thunderstorms in the afternoon. Highs in the mid-90s. Chance of rain 40%. Heat index values up to 105. The forecast key messages for North and Central Texas. Lingering showers and storms will dissipate over the next 1 to 2 hours. Hot and humid conditions will continue on Saturday with highs in the 90s and peak heat indices in the 100 to 105 range. More widespread showers and thunderstorms, 60 to 90% chance, will return to the area Sunday into Monday. Heavy rainfall and a few strong storms will be possible. The spotter information statement for North and Central Texas. Spotter activation is not expected at this time. The forecast key messages for North and Central Texas. Hot and humid conditions will occur today with highs in the 90s and peak heat indices in the 100 to 105 range. More widespread showers and thunderstorms, 60 to 90% chance, will return to the area Sunday into Monday. Gusty winds and brief heavy rainfall will be the main threats. The spotter information statement for North and Central Texas. Spotter activation is not expected at this time. The ultraviolet index forecast for June 13th is 11, or extreme. The current time is 2:13 a.m. Central Daylight Time. 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The following reports of weather temperature and wind were made at 2 a.m. DFW Airport, mostly cloudy, 80, dew point 73, relative humidity 79%, wind southeast at 10, pressure 29.94 inches and steady. Fort Worth Meacham, partly cloudy, 79, southeast at 10. Dallas Love Field, mostly cloudy, 79, southeast at 7. Arlington, mostly cloudy, 79, southeast at 8. Denton, partly cloudy, 78, southeast at 8. Mineral Wells, partly cloudy, 76, southeast at 7. Elsewhere around the region, Wichita Falls, clear, 76, southeast at 8. Abilene, partly cloudy, 81, south at 10. Waco, partly cloudy, 80, south at 12. Tyler, partly cloudy, 79, south at 6. Once again at 2 a.m., DFW Airport, mostly cloudy, 80, southeast at 10. Now let's check on your local forecast for the Dallas-Fort Worth Metroplex. Today, mostly sunny. Highs in the mid-90s. South winds 5 to 10 miles an hour, increasing to 10 to 15 miles an hour this afternoon. Tonight, mostly clear in the evening, then becoming partly cloudy. Lows in the upper 70s. South winds 10 to 15 miles an hour, diminishing to 5 to 10 miles an hour after midnight. Sunday, mostly sunny with a 50% chance of showers and thunderstorms. Humid with highs around 90. Temperatures falling into the mid-80s in the afternoon. Southwest winds 5 to 10 miles an hour, becoming north in the afternoon. Sunday night, a chance of thunderstorms. A chance of showers in the evening, then showers after midnight. Cooler with lows in the upper 60s. Northeast winds 5 to 10 miles an hour. Chance of rain 90%. And now the extended forecast. Monday, mostly cloudy. A 50% chance of showers and thunderstorms in the morning. Not as warm with highs around 80. North winds 5 to 10 miles an hour. Monday night, mostly cloudy. Lows in the upper 60s. Tuesday, mostly sunny. Highs in the upper 80s. Tuesday night, mostly clear. Lows in the lower 70s. Wednesday, sunny. Highs in the mid-90s. Heat index values up to 105. Wednesday night, clear. Lows in the upper 70s.
Thursday, mostly sunny. Hot with highs in the upper 90s. Heat index values up to 110 in the afternoon. Thursday night, mostly clear in the evening, then partly cloudy with a 20% chance of showers and thunderstorms after midnight. Lows in the upper 70s. Juneteenth, partly sunny with a chance of showers. A slight chance of thunderstorms in the morning, then a chance of thunderstorms in the afternoon. Highs in the mid-90s. Chance of rain 40%. Heat index values up to 105. The forecast key messages for North and Central Texas. Hot and humid conditions will occur today with highs in the 90s and peak heat indices in the 100 to 105 range. More widespread showers and thunderstorms, 60 to 90% chance, will return to the area Sunday into Monday. Gusty winds and brief heavy rainfall will be the main threats. The spotter information statement for North and Central Texas. Spotter activation is not expected at this time. The ultraviolet index forecast for June 13th is 11, or extreme. The current time is 2:18 a.m. Central Daylight Time. 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The following reports of weather temperature and wind were made at 2 a.m. DFW Airport, mostly cloudy, 80, dew point 73, relative humidity 79%, wind southeast at 10, pressure 29.94 inches and steady. Fort Worth Meacham, partly cloudy, 79, southeast at 10. Dallas Love Field, mostly cloudy, 79, southeast at 7. Arlington, mostly cloudy, 79, southeast at 8. Denton, partly cloudy, 78, southeast at 8. Mineral Wells, partly cloudy, 76, southeast at 7. Elsewhere around the region, Wichita Falls, clear, 76, southeast at 8. Abilene, partly cloudy, 81, south at 10. Waco, partly cloudy, 80, south at 12. Tyler, partly cloudy, 79, south at 6. Once again at 2 a.m., DFW Airport, mostly cloudy, 80, southeast at 10. Now let's check on your local forecast for the Dallas-Fort Worth Metroplex. Today, mostly sunny. Highs in the mid-90s. South winds 5 to 10 miles an hour, increasing to 10 to 15 miles an hour this afternoon. Tonight, mostly clear in the evening, then becoming partly cloudy. Lows in the upper 70s. South winds 10 to 15 miles an hour, diminishing to 5 to 10 miles an hour after midnight. Sunday, mostly sunny with a 50% chance of showers and thunderstorms. Humid with highs around 90. Temperatures falling into the mid-80s in the afternoon. Southwest winds 5 to 10 miles an hour, becoming north in the afternoon. Sunday night, a chance of thunderstorms. A chance of showers in the evening, then showers after midnight. Cooler with lows in the upper 60s. Northeast winds 5 to 10 miles an hour. Chance of rain 90%. And now the extended forecast. Monday, mostly cloudy. A 50% chance of showers and thunderstorms in the morning. Not as warm with highs around 80. North winds 5 to 10 miles an hour. Monday night, mostly cloudy. Lows in the upper 60s. Tuesday, mostly sunny. Highs in the upper 80s. Tuesday night, mostly clear. Lows in the lower 70s. Wednesday, sunny. Highs in the mid-90s. Heat index values up to 105. Wednesday night, clear. Lows in the upper 70s. Thursday, mostly sunny. Hot with highs in the upper 90s. Heat index values up to 110 in the afternoon. Thursday night, mostly clear in the evening, then partly cloudy with a 20% chance of showers and thunderstorms after midnight. Lows in the upper 70s. Juneteenth, partly sunny with a chance of showers. A slight chance of thunderstorms in the morning, then a chance of thunderstorms in the afternoon. Highs in the mid-90s. Chance of rain 40%.
heat index values up to 105. The forecast key messages for North and Central Texas. Hot and humid conditions will occur today with highs in the 90s and peak heat indices in the 100 to 105 range. More widespread showers and thunderstorms, 60 to 90% chance, will return to the area Sunday into Monday. Gusty winds and brief heavy rainfall will be the main threats. The spotter information statement for North and Central Texas. Spotter activation is not expected at this time. The ultraviolet index forecast for June 13th is 11, or extreme. The current time is 2:22 a.m. Central Daylight Time. 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The following reports of weather temperature and wind were made at 2 a.m. DFW Airport, mostly cloudy, 80, dew point 73, relative humidity 79%, wind southeast at 10, pressure 29.94 inches and steady. Fort Worth Meacham, partly cloudy, 79, southeast at 10. Dallas Love Field, mostly cloudy, 79, southeast at 7. Arlington, mostly cloudy, 79, southeast at 8. Denton, partly cloudy, 78, southeast at 8. Mineral Wells, partly cloudy, 76, southeast at 7. Elsewhere around the region, Wichita Falls, clear, 76, southeast at 8. Abilene, partly cloudy, 81, south at 10. Waco, partly cloudy, 80, south at 12. Tyler, partly cloudy, 79, south at 6. Once again at 2 a.m., DFW Airport, mostly cloudy, 80, southeast at 10. Now let's check on your local forecast for the Dallas-Fort Worth Metroplex. Today, mostly sunny. Highs in the mid-90s. South winds 5 to 10 miles an hour, increasing to 10 to 15 miles an hour this afternoon. Tonight, mostly clear in the evening, then becoming partly cloudy. Lows in the upper 70s. South winds 10 to 15 miles an hour, diminishing to 5 to 10 miles an hour after midnight. Sunday, mostly sunny with a 50% chance of showers and thunderstorms. Humid with highs around 90. Temperatures falling into the mid-80s in the afternoon. Southwest winds 5 to 10 miles an hour, becoming north in the afternoon. Sunday night, a chance of thunderstorms. A chance of showers in the evening, then showers after midnight. Cooler with lows in the upper 60s. Northeast winds 5 to 10 miles an hour. Chance of rain 90%. And now the extended forecast. Monday, mostly cloudy. A 50% chance of showers and thunderstorms in the morning. Not as warm with highs around 80. North winds 5 to 10 miles an hour. Monday night, mostly cloudy. Lows in the upper 60s. Tuesday, mostly sunny. Highs in the upper 80s. Tuesday night, mostly clear. Lows in the lower 70s. Wednesday, sunny. Highs in the mid-90s. Heat index values up to 105. Wednesday night, clear. Lows in the upper 70s. Thursday, mostly sunny. Hot with highs in the upper 90s. Heat index values up to 110 in the afternoon. Thursday night, mostly clear in the evening, then partly cloudy with a 20% chance of showers and thunderstorms after midnight. Lows in the upper 70s. Juneteenth, partly sunny with a chance of showers. A slight chance of thunderstorms in the morning, then a chance of thunderstorms in the afternoon. Highs in the mid-90s. Chance of rain 40%. Heat index values up to 105. The forecast key messages for North and Central Texas. Hot and humid conditions will occur today with highs in the 90s and peak heat indices in the 100 to 105 range. More widespread showers and thunderstorms, 60 to 90% chance, will return to the area Sunday into Monday. Gusty winds and brief heavy rainfall will be the main threats. The spotter information statement for North and Central Texas.
Spotter activation is not expected at this time. The ultraviolet index forecast for June 13th is 11, or extreme. The current time is 2:27 a.m. Central Daylight Time. 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The following reports of weather temperature and wind were made at 2 a.m. DFW Airport, mostly cloudy, 80, dew point 73, relative humidity 79%, wind southeast at 10, pressure 29.94 inches and steady. Fort Worth Meacham, partly cloudy, 79, southeast at 10. Dallas Love Field, mostly cloudy, 79, southeast at 7. Arlington, mostly cloudy, 79, southeast at 8. Denton, partly cloudy, 78, southeast at 8. Mineral Wells, partly cloudy, 76, southeast at 7. Elsewhere around the region, Wichita Falls, clear, 76, southeast at 8. Abilene, partly cloudy, 81, south at 10. Waco, partly cloudy, 80, south at 12. Tyler, partly cloudy, 79, south at 6. Once again at 2 a.m., DFW Airport, mostly cloudy, 80, southeast at 10. Now let's check on your local forecast for the Dallas-Fort Worth Metroplex. Today, mostly sunny. Highs in the mid-90s. South winds 5 to 10 miles an hour, increasing to 10 to 15 miles an hour this afternoon. Tonight, mostly clear in the evening, then becoming partly cloudy. Lows in the upper 70s. South winds 10 to 15 miles an hour, diminishing to 5 to 10 miles an hour after midnight. Sunday, mostly sunny with a 50% chance of showers and thunderstorms. Humid with highs around 90. Temperatures falling into the mid-80s in the afternoon. Southwest winds 5 to 10 miles an hour, becoming north in the afternoon. Sunday night, a chance of thunderstorms. A chance of showers in the evening, then showers after midnight. Cooler with lows in the upper 60s. Northeast winds 5 to 10 miles an hour. Chance of rain 90%. And now the extended forecast. Monday, mostly cloudy. A 50% chance of showers and thunderstorms in the morning. Not as warm with highs around 80. North winds 5 to 10 miles an hour. Monday night, mostly cloudy. Lows in the upper 60s. Tuesday, mostly sunny. Highs in the upper 80s. Tuesday night, mostly clear. Lows in the lower 70s. Wednesday, sunny. Highs in the mid-90s. Heat index values up to 105. Wednesday night, clear. Lows in the upper 70s. Thursday, mostly sunny. Hot with highs in the upper 90s. Heat index values up to 110 in the afternoon. Thursday night, mostly clear in the evening, then partly cloudy with a 20% chance of showers and thunderstorms after midnight. Lows in the upper 70s. Juneteenth, partly sunny with a chance of showers. A slight chance of thunderstorms in the morning, then a chance of thunderstorms in the afternoon. Highs in the mid-90s. Chance of rain 40%. Heat index values up to 105. The forecast key messages for North and Central Texas. Hot and humid conditions will occur today with highs in the 90s and peak heat indices in the 100 to 105 range. More widespread showers and thunderstorms, 60 to 90% chance, will return to the area Sunday into Monday. Gusty winds and brief heavy rainfall will be the main threats. The spotter information statement for North and Central Texas. Spotter activation is not expected at this time. The ultraviolet index forecast for June 13th is 11, or extreme. The current time is 2:31 a.m. Central Daylight Time. 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The following reports of weather temperature and wind were made at 2 a.m.
DFW Airport, mostly cloudy, 80, dew point 73, relative humidity 79%, wind southeast at 10, pressure 29.94 inches and steady. Fort Worth Meacham, partly cloudy, 79, southeast at 10. Dallas Love Field, mostly cloudy, 79, southeast at 7. Arlington, mostly cloudy, 79, southeast at 8. Denton, partly cloudy, 78, southeast at 8. Mineral Wells, partly cloudy, 76, southeast at 7. Elsewhere around the region, Wichita Falls, clear, 76, southeast at 8. Abilene, partly cloudy, 81, south at 10. Waco, partly cloudy, 80, south at 12. Tyler, partly cloudy, 79, south at 6. Once again at 2 a.m., DFW Airport, mostly cloudy, 80, southeast at 10. Now let's check on your local forecast for the Dallas-Fort Worth Metroplex. Today, mostly sunny. Highs in the mid-90s. South winds 5 to 10 miles an hour, increasing to 10 to 15 miles an hour this afternoon. Tonight, mostly clear in the evening, then becoming partly cloudy. Lows in the upper 70s. South winds 10 to 15 miles an hour, diminishing to 5 to 10 miles an hour after midnight. Sunday, mostly sunny with a 50% chance of showers and thunderstorms. Humid with highs around 90. Temperatures falling into the mid-80s in the afternoon. Southwest winds 5 to 10 miles an hour, becoming north in the afternoon. Sunday night, a chance of thunderstorms. A chance of showers in the evening, then showers after midnight. Cooler with lows in the upper 60s. Northeast winds 5 to 10 miles an hour. Chance of rain 90%. And now the extended forecast. Monday, mostly cloudy. A 50% chance of showers and thunderstorms in the morning. Not as warm with highs around 80. North winds 5 to 10 miles an hour. Monday night, mostly cloudy. Lows in the upper 60s. Tuesday, mostly sunny. Highs in the upper 80s. Tuesday night, mostly clear. Lows in the lower 70s. Wednesday, sunny. Highs in the mid-90s. Heat index values up to 105. Wednesday night, clear. Lows in the upper 70s. Thursday, mostly sunny. Hot with highs in the upper 90s. Heat index values up to 110 in the afternoon. Thursday night, mostly clear in the evening, then partly cloudy with a 20% chance of showers and thunderstorms after midnight. Lows in the upper 70s. Juneteenth, partly sunny with a chance of showers. A slight chance of thunderstorms in the morning, then a chance of thunderstorms in the afternoon. Highs in the mid-90s. Chance of rain 40%. Heat index values up to 105. The forecast key messages for North and Central Texas. Hot and humid conditions will occur today with highs in the 90s and peak heat indices in the 100 to 105 range. More widespread showers and thunderstorms, 60 to 90% chance, will return to the area Sunday into Monday. Gusty winds and brief heavy rainfall will be the main threats. The spotter information statement for North and Central Texas. Spotter activation is not expected at this time. The ultraviolet index forecast for June 13th is 11, or extreme. The current time is 2:36 a.m. Central Daylight Time. 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The following reports of weather temperature and wind were made at 2 a.m. DFW Airport, mostly cloudy, 80, dew point 73, relative humidity 79%, wind southeast at 10, pressure 29.94 inches and steady. Fort Worth Meacham, partly cloudy, 79, southeast at 10. Dallas Love Field, mostly cloudy, 79, southeast at 7. Arlington, mostly cloudy, 79, southeast at 8. Denton, partly cloudy, 78, southeast at 8.
Mineral Wells, partly cloudy, 76, southeast at 7. Elsewhere around the region, Wichita Falls, clear, 76, southeast at 8. Abilene, partly cloudy, 81, south at 10. Waco, partly cloudy, 80, south at 12. Tyler, partly cloudy, 79, south at 6. Once again at 2 a.m., DFW Airport, mostly cloudy, 80, southeast at 10. Now let's check on your local forecast for the Dallas-Fort Worth Metroplex. Today, mostly sunny. Highs in the mid-90s. South winds 5 to 10 miles an hour, increasing to 10 to 15 miles an hour this afternoon. Tonight, mostly clear in the evening, then becoming partly cloudy. Lows in the upper 70s. South winds 10 to 15 miles an hour, diminishing to 5 to 10 miles an hour after midnight. Sunday, mostly sunny with a 50% chance of showers and thunderstorms. Humid with highs around 90. Temperatures falling into the mid-80s in the afternoon. Southwest winds 5 to 10 miles an hour, becoming north in the afternoon. Sunday night, a chance of thunderstorms. A chance of showers in the evening, then showers after midnight. Cooler with lows in the upper 60s. Northeast winds 5 to 10 miles an hour. Chance of rain 90%. And now the extended forecast. Monday, mostly cloudy. A 50% chance of showers and thunderstorms in the morning. Not as warm with highs around 80. North winds 5 to 10 miles an hour. Monday night, mostly cloudy. Lows in the upper 60s. Tuesday, mostly sunny. Highs in the upper 80s. Tuesday night, mostly clear. Lows in the lower 70s. Wednesday, sunny. Highs in the mid-90s. Heat index values up to 105. Wednesday night, clear. Lows in the upper 70s. Thursday, mostly sunny. Hot with highs in the upper 90s. Heat index values up to 110 in the afternoon. Thursday night, mostly clear in the evening, then partly cloudy with a 20% chance of showers and thunderstorms after midnight. Lows in the upper 70s. Juneteenth, partly sunny with a chance of showers. A slight chance of thunderstorms in the morning, then a chance of thunderstorms in the afternoon. Highs in the mid-90s. Chance of rain 40%. Heat index values up to 105. The forecast key messages for North and Central Texas. Hot and humid conditions will occur today with highs in the 90s and peak heat indices in the 100 to 105 range. More widespread showers and thunderstorms, 60 to 90% chance, will return to the area Sunday into Monday. Gusty winds and brief heavy rainfall will be the main threats. The spotter information statement for North and Central Texas. Spotter activation is not expected at this time. The ultraviolet index forecast for June 13th is 11, or extreme. The current time is 2:40 a.m. Central Daylight Time. 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The following reports of weather temperature and wind were made at 2 a.m. DFW Airport, mostly cloudy, 80, dew point 73, relative humidity 79%, wind southeast at 10, pressure 29.94 inches and steady. Fort Worth Meacham, partly cloudy, 79, southeast at 10. Dallas Love Field, mostly cloudy, 79, southeast at 7. Arlington, mostly cloudy, 79, southeast at 8. Denton, partly cloudy, 78, southeast at 8. Mineral Wells, partly cloudy, 76, southeast at 7. Elsewhere around the region, Wichita Falls, clear, 76, southeast at 8. Abilene, partly cloudy, 81, south at 10. Waco, partly cloudy, 80, south at 12. Tyler, partly cloudy, 79, south at 6. Once again at 2 a.m., DFW Airport, mostly cloudy, 80, southeast at 10.
Now let's check on your local forecast for the Dallas-Fort Worth Metroplex. Today, mostly sunny. Highs in the mid-90s. South winds 5 to 10 miles an hour, increasing to 10 to 15 miles an hour this afternoon. Tonight, mostly clear in the evening, then becoming partly cloudy. Lows in the upper 70s. South winds 10 to 15 miles an hour, diminishing to 5 to 10 miles an hour after midnight. Sunday, mostly sunny with a 50% chance of showers and thunderstorms. Humid with highs around 90. Temperatures falling into the mid-80s in the afternoon. Southwest winds 5 to 10 miles an hour, becoming north in the afternoon. Sunday night, a chance of thunderstorms. A chance of showers in the evening, then showers after midnight. Cooler with lows in the upper 60s. Northeast winds 5 to 10 miles an hour. Chance of rain 90%. And now the extended forecast. Monday, mostly cloudy. A 50% chance of showers and thunderstorms in the morning. Not as warm with highs around 80. North winds 5 to 10 miles an hour. Monday night, mostly cloudy. Lows in the upper 60s. Tuesday, mostly sunny. Highs in the upper 80s. Tuesday night, mostly clear. Lows in the lower 70s. Wednesday, sunny. Highs in the mid-90s. Heat index values up to 105. Wednesday night, clear. Lows in the upper 70s. Thursday, mostly sunny. Hot with highs in the upper 90s. Heat index values up to 110 in the afternoon. Thursday night, mostly clear in the evening, then partly cloudy with a 20% chance of showers and thunderstorms after midnight. Lows in the upper 70s. Juneteenth, partly sunny with a chance of showers. A slight chance of thunderstorms in the morning, then a chance of thunderstorms in the afternoon. Highs in the mid-90s. Chance of rain 40%. Heat index values up to 105. The forecast key messages for North and Central Texas. Hot and humid conditions will occur today with highs in the 90s and peak heat indices in the 100 to 105 range. More widespread showers and thunderstorms, 60 to 90% chance, will return to the area Sunday into Monday. Gusty winds and brief heavy rainfall will be the main threats. The spotter information statement for North and Central Texas. Spotter activation is not expected at this time. The ultraviolet index forecast for June 13th is 11, or extreme. The current time is 2:44 a.m. Central Daylight Time. 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The following reports of weather temperature and wind were made at 2 a.m. DFW Airport, mostly cloudy, 80, dew point 73, relative humidity 79%, wind southeast at 10, pressure 29.94 inches and steady. Fort Worth Meacham, partly cloudy, 79, southeast at 10. Dallas Love Field, mostly cloudy, 79, southeast at 7. Arlington, mostly cloudy, 79, southeast at 8. Denton, partly cloudy, 78, southeast at 8. Mineral Wells, partly cloudy, 76, southeast at 7. Elsewhere around the region, Wichita Falls, clear, 76, southeast at 8. Abilene, partly cloudy, 81, south at 10. Waco, partly cloudy, 80, south at 12. Tyler, partly cloudy, 79, south at 6. Once again at 2 a.m., DFW Airport, mostly cloudy, 80, southeast at 10. Now let's check on your local forecast for the Dallas-Fort Worth Metroplex. Today, mostly sunny. Highs in the mid-90s. South winds 5 to 10 miles an hour, increasing to 10 to 15 miles an hour this afternoon. Tonight, mostly clear in the evening, then becoming partly cloudy. Lows in the upper 70s. South winds 10 to 15 miles an hour, diminishing to 5 to 10 miles an hour after midnight.
Sunday, mostly sunny with a 50% chance of showers and thunderstorms. Humid with highs around 90. Temperatures falling into the mid-80s in the afternoon. Southwest winds 5 to 10 miles an hour, becoming north in the afternoon. Sunday night, a chance of thunderstorms. A chance of showers in the evening, then showers after midnight. Cooler with lows in the upper 60s. Northeast winds 5 to 10 miles an hour. Chance of rain 90%. And now the extended forecast. Monday, mostly cloudy. A 50% chance of showers and thunderstorms in the morning. Not as warm with highs around 80. North winds 5 to 10 miles an hour. Monday night, mostly cloudy. Lows in the upper 60s. Tuesday, mostly sunny. Highs in the upper 80s. Tuesday night, mostly clear. Lows in the lower 70s. Wednesday, sunny. Highs in the mid-90s. Heat index values up to 105. Wednesday night, clear. Lows in the upper 70s. Thursday, mostly sunny. Hot with highs in the upper 90s. Heat index values up to 110 in the afternoon. Thursday night, mostly clear in the evening, then partly cloudy with a 20% chance of showers and thunderstorms after midnight. Lows in the upper 70s. Juneteenth, partly sunny with a chance of showers. A slight chance of thunderstorms in the morning, then a chance of thunderstorms in the afternoon. Highs in the mid-90s. Chance of rain 40%. Heat index values up to 105. The forecast key messages for North and Central Texas. Hot and humid conditions will occur today with highs in the 90s and peak heat indices in the 100 to 105 range. More widespread showers and thunderstorms, 60 to 90% chance, will return to the area Sunday into Monday. Gusty winds and brief heavy rainfall will be the main threats. The spotter information statement for North and Central Texas. Spotter activation is not expected at this time. The ultraviolet index forecast for June 13th is 11, or extreme. The current time is 2:49 a.m. Central Daylight Time. 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The following reports of weather temperature and wind were made at 2 a.m. DFW Airport, mostly cloudy, 80, dew point 73, relative humidity 79%, wind southeast at 10, pressure 29.94 inches and steady. Fort Worth Meacham, partly cloudy, 79, southeast at 10. Dallas Love Field, mostly cloudy, 79, southeast at 7. Arlington, mostly cloudy, 79, southeast at 8. Denton, partly cloudy, 78, southeast at 8. Mineral Wells, partly cloudy, 76, southeast at 7. Elsewhere around the region, Wichita Falls, clear, 76, southeast at 8. Abilene, partly cloudy, 81, south at 10. Waco, partly cloudy, 80, south at 12. Tyler, partly cloudy, 79, south at 6. Once again at 2 a.m., DFW Airport, mostly cloudy, 80, southeast at 10. Now let's check on your local forecast for the Dallas-Fort Worth Metroplex. Today, mostly sunny. Highs in the mid-90s. South winds 5 to 10 miles an hour, increasing to 10 to 15 miles an hour this afternoon. Tonight, mostly clear in the evening, then becoming partly cloudy. Lows in the upper 70s. South winds 10 to 15 miles an hour, diminishing to 5 to 10 miles an hour after midnight. Sunday, mostly sunny with a 50% chance of showers and thunderstorms. Humid with highs around 90. Temperatures falling into the mid-80s in the afternoon. Southwest winds 5 to 10 miles an hour, becoming north in the afternoon. Sunday night, a chance of thunderstorms. A chance of showers in the evening, then showers after midnight. Cooler with lows in the upper 60s. Northeast winds 5 to 10 miles an hour. Chance of rain 90%.
And now the extended forecast. Monday, mostly cloudy. A 50% chance of showers and thunderstorms.

Thursday night, mostly clear in the evening, then partly cloudy with a 20% chance of showers and thunderstorms after midnight. Lows in the upper 70s. Juneteenth, partly sunny with a chance of showers. A slight chance of thunderstorms in the morning, then a chance of thunderstorms in the afternoon. Highs in the mid-90s. Chance of rain 40%. Heat index values up to 105. The forecast key messages for North and Central Texas. Hot and humid conditions will occur today with highs in the 90s and peak heat indices in the 100 to 105 range. More widespread showers and thunderstorms, 60 to 90% chance, will return to the area Sunday into Monday. Gusty winds and brief heavy rainfall will be the main threats. The spotter information statement for North and Central Texas. Spotter activation is not expected at this time. The ultraviolet index forecast for June 13th is 11, or extreme. The current time is 2:53 a.m. Central Daylight Time. 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The following reports of weather temperature and wind were made at 2 a.m. DFW Airport, mostly cloudy, 80, dew point 73, relative humidity 79%, wind southeast at 10, pressure 29.94 inches and steady. Fort Worth Meacham, partly cloudy, 79, southeast at 10. Dallas Love Field, mostly cloudy, 79, southeast at 7. Arlington, mostly cloudy, 79, southeast at 8. Denton, partly cloudy, 78, southeast at 8. Mineral Wells, partly cloudy, 76, southeast at 7. Elsewhere around the region, Wichita Falls, clear, 76, southeast at 8. Abilene, partly cloudy, 81, south at 10. Waco, partly cloudy, 80, south at 12. Tyler, partly cloudy, 79, south at 6. Once again at 2 a.m., DFW Airport, mostly cloudy, 80, southeast at 10. Now let's check on your local forecast for the Dallas-Fort Worth Metroplex. Today, mostly sunny. Highs in the mid-90s. South winds 5 to 10 miles an hour, increasing to 10 to 15 miles an hour this afternoon. Tonight, mostly clear in the evening, then becoming partly cloudy. Lows in the upper 70s. South winds 10 to 15 miles an hour, diminishing to 5 to 10 miles an hour after midnight. Sunday, mostly sunny with a 50% chance of showers and thunderstorms. Humid with highs around 90. Temperatures falling into the mid-80s in the afternoon. Southwest winds 5 to 10 miles an hour, becoming north in the afternoon. Sunday night, a chance of thunderstorms. A chance of showers in the evening, then showers after midnight. Cooler with lows in the upper 60s. Northeast winds 5 to 10 miles an hour. Chance of rain 90%. And now the extended forecast. Monday, mostly cloudy. A 50% chance of showers and thunderstorms in the morning. Not as warm with highs around 80. North winds 5 to 10 miles an hour. Monday night, mostly cloudy. Lows in the upper 60s. Tuesday, mostly sunny. Highs in the upper 80s. Tuesday night, mostly clear. Lows in the lower 70s. Wednesday, sunny. Highs in the mid-90s. Heat index values up to 105. Wednesday night, clear. Lows in the upper 70s. Thursday, mostly sunny. Hot with highs in the upper 90s. Heat index values up to 110 in the afternoon. Thursday night, mostly clear in the evening, then partly cloudy with a 20% chance of showers and thunderstorms after midnight. Lows in the upper 70s. Juneteenth, partly sunny with a chance of showers. A slight chance of thunderstorms in the morning, then a chance of thunderstorms in the afternoon. Highs in the mid-90s. Chance of rain 40%. Heat index values up to 105. The forecast key messages for North and Central Texas.

hot and humid conditions will occur today with highs in the 90s and peak heat indices in the 100 to 105 range. More widespread showers and thunderstorms, 60 to 90% chance, will return to the area Sunday into Monday. Gusty winds and brief heavy rainfall will be the main threats. The spotter information statement for North and Central Texas. Spotter activation is not expected at this time. The ultraviolet index forecast for June 13th is 11, or extreme. The current time is 2:58 a.m. Central Daylight Time. 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The following reports of weather temperature and wind were made at 2 a.m. DFW Airport, mostly cloudy, 80, dew point 73, relative humidity 79%, wind southeast at 10, pressure 29.94 inches and steady. Fort Worth Meacham, partly cloudy, 79, southeast at 10. Dallas Love Field, mostly cloudy, 79, southeast at 7. Arlington, mostly cloudy, 79, southeast at 8. Denton, partly cloudy, 78, southeast at 8. Mineral Wells, partly cloudy, 76, southeast at 7. Elsewhere around the region, Wichita Falls, clear, 76, southeast at 8. Abilene, partly cloudy, 81, south at 10. Waco, partly cloudy, 80, south at 12. Tyler, partly cloudy, 79, south at 6. Once again at 2 a.m., DFW Airport, mostly cloudy, 80, southeast at 10. Now let's check on your local forecast for the Dallas-Fort Worth Metroplex. Today, mostly sunny. Highs in the mid-90s. South winds 5 to 10 miles an hour, increasing to 10 to 15 miles an hour this afternoon. Tonight, mostly clear in the evening, then becoming partly cloudy. Lows in the upper 70s. South winds 10 to 15 miles an hour, diminishing to 5 to 10 miles an hour after midnight. Sunday, mostly sunny with a 50% chance of showers and thunderstorms. Humid with highs around 90. Temperatures falling into the mid-80s in the afternoon. Southwest winds 5 to 10 miles an hour, becoming north in the afternoon. Sunday night, a chance of thunderstorms. A chance of showers in the evening, then showers after midnight. Cooler with lows in the upper 60s. Northeast winds 5 to 10 miles an hour. Chance of rain 90%. And now the extended forecast. Monday, mostly cloudy. A 50% chance of showers and thunderstorms in the morning. Not as warm with highs around 80. North winds 5 to 10 miles an hour. Monday night, mostly cloudy. Lows in the upper 60s. Tuesday, mostly sunny. Highs in the upper 80s. Tuesday night, mostly clear. Lows in the lower 70s. Wednesday, sunny. Highs in the mid-90s. Heat index values up to 105. Wednesday night, clear. Lows in the upper 70s. Thursday, mostly sunny. Hot with highs in the upper 90s. Heat index values up to 110 in the afternoon. Thursday night, mostly clear in the evening, then partly cloudy with a 20% chance of showers and thunderstorms after midnight. Lows in the upper 70s. Juneteenth, partly sunny with a chance of showers. A slight chance of thunderstorms in the morning, then a chance of thunderstorms in the afternoon. Highs in the mid-90s. Chance of rain 40%. Heat index values up to 105. The forecast key messages for North and Central Texas. Hot and humid conditions will occur today with highs in the 90s and peak heat indices in the 100 to 105 range. More widespread showers and thunderstorms, 60 to 90% chance, will return to the area Sunday into Monday. Gusty winds and brief heavy rainfall will be the main threats. The spotter information statement for North and Central Texas. Spotter activation is not expected at this time. The ultraviolet index forecast for June 13th is 11.
or extreme. The current time is 3:02 a.m. Central Daylight Time. 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The following reports of weather temperature and wind were made at 3 a.m. DFW Airport, partly cloudy, 80, dew point 73, relative humidity 79%, wind south at 10, pressure 29.93 inches and falling. Fort Worth Meacham, partly cloudy, 78, south at 9. Dallas Love Field, mostly cloudy, 80, south at 8. Arlington, mostly cloudy, 79, south at 10. Denton, partly cloudy, 78, southeast at 7. Mineral Wells, partly cloudy, 76, southeast at 9. Elsewhere around the region, Wichita Falls, clear, 76, southeast at 10. Abilene, partly cloudy, 81, south at 10. Waco, partly cloudy, 79, south at 12. Tyler, partly cloudy, 78, south at 7. Once again at 3 a.m., DFW Airport, partly cloudy, 80, south at 10. The following reports of weather temperature and wind were made at 3 a.m. DFW Airport, partly cloudy, 80, dew point 73, relative humidity 79%, wind south at 10, pressure 29.93 inches and falling. Fort Worth Meacham, partly cloudy, 78, south at 9. Dallas Love Field, mostly cloudy, 80, south at 8. Arlington, mostly cloudy, 79, south at 10. Denton, partly cloudy, 78, southeast at 7. Mineral Wells, partly cloudy, 76, southeast at 9. Elsewhere around the region, Wichita Falls, clear, 76, southeast at 10. Abilene, partly cloudy, 81, south at 10. Waco, partly cloudy, 79, south at 12. Tyler, partly cloudy, 78, south at 7. Once again at 3 a.m., DFW Airport, partly cloudy, 80, south at 10. Now let's check on your local forecast for the Dallas-Fort Worth Metroplex. Today, mostly sunny. Highs in the mid-90s. South winds 5 to 10 miles an hour, increasing to 10 to 15 miles an hour this afternoon. Tonight, mostly clear in the evening, then becoming partly cloudy. Lows in the upper 70s. South winds 10 to 15 miles an hour, diminishing to 5 to 10 miles an hour after midnight. Sunday, mostly sunny with a 50% chance of showers and thunderstorms. Humid with highs around 90. Temperatures falling into the mid-80s in the afternoon. Southwest winds 5 to 10 miles an hour, becoming north in the afternoon. Sunday night, a chance of thunderstorms. A chance of showers in the evening, then showers after midnight. Cooler with lows in the upper 60s. Northeast winds 5 to 10 miles an hour. Chance of rain 90%. And now the extended forecast. Monday, mostly cloudy. A 50% chance of showers and thunderstorms in the morning. Not as warm with highs around 80. North winds 5 to 10 miles an hour. Monday night, mostly cloudy. Lows in the upper 60s. Tuesday, mostly sunny. Highs in the upper 80s. Tuesday night, mostly clear. Lows in the lower 70s. Wednesday, sunny. Highs in the mid-90s. Heat index values up to 105. Wednesday night, clear. Lows in the upper 70s. Thursday, mostly sunny. Hot with highs in the upper 90s. Heat index values up to 110 in the afternoon. Thursday night, mostly clear in the evening, then partly cloudy with a 20% chance of showers and thunderstorms after midnight. Lows in the upper 70s. Juneteenth, partly sunny with a chance of showers. A slight chance of thunderstorms in the morning, then a chance of thunderstorms in the afternoon. Highs in the mid-90s. Chance of rain 40%. Heat index values up to 105.
The forecast key messages for North and Central Texas. Hot and humid conditions will occur today with highs in the 90s and peak heat indices in the 100 to 105 range. More widespread showers and thunderstorms, 60 to 90% chance, will return to the area Sunday into Monday. Gusty winds and brief heavy rainfall will be the main threats. The spotter information statement for North and Central Texas. Spotter activation is not expected at this time. The ultraviolet index forecast for June 13th is 11, or extreme. The current time is 3:08 a.m. Central Daylight Time. 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The following reports of weather temperature and wind were made at 3 a.m. DFW Airport, partly cloudy, 80, dew point 73, relative humidity 79%, wind south at 10, pressure 29.93 inches and falling. Fort Worth Meacham, partly cloudy, 78, south at 9. Dallas Love Field, mostly cloudy, 80, south at 8. Arlington, mostly cloudy, 79, south at 10. Denton, partly cloudy, 78, southeast at 7. Mineral Wells, partly cloudy, 76, southeast at 9. Elsewhere around the region, Wichita Falls, clear, 76, southeast at 10. Abilene, partly cloudy, 81, south at 10. Waco, partly cloudy, 79, south at 12. Tyler, partly cloudy, 78, south at 7. Once again at 3 a.m., DFW Airport, partly cloudy, 80, south at 10. Now let's check on your local forecast for the Dallas-Fort Worth Metroplex. Today, mostly sunny. Highs in the mid-90s. South winds 5 to 10 miles an hour, increasing to 10 to 15 miles an hour this afternoon. Tonight, mostly clear in the evening, then becoming partly cloudy. Lows in the upper 70s. South winds 10 to 15 miles an hour, diminishing to 5 to 10 miles an hour after midnight. Sunday, mostly sunny with a 50% chance of showers and thunderstorms. Humid with highs around 90. Temperatures falling into the mid-80s in the afternoon. Southwest winds 5 to 10 miles an hour, becoming north in the afternoon. Sunday night, a chance of thunderstorms. A chance of showers in the evening, then showers after midnight. Cooler with lows in the upper 60s. Northeast winds 5 to 10 miles an hour. Chance of rain 90%. And now the extended forecast. Monday, mostly cloudy. A 50% chance of showers and thunderstorms in the morning. Not as warm with highs around 80. North winds 5 to 10 miles an hour. Monday night, mostly cloudy. Lows in the upper 60s. Tuesday, mostly sunny. Highs in the upper 80s. Tuesday night, mostly clear. Lows in the lower 70s. Wednesday, sunny. Highs in the mid-90s. Heat index values up to 105. Wednesday night, clear. Lows in the upper 70s. Thursday, mostly sunny. Hot with highs in the upper 90s. Heat index values up to 110 in the afternoon. Thursday night, mostly clear in the evening, then partly cloudy with a 20% chance of showers and thunderstorms after midnight. Lows in the upper 70s. Juneteenth, partly sunny with a chance of showers. A slight chance of thunderstorms in the morning, then a chance of thunderstorms in the afternoon. Highs in the mid-90s. Chance of rain 40%. Heat index values up to 105. The forecast key messages for North and Central Texas. Hot and humid conditions will occur today with highs in the 90s and peak heat indices in the 100 to 105 range. More widespread showers and thunderstorms, 60 to 90% chance, will return to the area Sunday into Monday. Gusty winds and brief heavy rainfall will be the main threats. The spotter information statement for North and Central Texas. Spotter activation is not expected at this time.
The ultraviolet index forecast for June 13th is 11, or extreme. The current time is 3:12 a.m. Central Daylight Time. 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The following reports of weather temperature and wind were made at 3 a.m. DFW Airport, partly cloudy, 80, dew point 73, relative humidity 79%, wind south at 10, pressure 29.93 inches and falling. Fort Worth Meacham, partly cloudy, 78, south at 9. Dallas Love Field, mostly cloudy, 80, south at 8. Arlington, partly cloudy, 79, south at 10. Denton, partly cloudy, 78, southeast at 7. Mineral Wells, partly cloudy, 76, southeast at 9. Elsewhere around the region, Wichita Falls, partly cloudy, 76, southeast at 10. Abilene, mostly cloudy, 81, south at 10. Waco, clear, 79, south at 12. Tyler, partly cloudy, 78, south at 7. Once again at 3 a.m., DFW Airport, partly cloudy, 80, south at 10. Now let's check on your local forecast for the Dallas-Fort Worth Metroplex. Today, mostly sunny. Highs in the mid-90s. South winds 5 to 10 miles an hour, increasing to 10 to 15 miles an hour this afternoon. Tonight, mostly clear in the evening, then becoming partly cloudy. Lows in the upper 70s. South winds 10 to 15 miles an hour, diminishing to 5 to 10 miles an hour after midnight. Sunday, mostly sunny with a 50% chance of showers and thunderstorms. Humid with highs around 90. Temperatures falling into the mid-80s in the afternoon. Southwest winds 5 to 10 miles an hour, becoming north in the afternoon. Sunday night, a chance of thunderstorms. A chance of showers in the evening, then showers after midnight. Cooler with lows in the upper 60s. Northeast winds 5 to 10 miles an hour. Chance of rain 90%. And now the extended forecast. Monday, mostly cloudy. A 50% chance of showers and thunderstorms in the morning. Not as warm with highs around 80. North winds 5 to 10 miles an hour. Monday night, mostly cloudy. Lows in the upper 60s. Tuesday, mostly sunny. Highs in the upper 80s. Tuesday night, mostly clear. Lows in the lower 70s. Wednesday, sunny. Highs in the mid-90s. Heat index values up to 105. Wednesday night, clear. Lows in the upper 70s. Thursday, mostly sunny. Hot with highs in the upper 90s. Heat index values up to 110 in the afternoon. Thursday night, mostly clear in the evening, then partly cloudy with a 20% chance of showers and thunderstorms after midnight. Lows in the upper 70s. Juneteenth, partly sunny with a chance of showers. A slight chance of thunderstorms in the morning, then a chance of thunderstorms in the afternoon. Highs in the mid-90s. Chance of rain 40%. Heat index values up to 105. The forecast key messages for North and Central Texas. Hot and humid conditions will occur today with highs in the 90s and peak heat indices in the 100 to 105 range. More widespread showers and thunderstorms, 60 to 90% chance, will return to the area Sunday into Monday. Gusty winds and brief heavy rainfall will be the main threats. The spotter information statement for North and Central Texas. Spotter activation is not expected at this time. The ultraviolet index forecast for June 13th is 11, or extreme. The current time is 3:17 a.m. Central Daylight Time. 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The following reports of weather temperature and wind were made at 3 a.m.
DFW Airport, partly cloudy, 80, dew point 73, relative humidity 79%, wind south at 10, pressure 29.93 inches and falling. Fort Worth Meacham, partly cloudy, 78, south at 9. Dallas Love Field, mostly cloudy, 80, south at 8. Arlington, partly cloudy, 79, south at 10. Denton, partly cloudy, 78, southeast at 7. Mineral Wells, partly cloudy, 76, southeast at 9. Elsewhere around the region, Wichita Falls, partly cloudy, 76, southeast at 10. Abilene, mostly cloudy, 81, south at 10. Waco, clear, 79, south at 12. Tyler, partly cloudy, 78, south at 7. Once again at 3 a.m., DFW Airport, partly cloudy, 80, south at 10. Now let's check on your local forecast for the Dallas-Fort Worth Metroplex. Today, mostly sunny. Highs in the mid-90s. South winds 5 to 10 miles an hour, increasing to 10 to 15 miles an hour this afternoon. Tonight, mostly clear in the evening, then becoming partly cloudy. Lows in the upper 70s. South winds 10 to 15 miles an hour, diminishing to 5 to 10 miles an hour after midnight. Sunday, mostly sunny with a 50% chance of showers and thunderstorms. Humid with highs around 90. Temperatures falling into the mid-80s in the afternoon. Southwest winds 5 to 10 miles an hour, becoming north in the afternoon. Sunday night, a chance of thunderstorms. A chance of showers in the evening, then showers after midnight. Cooler with lows in the upper 60s. Northeast winds 5 to 10 miles an hour. Chance of rain 90%. And now the extended forecast. Monday, mostly cloudy. A 50% chance of showers and thunderstorms in the morning. Not as warm with highs around 80. North winds 5 to 10 miles an hour. Monday night, mostly cloudy. Lows in the upper 60s. Tuesday, mostly sunny. Highs in the upper 80s. Tuesday night, mostly clear. Lows in the lower 70s. Wednesday, sunny. Highs in the mid-90s. Heat index values up to 105. Wednesday night, clear. Lows in the upper 70s. Thursday, mostly sunny. Hot with highs in the upper 90s. Heat index values up to 110 in the afternoon. Thursday night, mostly clear in the evening, then partly cloudy with a 20% chance of showers and thunderstorms after midnight. Lows in the upper 70s. Juneteenth, partly sunny with a chance of showers. A slight chance of thunderstorms in the morning, then a chance of thunderstorms in the afternoon. Highs in the mid-90s. Chance of rain 40%. Heat index values up to 105. The forecast key messages for North and Central Texas. Hot and humid conditions will occur today with highs in the 90s and peak heat indices in the 100 to 105 range. More widespread showers and thunderstorms, 60 to 90% chance, will return to the area Sunday into Monday. Gusty winds and brief heavy rainfall will be the main threats. The spotter information statement for North and Central Texas. Spotter activation is not expected at this time. The ultraviolet index forecast for June 13th is 11, or extreme. The current time is 3:21 a.m. Central Daylight Time. 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The following reports of weather temperature and wind were made at 3 a.m. DFW Airport, partly cloudy, 80, dew point 73, relative humidity 79%, wind south at 10, pressure 29.93 inches and falling. Fort Worth Meacham, partly cloudy, 78, south at 9. Dallas Love Field, mostly cloudy, 80, south at 8. Arlington, partly cloudy, 79, south at 10. Denton, partly cloudy, 78, southeast at 7. Min-
Kenner Wells, partly cloudy, 76, southeast at 9. Elsewhere around the region, Wichita Falls, partly cloudy, 76, southeast at 10. Abilene, mostly cloudy, 81, south at 10. Waco, clear, 79, south at 12. Tyler, partly cloudy, 78, south at 7. Once again at 3 a.m., DFW Airport, partly cloudy, 80, south at 10. Now let's check on your local forecast for the Dallas-Fort Worth Metroplex. Today, mostly sunny. Highs in the mid-90s. South winds 5 to 10 miles an hour, increasing to 10 to 15 miles an hour this afternoon. Tonight, mostly clear in the evening, then becoming partly cloudy. Lows in the upper 70s. South winds 10 to 15 miles an hour, diminishing to 5 to 10 miles an hour after midnight. Sunday, mostly sunny with a 50% chance of showers and thunderstorms. Humid with highs around 90. Temperatures falling into the mid-80s in the afternoon. Southwest winds 5 to 10 miles an hour, becoming north in the afternoon. Sunday night, a chance of thunderstorms. A chance of showers in the evening, then showers after midnight. Cooler with lows in the upper 60s. Northeast winds 5 to 10 miles an hour. Chance of rain 90%. And now the extended forecast. Monday, mostly cloudy. A 50% chance of showers and thunderstorms in the morning. Not as warm with highs around 80. North winds 5 to 10 miles an hour. Monday night, mostly cloudy. Lows in the upper 60s. Tuesday, mostly sunny. Highs in the upper 80s. Tuesday night, mostly clear. Lows in the lower 70s. Wednesday, sunny. Highs in the mid-90s. Heat index values up to 105. Wednesday night, clear. Lows in the upper 70s. Thursday, mostly sunny. Hot with highs in the upper 90s. Heat index values up to 110 in the afternoon. Thursday night, mostly clear in the evening, then partly cloudy with a 20% chance of showers and thunderstorms after midnight. Lows in the upper 70s. Juneteenth, partly sunny with a chance of showers. A slight chance of thunderstorms in the morning, then a chance of thunderstorms in the afternoon. Highs in the mid-90s. Chance of rain 40%. Heat index values up to 105. The forecast key messages for North and Central Texas. Hot and humid conditions will occur today with highs in the 90s and peak heat indices in the 100 to 105 range. More widespread showers and thunderstorms, 60 to 90% chance, will return to the area Sunday into Monday. Gusty winds and brief heavy rainfall will be the main threats. The spotter information statement for North and Central Texas. Spotter activation is not expected at this time. The ultraviolet index forecast for June 13th is 11, or extreme. The current time is 3:26 a.m. Central Daylight Time. 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The following reports of weather temperature and wind were made at 3 a.m. DFW Airport, partly cloudy, 80, dew point 73, relative humidity 79%, wind south at 10, pressure 29.93 inches and falling. Fort Worth Meacham, partly cloudy, 78, south at 9. Dallas Love Field, mostly cloudy, 80, south at 8. Arlington, partly cloudy, 79, south at 10. Denton, partly cloudy, 78, southeast at 7. Mineral Wells, partly cloudy, 76, southeast at 9. Elsewhere around the region, Wichita Falls, partly cloudy, 76, southeast at 10. Abilene, mostly cloudy, 81, south at 10. Waco, clear, 79, south at 12. Tyler, partly cloudy, 78, south at 7. Once again at 3 a.m., DFW Airport, partly cloudy, 80, south at 10.
Now let's check on your local forecast for the Dallas-Fort Worth Metroplex. Today, mostly sunny. Highs in the mid-90s. South winds 5 to 10 miles an hour, increasing to 10 to 15 miles an hour this afternoon. Tonight, mostly clear in the evening, then becoming partly cloudy. Lows in the upper 70s. South winds 10 to 15 miles an hour, diminishing to 5 to 10 miles an hour after midnight. Sunday, mostly sunny with a 50% chance of showers and thunderstorms. Humid with highs around 90. Temperatures falling into the mid-80s in the afternoon. Southwest winds 5 to 10 miles an hour, becoming north in the afternoon. Sunday night, a chance of thunderstorms. A chance of showers in the evening, then showers after midnight. Cooler with lows in the upper 60s. Northeast winds 5 to 10 miles an hour. Chance of rain 90%. And now the extended forecast. Monday, mostly cloudy. A 50% chance of showers and thunderstorms in the morning. Not as warm with highs around 80. North winds 5 to 10 miles an hour. Monday night, mostly cloudy. Lows in the upper 60s. Tuesday, mostly sunny. Highs in the upper 80s. Tuesday night, mostly clear. Lows in the lower 70s. Wednesday, sunny. Highs in the mid-90s. Heat index values up to 105. Wednesday night, clear. Lows in the upper 70s. Thursday, mostly sunny. Hot with highs in the upper 90s. Heat index values up to 110 in the afternoon. Thursday night, mostly clear in the evening, then partly cloudy with a 20% chance of showers and thunderstorms after midnight. Lows in the upper 70s. Juneteenth, partly sunny with a chance of showers. A slight chance of thunderstorms in the morning, then a chance of thunderstorms in the afternoon. Highs in the mid-90s. Chance of rain 40%. Heat index values up to 105. The forecast key messages for North and Central Texas. Hot and humid conditions will occur today with highs in the 90s and peak heat indices in the 100 to 105 range. More widespread showers and thunderstorms, 60 to 90% chance, will return to the area Sunday into Monday. Gusty winds and brief heavy rainfall will be the main threats. The spotter information statement for North and Central Texas. Spotter activation is not expected at this time. The ultraviolet index forecast for June 13th is 11, or extreme. The current time is 3:30 a.m. Central Daylight Time. 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The following reports of weather temperature and wind were made at 3 a.m. DFW Airport, partly cloudy, 80, dew point 73, relative humidity 79%, wind south at 10, pressure 29.93 inches and falling. Fort Worth Meacham, partly cloudy, 78, south at 9. Dallas Love Field, mostly cloudy, 80, south at 8. Arlington, partly cloudy, 79, south at 10. Denton, partly cloudy, 78, southeast at 7. Mineral Wells, partly cloudy, 76, southeast at 9. Elsewhere around the region, Wichita Falls, partly cloudy, 76, southeast at 10. Abilene, mostly cloudy, 81, south at 10. Waco, clear, 79, south at 12. Tyler, partly cloudy, 78, south at 7. Once again at 3 a.m., DFW Airport, partly cloudy, 80, south at 10. Now let's check on your local forecast for the Dallas-Fort Worth Metroplex. Today, mostly sunny. Highs in the mid-90s. South winds 5 to 10 miles an hour, increasing to 10 to 15 miles an hour this afternoon. Tonight, mostly clear in the evening, then becoming partly cloudy. Lows in the upper 70s. South winds 10 to 15 miles an hour, diminishing to 5 to 10 miles an hour after midnight. Sunday, mostly sunny with a 50% chance of showers and thunderstorms.
humid with highs around 90. Temperatures falling into the mid-80s in the afternoon. Southwest winds 5 to 10 miles an hour, becoming north in the afternoon. Sunday night, a chance of thunderstorms. A chance of showers in the evening, then showers after midnight. Cooler with lows in the upper 60s. Northeast winds 5 to 10 miles an hour. Chance of rain 90%. And now the extended forecast. Monday, mostly cloudy. A 50% chance of showers and thunderstorms in the morning. Not as warm with highs around 80. North winds 5 to 10 miles an hour. Monday night, mostly cloudy. Lows in the upper 60s. Tuesday, mostly sunny. Highs in the upper 80s. Tuesday night, mostly clear. Lows in the lower 70s. Wednesday, sunny. Highs in the mid-90s. Heat index values up to 105. Wednesday night, clear. Lows in the upper 70s. Thursday, mostly sunny. Hot with highs in the upper 90s. Heat index values up to 110 in the afternoon. Thursday night, mostly clear in the evening, then partly cloudy with a 20% chance of showers and thunderstorms after midnight. Lows in the upper 70s. Juneteenth, partly sunny with a chance of showers. A slight chance of thunderstorms in the morning, then a chance of thunderstorms in the afternoon. Highs in the mid-90s. Chance of rain 40%. Heat index values up to 105. The forecast key messages for North and Central Texas. Hot and humid conditions will occur today with highs in the 90s and peak heat indices in the 100 to 105 range. More widespread showers and thunderstorms, 60 to 90% chance, will return to the area Sunday into Monday. Gusty winds and brief heavy rainfall will be the main threats. The spotter information statement for North and Central Texas. Spotter activation is not expected at this time. The ultraviolet index forecast for June 13th is 11, or extreme. The current time is 3:34 a.m. Central Daylight Time. 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The following reports of weather temperature and wind were made at 3 a.m. DFW Airport, partly cloudy, 80, dew point 73, relative humidity 79%, wind south at 10, pressure 29.93 inches and falling. Fort Worth Meacham, partly cloudy, 78, south at 9. Dallas Love Field, mostly cloudy, 80, south at 8. Arlington, partly cloudy, 79, south at 10. Denton, partly cloudy, 78, southeast at 7. Mineral Wells, partly cloudy, 76, southeast at 9. Elsewhere around the region, Wichita Falls, partly cloudy, 76, southeast at 10. Abilene, mostly cloudy, 81, south at 10. Waco, clear, 79, south at 12. Tyler, partly cloudy, 78, south at 7. Once again at 3 a.m., DFW Airport, partly cloudy, 80, south at 10. Now let's check on your local forecast for the Dallas-Fort Worth Metroplex. Today, mostly sunny. Highs in the mid-90s. South winds 5 to 10 miles an hour, increasing to 10 to 15 miles an hour this afternoon. Tonight, mostly clear in the evening, then becoming partly cloudy. Lows in the upper 70s. South winds 10 to 15 miles an hour, diminishing to 5 to 10 miles an hour after midnight. Sunday, mostly sunny with a 50% chance of showers and thunderstorms. Humid with highs around 90. Temperatures falling into the mid-80s in the afternoon. Southwest winds 5 to 10 miles an hour, becoming north in the afternoon. Sunday night, a chance of thunderstorms. A chance of showers in the evening, then showers after midnight. Cooler with lows in the upper 60s. Northeast winds 5 to 10 miles an hour. Chance of rain 90%. And now the extended forecast. Monday, mostly cloudy.
a 50% chance of showers and thunderstorms in the morning. Not as warm with highs around 80. North winds 5 to 10 miles an hour. Monday night, mostly cloudy. Lows in the upper 60s. Tuesday, mostly sunny. Highs in the upper 80s. Tuesday night, mostly clear. Lows in the lower 70s. Wednesday, sunny. Highs in the mid-90s. Heat index values up to 105. Wednesday night, clear. Lows in the upper 70s. Thursday, mostly sunny. Hot with highs in the upper 90s. Heat index values up to 110 in the afternoon. Thursday night, mostly clear in the evening, then partly cloudy with a 20% chance of showers and thunderstorms after midnight. Lows in the upper 70s. Juneteenth, partly sunny with a chance of showers. A slight chance of thunderstorms in the morning, then a chance of thunderstorms in the afternoon. Highs in the mid-90s. Chance of rain 40%. Heat index values up to 105. The forecast key messages for North and Central Texas. Hot and humid conditions will occur today with highs in the 90s and peak heat indices in the 100 to 105 range. More widespread showers and thunderstorms, 60 to 90% chance, will return to the area Sunday into Monday. Gusty winds and brief heavy rainfall will be the main threats. The spotter information statement for North and Central Texas. Spotter activation is not expected at this time. The ultraviolet index forecast for June 13th is 11, or extreme. The current time is 3:39 a.m. Central Daylight Time. 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The following reports of weather temperature and wind were made at 3 a.m. DFW Airport, partly cloudy, 80, dew point 73, relative humidity 79%, wind south at 10, pressure 29.93 inches and falling. Fort Worth Meacham, partly cloudy, 78, south at 9. Dallas Love Field, mostly cloudy, 80, south at 8. Arlington, partly cloudy, 79, south at 10. Denton, partly cloudy, 78, southeast at 7. Mineral Wells, partly cloudy, 76, southeast at 9. Elsewhere around the region, Wichita Falls, partly cloudy, 76, southeast at 10. Abilene, mostly cloudy, 81, south at 10. Waco, clear, 79, south at 12. Tyler, partly cloudy, 78, south at 7. Once again at 3 a.m., DFW Airport, partly cloudy, 80, south at 10. Now let's check on your local forecast for the Dallas-Fort Worth Metroplex. Today, mostly sunny. Highs in the mid-90s. South winds 5 to 10 miles an hour, increasing to 10 to 15 miles an hour this afternoon. Tonight, mostly clear in the evening, then becoming partly cloudy. Lows in the upper 70s. South winds 10 to 15 miles an hour, diminishing to 5 to 10 miles an hour after midnight. Sunday, mostly sunny with a 50% chance of showers and thunderstorms. Humid with highs around 90. Temperatures falling into the mid-80s in the afternoon. Southwest winds 5 to 10 miles an hour, becoming north in the afternoon. Sunday night, a chance of thunderstorms. A chance of showers in the evening, then showers after midnight. Cooler with lows in the upper 60s. Northeast winds 5 to 10 miles an hour. Chance of rain 90%. And now the extended forecast. Monday, mostly cloudy. A 50% chance of showers and thunderstorms in the morning. Not as warm with highs around 80. North winds 5 to 10 miles an hour. Monday night, mostly cloudy. Lows in the upper 60s. Tuesday, mostly sunny. Highs in the upper 80s. Tuesday night, mostly clear. Lows in the lower 70s. Wednesday, sunny. Highs in the mid-90s. Heat index values up to 105. Wednesday night, clear.
lows in the upper 70s. Thursday, mostly sunny. Hot with highs in the upper 90s. Heat index values up to 110 in the afternoon. Thursday night, mostly clear in the evening, then partly cloudy with a 20% chance of showers and thunderstorms after midnight. Lows in the upper 70s. Juneteenth, partly sunny with a chance of showers. A slight chance of thunderstorms in the morning, then a chance of thunderstorms in the afternoon. Highs in the mid-90s. Chance of rain 40%. Heat index values up to 105. The forecast key messages for North and Central Texas. Hot and humid conditions will occur today with highs in the 90s and peak heat indices in the 100 to 105 range. More widespread showers and thunderstorms, 60 to 90% chance, will return to the area Sunday into Monday. Gusty winds and brief heavy rainfall will be the main threats. The spotter information statement for North and Central Texas. Spotter activation is not expected at this time. The ultraviolet index forecast for June 13th is 11, or extreme. The current time is 3:43 a.m. Central Daylight Time. 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The following reports of weather temperature and wind were made at 3 a.m. DFW Airport, partly cloudy, 80, dew point 73, relative humidity 79%, wind south at 10, pressure 29.93 inches and falling. Fort Worth Meacham, partly cloudy, 78, south at 9. Dallas Love Field, mostly cloudy, 80, south at 8. Arlington, partly cloudy, 79, south at 10. Denton, partly cloudy, 78, southeast at 7. Mineral Wells, partly cloudy, 76, southeast at 9. Elsewhere around the region, Wichita Falls, partly cloudy, 76, southeast at 10. Abilene, mostly cloudy, 81, south at 10. Waco, clear, 79, south at 12. Tyler, partly cloudy, 78, south at 7. Once again at 3 a.m., DFW Airport, partly cloudy, 80, south at 10. Now let's check on your local forecast for the Dallas-Fort Worth Metroplex. Today, mostly sunny. Highs in the mid-90s. South winds 5 to 10 miles an hour, increasing to 10 to 15 miles an hour this afternoon. Tonight, mostly clear in the evening, then becoming partly cloudy. Lows in the upper 70s. South winds 10 to 15 miles an hour, diminishing to 5 to 10 miles an hour after midnight. Sunday, mostly sunny with a 50% chance of showers and thunderstorms. Humid with highs around 90. Temperatures falling into the mid-80s in the afternoon. Southwest winds 5 to 10 miles an hour, becoming north in the afternoon. Sunday night, a chance of thunderstorms. A chance of showers in the evening, then showers after midnight. Cooler with lows in the upper 60s. Northeast winds 5 to 10 miles an hour. Chance of rain 90%. And now the extended forecast. Monday, mostly cloudy. A 50% chance of showers and thunderstorms in the morning. Not as warm with highs around 80. North winds 5 to 10 miles an hour. Monday night, mostly cloudy. Lows in the upper 60s. Tuesday, mostly sunny. Highs in the upper 80s. Tuesday night, mostly clear. Lows in the lower 70s. Wednesday, sunny. Highs in the mid-90s. Heat index values up to 105. Wednesday night, clear. Lows in the upper 70s. Thursday, mostly sunny. Hot with highs in the upper 90s. Heat index values up to 110 in the afternoon. Thursday night, mostly clear in the evening, then partly cloudy with a 20% chance of showers and thunderstorms after midnight. Lows in the upper 70s. Juneteenth, partly sunny with a chance of showers. A slight chance of thunderstorms in the morning, then a chance of thunderstorms in the afternoon. Highs in the mid-90s.
chance of rain 40%. Heat index values up to 105. The forecast key messages for North and Central Texas. Hot and humid conditions will occur today with highs in the 90s and peak heat indices in the 100 to 105 range. More widespread showers and thunderstorms, 60 to 90% chance, will return to the area Sunday into Monday. Gusty winds and brief heavy rainfall will be the main threats. The spotter information statement for North and Central Texas. Spotter activation is not expected at this time. The ultraviolet index forecast for June 13th is 11, or extreme. The current time is 3:48 a.m. Central Daylight Time. 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The following reports of weather temperature and wind were made at 3 a.m. DFW Airport, partly cloudy, 80, dew point 73, relative humidity 79%, wind south at 10, pressure 29.93 inches and falling. Fort Worth Meacham, partly cloudy, 78, south at 9. Dallas Love Field, mostly cloudy, 80, south at 8. Arlington, partly cloudy, 79, south at 10. Denton, partly cloudy, 78, southeast at 7. Mineral Wells, partly cloudy, 76, southeast at 9. Elsewhere around the region, Wichita Falls, partly cloudy, 76, southeast at 10. Abilene, mostly cloudy, 81, south at 10. Waco, clear, 79, south at 12. Tyler, partly cloudy, 78, south at 7. Once again at 3 a.m., DFW Airport, partly cloudy, 80, south at 10. Now let's check on your local forecast for the Dallas-Fort Worth Metroplex. Today, mostly sunny. Highs in the mid-90s. South winds 5 to 10 miles an hour, increasing to 10 to 15 miles an hour this afternoon. Tonight, mostly clear in the evening, then becoming partly cloudy. Lows in the upper 70s. South winds 10 to 15 miles an hour, diminishing to 5 to 10 miles an hour after midnight. Sunday, mostly sunny with a 50% chance of showers and thunderstorms. Humid with highs around 90. Temperatures falling into the mid-80s in the afternoon. Southwest winds 5 to 10 miles an hour, becoming north in the afternoon. Sunday night, a chance of thunderstorms. A chance of showers in the evening, then showers after midnight. Cooler with lows in the upper 60s. Northeast winds 5 to 10 miles an hour. Chance of rain 90%. And now the extended forecast. Monday, mostly cloudy. A 50% chance of showers and thunderstorms in the morning. Not as warm with highs around 80. North winds 5 to 10 miles an hour. Monday night, mostly cloudy. Lows in the upper 60s. Tuesday, mostly sunny. Highs in the upper 80s. Tuesday night, mostly clear. Lows in the lower 70s. Wednesday, sunny. Highs in the mid-90s. Heat index values up to 105. Wednesday night, clear. Lows in the upper 70s. Thursday, mostly sunny. Hot with highs in the upper 90s. Heat index values up to 110 in the afternoon. Thursday night, mostly clear in the evening, then partly cloudy with a 20% chance of showers and thunderstorms after midnight. Lows in the upper 70s. Juneteenth, partly sunny with a chance of showers. A slight chance of thunderstorms in the morning, then a chance of thunderstorms in the afternoon. Highs in the mid-90s. Chance of rain 40%. Heat index values up to 105. The forecast key messages for North and Central Texas. Hot and humid conditions will occur today with highs in the 90s and peak heat indices in the 100 to 105 range. More widespread showers and thunderstorms, 60 to 90% chance, will return to the area Sunday into Monday. Gusty winds and brief heavy rainfall will be the main threats. The spotter information statement for North and Central Texas.
Spotter activation is not expected at this time. The ultraviolet index forecast for June 13th is 11, or extreme. The current time is 3:52 a.m. Central Daylight Time. 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

Wichita Falls, partly cloudy, 76, southeast at 10. Abilene, mostly cloudy, 81, south at 10. Waco, clear, 79, south at 12. Tyler, partly cloudy, 78, south at 7. Once again at 3 a.m., DFW Airport, partly cloudy, 80, south at 10. Now let's check on your local forecast for the Dallas-Fort Worth Metroplex. Today, mostly sunny. Highs in the mid-90s. South winds 5 to 10 miles an hour, increasing to 10 to 15 miles an hour this afternoon. Tonight, mostly clear in the evening, then becoming partly cloudy. Lows in the upper 70s. South winds 10 to 15 miles an hour, diminishing to 5 to 10 miles an hour after midnight. Sunday, mostly sunny with a 50% chance of showers and thunderstorms. Humid with highs around 90. Temperatures falling into the mid-80s in the afternoon. Southwest winds 5 to 10 miles an hour, becoming north in the afternoon. Sunday night, a chance of thunderstorms. A chance of showers in the evening, then showers after midnight. Cooler with lows in the upper 60s. Northeast winds 5 to 10 miles an hour. Chance of rain 90%. And now the extended forecast. Monday, mostly cloudy. A 50% chance of showers and thunderstorms in the morning. Not as warm with highs around 80. North winds 5 to 10 miles an hour. Monday night, mostly cloudy. Lows in the upper 60s. Tuesday, mostly sunny. Highs in the upper 80s. Tuesday night, mostly clear. Lows in the lower 70s. Wednesday, sunny. Highs in the mid-90s. Heat index values up to 105. Wednesday night, clear. Lows in the upper 70s. Thursday, mostly sunny. Hot with highs in the upper 90s. Heat index values up to 110 in the afternoon. Thursday night, mostly clear in the evening, then partly cloudy with a 20% chance of showers and thunderstorms after midnight. Lows in the upper 70s. Juneteenth, partly sunny with a chance of showers. A slight chance of thunderstorms in the morning, then a chance of thunderstorms in the afternoon. Highs in the mid-90s. Chance of rain 40%. Heat index values up to 105. The forecast key messages for North and Central Texas. Hot and humid conditions will occur today with highs in the 90s and peak heat indices in the 100 to 105 range. More widespread showers and thunderstorms, 60 to 90% chance, will return to the area Sunday into Monday. Gusty winds and brief heavy rainfall will be the main threats. The spotter information statement for North and Central Texas. Spotter activation is not expected at this time. The ultraviolet index forecast for June 13th is 11, or extreme. The current time is 3:57 a.m. Central Daylight Time. 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The following reports of weather temperature and wind were made at 3 a.m. DFW Airport, partly cloudy, 80, dew point 73, relative humidity 79%, wind south at 10, pressure 29.93 inches and falling. Fort Worth Meacham, partly cloudy, 78, south at 9. Dallas Love Field, mostly cloudy, 80, south at 8. Arlington, partly cloudy, 79, south at 10. Denton, partly cloudy, 78, southeast at 7. Mineral Wells, partly cloudy, 76, southeast at 9. Elsewhere around the region, Wichita Falls, partly cloudy, 76, southeast at 10. Abilene, mostly cloudy, 81, south at 10. Waco, clear, 79, south at 12. Tyler, partly cloudy, 78, south at 7. Once again at 3 a.m., DFW Airport, partly cloudy, 80, south at 10. Now let's check on your local forecast for the Dallas-Fort Worth Metroplex. Today, mostly sunny. Highs in the mid-90s.

south winds 5 to 10 miles an hour, increasing to 10 to 15 miles an hour this afternoon. Tonight, mostly clear in the evening, then becoming partly cloudy. Lows in the upper 70s. South winds 10 to 15 miles an hour, diminishing to 5 to 10 miles an hour after midnight. Sunday, mostly sunny with a 50% chance of showers and thunderstorms. Humid with highs around 90. Temperatures falling into the mid-80s in the afternoon. Southwest winds 5 to 10 miles an hour, becoming north in the afternoon. Sunday night, a chance of thunderstorms. A chance of showers in the evening, then showers after midnight. Cooler with lows in the upper 60s. Northeast winds 5 to 10 miles an hour. Chance of rain 90%. And now the extended forecast. Monday, mostly cloudy. A 50% chance of showers and thunderstorms in the morning. Not as warm with highs around 80. North winds 5 to 10 miles an hour. Monday night, mostly cloudy. Lows in the upper 60s. Tuesday, mostly sunny. Highs in the upper 80s. Tuesday night, mostly clear. Lows in the lower 70s. Wednesday, sunny. Highs in the mid-90s. Heat index values up to 105. Wednesday night, clear. Lows in the upper 70s. Thursday, mostly sunny. Hot with highs in the upper 90s. Heat index values up to 110 in the afternoon. Thursday night, mostly clear in the evening, then partly cloudy with a 20% chance of showers and thunderstorms after midnight. Lows in the upper 70s. Juneteenth, partly sunny with a chance of showers. A slight chance of thunderstorms in the morning, then a chance of thunderstorms in the afternoon. Highs in the mid-90s. Chance of rain 40%. Heat index values up to 105. The forecast key messages for North and Central Texas. Hot and humid conditions will occur today with highs in the 90s and peak heat indices in the 100 to 105 range. More widespread showers and thunderstorms, 60 to 90% chance, will return to the area Sunday into Monday. Gusty winds and brief heavy rainfall will be the main threats. The spotter information statement for North and Central Texas. Spotter activation is not expected at this time. The ultraviolet index forecast for June 13th is 11, or extreme. The current time is 4:01 a.m. Central Daylight Time. 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The following reports of weather temperature and wind were made at 4 a.m. DFW Airport, partly cloudy, 79, dew point 73, relative humidity 82%, wind south at 8, pressure 29.93 inches and steady. Fort Worth Meacham, partly cloudy, 78, south at 7. Dallas Love Field, mostly cloudy, 79, south at 6. Arlington, partly cloudy, 78, south at 6. Denton, partly cloudy, 77, south at 6. Mineral Wells, partly cloudy, 76, southeast at 7. Elsewhere around the region, Wichita Falls, partly cloudy, 76, south at 9. Abilene, mostly cloudy, 78, south at 9. Waco, clear, 78, south at 16. Tyler, partly cloudy, 78, south at 7. Once again at 4 a.m., DFW Airport, partly cloudy, 79, south at 8. Now let's check on your local forecast for the Dallas-Fort Worth Metroplex. Today, mostly sunny. Highs in the mid-90s. South winds 5 to 10 miles an hour, increasing to 10 to 15 miles an hour this afternoon. Tonight, mostly clear in the evening, then becoming partly cloudy. Lows in the upper 70s. South winds 10 to 15 miles an hour, diminishing to 5 to 10 miles an hour after midnight. Sunday, mostly sunny with a 50% chance of showers and thunderstorms. Humid with highs around 90. Temperatures falling into the mid-80s in the afternoon.
southwest winds 5 to 10 miles an hour, becoming north in the afternoon. Sunday night, a chance of thunderstorms. A chance of showers in the evening, then showers after midnight. Cooler with lows in the upper 60s. Northeast winds 5 to 10 miles an hour. Chance of rain 90%. And now the extended forecast. Monday, mostly cloudy. A 50% chance of showers and thunderstorms in the morning. Not as warm with highs around 80. North winds 5 to 10 miles an hour. Monday night, mostly cloudy. Lows in the upper 60s. Tuesday, mostly sunny. Highs in the upper 80s. Tuesday night, mostly clear. Lows in the lower 70s. Wednesday, sunny. Highs in the mid-90s. Heat index values up to 105. Wednesday night, clear. Lows in the upper 70s. Thursday, mostly sunny. Hot with highs in the upper 90s. Heat index values up to 110 in the afternoon. Thursday night, mostly clear in the evening, then partly cloudy with a 20% chance of showers and thunderstorms after midnight. Lows in the upper 70s. Juneteenth, partly sunny with a chance of showers. A slight chance of thunderstorms in the morning, then a chance of thunderstorms in the afternoon. Highs in the mid-90s. Chance of rain 40%. Heat index values up to 105. The forecast key messages for North and Central Texas. Hot and humid conditions will occur today with highs in the 90s and peak heat indices in the 100 to 105 range. More widespread showers and thunderstorms, 60 to 90% chance, will return to the area Sunday into Monday. Gusty winds and brief heavy rainfall will be the main threats. The spotter information statement for North and Central Texas. Spotter activation is not expected at this time. The ultraviolet index forecast for June 13th is 11, or extreme. The current time is 4:05 a.m. Central Daylight Time. 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The following reports of weather temperature and wind were made at 4 a.m. DFW Airport, partly cloudy, 79, dew point 73, relative humidity 82%, wind south at 8, pressure 29.93 inches and steady. Fort Worth Meacham, partly cloudy, 78, south at 7. Dallas Love Field, mostly cloudy, 79, south at 6. Arlington, partly cloudy, 78, south at 6. Denton, partly cloudy, 77, south at 6. Mineral Wells, partly cloudy, 76, southeast at 7. Elsewhere around the region, Wichita Falls, partly cloudy, 76, south at 9. Abilene, mostly cloudy, 78, south at 9. Waco, clear, 78, south at 16. Tyler, partly cloudy, 78, south at 7. Once again at 4 a.m., DFW Airport, partly cloudy, 79, south at 8. Now let's check on your local forecast for the Dallas-Fort Worth Metroplex. Today, mostly sunny. Highs in the mid-90s. South winds 5 to 10 miles an hour, increasing to 10 to 15 miles an hour this afternoon. Tonight, mostly clear in the evening, then becoming partly cloudy. Lows in the upper 70s. South winds 10 to 15 miles an hour, diminishing to 5 to 10 miles an hour after midnight. Sunday, mostly sunny with a 50% chance of showers and thunderstorms. Humid with highs around 90. Temperatures falling into the mid-80s in the afternoon. Southwest winds 5 to 10 miles an hour, becoming north in the afternoon. Sunday night, a chance of thunderstorms. A chance of showers in the evening, then showers after midnight. Cooler with lows in the upper 60s. Northeast winds 5 to 10 miles an hour. Chance of rain 90%. And now the extended forecast. Monday, mostly cloudy. A 50% chance of showers and thunderstorms in the morning. Not as warm with highs around 80.
North winds 5 to 10 miles an hour. Monday night, mostly cloudy. Lows in the upper 60s. Tuesday, mostly sunny. Highs in the upper 80s. Tuesday night, mostly clear. Lows in the lower 70s. Wednesday, sunny. Highs in the mid-90s. Heat index values up to 105. Wednesday night, clear. Lows in the upper 70s. Thursday, mostly sunny. Hot with highs in the upper 90s. Heat index values up to 110 in the afternoon. Thursday night, mostly clear in the evening, then partly cloudy with a 20% chance of showers and thunderstorms after midnight. Lows in the upper 70s. Juneteenth, partly sunny with a chance of showers. A slight chance of thunderstorms in the morning, then a chance of thunderstorms in the afternoon. Highs in the mid-90s. Chance of rain 40%. Heat index values up to 105. The forecast key messages for North and Central Texas. Hot and humid conditions will occur today with highs in the 90s and peak heat indices in the 100 to 105 range. More widespread showers and thunderstorms, 60 to 90% chance, will return to the area Sunday into Monday. Gusty winds and brief heavy rainfall will be the main threats. The spotter information statement for North and Central Texas. Spotter activation is not expected at this time. The ultraviolet index forecast for June 13th is 11, or extreme. The current time is 4:10 a.m. Central Daylight Time. 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The following reports of weather temperature and wind were made at 4 a.m. DFW Airport, partly cloudy, 79, dew point 73, relative humidity 82%, wind south at 8, pressure 29.93 inches and steady. Fort Worth Meacham, partly cloudy, 78, south at 7. Dallas Love Field, mostly cloudy, 79, south at 6. Arlington, partly cloudy, 78, south at 6. Denton, partly cloudy, 77, south at 6. Mineral Wells, partly cloudy, 76, southeast at 7. Elsewhere around the region, Wichita Falls, partly cloudy, 76, south at 9. Abilene, partly cloudy, 78, south at 9. Waco, clear, 78, south at 16. Tyler, partly cloudy, 78, south at 7. Once again at 4 a.m., DFW Airport, partly cloudy, 79, south at 8. Now let's check on your local forecast for the Dallas-Fort Worth Metroplex. Today, mostly sunny. Highs in the mid-90s. South winds 5 to 10 miles an hour, increasing to 10 to 15 miles an hour this afternoon. Tonight, mostly clear in the evening, then becoming partly cloudy. Lows in the upper 70s. South winds 10 to 15 miles an hour, diminishing to 5 to 10 miles an hour after midnight. Sunday, mostly sunny with a 50% chance of showers and thunderstorms. Humid with highs around 90. Temperatures falling into the mid-80s in the afternoon. Southwest winds 5 to 10 miles an hour, becoming north in the afternoon. Sunday night, a chance of thunderstorms. A chance of showers in the evening, then showers after midnight. Cooler with lows in the upper 60s. Northeast winds 5 to 10 miles an hour. Chance of rain 90%. And now the extended forecast. Monday, mostly cloudy. A 50% chance of showers and thunderstorms in the morning. Not as warm with highs around 80. North winds 5 to 10 miles an hour. Monday night, mostly cloudy. Lows in the upper 60s. Tuesday, mostly sunny. Highs in the upper 80s. Tuesday night, mostly clear. Lows in the lower 70s. Wednesday, sunny. Highs in the mid-90s. Heat index values up to 105. Wednesday night, clear. Lows in the upper 70s. Thursday, mostly sunny.
hot with highs in the upper 90s. Heat index values up to 110 in the afternoon. Thursday night, mostly clear in the evening, then partly cloudy with a 20% chance of showers and thunderstorms after midnight. Lows in the upper 70s. Juneteenth, partly sunny with a chance of showers. A slight chance of thunderstorms in the morning, then a chance of thunderstorms in the afternoon. Highs in the mid-90s. Chance of rain 40%. Heat index values up to 105. The forecast key messages for North and Central Texas. Hot and humid conditions will occur today with highs in the 90s and peak heat indices in the 100 to 105 range. More widespread showers and thunderstorms, 60 to 90% chance, will return to the area Sunday into Monday. Gusty winds and brief heavy rainfall will be the main threats. The spotter information statement for North and Central Texas. Spotter activation is not expected at this time. The ultraviolet index forecast for June 13th is 11, or extreme. The current time is 4:14 a.m. Central Daylight Time. 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The following reports of weather temperature and wind were made at 4 a.m. DFW Airport, partly cloudy, 79, dew point 73, relative humidity 82%, wind south at 8, pressure 29.93 inches and steady. Fort Worth Meacham, partly cloudy, 78, south at 7. Dallas Love Field, mostly cloudy, 79, south at 6. Arlington, partly cloudy, 78, south at 6. Denton, partly cloudy, 77, south at 6. Mineral Wells, partly cloudy, 76, southeast at 7. Elsewhere around the region, Wichita Falls, partly cloudy, 76, south at 9. Abilene, partly cloudy, 78, south at 9. Waco, clear, 78, south at 16. Tyler, partly cloudy, 78, south at 7. Once again at 4 a.m., DFW Airport, partly cloudy, 79, south at 8. Now let's check on your local forecast for the Dallas-Fort Worth Metroplex. Today, mostly sunny. Highs in the mid-90s. South winds 5 to 10 miles an hour, increasing to 10 to 15 miles an hour this afternoon. Tonight, mostly clear in the evening, then becoming partly cloudy. Lows in the upper 70s. South winds 10 to 15 miles an hour, diminishing to 5 to 10 miles an hour after midnight. Sunday, mostly sunny with a 50% chance of showers and thunderstorms. Humid with highs around 90. Temperatures falling into the mid-80s in the afternoon. Southwest winds 5 to 10 miles an hour, becoming north in the afternoon. Sunday night, a chance of thunderstorms. A chance of showers in the evening, then showers after midnight. Cooler with lows in the upper 60s. Northeast winds 5 to 10 miles an hour. Chance of rain 90%. And now the extended forecast. Monday, mostly cloudy. A 50% chance of showers and thunderstorms in the morning. Not as warm with highs around 80. North winds 5 to 10 miles an hour. Monday night, mostly cloudy. Lows in the upper 60s. Tuesday, mostly sunny. Highs in the upper 80s. Tuesday night, mostly clear. Lows in the lower 70s. Wednesday, sunny. Highs in the mid-90s. Heat index values up to 105. Wednesday night, clear. Lows in the upper 70s. Thursday, mostly sunny. Hot with highs in the upper 90s. Heat index values up to 110 in the afternoon. Thursday night, mostly clear in the evening, then partly cloudy with a 20% chance of showers and thunderstorms after midnight. Lows in the upper 70s. Juneteenth, partly sunny with a chance of showers. A slight chance of thunderstorms in the morning, then a chance of thunderstorms in the afternoon. Highs in the mid-90s. Chance of rain 40%.
heat index values up to 105. The forecast key messages for North and Central Texas. Hot and humid conditions will occur today with highs in the 90s and peak heat indices in the 100 to 105 range. More widespread showers and thunderstorms, 60 to 90% chance, will return to the area Sunday into Monday. Gusty winds and brief heavy rainfall will be the main threats. The spotter information statement for North and Central Texas. Spotter activation is not expected at this time. The ultraviolet index forecast for June 13th is 11, or extreme. The current time is 4:19 a.m. Central Daylight Time. 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The following reports of weather temperature and wind were made at 4 a.m. DFW Airport, partly cloudy, 79, dew point 73, relative humidity 82%, wind south at 8, pressure 29.93 inches and steady. Fort Worth Meacham, partly cloudy, 78, south at 7. Dallas Love Field, mostly cloudy, 79, south at 6. Arlington, partly cloudy, 78, south at 6. Denton, partly cloudy, 77, south at 6. Mineral Wells, partly cloudy, 76, southeast at 7. Elsewhere around the region, Wichita Falls, partly cloudy, 76, south at 9. Abilene, partly cloudy, 78, south at 9. Waco, clear, 78, south at 16. Tyler, partly cloudy, 78, south at 7. Once again at 4 a.m., DFW Airport, partly cloudy, 79, south at 8. Now let's check on your local forecast for the Dallas-Fort Worth Metroplex. Today, mostly sunny. Highs in the mid-90s. South winds 5 to 10 miles an hour, increasing to 10 to 15 miles an hour this afternoon. Tonight, mostly clear in the evening, then becoming partly cloudy. Lows in the upper 70s. South winds 10 to 15 miles an hour, diminishing to 5 to 10 miles an hour after midnight. Sunday, mostly sunny with a 50% chance of showers and thunderstorms. Humid with highs around 90. Temperatures falling into the mid-80s in the afternoon. Southwest winds 5 to 10 miles an hour, becoming north in the afternoon. Sunday night, a chance of thunderstorms. A chance of showers in the evening, then showers after midnight. Cooler with lows in the upper 60s. Northeast winds 5 to 10 miles an hour. Chance of rain 90%. And now the extended forecast. Monday, mostly cloudy. A 50% chance of showers and thunderstorms in the morning. Not as warm with highs around 80. North winds 5 to 10 miles an hour. Monday night, mostly cloudy. Lows in the upper 60s. Tuesday, mostly sunny. Highs in the upper 80s. Tuesday night, mostly clear. Lows in the lower 70s. Wednesday, sunny. Highs in the mid-90s. Heat index values up to 105. Wednesday night, clear. Lows in the upper 70s. Thursday, mostly sunny. Hot with highs in the upper 90s. Heat index values up to 110 in the afternoon. Thursday night, mostly clear in the evening, then partly cloudy with a 20% chance of showers and thunderstorms after midnight. Lows in the upper 70s. Juneteenth, partly sunny with a chance of showers. A slight chance of thunderstorms in the morning, then a chance of thunderstorms in the afternoon. Highs in the mid-90s. Chance of rain 40%. Heat index values up to 105. The forecast key messages for North and Central Texas. Hot and humid conditions will occur today with highs in the 90s and peak heat indices in the 100 to 105 range. More widespread showers and thunderstorms, 60 to 90% chance, will return to the area Sunday into Monday. Gusty winds and brief heavy rainfall will be the main threats. The spotter information statement for North and Central Texas.
Spotter activation is not expected at this time. The ultraviolet index forecast for June 13th is 11, or extreme. The current time is 4:23 a.m. Central Daylight Time. 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The following reports of weather temperature and wind were made at 4 a.m. DFW Airport, partly cloudy, 79, dew point 73, relative humidity 82%, wind south at 8, pressure 29.93 inches and steady. Fort Worth Meacham, partly cloudy, 78, south at 7. Dallas Love Field, mostly cloudy, 79, south at 6. Arlington, partly cloudy, 78, south at 6. Denton, partly cloudy, 77, south at 6. Mineral Wells, partly cloudy, 76, southeast at 7. Elsewhere around the region, Wichita Falls, partly cloudy, 76, south at 9. Abilene, partly cloudy, 78, south at 9. Waco, clear, 78, south at 16. Tyler, partly cloudy, 78, south at 7. Once again at 4 a.m., DFW Airport, partly cloudy, 79, south at 8. Now let's check on your local forecast for the Dallas-Fort Worth Metroplex. Today, mostly sunny. Highs in the mid-90s. South winds 5 to 10 miles an hour, increasing to 10 to 15 miles an hour this afternoon. Tonight, mostly clear in the evening, then becoming partly cloudy. Lows in the upper 70s. South winds 10 to 15 miles an hour, diminishing to 5 to 10 miles an hour after midnight. Sunday, mostly sunny with a 50% chance of showers and thunderstorms. Humid with highs around 90. Temperatures falling into the mid-80s in the afternoon. Southwest winds 5 to 10 miles an hour, becoming north in the afternoon. Sunday night, a chance of thunderstorms. A chance of showers in the evening, then showers after midnight. Cooler with lows in the upper 60s. Northeast winds 5 to 10 miles an hour. Chance of rain 90%. And now the extended forecast. Monday, mostly cloudy. A 50% chance of showers and thunderstorms in the morning. Not as warm with highs around 80. North winds 5 to 10 miles an hour. Monday night, mostly cloudy. Lows in the upper 60s. Tuesday, mostly sunny. Highs in the upper 80s. Tuesday night, mostly clear. Lows in the lower 70s. Wednesday, sunny. Highs in the mid-90s. Heat index values up to 105. Wednesday night, clear. Lows in the upper 70s. Thursday, mostly sunny. Hot with highs in the upper 90s. Heat index values up to 110 in the afternoon. Thursday night, mostly clear in the evening, then partly cloudy with a 20% chance of showers and thunderstorms after midnight. Lows in the upper 70s. Juneteenth, partly sunny with a chance of showers. A slight chance of thunderstorms in the morning, then a chance of thunderstorms in the afternoon. Highs in the mid-90s. Chance of rain 40%. Heat index values up to 105. The forecast key messages for North and Central Texas. Hot and humid conditions will occur today with highs in the 90s and peak heat indices in the 100 to 105 range. More widespread showers and thunderstorms, 60 to 90% chance, will return to the area Sunday into Monday. Gusty winds and brief heavy rainfall will be the main threats. The spotter information statement for North and Central Texas. Spotter activation is not expected at this time. The ultraviolet index forecast for June 13th is 11, or extreme. The current time is 4:28 a.m. Central Daylight Time. 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The following reports of weather temperature and wind were made at 4 a.m.
DFW Airport, partly cloudy, 79, dew point 73, relative humidity 82%, wind south at 8, pressure 29.93 inches and steady. Fort Worth Meacham, partly cloudy, 78, south at 7. Dallas Love Field, mostly cloudy, 79, south at 6. Arlington, partly cloudy, 78, south at 6. Denton, partly cloudy, 77, south at 6. Mineral Wells, partly cloudy, 76, southeast at 7. Elsewhere around the region, Wichita Falls, partly cloudy, 76, south at 9. Abilene, partly cloudy, 78, south at 9. Waco, clear, 78, south at 16. Tyler, partly cloudy, 78, south at 7. Once again at 4 a.m., DFW Airport, partly cloudy, 79, south at 8. Now let's check on your local forecast for the Dallas-Fort Worth Metroplex. Today, mostly sunny. Highs in the mid-90s. South winds 5 to 10 miles an hour, increasing to 10 to 15 miles an hour this afternoon. Tonight, mostly clear in the evening, then becoming partly cloudy. Lows in the upper 70s. South winds 10 to 15 miles an hour, diminishing to 5 to 10 miles an hour after midnight. Sunday, mostly sunny with a 50% chance of showers and thunderstorms. Humid with highs around 90. Temperatures falling into the mid-80s in the afternoon. Southwest winds 5 to 10 miles an hour, becoming north in the afternoon. Sunday night, a chance of thunderstorms. A chance of showers in the evening, then showers after midnight. Cooler with lows in the upper 60s. Northeast winds 5 to 10 miles an hour. Chance of rain 90%. And now the extended forecast. Monday, mostly cloudy. A 50% chance of showers and thunderstorms in the morning. Not as warm with highs around 80. North winds 5 to 10 miles an hour. Monday night, mostly cloudy. Lows in the upper 60s. Tuesday, mostly sunny. Highs in the upper 80s. Tuesday night, mostly clear. Lows in the lower 70s. Wednesday, sunny. Highs in the mid-90s. Heat index values up to 105. Wednesday night, clear. Lows in the upper 70s. Thursday, mostly sunny. Hot with highs in the upper 90s. Heat index values up to 110 in the afternoon. Thursday night, mostly clear in the evening, then partly cloudy with a 20% chance of showers and thunderstorms after midnight. Lows in the upper 70s. Juneteenth, partly sunny with a chance of showers. A slight chance of thunderstorms in the morning, then a chance of thunderstorms in the afternoon. Highs in the mid-90s. Chance of rain 40%. Heat index values up to 105. The forecast key messages for North and Central Texas. Hot and humid conditions will occur today with highs in the 90s and peak heat indices in the 100 to 105 range. More widespread showers and thunderstorms, 60 to 90% chance, will return to the area Sunday into Monday. Gusty winds and brief heavy rainfall will be the main threats. The spotter information statement for North and Central Texas. Spotter activation is not expected at this time. The ultraviolet index forecast for June 13th is 11, or extreme. The current time is 4:32 a.m. Central Daylight Time. 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The following reports of weather temperature and wind were made at 4 a.m. DFW Airport, partly cloudy, 79, dew point 73, relative humidity 82%, wind south at 8, pressure 29.93 inches and steady. Fort Worth Meacham, partly cloudy, 78, south at 7. Dallas Love Field, mostly cloudy, 79, south at 6. Arlington, partly cloudy, 78, south at 6. Denton, partly cloudy, 77, south at 6.
Mineral Wells, partly cloudy, 76, southeast at 7. Elsewhere around the region, Wichita Falls, partly cloudy, 76, south at 9. Abilene, partly cloudy, 78, south at 9. Waco, clear, 78, south at 16. Tyler, partly cloudy, 78, south at 7. Once again at 4 a.m., DFW Airport, partly cloudy, 79, south at 8. Now let's check on your local forecast for the Dallas-Fort Worth Metroplex. Today, mostly sunny. Highs in the mid-90s. South winds 5 to 10 miles an hour, increasing to 10 to 15 miles an hour this afternoon. Tonight, mostly clear in the evening, then becoming partly cloudy. Lows in the upper 70s. South winds 10 to 15 miles an hour, diminishing to 5 to 10 miles an hour after midnight. Sunday, mostly sunny with a 50% chance of showers and thunderstorms. Humid with highs around 90. Temperatures falling into the mid-80s in the afternoon. Southwest winds 5 to 10 miles an hour, becoming north in the afternoon. Sunday night, a chance of thunderstorms. A chance of showers in the evening, then showers after midnight. Cooler with lows in the upper 60s. Northeast winds 5 to 10 miles an hour. Chance of rain 90%. And now the extended forecast. Monday, mostly cloudy. A 50% chance of showers and thunderstorms in the morning. Not as warm with highs around 80. North winds 5 to 10 miles an hour. Monday night, mostly cloudy. Lows in the upper 60s. Tuesday, mostly sunny. Highs in the upper 80s. Tuesday night, mostly clear. Lows in the lower 70s. Wednesday, sunny. Highs in the mid-90s. Heat index values up to 105. Wednesday night, clear. Lows in the upper 70s. Thursday, mostly sunny. Hot with highs in the upper 90s. Heat index values up to 110 in the afternoon. Thursday night, mostly clear in the evening, then partly cloudy with a 20% chance of showers and thunderstorms after midnight. Lows in the upper 70s. Juneteenth, partly sunny with a chance of showers. A slight chance of thunderstorms in the morning, then a chance of thunderstorms in the afternoon. Highs in the mid-90s. Chance of rain 40%. Heat index values up to 105. The forecast key messages for North and Central Texas. Hot and humid conditions will occur today with highs in the 90s and peak heat indices in the 100 to 105 range. More widespread showers and thunderstorms, 60 to 90% chance, will return to the area Sunday into Monday. Gusty winds and brief heavy rainfall will be the main threats. The spotter information statement for North and Central Texas. Spotter activation is not expected at this time. The ultraviolet index forecast for June 13th is 11, or extreme. The current time is 4:37 a.m. Central Daylight Time. 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The following reports of weather temperature and wind were made at 4 a.m. DFW Airport, partly cloudy, 79, dew point 73, relative humidity 82%, wind south at 8, pressure 29.93 inches and steady. Fort Worth Meacham, partly cloudy, 78, south at 7. Dallas Love Field, mostly cloudy, 79, south at 6. Arlington, partly cloudy, 78, south at 6. Denton, partly cloudy, 77, south at 6. Mineral Wells, partly cloudy, 76, southeast at 7. Elsewhere around the region, Wichita Falls, partly cloudy, 76, south at 9. Abilene, partly cloudy, 78, south at 9. Waco, clear, 78, south at 16. Tyler, partly cloudy, 78, south at 7. Once again at 4 a.m., DFW Airport, partly cloudy, 79, south at 8.
Now let's check on your local forecast for the Dallas-Fort Worth Metroplex. Today, mostly sunny. Highs in the mid-90s. South winds 5 to 10.

miles an hour, increasing to 10 to 15 miles an hour this afternoon. Tonight, mostly clear in the evening, then becoming partly cloudy. Lows in the upper 70s. South winds 10 to 15 miles an hour, diminishing to 5 to 10 miles an hour after midnight. Sunday, mostly sunny with a 50% chance of showers and thunderstorms. Humid with highs around 90. Temperatures falling into the mid-80s in the afternoon. Southwest winds 5 to 10 miles an hour, becoming north in the afternoon. Sunday night, a chance of thunderstorms. A chance of showers in the evening, then showers after midnight. Cooler with lows in the upper 60s. Northeast winds 5 to 10 miles an hour. Chance of rain 90%. And now the extended forecast. Monday, mostly cloudy. A 50% chance of showers and thunderstorms in the morning. Not as warm with highs around 80. North winds 5 to 10 miles an hour. Monday night, mostly cloudy. Lows in the upper 60s. Tuesday, mostly sunny. Highs in the upper 80s. Tuesday night, mostly clear. Lows in the lower 70s. Wednesday, sunny. Highs in the mid-90s. Heat index values up to 105. Wednesday night, clear. Lows in the upper 70s. Thursday, mostly sunny. Hot with highs in the upper 90s. Heat index values up to 110 in the afternoon. Thursday night, mostly clear in the evening, then partly cloudy with a 20% chance of showers and thunderstorms after midnight. Lows in the upper 70s. Juneteenth, partly sunny with a chance of showers. A slight chance of thunderstorms in the morning, then a chance of thunderstorms in the afternoon. Highs in the mid-90s. Chance of rain 40%. Heat index values up to 105. The forecast key messages for North and Central Texas. Hot and humid conditions will occur today with highs in the 90s and peak heat indices in the 100 to 105 range. More widespread showers and thunderstorms, 60 to 90% chance, will return to the area Sunday into Monday. Gusty winds and brief heavy rainfall will be the main threats. The spotter information statement for North and Central Texas. Spotter activation is not expected at this time. The ultraviolet index forecast for June 13th is 11, or extreme. The current time is 4:41 a.m. Central Daylight Time. 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The following reports of weather temperature and wind were made at 4 a.m. DFW Airport, partly cloudy, 79, dew point 73, relative humidity 82%, wind south at 8, pressure 29.93 inches and steady. Fort Worth Meacham, partly cloudy, 78, south at 7. Dallas Love Field, mostly cloudy, 79, south at 6. Arlington, partly cloudy, 78, south at 6. Denton, partly cloudy, 77, south at 6. Mineral Wells, partly cloudy, 76, southeast at 7. Elsewhere around the region, Wichita Falls, partly cloudy, 76, south at 9. Abilene, partly cloudy, 78, south at 9. Waco, clear, 78, south at 16. Tyler, partly cloudy, 78, south at 7. Once again at 4 a.m., DFW Airport, partly cloudy, 79, south at 8. Now let's check on your local forecast for the Dallas-Fort Worth Metroplex. Today, mostly sunny. Highs in the mid-90s. South winds 5 to 10 miles an hour, increasing to 10 to 15 miles an hour this afternoon. Tonight, mostly clear in the evening, then becoming partly cloudy. Lows in the upper 70s. South winds 10 to 15 miles an hour, diminishing to 5 to 10 miles an hour after midnight. Sunday, mostly sunny with a 50% chance of showers and thunderstorms. Humid with highs around 90. Temperatures falling into the mid-80s in the afternoon. Southwest winds 5 to 10 miles an hour.

becoming north in the afternoon. Sunday night, a chance of thunderstorms. A chance of showers in the evening, then showers after midnight. Cooler with lows in the upper 60s. Northeast winds 5 to 10 miles an hour. Chance of rain 90%. And now the extended forecast. Monday, mostly cloudy. A 50% chance of showers and thunderstorms in the morning. Not as warm with highs around 80. North winds 5 to 10 miles an hour. Monday night, mostly cloudy. Lows in the upper 60s. Tuesday, mostly sunny. Highs in the upper 80s. Tuesday night, mostly clear. Lows in the lower 70s. Wednesday, sunny. Highs in the mid-90s. Heat index values up to 105. Wednesday night, clear. Lows in the upper 70s. Thursday, mostly sunny. Hot with highs in the upper 90s. Heat index values up to 110 in the afternoon. Thursday night, mostly clear in the evening, then partly cloudy with a 20% chance of showers and thunderstorms after midnight. Lows in the upper 70s. Juneteenth, partly sunny with a chance of showers. A slight chance of thunderstorms in the morning, then a chance of thunderstorms in the afternoon. Highs in the mid-90s. Chance of rain 40%. Heat index values up to 105. The forecast key messages for North and Central Texas. Hot and humid conditions will occur today with highs in the 90s and peak heat indices in the 100 to 105 range. More widespread showers and thunderstorms, 60 to 90% chance, will return to the area Sunday into Monday. Gusty winds and brief heavy rainfall will be the main threats. The spotter information statement for North and Central Texas. Spotter activation is not expected at this time. The ultraviolet index forecast for June 13th is 11, or extreme. The current time is 4:45 a.m. Central Daylight Time. 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The following reports of weather temperature and wind were made at 4 a.m. DFW Airport, partly cloudy, 79, dew point 73, relative humidity 82%, wind south at 8, pressure 29.93 inches and steady. Fort Worth Meacham, partly cloudy, 78, south at 7. Dallas Love Field, mostly cloudy, 79, south at 6. Arlington, partly cloudy, 78, south at 6. Denton, partly cloudy, 77, south at 6. Mineral Wells, partly cloudy, 76, southeast at 7. Elsewhere around the region, Wichita Falls, partly cloudy, 76, south at 9. Abilene, partly cloudy, 78, south at 9. Waco, clear, 78, south at 16. Tyler, partly cloudy, 78, south at 7. Once again at 4 a.m., DFW Airport, partly cloudy, 79, south at 8. Now let's check on your local forecast for the Dallas-Fort Worth Metroplex. Today, mostly sunny. Highs in the mid-90s. South winds 5 to 10 miles an hour, increasing to 10 to 15 miles an hour this afternoon. Tonight, mostly clear in the evening, then becoming partly cloudy. Lows in the upper 70s. South winds 10 to 15 miles an hour, diminishing to 5 to 10 miles an hour after midnight. Sunday, mostly sunny with a 50% chance of showers and thunderstorms. Humid with highs around 90. Temperatures falling into the mid-80s in the afternoon. Southwest winds 5 to 10 miles an hour, becoming north in the afternoon. Sunday night, a chance of thunderstorms. A chance of showers in the evening, then showers after midnight. Cooler with lows in the upper 60s. Northeast winds 5 to 10 miles an hour. Chance of rain 90%. And now the extended forecast. Monday, mostly cloudy. A 50% chance of showers and thunderstorms in the morning. Not as warm with highs around 80. North winds 5 to 10 miles an hour.
Monday night, mostly cloudy. Lows in the upper 60s. Tuesday, mostly sunny. Highs in the upper 80s. Tuesday night, mostly clear. Lows in the lower 70s. Wednesday, sunny. Highs in the mid-90s. Heat index values up to 105. Wednesday night, clear. Lows in the upper 70s. Thursday, mostly sunny. Hot with highs in the upper 90s. Heat index values up to 110 in the afternoon. Thursday night, mostly clear in the evening, then partly cloudy with a 20% chance of showers and thunderstorms after midnight. Lows in the upper 70s. Juneteenth, partly sunny with a chance of showers. A slight chance of thunderstorms in the morning, then a chance of thunderstorms in the afternoon. Highs in the mid-90s. Chance of rain 40%. Heat index values up to 105. The forecast key messages for North and Central Texas. Hot and humid conditions will occur today with highs in the 90s and peak heat indices in the 100 to 105 range. More widespread showers and thunderstorms, 60 to 90% chance, will return to the area Sunday into Monday. Gusty winds and brief heavy rainfall will be the main threats. The spotter information statement for North and Central Texas. Spotter activation is not expected at this time. The ultraviolet index forecast for June 13th is 11, or extreme. The current time is 4:50 a.m. Central Daylight Time. 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The following reports of weather temperature and wind were made at 4 a.m. DFW Airport, partly cloudy, 79, dew point 73, relative humidity 82%, wind south at 8, pressure 29.93 inches and steady. Fort Worth Meacham, partly cloudy, 78, south at 7. Dallas Love Field, mostly cloudy, 79, south at 6. Arlington, partly cloudy, 78, south at 6. Denton, partly cloudy, 77, south at 6. Mineral Wells, partly cloudy, 76, southeast at 7. Elsewhere around the region, Wichita Falls, partly cloudy, 76, south at 9. Abilene, partly cloudy, 78, south at 9. Waco, clear, 78, south at 16. Tyler, partly cloudy, 78, south at 7. Once again at 4 a.m., DFW Airport, partly cloudy, 79, south at 8. Now let's check on your local forecast for the Dallas-Fort Worth Metroplex. Today, mostly sunny. Highs in the mid-90s. South winds 5 to 10 miles an hour, increasing to 10 to 15 miles an hour this afternoon. Tonight, mostly clear in the evening, then becoming partly cloudy. Lows in the upper 70s. South winds 10 to 15 miles an hour, diminishing to 5 to 10 miles an hour after midnight. Sunday, mostly sunny with a 50% chance of showers and thunderstorms. Humid with highs around 90. Temperatures falling into the mid-80s in the afternoon. Southwest winds 5 to 10 miles an hour, becoming north in the afternoon. Sunday night, a chance of thunderstorms. A chance of showers in the evening, then showers after midnight. Cooler with lows in the upper 60s. Northeast winds 5 to 10 miles an hour. Chance of rain 90%. And now the extended forecast. Monday, mostly cloudy. A 50% chance of showers and thunderstorms in the morning. Not as warm with highs around 80. North winds 5 to 10 miles an hour. Monday night, mostly cloudy. Lows in the upper 60s. Tuesday, mostly sunny. Highs in the upper 80s. Tuesday night, mostly clear. Lows in the lower 70s. Wednesday, sunny. Highs in the mid-90s. Heat index values up to 105. Wednesday night, clear. Lows in the upper 70s. Thursday, mostly sunny. Hot with highs in the upper 90s. Heat index

storms in the afternoon. Highs in the mid-90s. Chance of rain 40%. Heat index values up to 105. The forecast key messages for North and Central Texas. Hot and humid conditions will occur today with highs in the 90s and peak heat indices in the 100 to 105 range. More widespread showers and thunderstorms, 60 to 90% chance, will return to the area Sunday into Monday. Gusty winds and brief heavy rainfall will be the main threats. The spotter information statement for North and Central Texas. Spotter activation is not expected at this time. The ultraviolet index forecast for June 13th is 11, or extreme. The current time is 4:54 a.m. Central Daylight Time. 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The following reports of weather temperature and wind were made at 4 a.m. DFW Airport, partly cloudy, 79, dew point 73, relative humidity 82%, wind south at 8, pressure 29.93 inches and steady. Fort Worth Meacham, partly cloudy, 78, south at 7. Dallas Love Field, mostly cloudy, 79, south at 6. Arlington, partly cloudy, 78, south at 6. Denton, partly cloudy, 77, south at 6. Mineral Wells, partly cloudy, 76, southeast at 7. Elsewhere around the region, Wichita Falls, partly cloudy, 76, south at 9. Abilene, partly cloudy, 78, south at 9. Waco, clear, 78, south at 16. Tyler, partly cloudy, 78, south at 7. Once again at 4 a.m., DFW Airport, partly cloudy, 79, south at 8. Now let's check on your local forecast for the Dallas-Fort Worth Metroplex. Today, mostly sunny. Highs in the mid-90s. South winds 5 to 10 miles an hour, increasing to 10 to 15 miles an hour this afternoon. Tonight, mostly clear in the evening, then becoming partly cloudy. Lows in the upper 70s. South winds 10 to 15 miles an hour, diminishing to 5 to 10 miles an hour after midnight. Sunday, mostly sunny with a 50% chance of showers and thunderstorms. Humid with highs around 90. Temperatures falling into the mid-80s in the afternoon. Southwest winds 5 to 10 miles an hour, becoming north in the afternoon. Sunday night, a chance of thunderstorms. A chance of showers in the evening, then showers after midnight. Cooler with lows in the upper 60s. Northeast winds 5 to 10 miles an hour. Chance of rain 90%. And now the extended forecast. Monday, mostly cloudy. A 50% chance of showers and thunderstorms in the morning. Not as warm with highs around 80. North winds 5 to 10 miles an hour. Monday night, mostly cloudy. Lows in the upper 60s. Tuesday, mostly sunny. Highs in the upper 80s. Tuesday night, mostly clear. Lows in the lower 70s. Wednesday, sunny. Highs in the mid-90s. Heat index values up to 105. Wednesday night, clear. Lows in the upper 70s. Thursday, mostly sunny. Hot with highs in the upper 90s. Heat index values up to 110 in the afternoon. Thursday night, mostly clear in the evening, then partly cloudy with a 20% chance of showers and thunderstorms after midnight. Lows in the upper 70s. Juneteenth, partly sunny with a chance of showers. A slight chance of thunderstorms in the morning, then a chance of thunderstorms in the afternoon. Highs in the mid-90s. Chance of rain 40%. Heat index values up to 105. The forecast key messages for North and Central Texas. Hot and humid conditions will occur today with highs in the 90s and peak heat indices in the 100 to 105 range. More widespread showers and thunderstorms, 60 to 90% chance, will return to the area Sunday into Monday. Gusty winds and brief heavy rainfall will be the main threats.

the spotter information statement for North and Central Texas. Spotter activation is not expected at this time. The ultraviolet index forecast for June 13th is 11, or extreme. The current time is 4:59 a.m. Central Daylight Time. 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The following reports of weather temperature and wind were made at 4 a.m. DFW Airport, partly cloudy, 79, dew point 73, relative humidity 82%, wind south at 8, pressure 29.93 inches and steady. Fort Worth Meacham, partly cloudy, 78, south at 7. Dallas Love Field, mostly cloudy, 79, south at 6. Arlington, partly cloudy, 78, south at 6. Denton, partly cloudy, 77, south at 6. Mineral Wells, partly cloudy, 76, southeast at 7. Elsewhere around the region, Wichita Falls, partly cloudy, 76, south at 9. Abilene, partly cloudy, 78, south at 9. Waco, clear, 78, south at 16. Tyler, partly cloudy, 78, south at 7. Once again at 4 a.m., DFW Airport, partly cloudy, 79, south at 8. Now let's check on your local forecast for the Dallas-Fort Worth Metroplex. Today, mostly sunny. Highs in the mid-90s. South winds 5 to 10 miles an hour, increasing to 10 to 15 miles an hour this afternoon. Tonight, mostly clear in the evening, then becoming partly cloudy. Lows in the upper 70s. South winds 10 to 15 miles an hour, diminishing to 5 to 10 miles an hour after midnight. Sunday, mostly sunny with a 50% chance of showers and thunderstorms. Humid with highs around 90. Temperatures falling into the mid-80s in the afternoon. Southwest winds 5 to 10 miles an hour, becoming north in the afternoon. Sunday night, a chance of thunderstorms. A chance of showers in the evening, then showers after midnight. Cooler with lows in the upper 60s. Northeast winds 5 to 10 miles an hour. Chance of rain 90%. And now the extended forecast. Monday, mostly cloudy. A 50% chance of showers and thunderstorms in the morning. Not as warm with highs around 80. North winds 5 to 10 miles an hour. Monday night, mostly cloudy. Lows in the upper 60s. Tuesday, mostly sunny. Highs in the upper 80s. Tuesday night, mostly clear. Lows in the lower 70s. Wednesday, sunny. Highs in the mid-90s. Heat index values up to 105. Wednesday night, clear. Lows in the upper 70s. Thursday, mostly sunny. Hot with highs in the upper 90s. Heat index values up to 110 in the afternoon. Thursday night, mostly clear in the evening, then partly cloudy with a 20% chance of showers and thunderstorms after midnight. Lows in the upper 70s. Juneteenth, partly sunny with a chance of showers. A slight chance of thunderstorms in the morning, then a chance of thunderstorms in the afternoon. Highs in the mid-90s. Chance of rain 40%. Heat index values up to 105. The forecast key messages for North and Central Texas. Hot and humid conditions will occur today with highs in the 90s and peak heat indices in the 100 to 105 range. More widespread showers and thunderstorms, 60 to 90% chance, will return to the area Sunday into Monday. Gusty winds and brief heavy rainfall will be the main threats. The spotter information statement for North and Central Texas. Spotter activation is not expected at this time. The ultraviolet index forecast for June 13th is 11, or extreme. The current time is 5:03 a.m. Central Daylight Time. 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
The following reports of weather temperature and wind were made at 5 a.m. DFW Airport, mostly cloudy, 79, dew point 73, relative humidity 82%, wind south at 10, pressure 29.94 inches and rising. Fort Worth Meacham, partly cloudy, 77, south at 6. Dallas Love Field, mostly cloudy, 79, south at 7. Arlington, partly cloudy, 77, south at 8. Denton, partly cloudy, 77, south at 8. Mineral Wells, partly cloudy, 75, southeast at 5. Elsewhere around the region, Wichita Falls, partly cloudy, 76, south at 9. Abilene, partly cloudy, 79, south at 8. Waco, partly cloudy, 77, south at 10. Tyler, mostly cloudy, 78, south at 8. Once again at 5 a.m., DFW Airport, mostly cloudy, 79, south at 10. Now let's check on your local forecast for the Dallas-Fort Worth Metroplex. Today, mostly sunny. Highs in the mid-90s. South winds 5 to 10 miles an hour, increasing to 10 to 15 miles an hour this afternoon. Tonight, mostly clear in the evening, then becoming partly cloudy. Lows in the upper 70s. South winds 10 to 15 miles an hour, diminishing to 5 to 10 miles an hour after midnight. Sunday, mostly sunny with a 50% chance of showers and thunderstorms. Humid with highs around 90. Temperatures falling into the mid-80s in the afternoon. Southwest winds 5 to 10 miles an hour, becoming north in the afternoon. Sunday night, a chance of thunderstorms. A chance of showers in the evening, then showers after midnight. Cooler with lows in the upper 60s. Northeast winds 5 to 10 miles an hour. Chance of rain 90%. And now the extended forecast. Monday, mostly cloudy. A 50% chance of showers and thunderstorms in the morning. Not as warm with highs around 80. North winds 5 to 10 miles an hour. Monday night, mostly cloudy. Lows in the upper 60s. Tuesday, mostly sunny. Highs in the upper 80s. Tuesday night, mostly clear. Lows in the lower 70s. Wednesday, sunny. Highs in the mid-90s. Heat index values up to 105. Wednesday night, clear. Lows in the upper 70s. Thursday, mostly sunny. Hot with highs in the upper 90s. Heat index values up to 110 in the afternoon. Thursday night, mostly clear in the evening, then partly cloudy with a 20% chance of showers and thunderstorms after midnight. Lows in the upper 70s. Juneteenth, partly sunny with a chance of showers. A slight chance of thunderstorms in the morning, then a chance of thunderstorms in the afternoon. Highs in the mid-90s. Chance of rain 40%. Heat index values up to 105. The forecast key messages for North and Central Texas. Hot and humid conditions will occur today with highs in the 90s and peak heat indices in the 100 to 105 range. More widespread showers and thunderstorms, 60 to 90% chance, will return to the area Sunday into Monday. Gusty winds and brief heavy rainfall will be the main threats. The spotter information statement for North and Central Texas. Spotter activation is not expected at this time. The ultraviolet index forecast for June 13th is 11, or extreme. The current time is 5:08 a.m. Central Daylight Time. 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The following reports of weather temperature and wind were made at 5 a.m. DFW Airport, mostly cloudy, 79, dew point 73, relative humidity 82%, wind south at 10, pressure 29.94 inches and rising. Fort Worth Meacham, partly cloudy, 77, south at 6. Dallas Love Field, mostly cloudy, 79, south at 7. Arlington, partly cloudy, 77, south at 8.
Denton, partly cloudy, 77, south at 8. Mineral Wells, partly cloudy, 75, southeast at 5. Elsewhere around the region, Wichita Falls, partly cloudy, 76, south at 9. Abilene, partly cloudy, 79, south at 8. Waco, partly cloudy, 77, south at 10. Tyler, mostly cloudy, 78, south at 8. Once again at 5 a.m., DFW Airport, mostly cloudy, 79, south at 10. Now let's check on your local forecast for the Dallas-Fort Worth Metroplex. Today, mostly sunny. Highs in the mid-90s. South winds 5 to 10 miles an hour, increasing to 10 to 15 miles an hour this afternoon. Tonight, mostly clear in the evening, then becoming partly cloudy. Lows in the upper 70s. South winds 10 to 15 miles an hour, diminishing to 5 to 10 miles an hour after midnight. Sunday, mostly sunny with a 50% chance of showers and thunderstorms. Humid with highs around 90. Temperatures falling into the mid-80s in the afternoon. Southwest winds 5 to 10 miles an hour, becoming north in the afternoon. Sunday night, a chance of thunderstorms. A chance of showers in the evening, then showers after midnight. Cooler with lows in the upper 60s. Northeast winds 5 to 10 miles an hour. Chance of rain 90%. And now the extended forecast. Monday, mostly cloudy. A 50% chance of showers and thunderstorms in the morning. Not as warm with highs around 80. North winds 5 to 10 miles an hour. Monday night, mostly cloudy. Lows in the upper 60s. Tuesday, mostly sunny. Highs in the upper 80s. Tuesday night, mostly clear. Lows in the lower 70s. Wednesday, sunny. Highs in the mid-90s. Heat index values up to 105. Wednesday night, clear. Lows in the upper 70s. Thursday, mostly sunny. Hot with highs in the upper 90s. Heat index values up to 110 in the afternoon. Thursday night, mostly clear in the evening, then partly cloudy with a 20% chance of showers and thunderstorms after midnight. Lows in the upper 70s. Juneteenth, partly sunny with a chance of showers. A slight chance of thunderstorms in the morning, then a chance of thunderstorms in the afternoon. Highs in the mid-90s. Chance of rain 40%. Heat index values up to 105. The forecast key messages for North and Central Texas. Hot and humid conditions will occur today with highs in the 90s and peak heat indices in the 100 to 105 range. More widespread showers and thunderstorms, 60 to 90% chance, will return to the area Sunday into Monday. Gusty winds and brief heavy rainfall will be the main threats. The spotter information statement for North and Central Texas. Spotter activation is not expected at this time. The ultraviolet index forecast for June 13th is 11, or extreme. The current time is 5:12 a.m. Central Daylight Time. 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The following reports of weather temperature and wind were made at 5 a.m. DFW Airport, mostly cloudy, 79, dew point 73, relative humidity 82%, wind south at 10, pressure 29.94 inches and rising. Fort Worth Meacham, partly cloudy, 77, south at 6. Dallas Love Field, mostly cloudy, 79, south at 7. Arlington, partly cloudy, 77, south at 8. Denton, mostly cloudy, 77, south at 8. Mineral Wells, mostly cloudy, 75, southeast at 5. Elsewhere around the region, Wichita Falls, partly cloudy, 76, south at 9. Abilene, partly cloudy, 79, south at 8. Waco, partly cloudy, 77, south at 10. Tyler, mostly cloudy, 78, south at 8.
Once again at 5 a.m., DFW Airport, mostly cloudy, 79, south at 10. Now let's check on your local forecast for the Dallas-Fort Worth Metroplex. Today, mostly sunny. Highs in the mid-90s. South winds 5 to 10 miles an hour, increasing to 10 to 15 miles an hour this afternoon. Tonight, mostly clear in the evening, then becoming partly cloudy. Lows in the upper 70s. South winds 10 to 15 miles an hour, diminishing to 5 to 10 miles an hour after midnight. Sunday, mostly sunny with a 50% chance of showers and thunderstorms. Humid with highs around 90. Temperatures falling into the mid-80s in the afternoon. Southwest winds 5 to 10 miles an hour, becoming north in the afternoon. Sunday night, a chance of thunderstorms. A chance of showers in the evening, then showers after midnight. Cooler with lows in the upper 60s. Northeast winds 5 to 10 miles an hour. Chance of rain 90%. And now the extended forecast. Monday, mostly cloudy. A 50% chance of showers and thunderstorms in the morning. Not as warm with highs around 80. North winds 5 to 10 miles an hour. Monday night, mostly cloudy. Lows in the upper 60s. Tuesday, mostly sunny. Highs in the upper 80s. Tuesday night, mostly clear. Lows in the lower 70s. Wednesday, sunny. Highs in the mid-90s. Heat index values up to 105. Wednesday night, clear. Lows in the upper 70s. Thursday, mostly sunny. Hot with highs in the upper 90s. Heat index values up to 110 in the afternoon. Thursday night, mostly clear in the evening, then partly cloudy with a 20% chance of showers and thunderstorms after midnight. Lows in the upper 70s. Juneteenth, partly sunny with a chance of showers. A slight chance of thunderstorms in the morning, then a chance of thunderstorms in the afternoon. Highs in the mid-90s. Chance of rain 40%. Heat index values up to 105. The forecast key messages for North and Central Texas. Hot and humid conditions will occur today with highs in the 90s and peak heat indices in the 100 to 105 range. More widespread showers and thunderstorms, 60 to 90% chance, will return to the area Sunday into Monday. Gusty winds and brief heavy rainfall will be the main threats. The spotter information statement for North and Central Texas. Spotter activation is not expected at this time. The ultraviolet index forecast for June 13th is 11, or extreme. The current time is 5:17 a.m. Central Daylight Time. 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The following reports of weather temperature and wind were made at 5 a.m. DFW Airport, mostly cloudy, 79, dew point 73, relative humidity 82%, wind south at 10, pressure 29.94 inches and rising. Fort Worth Meacham, partly cloudy, 77, south at 6. Dallas Love Field, mostly cloudy, 79, south at 7. Arlington, partly cloudy, 77, south at 8. Denton, mostly cloudy, 77, south at 8. Mineral Wells, mostly cloudy, 75, southeast at 5. Elsewhere around the region, Wichita Falls, partly cloudy, 76, south at 9. Abilene, partly cloudy, 79, south at 8. Waco, partly cloudy, 77, south at 10. Tyler, mostly cloudy, 78, south at 8. Once again at 5 a.m., DFW Airport, mostly cloudy, 79, south at 10. Now let's check on your local forecast for the Dallas-Fort Worth Metroplex. Today, mostly sunny. Highs in the mid-90s. South winds 5 to 10 miles an hour, increasing to 10 to 15 miles an hour this afternoon. Tonight, mostly clear in the evening, then becoming partly cloudy. Lows in the upper 70s.
south winds 10 to 15 miles an hour, diminishing to 5 to 10 miles an hour after midnight. Sunday, mostly sunny with a 50% chance of showers and thunderstorms. Humid with highs around 90. Temperatures falling into the mid-80s in the afternoon. Southwest winds 5 to 10 miles an hour, becoming north in the afternoon. Sunday night, a chance of thunderstorms. A chance of showers in the evening, then showers after midnight. Cooler with lows in the upper 60s. Northeast winds 5 to 10 miles an hour. Chance of rain 90%. And now the extended forecast. Monday, mostly cloudy. A 50% chance of showers and thunderstorms in the morning. Not as warm with highs around 80. North winds 5 to 10 miles an hour. Monday night, mostly cloudy. Lows in the upper 60s. Tuesday, mostly sunny. Highs in the upper 80s. Tuesday night, mostly clear. Lows in the lower 70s. Wednesday, sunny. Highs in the mid-90s. Heat index values up to 105. Wednesday night, clear. Lows in the upper 70s. Thursday, mostly sunny. Hot with highs in the upper 90s. Heat index values up to 110 in the afternoon. Thursday night, mostly clear in the evening, then partly cloudy with a 20% chance of showers and thunderstorms after midnight. Lows in the upper 70s. Juneteenth, partly sunny with a chance of showers. A slight chance of thunderstorms in the morning, then a chance of thunderstorms in the afternoon. Highs in the mid-90s. Chance of rain 40%. Heat index values up to 105. The forecast key messages for North and Central Texas. Hot and humid conditions will occur today with highs in the 90s and peak heat indices in the 100 to 105 range. More widespread showers and thunderstorms, 60 to 90% chance, will return to the area Sunday into Monday. Gusty winds and brief heavy rainfall will be the main threats. The spotter information statement for North and Central Texas. Spotter activation is not expected at this time. The ultraviolet index forecast for June 13th is 11, or extreme. The current time is 5:21 a.m. Central Daylight Time. 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The following reports of weather temperature and wind were made at 5 a.m. DFW Airport, mostly cloudy, 79, dew point 73, relative humidity 82%, wind south at 10, pressure 29.94 inches and rising. Fort Worth Meacham, partly cloudy, 77, south at 6. Dallas Love Field, mostly cloudy, 79, south at 7. Arlington, partly cloudy, 77, south at 8. Denton, mostly cloudy, 77, south at 8. Mineral Wells, mostly cloudy, 75, southeast at 5. Elsewhere around the region, Wichita Falls, partly cloudy, 76, south at 9. Abilene, partly cloudy, 79, south at 8. Waco, partly cloudy, 77, south at 10. Tyler, mostly cloudy, 78, south at 8. Once again at 5 a.m., DFW Airport, mostly cloudy, 79, south at 10. Now let's check on your local forecast for the Dallas-Fort Worth Metroplex. Today, mostly sunny. Highs in the mid-90s. South winds 5 to 10 miles an hour, increasing to 10 to 15 miles an hour this afternoon. Tonight, mostly clear in the evening, then becoming partly cloudy. Lows in the upper 70s. South winds 10 to 15 miles an hour, diminishing to 5 to 10 miles an hour after midnight. Sunday, mostly sunny with a 50% chance of showers and thunderstorms. Humid with highs around 90. Temperatures falling into the mid-80s in the afternoon. Southwest winds 5 to 10 miles an hour, becoming north in the afternoon. Sunday night, a chance of thunderstorms. A chance of showers in the evening, then showers after midnight.
cooler with lows in the upper 60s. Northeast winds 5 to 10 miles an hour. Chance of rain 90%. And now the extended forecast. Monday, mostly cloudy. A 50% chance of showers and thunderstorms in the morning. Not as warm with highs around 80. North winds 5 to 10 miles an hour. Monday night, mostly cloudy. Lows in the upper 60s. Tuesday, mostly sunny. Highs in the upper 80s. Tuesday night, mostly clear. Lows in the lower 70s. Wednesday, sunny. Highs in the mid-90s. Heat index values up to 105. Wednesday night, clear. Lows in the upper 70s. Thursday, mostly sunny. Hot with highs in the upper 90s. Heat index values up to 110 in the afternoon. Thursday night, mostly clear in the evening, then partly cloudy with a 20% chance of showers and thunderstorms after midnight. Lows in the upper 70s. Juneteenth, partly sunny with a chance of showers. A slight chance of thunderstorms in the morning, then a chance of thunderstorms in the afternoon. Highs in the mid-90s. Chance of rain 40%. Heat index values up to 105. The forecast key messages for North and Central Texas. Hot and humid conditions will occur today with highs in the 90s and peak heat indices in the 100 to 105 range. More widespread showers and thunderstorms, 60 to 90% chance, will return to the area Sunday into Monday. Gusty winds and brief heavy rainfall will be the main threats. The spotter information statement for North and Central Texas. Spotter activation is not expected at this time. The ultraviolet index forecast for June 13th is 11, or extreme. The current time is 5:25 a.m. Central Daylight Time. 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The following reports of weather temperature and wind were made at 5 a.m. DFW Airport, mostly cloudy, 79, dew point 73, relative humidity 82%, wind south at 10, pressure 29.94 inches and rising. Fort Worth Meacham, partly cloudy, 77, south at 6. Dallas Love Field, mostly cloudy, 79, south at 7. Arlington, partly cloudy, 77, south at 8. Denton, mostly cloudy, 77, south at 8. Mineral Wells, mostly cloudy, 75, southeast at 5. Elsewhere around the region, Wichita Falls, partly cloudy, 76, south at 9. Abilene, partly cloudy, 79, south at 8. Waco, partly cloudy, 77, south at 10. Tyler, mostly cloudy, 78, south at 8. Once again at 5 a.m., DFW Airport, mostly cloudy, 79, south at 10. Now let's check on your local forecast for the Dallas-Fort Worth Metroplex. Today, mostly sunny. Highs in the mid-90s. South winds 5 to 10 miles an hour, increasing to 10 to 15 miles an hour this afternoon. Tonight, mostly clear in the evening, then becoming partly cloudy. Lows in the upper 70s. South winds 10 to 15 miles an hour, diminishing to 5 to 10 miles an hour after midnight. Sunday, mostly sunny with a 50% chance of showers and thunderstorms. Humid with highs around 90. Temperatures falling into the mid-80s in the afternoon. Southwest winds 5 to 10 miles an hour, becoming north in the afternoon. Sunday night, a chance of thunderstorms. A chance of showers in the evening, then showers after midnight. Cooler with lows in the upper 60s. Northeast winds 5 to 10 miles an hour. Chance of rain 90%. And now the extended forecast. Monday, mostly cloudy. A 50% chance of showers and thunderstorms in the morning. Not as warm with highs around 80. North winds 5 to 10 miles an hour. Monday night, mostly cloudy. Lows in the upper 60s. Tuesday, mostly sunny.
Highs in the upper 80s. Tuesday night, mostly clear. Lows in the lower 70s. Wednesday, sunny. Highs in the mid-90s. Heat index values up to 105. Wednesday night, clear. Lows in the upper 70s. Thursday, mostly sunny. Hot with highs in the upper 90s. Heat index values up to 110 in the afternoon. Thursday night, mostly clear in the evening, then partly cloudy with a 20% chance of showers and thunderstorms after midnight. Lows in the upper 70s. Juneteenth, partly sunny with a chance of showers. A slight chance of thunderstorms in the morning, then a chance of thunderstorms in the afternoon. Highs in the mid-90s. Chance of rain 40%. Heat index values up to 105. The forecast key messages for North and Central Texas. Hot and humid conditions will occur today with highs in the 90s and peak heat indices in the 100 to 105 range. More widespread showers and thunderstorms, 60 to 90% chance, will return to the area Sunday into Monday. Gusty winds and brief heavy rainfall will be the main threats. The spotter information statement for North and Central Texas. Spotter activation is not expected at this time. The ultraviolet index forecast for June 13th is 11, or extreme. The current time is 5:30 a.m. Central Daylight Time. 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The following reports of weather temperature and wind were made at 5 a.m. DFW Airport, mostly cloudy, 79, dew point 73, relative humidity 82%, wind south at 10, pressure 29.94 inches and rising. Fort Worth Meacham, partly cloudy, 77, south at 6. Dallas Love Field, mostly cloudy, 79, south at 7. Arlington, partly cloudy, 77, south at 8. Denton, mostly cloudy, 77, south at 8. Mineral Wells, mostly cloudy, 75, southeast at 5. Elsewhere around the region, Wichita Falls, partly cloudy, 76, south at 9. Abilene, partly cloudy, 79, south at 8. Waco, partly cloudy, 77, south at 10. Tyler, mostly cloudy, 78, south at 8. Once again at 5 a.m., DFW Airport, mostly cloudy, 79, south at 10. Now let's check on your local forecast for the Dallas-Fort Worth Metroplex. Today, mostly sunny. Highs in the mid-90s. South winds 5 to 10 miles an hour, increasing to 10 to 15 miles an hour this afternoon. Tonight, mostly clear in the evening, then becoming partly cloudy. Lows in the upper 70s. South winds 10 to 15 miles an hour, diminishing to 5 to 10 miles an hour after midnight. Sunday, mostly sunny with a 50% chance of showers and thunderstorms. Humid with highs around 90. Temperatures falling into the mid-80s in the afternoon. Southwest winds 5 to 10 miles an hour, becoming north in the afternoon. Sunday night, a chance of thunderstorms. A chance of showers in the evening, then showers after midnight. Cooler with lows in the upper 60s. Northeast winds 5 to 10 miles an hour. Chance of rain 90%. And now the extended forecast. Monday, mostly cloudy. A 50% chance of showers and thunderstorms in the morning. Not as warm with highs around 80. North winds 5 to 10 miles an hour. Monday night, mostly cloudy. Lows in the upper 60s. Tuesday, mostly sunny. Highs in the upper 80s. Tuesday night, mostly clear. Lows in the lower 70s. Wednesday, sunny. Highs in the mid-90s. Heat index values up to 105. Wednesday night, clear. Lows in the upper 70s. Thursday, mostly sunny. Hot with highs in the upper 90s. Heat index values up to 110 in the afternoon.
Thursday night, mostly clear in the evening, then partly cloudy with a 20% chance of showers and thunderstorms after midnight. Lows in the upper 70s. Juneteenth, partly sunny with a chance of showers. A slight chance of thunderstorms in the morning, then a chance of thunderstorms in the afternoon. Highs in the mid-90s. Chance of rain 40%. Heat index values up to 105. The forecast key messages for North and Central Texas. Hot and humid conditions will occur today with highs in the 90s and peak heat indices in the 100 to 105 range. More widespread showers and thunderstorms, 60 to 90% chance, will return to the area Sunday into Monday. Gusty winds and brief heavy rainfall will be the main threats. The spotter information statement for North and Central Texas. Spotter activation is not expected at this time. The ultraviolet index forecast for June 13th is 11, or extreme. The current time is 5:34 a.m. Central Daylight Time. 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The following reports of weather temperature and wind were made at 5 a.m. DFW Airport, mostly cloudy, 79, dew point 73, relative humidity 82%, wind south at 10, pressure 29.94 inches and rising. Fort Worth Meacham, partly cloudy, 77, south at 6. Dallas Love Field, mostly cloudy, 79, south at 7. Arlington, partly cloudy, 77, south at 8. Denton, mostly cloudy, 77, south at 8. Mineral Wells, mostly cloudy, 75, southeast at 5. Elsewhere around the region, Wichita Falls, partly cloudy, 76, south at 9. Abilene, partly cloudy, 79, south at 8. Waco, partly cloudy, 77, south at 10. Tyler, mostly cloudy, 78, south at 8. Once again at 5 a.m., DFW Airport, mostly cloudy, 79, south at 10. Now let's check on your local forecast for the Dallas-Fort Worth Metroplex. Today, mostly sunny. Highs in the mid-90s. South winds 5 to 10 miles an hour, increasing to 10 to 15 miles an hour this afternoon. Tonight, mostly clear in the evening, then becoming partly cloudy. Lows in the upper 70s. South winds 10 to 15 miles an hour, diminishing to 5 to 10 miles an hour after midnight. Sunday, mostly sunny with a 50% chance of showers and thunderstorms. Humid with highs around 90. Temperatures falling into the mid-80s in the afternoon. Southwest winds 5 to 10 miles an hour, becoming north in the afternoon. Sunday night, a chance of thunderstorms. A chance of showers in the evening, then showers after midnight. Cooler with lows in the upper 60s. Northeast winds 5 to 10 miles an hour. Chance of rain 90%. And now the extended forecast. Monday, mostly cloudy. A 50% chance of showers and thunderstorms in the morning. Not as warm with highs around 80. North winds 5 to 10 miles an hour. Monday night, mostly cloudy. Lows in the upper 60s. Tuesday, mostly sunny. Highs in the upper 80s. Tuesday night, mostly clear. Lows in the lower 70s. Wednesday, sunny. Highs in the mid-90s. Heat index values up to 105. Wednesday night, clear. Lows in the upper 70s. Thursday, mostly sunny. Hot with highs in the upper 90s. Heat index values up to 110 in the afternoon. Thursday night, mostly clear in the evening, then partly cloudy with a 20% chance of showers and thunderstorms after midnight. Lows in the upper 70s. Juneteenth, partly sunny with a chance of showers. A slight chance of thunderstorms in the morning, then a chance of thunderstorms in the afternoon. Highs in the mid-90s. Chance of rain 40%. Heat index values up to 105. The forecast key messages for North and Central Texas.
Hot and humid conditions will occur today with highs in the 90s and peak heat indices in the 100 to 105 range. More widespread showers and thunderstorms, 60 to 90% chance, will return to the area Sunday into Monday. Gusty winds and brief heavy rainfall will be the main threats. The spotter information statement for North and Central Texas. Spotter activation is not expected at this time. The ultraviolet index forecast for June 13th is 11, or extreme. The current time is 5:39 a.m. Central Daylight Time. 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The following reports of weather temperature and wind were made at 5 a.m. DFW Airport, mostly cloudy, 79, dew point 73, relative humidity 82%, wind south at 10, pressure 29.94 inches and rising. Fort Worth Meacham, partly cloudy, 77, south at 6. Dallas Love Field, mostly cloudy, 79, south at 7. Arlington, partly cloudy, 77, south at 8. Denton, mostly cloudy, 77, south at 8. Mineral Wells, mostly cloudy, 75, southeast at 5. Elsewhere around the region, Wichita Falls, partly cloudy, 76, south at 9. Abilene, partly cloudy, 79, south at 8. Waco, partly cloudy, 77, south at 10. Tyler, mostly cloudy, 78, south at 8. Once again at 5 a.m., DFW Airport, mostly cloudy, 79, south at 10. Now let's check on your local forecast for the Dallas-Fort Worth Metroplex. Today, mostly sunny. Highs in the mid-90s. South winds 5 to 10 miles an hour, increasing to 10 to 15 miles an hour this afternoon. Tonight, mostly clear in the evening, then becoming partly cloudy. Lows in the upper 70s. South winds 10 to 15 miles an hour, diminishing to 5 to 10 miles an hour after midnight. Sunday, mostly sunny with a 50% chance of showers and thunderstorms. Humid with highs around 90. Temperatures falling into the mid-80s in the afternoon. Southwest winds 5 to 10 miles an hour, becoming north in the afternoon. Sunday night, a chance of thunderstorms. A chance of showers in the evening, then showers after midnight. Cooler with lows in the upper 60s. Northeast winds 5 to 10 miles an hour. Chance of rain 90%. And now the extended forecast. Monday, mostly cloudy. A 50% chance of showers and thunderstorms in the morning. Not as warm with highs around 80. North winds 5 to 10 miles an hour. Monday night, mostly cloudy. Lows in the upper 60s. Tuesday, mostly sunny. Highs in the upper 80s. Tuesday night, mostly clear. Lows in the lower 70s. Wednesday, sunny. Highs in the mid-90s. Heat index values up to 105. Wednesday night, clear. Lows in the upper 70s. Thursday, mostly sunny. Hot with highs in the upper 90s. Heat index values up to 110 in the afternoon. Thursday night, mostly clear in the evening, then partly cloudy with a 20% chance of showers and thunderstorms after midnight. Lows in the upper 70s. Juneteenth, partly sunny with a chance of showers. A slight chance of thunderstorms in the morning, then a chance of thunderstorms in the afternoon. Highs in the mid-90s. Chance of rain 40%. Heat index values up to 105. The forecast key messages for North and Central Texas. Hot and humid conditions will occur today with highs in the 90s and peak heat indices in the 100 to 105 range. More widespread showers and thunderstorms, 60 to 90% chance, will return to the area Sunday into Monday. Gusty winds and brief heavy rainfall will be the main threats. The spotter information statement for North and Central Texas. Spotter activation is not expected at this time. The ultraviolet index forecast for June 13th is 11, or
Azure Extreme. The current time is 5:43 a.m. Central Daylight Time. 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The following reports of weather temperature and wind were made at 5 a.m. DFW Airport, mostly cloudy, 79, dew point 73, relative humidity 82%, wind south at 10, pressure 29.94 inches and rising. Fort Worth Meacham, partly cloudy, 77, south at 6. Dallas Love Field, mostly cloudy, 79, south at 7. Arlington, partly cloudy, 77, south at 8. Denton, mostly cloudy, 77, south at 8. Mineral Wells, mostly cloudy, 75, southeast at 5. Elsewhere around the region, Wichita Falls, partly cloudy, 76, south at 9. Abilene, partly cloudy, 79, south at 8. Waco, partly cloudy, 77, south at 10. Tyler, mostly cloudy, 78, south at 8. Once again at 5 a.m., DFW Airport, mostly cloudy, 79, south at 10. Now let's check on your local forecast for the Dallas-Fort Worth Metroplex. Today, mostly sunny. Highs in the mid-90s. South winds 5 to 10 miles an hour, increasing to 10 to 15 miles an hour this afternoon. Tonight, mostly clear in the evening, then becoming partly cloudy. Lows in the upper 70s. South winds 10 to 15 miles an hour, diminishing to 5 to 10 miles an hour after midnight. Sunday, mostly sunny with a 50% chance of showers and thunderstorms. Humid with highs around 90. Temperatures falling into the mid-80s in the afternoon. Southwest winds 5 to 10 miles an hour, becoming north in the afternoon. Sunday night, a chance of thunderstorms. A chance of showers in the evening, then showers after midnight. Cooler with lows in the upper 60s. Northeast winds 5 to 10 miles an hour. Chance of rain 90%. And now the extended forecast. Monday, mostly cloudy. A 50% chance of showers and thunderstorms in the morning. Not as warm with highs around 80. North winds 5 to 10 miles an hour. Monday night, mostly cloudy. Lows in the upper 60s. Tuesday, mostly sunny. Highs in the upper 80s. Tuesday night, mostly clear. Lows in the lower 70s. Wednesday, sunny. Highs in the mid-90s. Heat index values up to 105. Wednesday night, clear. Lows in the upper 70s. Thursday, mostly sunny. Hot with highs in the upper 90s. Heat index values up to 110 in the afternoon. Thursday night, mostly clear in the evening, then partly cloudy with a 20% chance of showers and thunderstorms after midnight. Lows in the upper 70s. Juneteenth, partly sunny with a chance of showers. A slight chance of thunderstorms in the morning, then a chance of thunderstorms in the afternoon. Highs in the mid-90s. Chance of rain 40%. Heat index values up to 105. The forecast key messages for North and Central Texas. Hot and humid conditions will occur today with highs in the 90s and peak heat indices in the 100 to 105 range. More widespread showers and thunderstorms, 60 to 90% chance, will return to the area Sunday into Monday. Gusty winds and brief heavy rainfall will be the main threats. The spotter information statement for North and Central Texas. Spotter activation is not expected at this time. The ultraviolet index forecast for June 13th is 11, or extreme. The current time is 5:48 a.m. Central Daylight Time. 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The following reports of weather temperature and wind were made at 5 a.m.
DFW Airport, mostly cloudy, 79, dew point 73, relative humidity 82%, wind south at 10, pressure 29.94 inches and rising. Fort Worth Meacham, partly cloudy, 77, south at 6. Dallas Love Field, mostly cloudy, 79, south at 7. Arlington, partly cloudy, 77, south at 8. Denton, mostly cloudy, 77, south at 8. Mineral Wells, mostly cloudy, 75, southeast at 5. Elsewhere around the region, Wichita Falls, partly cloudy, 76, south at 9. Abilene, partly cloudy, 79, south at 8. Waco, partly cloudy, 77, south at 10. Tyler, mostly cloudy, 78, south at 8. Once again at 5 a.m., DFW Airport, mostly cloudy, 79, south at 10. Now let's check on your local forecast for the Dallas-Fort Worth Metroplex. Today, mostly sunny. Highs in the mid-90s. South winds 5 to 10 miles an hour, increasing to 10 to 15 miles an hour this afternoon. Tonight, mostly clear in the evening, then becoming partly cloudy. Lows in the upper 70s. South winds 10 to 15 miles an hour, diminishing to 5 to 10 miles an hour after midnight. Sunday, mostly sunny with a 50% chance of showers and thunderstorms. Humid with highs around 90. Temperatures falling into the mid-80s in the afternoon. Southwest winds 5 to 10 miles an hour, becoming north in the afternoon. Sunday night, a chance of thunderstorms. A chance of showers in the evening, then showers after midnight. Cooler with lows in the upper 60s. Northeast winds 5 to 10 miles an hour. Chance of rain 90%. And now the extended forecast. Monday, mostly cloudy. A 50% chance of showers and thunderstorms in the morning. Not as warm with highs around 80. North winds 5 to 10 miles an hour. Monday night, mostly cloudy. Lows in the upper 60s. Tuesday, mostly sunny. Highs in the upper 80s. Tuesday night, mostly clear. Lows in the lower 70s. Wednesday, sunny. Highs in the mid-90s. Heat index values up to 105. Wednesday night, clear. Lows in the upper 70s. Thursday, mostly sunny. Hot with highs in the upper 90s. Heat index values up to 110 in the afternoon. Thursday night, mostly clear in the evening, then partly cloudy with a 20% chance of showers and thunderstorms after midnight. Lows in the upper 70s. Juneteenth, partly sunny with a chance of showers. A slight chance of thunderstorms in the morning, then a chance of thunderstorms in the afternoon. Highs in the mid-90s. Chance of rain 40%. Heat index values up to 105. The forecast key messages for North and Central Texas. Hot and humid conditions will occur today with highs in the 90s and peak heat indices in the 100 to 105 range. More widespread showers and thunderstorms, 60 to 90% chance, will return to the area Sunday into Monday. Gusty winds and brief heavy rainfall will be the main threats. The spotter information statement for North and Central Texas. Spotter activation is not expected at this time. The ultraviolet index forecast for June 13th is 11, or extreme. The current time is 5:52 a.m. Central Daylight Time. 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The following reports of weather temperature and wind were made at 5 a.m. DFW Airport, mostly cloudy, 79, dew point 73, relative humidity 82%, wind south at 10, pressure 29.94 inches and rising. Fort Worth Meacham, partly cloudy, 77, south at 6. Dallas Love Field, mostly cloudy, 79, south at 7. Arlington, partly cloudy, 77, south at 8. Denton, mostly cloudy, 77, south at 8.
Mineral Wells, mostly cloudy, 75, southeast at 5. Elsewhere around the region, Wichita Falls, partly cloudy, 76, south at 9. Abilene, partly cloudy, 79, south at 8. Waco, partly cloudy, 77, south at 10. Tyler, mostly cloudy, 78, south at 8. Once again at 5 a.m., DFW Airport, mostly cloudy, 79, south at 10. Now let's check on your local forecast for the Dallas-Fort Worth Metroplex. Today, mostly sunny. Highs in the mid-90s. South winds 5 to 10 miles an hour, increasing to 10 to 15 miles an hour this afternoon. Tonight, mostly clear in the evening, then becoming partly cloudy. Lows in the upper 70s. South winds 10 to 15 miles an hour, diminishing to 5 to 10 miles an hour after midnight. Sunday, mostly south winds 5 to 10 miles an hour, increasing to 10 to 15 miles an hour this afternoon. Tonight, mostly clear in the evening, then becoming partly cloudy. Lows in the upper 70s.

chance of rain 90%. And now the extended forecast. Monday, mostly cloudy. A 50% chance of showers and thunderstorms in the morning. Not as warm with highs around 80. North winds 5 to 10 miles an hour. Monday night, mostly cloudy. Lows in the upper 60s. Tuesday, mostly sunny. Highs in the upper 80s. Tuesday night, mostly clear. Lows in the lower 70s. Wednesday, sunny. Highs in the mid-90s. Heat index values up to 105. Wednesday night, clear. Lows in the upper 70s. Thursday, mostly sunny. Hot with highs in the upper 90s. Heat index values up to 110 in the afternoon. Thursday night, mostly clear in the evening, then partly cloudy with a 20% chance of showers and thunderstorms after midnight. Lows in the upper 70s. Juneteenth, partly sunny with a chance of showers. A slight chance of thunderstorms in the morning, then a chance of thunderstorms in the afternoon. Highs in the mid-90s. Chance of rain 40%. Heat index values up to 105. The forecast key messages for North and Central Texas. Hot and humid conditions will occur today with highs in the 90s and peak heat indices in the 100 to 105 range. More widespread showers and thunderstorms, 60 to 90% chance, will return to the area Sunday into Monday. Gusty winds and brief heavy rainfall will be the main threats. The spotter information statement for North and Central Texas. Spotter activation is not expected at this time. The ultraviolet index forecast for June 13th is 11, or extreme. The current time is 5:57 a.m. Central Daylight Time. 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The following reports of weather temperature and wind were made at 5 a.m. DFW Airport, mostly cloudy, 79, dew point 73, relative humidity 82%, wind south at 10, pressure 29.94 inches and rising. Fort Worth Meacham, partly cloudy, 77, south at 6. Dallas Love Field, mostly cloudy, 79, south at 7. Arlington, partly cloudy, 77, south at 8. Denton, mostly cloudy, 77, south at 8. Mineral Wells, mostly cloudy, 75, southeast at 5. Elsewhere around the region, Wichita Falls, partly cloudy, 76, south at 9. Abilene, partly cloudy, 79, south at 8. Waco, partly cloudy, 77, south at 10. Tyler, mostly cloudy, 78, south at 8. Once again at 5 a.m., DFW Airport, mostly cloudy, 79, south at 10. Now let's check on your local forecast for the Dallas-Fort Worth Metroplex. Today, mostly sunny. Highs in the mid-90s. South winds 5 to 10 miles an hour, increasing to 10 to 15 miles an hour this afternoon. Tonight, mostly clear in the evening, then becoming partly cloudy. Lows in the upper 70s. South winds 10 to 15 miles an hour, diminishing to 5 to 10 miles an hour after midnight. Sunday, mostly sunny with a 50% chance of showers and thunderstorms. Humid with highs around 90. Temperatures falling into the mid-80s in the afternoon. Southwest winds 5 to 10 miles an hour, becoming north in the afternoon. Sunday night, a chance of thunderstorms. A chance of showers in the evening, then showers after midnight. Cooler with lows in the upper 60s. Northeast winds 5 to 10 miles an hour. Chance of rain 90%. And now the extended forecast. Monday, mostly cloudy. A 50% chance of showers and thunderstorms in the morning. Not as warm with highs around 80. North winds 5 to 10 miles an hour. Monday night, mostly cloudy. Lows in the upper 60s. Tuesday, mostly sunny. Highs in the upper 80s. Tuesday night, mostly clear. Lows in the lower 70s.

Wednesday, sunny. Highs in the mid-90s. Heat index values up to 105. Wednesday night, clear. Lows in the upper 70s. Thursday, mostly sunny. Hot with highs in the upper 90s. Heat index values up to 110 in the afternoon. Thursday night, mostly clear in the evening, then partly cloudy with a 20% chance of showers and thunderstorms after midnight. Lows in the upper 70s. Juneteenth, partly sunny with a chance of showers. A slight chance of thunderstorms in the morning, then a chance of thunderstorms in the afternoon. Highs in the mid-90s. Chance of rain 40%. Heat index values up to 105. The forecast key messages for North and Central Texas. Hot and humid conditions will occur today with highs in the 90s and peak heat indices in the 100 to 105 range. More widespread showers and thunderstorms, 60 to 90% chance, will return to the area Sunday into Monday. Gusty winds and brief heavy rainfall will be the main threats. The spotter information statement for North and Central Texas. Spotter activation is not expected at this time. The ultraviolet index forecast for June 13th is 11, or extreme. The current time is 6:01 a.m. Central Daylight Time. 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The following reports of weather temperature and wind were made at 6 a.m. DFW Airport, mostly cloudy, 78, dew point 73, relative humidity 84%, wind south at 10, pressure 29.94 inches and steady. Fort Worth Meacham, partly cloudy, 78, south at 9. Dallas Love Field, mostly cloudy, 79, variable at 7. Arlington, partly cloudy, 77, south at 7. Denton, mostly cloudy, 77, southeast at 7. Mineral Wells, mostly cloudy, 75, southeast at 9. Elsewhere around the region, Wichita Falls, partly cloudy, 76, south at 10. Abilene, partly cloudy, 78, south at 6. Waco, partly cloudy, 76, south at 8. Tyler, partly cloudy, 78, south at 9. Once again at 6 a.m., DFW Airport, mostly cloudy, 78, south at 10. Now let's check on your local forecast for the Dallas-Fort Worth Metroplex. Today, mostly sunny. Highs in the mid-90s. South winds 5 to 10 miles an hour, increasing to 10 to 15 miles an hour this afternoon. Tonight, mostly clear in the evening, then becoming partly cloudy. Lows in the upper 70s. South winds 10 to 15 miles an hour, diminishing to 5 to 10 miles an hour after midnight. Sunday, mostly sunny with a 50% chance of showers and thunderstorms. Humid with highs around 90. Temperatures falling into the mid-80s in the afternoon. Southwest winds 5 to 10 miles an hour, becoming north in the afternoon. Sunday night, a chance of thunderstorms. A chance of showers in the evening, then showers after midnight. Cooler with lows in the upper 60s. Northeast winds 5 to 10 miles an hour. Chance of rain 90%. And now the extended forecast. Monday, mostly cloudy. A 50% chance of showers and thunderstorms in the morning. Not as warm with highs around 80. North winds 5 to 10 miles an hour. Monday night, mostly cloudy. Lows in the upper 60s. Tuesday, mostly sunny. Highs in the upper 80s. Tuesday night, mostly clear. Lows in the lower 70s. Wednesday, sunny. Highs in the mid-90s. Heat index values up to 105. Wednesday night, clear. Lows in the upper 70s. Thursday, mostly sunny. Hot with highs in the upper 90s. Heat index values up to 110 in the afternoon. Thursday night, mostly clear in the evening, then partly cloudy with a 20% chance of showers and thunderstorms after midnight. Lows in the upper 70s.
Juneteenth, partly sunny with a chance of showers. A slight chance of thunderstorms in the morning, then a chance of thunderstorms in the afternoon. Highs in the mid-90s. Chance of rain 40%. Heat index values up to 105. The forecast key messages for North and Central Texas. Hot and humid conditions will occur today with highs in the 90s and peak heat indices in the 100 to 105 range. More widespread showers and thunderstorms, 60 to 90% chance, will return to the area Sunday into Monday. Gusty winds and brief heavy rainfall will be the main threats. The spotter information statement for North and Central Texas. Spotter activation is not expected at this time. The ultraviolet index forecast for June 13th is 11, or extreme. The current time is 6:06 a.m. Central Daylight Time. 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The following reports of weather temperature and wind were made at 6 a.m. DFW Airport, mostly cloudy, 78, dew point 73, relative humidity 84%, wind south at 10, pressure 29.94 inches and steady. Fort Worth Meacham, partly cloudy, 78, south at 9. Dallas Love Field, mostly cloudy, 79, variable at 7. Arlington, partly cloudy, 77, south at 7. Denton, mostly cloudy, 77, southeast at 7. Mineral Wells, mostly cloudy, 75, southeast at 9. Elsewhere around the region, Wichita Falls, partly cloudy, 76, south at 10. Abilene, partly cloudy, 78, south at 6. Waco, partly cloudy, 76, south at 8. Tyler, partly cloudy, 78, south at 9. Once again at 6 a.m., DFW Airport, mostly cloudy, 78, south at 10. Now let's check on your local forecast for the Dallas-Fort Worth Metroplex. Today, mostly sunny. Highs in the mid-90s. South winds 5 to 10 miles an hour, increasing to 10 to 15 miles an hour this afternoon. Tonight, mostly clear in the evening, then becoming partly cloudy. Lows in the upper 70s. South winds 10 to 15 miles an hour, diminishing to 5 to 10 miles an hour after midnight. Sunday, mostly sunny with a 50% chance of showers and thunderstorms. Humid with highs around 90. Temperatures falling into the mid-80s in the afternoon. Southwest winds 5 to 10 miles an hour, becoming north in the afternoon. Sunday night, a chance of thunderstorms. A chance of showers in the evening, then showers after midnight. Cooler with lows in the upper 60s. Northeast winds 5 to 10 miles an hour. Chance of rain 90%. And now the extended forecast. Monday, mostly cloudy. A 50% chance of showers and thunderstorms in the morning. Not as warm with highs around 80. North winds 5 to 10 miles an hour. Monday night, mostly cloudy. Lows in the upper 60s. Tuesday, mostly sunny. Highs in the upper 80s. Tuesday night, mostly clear. Lows in the lower 70s. Wednesday, sunny. Highs in the mid-90s. Heat index values up to 105. Wednesday night, clear. Lows in the upper 70s. Thursday, mostly sunny. Hot with highs in the upper 90s. Heat index values up to 110 in the afternoon. Thursday night, mostly clear in the evening, then partly cloudy with a 20% chance of showers and thunderstorms after midnight. Lows in the upper 70s. Juneteenth, partly sunny with a chance of showers. A slight chance of thunderstorms in the morning, then a chance of thunderstorms in the afternoon. Highs in the mid-90s. Chance of rain 40%. Heat index values up to 105. The forecast key messages for North and Central Texas. Hot and humid conditions will occur today with highs in the 90s and peak heat indices in the 100 to 105 range.
More widespread showers and thunderstorms, 60 to 90% chance, will return to the area Sunday into Monday. Gusty winds and brief heavy rainfall will be the main threats. The spotter information statement for North and Central Texas. Spotter activation is not expected at this time. The ultraviolet index forecast for June 13th is 11, or extreme. The current time is 6:10 a.m. Central Daylight Time. 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The following reports of weather temperature and wind were made at 6 a.m. DFW Airport, mostly cloudy, 78, dew point 73, relative humidity 84%, wind south at 10, pressure 29.94 inches and steady. Fort Worth Meacham, partly cloudy, 78, south at 9. Dallas Love Field, mostly cloudy, 79, variable at 7. Arlington, partly cloudy, 77, south at 7. Denton, partly cloudy, 77, southeast at 7. Mineral Wells, mostly cloudy, 75, southeast at 9. Elsewhere around the region, Wichita Falls, partly cloudy, 76, south at 10. Abilene, partly cloudy, 78, south at 6. Waco, clear, 76, south at 8. Tyler, clear, 78, south at 9. Once again at 6 a.m., DFW Airport, mostly cloudy, 78, south at 10. Now let's check on your local forecast for the Dallas-Fort Worth Metroplex. Today, mostly sunny. Highs in the mid-90s. South winds 5 to 10 miles an hour, increasing to 10 to 15 miles an hour this afternoon. Tonight, mostly clear in the evening, then becoming partly cloudy. Lows in the upper 70s. South winds 10 to 15 miles an hour, diminishing to 5 to 10 miles an hour after midnight. Sunday, mostly sunny with a 50% chance of showers and thunderstorms. Humid with highs around 90. Temperatures falling into the mid-80s in the afternoon. Southwest winds 5 to 10 miles an hour, becoming north in the afternoon. Sunday night, a chance of thunderstorms. A chance of showers in the evening, then showers after midnight. Cooler with lows in the upper 60s. Northeast winds 5 to 10 miles an hour. Chance of rain 90%. And now the extended forecast. Monday, mostly cloudy. A 50% chance of showers and thunderstorms in the morning. Not as warm with highs around 80. North winds 5 to 10 miles an hour. Monday night, mostly cloudy. Lows in the upper 60s. Tuesday, mostly sunny. Highs in the upper 80s. Tuesday night, mostly clear. Lows in the lower 70s. Wednesday, sunny. Highs in the mid-90s. Heat index values up to 105. Wednesday night, clear. Lows in the upper 70s. Thursday, mostly sunny. Hot with highs in the upper 90s. Heat index values up to 110 in the afternoon. Thursday night, mostly clear in the evening, then partly cloudy with a 20% chance of showers and thunderstorms after midnight. Lows in the upper 70s. Juneteenth, partly sunny with a chance of showers. A slight chance of thunderstorms in the morning, then a chance of thunderstorms in the afternoon. Highs in the mid-90s. Chance of rain 40%. Heat index values up to 105. The forecast key messages for North and Central Texas. Hot and humid conditions will occur today with highs in the 90s and peak heat indices in the 100 to 105 range. More widespread showers and thunderstorms, 60 to 90% chance, will return to the area Sunday into Monday. Gusty winds and brief heavy rainfall will be the main threats. The spotter information statement for North and Central Texas. Spotter activation is not expected at this time. The ultraviolet index forecast for June 13th is 11, or extreme. The current time is 6:15 a.m. Central Daylight Time.
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The following reports of weather temperature and wind were made at 6 a.m. DFW Airport, mostly cloudy, 78, dew point 73, relative humidity 84%, wind south at 10, pressure 29.94 inches and steady. Fort Worth Meacham, partly cloudy, 78, south at 9. Dallas Love Field, mostly cloudy, 79, variable at 7. Arlington, partly cloudy, 77, south at 7. Denton, partly cloudy, 77, southeast at 7. Mineral Wells, mostly cloudy, 75, southeast at 9. Elsewhere around the region, Wichita Falls, partly cloudy, 76, south at 10. Abilene, partly cloudy, 78, south at 6. Waco, clear, 76, south at 8. Tyler, clear, 78, south at 9. Once again at 6 a.m., DFW Airport, mostly cloudy, 78, south at 10. Now let's check on your local forecast for the Dallas-Fort Worth Metroplex. Today, mostly sunny. Highs in the mid-90s. South winds 5 to 10 miles an hour, increasing to 10 to 15 miles an hour this afternoon. Tonight, mostly clear in the evening, then becoming partly cloudy. Lows in the upper 70s. South winds 10 to 15 miles an hour, diminishing to 5 to 10 miles an hour after midnight. Sunday, mostly sunny with a 50% chance of showers and thunderstorms. Humid with highs around 90. Temperatures falling into the mid-80s in the afternoon. Southwest winds 5 to 10 miles an hour, becoming north in the afternoon. Sunday night, a chance of thunderstorms. A chance of showers in the evening, then showers after midnight. Cooler with lows in the upper 60s. Northeast winds 5 to 10 miles an hour. Chance of rain 90%. And now the extended forecast. Monday, mostly cloudy. A 50% chance of showers and thunderstorms in the morning. Not as warm with highs around 80. North winds 5 to 10 miles an hour. Monday night, mostly cloudy. Lows in the upper 60s. Tuesday, mostly sunny. Highs in the upper 80s. Tuesday night, mostly clear. Lows in the lower 70s. Wednesday, sunny. Highs in the mid-90s. Heat index values up to 105. Wednesday night, clear. Lows in the upper 70s. Thursday, mostly sunny. Hot with highs in the upper 90s. Heat index values up to 110 in the afternoon. Thursday night, mostly clear in the evening, then partly cloudy with a 20% chance of showers and thunderstorms after midnight. Lows in the upper 70s. Juneteenth, partly sunny with a chance of showers. A slight chance of thunderstorms in the morning, then a chance of thunderstorms in the afternoon. Highs in the mid-90s. Chance of rain 40%. Heat index values up to 105. The forecast key messages for North and Central Texas. Hot and humid conditions will occur today with highs in the 90s and peak heat indices in the 100 to 105 range. More widespread showers and thunderstorms, 60 to 90% chance, will return to the area Sunday into Monday. Gusty winds and brief heavy rainfall will be the main threats. The spotter information statement for North and Central Texas. Spotter activation is not expected at this time. The ultraviolet index forecast for June 13th is 11, or extreme. The current time is 6:19 a.m. Central Daylight Time. 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The following reports of weather temperature and wind were made at 6 a.m. DFW Airport, mostly cloudy, 78, dew point 73, relative humidity 84%, wind south at 10, pressure 29.94 inches and steady. Fort Worth Meacham, partly cloudy, 78, south at 9.
Dallas Love Field, mostly cloudy, 79, variable at 7. Arlington, partly cloudy, 77, south at 7. Denton, partly cloudy, 77, southeast at 7. Mineral Wells, mostly cloudy, 75, southeast at 9. Elsewhere around the region, Wichita Falls, partly cloudy, 76, south at 10. Abilene, partly cloudy, 78, south at 6. Waco, clear, 76, south at 8. Tyler, clear, 78, south at 9. Once again at 6 a.m., DFW Airport, mostly cloudy, 78, south at 10. Now let's check on your local forecast for the Dallas-Fort Worth Metroplex. Today, mostly sunny. Highs in the mid-90s. South winds 5 to 10 miles an hour, increasing to 10 to 15 miles an hour this afternoon. Tonight, mostly clear in the evening, then becoming partly cloudy. Lows in the upper 70s. South winds 10 to 15 miles an hour, diminishing to 5 to 10 miles an hour after midnight. Sunday, mostly sunny with a 50% chance of showers and thunderstorms. Humid with highs around 90. Temperatures falling into the mid-80s in the afternoon. Southwest winds 5 to 10 miles an hour, becoming north in the afternoon. Sunday night, a chance of thunderstorms. A chance of showers in the evening, then showers after midnight. Cooler with lows in the upper 60s. Northeast winds 5 to 10 miles an hour. Chance of rain 90%. And now the extended forecast. Monday, mostly cloudy. A 50% chance of showers and thunderstorms in the morning. Not as warm with highs around 80. North winds 5 to 10 miles an hour. Monday night, mostly cloudy. Lows in the upper 60s. Tuesday, mostly sunny. Highs in the upper 80s. Tuesday night, mostly clear. Lows in the lower 70s. Wednesday, sunny. Highs in the mid-90s. Heat index values up to 105. Wednesday night, clear. Lows in the upper 70s. Thursday, mostly sunny. Hot with highs in the upper 90s. Heat index values up to 110 in the afternoon. Thursday night, mostly clear in the evening, then partly cloudy with a 20% chance of showers and thunderstorms after midnight. Lows in the upper 70s. Juneteenth, partly sunny with a chance of showers. A slight chance of thunderstorms in the morning, then a chance of thunderstorms in the afternoon. Highs in the mid-90s. Chance of rain 40%. Heat index values up to 105. The forecast key messages for North and Central Texas. Hot and humid conditions will occur today with highs in the 90s and peak heat indices in the 100 to 105 range. More widespread showers and thunderstorms, 60 to 90% chance, will return to the area Sunday into Monday. Gusty winds and brief heavy rainfall will be the main threats. The spotter information statement for North and Central Texas. Spotter activation is not expected at this time. The ultraviolet index forecast for June 13th is 11, or extreme. The current time is 6:23 a.m. Central Daylight Time. 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Serving the Dallas-Fort Worth listening area. The following reports of weather temperature and wind were made at 6 a.m. DFW Airport, mostly cloudy, 78, dew point 73, relative humidity 84%, wind south at 10, pressure 29.94 inches and steady. Fort Worth Meacham, partly cloudy, 78, south at 9. Dallas Love Field, mostly cloudy, 79, variable at 7. Arlington, partly cloudy, 77, south at 7. Denton, partly cloudy, 77, southeast at 7. Mineral Wells, mostly cloudy, 75, southeast at 9. Elsewhere around the region, Wichita Falls, partly cloudy, 76, south at 10. Abilene, partly cloudy, 78, south at 6. Waco,
clear, 76, south at 8. Tyler, clear, 78, south at 9. Once again at 6 a.m., DFW Airport, mostly cloudy, 78, south at 10. Now let's check on your local forecast for the Dallas-Fort Worth Metroplex. Today, mostly sunny. Highs in the mid-90s. South winds 5 to 10 miles an hour, increasing to 10 to 15 miles an hour this afternoon. Tonight, mostly clear in the evening, then becoming partly cloudy. Lows in the upper 70s. South winds 10 to 15 miles an hour, diminishing to 5 to 10 miles an hour after midnight. Sunday, mostly sunny with a 50% chance of showers and thunderstorms. Humid with highs around 90. Temperatures falling into the mid-80s in the afternoon. Southwest winds 5 to 10 miles an hour, becoming north in the afternoon. Sunday night, a chance of thunderstorms. A chance of showers in the evening, then showers after midnight. Cooler with lows in the upper 60s. Northeast winds 5 to 10 miles an hour. Chance of rain 90%. And now the extended forecast. Monday, mostly cloudy. A 50% chance of showers and thunderstorms in the morning. Not as warm with highs around 80. North winds 5 to 10 miles an hour. Monday night, mostly cloudy. Lows in the upper 60s. Tuesday, mostly sunny. Highs in the upper 80s. Tuesday night, mostly clear. Lows in the lower 70s. Wednesday, sunny. Highs in the mid-90s. Heat index values up to 105. Wednesday night, clear. Lows in the upper 70s. Thursday, mostly sunny. Hot with highs in the upper 90s. Heat index values up to 110 in the afternoon. Thursday night, mostly clear in the evening, then partly cloudy with a 20% chance of showers and thunderstorms after midnight. Lows in the upper 70s. Juneteenth, partly sunny with a chance of showers. A slight chance of thunderstorms in the morning, then a chance of thunderstorms in the afternoon. Highs in the mid-90s. Chance of rain 40%. Heat index values up to 105. The forecast key messages for North and Central Texas. Hot and humid conditions will occur today with highs in the 90s and peak heat indices in the 100 to 105 range. More widespread showers and thunderstorms, 60 to 90% chance, will return to the area Sunday into Monday. Gusty winds and brief heavy rainfall will be the main threats. The spotter information statement for North and Central Texas. Spotter activation is not expected at this time. The ultraviolet index forecast for June 13th is 11, or extreme. The current time is 6:28 a.m. Central Daylight Time. 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The following reports of weather temperature and wind were made at 6 a.m. DFW Airport, mostly cloudy, 78, dew point 73, relative humidity 84%, wind south at 10, pressure 29.94 inches and steady. Fort Worth Meacham, partly cloudy, 78, south at 9. Dallas Love Field, mostly cloudy, 79, variable at 7. Arlington, partly cloudy, 77, south at 7. Denton, partly cloudy, 77, southeast at 7. Mineral Wells, mostly cloudy, 75, southeast at 9. Elsewhere around the region, Wichita Falls, partly cloudy, 76, south at 10. Abilene, partly cloudy, 78, south at 6. Waco, clear, 76, south at 8. Tyler, clear, 78, south at 9. Once again at 6 a.m., DFW Airport, mostly cloudy, 78, south at 10. Now let's check on your local forecast for the Dallas-Fort Worth Metroplex. Today, mostly sunny. Highs in the mid-90s. South winds 5 to 10 miles an hour, increasing to 10 to 15 miles an hour this afternoon. Tonight, mostly clear in the evening,
then becoming partly cloudy. Lows in the upper 70s. South winds 10 to 15 miles an hour, diminishing to 5 to 10 miles an hour after midnight. Sunday, mostly sunny with a 50% chance of showers and thunderstorms. Humid with highs around 90. Temperatures falling into the mid-80s in the afternoon. Southwest winds 5 to 10 miles an hour, becoming north in the afternoon. Sunday night, a chance of thunderstorms. A chance of showers in the evening, then showers after midnight. Cooler with lows in the upper 60s. Northeast winds 5 to 10 miles an hour. Chance of rain 90%. And now the extended forecast. Monday, mostly cloudy. A 50% chance of showers and thunderstorms in the morning. Not as warm with highs around 80. North winds 5 to 10 miles an hour. Monday night, mostly cloudy. Lows in the upper 60s. Tuesday, mostly sunny. Highs in the upper 80s. Tuesday night, mostly clear. Lows in the lower 70s. Wednesday, sunny. Highs in the mid-90s. Heat index values up to 105. Wednesday night, clear. Lows in the upper 70s. Thursday, mostly sunny. Hot with highs in the upper 90s. Heat index values up to 110 in the afternoon. Thursday night, mostly clear in the evening, then partly cloudy with a 20% chance of showers and thunderstorms after midnight. Lows in the upper 70s. Juneteenth, partly sunny with a chance of showers. A slight chance of thunderstorms in the morning, then a chance of thunderstorms in the afternoon. Highs in the mid-90s. Chance of rain 40%. Heat index values up to 105. The forecast key messages for North and Central Texas. Hot and humid conditions will occur today with highs in the 90s and peak heat indices in the 100 to 105 range. More widespread showers and thunderstorms, 60 to 90% chance, will return to the area Sunday into Monday. Gusty winds and brief heavy rainfall will be the main threats. The spotter information statement for North and Central Texas. Spotter activation is not expected at this time. The ultraviolet index forecast for June 13th is 11, or extreme. The current time is 6:32 a.m. Central Daylight Time. 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The following reports of weather temperature and wind were made at 6 a.m. DFW Airport, mostly cloudy, 78, dew point 73, relative humidity 84%, wind south at 10, pressure 29.94 inches and steady. Fort Worth Meacham, partly cloudy, 78, south at 9. Dallas Love Field, mostly cloudy, 79, variable at 7. Arlington, partly cloudy, 77, south at 7. Denton, partly cloudy, 77, southeast at 7. Mineral Wells, mostly cloudy, 75, southeast at 9. Elsewhere around the region, Wichita Falls, partly cloudy, 76, south at 10. Abilene, partly cloudy, 78, south at 6. Waco, clear, 76, south at 8. Tyler, clear, 78, south at 9. Once again at 6 a.m., DFW Airport, mostly cloudy, 78, south at 10. Now let's check on your local forecast for the Dallas-Fort Worth Metroplex. Today, mostly sunny. Highs in the mid-90s. South winds 5 to 10 miles an hour, increasing to 10 to 15 miles an hour this afternoon. Tonight, mostly clear in the evening, then becoming partly cloudy. Lows in the upper 70s. South winds 10 to 15 miles an hour, diminishing to 5 to 10 miles an hour after midnight. Sunday, mostly sunny with a 50% chance of showers and thunderstorms. Humid with highs around 90. Temperatures falling into the mid-80s in the afternoon. Southwest winds 5 to 10 miles an hour, becoming north in the afternoon. Sunday night, a chance of thunderstorms.
A chance of showers in the evening, then showers after midnight. Cooler with lows in the upper 60s. Northeast winds 5 to 10 miles an hour. Chance of rain 90%. And now the extended forecast. Monday, mostly cloudy. A 50% chance of showers and thunderstorms in the morning. Not as warm with highs around 80. North winds 5 to 10 miles an hour. Monday night, mostly cloudy. Lows in the upper 60s. Tuesday, mostly sunny. Highs in the upper 80s. Tuesday night, mostly clear. Lows in the lower 70s. Wednesday, sunny. Highs in the mid-90s. Heat index values up to 105. Wednesday night, clear. Lows in the upper 70s. Thursday, mostly sunny. Hot with highs in the upper 90s. Heat index values up to 110 in the afternoon. Thursday night, mostly clear in the evening, then partly cloudy with a 20% chance of showers and thunderstorms after midnight. Lows in the upper 70s. Juneteenth, partly sunny with a chance of showers. A slight chance of thunderstorms in the morning, then a chance of thunderstorms in the afternoon. Highs in the mid-90s. Chance of rain 40%. Heat index values up to 105. The forecast key messages for North and Central Texas. Hot and humid conditions will occur today with highs in the 90s and peak heat indices in the 100 to 105 range. More widespread showers and thunderstorms, 60 to 90% chance, will return to the area Sunday into Monday. Gusty winds and brief heavy rainfall will be the main threats. The spotter information statement for North and Central Texas. Spotter activation is not expected at this time. The ultraviolet index forecast for June 13th is 11, or extreme. The current time is 6:37 a.m. Central Daylight Time. 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The following reports of weather temperature and wind were made at 6 a.m. DFW Airport, mostly cloudy, 78, dew point 73, relative humidity 84%, wind south at 10, pressure 29.94 inches and steady. Fort Worth Meacham, partly cloudy, 78, south at 9. Dallas Love Field, mostly cloudy, 79, variable at 7. Arlington, partly cloudy, 77, south at 7. Denton, partly cloudy, 77, southeast at 7. Mineral Wells, mostly cloudy, 75, southeast at 9. Elsewhere around the region, Wichita Falls, partly cloudy, 76, south at 10. Abilene, partly cloudy, 78, south at 6. Waco, clear, 76, south at 8. Tyler, clear, 78, south at 9. Once again at 6 a.m., DFW Airport, mostly cloudy, 78, south at 10. Now let's check on your local forecast for the Dallas-Fort Worth Metroplex. Today, mostly sunny. Highs in the mid-90s. South winds 5 to 10 miles an hour, increasing to 10 to 15 miles an hour this afternoon. Tonight, mostly clear in the evening, then becoming partly cloudy. Lows in the upper 70s. South winds 10 to 15 miles an hour, diminishing to 5 to 10 miles an hour after midnight. Sunday, mostly sunny with a 50% chance of showers and thunderstorms. Humid with highs around 90. Temperatures falling into the mid-80s in the afternoon. Southwest winds 5 to 10 miles an hour, becoming north in the afternoon. Sunday night, a chance of thunderstorms. A chance of showers in the evening, then showers after midnight. Cooler with lows in the upper 60s. Northeast winds 5 to 10 miles an hour. Chance of rain 90%. And now the extended forecast. Monday, mostly cloudy. A 50% chance of showers and thunderstorms in the morning. Not as warm with highs around 80. North winds 5 to 10 miles an hour. Monday night, mostly cloudy.
lows in the upper 60s. Tuesday, mostly sunny. Highs in the upper 80s. Tuesday night, mostly clear. Lows in the lower 70s. Wednesday, sunny. Highs in the mid-90s. Heat index values up to 105. Wednesday night, clear. Lows in the upper 70s. Thursday, mostly sunny. Hot with highs in the upper 90s. Heat index values up to 110 in the afternoon. Thursday night, mostly clear in the evening, then partly cloudy with a 20% chance of showers and thunderstorms after midnight. Lows in the upper 70s. Juneteenth, partly sunny with a chance of showers. A slight chance of thunderstorms in the morning, then a chance of thunderstorms in the afternoon. Highs in the mid-90s. Chance of rain 40%. Heat index values up to 105. The forecast key messages for North and Central Texas. Hot and humid conditions will occur today with highs in the 90s and peak heat indices in the 100 to 105 range. More widespread showers and thunderstorms, 60 to 90% chance, will return to the area Sunday into Monday. Gusty winds and brief heavy rainfall will be the main threats. The spotter information statement for North and Central Texas. Spotter activation is not expected at this time. The ultraviolet index forecast for June 13th is 11, or extreme. The current time is 6:41 a.m. Central Daylight Time. 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The following reports of weather temperature and wind were made at 6 a.m. DFW Airport, mostly cloudy, 78, dew point 73, relative humidity 84%, wind south at 10, pressure 29.94 inches and steady. Fort Worth Meacham, partly cloudy, 78, south at 9. Dallas Love Field, mostly cloudy, 79, variable at 7. Arlington, partly cloudy, 77, south at 7. Denton, partly cloudy, 77, southeast at 7. Mineral Wells, mostly cloudy, 75, southeast at 9. Elsewhere around the region, Wichita Falls, partly cloudy, 76, south at 10. Abilene, partly cloudy, 78, south at 6. Waco, clear, 76, south at 8. Tyler, clear, 78, south at 9. Once again at 6 a.m., DFW Airport, mostly cloudy, 78, south at 10. Now let's check on your local forecast for the Dallas-Fort Worth Metroplex. Today, mostly sunny. Highs in the mid-90s. South winds 5 to 10 miles an hour, increasing to 10 to 15 miles an hour this afternoon. Tonight, mostly clear in the evening, then becoming partly cloudy. Lows in the upper 70s. South winds 10 to 15 miles an hour, diminishing to 5 to 10 miles an hour after midnight. Sunday, mostly sunny with a 50% chance of showers and thunderstorms. Humid with highs around 90. Temperatures falling into the mid-80s in the afternoon. Southwest winds 5 to 10 miles an hour, becoming north in the afternoon. Sunday night, a chance of thunderstorms. A chance of showers in the evening, then showers after midnight. Cooler with lows in the upper 60s. Northeast winds 5 to 10 miles an hour. Chance of rain 90%. And now the extended forecast. Monday, mostly cloudy. A 50% chance of showers and thunderstorms in the morning. Not as warm with highs around 80. North winds 5 to 10 miles an hour. Monday night, mostly cloudy. Lows in the upper 60s. Tuesday, mostly sunny. Highs in the upper 80s. Tuesday night, mostly clear. Lows in the lower 70s. Wednesday, sunny. Highs in the mid-90s. Heat index values up to 105. Wednesday night, clear. Lows in the upper 70s. Thursday, mostly sunny. Hot with highs in the upper 90s.
heat index values up to 110 in the afternoon. Thursday night, mostly clear in the evening, then partly cloudy with a 20% chance of showers and thunderstorms after midnight. Lows in the upper 70s. Juneteenth, partly sunny with a chance of showers. A slight chance of thunderstorms in the morning, then a chance of thunderstorms in the afternoon. Highs in the mid-90s. Chance of rain 40%. Heat index values up to 105. The forecast key messages for North and Central Texas. Hot and humid conditions will occur today with highs in the 90s and peak heat indices in the 100 to 105 range. More widespread showers and thunderstorms, 60 to 90% chance, will return to the area Sunday into Monday. Gusty winds and brief heavy rainfall will be the main threats. The spotter information statement for North and Central Texas. Spotter activation is not expected at this time. The ultraviolet index forecast for June 13th is 11, or extreme. The current time is 6:46 a.m. Central Daylight Time. 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The following reports of weather temperature and wind were made at 6 a.m. DFW Airport, mostly cloudy, 78, dew point 73, relative humidity 84%, wind south at 10, pressure 29.94 inches and steady. Fort Worth Meacham, partly cloudy, 78, south at 9. Dallas Love Field, mostly cloudy, 79, variable at 7. Arlington, partly cloudy, 77, south at 7. Denton, partly cloudy, 77, southeast at 7. Mineral Wells, mostly cloudy, 75, southeast at 9. Elsewhere around the region, Wichita Falls, partly cloudy, 76, south at 10. Abilene, partly cloudy, 78, south at 6. Waco, clear, 76, south at 8. Tyler, clear, 78, south at 9. Once again at 6 a.m., DFW Airport, mostly cloudy, 78, south at 10. Now let's check on your local forecast for the Dallas-Fort Worth Metroplex. Today, mostly sunny. Highs in the mid-90s. South winds 5 to 10 miles an hour, increasing to 10 to 15 miles an hour this afternoon. Tonight, mostly clear in the evening, then becoming partly cloudy. Lows in the upper 70s. South winds 10 to 15 miles an hour, diminishing to 5 to 10 miles an hour after midnight. Sunday, mostly sunny with a 50% chance of showers and thunderstorms. Humid with highs around 90. Temperatures falling into the mid-80s in the afternoon. Southwest winds 5 to 10 miles an hour, becoming north in the afternoon. Sunday night, a chance of thunderstorms. A chance of showers in the evening, then showers after midnight. Cooler with lows in the upper 60s. Northeast winds 5 to 10 miles an hour. Chance of rain 90%. And now the extended forecast. Monday, mostly cloudy. A 50% chance of showers and thunderstorms in the morning. Not as warm with highs around 80. North winds 5 to 10 miles an hour. Monday night, mostly cloudy. Lows in the upper 60s. Tuesday, mostly sunny. Highs in the upper 80s. Tuesday night, mostly clear. Lows in the lower 70s. Wednesday, sunny. Highs in the mid-90s. Heat index values up to 105. Wednesday night, clear. Lows in the upper 70s. Thursday, mostly sunny. Hot with highs in the upper 90s. Heat index values up to 110 in the afternoon. Thursday night, mostly clear in the evening, then partly cloudy with a 20% chance of showers and thunderstorms after midnight. Lows in the upper 70s. Juneteenth, partly sunny with a chance of showers. A slight chance of thunderstorms in the morning, then a chance of thunderstorms in the afternoon. Highs in the mid-90s. Chance of rain 40%. Heat index values up to 105.
The forecast key messages for North and Central Texas. Hot and humid conditions will occur today with highs in the 90s and peak heat indices in the 100 to 105 range. More widespread showers and thunderstorms, 60 to 90% chance, will return to the area Sunday into Monday. Gusty winds and brief heavy rainfall will be the main threats. The spotter information statement for North and Central Texas. Spotter activation is not expected at this time. The ultraviolet index forecast for June 13th is 11, or extreme. The current time is 6:50 a.m. Central Daylight Time. 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The following reports of weather temperature and wind were made at 6 a.m. DFW Airport, mostly cloudy, 78, dew point 73, relative humidity 84%, wind south at 10, pressure 29.94 inches and steady. Fort Worth Meacham, partly cloudy, 78, south at 9. Dallas Love Field, mostly cloudy, 79, variable at 7. Arlington, partly cloudy, 77, south at 7. Denton, partly cloudy, 77, southeast at 7. Mineral Wells, mostly cloudy, 75, southeast at 9. Elsewhere around the region, Wichita Falls, partly cloudy, 76, south at 10. Abilene, partly cloudy, 78, south at 6. Waco, clear, 76, south at 8. Tyler, clear, 78, south at 9. Once again at 6 a.m., DFW Airport, mostly cloudy, 78, south at 10. Now let's check on your local forecast for the Dallas-Fort Worth Metroplex. Today, mostly sunny. Highs in the mid-90s. South winds 5 to 10 miles an hour, increasing to 10 to 15 miles an hour this afternoon. Tonight, mostly clear in the evening, then becoming partly cloudy. Lows in the upper 70s. South winds 10 to 15 miles an hour, diminishing to 5 to 10 miles an hour after midnight. Sunday, mostly sunny with a 50% chance of showers and thunderstorms. Humid with highs around 90. Temperatures falling into the mid-80s in the afternoon. Southwest winds 5 to 10 miles an hour, becoming north in the afternoon. Sunday night, a chance of thunderstorms. A chance of showers in the evening, then showers after midnight. Cooler with lows in the upper 60s. Northeast winds 5 to 10 miles an hour. Chance of rain 90%. And now the extended forecast. Monday, mostly cloudy. A 50% chance of showers and thunderstorms in the morning. Not as warm with highs around 80. North winds 5 to 10 miles an hour. Monday night, mostly cloudy. Lows in the upper 60s. Tuesday, mostly sunny. Highs in the upper 80s. Tuesday night, mostly clear. Lows in the lower 70s. Wednesday, sunny. Highs in the mid-90s. Heat index values up to 105. Wednesday night, clear. Lows in the upper 70s. Thursday, mostly sunny. Hot with highs in the upper 90s. Heat index values up to 110 in the afternoon. Thursday night, mostly clear in the evening, then partly cloudy with a 20% chance of showers and thunderstorms after midnight. Lows in the upper 70s. Juneteenth, partly sunny with a chance of showers. A slight chance of thunderstorms in the morning, then a chance of thunderstorms in the afternoon. Highs in the mid-90s. Chance of rain 40%. Heat index values up to 105. The forecast key messages for North and Central Texas. Hot and humid conditions will occur today with highs in the 90s and peak heat indices in the 100 to 105 range. More widespread showers and thunderstorms, 60 to 90% chance, will return to the area Sunday into Monday. Gusty winds and brief heavy rainfall will be the main threats. The spotter information statement for North and Central Texas. Spotter activation is not expected at this time.
The ultraviolet index forecast for June 13th is 11, or extreme. The current time is 6:55 a.m. Central Daylight Time.

southeast at 9. Elsewhere around the region, Wichita Falls, partly cloudy, 76, south at 10. Abilene, partly cloudy, 78, south at 6. Waco, clear, 76, south at 8. Tyler, clear, 78, south at 9. Once again at 6 a.m., DFW Airport, mostly cloudy, 78, south at 10. Now let's check on your local forecast for the Dallas-Fort Worth Metroplex. Today, mostly sunny. Highs in the mid-90s. South winds 5 to 10 miles an hour, increasing to 10 to 15 miles an hour this afternoon. Tonight, mostly clear in the evening, then becoming partly cloudy. Lows in the upper 70s. South winds 10 to 15 miles an hour, diminishing to 5 to 10 miles an hour after midnight. Sunday, mostly sunny with a 50% chance of showers and thunderstorms. Humid with highs around 90. Temperatures falling into the mid-80s in the afternoon. Southwest winds 5 to 10 miles an hour, becoming north in the afternoon. Sunday night, a chance of thunderstorms. A chance of showers in the evening, then showers after midnight. Cooler with lows in the upper 60s. Northeast winds 5 to 10 miles an hour. Chance of rain 90%. And now the extended forecast. Monday, mostly cloudy. A 50% chance of showers and thunderstorms in the morning. Not as warm with highs around 80. North winds 5 to 10 miles an hour. Monday night, mostly cloudy. Lows in the upper 60s. Tuesday, mostly sunny. Highs in the upper 80s. Tuesday night, mostly clear. Lows in the lower 70s. Wednesday, sunny. Highs in the mid-90s. Heat index values up to 105. Wednesday night, clear. Lows in the upper 70s. Thursday, mostly sunny. Hot with highs in the upper 90s. Heat index values up to 110 in the afternoon. Thursday night, mostly clear in the evening, then partly cloudy with a 20% chance of showers and thunderstorms after midnight. Lows in the upper 70s. Juneteenth, partly sunny with a chance of showers. A slight chance of thunderstorms in the morning, then a chance of thunderstorms in the afternoon. Highs in the mid-90s. Chance of rain 40%. Heat index values up to 105. The forecast key messages for North and Central Texas. Hot and humid conditions will occur today with highs in the 90s and peak heat indices in the 100 to 105 range. More widespread showers and thunderstorms, 60 to 90% chance, will return to the area Sunday into Monday. Gusty winds and brief heavy rainfall will be the main threats. The spotter information statement for North and Central Texas. Spotter activation is not expected at this time. The ultraviolet index forecast for June 13th is 11, or extreme. The current time is 6:59 a.m. Central Daylight Time. 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The following reports of weather temperature and wind were made at 6 a.m. DFW Airport, mostly cloudy, 78, dew point 73, relative humidity 84%, wind south at 10, pressure 29.94 inches and steady. Fort Worth Meacham, partly cloudy, 78, south at 9. Dallas Love Field, mostly cloudy, 79, variable at 7. Arlington, partly cloudy, 77, south at 7. Denton, partly cloudy, 77, southeast at 7. Mineral Wells, mostly cloudy, 75, southeast at 9. Elsewhere around the region, Wichita Falls, partly cloudy, 76, south at 10. Abilene, partly cloudy, 78, south at 6. Waco, clear, 76, south at 8. Tyler, clear, 78, south at 9. Once again at 6 a.m., DFW Airport, mostly cloudy, 78, south at 10. Now let's check on your local forecast for the Dallas-Fort Worth

Metroplex. Today, mostly sunny. Highs in the mid-90s. South winds 5 to 10 miles an hour, increasing to 10 to 15 miles an hour this afternoon. Tonight, mostly clear in the evening, then becoming partly cloudy. Lows in the upper 70s. South winds 10 to 15 miles an hour, diminishing to 5 to 10 miles an hour after midnight. Sunday, mostly sunny with a 50% chance of showers and thunderstorms. Humid with highs around 90. Temperatures falling into the mid-80s in the afternoon. Southwest winds 5 to 10 miles an hour, becoming north in the afternoon. Sunday night, a chance of thunderstorms. A chance of showers in the evening, then showers after midnight. Cooler with lows in the upper 60s. Northeast winds 5 to 10 miles an hour. Chance of rain 90%. And now the extended forecast. Monday, mostly cloudy. A 50% chance of showers and thunderstorms in the morning. Not as warm with highs around 80. North winds 5 to 10 miles an hour. Monday night, mostly cloudy. Lows in the upper 60s. Tuesday, mostly sunny. Highs in the upper 80s. Tuesday night, mostly clear. Lows in the lower 70s. Wednesday, sunny. Highs in the mid-90s. Heat index values up to 105. Wednesday night, clear. Lows in the upper 70s. Thursday, mostly sunny. Hot with highs in the upper 90s. Heat index values up to 110 in the afternoon. Thursday night, mostly clear in the evening, then partly cloudy with a 20% chance of showers and thunderstorms after midnight. Lows in the upper 70s. Juneteenth, partly sunny with a chance of showers. A slight chance of thunderstorms in the morning, then a chance of thunderstorms in the afternoon. Highs in the mid-90s. Chance of rain 40%. Heat index values up to 105. The forecast key messages for North and Central Texas. Hot and humid conditions will occur today with highs in the 90s and peak heat indices in the 100 to 105 range. More widespread showers and thunderstorms, 60 to 90% chance, will return to the area Sunday into Monday. Gusty winds and brief heavy rainfall will be the main threats. The spotter information statement for North and Central Texas. Spotter activation is not expected at this time. The ultraviolet index forecast for June 13th is 11, or extreme. The Dallas-Fort Worth climate summary for yesterday, June 12, 2026. Yesterday's high temperature was 91 degrees and the low 79 degrees. A trace of precipitation fell yesterday, which brings the monthly total to 7.16 inches. The total precipitation for the year now stands at 20.34 inches. There were no heating degree days yesterday and there were 20 cooling degree days yesterday. The normal high temperature for today is 91 degrees, and the normal low is 72. The record high for today is 102, which last occurred in 1912, and the record low is 59, which occurred in 1979. Sunrise today is at 6:19 a.m. and sunset is at 8:37 p.m. The current time is 7:04 a.m. Central Daylight Time. 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The following reports of weather temperature and wind were made at 7 a.m. DFW Airport, mostly cloudy, 78, dew point 73, relative humidity 84%, wind south at 13, pressure 29.96 inches and rising. Fort Worth Meacham, partly cloudy, 78, south at 9. Dallas Love Field, partly cloudy, 78, south at 8. Arlington, partly cloudy, 77, south at 6. Denton, partly cloudy, 77, south at 9. Mineral Wells, mostly cloudy, 75, southeast at 7. Elsewhere around the region, Wichita Falls, cloudy, 76, north at 9. Abilene, partly cloudy, 76, south at 10. Waco, clear, 77, south at 8.
partly cloudy, 77, south at 10. Once again at 7 a.m., DFW Airport, mostly cloudy, 78, south at 13. Now let's check on your local forecast for the Dallas-Fort Worth Metroplex. Today, mostly sunny. Highs in the mid-90s. South winds 5 to 10 miles an hour, increasing to 10 to 15 miles an hour this afternoon. Tonight, mostly clear in the evening, then becoming partly cloudy. Lows in the upper 70s. South winds 10 to 15 miles an hour, diminishing to 5 to 10 miles an hour after midnight. Sunday, mostly sunny with a 50% chance of showers and thunderstorms. Humid with highs around 90. Temperatures falling into the mid-80s in the afternoon. Southwest winds 5 to 10 miles an hour, becoming north in the afternoon. Sunday night, a chance of thunderstorms. A chance of showers in the evening, then showers after midnight. Cooler with lows in the upper 60s. Northeast winds 5 to 10 miles an hour. Chance of rain 90%. And now the extended forecast. Monday, mostly cloudy. A 50% chance of showers and thunderstorms in the morning. Not as warm with highs around 80. North winds 5 to 10 miles an hour. Monday night, mostly cloudy. Lows in the upper 60s. Tuesday, mostly sunny. Highs in the upper 80s. Tuesday night, mostly clear. Lows in the lower 70s. Wednesday, sunny. Highs in the mid-90s. Heat index values up to 105. Wednesday night, clear. Lows in the upper 70s. Thursday, mostly sunny. Hot with highs in the upper 90s. Heat index values up to 110 in the afternoon. Thursday night, mostly clear in the evening, then partly cloudy with a 20% chance of showers and thunderstorms after midnight. Lows in the upper 70s. Juneteenth, partly sunny with a chance of showers. A slight chance of thunderstorms in the morning, then a chance of thunderstorms in the afternoon. Highs in the mid-90s. Chance of rain 40%. Heat index values up to 105. The forecast key messages for North and Central Texas. Hot and humid conditions will occur today with highs in the 90s and peak heat indices in the 100 to 105 range. More widespread showers and thunderstorms, 60 to 90% chance, will return to the area Sunday into Monday. Gusty winds and brief heavy rainfall will be the main threats. The spotter information statement for North and Central Texas. Spotter activation is not expected at this time. The ultraviolet index forecast for June 13th is 11, or extreme. The Dallas-Fort Worth climate summary for yesterday, June 12, 2026. Yesterday's high temperature was 91 degrees and the low 79 degrees. A trace of precipitation fell yesterday, which brings the monthly total to 7.16 inches. The total precipitation for the year now stands at 20.34 inches. There were no heating degree days yesterday and there were 20 cooling degree days yesterday. The normal high temperature for today is 91 degrees, and the normal low is 72. The record high for today is 102, which last occurred in 1912, and the record low is 59, which occurred in 1979. Sunrise today is at 6:19 a.m. and sunset is at 8:37 p.m. The current time is 7:10 a.m. Central Daylight Time. 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The following reports of weather temperature and wind were made at 7 a.m. DFW Airport, mostly cloudy, 78, dew point 73, relative humidity 84%, wind south at 13, pressure 29.96 inches and rising. Fort Worth Meacham, partly cloudy, 78, south at 9. Dallas Love Field, partly cloudy, 78, south at 8. Arlington, partly cloudy, 77, south at 6. Denton, clear, 77, south at 9. Mineral Wells, partly cloudy, 75, southeast at 7.
Elsewhere around the region, Wichita Falls, light rain, 75, northeast at 5. Abilene, mostly cloudy, 76, south at 10. Waco, partly cloudy, 77, south at 8. Tyler, mostly cloudy, 77, south at 10. Once again at 7 a.m., DFW Airport, mostly cloudy, 78, south at 13. Now let's check on your local forecast for the Dallas-Fort Worth Metroplex. Today, mostly sunny. Highs in the mid-90s. South winds 5 to 10 miles an hour, increasing to 10 to 15 miles an hour this afternoon. Tonight, mostly clear in the evening, then becoming partly cloudy. Lows in the upper 70s. South winds 10 to 15 miles an hour, diminishing to 5 to 10 miles an hour after midnight. Sunday, mostly sunny with a 50% chance of showers and thunderstorms. Humid with highs around 90. Temperatures falling into the mid-80s in the afternoon. Southwest winds 5 to 10 miles an hour, becoming north in the afternoon. Sunday night, a chance of thunderstorms. A chance of showers in the evening, then showers after midnight. Cooler with lows in the upper 60s. Northeast winds 5 to 10 miles an hour. Chance of rain 90%. And now the extended forecast. Monday, mostly cloudy. A 50% chance of showers and thunderstorms in the morning. Not as warm with highs around 80. North winds 5 to 10 miles an hour. Monday night, mostly cloudy. Lows in the upper 60s. Tuesday, mostly sunny. Highs in the upper 80s. Tuesday night, mostly clear. Lows in the lower 70s. Wednesday, sunny. Highs in the mid-90s. Heat index values up to 105. Wednesday night, clear. Lows in the upper 70s. Thursday, mostly sunny. Hot with highs in the upper 90s. Heat index values up to 110 in the afternoon. Thursday night, mostly clear in the evening, then partly cloudy with a 20% chance of showers and thunderstorms after midnight. Lows in the upper 70s. Juneteenth, partly sunny with a chance of showers. A slight chance of thunderstorms in the morning, then a chance of thunderstorms in the afternoon. Highs in the mid-90s. Chance of rain 40%. Heat index values up to 105. The forecast key messages for North and Central Texas. Hot and humid conditions will occur today with highs in the 90s and peak heat indices in the 100 to 105 range. More widespread showers and thunderstorms, 60 to 90% chance, will return to the area Sunday into Monday. Gusty winds and brief heavy rainfall will be the main threats. The spotter information statement for North and Central Texas. Spotter activation is not expected at this time. The ultraviolet index forecast for June 13th is 11, or extreme. The Dallas-Fort Worth climate summary for yesterday, June 12, 2026. Yesterday's high temperature was 91 degrees and the low 79 degrees. A trace of precipitation fell yesterday, which brings the monthly total to 7.16 inches. The total precipitation for the year now stands at 20.34 inches. There were no heating degree days yesterday and there were 20 cooling degree days yesterday. The normal high temperature for today is 91 degrees, and the normal low is 72. The record high for today is 102, which last occurred in 1912, and the record low is 59, which occurred in 1979. Sunrise today is at 6:19 a.m. and sunset is at 8:37 p.m. The current time is 7:15 a.m. Central Daylight Time. 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The following reports of weather temperature and wind were made at 7 a.m. DFW Airport, mostly cloudy, 78, dew point 73, relative humidity 84%, wind south at 13, pressure 29.96 inches and rising. Fort Worth Meacham, partly cloudy, 78, south at 9. Dallas Love Field, partly cloudy.
cloudy, 78, south at 8. Arlington, partly cloudy, 77, south at 6. Denton, clear, 77, south at 9. Mineral Wells, partly cloudy, 75, southeast at 7. Elsewhere around the region, Wichita Falls, light rain, 75, northeast at 5. Abilene, mostly cloudy, 76, south at 10. Waco, partly cloudy, 77, south at 8. Tyler, mostly cloudy, 77, south at 10. Once again at 7 a.m., DFW Airport, mostly cloudy, 78, south at 13. Now let's check on your local forecast for the Dallas-Fort Worth Metroplex. Today, mostly sunny. Highs in the mid-90s. South winds 5 to 10 miles an hour, increasing to 10 to 15 miles an hour this afternoon. Tonight, mostly clear in the evening, then becoming partly cloudy. Lows in the upper 70s. South winds 10 to 15 miles an hour, diminishing to 5 to 10 miles an hour after midnight. Sunday, mostly sunny with a 50% chance of showers and thunderstorms. Humid with highs around 90. Temperatures falling into the mid-80s in the afternoon. Southwest winds 5 to 10 miles an hour, becoming north in the afternoon. Sunday night, a chance of thunderstorms. A chance of showers in the evening, then showers after midnight. Cooler with lows in the upper 60s. Northeast winds 5 to 10 miles an hour. Chance of rain 90%. And now the extended forecast. Monday, mostly cloudy. A 50% chance of showers and thunderstorms in the morning. Not as warm with highs around 80. North winds 5 to 10 miles an hour. Monday night, mostly cloudy. Lows in the upper 60s. Tuesday, mostly sunny. Highs in the upper 80s. Tuesday night, mostly clear. Lows in the lower 70s. Wednesday, sunny. Highs in the mid-90s. Heat index values up to 105. Wednesday night, clear. Lows in the upper 70s. Thursday, mostly sunny. Hot with highs in the upper 90s. Heat index values up to 110 in the afternoon. Thursday night, mostly clear in the evening, then partly cloudy with a 20% chance of showers and thunderstorms after midnight. Lows in the upper 70s. Juneteenth, partly sunny with a chance of showers. A slight chance of thunderstorms in the morning, then a chance of thunderstorms in the afternoon. Highs in the mid-90s. Chance of rain 40%. Heat index values up to 105. The forecast key messages for North and Central Texas. Hot and humid conditions will occur today with highs in the 90s and peak heat indices in the 100 to 105 range. More widespread showers and thunderstorms, 60 to 90% chance, will return to the area Sunday into Monday. Gusty winds and brief heavy rainfall will be the main threats. The spotter information statement for North and Central Texas. Spotter activation is not expected at this time. The ultraviolet index forecast for June 13th is 11, or extreme. The Dallas-Fort Worth climate summary for yesterday, June 12, 2026. Yesterday's high temperature was 91 degrees and the low 79 degrees. A trace of precipitation fell yesterday, which brings the monthly total to 7.16 inches. The total precipitation for the year now stands at 20.34 inches. There were no heating degree days yesterday and there were 20 cooling degree days yesterday. The normal high temperature for today is 91 degrees, and the normal low is 72. The record high for today is 102, which last occurred in 1912, and the record low is 59, which occurred in 1979. Sunrise today is at 6:19 a.m. and sunset is at 8:37 p.m. The current time is 7:20 a.m. Central Daylight Time. 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The following reports of weather temperature and wind were made at 7 a.m. D.
NDSW Airport, mostly cloudy, 78, dew point 73, relative humidity 84%, wind south at 13, pressure 29.96 inches and rising. Fort Worth Meacham, partly cloudy, 78, south at 9. Dallas Love Field, partly cloudy, 78, south at 8. Arlington, partly cloudy, 77, south at 6. Denton, clear, 77, south at 9. Mineral Wells, partly cloudy, 75, southeast at 7. Elsewhere around the region, Wichita Falls, light rain, 75, northeast at 5. Abilene, mostly cloudy, 76, south at 10. Waco, partly cloudy, 77, south at 8. Tyler, mostly cloudy, 77, south at 10. Once again at 7 a.m., DFW Airport, mostly cloudy, 78, south at 13. Now let's check on your local forecast for the Dallas-Fort Worth Metroplex. Today, mostly sunny. Highs in the mid-90s. South winds 5 to 10 miles an hour, increasing to 10 to 15 miles an hour this afternoon. Tonight, mostly clear in the evening, then becoming partly cloudy. Lows in the upper 70s. South winds 10 to 15 miles an hour, diminishing to 5 to 10 miles an hour after midnight. Sunday, mostly sunny with a 50% chance of showers and thunderstorms. Humid with highs around 90. Temperatures falling into the mid-80s in the afternoon. Southwest winds 5 to 10 miles an hour, becoming north in the afternoon. Sunday night, a chance of thunderstorms. A chance of showers in the evening, then showers after midnight. Cooler with lows in the upper 60s. Northeast winds 5 to 10 miles an hour. Chance of rain 90%. And now the extended forecast. Monday, mostly cloudy. A 50% chance of showers and thunderstorms in the morning. Not as warm with highs around 80. North winds 5 to 10 miles an hour. Monday night, mostly cloudy. Lows in the upper 60s. Tuesday, mostly sunny. Highs in the upper 80s. Tuesday night, mostly clear. Lows in the lower 70s. Wednesday, sunny. Highs in the mid-90s. Heat index values up to 105. Wednesday night, clear. Lows in the upper 70s. Thursday, mostly sunny. Hot with highs in the upper 90s. Heat index values up to 110 in the afternoon. Thursday night, mostly clear in the evening, then partly cloudy with a 20% chance of showers and thunderstorms after midnight. Lows in the upper 70s. Juneteenth, partly sunny with a chance of showers. A slight chance of thunderstorms in the morning, then a chance of thunderstorms in the afternoon. Highs in the mid-90s. Chance of rain 40%. Heat index values up to 105. The forecast key messages for North and Central Texas. Hot and humid conditions will occur today with highs in the 90s and peak heat indices in the 100 to 105 range. More widespread showers and thunderstorms, 60 to 90% chance, will return to the area Sunday into Monday. Gusty winds and brief heavy rainfall will be the main threats. The spotter information statement for North and Central Texas. Spotter activation is not expected at this time. The ultraviolet index forecast for June 13th is 11, or extreme. The Dallas-Fort Worth climate summary for yesterday, June 12, 2026. Yesterday's high temperature was 91 degrees and the low 79 degrees. A trace of precipitation fell yesterday, which brings the monthly total to 7.16 inches. The total precipitation for the year now stands at 20.34 inches. There were no heating degree days yesterday and there were 20 cooling degree days yesterday. The normal high temperature for today is 91 degrees, and the normal low is 72. The record high for today is 102, which last occurred in 1912, and the record low is 59, which occurred in 1979. Sunrise today is at 6:19 a.m. and sunset is at 8:37 p.m. The current time is 7:25 a.m. Central Daylight Time.
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The following reports of weather temperature and wind were made at 7 a.m. DFW Airport, mostly cloudy, 78, dew point 73, relative humidity 84%, wind south at 13, pressure 29.96 inches and rising. Fort Worth Meacham, partly cloudy, 78, south at 9. Dallas Love Field, partly cloudy, 78, south at 8. Arlington, partly cloudy, 77, south at 6. Denton, clear, 77, south at 9. Mineral Wells, partly cloudy, 75, southeast at 7. Elsewhere around the region, Wichita Falls, light rain, 75, northeast at 5. Abilene, mostly cloudy, 76. Waco, partly cloudy, 77, south at 8. Tyler, mostly cloudy, 77, south at 10. Once again at 7 a.m., DFW Airport, mostly cloudy, 78, south at 13. Now let's check on your local forecast for the Dallas-Fort Worth Metroplex. Today, mostly sunny. Highs in the mid-90s. South winds 5 to 10 miles an hour, increasing to 10 to 15 miles an hour this afternoon. Tonight, mostly clear in the evening, then becoming partly cloudy. Lows in the upper 70s. South winds 10 to 15 miles an hour, diminishing to 5 to 10 miles an hour after midnight. Sunday, mostly sunny with a 50% chance of showers and thunderstorms. Humid with highs around 90. Temperatures falling into the mid-80s in the afternoon. Southwest winds 5 to 10 miles an hour, becoming north in the afternoon. Sunday night, a chance of thunderstorms. A chance of showers in the evening, then showers after midnight. Cooler with lows in the upper 60s. Northeast winds 5 to 10 miles an hour. Chance of rain 90%. And now the extended forecast. Monday, mostly cloudy. A 50% chance of showers and thunderstorms in the morning. Not as warm with highs around 80. North winds 5 to 10 miles an hour. Monday night, mostly cloudy. Lows in the upper 60s. Tuesday, mostly sunny. Highs in the upper 80s. Tuesday night, mostly clear. Lows in the lower 70s. Wednesday, sunny. Highs in the mid-90s. Heat index values up to 105. Wednesday night, clear. Lows in the upper 70s. Thursday, mostly sunny. Hot with highs in the upper 90s. Heat index values up to 110 in the afternoon. Thursday night, mostly clear in the evening, then partly cloudy with a 20% chance of showers and thunderstorms after midnight. Lows in the upper 70s. Juneteenth, partly sunny with a chance of showers. A slight chance of thunderstorms in the morning, then a chance of thunderstorms in the afternoon. Highs in the mid-90s. Chance of rain 40%. Heat index values up to 105. The forecast key messages for North and Central Texas. Hot and humid conditions will occur today with highs in the 90s and peak heat indices in the 100 to 105 range. More widespread showers and thunderstorms, 60 to 90% chance, will return to the area Sunday into Monday. Gusty winds and brief heavy rainfall will be the main threats. The spotter information statement for North and Central Texas. Spotter activation is not expected at this time. The ultraviolet index forecast for June 13th is 11, or extreme. The Dallas-Fort Worth climate summary for yesterday, June 12, 2026. Yesterday's high temperature was 91 degrees and the low 79 degrees. A trace of precipitation fell yesterday, which brings the monthly total to 7.16 inches. The total precipitation for the year now stands at 20.34 inches. There were no heating degree days yesterday and there were 20 cooling degree days yesterday. The normal high temperature for today is 91 degrees, and the normal low is 72.
The record high for today is 102, which last occurred in 1912, and the record low is 59, which occurred in 1979. Sunrise today is at 6:19 a.m. and sunset is at 8:37 p.m. The current time is 7:31 a.m. Central Daylight Time. 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The following reports of weather temperature and wind were made at 7 a.m. DFW Airport, mostly cloudy, 78, dew point 73, relative humidity 84%, wind south at 13, pressure 29.96 inches and rising. Fort Worth Meacham, partly cloudy, 78, south at 9. Dallas Love Field, partly cloudy, 78, south at 8. Arlington, partly cloudy, 77, south at 6. Denton, clear, 77, south at 9. Mineral Wells, partly cloudy, 75, southeast at 7. Elsewhere around the region, Wichita Falls, light rain, 75, northeast at 5. Abilene, mostly cloudy, 76, south at 10. Waco, partly cloudy, 77, south at 8. Tyler, mostly cloudy, 77, south at 10. Once again at 7 a.m., DFW Airport, mostly cloudy, 78, south at 13. Now let's check on your local forecast for the Dallas-Fort Worth Metroplex. Today, mostly sunny. Highs in the mid-90s. South winds 5 to 10 miles an hour, increasing to 10 to 15 miles an hour this afternoon. Tonight, mostly clear in the evening, then becoming partly cloudy. Lows in the upper 70s. South winds 10 to 15 miles an hour, diminishing to 5 to 10 miles an hour after midnight. Sunday, mostly sunny with a 50% chance of showers and thunderstorms. Humid with highs around 90. Temperatures falling into the mid-80s in the afternoon. Southwest winds 5 to 10 miles an hour, becoming north in the afternoon. Sunday night, a chance of thunderstorms. A chance of showers in the evening, then showers after midnight. Cooler with lows in the upper 60s. Northeast winds 5 to 10 miles an hour. Chance of rain 90%. And now the extended forecast. Monday, mostly cloudy. A 50% chance of showers and thunderstorms in the morning. Not as warm with highs around 80. North winds 5 to 10 miles an hour. Monday night, mostly cloudy. Lows in the upper 60s. Tuesday, mostly sunny. Highs in the upper 80s. Tuesday night, mostly clear. Lows in the lower 70s. Wednesday, sunny. Highs in the mid-90s. Heat index values up to 105. Wednesday night, clear. Lows in the upper 70s. Thursday, mostly sunny. Hot with highs in the upper 90s. Heat index values up to 110 in the afternoon. Thursday night, mostly clear in the evening, then partly cloudy with a 20% chance of showers and thunderstorms after midnight. Lows in the upper 70s. Juneteenth, partly sunny with a chance of showers. A slight chance of thunderstorms in the morning, then a chance of thunderstorms in the afternoon. Highs in the mid-90s. Chance of rain 40%. Heat index values up to 105. The forecast key messages for North and Central Texas. Hot and humid conditions will occur today with highs in the 90s and peak heat indices in the 100 to 105 range. More widespread showers and thunderstorms, 60 to 90% chance, will return to the area Sunday into Monday. Gusty winds and brief heavy rainfall will be the main threats. The spotter information statement for North and Central Texas. Spotter activation is not expected at this time. The ultraviolet index forecast for June 13th is 11, or extreme. The Dallas-Fort Worth climate summary for yesterday, June 12, 2026. Yesterday's high temperature was 91 degrees and the low 79 degrees.
A trace of precipitation fell yesterday, which brings the monthly total to 7.16 inches. The total precipitation for the year now stands at 20.34 inches. There were no heating degree days yesterday, and there were 20 cooling degree days yesterday. The normal high temperature for today is 91 degrees, and the normal low is 72. The record high for today is 102, which last occurred in 1912, and the record low is 59, which occurred in 1979. Sunrise today is at 6:19 a.m. and sunset is at 8:37 p.m. The current time is 7:36 a.m. Central Daylight Time. 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The following reports of weather temperature and wind were made at 7 a.m. DFW Airport, mostly cloudy, 78, dew point 73, relative humidity 84%, wind south at 13, pressure 29.96 inches and rising. Fort Worth Meacham, partly cloudy, 78, south at 9. Dallas Love Field, partly cloudy, 78, south at 8. Arlington, partly cloudy, 77, south at 6. Denton, clear, 77, south at 9. Mineral Wells, partly cloudy, 75, southeast at 7. Elsewhere around the region, Wichita Falls, light rain, 75, northeast at 5. Abilene, mostly cloudy, 76, south at 10. Waco, partly cloudy, 77, south at 8. Tyler, mostly cloudy, 77, south at 10. Once again at 7 a.m., DFW Airport, mostly cloudy, 78, south at 13. Now let's check on your local forecast for the Dallas-Fort Worth Metroplex. Today, mostly sunny. Highs in the mid-90s. South winds 5 to 10 miles an hour, increasing to 10 to 15 miles an hour this afternoon. Tonight, mostly clear in the evening, then becoming partly cloudy. Lows in the upper 70s. South winds 10 to 15 miles an hour, diminishing to 5 to 10 miles an hour after midnight. Sunday, mostly sunny with a 50% chance of showers and thunderstorms. Humid with highs around 90. Temperatures falling into the mid-80s in the afternoon. Southwest winds 5 to 10 miles an hour, becoming north in the afternoon. Sunday night, a chance of thunderstorms. A chance of showers in the evening, then showers after midnight. Cooler with lows in the upper 60s. Northeast winds 5 to 10 miles an hour. Chance of rain 90%. And now the extended forecast. Monday, mostly cloudy. A 50% chance of showers and thunderstorms in the morning. Not as warm with highs around 80. North winds 5 to 10 miles an hour. Monday night, mostly cloudy. Lows in the upper 60s. Tuesday, mostly sunny. Highs in the upper 80s. Tuesday night, mostly clear. Lows in the lower 70s. Wednesday, sunny. Highs in the mid-90s. Heat index values up to 105. Wednesday night, clear. Lows in the upper 70s. Thursday, mostly sunny. Hot with highs in the upper 90s. Heat index values up to 110 in the afternoon. Thursday night, mostly clear in the evening, then partly cloudy with a 20% chance of showers and thunderstorms after midnight. Lows in the upper 70s. Juneteenth, partly sunny with a chance of showers. A slight chance of thunderstorms in the morning, then a chance of thunderstorms in the afternoon. Highs in the mid-90s. Chance of rain 40%. Heat index values up to 105. The forecast key messages for North and Central Texas. Hot and humid conditions will occur today with highs in the 90s and peak heat indices in the 100 to 105 range. More widespread showers and thunderstorms, 60 to 90% chance, will return to the area Sunday into Monday. Gusty winds and brief heavy rainfall will be the main threats. The spotter information statement for North and Central Texas. Spotter activation is not expected at this time.
The ultraviolet index forecast for June 13th is 11, or extreme. The Dallas-Fort Worth climate summary for yesterday, June 12, 2026. Yesterday's high temperature was 91 degrees and the low 79 degrees. A trace of precipitation fell yesterday, which brings the monthly total to 7.16 inches. The total precipitation for the year now stands at 20.34 inches. There were no heating degree days yesterday and there were 20 cooling degree days yesterday. The normal high temperature for today is 91 degrees, and the normal low is 72. The record high for today is 102, which last occurred in 1912, and the record low is 59, which occurred in 1979. Sunrise today is at 6:19 a.m. and sunset is at 8:37 p.m. The current time is 7:41 a.m. Central Daylight Time. 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The following reports of weather temperature and wind were made at 7 a.m. DFW Airport, mostly cloudy, 78, dew point 73, relative humidity 84%, wind south at 13, pressure 29.96 inches and rising. Fort Worth Meacham, partly cloudy, 78, south at 9. Dallas Love Field, partly cloudy, 78, south at 8. Arlington, partly cloudy, 77, south at 6. Denton, clear, 77, south at 9. Mineral Wells, partly cloudy, 75, southeast at 7. Elsewhere around the region, Wichita Falls, light rain, 75, northeast at 5. Abilene, mostly cloudy, 76, south at 10. Waco, partly cloudy, 77, south at 8. Tyler, mostly cloudy, 77, south at 10. Once again at 7 a.m., DFW Airport, mostly cloudy, 78, south at 13. Now let's check on your local forecast for the Dallas-Fort Worth Metroplex. Today, mostly sunny. Highs in the mid-90s. South winds 5 to 10 miles an hour, increasing to 10 to 15 miles an hour this afternoon. Tonight, mostly clear in the evening, then becoming partly cloudy. Lows in the upper 70s. South winds 10 to 15 miles an hour, diminishing to 5 to 10 miles an hour after midnight. Sunday, mostly sunny with a 50% chance of showers and thunderstorms. Humid with highs around 90. Temperatures falling into the mid-80s in the afternoon. Southwest winds 5 to 10 miles an hour, becoming north in the afternoon. Sunday night, a chance of thunderstorms. A chance of showers in the evening, then showers after midnight. Cooler with lows in the upper 60s. Northeast winds 5 to 10 miles an hour. Chance of rain 90%. And now the extended forecast. Monday, mostly cloudy. A 50% chance of showers and thunderstorms in the morning. Not as warm with highs around 80. North winds 5 to 10 miles an hour. Monday night, mostly cloudy. Lows in the upper 60s. Tuesday, mostly sunny. Highs in the upper 80s. Tuesday night, mostly clear. Lows in the lower 70s. Wednesday, sunny. Highs in the mid-90s. Heat index values up to 105. Wednesday night, clear. Lows in the upper 70s. Thursday, mostly sunny. Hot with highs in the upper 90s. Heat index values up to 110 in the afternoon. Thursday night, mostly clear in the evening, then partly cloudy with a 20% chance of showers and thunderstorms after midnight. Lows in the upper 70s. Juneteenth, partly sunny with a chance of showers. A slight chance of thunderstorms in the morning, then a chance of thunderstorms in the afternoon. Highs in the mid-90s. Chance of rain 40%. Heat index values up to 105. The forecast key messages for North and Central Texas. Hot and humid conditions will occur today with highs in the 90s and peak heat indices in the 100 to 105 range.
More widespread showers and thunderstorms, 60 to 90% chance, will return to the area Sunday into Monday. Gusty winds and brief heavy rainfall will be the main threats. The spotter information statement for North and Central Texas. Spotter activation is not expected at this time. The ultraviolet index forecast for June 13th is 11, or extreme. The Dallas-Fort Worth climate summary for yesterday, June 12, 2026. Yesterday's high temperature was 91 degrees and the low 79 degrees. A trace of precipitation fell yesterday, which brings the monthly total to 7.16 inches. The total precipitation for the year now stands at 20.34 inches. There were no heating degree days yesterday and there were 20 cooling degree days yesterday. The normal high temperature for today is 91 degrees, and the normal low is 72. The record high for today is 102, which last occurred in 1912, and the record low is 59, which occurred in 1979. Sunrise today is at 6:19 a.m. and sunset is at 8:37 p.m. The current time is 7:47 a.m. Central Daylight Time. 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The following reports of weather temperature and wind were made at 7 a.m. DFW Airport, mostly cloudy, 78, dew point 73, relative humidity 84%, wind south at 13, pressure 29.96 inches and rising. Fort Worth Meacham, partly cloudy, 78, south at 9. Dallas Love Field, partly cloudy, 78, south at 8. Arlington, partly cloudy, 77, south at 6. Denton, clear, 77, south at 9. Mineral Wells, partly cloudy, 75, southeast at 7. Elsewhere around the region, Wichita Falls, light rain, 75, northeast at 5. Abilene, mostly cloudy, 76, south at 10. Waco, partly cloudy, 77, south at 8. Tyler, mostly cloudy, 77, south at 10. Once again at 7 a.m., DFW Airport, mostly cloudy, 78, south at 13. Now let's check on your local forecast for the Dallas-Fort Worth Metroplex. Today, mostly sunny. Highs in the mid-90s. South winds 5 to 10 miles an hour, increasing to 10 to 15 miles an hour this afternoon. Tonight, mostly clear in the evening, then becoming partly cloudy. Lows in the upper 70s. South winds 10 to 15 miles an hour, diminishing to 5 to 10 miles an hour after midnight. Sunday, mostly sunny with a 50% chance of showers and thunderstorms. Humid with highs around 90. Temperatures falling into the mid-80s in the afternoon. Southwest winds 5 to 10 miles an hour, becoming north in the afternoon. Sunday night, a chance of thunderstorms. A chance of showers in the evening, then showers after midnight. Cooler with lows in the upper 60s. Northeast winds 5 to 10 miles an hour. Chance of rain 90%. And now the extended forecast. Monday, mostly cloudy. A 50% chance of showers and thunderstorms in the morning. Not as warm with highs around 80. North winds 5 to 10 miles an hour. Monday night, mostly cloudy. Lows in the upper 60s. Tuesday, mostly sunny. Highs in the upper 80s. Tuesday night, mostly clear. Lows in the lower 70s. Wednesday, sunny. Highs in the mid-90s. Heat index values up to 105. Wednesday night, clear. Lows in the upper 70s. Thursday, mostly sunny. Hot with highs in the upper 90s. Heat index values up to 110 in the afternoon. Thursday night, mostly clear in the evening, then partly cloudy with a 20% chance of showers and thunderstorms after midnight. Lows in the upper 70s. Juneteenth, partly sunny with a chance of showers. A slight chance of thunderstorms in the morning, then a chance of thunderstorms in the afternoon. Highs in the mid-90s.
Chance of rain 40%. Heat index values up to 105. The forecast key messages for North and Central Texas. Hot and humid conditions will occur today with highs in the 90s and peak heat indices in the 100 to 105 range. More widespread showers and thunderstorms, 60 to 90% chance, will return to the area Sunday into Monday. Gusty winds and brief heavy rainfall will be the main threats. The spotter information statement for North and Central Texas. Spotter activation is not expected at this time. The ultraviolet index forecast for June 13th is 11, or extreme. The Dallas-Fort Worth climate summary for yesterday, June 12, 2026. Yesterday's high temperature was 91 degrees and the low 79 degrees. A trace of precipitation fell yesterday, which brings the monthly total to 7.16 inches. The total precipitation for the year now stands at 20.34 inches. There were no heating degree days yesterday and there were 20 cooling degree days yesterday. The normal high temperature for today is 91 degrees, and the normal low is 72. The record high for today is 102, which last occurred in 1912, and the record low is 59, which occurred in 1979. Sunrise today is at 6:19 a.m. and sunset is at 8:37 p.m. The current time is 7:52 a.m. Central Daylight Time. 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The following reports of weather temperature and wind were made at 7 a.m. DFW Airport, mostly cloudy, 78, dew point 73, relative humidity 84%, wind south at 13, pressure 29.96 inches and rising. Fort Worth Meacham, partly cloudy, 78, south at 9. Dallas Love Field, partly cloudy, 78, south at 8. Arlington, partly cloudy, 77, south at 6. Denton, clear, 77, south at 9. Mineral Wells, partly cloudy, 75, southeast at 7. Elsewhere around the region, Wichita Falls, light rain, 75, northeast at 5. Abilene, mostly cloudy, 76, south at 10. Waco, partly cloudy, 77, south at 8. Tyler, mostly cloudy, 77, south at 10. Once again at 7 a.m., DFW Airport, mostly cloudy, 78, south at 13. Now let's check on your local forecast for the Dallas-Fort Worth Metroplex. Today, mostly sunny. Highs in the mid-90s. South winds 5 to 10 miles an hour, increasing to 10 to 15 miles an hour this afternoon. Tonight, mostly clear in the evening, then becoming partly cloudy. Lows in the upper 70s. South winds 10 to 15 miles an hour, diminishing to 5 to 10 miles an hour after midnight. Sunday, mostly sunny with a 50% chance of showers and thunderstorms. Humid with highs around 90. Temperatures falling into the mid-80s in the afternoon. Southwest winds 5 to 10 miles an hour, becoming north in the afternoon. Sunday night, a chance of thunderstorms. A chance of showers in the evening, then showers after midnight. Cooler with lows in the upper 60s. Northeast winds 5 to 10 miles an hour. Chance of rain 90%. And now the extended forecast. Monday, mostly cloudy. A 50% chance of showers and thunderstorms in the morning. Not as warm with highs around 80. North winds 5 to 10 miles an hour. Monday night, mostly cloudy. Lows in the upper 60s. Tuesday, mostly sunny. Highs in the upper 80s. Tuesday night, mostly clear. Lows in the lower 70s. Wednesday, sunny. Highs in the mid-90s. Heat index values up to 105. Wednesday night, clear. Lows in the upper 70s. Thursday, mostly sunny. Hot with highs in the upper 90s. Heat index values up to 110 in the afternoon.
Thursday night, mostly clear in the evening, then partly cloudy with a 20% chance of showers and thunderstorms after midnight. Lows in the upper 70s. Juneteenth, partly sunny with a chance of showers. A slight chance of thunderstorms in the morning, then a chance of thunderstorms in the afternoon. Highs in the mid-90s.

into Monday. Gusty winds and brief heavy rainfall will be the main threats. The spotter information statement for North and Central Texas. Spotter activation is not expected at this time. The ultraviolet index forecast for June 13th is 11, or extreme. The Dallas-Fort Worth climate summary for yesterday, June 12, 2026. Yesterday's high temperature was 91 degrees and the low 79 degrees. A trace of precipitation fell yesterday, which brings the monthly total to 7.16 inches. The total precipitation for the year now stands at 20.34 inches. There were no heating degree days yesterday and there were 20 cooling degree days yesterday. The normal high temperature for today is 91 degrees, and the normal low is 72. The record high for today is 102, which last occurred in 1912, and the record low is 59, which occurred in 1979. Sunrise today is at 6:19 a.m. and sunset is at 8:37 p.m. The current time is 7:57 a.m. Central Daylight Time. 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The following reports of weather temperature and wind were made at 7 a.m. DFW Airport, mostly cloudy, 78, dew point 73, relative humidity 84%, wind south at 13, pressure 29.96 inches and rising. Fort Worth Meacham, partly cloudy, 78, south at 9. Dallas Love Field, partly cloudy, 78, south at 8. Arlington, partly cloudy, 77, south at 6. Denton, clear, 77, south at 9. Mineral Wells, partly cloudy, 75, southeast at 7. Elsewhere around the region, Wichita Falls, light rain, 75, northeast at 5. Abilene, mostly cloudy, 76, south at 10. Waco, partly cloudy, 77, south at 8. Tyler, mostly cloudy, 77, south at 10. Once again at 7 a.m., DFW Airport, mostly cloudy, 78, south at 13. Now let's check on your local forecast for the Dallas-Fort Worth Metroplex. Today, mostly sunny. Highs in the mid-90s. South winds 5 to 10 miles an hour, increasing to 10 to 15 miles an hour this afternoon. Tonight, mostly clear in the evening, then becoming partly cloudy. Lows in the upper 70s. South winds 10 to 15 miles an hour, diminishing to 5 to 10 miles an hour after midnight. Sunday, mostly sunny with a 50% chance of showers and thunderstorms. Humid with highs around 90. Temperatures falling into the mid-80s in the afternoon. Southwest winds 5 to 10 miles an hour, becoming north in the afternoon. Sunday night, a chance of thunderstorms. A chance of showers in the evening, then showers after midnight. Cooler with lows in the upper 60s. Northeast winds 5 to 10 miles an hour. Chance of rain 90%. And now the extended forecast. Monday, mostly cloudy. A 50% chance of showers and thunderstorms in the morning. Not as warm with highs around 80. North winds 5 to 10 miles an hour. Monday night, mostly cloudy. Lows in the upper 60s. Tuesday, mostly sunny. Highs in the upper 80s. Tuesday night, mostly clear. Lows in the lower 70s. Wednesday, sunny. Highs in the mid-90s. Heat index values up to 105. Wednesday night, clear. Lows in the upper 70s. Thursday, mostly sunny. Hot with highs in the upper 90s. Heat index values up to 110 in the afternoon. Thursday night, mostly clear in the evening, then partly cloudy with a 20% chance of showers and thunderstorms after midnight. Lows in the upper 70s. Juneteenth, partly sunny with a chance of showers. A slight chance of thunderstorms in the morning, then a chance of thunderstorms in the afternoon. Highs in the mid-90s. Chance of rain 40%. Heat index values up to 105. The forecast.

key messages for North and Central Texas. Hot and humid conditions will occur today with highs in the 90s and peak heat indices in the 100 to 105 range. More widespread showers and thunderstorms, 60 to 90% chance, will return to the area Sunday into Monday. Gusty winds and brief heavy rainfall will be the main threats. The spotter information statement for North and Central Texas. Spotter activation is not expected at this time. The ultraviolet index forecast for June 13th is 11, or extreme. The Dallas-Fort Worth climate summary for yesterday, June 12, 2026. Yesterday's high temperature was 91 degrees and the low 79 degrees. A trace of precipitation fell yesterday, which brings the monthly total to 7.16 inches. The total precipitation for the year now stands at 20.34 inches. There were no heating degree days yesterday and there were 20 cooling degree days yesterday. The normal high temperature for today is 91 degrees, and the normal low is 72. The record high for today is 102, which last occurred in 1912, and the record low is 59, which occurred in 1979. Sunrise today is at 6:19 a.m. and sunset is at 8:37 p.m. The current time is 8:02 a.m. Central Daylight Time. 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The following reports of weather temperature and wind were made at 8 a.m. DFW Airport, partly sunny, 80, dew point 74, relative humidity 81%, wind south at 14, pressure 29.97 inches and rising. Fort Worth Meacham, mostly sunny, 80, south at 15. Dallas Love Field, mostly sunny, 80, variable at 6. Arlington, mostly sunny, 79, south at 10. Denton, sunny, 79, south at 10. Mineral Wells, mostly sunny, 77, southeast at 10. Elsewhere around the region, Wichita Falls, partly sunny, 76, southeast at 9. Abilene, partly sunny, 77, south at 9. Waco, mostly sunny, 80, south at 10. Tyler, cloudy, 79, southwest at 10. Once again at 8 a.m., DFW Airport, partly sunny, 80, south at 14. The following reports of weather temperature and wind were made at 8 a.m. DFW Airport, partly sunny, 80, dew point 74, relative humidity 81%, wind south at 14, pressure 29.97 inches and rising. Fort Worth Meacham, mostly sunny, 80, south at 15. Dallas Love Field, mostly sunny, 80, variable at 6. Arlington, mostly sunny, 79, south at 10. Denton, sunny, 79, south at 10. Mineral Wells, mostly sunny, 77, southeast at 10. Elsewhere around the region, Wichita Falls, partly sunny, 76, southeast at 9. Abilene, partly sunny, 77, south at 9. Waco, mostly sunny, 80, south at 10. Tyler, cloudy, 79, southwest at 10. Once again at 8 a.m., DFW Airport, partly sunny, 80, south at 14. Now let's check on your local forecast for the Dallas-Fort Worth Metroplex. Today, mostly sunny. Highs in the mid-90s. South winds 5 to 10 miles an hour, increasing to 10 to 15 miles an hour this afternoon. Tonight, mostly clear in the evening, then becoming partly cloudy. Lows in the upper 70s. South winds 10 to 15 miles an hour, diminishing to 5 to 10 miles an hour after midnight. Sunday, mostly sunny with a 50% chance of showers and thunderstorms. Humid with highs around 90. Temperatures falling into the mid-80s in the afternoon. Southwest winds 5 to 10 miles an hour, becoming north in the afternoon. Sunday night, a chance of thunderstorms. A chance of showers in the evening, then showers after midnight. Cooler with lows in the upper 60s. Northeast winds 5 to 10 miles an hour. Chance of rain 90%. And now
Now the extended forecast. Monday, mostly cloudy. A 50% chance of showers and thunderstorms in the morning. Not as warm with highs around 80. North winds 5 to 10 miles an hour. Monday night, mostly cloudy. Lows in the upper 60s. Tuesday, mostly sunny. Highs in the upper 80s. Tuesday night, mostly clear. Lows in the lower 70s. Wednesday, sunny. Highs in the mid-90s. Heat index values up to 105. Wednesday night, clear. Lows in the upper 70s. Thursday, mostly sunny. Hot with highs in the upper 90s. Heat index values up to 110 in the afternoon. Thursday night, mostly clear in the evening, then partly cloudy with a 20% chance of showers and thunderstorms after midnight. Lows in the upper 70s. Juneteenth, partly sunny with a chance of showers. A slight chance of thunderstorms in the morning, then a chance of thunderstorms in the afternoon. Highs in the mid-90s. Chance of rain 40%. Heat index values up to 105. The forecast key messages for North and Central Texas. Hot and humid conditions will occur today with highs in the 90s and peak heat indices in the 100 to 105 range. More widespread showers and thunderstorms, 60 to 90% chance, will return to the area Sunday into Monday. Gusty winds and brief heavy rainfall will be the main threats. The spotter information statement for North and Central Texas. Spotter activation is not expected at this time. The ultraviolet index forecast for June 13th is 11, or extreme. The Dallas-Fort Worth climate summary for yesterday, June 12, 2026. Yesterday's high temperature was 91 degrees and the low 79 degrees. A trace of precipitation fell yesterday, which brings the monthly total to 7.16 inches. The total precipitation for the year now stands at 20.34 inches. There were no heating degree days yesterday and there were 20 cooling degree days yesterday. The normal high temperature for today is 91 degrees, and the normal low is 72. The record high for today is 102, which last occurred in 1912, and the record low is 59, which occurred in 1979. Sunrise today is at 6:19 a.m. and sunset is at 8:37 p.m. The current time is 8:09 a.m. Central Daylight Time. 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The following reports of weather temperature and wind were made at 8 a.m. DFW Airport, partly sunny, 80, dew point 74, relative humidity 81%, wind south at 14, pressure 29.97 inches and rising. Fort Worth Meacham, mostly sunny, 80, south at 15. Dallas Love Field, mostly sunny, 80, variable at 6. Arlington, mostly sunny, 79, south at 10. Denton, sunny, 79, south at 10. Mineral Wells, mostly sunny, 77, southeast at 10. Elsewhere around the region, Wichita Falls, partly sunny, 76, southeast at 9. Abilene, partly sunny, 77, south at 9. Waco, mostly sunny, 80, south at 10. Tyler, cloudy, 79, southwest at 10. Once again at 8 a.m., DFW Airport, partly sunny, 80, south at 14. The following reports of weather temperature and wind were made at 8 a.m. DFW Airport, partly sunny, 80, dew point 74, relative humidity 81%, wind south at 14, pressure 29.97 inches and rising. Fort Worth Meacham, mostly sunny, 80, south at 15. Dallas Love Field, mostly sunny, 80, variable at 6. Arlington, mostly sunny, 79, south at 10. Denton, sunny, 79, south at 10. Mineral Wells, mostly sunny, 77, southeast at 10. Elsewhere around the region, Wichita Falls, partly sunny, 76, southeast at 9. Abilene, mostly sunny.
mostly sunny, 77, south at 9. Waco, mostly sunny, 80, south at 10. Tyler, cloudy, 79, southwest at 10. Once again at 8 a.m., DFW Airport, partly sunny, 80, south at 14. Now let's check on your local forecast for the Dallas-Fort Worth Metroplex. Today, mostly sunny. Highs in the mid-90s. South winds 5 to 10 miles an hour, increasing to 10 to 15 miles an hour this afternoon. Tonight, mostly clear in the evening, then becoming partly cloudy. Lows in the upper 70s. South winds 10 to 15 miles an hour, diminishing to 5 to 10 miles an hour after midnight. Sunday, mostly sunny with a 50% chance of showers and thunderstorms. Humid with highs around 90. Temperatures falling into the mid-80s in the afternoon. Southwest winds 5 to 10 miles an hour, becoming north in the afternoon. Sunday night, a chance of thunderstorms. A chance of showers in the evening, then showers after midnight. Cooler with lows in the upper 60s. Northeast winds 5 to 10 miles an hour. Chance of rain 90%. And now the extended forecast. Monday, mostly cloudy. A 50% chance of showers and thunderstorms in the morning. Not as warm with highs around. North winds 5 to 10 miles an hour. Monday night, mostly cloudy. Lows in the upper 60s. Tuesday, mostly sunny. Highs in the upper 80s. Tuesday night, mostly clear. Lows in the lower 70s. Wednesday, sunny. Highs in the mid-90s. Heat index values up to 105. Wednesday night, clear. Lows in the upper 70s. Thursday, mostly sunny. Hot with highs in the upper 90s. Heat index values up to 110 in the afternoon. Thursday night, mostly clear in the evening, then partly cloudy with a 20% chance of showers and thunderstorms after midnight. Lows in the upper 70s. Juneteenth, partly sunny with a chance of showers. A slight chance of thunderstorms in the morning, then a chance of thunderstorms in the afternoon. Highs in the mid-90s. Chance of rain 40%. Heat index values up to 105. The forecast key messages for North and Central Texas. Hot and humid conditions will occur today with highs in the 90s and peak heat indices in the 100 to 105 range. More widespread showers and thunderstorms, 60 to 90% chance, will return to the area Sunday into Monday. Gusty winds and brief heavy rainfall will be the main threats. The spotter information statement for North and Central Texas. Spotter activation is not expected at this time. The ultraviolet index forecast for June 13th is 11, or extreme. The Dallas-Fort Worth climate summary for yesterday, June 12, 2026. Yesterday's high temperature was 91 degrees and the low 79 degrees. A trace of precipitation fell yesterday, which brings the monthly total to 7.16 inches. The total precipitation for the year now stands at 20.34 inches. There were no heating degree days yesterday and there were 20 cooling degree days yesterday. The normal high temperature for today is 91 degrees, and the normal low is 72. The record high for today is 102, which last occurred in 1912, and the record low is 59, which occurred in 1979. Sunrise today is at 6:19 a.m. and sunset is at 8:37 p.m. The current time is 8:15 a.m. Central Daylight Time. 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The following reports of weather temperature and wind were made at 8 a.m. DFW Airport, partly sunny, 80, dew point 74, relative humidity 81%, wind south at 14, pressure 29.97 inches and rising. Fort Worth Meacham, mostly sunny, 80, south at 15. Dallas Love Field, mostly sunny, 80, variable at 6. Arlington, mostly sunny, 79, south at 10. Denton, sunny, 79,
south at 10. Mineral Wells, mostly sunny, 77, southeast at 10. Elsewhere around the region, Wichita Falls, partly sunny, 76, southeast at 9. Abilene, mostly sunny, 77, south at 9. Waco, mostly sunny, 80, south at 10. Tyler, cloudy, 79, southwest at 10. Once again at 8 a.m., DFW Airport, partly sunny, 80, south at 14. Now let's check on your local forecast for the Dallas-Fort Worth Metroplex. Today, mostly sunny. Highs in the mid-90s. South winds 5 to 10 miles an hour, increasing to 10 to 15 miles an hour this afternoon. Tonight, mostly clear in the evening, then becoming partly cloudy. Lows in the upper 70s. South winds 10 to 15 miles an hour, diminishing to 5 to 10 miles an hour after midnight. Sunday, mostly sunny with a 50% chance of showers and thunderstorms. Humid with highs around 90. Temperatures falling into the mid-80s in the afternoon. Southwest winds 5 to 10 miles an hour, becoming north in the afternoon. Sunday night, a chance of thunderstorms. A chance of showers in the evening, then showers after midnight. Cooler with lows in the upper 60s. Northeast winds 5 to 10 miles an hour. Chance of rain 90%. And now the extended forecast. Monday, mostly cloudy. A 50% chance of showers and thunderstorms in the morning. Not as warm with highs around 80. North winds 5 to 10 miles an hour. Monday night, mostly cloudy. Lows in the upper 60s. Tuesday, mostly sunny. Highs in the upper 80s. Tuesday night, mostly clear. Lows in the lower 70s. Wednesday, sunny. Highs in the mid-90s. Heat index values up to 105. Wednesday night, clear. Lows in the upper 70s. Thursday, mostly sunny. Hot with highs in the upper 90s. Heat index values up to 110 in the afternoon. Thursday night, mostly clear in the evening, then partly cloudy with a 20% chance of showers and thunderstorms after midnight. Lows in the upper 70s. Juneteenth, partly sunny with a chance of showers. A slight chance of thunderstorms in the morning, then a chance of thunderstorms in the afternoon. Highs in the mid-90s. Chance of rain 40%. Heat index values up to 105. The forecast key messages for North and Central Texas. Hot and humid conditions will occur today with highs in the 90s and peak heat indices in the 100 to 105 range. More widespread showers and thunderstorms, 60 to 90% chance, will return to the area Sunday into Monday. Gusty winds and brief heavy rainfall will be the main threats. The spotter information statement for North and Central Texas. Spotter activation is not expected at this time. The ultraviolet index forecast for June 13th is 11, or extreme. The Dallas-Fort Worth climate summary for yesterday, June 12, 2026. Yesterday's high temperature was 91 degrees and the low 79 degrees. A trace of precipitation fell yesterday, which brings the monthly total to 7.16 inches. The total precipitation for the year now stands at 20.34 inches. There were no heating degree days yesterday and there were 20 cooling degree days yesterday. The normal high temperature for today is 91 degrees, and the normal low is 72. The record high for today is 102, which last occurred in 1912, and the record low is 59, which occurred in 1979. Sunrise today is at 6:19 a.m. and sunset is at 8:37 p.m. The current time is 8:20 a.m. Central Daylight Time. 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The following reports of weather temperature and wind were made at 8 a.m. DFW Airport, partly sunny, 80, dew point 74, relative humidity 81%, wind south at 14, pressure 29.97 inches and rising.
Fort Worth, Meacham, mostly sunny, 80, south at 15. Dallas Love Field, mostly sunny, 80, variable at 6. Arlington, mostly sunny, 79, south at 10. Denton, sunny, 79, south at 10. Mineral Wells, mostly sunny, 77, southeast at 10. Elsewhere around the region, Wichita Falls, partly sunny, 76, southeast at 9. Abilene, mostly sunny, 77, south at 9. Waco, mostly sunny, 80, south at 10. Tyler, cloudy, 79, southwest at 10. Once again at 8 a.m., DFW Airport, partly sunny, 80, south at 14. Now let's check on your local forecast for the Dallas-Fort Worth Metroplex. Today, mostly sunny. Highs in the mid-90s. South winds 5 to 10 miles an hour, increasing to 10 to 15 miles an hour this afternoon. Tonight, mostly clear in the evening, then becoming partly cloudy. Lows in the upper 70s. South winds 10 to 15 miles an hour, diminishing to 5 to 10 miles an hour after midnight. Sunday, mostly sunny with a 50% chance of showers and thunderstorms. Humid with highs around 90. Temperatures falling into the mid-80s in the afternoon. Southwest winds 5 to 10 miles an hour, becoming north in the afternoon. Sunday night, a chance of thunderstorms. A chance of showers in the evening, then showers after midnight. Cooler with lows in the upper 60s. Northeast winds 5 to 10 miles an hour. Chance of rain 90%. And now the extended forecast. Monday, mostly cloudy. A 50% chance of showers and thunderstorms in the morning. Not as warm with highs around 80. North winds 5 to 10 miles an hour. Monday night, mostly cloudy. Lows in the upper 60s. Tuesday, mostly sunny. Highs in the upper 80s. Tuesday night, mostly clear. Lows in the lower 70s. Wednesday, sunny. Highs in the mid-90s. Heat index values up to 105. Wednesday night, clear. Lows in the upper 70s. Thursday, mostly sunny. Hot with highs in the upper 90s. Heat index values up to 110 in the afternoon. Thursday night, mostly clear in the evening, then partly cloudy with a 20% chance of showers and thunderstorms after midnight. Lows in the upper 70s. Juneteenth, partly sunny with a chance of showers. A slight chance of thunderstorms in the morning, then a chance of thunderstorms in the afternoon. Highs in the mid-90s. Chance of rain 40%. Heat index values up to 105. The forecast key messages for North and Central Texas. Hot and humid conditions will occur today with highs in the 90s and peak heat indices in the 100 to 105 range. More widespread showers and thunderstorms, 60 to 90% chance, will return to the area Sunday into Monday. Gusty winds and brief heavy rainfall will be the main threats. The spotter information statement for North and Central Texas. Spotter activation is not expected at this time. The ultraviolet index forecast for June 13th is 11, or extreme. The Dallas-Fort Worth climate summary for yesterday, June 12, 2026. Yesterday's high temperature was 91 degrees and the low 79 degrees. A trace of precipitation fell yesterday, which brings the monthly total to 7.16 inches. The total precipitation for the year now stands at 20.34 inches. There were no heating degree days yesterday and there were 20 cooling degree days yesterday. The normal high temperature for today is 91 degrees, and the normal low is 72. The record high for today is 102, which last occurred in 1912, and the record low is 59, which occurred in 1979. Sunrise today is at 6:19 a.m. and sunset is at 8:37 p.m. The current time is 8:26 a.m. Central Daylight Time. 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
The following reports of weather, temperature, and wind were made at 8 a.m. DFW Airport, partly sunny, 80, dew point 74, relative humidity 81%, wind south at 14, pressure 29.97 inches and rising. Fort Worth Meacham, mostly sunny, 80, south at 15. Dallas Love Field, mostly sunny, 80, variable at 6. Arlington, mostly sunny, 79, south at 10. Denton, sunny, 79, south at 10. Mineral Wells, mostly sunny, 77, southeast at 10. Elsewhere around the region, Wichita Falls, partly sunny, 76, southeast at 9. Abilene, mostly sunny, 77, south at 9. Waco, mostly sunny, 80, south at 10. Tyler, cloudy, 79, southwest at 10. Once again at 8 a.m., DFW Airport, partly sunny, 80, south at 14. Now let's check on your local forecast for the Dallas-Fort Worth Metroplex. Today, mostly sunny. Highs in the mid-90s. South winds 5 to 10 miles an hour, increasing to 10 to 15 miles an hour this afternoon. Tonight, mostly clear in the evening, then becoming partly cloudy. Lows in the upper 70s. South winds 10 to 15 miles an hour, diminishing to 5 to 10 miles an hour after midnight. Sunday, mostly sunny with a 50% chance of showers and thunderstorms. Humid with highs around 90. Temperatures falling into the mid-80s in the afternoon. Southwest winds 5 to 10 miles an hour, becoming north in the afternoon. Sunday night, a chance of thunderstorms. A chance of showers in the evening, then showers after midnight. Cooler with lows in the upper 60s. Northeast winds 5 to 10 miles an hour. Chance of rain 90%. And now the extended forecast. Monday, mostly cloudy. A 50% chance of showers and thunderstorms in the morning. Not as warm with highs around 80. North winds 5 to 10 miles an hour. Monday night, mostly cloudy. Lows in the upper 60s. Tuesday, mostly sunny. Highs in the upper 80s. Tuesday night, mostly clear. Lows in the lower 70s. Wednesday, sunny. Highs in the mid-90s. Heat index values up to 105. Wednesday night, clear. Lows in the upper 70s. Thursday, mostly sunny. Hot with highs in the upper 90s. Heat index values up to 110 in the afternoon. Thursday night, mostly clear in the evening, then partly cloudy with a 20% chance of showers and thunderstorms after midnight. Lows in the upper 70s. Juneteenth, partly sunny with a chance of showers. A slight chance of thunderstorms in the morning, then a chance of thunderstorms in the afternoon. Highs in the mid-90s. Chance of rain 40%. Heat index values up to 105. The forecast key messages for North and Central Texas. Hot and humid conditions will occur today with highs in the 90s and peak heat indices in the 100 to 105 range. More widespread showers and thunderstorms, 60 to 90% chance, will return to the area Sunday into Monday. Gusty winds and brief heavy rainfall will be the main threats. The spotter information statement for North and Central Texas. Spotter activation is not expected at this time. The ultraviolet index forecast for June 13th is 11, or extreme. The Dallas-Fort Worth climate summary for yesterday, June 12, 2026. Yesterday's high temperature was 91 degrees and the low 79 degrees. A trace of precipitation fell yesterday, which brings the monthly total to 7.16 inches. The total precipitation for the year now stands at 20.34 inches. There were no heating degree days yesterday and there were 20 cooling degree days yesterday. The normal high temperature for today is 91 degrees, and the normal low is 72. The record high for today is 102, which last occurred in 1912, and the record low is 59, which occurred in 1979. Sunrise today is at 6:19 a.m. and sunset is at 8:37 p.m.
The current time is 8:31 a.m. Central Daylight Time. 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The following reports of weather temperature and wind were made at 8 a.m. DFW Airport, partly sunny, 80, dew point 74, relative humidity 81%, wind south at 14, pressure 29.97 inches and rising. Fort Worth Meacham, mostly sunny, 80, south at 15. Dallas Love Field, mostly sunny, 80, variable at 6. Arlington, mostly sunny, 79, south at 10. Denton, sunny, 79, south at 10. Mineral Wells, mostly sunny, 77, southeast at 10. Elsewhere around the region, Wichita Falls, partly sunny, 76, southeast at 9. Abilene, mostly sunny, 77, south at 9. Waco, mostly sunny, 80, south at 10. Tyler, cloudy, 79, southwest at 10. Once again at 8 a.m., DFW Airport, partly sunny, 80, south at 14. Now let's check on your local forecast for the Dallas-Fort Worth Metroplex. Today, mostly sunny. Highs in the mid-90s. South winds 5 to 10 miles an hour, increasing to 10 to 15 miles an hour this afternoon. Tonight, mostly clear in the evening, then becoming partly cloudy. Lows in the upper 70s. South winds 10 to 15 miles an hour, diminishing to 5 to 10 miles an hour after midnight. Sunday, mostly sunny with a 50% chance of showers and thunderstorms. Humid with highs around 90. Temperatures falling into the mid-80s in the afternoon. Southwest winds 5 to 10 miles an hour, becoming north in the afternoon. Sunday night, a chance of thunderstorms. A chance of showers in the evening, then showers after midnight. Cooler with lows in the upper 60s. Northeast winds 5 to 10 miles an hour. Chance of rain 90%. And now the extended forecast. Monday, mostly cloudy. A 50% chance of showers and thunderstorms in the morning. Not as warm with highs around 80. North winds 5 to 10 miles an hour. Monday night, mostly cloudy. Lows in the upper 60s. Tuesday, mostly sunny. Highs in the upper 80s. Tuesday night, mostly clear. Lows in the lower 70s. Wednesday, sunny. Highs in the mid-90s. Heat index values up to 105. Wednesday night, clear. Lows in the upper 70s. Thursday, mostly sunny. Hot with highs in the upper 90s. Heat index values up to 110 in the afternoon. Thursday night, mostly clear in the evening, then partly cloudy with a 20% chance of showers and thunderstorms after midnight. Lows in the upper 70s. Juneteenth, partly sunny with a chance of showers. A slight chance of thunderstorms in the morning, then a chance of thunderstorms in the afternoon. Highs in the mid-90s. Chance of rain 40%. Heat index values up to 105. The forecast key messages for North and Central Texas. Hot and humid conditions will occur today with highs in the 90s and peak heat indices in the 100 to 105 range. More widespread showers and thunderstorms, 60 to 90% chance, will return to the area Sunday into Monday. Gusty winds and brief heavy rainfall will be the main threats. The spotter information statement for North and Central Texas. Spotter activation is not expected at this time. The ultraviolet index forecast for June 13th is 11, or extreme. The Dallas-Fort Worth climate summary for yesterday, June 12, 2026. Yesterday's high temperature was 91 degrees and the low 79 degrees. A trace of precipitation fell yesterday, which brings the monthly total to 7.16 inches. The total precipitation for the year now stands at 20.34 inches. There were no heating degree days yesterday and there were 20 cooling degree days yesterday. The normal high temperature for today is 91 degrees, and the normal low is 72.
The record high for today is 102, which last occurred in 1912, and the record low is 59, which occurred in 1979. Sunrise today is at 6:19 a.m. and sunset is at 8:37 p.m. The current time is 8:36 a.m. Central Daylight Time. 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The following reports of weather temperature and wind were made at 8 a.m. DFW Airport, partly sunny, 80, dew point 74, relative humidity 81%, wind south at 14, pressure 29.97 inches and rising. Fort Worth Meacham, mostly sunny, 80, south at 15. Dallas Love Field, mostly sunny, 80, variable at 6. Arlington, mostly sunny, 79, south at 10. Denton, sunny, 79, south at 10. Mineral Wells, mostly sunny, 77, southeast at 10. Elsewhere around the region, Wichita Falls, partly sunny, 76, southeast at 9. Abilene, mostly sunny, 77, south at 9. Waco, mostly sunny, 80, south at 10. Tyler, cloudy, 79, southwest at 10. Once again at 8 a.m., DFW Airport, partly sunny, 80, south at 14. Now let's check on your local forecast for the Dallas-Fort Worth Metroplex. Today, mostly sunny. Highs in the mid-90s. South winds 5 to 10 miles an hour, increasing to 10 to 15 miles an hour this afternoon. Tonight, mostly clear in the evening, then becoming partly cloudy. Lows in the upper 70s. South winds 10 to 15 miles an hour, diminishing to 5 to 10 miles an hour after midnight. Sunday, mostly sunny with a 50% chance of showers and thunderstorms. Humid with highs around 90. Temperatures falling into the mid-80s in the afternoon. Southwest winds 5 to 10 miles an hour, becoming north in the afternoon. Sunday night, a chance of thunderstorms. A chance of showers in the evening, then showers after midnight. Cooler with lows in the upper 60s. Northeast winds 5 to 10 miles an hour. Chance of rain 90%. And now the extended forecast. Monday, mostly cloudy. A 50% chance of showers and thunderstorms in the morning. Not as warm with highs around 80. North winds 5 to 10 miles an hour. Monday night, mostly cloudy. Lows in the upper 60s. Tuesday, mostly sunny. Highs in the upper 80s. Tuesday night, mostly clear. Lows in the lower 70s. Wednesday, sunny. Highs in the mid-90s. Heat index values up to 105. Wednesday night, clear. Lows in the upper 70s. Thursday, mostly sunny. Hot with highs in the upper 90s. Heat index values up to 110 in the afternoon. Thursday night, mostly clear in the evening, then partly cloudy with a 20% chance of showers and thunderstorms after midnight. Lows in the upper 70s. Juneteenth, partly sunny with a chance of showers. A slight chance of thunderstorms in the morning, then a chance of thunderstorms in the afternoon. Highs in the mid-90s. Chance of rain 40%. Heat index values up to 105. The forecast key messages for North and Central Texas. Hot and humid conditions will occur today with highs in the 90s and peak heat indices in the 100 to 105 range. More widespread showers and thunderstorms, 60 to 90% chance, will return to the area Sunday into Monday. Gusty winds and brief heavy rainfall will be the main threats. The spotter information statement for North and Central Texas. Spotter activation is not expected at this time. The ultraviolet index forecast for June 13th is 11, or extreme. The Dallas-Fort Worth climate summary for yesterday, June 12, 2026. Yesterday's high temperature was 91 degrees and the low 79 degrees. A trace of precipitation fell yesterday, which brings the monthly total to 7.16 inches.
The total precipitation for the year now stands at 20.34 inches. There were no heating degree days yesterday, and there were 20 cooling degree days yesterday. The normal high temperature for today is 91 degrees, and the normal low is 72. The record high for today is 102, which last occurred in 1912, and the record low is 59, which occurred in 1979. Sunrise today is at 6:19 a.m., and sunset is at 8:37 p.m. The current time is 8:41 a.m. Central Daylight Time. 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The following reports of weather temperature and wind were made at 8 a.m. DFW Airport, partly sunny, 80, dew point 74, relative humidity 81%, wind south at 14, pressure 29.97 inches and rising. Fort Worth Meacham, mostly sunny, 80, south at 15. Dallas Love Field, mostly sunny, 80, variable at 6. Arlington, mostly sunny, 79, south at 10. Denton, sunny, 79, south at 10. Mineral Wells, mostly sunny, 77, southeast at 10. Elsewhere around the region, Wichita Falls, partly sunny, 76, southeast at 9. Abilene, mostly sunny, 77, south at 9. Waco, mostly sunny, 80, south at 10. Tyler, cloudy, 79, southwest at 10. Once again at 8 a.m., DFW Airport, partly sunny, 80, south at 14. Now let's check on your local forecast for the Dallas-Fort Worth Metroplex. Today, mostly sunny. Highs in the mid-90s. South winds 5 to 10 miles an hour, increasing to 10 to 15 miles an hour this afternoon. Tonight, mostly clear in the evening, then becoming partly cloudy. Lows in the upper 70s. South winds 10 to 15 miles an hour, diminishing to 5 to 10 miles an hour after midnight. Sunday, mostly sunny with a 50% chance of showers and thunderstorms. Humid with highs around 90. Temperatures falling into the mid-80s in the afternoon. Southwest winds 5 to 10 miles an hour, becoming north in the afternoon. Sunday night, a chance of thunderstorms. A chance of showers in the evening, then showers after midnight. Cooler with lows in the upper 60s. Northeast winds 5 to 10 miles an hour. Chance of rain 90%. And now the extended forecast. Monday, mostly cloudy. A 50% chance of showers and thunderstorms in the morning. Not as warm with highs around 80. North winds 5 to 10 miles an hour. Monday night, mostly cloudy. Lows in the upper 60s. Tuesday, mostly sunny. Highs in the upper 80s. Tuesday night, mostly clear. Lows in the lower 70s. Wednesday, sunny. Highs in the mid-90s. Heat index values up to 105. Wednesday night, clear. Lows in the upper 70s. Thursday, mostly sunny. Hot with highs in the upper 90s. Heat index values up to 110 in the afternoon. Thursday night, mostly clear in the evening, then partly cloudy with a 20% chance of showers and thunderstorms after midnight. Lows in the upper 70s. Juneteenth, partly sunny with a chance of showers. A slight chance of thunderstorms in the morning, then a chance of thunderstorms in the afternoon. Highs in the mid-90s. Chance of rain 40%. Heat index values up to 105. The forecast key messages for North and Central Texas. Hot and humid conditions will occur today with highs in the 90s and peak heat indices in the 100 to 105 range. More widespread showers and thunderstorms, 60 to 90% chance, will return to the area Sunday into Monday. Gusty winds and brief heavy rainfall will be the main threats. The spotter information statement for North and Central Texas. Spotter activation is not expected at this time. The ultraviolet index forecast for June 13th is 11, or extreme. The
The Dallas-Fort Worth climate summary for yesterday, June 12, 2026. Yesterday's high temperature was 91 degrees and the low 79 degrees. A trace of precipitation fell yesterday, which brings the monthly total to 7.16 inches. The total precipitation for the year now stands at 20.34 inches. There were no heating degree days yesterday and there were 20 cooling degree days yesterday. The normal high temperature for today is 91 degrees, and the normal low is 72. The record high for today is 102, which last occurred in 1912, and the record low is 59, which occurred in 1979. Sunrise today is at 6:19 a.m. and sunset is at 8:37 p.m. The current time is 8:46 a.m. Central Daylight Time. 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The following reports of weather temperature and wind were made at 8 a.m. DFW Airport, partly sunny, 80, dew point 74, relative humidity 81%, wind south at 14, pressure 29.97 inches and rising. Fort Worth Meacham, mostly sunny, 80, south at 15. Dallas Love Field, mostly sunny, 80, variable at 6. Arlington, mostly sunny, 79, south at 10. Denton, sunny, 79, south at 10. Mineral Wells, mostly sunny, 77, southeast at 10. Elsewhere around the region, Wichita Falls, partly sunny, 76, southeast at 9. Abilene, mostly sunny, 77, south at 9. Waco, mostly sunny, 80, south at 10. Tyler, cloudy, 79, southwest at 10. Once again at 8 a.m., DFW Airport, partly sunny, 80, south at 14. Now let's check on your local forecast for the Dallas-Fort Worth Metroplex. Today, mostly sunny. Highs in the mid-90s. South winds 5 to 10 miles an hour, increasing to 10 to 15 miles an hour this afternoon. Tonight, mostly clear in the evening, then becoming partly cloudy. Lows in the upper 70s. South winds 10 to 15 miles an hour, diminishing to 5 to 10 miles an hour after midnight. Sunday, mostly sunny with a 50% chance of showers and thunderstorms. Humid with highs around 90. Temperatures falling into the mid-80s in the afternoon. Southwest winds 5 to 10 miles an hour, becoming north in the afternoon. Sunday night, a chance of thunderstorms. A chance of showers in the evening, then showers after midnight. Cooler with lows in the upper 60s. Northeast winds 5 to 10 miles an hour. Chance of rain 90%. And now the extended forecast. Monday, mostly cloudy. A 50% chance of showers and thunderstorms in the morning. Not as warm with highs around 80. North winds 5 to 10 miles an hour. Monday night, mostly cloudy. Lows in the upper 60s. Tuesday, mostly sunny. Highs in the upper 80s. Tuesday night, mostly clear. Lows in the lower 70s. Wednesday, sunny. Highs in the mid-90s. Heat index values up to 105. Wednesday night, clear. Lows in the upper 70s. Thursday, mostly sunny. Hot with highs in the upper 90s. Heat index values up to 110 in the afternoon. Thursday night, mostly clear in the evening, then partly cloudy with a 20% chance of showers and thunderstorms after midnight. Lows in the upper 70s. Juneteenth, partly sunny with a chance of showers. A slight chance of thunderstorms in the morning, then a chance of thunderstorms in the afternoon. Highs in the mid-90s. Chance of rain 40%. Heat index values up to 105. The forecast key messages for North and Central Texas. Hot and humid conditions will occur today with highs in the 90s and peak heat indices in the 100 to 105 range. More widespread showers and thunderstorms, 60 to 90% chance, will return to the area Sunday into Monday. Gusty winds and brief heavy rainfall will be the main threats.
the spotter information statement for North and Central Texas. Spotter activation is not expected at this time. The ultraviolet index forecast for June 13th is 11, or extreme. The Dallas-Fort Worth climate summary for yesterday, June 12, 2026. Yesterday's high temperature was 91 degrees and the low 79 degrees. A trace of precipitation fell yesterday, which brings the monthly total to 7.16 inches. The total precipitation for the year now stands at 20.34 inches. There were no heating degree days yesterday and there were 20 cooling degree days yesterday. The normal high temperature for today is 91 degrees, and the normal low is 72. The record high for today is 102, which last occurred in 1912, and the record low is 59, which occurred in 1979. Sunrise today is at 6:19 a.m. and sunset is at 8:37 p.m. The current time is 8:52 a.m. Central Daylight Time. 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The following reports of weather temperature and wind were made at 8 a.m. DFW Airport, partly sunny, 80, dew point 74, relative humidity 81%, wind south at 14, pressure 29.97 inches and rising. Fort Worth Meacham, mostly sunny, 80, south at 15. Dallas Love Field, mostly sunny, 80, variable at 6. Arlington, mostly sunny, 79, south at 10. Denton, sunny, 79, south at 10. Mineral Wells, mostly sunny, 77, southeast at 10. Elsewhere around the region, Wichita Falls, partly sunny, 76, southeast at 9. Abilene, mostly sunny, 77, south at 9. Waco, mostly sunny, 80, south at 10. Tyler, cloudy, 79, southwest at 10. Once again at 8 a.m., DFW Airport, partly sunny, 80, south at 14. Now let's check on your local forecast for the Dallas-Fort Worth Metroplex. Today, mostly sunny. Highs in the mid-90s. South winds 5 to 10 miles an hour, increasing to 10 to 15 miles an hour this afternoon. Tonight, mostly clear in the evening, then becoming partly cloudy. Lows in the upper 70s. South winds 10 to 15 miles an hour, diminishing to 5 to 10 miles an hour after midnight. Sunday, mostly sunny with a 50% chance of showers and thunderstorms. Humid with highs around 90. Temperatures falling into the mid-80s in the afternoon. Southwest winds 5 to 10 miles an hour, becoming north in the afternoon. Sunday night, a chance of thunderstorms. A chance of showers in the evening, then showers after midnight. Cooler with lows in the upper 60s. Northeast winds 5 to 10 miles an hour. Chance of rain 90%. And now the extended forecast. Monday, mostly cloudy. A 50% chance of showers and thunderstorms in the morning. Not as warm with highs around 80. North winds 5 to 10 miles an hour. Monday night, mostly cloudy. Lows in the upper 60s. Tuesday, mostly sunny. Highs in the upper 80s. Tuesday night, mostly clear. Lows in the lower 70s. Wednesday, sunny. Highs in the mid-90s. Heat index values up to 105. Wednesday night, clear. Lows in the upper 70s. Thursday, mostly sunny. Hot with highs in the upper 90s. Heat index values up to 110 in the afternoon. Thursday night, mostly clear in the evening, then partly cloudy with a 20% chance of showers and thunderstorms after midnight. Lows in the upper 70s. Juneteenth, partly sunny with a chance of showers. A slight chance of thunderstorms in the morning, then a chance of thunderstorms in the afternoon. Highs in the mid-90s. Chance of rain 40%. Heat index values up to 105. The forecast key messages for North and Central Texas.
hot and humid conditions will occur today with highs in the 90s and peak heat indices in the 100 to 105 range. More widespread showers and thunderstorms, 60 to 90% chance, will return to the area Sunday into Monday. Gusty winds and brief heavy rainfall will be the main threats. The spotter information statement for North and Central Texas

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The following reports of weather temperature and wind were made at 8 a.m. DFW Airport, partly sunny, 80, dew point 74, relative humidity 81%, wind south at 14, pressure 29.97 inches and rising. Fort Worth Meacham, mostly sunny, 80, south at 15. Dallas Love Field, mostly sunny, 80, variable at 6. Arlington, mostly sunny, 79, south at 10. Denton, sunny, 79, south at 10. Mineral Wells, mostly sunny, 77, southeast at 10. Elsewhere around the region, Wichita Falls, partly sunny, 76, southeast at 9. Abilene, mostly sunny, 77, south at 9. Waco, mostly sunny, 80, south at 10. Tyler, cloudy, 79, southwest at 10. Once again at 8 a.m., DFW Airport, partly sunny, 80, south at 14. Now let's check on your local forecast for the Dallas-Fort Worth Metroplex. Today, mostly sunny. Highs in the mid-90s. South winds 5 to 10 miles an hour, increasing to 10 to 15 miles an hour this afternoon. Tonight, mostly clear in the evening, then becoming partly cloudy. Lows in the upper 70s. South winds 10 to 15 miles an hour, diminishing to 5 to 10 miles an hour after midnight. Sunday, mostly sunny with a 50% chance of showers and thunderstorms. Humid with highs around 90. Temperatures falling into the mid-80s in the afternoon. Southwest winds 5 to 10 miles an hour, becoming north in the afternoon. Sunday night, a chance of thunderstorms. A chance of showers in the evening, then showers after midnight. Cooler with lows in the upper 60s. Northeast winds 5 to 10 miles an hour. Chance of rain 90%. And now the extended forecast. Monday, mostly cloudy. A 50% chance of showers and thunderstorms in the morning. Not as warm with highs around 80. North winds 5 to 10 miles an hour. Monday night, mostly cloudy. Lows in the upper 60s. Tuesday, mostly sunny. Highs in the upper 80s. Tuesday night, mostly clear. Lows in the lower 70s. Wednesday, sunny. Highs in the midnight. Heat index values up to 105. Wednesday night, clear. Lows in the upper 70s. Thursday, mostly sunny. Hot with highs in the upper 90s. Heat index values up to 110 in the afternoon. Thursday night, mostly clear in the evening, then partly cloudy with a 20% chance of showers and thunderstorms after midnight. Lows in the upper 70s. Juneteenth, partly sunny with a chance of showers. A slight chance of thunderstorms in the morning, then a chance of thunderstorms in the afternoon. Highs in the mid-90s. Chance of rain 40%. Heat index values up to 105. The forecast key messages for North and Central Texas. Hot and humid conditions will occur today with highs in the 90s and peak heat indices in the 100 to 105 range. More widespread showers and thunderstorms, 60 to 90% chance, will return to the area Sunday into Monday. Gusty winds and brief heavy rainfall will be the main threats. The spotter information statement for North and Central Texas. Spotter activation is not expected at this time. The ultraviolet index forecast for June 13th is 11, or extreme. The Dallas-Fort Worth climate summary for yesterday, June 12, 2026. Yesterday's high temperature was 91 degrees and the low 79 degrees. A trace of precipitation fell yesterday, which brings the monthly total to 7.16 inches. The total precipitation for the year now stands at 20.34 inches. There were no heating degree days yesterday and there were 20 cooling degree days yesterday. The normal high temperature for today is 91 degrees, and the normal low is 72. The record high for today is 102, which last occurred in 1912.

and the record low is 59, which occurred in 1979. Sunrise today is at 6:19 a.m. and sunset is at 8:37 p.m. The current time is 9:02 a.m. Central Daylight Time. 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The following reports of weather temperature and wind were made at 9 a.m. DFW Airport, mostly sunny, 83, dew point 73, relative humidity 72%, wind southwest at 14, pressure 29.97 inches and steady. Fort Worth Meacham, mostly sunny, 82, south at 14. Dallas Love Field, mostly sunny, 82, southwest at 12, gusting to 18. Arlington, mostly sunny, 81, south at 12, gusting to 18. Denton, sunny, 82, south at 13. Mineral Wells, mostly sunny, 80, south at 9, gusting to 18. Elsewhere around the region, Wichita Falls, partly sunny, 79, southeast at 13. Abilene, mostly sunny, 79, south at 13, gusting to 24. Waco, mostly sunny, 83, south at 13. Tyler, cloudy, 81, southwest at 10, gusting to 18. Once again at 9 a.m., DFW Airport, mostly sunny, 83, southwest at 14. The following reports of weather temperature and wind were made at 9 a.m. DFW Airport, mostly sunny, 83, dew point 73, relative humidity 72%, wind southwest at 14, pressure 29.97 inches and steady. Fort Worth Meacham, mostly sunny, 82, south at 14. Dallas Love Field, mostly sunny, 82, southwest at 12, gusting to 18. Arlington, mostly sunny, 81, south at 12, gusting to 18. Denton, sunny, 82, south at 13. Mineral Wells, mostly sunny, 80, south at 9, gusting to 18. Elsewhere around the region, Wichita Falls, partly sunny, 79, southeast at 13. Abilene, mostly sunny, 79, south at 13, gusting to 24. Waco, mostly sunny, 83, south at 13. Tyler, cloudy, 81, southwest at 10, gusting to 18. Once again at 9 a.m., DFW Airport, mostly sunny, 83, southwest at 14. Now let's check on your local forecast for the Dallas-Fort Worth Metroplex. Today, mostly sunny. Highs in the mid-90s. South winds 5 to 10 miles an hour, increasing to 10 to 15 miles an hour this afternoon. Tonight, mostly clear in the evening, then becoming partly cloudy. Lows in the upper 70s. South winds 10 to 15 miles an hour, diminishing to 5 to 10 miles an hour after midnight. Sunday, mostly sunny with a 50% chance of showers and thunderstorms. Humid with highs around 90. Temperatures falling into the mid-80s in the afternoon. Southwest winds 5 to 10 miles an hour, becoming north in the afternoon. Sunday night, a chance of thunderstorms. A chance of showers in the evening, then showers after midnight. Cooler with lows in the upper 60s. Northeast winds 5 to 10 miles an hour. Chance of rain 90%. And now the extended forecast. Monday, mostly cloudy. A 50% chance of showers and thunderstorms in the morning. Not as warm with highs around 80. North winds 5 to 10 miles an hour. Monday night, mostly cloudy. Lows in the upper 60s. Tuesday, mostly sunny. Highs in the upper 80s. Tuesday night, mostly clear. Lows in the lower 70s. Wednesday, sunny. Highs in the mid-90s. Heat index values up to 105. Wednesday night, clear. Lows in the upper 70s. Thursday, mostly sunny. Hot with highs in the upper 90s. Heat index values up to 110 in the afternoon.
Thursday night, mostly clear in the evening, then partly cloudy with a 20% chance of showers and thunderstorms after midnight. Lows in the upper 70s. Juneteenth, partly sunny with a chance of showers. A slight chance of thunderstorms in the morning, then a chance of thunderstorms in the afternoon. Highs in the mid-90s. Chance of rain 40%. Heat index values up to 105. The forecast key messages for North and Central Texas. Hot and humid conditions will occur today with highs in the 90s and peak heat indices in the 100 to 105 range. More widespread showers and thunderstorms, 60 to 90% chance, will return to the area Sunday into Monday. Gusty winds and brief heavy rainfall will be the main threats. The spotter information statement for North and Central Texas. Spotter activation is not expected at this time. The ultraviolet index forecast for June 13th is 11, or extreme. The Dallas-Fort Worth climate summary for yesterday, June 12, 2026. Yesterday's high temperature was 91 degrees and the low 79 degrees. A trace of precipitation fell yesterday, which brings the monthly total to 7.16 inches. The total precipitation for the year now stands at 20.34 inches. There were no heating degree days yesterday and there were 20 cooling degree days yesterday. The normal high temperature for today is 91 degrees, and the normal low is 72. The record high for today is 102, which last occurred in 1912, and the record low is 59, which occurred in 1979. Sunrise today is at 6:19 a.m. and sunset is at 8:37 p.m. The current time is 9:09 a.m. Central Daylight Time. 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The following reports of weather temperature and wind were made at 9 a.m. DFW Airport, mostly sunny, 83, dew point 73, relative humidity 72%, wind southwest at 14, pressure 29.97 inches and steady. Fort Worth Meacham, mostly sunny, 82, south at 14. Dallas Love Field, mostly sunny, 82, southwest at 12, gusting to 18. Arlington, mostly sunny, 81, south at 12, gusting to 18. Denton, sunny, 82, south at 13. Mineral Wells, mostly sunny, 80, south at 9, gusting to 18. Elsewhere around the region, Wichita Falls, partly sunny, 79, southeast at 13. Abilene, mostly sunny, 79, south at 13, gusting to 24. Waco, mostly sunny, 83, south at 13. Tyler, cloudy, 81, southwest at 10, gusting to 18. Once again at 9 a.m., DFW Airport, mostly sunny, 83, southwest at 14. The following reports of weather temperature and wind were made at 9 a.m. DFW Airport, mostly sunny, 83, dew point 73, relative humidity 72%, wind southwest at 14, pressure 29.97 inches and steady. Fort Worth Meacham, sunny, 82, south at 14. Dallas Love Field, mostly sunny, 82, southwest at 12, gusting to 18. Arlington, mostly sunny, 81, south at 12, gusting to 18. Denton, sunny, 82, south at 13. Mineral Wells, mostly sunny, 80, south at 9, gusting to 18. Elsewhere around the region, Wichita Falls, cloudy, 79, southeast at 13. Abilene, mostly sunny, 79, south at 13, gusting to 24. Waco, mostly sunny, 83, south at 13. Tyler, cloudy, 81, southwest at 10, gusting to 18. Once again at 9 a.m., DFW Airport, mostly sunny, 83, southwest at 14. Now let's check on your local forecast for the Dallas-Fort Worth Metroplex. Today, mostly sunny. Highs in the mid-90s. South winds 5 to 10 miles an hour, increasing to 10 to 15 miles an hour this afternoon.
Tonight, mostly clear in the evening, then becoming partly cloudy. Lows in the upper 70s. South winds 10 to 15 miles an hour, diminishing to 5 to 10 miles an hour after midnight. Sunday, mostly sunny with a 50% chance of showers and thunderstorms. Humid with highs around 90. Temperatures falling into the mid-80s in the afternoon. Southwest winds 5 to 10 miles an hour, becoming north in the afternoon. Sunday night, a chance of thunderstorms. A chance of showers in the evening, then showers after midnight. Cooler with lows in the upper 60s. Northeast winds 5 to 10 miles an hour. Chance of rain 90%. And now the extended forecast. Monday, mostly cloudy. A 50% chance of showers and thunderstorms in the morning. Not as warm with highs around 80. North winds 5 to 10 miles an hour. Monday night, mostly cloudy. Lows in the upper 60s. Tuesday, mostly sunny. Highs in the upper 80s. Tuesday night, mostly clear. Lows in the lower 70s. Wednesday, sunny. Highs in the mid-90s. Heat index values up to 105. Wednesday night, clear. Lows in the upper 70s. Thursday, mostly sunny. Hot with highs in the upper 90s. Heat index values up to 110 in the afternoon. Thursday night, mostly clear in the evening, then partly cloudy with a 20% chance of showers and thunderstorms after midnight. Lows in the upper 70s. Juneteenth, partly sunny with a chance of showers. A slight chance of thunderstorms in the morning, then a chance of thunderstorms in the afternoon. Highs in the mid-90s. Chance of rain 40%. Heat index values up to 105. The forecast key messages for North and Central Texas. Hot and humid conditions will occur today with highs in the 90s and peak heat indices in the 100 to 105 range. More widespread showers and thunderstorms, 60 to 90% chance, will return to the area Sunday into Monday. Gusty winds and brief heavy rainfall will be the main threats. The spotter information statement for North and Central Texas. Spotter activation is not expected at this time. The ultraviolet index forecast for June 13th is 11, or extreme. The Dallas-Fort Worth climate summary for yesterday, June 12, 2026. Yesterday's high temperature was 91 degrees and the low 79 degrees. A trace of precipitation fell yesterday, which brings the monthly total to 7.16 inches. The total precipitation for the year now stands at 20.34 inches. There were no heating degree days yesterday and there were 20 cooling degree days yesterday. The normal high temperature for today is 91 degrees, and the normal low is 72. The record high for today is 102, which last occurred in 1912, and the record low is 59, which occurred in 1979. Sunrise today is at 6:19 a.m. and sunset is at 8:37 p.m. The current time is 9:15 a.m. Central Daylight Time. 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The following reports of weather temperature and wind were made at 9 a.m. DFW Airport, mostly sunny, 83, dew point 73, relative humidity 72%, wind southwest at 14, pressure 29.97 inches and steady. Fort Worth Meacham, sunny, 82, south at 14. Dallas Love Field, mostly sunny, 82, southwest at 12, gusting to 18. Arlington, mostly sunny, 81, south at 12, gusting to 18. Denton, sunny, 82, south at 13. Mineral Wells, mostly sunny, 80, south at 9, gusting to 18. Elsewhere around the region, Wichita Falls, cloudy, 79, southeast at 13. Abilene, mostly sunny, 79, south at 13, gusting to 24. Waco, mostly sunny, 83, south at 13. Tyler, cloudy, 81, southwest at 10, gusting to 18.
Once again at 9 a.m., DFW Airport, mostly sunny, 83, southwest at 14. Now let's check on your local forecast for the Dallas-Fort Worth Metroplex. Today, mostly sunny. Highs in the mid-90s. South winds 5 to 10 miles an hour, increasing to 10 to 15 miles an hour this afternoon. Tonight, mostly clear in the evening, then becoming partly cloudy. Lows in the upper 70s. South winds 10 to 15 miles an hour, diminishing to 5 to 10 miles an hour after midnight. Sunday, mostly sunny with a 50% chance of showers and thunderstorms. Humid with highs around 90. Temperatures falling into the mid-80s in the afternoon. Southwest winds 5 to 10 miles an hour, becoming north in the afternoon. Sunday night, a chance of thunderstorms. A chance of showers in the evening, then showers after midnight. Cooler with lows in the upper 60s. Northeast winds 5 to 10 miles an hour. Chance of rain 90%. And now the extended forecast. Monday, mostly cloudy. A 50% chance of showers and thunderstorms in the morning. Not as warm with highs around 80. North winds 5 to 10 miles an hour. Monday night, mostly cloudy. Lows in the upper 60s. Tuesday, mostly sunny. Highs in the upper 80s. Tuesday night, mostly clear. Lows in the lower 70s. Wednesday, sunny. Highs in the mid-90s. Heat index values up to 105. Wednesday night, clear. Lows in the upper 70s. Thursday, mostly sunny. Hot with highs in the upper 90s. Heat index values up to 110 in the afternoon. Thursday night, mostly clear in the evening, then partly cloudy with a 20% chance of showers and thunderstorms after midnight. Lows in the upper 70s. Juneteenth, partly sunny with a chance of showers. A slight chance of thunderstorms in the morning, then a chance of thunderstorms in the afternoon. Highs in the mid-90s. Chance of rain 40%. Heat index values up to 105. The forecast key messages for North and Central Texas. Hot and humid conditions will occur today with highs in the 90s and peak heat indices in the 100 to 105 range. More widespread showers and thunderstorms, 60 to 90% chance, will return to the area Sunday into Monday. Gusty winds and brief heavy rainfall will be the main threats. The spotter information statement for North and Central Texas. Spotter activation is not expected at this time. The ultraviolet index forecast for June 13th is 11, or extreme. The Dallas-Fort Worth climate summary for yesterday, June 12, 2026. Yesterday's high temperature was 91 degrees and the low 79 degrees. A trace of precipitation fell yesterday, which brings the monthly total to 7.16 inches. The total precipitation for the year now stands at 20.34 inches. There were no heating degree days yesterday and there were 20 cooling degree days yesterday. The normal high temperature for today is 91 degrees, and the normal low is 72. The record high for today is 102, which last occurred in 1912, and the record low is 59, which occurred in 1979. Sunrise today is at 6:19 a.m. and sunset is at 8:37 p.m. The current time is 9:21 a.m. Central Daylight Time. 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The following reports of weather temperature and wind were made at 9 a.m. DFW Airport, mostly sunny, 83, dew point 73, relative humidity 72%, wind southwest at 14, pressure 29.97 inches and steady. Fort Worth Meacham, sunny, 82, south at 14. Dallas Love Field, mostly sunny, 82, southwest at 12, gusting to 18. Arlington, mostly sunny, 81, south at 12, gusting to 18. Denton, sunny, 82, south at 13. Mineral Wells, mostly sunny, 80, south at 9, gusting to 18.
Elsewhere around the region, Wichita Falls, cloudy, 79, southeast at 13. Abilene, mostly sunny, 79, south at 13, gusting to 24. Waco, mostly sunny, 83, south at 13. Tyler, cloudy, 81, southwest at 10, gusting to 18. Once again at 9 a.m., DFW Airport, mostly sunny, 83, southwest at 14. Now let's check on your local forecast for the Dallas-Fort Worth Metroplex. Today, mostly sunny. Highs in the mid-90s. South winds 5 to 10 miles an hour, increasing to 10 to 15 miles an hour this afternoon. Tonight, mostly clear in the evening, then becoming partly cloudy. Lows in the upper 70s. South winds 10 to 15 miles an hour, diminishing to 5 to 10 miles an hour after midnight. Sunday, mostly sunny with a 50% chance of showers and thunderstorms. Humid with highs around 90. Temperatures falling into the mid-80s in the afternoon. Southwest winds 5 to 10 miles an hour, becoming north in the afternoon. Sunday night, a chance of thunderstorms. A chance of showers in the evening, then showers after midnight. Cooler with lows in the upper 60s. Northeast winds 5 to 10 miles an hour. Chance of rain 90%. And now the extended forecast. Monday, mostly cloudy. A 50% chance of showers and thunderstorms in the morning. Not as warm with highs around 80. North winds 5 to 10 miles an hour. Monday night, mostly cloudy. Lows in the upper 60s. Tuesday, mostly sunny. Highs in the upper 80s. Tuesday night, mostly clear. Lows in the lower 70s. Wednesday, sunny. Highs in the mid-90s. Heat index values up to 105. Wednesday night, clear. Lows in the upper 70s. Thursday, mostly sunny. Hot with highs in the upper 90s. Heat index values up to 110 in the afternoon. Thursday night, mostly clear in the evening, then partly cloudy with a 20% chance of showers and thunderstorms after midnight. Lows in the upper 70s. Juneteenth, partly sunny with a chance of showers. A slight chance of thunderstorms in the morning, then a chance of thunderstorms in the afternoon. Highs in the mid-90s. Chance of rain 40%. Heat index values up to 105. The forecast key messages for North and Central Texas. Hot and humid conditions will occur today with highs in the 90s and peak heat indices in the 100 to 105 range. More widespread showers and thunderstorms, 60 to 90% chance, will return to the area Sunday into Monday. Gusty winds and brief heavy rainfall will be the main threats. The spotter information statement for North and Central Texas. Spotter activation is not expected at this time. The ultraviolet index forecast for June 13th is 11, or extreme. The Dallas-Fort Worth climate summary for yesterday, June 12, 2026. Yesterday's high temperature was 91 degrees and the low 79 degrees. A trace of precipitation fell yesterday, which brings the monthly total to 7.16 inches. The total precipitation for the year now stands at 20.34 inches. There were no heating degree days yesterday and there were 20 cooling degree days yesterday. The normal high temperature for today is 91 degrees, and the normal low is 72. The record high for today is 102, which last occurred in 1912, and the record low is 59, which occurred in 1979. Sunrise today is at 6:19 a.m. and sunset is at 8:37 p.m. The current time is 9:26 a.m. Central Daylight Time. 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The following reports of weather temperature and wind were made at 9 a.m. DFW Airport, mostly sunny, 83, dew point 73, relative humidity 72%, wind southwest at 14, pressure 29.97 inches and steady. Fort Worth Meacham, sunny, 82, south at 14.
Dallas Love Field, mostly sunny, 82, southwest at 12, gusting to 18. Arlington, mostly sunny, 81, south at 12, gusting to 18. Denton, sunny, 82, south at 13. Mineral Wells, mostly sunny, 80, south at 9, gusting to 18. Elsewhere around the region, Wichita Falls, cloudy, 79, southeast at 13. Abilene, mostly sunny, 79, south at 13, gusting to 24. Waco, mostly sunny, 83, south at 13. Tyler, cloudy, 81, southwest at 10, gusting to 18. Once again at 9 a.m., DFW Airport, mostly sunny, 83, southwest at 14. Now let's check on your local forecast for the Dallas-Fort Worth Metroplex. Today, mostly sunny. Highs in the mid-90s. South winds 5 to 10 miles an hour, increasing to 10 to 15 miles an hour this afternoon. Tonight, mostly clear in the evening, then becoming partly cloudy. Lows in the upper 70s. South winds 10 to 15 miles an hour, diminishing to 5 to 10 miles an hour after midnight. Sunday, mostly sunny with a 50% chance of showers and thunderstorms. Humid with highs around 90. Temperatures falling into the mid-80s in the afternoon. Southwest winds 5 to 10 miles an hour, becoming north in the afternoon. Sunday night, a chance of thunderstorms. A chance of showers in the evening, then showers after midnight. Cooler with lows in the upper 60s. Northeast winds 5 to 10 miles an hour. Chance of rain 90%. And now the extended forecast. Monday, mostly cloudy. A 50% chance of showers and thunderstorms in the morning. Not as warm with highs around 80. North winds 5 to 10 miles an hour. Monday night, mostly cloudy. Lows in the upper 60s. Tuesday, mostly sunny. Highs in the upper 80s. Tuesday night, mostly clear. Lows in the lower 70s. Wednesday, sunny. Highs in the mid-90s. Heat index values up to 105. Wednesday night, clear. Lows in the upper 70s. Thursday, mostly sunny. Hot with highs in the upper 90s. Heat index values up to 110 in the afternoon. Thursday night, mostly clear in the evening, then partly cloudy with a 20% chance of showers and thunderstorms after midnight. Lows in the upper 70s. Juneteenth, partly sunny with a chance of showers. A slight chance of thunderstorms in the morning, then a chance of thunderstorms in the afternoon. Highs in the mid-90s. Chance of rain 40%. Heat index values up to 105. The forecast key messages for North and Central Texas. Hot and humid conditions will occur today with highs in the 90s and peak heat indices in the 100 to 105 range. More widespread showers and thunderstorms, 60 to 90% chance, will return to the area Sunday into Monday. Gusty winds and brief heavy rainfall will be the main threats. The spotter information statement for North and Central Texas. Spotter activation is not expected at this time. The ultraviolet index forecast for June 13th is 11, or extreme. The Dallas-Fort Worth climate summary for yesterday, June 12, 2026. Yesterday's high temperature was 91 degrees and the low 79 degrees. A trace of precipitation fell yesterday, which brings the monthly total to 7.16 inches. The total precipitation for the year now stands at 20.34 inches. There were no heating degree days yesterday and there were 20 cooling degree days yesterday. The normal high temperature for today is 91 degrees, and the normal low is 72. The record high for today is 102, which last occurred in 1912, and the record low is 59, which occurred in 1979. Sunrise today is at 6:19 a.m. and sunset is at 8:37 p.m. The current time is 9:32 a.m. Central Daylight Time. 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
The following reports of weather temperature and wind were made at 9 a.m. DFW Airport, mostly sunny, 83, dew point 73, relative humidity 72%, wind southwest at 14, pressure 29.97 inches and steady. Fort Worth Meacham, sunny, 82, south at 14. Dallas Love Field, mostly sunny, 82, southwest at 12, gusting to 18. Arlington, mostly sunny, 81, south at 12, gusting to 18. Denton, sunny, 82, south at 13. Mineral Wells, mostly sunny, 80, south at 9, gusting to 18. Elsewhere around the region, Wichita Falls, cloudy, 79, southeast at 13. Abilene, mostly sunny, 79, south at 13, gusting to 24. Waco, mostly sunny, 83, south at 13. Tyler, cloudy, 81, southwest at 10, gusting to 18. Once again at 9 a.m., DFW Airport, mostly sunny, 83, southwest at 14. Now let's check on your local forecast for the Dallas-Fort Worth Metroplex. Today, mostly sunny. Highs in the mid-90s. South winds 5 to 10 miles an hour, increasing to 10 to 15 miles an hour this afternoon. Tonight, mostly clear in the evening, then becoming partly cloudy. Lows in the upper 70s. South winds 10 to 15 miles an hour, diminishing to 5 to 10 miles an hour after midnight. Sunday, mostly sunny with a 50% chance of showers and thunderstorms. Humid with highs around 90. Temperatures falling into the mid-80s in the afternoon. Southwest winds 5 to 10 miles an hour, becoming north in the afternoon. Sunday night, a chance of thunderstorms. A chance of showers in the evening, then showers after midnight. Cooler with lows in the upper 60s. Northeast winds 5 to 10 miles an hour. Chance of rain 90%. And now the extended forecast. Monday, mostly cloudy. A 50% chance of showers and thunderstorms in the morning. Not as warm with highs around 80. North winds 5 to 10 miles an hour. Monday night, mostly cloudy. Lows in the upper 60s. Tuesday, mostly sunny. Highs in the upper 80s. Tuesday night, mostly clear. Lows in the lower 70s. Wednesday, sunny. Highs in the mid-90s. Heat index values up to 105. Wednesday night, clear. Lows in the upper 70s. Thursday, mostly sunny. Hot with highs in the upper 90s. Heat index values up to 110 in the afternoon. Thursday night, mostly clear in the evening, then partly cloudy with a 20% chance of showers and thunderstorms after midnight. Lows in the upper 70s. Juneteenth, partly sunny with a chance of showers. A slight chance of thunderstorms in the morning, then a chance of thunderstorms in the afternoon. Highs in the mid-90s. Chance of rain 40%. Heat index values up to 105. The forecast key messages for North and Central Texas. Hot and humid conditions will occur today with highs in the 90s and peak heat indices in the 100 to 105 range. More widespread showers and thunderstorms, 60 to 90% chance, will return to the area Sunday into Monday. Gusty winds and brief heavy rainfall will be the main threats. The spotter information statement for North and Central Texas. Spotter activation is not expected at this time. The ultraviolet index forecast for June 13th is 11, or extreme. The Dallas-Fort Worth climate summary for yesterday, June 12, 2026. Yesterday's high temperature was 91 degrees and the low 79 degrees. A trace of precipitation fell yesterday, which brings the monthly total to 7.16 inches. The total precipitation for the year now stands at 20.34 inches. There were no heating degree days yesterday and there were 20 cooling degree days yesterday. The normal high temperature for today is 91 degrees, and the normal low is 72. The record high for today is 102, which last occurred in 1912, and the record low is 59, which occurred in 1979.
Sunrise today is at 6:19 a.m. and sunset is at 8:37 p.m. The current time is 9:37 a.m. Central Daylight Time. 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The following reports of weather temperature and wind were made at 9 a.m. DFW Airport, mostly sunny, 83, dew point 73, relative humidity 72%, wind southwest at 14, pressure 29.97 inches and steady. Fort Worth Meacham, sunny, 82, south at 14. Dallas Love Field, mostly sunny, 82, southwest at 12, gusting to 18. Arlington, mostly sunny, 81, south at 12, gusting to 18. Denton, sunny, 82, south at 13. Mineral Wells, mostly sunny, 80, south at 9, gusting to 18. Elsewhere around the region, Wichita Falls, cloudy, 79, southeast at 13. Abilene, mostly sunny, 79, south at 13, gusting to 24. Waco, mostly sunny, 83, south at 13. Tyler, cloudy, 81, southwest at 10, gusting to 18. Once again at 9 a.m., DFW Airport, mostly sunny, 83, southwest at 14. Now let's check on your local forecast for the Dallas-Fort Worth Metroplex. Today, mostly sunny. Highs in the mid-90s. South winds 5 to 10 miles an hour, increasing to 10 to 15 miles an hour this afternoon. Tonight, mostly clear in the evening, then becoming partly cloudy. Lows in the upper 70s. South winds 10 to 15 miles an hour, diminishing to 5 to 10 miles an hour after midnight. Sunday, mostly sunny with a 50% chance of showers and thunderstorms. Humid with highs around 90. Temperatures falling into the mid-80s in the afternoon. Southwest winds 5 to 10 miles an hour, becoming north in the afternoon. Sunday night, a chance of thunderstorms. A chance of showers in the evening, then showers after midnight. Cooler with lows in the upper 60s. Northeast winds 5 to 10 miles an hour. Chance of rain 90%. And now the extended forecast. Monday, mostly cloudy. A 50% chance of showers and thunderstorms in the morning. Not as warm with highs around 80. North winds 5 to 10 miles an hour. Monday night, mostly cloudy. Lows in the upper 60s. Tuesday, mostly sunny. Highs in the upper 80s. Tuesday night, mostly clear. Lows in the lower 70s. Wednesday, sunny. Highs in the mid-90s. Heat index values up to 105. Wednesday night, clear. Lows in the upper 70s. Thursday, mostly sunny. Hot with highs in the upper 90s. Heat index values up to 110 in the afternoon. Thursday night, mostly clear in the evening, then partly cloudy with a 20% chance of showers and thunderstorms after midnight. Lows in the upper 70s. Juneteenth, partly sunny with a chance of showers. A slight chance of thunderstorms in the morning, then a chance of thunderstorms in the afternoon. Highs in the mid-90s. Chance of rain 40%. Heat index values up to 105. The forecast key messages for North and Central Texas. Hot and humid conditions will occur today with highs in the 90s and peak heat indices in the 100 to 105 range. More widespread showers and thunderstorms, 60 to 90% chance, will return to the area Sunday into Monday. Gusty winds and brief heavy rainfall will be the main threats. The spotter information statement for North and Central Texas. Spotter activation is not expected at this time. The ultraviolet index forecast for June 13th is 11, or extreme. The Dallas-Fort Worth climate summary for yesterday, June 12, 2026. Yesterday's high temperature was 91 degrees and the low 79 degrees. A trace of precipitation fell yesterday, which brings the monthly total to 7.16 inches.
The total precipitation for the year now stands at 20.34 inches. There were no heating degree days yesterday, and there were 20 cooling degree days yesterday. The normal high temperature for today is 91 degrees, and the normal low is 72. The record high for today is 102, which last occurred in 1912, and the record low is 59, which occurred in 1979. Sunrise today is at 6:19 a.m., and sunset is at 8:37 p.m. The current time is 9:42 a.m. Central Daylight Time. 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The following reports of weather temperature and wind were made at 9 a.m. DFW Airport, mostly sunny, 83, dew point 73, relative humidity 72%, wind southwest at 14, pressure 29.97 inches and steady. Fort Worth Meacham, sunny, 82, south at 14. Dallas Love Field, mostly sunny, 82, southwest at 12, gusting to 18. Arlington, mostly sunny, 81, south at 12, gusting to 18. Denton, sunny, 82, south at 13. Mineral Wells, mostly sunny, 80, south at 9, gusting to 18. Elsewhere around the region, Wichita Falls, cloudy, 79, southeast at 13. Abilene, mostly sunny, 79, south at 13, gusting to 24. Waco, mostly sunny, 83, south at 13. Tyler, cloudy, 81, southwest at 10, gusting to 18. Once again at 9 a.m., DFW Airport, mostly sunny, 83, southwest at 14. Now let's check on your local forecast for the Dallas-Fort Worth Metroplex. Today, mostly sunny. Highs in the mid-90s. South winds 5 to 10 miles an hour, increasing to 10 to 15 miles an hour this afternoon. Tonight, mostly clear in the evening, then becoming partly cloudy. Lows in the upper 70s. South winds 10 to 15 miles an hour, diminishing to 5 to 10 miles an hour after midnight. Sunday, mostly sunny with a 50% chance of showers and thunderstorms. Humid with highs around 90. Temperatures falling into the mid-80s in the afternoon. Southwest winds 5 to 10 miles an hour, becoming north in the afternoon. Sunday night, a chance of thunderstorms. A chance of showers in the evening, then showers after midnight. Cooler with lows in the upper 60s. Northeast winds 5 to 10 miles an hour. Chance of rain 90%. And now the extended forecast. Monday, mostly cloudy. A 50% chance of showers and thunderstorms in the morning. Not as warm with highs around 80. North winds 5 to 10 miles an hour. Monday night, mostly cloudy. Lows in the upper 60s. Tuesday, mostly sunny. Highs in the upper 80s. Tuesday night, mostly clear. Lows in the lower 70s. Wednesday, sunny. Highs in the mid-90s. Heat index values up to 105. Wednesday night, clear. Lows in the upper 70s. Thursday, mostly sunny. Hot with highs in the upper 90s. Heat index values up to 110 in the afternoon. Thursday night, mostly clear in the evening, then partly cloudy with a 20% chance of showers and thunderstorms after midnight. Lows in the upper 70s. Juneteenth, partly sunny with a chance of showers. A slight chance of thunderstorms in the morning, then a chance of thunderstorms in the afternoon. Highs in the mid-90s. Chance of rain 40%. Heat index values up to 105. The forecast key messages for North and Central Texas. Hot and humid conditions will occur today with highs in the 90s and peak heat indices in the 100 to 105 range. More widespread showers and thunderstorms, 60 to 90% chance, will return to the area Sunday into Monday. Gusty winds and brief heavy rainfall will be the main threats. The spotter information statement for North and Central Texas. Spotter activation is not expected at this time.
The ultraviolet index forecast for June 13th is 11, or extreme. The Dallas-Fort Worth climate summary for yesterday, June 12, 2026. Yesterday's high temperature was 91 degrees and the low 79 degrees. A trace of precipitation fell yesterday, which brings the monthly total to 7.16 inches. The total precipitation for the year now stands at 20.34 inches. There were no heating degree days yesterday and there were 20 cooling degree days yesterday. The normal high temperature for today is 91 degrees, and the normal low is 72. The record high for today is 102, which last occurred in 1912, and the record low is 59, which occurred in 1979. Sunrise today is at 6:19 a.m. and sunset is at 8:37 p.m. The current time is 9:48 a.m. Central Daylight Time. 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The following reports of weather temperature and wind were made at 9 a.m. DFW Airport, mostly sunny, 83, dew point 73, relative humidity 72%, wind southwest at 14, pressure 29.97 inches and steady. Fort Worth Meacham, sunny, 82, south at 14. Dallas Love Field, mostly sunny, 82, southwest at 12, gusting to 18. Arlington, mostly sunny, 81, south at 12, gusting to 18. Denton, sunny, 82, south at 13. Mineral Wells, mostly sunny, 80, south at 9, gusting to 18. Elsewhere around the region, Wichita Falls, cloudy, 79, southeast at 13. Abilene, mostly sunny, 79, south at 13, gusting to 24. Waco, mostly sunny, 83, south at 13. Tyler, cloudy, 81, southwest at 10, gusting to 18. Once again at 9 a.m., DFW Airport, mostly sunny, 83, southwest at 14. Now let's check on your local forecast for the Dallas-Fort Worth Metroplex. Today, mostly sunny. Highs in the mid-90s. South winds 5 to 10 miles an hour, increasing to 10 to 15 miles an hour this afternoon. Tonight, mostly clear in the evening, then becoming partly cloudy. Lows in the upper 70s. South winds 10 to 15 miles an hour, diminishing to 5 to 10 miles an hour after midnight. Sunday, mostly sunny with a 50% chance of showers and thunderstorms. Humid with highs around 90. Temperatures falling into the mid-80s in the afternoon. Southwest winds 5 to 10 miles an hour, becoming north in the afternoon. Sunday night, a chance of thunderstorms. A chance of showers in the evening, then showers after midnight. Cooler with lows in the upper 60s. Northeast winds 5 to 10 miles an hour. Chance of rain 90%. And now the extended forecast. Monday, mostly cloudy. A 50% chance of showers and thunderstorms in the morning. Not as warm with highs around 80. North winds 5 to 10 miles an hour. Monday night, mostly cloudy. Lows in the upper 60s. Tuesday, mostly sunny. Highs in the upper 80s. Tuesday night, mostly clear. Lows in the lower 70s. Wednesday, sunny. Highs in the mid-90s. Heat index values up to 105. Wednesday night, clear. Lows in the upper 70s. Thursday, mostly sunny. Hot with highs in the upper 90s. Heat index values up to 110 in the afternoon. Thursday night, mostly clear in the evening, then partly cloudy with a 20% chance of showers and thunderstorms after midnight. Lows in the upper 70s. Juneteenth, partly sunny with a chance of showers. A slight chance of thunderstorms in the morning, then a chance of thunderstorms in the afternoon. Highs in the mid-90s. Chance of rain 40%. Heat index values up to 105. The forecast key messages for North and Central Texas.
Hot and humid conditions will occur today with highs in the 90s and peak heat indices in the 100 to 105 range. More widespread showers and thunderstorms, 60 to 90% chance, will return to the area Sunday into Monday. Gusty winds and brief heavy rainfall will be the main threats. The spotter information statement for North and Central Texas. Spotter activation is not expected at this time. The ultraviolet index forecast for June 13th is 11, or extreme. The Dallas-Fort Worth climate summary for yesterday, June 12, 2026. Yesterday's high temperature was 91 degrees and the low 79 degrees. A trace of precipitation fell yesterday, which brings the monthly total to 7.16 inches. The total precipitation for the year now stands at 20.34 inches. There were no heating degree days yesterday and there were 20 cooling degree days yesterday. The normal high temperature for today is 91 degrees, and the normal low is 72. The record high for today is 102, which last occurred in 1912, and the record low is 59, which occurred in 1979. Sunrise today is at 6:19 a.m. and sunset is at 8:37 p.m. The current time is 9:53 a.m. Central Daylight Time. 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The following reports of weather temperature and wind were made at 9 a.m. DFW Airport, mostly sunny, 83, dew point 73, relative humidity 72%, wind southwest at 14, pressure 29.97 inches and steady. Fort Worth Meacham, sunny, 82, south at 14. Dallas Love Field, mostly sunny, 82, southwest at 12, gusting to 18. Arlington, mostly sunny, 81, south at 12, gusting to 18. Denton, sunny, 82, south at 13. Mineral Wells, mostly sunny, 80, south at 9, gusting to 18. Elsewhere around the region, Wichita Falls, cloudy, 79, southeast at 13. Abilene, mostly sunny, 79, south at 13, gusting to 24. Waco, mostly sunny, 83, south at 13. Tyler, cloudy, 81, southwest at 10, gusting to 18. Once again at 9 a.m., DFW Airport, mostly sunny, 83, southwest at 14. Now let's check on your local forecast for the Dallas-Fort Worth Metroplex. Today, mostly sunny. Highs in the mid-90s. South winds 5 to 10 miles an hour, increasing to 10 to 15 miles an hour this afternoon. Tonight, mostly clear in the evening, then becoming partly cloudy. Lows in the upper 70s. South winds 10 to 15 miles an hour, diminishing to 5 to 10 miles an hour after midnight. Sunday, mostly sunny with a 50% chance of showers and thunderstorms. Humid with highs around 90. Temperatures falling into the mid-80s in the afternoon. Southwest winds 5 to 10 miles an hour, becoming north in the afternoon. Sunday night, a chance of thunderstorms. A chance of showers in the evening, then showers after midnight. Cooler with lows in the upper 60s. Northeast winds 5 to 10 miles an hour. Chance of rain 90%. And now the extended forecast. Monday, mostly cloudy. A 50% chance of showers and thunderstorms in the morning. Not as warm with highs around 80. North winds 5 to 10 miles an hour. Monday night, mostly cloudy. Lows in the upper 60s. Tuesday, mostly sunny. Highs in the upper 80s. Tuesday night, mostly clear. Lows in the lower 70s. Wednesday, sunny. Highs in the mid-90s. Heat index values up to 105. Wednesday night, clear. Lows in the upper 70s. Thursday, mostly sunny. Hot with highs in the upper 90s. Heat index values up to 110 in the afternoon. Thursday night, mostly clear in the evening, then partly cloudy with a 20% chance of showers and thunderstorms after midnight.
lows in the upper 70s. Juneteenth, partly sunny with a chance of showers. A slight chance of thunderstorms in the morning, then a chance of thunderstorms in the afternoon. Highs in the mid-90s. Chance of rain 40%.

60 to 90% chance will return to the area Sunday into Monday. Gusty winds and brief heavy rainfall will be the main threats. The spotter information statement for North and Central Texas. Spotter activation is not expected at this time. The ultraviolet index forecast for June 13th is 11, or extreme. The Dallas-Fort Worth climate summary for yesterday, June 12, 2026. Yesterday's high temperature was 91 degrees and the low 79 degrees. A trace of precipitation fell yesterday, which brings the monthly total to 7.16 inches. The total precipitation for the year now stands at 20.34 inches. There were no heating degree days yesterday and there were 20 cooling degree days yesterday. The normal high temperature for today is 91 degrees, and the normal low is 72. The record high for today is 102, which last occurred in 1912, and the record low is 59, which occurred in 1979. Sunrise today is at 6:19 a.m. and sunset is at 8:37 p.m. The current time is 9:59 a.m. Central Daylight Time. 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The following reports of weather temperature and wind were made at 9 a.m. DFW Airport, mostly sunny, 83, dew point 73, relative humidity 72%, wind southwest at 14, pressure 29.97 inches and steady. Fort Worth Meacham, sunny, 82, south at 14. Dallas Love Field, mostly sunny, 82, southwest at 12, gusting to 18. Arlington, mostly sunny, 81, south at 12, gusting to 18. Denton, sunny, 82, south at 13. Mineral Wells, mostly sunny, 80, south at 9, gusting to 18. Elsewhere around the region, Wichita Falls, cloudy, 79, southeast at 13. Abilene, mostly sunny, 79, south at 13, gusting to 24. Waco, mostly sunny, 83, south at 13. Tyler, cloudy, 81, southwest at 10, gusting to 18. Once again at 9 a.m., DFW Airport, mostly sunny, 83, southwest at 14. Now let's check on your local forecast for the Dallas-Fort Worth Metroplex. Today, mostly sunny. Highs in the mid-90s. South winds 5 to 10 miles an hour, increasing to 10 to 15 miles an hour this afternoon. Tonight, mostly clear in the evening, then becoming partly cloudy. Lows in the upper 70s. South winds 10 to 15 miles an hour, diminishing to 5 to 10 miles an hour after midnight. Sunday, mostly sunny with a 50% chance of showers and thunderstorms. Humid with highs around 90. Temperatures falling into the mid-80s in the afternoon. Southwest winds 5 to 10 miles an hour, becoming north in the afternoon. Sunday night, a chance of thunderstorms. A chance of showers in the evening, then showers after midnight. Cooler with lows in the upper 60s. Northeast winds 5 to 10 miles an hour. Chance of rain 90%. And now the extended forecast. Monday, mostly cloudy. A 50% chance of showers and thunderstorms in the morning. Not as warm with highs around 80. North winds 5 to 10 miles an hour. Monday night, mostly cloudy. Lows in the upper 60s. Tuesday, mostly sunny. Highs in the upper 80s. Tuesday night, mostly clear. Lows in the lower 70s. Wednesday, sunny. Highs in the mid-90s. Heat index values up to 105. Wednesday night, clear. Lows in the upper 70s. Thursday, mostly sunny. Hot with highs in the upper 90s. Heat index values up to 110 in the afternoon. Thursday night, mostly clear in the evening, then partly cloudy with a 20% chance of showers and thunderstorms after midnight. Lows in the upper 70s. Juneteenth, partly sunny with a chance of showers. A slight chance of thunderstorms in the morning, then a chance of thunderstorms in the afternoon.

highs in the mid-90s. Chance of rain 40%. Heat index values up to 105. The forecast key messages for North and Central Texas. Hot and humid conditions will occur today with highs in the 90s and peak heat indices in the 100 to 105 range. More widespread showers and thunderstorms, 60 to 90% chance, will return to the area Sunday into Monday. Gusty winds and brief heavy rainfall will be the main threats. The spotter information statement for North and Central Texas. Spotter activation is not expected at this time. The ultraviolet index forecast for June 13th is 11, or extreme. The current time is 10:03 a.m. Central Daylight Time. 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The following reports of weather temperature and wind were made at 10 a.m. DFW Airport, partly sunny, 85, dew point 72, relative humidity 65%, wind south at 14, pressure 29.97 inches and steady. Fort Worth Meacham, mostly sunny, 84, south at 13. Dallas Love Field, partly sunny, 85, southwest at 10, gusting to 22. Arlington, sunny, 84, south at 12. Denton, sunny, 85, south at 12, gusting to 21. Mineral Wells, mostly sunny, 83, south at 13. Elsewhere around the region, Wichita Falls, cloudy, 83, south at 12. Abilene, mostly sunny, 83, south at 15. Waco, partly sunny, 86, south at 13. Tyler, partly sunny, 84, southwest at 14. Once again at 10 a.m., DFW Airport, partly sunny, 85, south at 14. Now let's check on your local forecast for the Dallas-Fort Worth Metroplex. Today, mostly sunny. Highs in the mid-90s. South winds 5 to 10 miles an hour, increasing to 10 to 15 miles an hour this afternoon. Tonight, mostly clear in the evening, then becoming partly cloudy. Lows in the upper 70s. South winds 10 to 15 miles an hour, diminishing to 5 to 10 miles an hour after midnight. Sunday, mostly sunny with a 50% chance of showers and thunderstorms. Humid with highs around 90. Temperatures falling into the mid-80s in the afternoon. Southwest winds 5 to 10 miles an hour, becoming north in the afternoon. Sunday night, a chance of thunderstorms. A chance of showers in the evening, then showers after midnight. Cooler with lows in the upper 60s. Northeast winds 5 to 10 miles an hour. Chance of rain 90%. And now the extended forecast. Monday, mostly cloudy. A 50% chance of showers and thunderstorms in the morning. Not as warm with highs around 80. North winds 5 to 10 miles an hour. Monday night, mostly cloudy. Lows in the upper 60s. Tuesday, mostly sunny. Highs in the upper 80s. Tuesday night, mostly clear. Lows in the lower 70s. Wednesday, sunny. Highs in the mid-90s. Heat index values up to 105. Wednesday night, clear. Lows in the upper 70s. Thursday, mostly sunny. Hot with highs in the upper 90s. Heat index values up to 110 in the afternoon. Thursday night, mostly clear in the evening, then partly cloudy with a 20% chance of showers and thunderstorms after midnight. Lows in the upper 70s. Juneteenth, partly sunny with a chance of showers. A slight chance of thunderstorms in the morning, then a chance of thunderstorms in the afternoon. Highs in the mid-90s. Chance of rain 40%. Heat index values up to 105. The forecast key messages for North and Central Texas. Hot and humid conditions will occur today with highs in the 90s and peak heat indices in the 100 to 105 range. More widespread showers and thunderstorms, 60 to 90% chance, will return to the area Sunday into Monday. Gusty winds and brief heavy rainfall will be the main threats.
the spotter information statement for North and Central Texas. Spotter activation is not expected at this time. The ultraviolet index forecast for June 13th is 11, or extreme. The current time is 10:08 a.m. Central Daylight Time. 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The following reports of weather temperature and wind were made at 10 a.m. DFW Airport, partly sunny, 85, dew point 72, relative humidity 65%, wind south at 14, pressure 29.97 inches and steady. Fort Worth Meacham, mostly sunny, 84, south at 13. Dallas Love Field, partly sunny, 85, southwest at 10, gusting to 22. Arlington, sunny, 84, south at 12. Denton, sunny, 85, south at 12, gusting to 21. Mineral Wells, mostly sunny, 83, south at 13. Elsewhere around the region, Wichita Falls, cloudy, 83, south at 12. Abilene, mostly sunny, 83, south at 15. Waco, partly sunny, 86, south at 13. Tyler, partly sunny, 84, southwest at 14. Once again at 10 a.m., DFW Airport, partly sunny, 85, south at 14. Now let's check on your local forecast for the Dallas-Fort Worth Metroplex. Today, mostly sunny. Highs in the mid-90s. South winds 5 to 10 miles an hour, increasing to 10 to 15 miles an hour this afternoon. Tonight, mostly clear in the evening, then becoming partly cloudy. Lows in the upper 70s. South winds 10 to 15 miles an hour, diminishing to 5 to 10 miles an hour after midnight. Sunday, mostly sunny with a 50% chance of showers and thunderstorms. Humid with highs around 90. Temperatures falling into the mid-80s in the afternoon. Southwest winds 5 to 10 miles an hour, becoming north in the afternoon. Sunday night, a chance of thunderstorms. A chance of showers in the evening, then showers after midnight. Cooler with lows in the upper 60s. Northeast winds 5 to 10 miles an hour. Chance of rain 90%. And now the extended forecast. Monday, mostly cloudy. A 50% chance of showers and thunderstorms in the morning. Not as warm with highs around 80. North winds 5 to 10 miles an hour. Monday night, mostly cloudy. Lows in the upper 60s. Tuesday, mostly sunny. Highs in the upper 80s. Tuesday night, mostly clear. Lows in the lower 70s. Wednesday, sunny. Highs in the mid-90s. Heat index values up to 105. Wednesday night, clear. Lows in the upper 70s. Thursday, mostly sunny. Hot with highs in the upper 90s. Heat index values up to 110 in the afternoon. Thursday night, mostly clear in the evening, then partly cloudy with a 20% chance of showers and thunderstorms after midnight. Lows in the upper 70s. Juneteenth, partly sunny with a chance of showers. A slight chance of thunderstorms in the morning, then a chance of thunderstorms in the afternoon. Highs in the mid-90s. Chance of rain 40%. Heat index values up to 105. The forecast key messages for North and Central Texas. Hot and humid conditions will occur today with highs in the 90s and peak heat indices in the 100 to 105 range. More widespread showers and thunderstorms, 60 to 90% chance, will return to the area Sunday into Monday. Gusty winds and brief heavy rainfall will be the main threats. The spotter information statement for North and Central Texas. Spotter activation is not expected at this time. The ultraviolet index forecast for June 13th is 11, or extreme. The current time is 10:12 a.m. Central Daylight Time. 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
The following reports of weather, temperature, and wind were made at 10 a.m. DFW Airport, partly sunny, 85, dew point 72, relative humidity 65%, wind south at 14, pressure 29.97 inches and steady. Fort Worth Meacham, mostly sunny, 84, south at 13. Dallas Love Field, partly sunny, 85, southwest at 10, gusting to 22. Arlington, mostly sunny, 84, south at 12. Denton, mostly sunny, 85, south at 12, gusting to 21. Mineral Wells, mostly sunny, 83, south at 13. Elsewhere around the region, Wichita Falls, mostly sunny, 83, south at 12. Abilene, mostly sunny, 83, south at 15. Waco, partly sunny, 86, south at 13. Tyler, partly sunny, 84, southwest at 14. Once again at 10 a.m., DFW Airport, partly sunny, 85, south at 14. Now let's check on your local forecast for the Dallas-Fort Worth Metroplex. Today, mostly sunny. Highs in the mid-90s. South winds 5 to 10 miles an hour, increasing to 10 to 15 miles an hour this afternoon. Tonight, mostly clear in the evening, then becoming partly cloudy. Lows in the upper 70s. South winds 10 to 15 miles an hour, diminishing to 5 to 10 miles an hour after midnight. Sunday, mostly sunny with a 50% chance of showers and thunderstorms. Humid with highs around 90. Temperatures falling into the mid-80s in the afternoon. Southwest winds 5 to 10 miles an hour, becoming north in the afternoon. Sunday night, a chance of thunderstorms. A chance of showers in the evening, then showers after midnight. Cooler with lows in the upper 60s. Northeast winds 5 to 10 miles an hour. Chance of rain 90%. And now the extended forecast. Monday, mostly cloudy. A 50% chance of showers and thunderstorms in the morning. Not as warm with highs around 80. North winds 5 to 10 miles an hour. Monday night, mostly cloudy. Lows in the upper 60s. Tuesday, mostly sunny. Highs in the upper 80s. Tuesday night, mostly clear. Lows in the lower 70s. Wednesday, sunny. Highs in the mid-90s. Heat index values up to 105. Wednesday night, clear. Lows in the upper 70s. Thursday, mostly sunny. Hot with highs in the upper 90s. Heat index values up to 110 in the afternoon. Thursday night, mostly clear in the evening, then partly cloudy with a 20% chance of showers and thunderstorms after midnight. Lows in the upper 70s. Juneteenth, partly sunny with a chance of showers. A slight chance of thunderstorms in the morning, then a chance of thunderstorms in the afternoon. Highs in the mid-90s. Chance of rain 40%. Heat index values up to 105. The forecast key messages for North and Central Texas. Hot and humid conditions will occur today with highs in the 90s and peak heat indices in the 100 to 105 range. More widespread showers and thunderstorms, 60 to 90% chance, will return to the area Sunday into Monday. Gusty winds and brief heavy rainfall will be the main threats. The spotter information statement for North and Central Texas. Spotter activation is not expected at this time. The ultraviolet index forecast for June 13th is 11, or extreme. The current time is 10:16 a.m. Central Daylight Time. 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The following reports of weather, temperature, and wind were made at 10 a.m. DFW Airport, partly sunny, 85, dew point 72, relative humidity 65%, wind south at 14, pressure 29.97 inches and steady. Fort Worth Meacham, mostly sunny, 84, south at 13. Dallas Love Field, partly sunny, 85, southwest at 10, gusting to 22.
Arlington, mostly sunny, 84, south at 12. Denton, mostly sunny, 85, south at 12, gusting to 21. Mineral Wells, mostly sunny, 83, south at 13. Elsewhere around the region, Wichita Falls, mostly sunny, 83, south at 12. Abilene, mostly sunny, 83, south at 15. Waco, partly sunny, 86, south at 13. Tyler, partly sunny, 84, southwest at 14. Once again at 10 a.m., DFW Airport, partly sunny, 85, south at 14. Now let's check on your local forecast for the Dallas-Fort Worth Metroplex. Today, mostly sunny. Highs in the mid-90s. South winds 5 to 10 miles an hour, increasing to 10 to 15 miles an hour this afternoon. Tonight, mostly clear in the evening, then becoming partly cloudy. Lows in the upper 70s. South winds 10 to 15 miles an hour, diminishing to 5 to 10 miles an hour after midnight. Sunday, mostly sunny with a 50% chance of showers and thunderstorms. Humid with highs around 90. Temperatures falling into the mid-80s in the afternoon. Southwest winds 5 to 10 miles an hour, becoming north in the afternoon. Sunday night, a chance of thunderstorms. A chance of showers in the evening, then showers after midnight. Cooler with lows in the upper 60s. Northeast winds 5 to 10 miles an hour. Chance of rain 90%. And now the extended forecast. Monday, mostly cloudy. A 50% chance of showers and thunderstorms in the morning. Not as warm with highs around 80. North winds 5 to 10 miles an hour. Monday night, mostly cloudy. Lows in the upper 60s. Tuesday, mostly sunny. Highs in the upper 80s. Tuesday night, mostly clear. Lows in the lower 70s. Wednesday, sunny. Highs in the mid-90s. Heat index values up to 105. Wednesday night, clear. Lows in the upper 70s. Thursday, mostly sunny. Hot with highs in the upper 90s. Heat index values up to 110 in the afternoon. Thursday night, mostly clear in the evening, then partly cloudy with a 20% chance of showers and thunderstorms after midnight. Lows in the upper 70s. Juneteenth, partly sunny with a chance of showers. A slight chance of thunderstorms in the morning, then a chance of thunderstorms in the afternoon. Highs in the mid-90s. Chance of rain 40%. Heat index values up to 105. The forecast key messages for North and Central Texas. Hot and humid conditions will occur today with highs in the 90s and peak heat indices in the 100 to 105 range. More widespread showers and thunderstorms, 60 to 90% chance, will return to the area Sunday into Monday. Gusty winds and brief heavy rainfall will be the main threats. The spotter information statement for North and Central Texas. Spotter activation is not expected at this time. The ultraviolet index forecast for June 13th is 11, or extreme. The current time is 10:21 a.m. Central Daylight Time. 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The following reports of weather temperature and wind were made at 10 a.m. DFW Airport, partly sunny, 85, dew point 72, relative humidity 65%, wind south at 14, pressure 29.97 inches and steady. Fort Worth Meacham, mostly sunny, 84, south at 13. Dallas Love Field, partly sunny, 85, southwest at 10, gusting to 22. Arlington, mostly sunny, 84, south at 12. Denton, mostly sunny, 85, south at 12, gusting to 21. Mineral Wells, mostly sunny, 83, south at 13. Elsewhere around the region, Wichita Falls, mostly sunny, 83, south at 12. Abilene, mostly sunny, 83, south at 15. Waco, partly sunny, 86, south at 13.
Tyler, partly sunny, 84, southwest at 14. Once again at 10 a.m., DFW Airport, partly sunny, 85, south at 14. Now let's check on your local forecast for the Dallas-Fort Worth Metroplex. Today, mostly sunny. Highs in the mid-90s. South winds 5 to 10 miles an hour, increasing to 10 to 15 miles an hour this afternoon. Tonight, mostly clear in the evening, then becoming partly cloudy. Lows in the upper 70s. South winds 10 to 15 miles an hour, diminishing to 5 to 10 miles an hour after midnight. Sunday, mostly sunny with a 50% chance of showers and thunderstorms. Humid with highs around 90. Temperatures falling into the mid-80s in the afternoon. Southwest winds 5 to 10 miles an hour, becoming north in the afternoon. Sunday night, a chance of thunderstorms. A chance of showers in the evening, then showers after midnight. Cooler with lows in the upper 60s. Northeast winds 5 to 10 miles an hour. Chance of rain 90%. And now the extended forecast. Monday, mostly cloudy. A 50% chance of showers and thunderstorms in the morning. Not as warm with highs around 80. North winds 5 to 10 miles an hour. Monday night, mostly cloudy. Lows in the upper 60s. Tuesday, mostly sunny. Highs in the upper 80s. Tuesday night, mostly clear. Lows in the lower 70s. Wednesday, sunny. Highs in the mid-90s. Heat index values up to 105. Wednesday night, clear. Lows in the upper 70s. Thursday, mostly sunny. Hot with highs in the upper 90s. Heat index values up to 110 in the afternoon. Thursday night, mostly clear in the evening, then partly cloudy with a 20% chance of showers and thunderstorms after midnight. Lows in the upper 70s. Juneteenth, partly sunny with a chance of showers. A slight chance of thunderstorms in the morning, then a chance of thunderstorms in the afternoon. Highs in the mid-90s. Chance of rain 40%. Heat index values up to 105. The forecast key messages for North and Central Texas. Hot and humid conditions will occur today with highs in the 90s and peak heat indices in the 100 to 105 range. More widespread showers and thunderstorms, 60 to 90% chance, will return to the area Sunday into Monday. Gusty winds and brief heavy rainfall will be the main threats. The spotter information statement for North and Central Texas. Spotter activation is not expected at this time. The ultraviolet index forecast for June 13th is 11, or extreme. The current time is 10:25 a.m. Central Daylight Time. 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The following reports of weather temperature and wind were made at 10 a.m. DFW Airport, partly sunny, 85, dew point 72, relative humidity 65%, wind south at 14, pressure 29.97 inches and steady. Fort Worth Meacham, mostly sunny, 84, south at 13. Dallas Love Field, partly sunny, 85, southwest at 10, gusting to 22. Arlington, mostly sunny, 84, south at 12. Denton, mostly sunny, 85, south at 12, gusting to 21. Mineral Wells, mostly sunny, 83, south at 13. Elsewhere around the region, Wichita Falls, mostly sunny, 83, south at 12. Abilene, mostly sunny, 83, south at 15. Waco, partly sunny, 86, south at 13. Tyler, partly sunny, 84, southwest at 14. Once again at 10 a.m., DFW Airport, partly sunny, 85, south at 14. Now let's check on your local forecast for the Dallas-Fort Worth Metroplex. Today, mostly sunny. Highs in the mid-90s. South winds 5 to 10 miles an hour, increasing to 10 to 15 miles an hour this afternoon.
tonight, mostly clear in the evening, then becoming partly cloudy. Lows in the upper 70s. South winds 10 to 15 miles an hour, diminishing to 5 to 10 miles an hour after midnight. Sunday, mostly sunny with a 50% chance of showers and thunderstorms. Humid with highs around 90. Temperatures falling into the mid-80s in the afternoon. Southwest winds 5 to 10 miles an hour, becoming north in the afternoon. Sunday night, a chance of thunderstorms. A chance of showers in the evening, then showers after midnight. Cooler with lows in the upper 60s. Northeast winds 5 to 10 miles an hour. Chance of rain 90%. And now the extended forecast. Monday, mostly cloudy. A 50% chance of showers and thunderstorms in the morning. Not as warm with highs around 80. North winds 5 to 10 miles an hour. Monday night, mostly cloudy. Lows in the upper 60s. Tuesday, mostly sunny. Highs in the upper 80s. Tuesday night, mostly clear. Lows in the lower 70s. Wednesday, sunny. Highs in the mid-90s. Heat index values up to 105. Wednesday night, clear. Lows in the upper 70s. Thursday, mostly sunny. Hot with highs in the upper 90s. Heat index values up to 110 in the afternoon. Thursday night, mostly clear in the evening, then partly cloudy with a 20% chance of showers and thunderstorms after midnight. Lows in the upper 70s. Juneteenth, partly sunny with a chance of showers. A slight chance of thunderstorms in the morning, then a chance of thunderstorms in the afternoon. Highs in the mid-90s. Chance of rain 40%. Heat index values up to 105. The forecast key messages for North and Central Texas. Hot and humid conditions will occur today with highs in the 90s and peak heat indices in the 100 to 105 range. More widespread showers and thunderstorms, 60 to 90% chance, will return to the area Sunday into Monday. Gusty winds and brief heavy rainfall will be the main threats. The spotter information statement for North and Central Texas. Spotter activation is not expected at this time. The ultraviolet index forecast for June 13th is 11, or extreme. The current time is 10:30 a.m. Central Daylight Time. 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The following reports of weather temperature and wind were made at 10 a.m. DFW Airport, partly sunny, 85, dew point 72, relative humidity 65%, wind south at 14, pressure 29.97 inches and steady. Fort Worth Meacham, mostly sunny, 84, south at 13. Dallas Love Field, partly sunny, 85, southwest at 10, gusting to 22. Arlington, mostly sunny, 84, south at 12. Denton, mostly sunny, 85, south at 12, gusting to 21. Mineral Wells, mostly sunny, 83, south at 13. Elsewhere around the region, Wichita Falls, mostly sunny, 83, south at 12. Abilene, mostly sunny, 83, south at 15. Waco, partly sunny, 86, south at 13. Tyler, partly sunny, 84, southwest at 14. Once again at 10 a.m., DFW Airport, partly sunny, 85, south at 14. Now let's check on your local forecast for the Dallas-Fort Worth Metroplex. Today, mostly sunny. Highs in the mid-90s. South winds 5 to 10 miles an hour, increasing to 10 to 15 miles an hour this afternoon. Tonight, mostly clear in the evening, then becoming partly cloudy. Lows in the upper 70s. South winds 10 to 15 miles an hour, diminishing to 5 to 10 miles an hour after midnight. Sunday, mostly sunny with a 50% chance of showers and thunderstorms. Humid with highs around 90. Temperatures falling into the mid-80s in the afternoon. Southwest winds 5 to 10 miles an hour, becoming north in the afternoon.
Sunday night, a chance of thunderstorms. A chance of showers in the evening, then showers after midnight. Cooler with lows in the upper 60s. Northeast winds 5 to 10 miles an hour. Chance of rain 90%. And now the extended forecast. Monday, mostly cloudy. A 50% chance of showers and thunderstorms in the morning. Not as warm with highs around 80. North winds 5 to 10 miles an hour. Monday night, mostly cloudy. Lows in the upper 60s. Tuesday, mostly sunny. Highs in the upper 80s. Tuesday night, mostly clear. Lows in the lower 70s. Wednesday, sunny. Highs in the mid-90s. Heat index values up to 105. Wednesday night, clear. Lows in the upper 70s. Thursday, mostly sunny. Hot with highs in the upper 90s. Heat index values up to 110 in the afternoon. Thursday night, mostly clear in the evening, then partly cloudy with a 20% chance of showers and thunderstorms after midnight. Lows in the upper 70s. Juneteenth, partly sunny with a chance of showers. A slight chance of thunderstorms in the morning, then a chance of thunderstorms in the afternoon. Highs in the mid-90s. Chance of rain 40%. Heat index values up to 105. The forecast key messages for North and Central Texas. Hot and humid conditions will occur today with highs in the 90s and peak heat indices in the 100 to 105 range. More widespread showers and thunderstorms, 60 to 90% chance, will return to the area Sunday into Monday. Gusty winds and brief heavy rainfall will be the main threats. The spotter information statement for North and Central Texas. Spotter activation is not expected at this time. The ultraviolet index forecast for June 13th is 11, or extreme. The current time is 10:34 a.m. Central Daylight Time. 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The following reports of weather temperature and wind were made at 10 a.m. DFW Airport, partly sunny, 85, dew point 72, relative humidity 65%, wind south at 14, pressure 29.97 inches and steady. Fort Worth Meacham, mostly sunny, 84, south at 13. Dallas Love Field, partly sunny, 85, southwest at 10, gusting to 22. Arlington, mostly sunny, 84, south at 12. Denton, mostly sunny, 85, south at 12, gusting to 21. Mineral Wells, mostly sunny, 83, south at 13. Elsewhere around the region, Wichita Falls, mostly sunny, 83, south at 12. Abilene, mostly sunny, 83, south at 15. Waco, partly sunny, 86, south at 13. Tyler, partly sunny, 84, southwest at 14. Once again at 10 a.m., DFW Airport, partly sunny, 85, south at 14. Now let's check on your local forecast for the Dallas-Fort Worth Metroplex. Today, mostly sunny. Highs in the mid-90s. South winds 5 to 10 miles an hour, increasing to 10 to 15 miles an hour this afternoon. Tonight, mostly clear in the evening, then becoming partly cloudy. Lows in the upper 70s. South winds 10 to 15 miles an hour, diminishing to 5 to 10 miles an hour after midnight. Sunday, mostly sunny with a 50% chance of showers and thunderstorms. Humid with highs around 90. Temperatures falling into the mid-80s in the afternoon. Southwest winds 5 to 10 miles an hour, becoming north in the afternoon. Sunday night, a chance of thunderstorms. A chance of showers in the evening, then showers after midnight. Cooler with lows in the upper 60s. Northeast winds 5 to 10 miles an hour. Chance of rain 90%. And now the extended forecast. Monday, mostly cloudy. A 50% chance of showers and thunderstorms in the morning. Not as warm with highs around 80.
North winds 5 to 10 miles an hour. Monday night, mostly cloudy. Lows in the upper 60s. Tuesday, mostly sunny. Highs in the upper 80s. Tuesday night, mostly clear. Lows in the lower 70s. Wednesday, sunny. Highs in the mid-90s. Heat index values up to 105. Wednesday night, clear. Lows in the upper 70s. Thursday, mostly sunny. Hot with highs in the upper 90s. Heat index values up to 110 in the afternoon. Thursday night, mostly clear in the evening, then partly cloudy with a 20% chance of showers and thunderstorms after midnight. Lows in the upper 70s. Juneteenth, partly sunny with a chance of showers. A slight chance of thunderstorms in the morning, then a chance of thunderstorms in the afternoon. Highs in the mid-90s. Chance of rain 40%. Heat index values up to 105. The forecast key messages for North and Central Texas. Hot and humid conditions will occur today with highs in the 90s and peak heat indices in the 100 to 105 range. More widespread showers and thunderstorms, 60 to 90% chance, will return to the area Sunday into Monday. Gusty winds and brief heavy rainfall will be the main threats. The spotter information statement for North and Central Texas. Spotter activation is not expected at this time. The ultraviolet index forecast for June 13th is 11, or extreme. The current time is 10:39 a.m. Central Daylight Time. 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The following reports of weather temperature and wind were made at 10 a.m. DFW Airport, partly sunny, 85, dew point 72, relative humidity 65%, wind south at 14, pressure 29.97 inches and steady. Fort Worth Meacham, mostly sunny, 84, south at 13. Dallas Love Field, partly sunny, 85, southwest at 10, gusting to 22. Arlington, mostly sunny, 84, south at 12. Denton, mostly sunny, 85, south at 12, gusting to 21. Mineral Wells, mostly sunny, 83, south at 13. Elsewhere around the region, Wichita Falls, mostly sunny, 83, south at 12. Abilene, mostly sunny, 83, south at 15. Waco, partly sunny, 86, south at 13. Tyler, partly sunny, 84, southwest at 14. Once again at 10 a.m., DFW Airport, partly sunny, 85, south at 14. Now let's check on your local forecast for the Dallas-Fort Worth Metroplex. Today, mostly sunny. Highs in the mid-90s. South winds 5 to 10 miles an hour, increasing to 10 to 15 miles an hour this afternoon. Tonight, mostly clear in the evening, then becoming partly cloudy. Lows in the upper 70s. South winds 10 to 15 miles an hour, diminishing to 5 to 10 miles an hour after midnight. Sunday, mostly sunny with a 50% chance of showers and thunderstorms. Humid with highs around 90. Temperatures falling into the mid-80s in the afternoon. Southwest winds 5 to 10 miles an hour, becoming north in the afternoon. Sunday night, a chance of thunderstorms. A chance of showers in the evening, then showers after midnight. Cooler with lows in the upper 60s. Northeast winds 5 to 10 miles an hour. Chance of rain 90%. And now the extended forecast. Monday, mostly cloudy. A 50% chance of showers and thunderstorms in the morning. Not as warm with highs around 80. North winds 5 to 10 miles an hour. Monday night, mostly cloudy. Lows in the upper 60s. Tuesday, mostly sunny. Highs in the upper 80s. Tuesday night, mostly clear. Lows in the lower 70s. Wednesday, sunny. Highs in the mid-90s. Heat index values up to 105. Wednesday night, clear. Lows in the upper 70s.
Thursday, mostly sunny. Hot with highs in the upper 90s. Heat index values up to 110 in the afternoon. Thursday night, mostly clear in the evening, then partly cloudy with a 20% chance of showers and thunderstorms after midnight. Lows in the upper 70s. Juneteenth, partly sunny with a chance of showers. A slight chance of thunderstorms in the morning, then a chance of thunderstorms in the afternoon. Highs in the mid-90s. Chance of rain 40%. Heat index values up to 105. The forecast key messages for North and Central Texas. Hot and humid conditions will occur today with highs in the 90s and peak heat indices in the 100 to 105 range. More widespread showers and thunderstorms, 60 to 90% chance, will return to the area Sunday into Monday. Gusty winds and brief heavy rainfall will be the main threats. The spotter information statement for North and Central Texas. Spotter activation is not expected at this time. The ultraviolet index forecast for June 13th is 11, or extreme. The current time is 10:43 a.m. Central Daylight Time. 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The following reports of weather temperature and wind were made at 10 a.m. DFW Airport, partly sunny, 85, dew point 72, relative humidity 65%, wind south at 14, pressure 29.97 inches and steady. Fort Worth Meacham, mostly sunny, 84, south at 13. Dallas Love Field, partly sunny, 85, southwest at 10, gusting to 22. Arlington, mostly sunny, 84, south at 12. Denton, mostly sunny, 85, south at 12, gusting to 21. Mineral Wells, mostly sunny, 83, south at 13. Elsewhere around the region, Wichita Falls, mostly sunny, 83, south at 12. Abilene, mostly sunny, 83, south at 15. Waco, partly sunny, 86, south at 13. Tyler, partly sunny, 84, southwest at 14. Once again at 10 a.m., DFW Airport, partly sunny, 85, south at 14. Now let's check on your local forecast for the Dallas-Fort Worth Metroplex. Today, mostly sunny. Highs in the mid-90s. South winds 5 to 10 miles an hour, increasing to 10 to 15 miles an hour this afternoon. Tonight, mostly clear in the evening, then becoming partly cloudy. Lows in the upper 70s. South winds 10 to 15 miles an hour, diminishing to 5 to 10 miles an hour after midnight. Sunday, mostly sunny with a 50% chance of showers and thunderstorms. Humid with highs around 90. Temperatures falling into the mid-80s in the afternoon. Southwest winds 5 to 10 miles an hour, becoming north in the afternoon. Sunday night, a chance of thunderstorms. A chance of showers in the evening, then showers after midnight. Cooler with lows in the upper 60s. Northeast winds 5 to 10 miles an hour. Chance of rain 90%. And now the extended forecast. Monday, mostly cloudy. A 50% chance of showers and thunderstorms in the morning. Not as warm with highs around 80. North winds 5 to 10 miles an hour. Monday night, mostly cloudy. Lows in the upper 60s. Tuesday, mostly sunny. Highs in the upper 80s. Tuesday night, mostly clear. Lows in the lower 70s. Wednesday, sunny. Highs in the mid-90s. Heat index values up to 105. Wednesday night, clear. Lows in the upper 70s. Thursday, mostly sunny. Hot with highs in the upper 90s. Heat index values up to 110 in the afternoon. Thursday night, mostly clear in the evening, then partly cloudy with a 20% chance of showers and thunderstorms after midnight. Lows in the upper 70s. Juneteenth, partly sunny with a chance of showers. A slight chance of thunderstorms in the morning, then a chance of thunderstorms in the afternoon.
Highs in the mid-90s. Chance of rain 40%. Heat index values up to 105. The forecast key messages for North and Central Texas. Hot and humid conditions will occur today with highs in the 90s and peak heat indices in the 100 to 105 range. More widespread showers and thunderstorms, 60 to 90% chance, will return to the area Sunday into Monday. Gusty winds and brief heavy rainfall will be the main threats. The spotter information statement for North and Central Texas. Spotter activation is not expected at this time. The ultraviolet index forecast for June 13th is 11, or extreme. The current time is 10:48 a.m. Central Daylight Time. 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The following reports of weather temperature and wind were made at 10 a.m. DFW Airport, partly sunny, 85, dew point 72, relative humidity 65%, wind south at 14, pressure 29.97 inches and steady. Fort Worth Meacham, mostly sunny, 84, south at 13. Dallas Love Field, partly sunny, 85, southwest at 10, gusting to 22. Arlington, mostly sunny, 84, south at 12. Denton, mostly sunny, 85, south at 12, gusting to 21. Mineral Wells, mostly sunny, 83, south at 13. Elsewhere around the region, Wichita Falls, mostly sunny, 83, south at 12. Abilene, mostly sunny, 83, south at 15. Waco, partly sunny, 86, south at 13. Tyler, partly sunny, 84, southwest at 14. Once again at 10 a.m., DFW Airport, partly sunny, 85, south at 14. Now let's check on your local forecast for the Dallas-Fort Worth Metroplex. Today, mostly sunny. Highs in the mid-90s. South winds 5 to 10 miles an hour, increasing to 10 to 15 miles an hour this afternoon. Tonight, mostly clear in the evening, then becoming partly cloudy. Lows in the upper 70s. South winds 10 to 15 miles an hour, diminishing to 5 to 10 miles an hour after midnight. Sunday, mostly sunny with a 50% chance of showers and thunderstorms. Humid with highs around 90. Temperatures falling into the mid-80s in the afternoon. Southwest winds 5 to 10 miles an hour, becoming north in the afternoon. Sunday night, a chance of thunderstorms. A chance of showers in the evening, then showers after midnight. Cooler with lows in the upper 60s. Northeast winds 5 to 10 miles an hour. Chance of rain 90%. And now the extended forecast. Monday, mostly cloudy. A 50% chance of showers and thunderstorms in the morning. Not as warm with highs around 80. North winds 5 to 10 miles an hour. Monday night, mostly cloudy. Lows in the upper 60s. Tuesday, mostly sunny. Highs in the upper 80s. Tuesday night, mostly clear. Lows in the lower 70s. Wednesday, sunny. Highs in the mid-90s. Heat index values up to 105. Wednesday night, clear. Lows in the upper 70s. Thursday, mostly sunny. Hot with highs in the upper 90s. Heat index values up to 110 in the afternoon. Thursday night, mostly clear in the evening, then partly cloudy with a 20% chance of showers and thunderstorms after midnight. Lows in the upper 70s. Juneteenth, partly sunny with a chance of showers. A slight chance of thunderstorms in the morning, then a chance of thunderstorms in the afternoon. Highs in the mid-90s. Chance of rain 40%. Heat index values up to 105. The forecast key messages for North and Central Texas. Hot and humid conditions will occur today with highs in the 90s and peak heat indices in the 100 to 105 range. More widespread showers and thunderstorms, 60 to 90% chance, will return to the area Sunday into Monday.
Gusty winds and brief heavy rainfall will be the main threats. The spotter information statement for North and Central Texas. Spotter activation is not expected at this time. The ultraviolet index forecast for June 13th is 11, or extreme. The current time is 10:52 a.m. Central Daylight Time. 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The following reports of weather temperature and wind were made at 10 a.m. DFW Airport, partly sunny, 85, dew point 72, relative humidity 65%, wind south at 14, pressure 29.97 inches and steady. Fort Worth Meacham, mostly sunny, 84, south at 13. Dallas Love Field, partly sunny, 85, southwest at 10, gusting to 22. Arlington, mostly sunny, 84, south at 12. Denton, mostly sunny, 85, south at 12, gusting to 21. Mineral Wells, mostly sunny, 83, south at 13. Elsewhere around the region, Wichita Falls, mostly sunny, 83, south at 12. Abilene, mostly sunny, 83, south at 15. Waco, partly sunny, 86, south at 13. Tyler, partly sunny, 84, southwest at 14. Once again at 10 a.m., DFW Airport, partly sunny, 85, south at 14. Now let's check on your local forecast for the Dallas-Fort Worth Metroplex. Today, mostly sunny. Highs in the mid-90s. South winds 5 to 10 miles an hour, increasing to 10 to 15 miles an hour this afternoon. Tonight, mostly clear in the evening, then becoming partly cloudy. Lows in the upper 70s. South winds 10 to 15 miles an hour, diminishing to 5 to 10 miles an hour after midnight. Sunday, mostly sunny with a 50% chance of showers and thunderstorms. Humid with highs around 90. Temperatures falling into the mid-80s in the afternoon. Southwest winds 5 to 10 miles an hour, becoming north in the afternoon. Sunday night, a chance of thunderstorms. A chance of showers in the evening, then showers after midnight. Cooler with lows in the upper 60s. Northeast winds 5 to 10 miles an hour. Chance of rain 90%. And now the extended forecast. Monday, mostly cloudy. A 50% chance of showers and thunderstorms in the morning. Not as warm with highs around 80. North winds 5 to 10 miles an hour. Monday night, mostly cloudy. Lows in the upper 60s. Tuesday, mostly sunny. Highs in the upper 80s. Tuesday night, mostly clear. Lows in the lower 70s. Wednesday, sunny. Highs in the mid-90s. Heat index values up to 105. Wednesday night, clear. Lows in the upper 70s. Thursday, mostly sunny. Hot with highs in the upper 90s. Heat index values up to 110 in the afternoon. Thursday night, mostly clear in the evening, then partly cloudy with a 20% chance of showers and thunderstorms after midnight. Lows in the upper 70s. Juneteenth, partly sunny with a chance of showers. A slight chance of thunderstorms in the morning, then a chance of thunderstorms in the afternoon. Highs in the mid-90s. Chance of rain 40%. Heat index values up to 105. The forecast key messages for North and Central Texas. Hot and humid conditions will occur today with highs in the 90s and peak heat indices in the 100 to 105 range. More widespread showers and thunderstorms, 60 to 90% chance, will return to the area Sunday into Monday. Gusty winds and brief heavy rainfall will be the main threats. The spotter information statement for North and Central Texas. Spotter activation is not expected at this time. The ultraviolet index forecast for June 13th is 11, or extreme. The current time is 10:57 a.m. Central Daylight Time.
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The following reports of weather temperature and wind were made at 10 a.m. DFW Airport, partly sunny, 85, dew point 72, relative humidity 65%, wind south at 14, pressure 29.97 inches and steady. Fort Worth Meacham, mostly sunny, 84, south at 13. Dallas Love Field, partly sunny, 85, southwest at 10, gusting to 22. Arlington, mostly sunny, 84, south at 12. Denton, mostly sunny, 85, south at 12, gusting to 21. Mineral Wells, mostly sunny, 83, south at 13. Elsewhere around the region, Wichita Falls, mostly sunny, 83, south at 12. Acton, mostly sunny, 84, south at 12. Denton, mostly sunny, 85, south at 12, gusting to 21. Mineral Wells.

south at 14. Now let's check on your local forecast for the Dallas-Fort Worth Metroplex. Today, mostly sunny. Highs in the mid-90s. South winds 5 to 10 miles an hour, increasing to 10 to 15 miles an hour this afternoon. Tonight, mostly clear in the evening, then becoming partly cloudy. Lows in the upper 70s. South winds 10 to 15 miles an hour, diminishing to 5 to 10 miles an hour after midnight. Sunday, mostly sunny with a 50% chance of showers and thunderstorms. Humid with highs around 90. Temperatures falling into the mid-80s in the afternoon. Southwest winds 5 to 10 miles an hour, becoming north in the afternoon. Sunday night, a chance of thunderstorms. A chance of showers in the evening, then showers after midnight. Cooler with lows in the upper 60s. Northeast winds 5 to 10 miles an hour. Chance of rain 90%. And now the extended forecast. Monday, mostly cloudy. A 50% chance of showers and thunderstorms in the morning. Not as warm with highs around 80. North winds 5 to 10 miles an hour. Monday night, mostly cloudy. Lows in the upper 60s. Tuesday, mostly sunny. Highs in the upper 80s. Tuesday night, mostly clear. Lows in the lower 70s. Wednesday, sunny. Highs in the mid-90s. Heat index values up to 105. Wednesday night, clear. Lows in the upper 70s. Thursday, mostly sunny. Hot with highs in the upper 90s. Heat index values up to 110 in the afternoon. Thursday night, mostly clear in the evening, then partly cloudy with a 20% chance of showers and thunderstorms after midnight. Lows in the upper 70s. Juneteenth, partly sunny with a chance of showers. A slight chance of thunderstorms in the morning, then a chance of thunderstorms in the afternoon. Highs in the mid-90s. Chance of rain 40%. Heat index values up to 105. The forecast key messages for North and Central Texas. Hot and humid conditions will occur today with highs in the 90s and peak heat indices in the 100 to 105 range. More widespread showers and thunderstorms, 60 to 90% chance, will return to the area Sunday into Monday. Gusty winds and brief heavy rainfall will be the main threats. The spotter information statement for North and Central Texas. Spotter activation is not expected at this time. The ultraviolet index forecast for June 13th is 11, or extreme. The current time is 11:01 a.m. Central Daylight Time. 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The following reports of weather temperature and wind were made at 11 a.m. DFW Airport, partly sunny, 87, dew point 71, relative humidity 58%, wind south at 16, pressure 29.96 inches and falling. Fort Worth Meacham, mostly sunny, 85, southwest at 9. Dallas Love Field, partly sunny, 87, southwest at 10. Arlington, mostly sunny, 86, south at 14, gusting to 21. Denton, mostly sunny, 87, south at 14. Mineral Wells, mostly sunny, 86, southwest at 13. Elsewhere around the region, Wichita Falls, mostly sunny, 86, south at 18. Abilene, mostly sunny, 85, southwest at 14, gusting to 21. Waco, partly sunny, 88, southwest at 12. Tyler, partly sunny, 85, south at 14. Once again at 11 a.m., DFW Airport, partly sunny, 87, south at 16. The following reports of weather temperature and wind were made at 11 a.m. DFW Airport, partly sunny, 87, dew point 71, relative humidity 58%, wind south at 16, pressure 29.96 inches and falling. Fort Worth Meacham, mostly sunny, 85, southwest at 9. Dallas Love Field, partly sunny, 87, southwest at

Arlington, mostly sunny, 86. South at 14, gusting to 21. Denton, mostly sunny, 87. South at 14. Mineral Wells, mostly sunny, 86. Southwest at 13. Elsewhere around the region, Wichita Falls, mostly sunny, 86. South at 18. Abilene, mostly sunny, 85. Southwest at 14, gusting to 21. Waco, partly sunny, 88. Southwest at 12. Tyler, partly sunny, 85. South at 14. Once again at 11 a.m., DFW Airport, partly sunny, 87, south at 16. Now let's check on your local forecast for the Dallas-Fort Worth Metroplex. Today, mostly sunny. Highs in the mid-90s. South winds 5 to 10 miles an hour, increasing to 10 to 15 miles an hour this afternoon. Tonight, mostly clear in the evening, then becoming partly cloudy. Lows in the upper 70s. South winds 10 to 15 miles an hour, diminishing to 5 to 10 miles an hour after midnight. Sunday, mostly sunny with a 50% chance of showers and thunderstorms. Humid with highs around 90. Temperatures falling into the mid-80s in the afternoon. Southwest winds 5 to 10 miles an hour, becoming north in the afternoon. Sunday night, a chance of thunderstorms. A chance of showers in the evening, then showers after midnight. Cooler with lows in the upper 60s. Northeast winds 5 to 10 miles an hour. Chance of rain 90%. And now the extended forecast. Monday, mostly cloudy. A 50% chance of showers and thunderstorms in the morning. Not as warm with highs around 80. North winds 5 to 10 miles an hour. Monday night, mostly cloudy. Lows in the upper 60s. Tuesday, mostly sunny. Highs in the upper 80s. Tuesday night, mostly clear. Lows in the lower 70s. Wednesday, sunny. Highs in the mid-90s. Heat index values up to 105. Wednesday night, clear. Lows in the upper 70s. Thursday, mostly sunny. Hot with highs in the upper 90s. Heat index values up to 110 in the afternoon. Thursday night, mostly clear in the evening, then partly cloudy with a 20% chance of showers and thunderstorms after midnight. Lows in the upper 70s. Juneteenth, partly sunny with a chance of showers. A slight chance of thunderstorms in the morning, then a chance of thunderstorms in the afternoon. Highs in the mid-90s. Chance of rain 40%. Heat index values up to 105. The forecast key messages for North and Central Texas. Hot and humid conditions will occur today with highs in the 90s and peak heat indices in the 100 to 105 range. More widespread showers and thunderstorms, 60 to 90% chance, will return to the area Sunday into Monday. Gusty winds and brief heavy rainfall will be the main threats. The spotter information statement for North and Central Texas. Spotter activation is not expected at this time. The ultraviolet index forecast for June 13th is 11, or extreme. The current time is 11:07 a.m. Central Daylight Time. 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The following reports of weather temperature and wind were made at 11 a.m. DFW Airport, partly sunny, 87, dew point 71, relative humidity 58%, wind south at 16, pressure 29.96 inches and falling. Fort Worth Meacham, mostly sunny, 85, southwest at 9. Dallas Love Field, partly sunny, 87, southwest at 10. Arlington, mostly sunny, 86, south at 14, gusting to 21. Denton, mostly sunny, 87, south at 14. Mineral Wells, mostly sunny, 86, southwest at 13. Elsewhere around the region, Wichita Falls, mostly sunny, 86, south at 18. Abilene, mostly sunny, 85, southwest at 14, gusting to 21.
Waco, partly sunny, 88, southwest at 12. Tyler, partly sunny, 85, south at 14. Once again at 11 a.m., DFW Airport, partly sunny, 87, south at 16. Now let's check on your local forecast for the Dallas-Fort Worth Metroplex. Today, mostly sunny. Highs in the mid-90s. South winds 5 to 10 miles an hour, increasing to 10 to 15 miles an hour this afternoon. Tonight, mostly clear in the evening, then becoming partly cloudy. Lows in the upper 70s. South winds 10 to 15 miles an hour, diminishing to 5 to 10 miles an hour after midnight. Sunday, mostly sunny with a 50% chance of showers and thunderstorms. Humid with highs around 90. Temperatures falling into the mid-80s in the afternoon. Southwest winds 5 to 10 miles an hour, becoming north in the afternoon. Sunday night, a chance of thunderstorms. A chance of showers in the evening, then showers after midnight. Cooler with lows in the upper 60s. Northeast winds 5 to 10 miles an hour. Chance of rain 90%. And now the extended forecast. Monday, mostly cloudy. A 50% chance of showers and thunderstorms in the morning. Not as warm with highs around 80. North winds 5 to 10 miles an hour. Monday night, mostly cloudy. Lows in the upper 60s. Tuesday, mostly sunny. Highs in the upper 80s. Tuesday night, mostly clear. Lows in the lower 70s. Wednesday, sunny. Highs in the mid-90s. Heat index values up to 105. Wednesday night, clear. Lows in the upper 70s. Thursday, mostly sunny. Hot with highs in the upper 90s. Heat index values up to 110 in the afternoon. Thursday night, mostly clear in the evening, then partly cloudy with a 20% chance of showers and thunderstorms after midnight. Lows in the upper 70s. Juneteenth, partly sunny with a chance of showers. A slight chance of thunderstorms in the morning, then a chance of thunderstorms in the afternoon. Highs in the mid-90s. Chance of rain 40%. Heat index values up to 105. The forecast key messages for North and Central Texas. Hot and humid conditions will occur today with highs in the 90s and peak heat indices in the 100 to 105 range. More widespread showers and thunderstorms, 60 to 90% chance, will return to the area Sunday into Monday. Gusty winds and brief heavy rainfall will be the main threats. The spotter information statement for North and Central Texas. Spotter activation is not expected at this time. The ultraviolet index forecast for June 13th is 11, or extreme. The current time is 11:12 a.m. Central Daylight Time. 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The following reports of weather temperature and wind were made at 11 a.m. DFW Airport, partly sunny, 87, dew point 71, relative humidity 58%, wind south at 16, pressure 29.96 inches and falling. Fort Worth Meacham, mostly sunny, 85, southwest at 9. Dallas Love Field, partly sunny, 87, southwest at 10. Arlington, mostly sunny, 86, south at 14, gusting to 21. Denton, mostly sunny, 87, south at 14. Mineral Wells, sunny, 86, southwest at 13. Elsewhere around the region, Wichita Falls, mostly sunny, 86, south at 18. Abilene, mostly sunny, 85, southwest at 14, gusting to 21. Waco, partly sunny, 88, southwest at 12. Tyler, partly sunny, 85, south at 14. Once again at 11 a.m., DFW Airport, partly sunny, 87, south at 16. Now let's check on your local forecast for the Dallas-Fort Worth Metroplex. Today, mostly sunny. Highs in the mid-90s.
South winds 5 to 10 miles an hour, increasing to 10 to 15 miles an hour this afternoon. Tonight, mostly clear in the evening, then becoming partly cloudy. Lows in the upper 70s. South winds 10 to 15 miles an hour, diminishing to 5 to 10 miles an hour after midnight. Sunday, mostly sunny with a 50% chance of showers and thunderstorms. Humid with highs around 90. Temperatures falling into the mid-80s in the afternoon. Southwest winds 5 to 10 miles an hour, becoming north in the afternoon. Sunday night, a chance of thunderstorms. A chance of showers in the evening, then showers after midnight. Cooler with lows in the upper 60s. Northeast winds 5 to 10 miles an hour. Chance of rain 90%. And now the extended forecast. Monday, mostly cloudy. A 50% chance of showers and thunderstorms in the morning. Not as warm with highs around 80. North winds 5 to 10 miles an hour. Monday night, mostly cloudy. Lows in the upper 60s. Tuesday, mostly sunny. Highs in the upper 80s. Tuesday night, mostly clear. Lows in the lower 70s. Wednesday, sunny. Highs in the mid-90s. Heat index values up to 105. Wednesday night, clear. Lows in the upper 70s. Thursday, mostly sunny. Hot with highs in the upper 90s. Heat index values up to 110 in the afternoon. Thursday night, mostly clear in the evening, then partly cloudy with a 20% chance of showers and thunderstorms after midnight. Lows in the upper 70s. Juneteenth, partly sunny with a chance of showers. A slight chance of thunderstorms in the morning, then a chance of thunderstorms in the afternoon. Highs in the mid-90s. Chance of rain 40%. Heat index values up to 105. The forecast key messages for North and Central Texas. Hot and humid conditions will occur today with highs in the 90s and peak heat indices in the 100 to 105 range. More widespread showers and thunderstorms, 60 to 90% chance, will return to the area Sunday into Monday. Gusty winds and brief heavy rainfall will be the main threats. The spotter information statement for North and Central Texas. Spotter activation is not expected at this time. The ultraviolet index forecast for June 13th is 11, or extreme. The current time is 11:16 a.m. Central Daylight Time. 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The following reports of weather temperature and wind were made at 11 a.m. DFW Airport, partly sunny, 87, dew point 71, relative humidity 58%, wind south at 16, pressure 29.96 inches and falling. Fort Worth Meacham, mostly sunny, 85, southwest at 9. Dallas Love Field, partly sunny, 87, southwest at 10. Arlington, mostly sunny, 86, south at 14, gusting to 21. Denton, mostly sunny, 87, south at 14. Mineral Wells, sunny, 86, southwest at 13. Elsewhere around the region, Wichita Falls, mostly sunny, 86, south at 18. Abilene, mostly sunny, 85, southwest at 14, gusting to 21. Waco, partly sunny, 88, southwest at 12. Tyler, partly sunny, 85, south at 14. Once again at 11 a.m., DFW Airport, partly sunny, 87, south at 16. Now let's check on your local forecast for the Dallas-Fort Worth Metroplex. Today, mostly sunny. Highs in the mid-90s. South winds 5 to 10 miles an hour, increasing to 10 to 15 miles an hour this afternoon. Tonight, mostly clear in the evening, then becoming partly cloudy. Lows in the upper 70s. South winds 10 to 15 miles an hour, diminishing to 5 to 10 miles an hour after midnight. Sunday, mostly sunny with a 50% chance of showers and thunderstorms. Humid with highs around 90.
temperatures falling into the mid-80s in the afternoon. Southwest winds 5 to 10 miles an hour, becoming north in the afternoon. Sunday night, a chance of thunderstorms. A chance of showers in the evening, then showers after midnight. Cooler with lows in the upper 60s. Northeast winds 5 to 10 miles an hour. Chance of rain 90%. And now the extended forecast. Monday, mostly cloudy. A 50% chance of showers and thunderstorms in the morning. Not as warm with highs around 80. North winds 5 to 10 miles an hour. Monday night, mostly cloudy. Lows in the upper 60s. Tuesday, mostly sunny. Highs in the upper 80s. Tuesday night, mostly clear. Lows in the lower 70s. Wednesday, sunny. Highs in the mid-90s. Heat index values up to 105. Wednesday night, clear. Lows in the upper 70s. Thursday, mostly sunny. Hot with highs in the upper 90s. Heat index values up to 110 in the afternoon. Thursday night, mostly clear in the evening, then partly cloudy with a 20% chance of showers and thunderstorms after midnight. Lows in the upper 70s. Juneteenth, partly sunny with a chance of showers. A slight chance of thunderstorms in the morning, then a chance of thunderstorms in the afternoon. Highs in the mid-90s. Chance of rain 40%. Heat index values up to 105. The forecast key messages for North and Central Texas. Hot and humid conditions will occur today with highs in the 90s and peak heat indices in the 100 to 105 range. More widespread showers and thunderstorms, 60 to 90% chance, will return to the area Sunday into Monday. Gusty winds and brief heavy rainfall will be the main threats. The spotter information statement for North and Central Texas. Spotter activation is not expected at this time. The ultraviolet index forecast for June 13th is 11, or extreme. The current time is 11:21 a.m. Central Daylight Time. 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The following reports of weather temperature and wind were made at 11 a.m. DFW Airport, partly sunny, 87, dew point 71, relative humidity 58%, wind south at 16, pressure 29.96 inches and falling. Fort Worth Meacham, mostly sunny, 85, southwest at 9. Dallas Love Field, partly sunny, 87, southwest at 10. Arlington, mostly sunny, 86, south at 14, gusting to 21. Denton, mostly sunny, 87, south at 14. Mineral Wells, sunny, 86, southwest at 13. Elsewhere around the region, Wichita Falls, mostly sunny, 86, south at 18. Abilene, mostly sunny, 85, southwest at 14, gusting to 21. Waco, partly sunny, 88, southwest at 12. Tyler, partly sunny, 85, south at 14. Once again at 11 a.m., DFW Airport, partly sunny, 87, south at 16. Now let's check on your local forecast for the Dallas-Fort Worth Metroplex. Today, mostly sunny. Highs in the mid-90s. South winds 5 to 10 miles an hour, increasing to 10 to 15 miles an hour this afternoon. Tonight, mostly clear in the evening, then becoming partly cloudy. Lows in the upper 70s. South winds 10 to 15 miles an hour, diminishing to 5 to 10 miles an hour after midnight. Sunday, mostly sunny with a 50% chance of showers and thunderstorms. Humid with highs around 90. Temperatures falling into the mid-80s in the afternoon. Southwest winds 5 to 10 miles an hour, becoming north in the afternoon. Sunday night, a chance of thunderstorms. A chance of showers in the evening, then showers after midnight. Cooler with lows in the upper 60s. Northeast winds 5 to 10 miles an hour. Chance of rain 90%. And now the extended forecast.
Monday, mostly cloudy. A 50% chance of showers and thunderstorms in the morning. Not as warm with highs around 80. North winds 5 to 10 miles an hour. Monday night, mostly cloudy. Lows in the upper 60s. Tuesday, mostly sunny. Highs in the upper 80s. Tuesday night, mostly clear. Lows in the lower 70s. Wednesday, sunny. Highs in the mid-90s. Heat index values up to 105. Wednesday night, clear. Lows in the upper 70s. Thursday, mostly sunny. Hot with highs in the upper 90s. Heat index values up to 110 in the afternoon. Thursday night, mostly clear in the evening, then partly cloudy with a 20% chance of showers and thunderstorms after midnight. Lows in the upper 70s. Juneteenth, partly sunny with a chance of showers. A slight chance of thunderstorms in the morning, then a chance of thunderstorms in the afternoon. Highs in the mid-90s. Chance of rain 40%. Heat index values up to 105. The forecast key messages for North and Central Texas. Hot and humid conditions will occur today with highs in the 90s and peak heat indices in the 100 to 105 range. More widespread showers and thunderstorms, 60 to 90% chance, will return to the area Sunday into Monday. Gusty winds and brief heavy rainfall will be the main threats. The spotter information statement for North and Central Texas. Spotter activation is not expected at this time. The ultraviolet index forecast for June 13th is 11, or extreme. The current time is 11:25 a.m. Central Daylight Time. 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The following reports of weather temperature and wind were made at 11 a.m. DFW Airport, partly sunny, 87, dew point 71, relative humidity 58%, wind south at 16, pressure 29.96 inches and falling. Fort Worth Meacham, mostly sunny, 85, southwest at 9. Dallas Love Field, partly sunny, 87, southwest at 10. Arlington, mostly sunny, 86, south at 14, gusting to 21. Denton, mostly sunny, 87, south at 14. Mineral Wells, sunny, 86, southwest at 13. Elsewhere around the region, Wichita Falls, mostly sunny, 86, south at 18. Abilene, mostly sunny, 85, southwest at 14, gusting to 21. Waco, partly sunny, 88, southwest at 12. Tyler, partly sunny, 85, south at 14. Once again at 11 a.m., DFW Airport, partly sunny, 87, south at 16. Now let's check on your local forecast for the Dallas-Fort Worth Metroplex. Today, mostly sunny. Highs in the mid-90s. South winds 5 to 10 miles an hour, increasing to 10 to 15 miles an hour this afternoon. Tonight, mostly clear in the evening, then becoming partly cloudy. Lows in the upper 70s. South winds 10 to 15 miles an hour, diminishing to 5 to 10 miles an hour after midnight. Sunday, mostly sunny with a 50% chance of showers and thunderstorms. Humid with highs around 90. Temperatures falling into the mid-80s in the afternoon. Southwest winds 5 to 10 miles an hour, becoming north in the afternoon. Sunday night, a chance of thunderstorms. A chance of showers in the evening, then showers after midnight. Cooler with lows in the upper 60s. Northeast winds 5 to 10 miles an hour. Chance of rain 90%. And now the extended forecast. Monday, mostly cloudy. A 50% chance of showers and thunderstorms in the morning. Not as warm with highs around 80. North winds 5 to 10 miles an hour. Monday night, mostly cloudy. Lows in the upper 60s. Tuesday, mostly sunny. Highs in the upper 80s. Tuesday night, mostly clear. Lows in the lower 70s. Wednesday, sunny.
highs in the mid-90s. Heat index values up to 105. Wednesday night, clear. Lows in the upper 70s. Thursday, mostly sunny. Hot with highs in the upper 90s. Heat index values up to 110 in the afternoon. Thursday night, mostly clear in the evening, then partly cloudy with a 20% chance of showers and thunderstorms after midnight. Lows in the upper 70s. Juneteenth, partly sunny with a chance of showers. A slight chance of thunderstorms in the morning, then a chance of thunderstorms in the afternoon. Highs in the mid-90s. Chance of rain 40%. Heat index values up to 105. The forecast key messages for North and Central Texas. Hot and humid conditions will occur today with highs in the 90s and peak heat indices in the 100 to 105 range. More widespread showers and thunderstorms, 60 to 90% chance, will return to the area Sunday into Monday. Gusty winds and brief heavy rainfall will be the main threats. The spotter information statement for North and Central Texas. Spotter activation is not expected at this time. The ultraviolet index forecast for June 13th is 11, or extreme. The current time is 11:30 a.m. Central Daylight Time. 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The following reports of weather temperature and wind were made at 11 a.m. DFW Airport, partly sunny, 87, dew point 71, relative humidity 58%, wind south at 16, pressure 29.96 inches and falling. Fort Worth Meacham, mostly sunny, 85, southwest at 9. Dallas Love Field, partly sunny, 87, southwest at 10. Arlington, mostly sunny, 86, south at 14, gusting to 21. Denton, mostly sunny, 87, south at 14. Mineral Wells, sunny, 86, southwest at 13. Elsewhere around the region, Wichita Falls, mostly sunny, 86, south at 18. Abilene, mostly sunny, 85, southwest at 14, gusting to 21. Waco, partly sunny, 88, southwest at 12. Tyler, partly sunny, 85, south at 14. Once again at 11 a.m., DFW Airport, partly sunny, 87, south at 16. Now let's check on your local forecast for the Dallas-Fort Worth Metroplex. Today, mostly sunny. Highs in the mid-90s. South winds 5 to 10 miles an hour, increasing to 10 to 15 miles an hour this afternoon. Tonight, mostly clear in the evening, then becoming partly cloudy. Lows in the upper 70s. South winds 10 to 15 miles an hour, diminishing to 5 to 10 miles an hour after midnight. Sunday, mostly sunny with a 50% chance of showers and thunderstorms. Humid with highs around 90. Temperatures falling into the mid-80s in the afternoon. Southwest winds 5 to 10 miles an hour, becoming north in the afternoon. Sunday night, a chance of thunderstorms. A chance of showers in the evening, then showers after midnight. Cooler with lows in the upper 60s. Northeast winds 5 to 10 miles an hour. Chance of rain 90%. And now the extended forecast. Monday, mostly cloudy. A 50% chance of showers and thunderstorms in the morning. Not as warm with highs around 80. North winds 5 to 10 miles an hour. Monday night, mostly cloudy. Lows in the upper 60s. Tuesday, mostly sunny. Highs in the upper 80s. Tuesday night, mostly clear. Lows in the lower 70s. Wednesday, sunny. Highs in the mid-90s. Heat index values up to 105. Wednesday night, clear. Lows in the upper 70s. Thursday, mostly sunny. Hot with highs in the upper 90s. Heat index values up to 110 in the afternoon. Thursday night, mostly clear in the evening, then partly cloudy with a 20% chance of showers and thunderstorms after midnight.
lows in the upper 70s. Juneteenth, partly sunny with a chance of showers. A slight chance of thunderstorms in the morning, then a chance of thunderstorms in the afternoon. Highs in the mid-90s. Chance of rain 40%. Heat index values up to 105. The forecast key messages for North and Central Texas. Hot and humid conditions will occur today with highs in the 90s and peak heat indices in the 100 to 105 range. More widespread showers and thunderstorms, 60 to 90% chance, will return to the area Sunday into Monday. Gusty winds and brief heavy rainfall will be the main threats. The spotter information statement for North and Central Texas. Spotter activation is not expected at this time. The ultraviolet index forecast for June 13th is 11, or extreme. The current time is 11:34 a.m. Central Daylight Time. 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The following reports of weather temperature and wind were made at 11 a.m. DFW Airport, partly sunny, 87, dew point 71, relative humidity 58%, wind south at 16, pressure 29.96 inches and falling. Fort Worth Meacham, mostly sunny, 85, southwest at 9. Dallas Love Field, partly sunny, 87, southwest at 10. Arlington, mostly sunny, 86, south at 14, gusting to 21. Denton, mostly sunny, 87, south at 14. Mineral Wells, sunny, 86, southwest at 13. Elsewhere around the region, Wichita Falls, mostly sunny, 86, south at 18. Abilene, mostly sunny, 85, southwest at 14, gusting to 21. Waco, partly sunny, 88, southwest at 12. Tyler, partly sunny, 85, south at 14. Once again at 11 a.m., DFW Airport, partly sunny, 87, south at 16. Now let's check on your local forecast for the Dallas-Fort Worth Metroplex. Today, mostly sunny. Highs in the mid-90s. South winds 5 to 10 miles an hour, increasing to 10 to 15 miles an hour this afternoon. Tonight, mostly clear in the evening, then becoming partly cloudy. Lows in the upper 70s. South winds 10 to 15 miles an hour, diminishing to 5 to 10 miles an hour after midnight. Sunday, mostly sunny with a 50% chance of showers and thunderstorms. Humid with highs around 90. Temperatures falling into the mid-80s in the afternoon. Southwest winds 5 to 10 miles an hour, becoming north in the afternoon. Sunday night, a chance of thunderstorms. A chance of showers in the evening, then showers after midnight. Cooler with lows in the upper 60s. Northeast winds 5 to 10 miles an hour. Chance of rain 90%. And now the extended forecast. Monday, mostly cloudy. A 50% chance of showers and thunderstorms in the morning. Not as warm with highs around 80. North winds 5 to 10 miles an hour. Monday night, mostly cloudy. Lows in the upper 60s. Tuesday, mostly sunny. Highs in the upper 80s. Tuesday night, mostly clear. Lows in the lower 70s. Wednesday, sunny. Highs in the mid-90s. Heat index values up to 105. Wednesday night, clear. Lows in the upper 70s. Thursday, mostly sunny. Hot with highs in the upper 90s. Heat index values up to 110 in the afternoon. Thursday night, mostly clear in the evening, then partly cloudy with a 20% chance of showers and thunderstorms after midnight. Lows in the upper 70s. Juneteenth, partly sunny with a chance of showers. A slight chance of thunderstorms in the morning, then a chance of thunderstorms in the afternoon. Highs in the mid-90s. Chance of rain 40%. Heat index values up to 105. The forecast key messages for North and Central Texas.
hot and humid conditions will occur today with highs in the 90s and peak heat indices in the 100 to 105 range. More widespread showers and thunderstorms, 60 to 90% chance, will return to the area Sunday into Monday. Gusty winds and brief heavy rainfall will be the main threats. The spotter information statement for North and Central Texas. Spotter activation is not expected at this time. The ultraviolet index forecast for June 13th is 11, or extreme. The current time is 11:39 a.m. Central Daylight Time. 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The following reports of weather temperature and wind were made at 11 a.m. DFW Airport, partly sunny, 87, dew point 71, relative humidity 58%, wind south at 16, pressure 29.96 inches and falling. Fort Worth Meacham, mostly sunny, 85, southwest at 9. Dallas Love Field, partly sunny, 87, southwest at 10. Arlington, mostly sunny, 86, south at 14, gusting to 21. Denton, mostly sunny, 87, south at 14. Mineral Wells, sunny, 86, southwest at 13. Elsewhere around the region, Wichita Falls, mostly sunny, 86, south at 18. Abilene, mostly sunny, 85, southwest at 14, gusting to 21. Waco, partly sunny, 88, southwest at 12. Tyler, partly sunny, 85, south at 14. Once again at 11 a.m., DFW Airport, partly sunny, 87, south at 16. Now let's check on your local forecast for the Dallas-Fort Worth Metroplex. Today, mostly sunny. Highs in the mid-90s. South winds 5 to 10 miles an hour, increasing to 10 to 15 miles an hour this afternoon. Tonight, mostly clear in the evening, then becoming partly cloudy. Lows in the upper 70s. South winds 10 to 15 miles an hour, diminishing to 5 to 10 miles an hour after midnight. Sunday, mostly sunny with a 50% chance of showers and thunderstorms. Humid with highs around 90. Temperatures falling into the mid-80s in the afternoon. Southwest winds 5 to 10 miles an hour, becoming north in the afternoon. Sunday night, a chance of thunderstorms. A chance of showers in the evening, then showers after midnight. Cooler with lows in the upper 60s. Northeast winds 5 to 10 miles an hour. Chance of rain 90%. And now the extended forecast. Monday, mostly cloudy. A 50% chance of showers and thunderstorms in the morning. Not as warm with highs around 80. North winds 5 to 10 miles an hour. Monday night, mostly cloudy. Lows in the upper 60s. Tuesday, mostly sunny. Highs in the upper 80s. Tuesday night, mostly clear. Lows in the lower 70s. Wednesday, sunny. Highs in the mid-90s. Heat index values up to 105. Wednesday night, clear. Lows in the upper 70s. Thursday, mostly sunny. Hot with highs in the upper 90s. Heat index values up to 110 in the afternoon. Thursday night, mostly clear in the evening, then partly cloudy with a 20% chance of showers and thunderstorms after midnight. Lows in the upper 70s. Juneteenth, partly sunny with a chance of showers. A slight chance of thunderstorms in the morning, then a chance of thunderstorms in the afternoon. Highs in the mid-90s. Chance of rain 40%. Heat index values up to 105. The forecast key messages for North and Central Texas. Hot and humid conditions will occur today with highs in the 90s and peak heat indices in the 100 to 105 range. More widespread showers and thunderstorms, 60 to 90% chance, will return to the area Sunday into Monday. Gusty winds and brief heavy rainfall will be the main threats. The spotter information statement for North and Central Texas. Spotter activation is not expected at this time.
The ultraviolet index forecast for June 13th is 11, or extreme. The current time is 11:43 a.m. Central Daylight Time. 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The following reports of weather temperature and wind were made at 11 a.m. DFW Airport, partly sunny, 87, dew point 71, relative humidity 58%, wind south at 16, pressure 29.96 inches and falling. Fort Worth Meacham, mostly sunny, 85, southwest at 9. Dallas Love Field, partly sunny, 87, southwest at 10. Arlington, mostly sunny, 86, south at 14, gusting to 21. Denton, mostly sunny, 87, south at 14. Mineral Wells, sunny, 86, southwest at 13. Elsewhere around the region, Wichita Falls, mostly sunny, 86, south at 18. Abilene, mostly sunny, 85, southwest at 14, gusting to 21. Waco, partly sunny, 88, southwest at 12. Tyler, partly sunny, 85, south at 14. Once again at 11 a.m., DFW Airport, partly sunny, 87, south at 16. Now let's check on your local forecast for the Dallas-Fort Worth Metroplex. Today, mostly sunny. Highs in the mid-90s. South winds 5 to 10 miles an hour, increasing to 10 to 15 miles an hour this afternoon. Tonight, mostly clear in the evening, then becoming partly cloudy. Lows in the upper 70s. South winds 10 to 15 miles an hour, diminishing to 5 to 10 miles an hour after midnight. Sunday, mostly sunny with a 50% chance of showers and thunderstorms. Humid with highs around 90. Temperatures falling into the mid-80s in the afternoon. Southwest winds 5 to 10 miles an hour, becoming north in the afternoon. Sunday night, a chance of thunderstorms. A chance of showers in the evening, then showers after midnight. Cooler with lows in the upper 60s. Northeast winds 5 to 10 miles an hour. Chance of rain 90%. And now the extended forecast. Monday, mostly cloudy. A 50% chance of showers and thunderstorms in the morning. Not as warm with highs around 80. North winds 5 to 10 miles an hour. Monday night, mostly cloudy. Lows in the upper 60s. Tuesday, mostly sunny. Highs in the upper 80s. Tuesday night, mostly clear. Lows in the lower 70s. Wednesday, sunny. Highs in the mid-90s. Heat index values up to 105. Wednesday night, clear. Lows in the upper 70s. Thursday, mostly sunny. Hot with highs in the upper 90s. Heat index values up to 110 in the afternoon. Thursday night, mostly clear in the evening, then partly cloudy with a 20% chance of showers and thunderstorms after midnight. Lows in the upper 70s. Juneteenth, partly sunny with a chance of showers. A slight chance of thunderstorms in the morning, then a chance of thunderstorms in the afternoon. Highs in the mid-90s. Chance of rain 40%. Heat index values up to 105. The forecast key messages for North and Central Texas. Hot and humid conditions will occur today with highs in the 90s and peak heat indices in the 100 to 105 range. More widespread showers and thunderstorms, 60 to 90% chance, will return to the area Sunday into Monday. Gusty winds and brief heavy rainfall will be the main threats. The spotter information statement for North and Central Texas. Spotter activation is not expected at this time. The ultraviolet index forecast for June 13th is 11, or extreme. The current time is 11:48 a.m. Central Daylight Time. 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The following reports of weather temperature and wind were made at 11 a.m.
DFW Airport, partly sunny, 87, dew point 71, relative humidity 58%, wind south at 16, pressure 29.96 inches and falling. Fort Worth Meacham, mostly sunny, 85, southwest at 9. Dallas Love Field, partly sunny, 87, southwest at 10. Arlington, mostly sunny, 86, south at 14, gusting to 21. Denton, mostly sunny, 87, south at 14. Mineral Wells, sunny, 86, southwest at 13. Elsewhere around the region, Wichita Falls, mostly sunny, 86, south at 18. Abilene, mostly sunny, 85, southwest at 14, gusting to 21. Waco, partly sunny, 88, southwest at 12. Tyler, partly sunny, 85, south at 14. Once again at 11 a.m., DFW Airport, partly sunny, 87, south at 16. Now let's check on your local forecast for the Dallas-Fort Worth Metroplex. Today, mostly sunny. Highs in the mid-90s. South winds 5 to 10 miles an hour, increasing to 10 to 15 miles an hour this afternoon. Tonight, mostly clear in the evening, then becoming partly cloudy. Lows in the upper 70s. South winds 10 to 15 miles an hour, diminishing to 5 to 10 miles an hour after midnight. Sunday, mostly sunny with a 50% chance of showers and thunderstorms. Humid with highs around 90. Temperatures falling into the mid-80s in the afternoon. Southwest winds 5 to 10 miles an hour, becoming north in the afternoon. Sunday night, a chance of thunderstorms. A chance of showers in the evening, then showers after midnight. Cooler with lows in the upper 60s. Northeast winds 5 to 10 miles an hour. Chance of rain 90%. And now the extended forecast. Monday, mostly cloudy. A 50% chance of showers and thunderstorms in the morning. Not as warm with highs around 80. North winds 5 to 10 miles an hour. Monday night, mostly cloudy. Lows in the upper 60s. Tuesday, mostly sunny. Highs in the upper 80s. Tuesday night, mostly clear. Lows in the lower 70s. Wednesday, sunny. Highs in the mid-90s. Heat index values up to 105. Wednesday night, clear. Lows in the upper 70s. Thursday, mostly sunny. Hot with highs in the upper 90s. Heat index values up to 110 in the afternoon. Thursday night, mostly clear in the evening, then partly cloudy with a 20% chance of showers and thunderstorms after midnight. Lows in the upper 70s. Juneteenth, partly sunny with a chance of showers. A slight chance of thunderstorms in the morning, then a chance of thunderstorms in the afternoon. Highs in the mid-90s. Chance of rain 40%. Heat index values up to 105. The forecast key messages for North and Central Texas. Hot and humid conditions will occur today with highs in the 90s and peak heat indices in the 100 to 105 range. More widespread showers and thunderstorms, 60 to 90% chance, will return to the area Sunday into Monday. Gusty winds and brief heavy rainfall will be the main threats. The spotter information statement for North and Central Texas. Spotter activation is not expected at this time. The ultraviolet index forecast for June 13th is 11, or extreme. The current time is 11:52 a.m. Central Daylight Time. 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The following reports of weather temperature and wind were made at 11 a.m. DFW Airport, partly sunny, 87, dew point 71, relative humidity 58%, wind south at 16, pressure 29.96 inches and falling. Fort Worth Meacham, mostly sunny, 85, southwest at 9. Dallas Love Field, partly sunny, 87, southwest at 10. Arlington, mostly sunny, 86, south at 14, gusting to 21.
Denton, mostly sunny, 87, south at 14. Mineral Wells, sunny, 86, southwest at 13. Elsewhere around the region, Wichita Falls, mostly sunny, 86, south at 18. Abilene, mostly sunny, 85, southwest at 14, gusting to 21. Waco, partly sunny, 88, southwest at 12. Tyler, partly sunny, 85, south at 14. Once again at 11 a.m., DFW Airport, partly sunny, 87, south at 16. Now let's check on your local forecast for the Dallas-Fort Worth Metroplex. Today, mostly sunny. Highs in the mid-90s. South winds 5 to 10 miles an hour, increasing to 10 to 15 miles an hour this afternoon. Tonight, mostly clear in the evening, then becoming partly cloudy. Lows in the upper 70s. South winds 10 to 15 miles an hour, diminishing to 5 to 10 miles an hour after midnight. Sunday, mostly sunny with a 50% chance of showers and thunderstorms. Humid with highs around 90. Temperatures falling into the mid-80s in the afternoon. Southwest winds 5 to 10 miles an hour, becoming north in the afternoon. Sunday night, a chance of thunderstorms. A chance of showers in the evening, then showers after midnight. Cooler with lows in the upper 60s. Northeast winds 5 to 10 miles an hour. Chance of rain 90%. And now the extended forecast. Monday, mostly cloudy. A 50% chance of showers and thunderstorms in the morning. Not as warm with highs around 80. North winds 5 to 10 miles an hour. Monday night, mostly cloudy. Lows in the upper 60s. Tuesday, mostly sunny. Highs in the upper 80s. Tuesday night, mostly clear. Lows in the lower 70s. Wednesday, sunny. Highs in the mid-90s. Heat index values up to 105. Wednesday night, clear. Lows in the upper 70s. Thursday, mostly sunny. Hot with highs in the upper 90s. Heat index values up to 110 in the afternoon. Thursday night, mostly clear in the evening, then partly cloudy with a 20% chance of showers and thunderstorms after midnight. Lows in the upper 70s. Juneteenth, partly sunny with a chance of showers. A slight chance of thunderstorms in the morning, then a chance of thunderstorms in the afternoon. Highs in the mid-90s. Chance of rain 40%. Heat index values up to 105. The forecast key messages for North and Central Texas. Hot and humid conditions will occur today with highs in the 90s and peak heat indices in the 100 to 105 range. More widespread showers and thunderstorms, 60 to 90% chance, will return to the area Sunday into Monday. Gusty winds and brief heavy rainfall will be the main threats. The spotter information statement for North and Central Texas. Spotter activation is not expected at this time. The ultraviolet index forecast for June 13th is 11, or extreme. The current time is 11:57 a.m. Central Daylight Time. 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The following reports of weather temperature and wind were made at 11 a.m. DFW Airport, partly sunny, 87, dew point 71, relative humidity 58%, wind south at 16, pressure 29.96 inches and falling. Fort Worth Meacham, mostly sunny, 85, southwest at 9. Dallas Love Field, partly sunny, 87, southwest at 10. Arlington, mostly sunny, 86, south at 14, gusting to 21. Denton, mostly sunny, 87, south at 14. Mineral Wells, sunny, 86, southwest at 13. Elsewhere around the region, Wichita Falls, mostly sunny, 86, south at 18. Abilene, mostly sunny, 85, southwest at 14, gusting to 21. Waco, partly sunny, 88, southwest at 12.
Tyler, partly sunny, 85, south at 14. Once again at 11 a.m., DFW Airport, partly sunny, 87, south at 16. Now let's check on your local forecast for the Dallas-Fort Worth Metroplex today.

Sunday night, a chance of thunderstorms. A chance of showers in the evening, then showers after midnight. Cooler with lows in the upper 60s. Northeast winds 5 to 10 miles an hour. Chance of rain 90%. And now the extended forecast. Monday, mostly cloudy. A 50% chance of showers and thunderstorms in the morning. Not as warm with highs around 80. North winds 5 to 10 miles an hour. Monday night, mostly cloudy. Lows in the upper 60s. Tuesday, mostly sunny. Highs in the upper 80s. Tuesday night, mostly clear. Lows in the lower 70s. Wednesday, sunny. Highs in the mid-90s. Heat index values up to 105. Wednesday night, clear. Lows in the upper 70s. Thursday, mostly sunny. Hot with highs in the upper 90s. Heat index values up to 110 in the afternoon. Thursday night, mostly clear in the evening, then partly cloudy with a 20% chance of showers and thunderstorms after midnight. Lows in the upper 70s. Juneteenth, partly sunny with a chance of showers. A slight chance of thunderstorms in the morning, then a chance of thunderstorms in the afternoon. Highs in the mid-90s. Chance of rain 40%. Heat index values up to 105. The forecast key messages for North and Central Texas. Hot and humid conditions will occur today with highs in the 90s and peak heat indices in the 100 to 105 range. More widespread showers and thunderstorms, 60 to 90% chance, will return to the area Sunday into Monday. Gusty winds and brief heavy rainfall will be the main threats. The spotter information statement for North and Central Texas. Spotter activation is not expected at this time. The ultraviolet index forecast for June 13th is 11, or extreme. The current time is 12:01 p.m. Central Daylight Time. 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The following reports of weather temperature and wind were made at noon. DFW Airport, partly sunny, 90, dew point 71, relative humidity 53%, wind southwest at 16, gusting to 24, pressure 29.94 inches and falling. Fort Worth Meacham, sunny, 89, south at 14. Dallas Love Field, partly sunny, 88, southwest at 12, gusting to 18. Arlington, mostly sunny, 87, south at 10, gusting to 18. Denton, mostly sunny, 86, south at 17. Mineral Wells, sunny, 86, south at 14. Elsewhere around the region, Wichita Falls, mostly sunny, 89, south at 21, gusting to 26. Abilene, mostly sunny, 87, south at 17, gusting to 26. Waco, partly sunny, 90, south at 15. Tyler, mostly sunny, 87, southwest at 8, gusting to 18. Once again at noon, DFW Airport, partly sunny, 90, southwest at 16, gusting to 24. The following reports of weather temperature and wind were made at noon. DFW Airport, partly sunny, 90, dew point 71, relative humidity 53%, wind southwest at 16, gusting to 24, pressure 29.94 inches and falling. Fort Worth Meacham, sunny, 89, south at 14. Dallas Love Field, partly sunny, 88, southwest at 12, gusting to 18. Arlington, mostly sunny, 87, south at 10, gusting to 18. Denton, mostly sunny, 86, south at 17. Mineral Wells, sunny, 86, south at 14. Elsewhere around the region, Wichita Falls, mostly sunny, 89, south at 21, gusting to 26. Abilene, mostly sunny, 87, south at 17, gusting to 26. Waco, partly sunny, 90, south at 15. Tyler, mostly sunny, 87, southwest at 8, gusting to 18. Once again at noon, DFW.

Airport, partly sunny, 90, southwest at 16, gusting to 24. Now let's check on your local forecast for the Dallas-Fort Worth Metroplex. Today, mostly sunny. Highs in the mid-90s. South winds 5 to 10 miles an hour, increasing to 10 to 15 miles an hour this afternoon. Tonight, mostly clear in the evening, then becoming partly cloudy. Lows in the upper 70s. South winds 10 to 15 miles an hour, diminishing to 5 to 10 miles an hour after midnight. Sunday, mostly sunny with a 50% chance of showers and thunderstorms. Humid with highs around 90. Temperatures falling into the mid-80s in the afternoon. Southwest winds 5 to 10 miles an hour, becoming north in the afternoon. Sunday night, a chance of thunderstorms. A chance of showers in the evening, then showers after midnight. Cooler with lows in the upper 60s. Northeast winds 5 to 10 miles an hour. Chance of rain 90%. And now the extended forecast. Monday, mostly cloudy. A 50% chance of showers and thunderstorms in the morning. Not as warm with highs around 80. North winds 5 to 10 miles an hour. Monday night, mostly cloudy. Lows in the upper 60s. Tuesday, mostly sunny. Highs in the upper 80s. Tuesday night, mostly clear. Lows in the lower 70s. Wednesday, sunny. Highs in the mid-90s. Heat index values up to 105. Wednesday night, clear. Lows in the upper 70s. Thursday, mostly sunny. Hot with highs in the upper 90s. Heat index values up to 110 in the afternoon. Thursday night, mostly clear in the evening, then partly cloudy with a 20% chance of showers and thunderstorms after midnight. Lows in the upper 70s. Juneteenth, partly sunny with a chance of showers. A slight chance of thunderstorms in the morning, then a chance of thunderstorms in the afternoon. Highs in the mid-90s. Chance of rain 40%. Heat index values up to 105. The forecast key messages for North and Central Texas. Hot and humid conditions will occur today with highs in the 90s and peak heat indices in the 100 to 105 range. More widespread showers and thunderstorms, 60 to 90% chance, will return to the area Sunday into Monday. Gusty winds and brief heavy rainfall will be the main threats. The spotter information statement for North and Central Texas. Spotter activation is not expected at this time. The ultraviolet index forecast for June 13th is 11, or extreme. The current time is 12:07 p.m. Central Daylight Time. 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The following reports of weather temperature and wind were made at noon. DFW Airport, partly sunny, 90, dew point 71, relative humidity 53%, wind southwest at 16, gusting to 24, pressure 29.94 inches and falling. Fort Worth Meacham, sunny, 89, south at 14. Dallas Love Field, partly sunny, 88, southwest at 12, gusting to 18. Arlington, mostly sunny, 87, south at 10, gusting to 18. Denton, mostly sunny, 86, south at 17. Mineral Wells, sunny, 86, south at 14. Elsewhere around the region, Wichita Falls, mostly sunny, 89, south at 21, gusting to 26. Abilene, mostly sunny, 87, south at 17, gusting to 26. Waco, partly sunny, 90, south at 15. Tyler, mostly sunny, 87, southwest at 8, gusting to 18. Once again at noon, DFW Airport, partly sunny, 90, southwest at 16, gusting to 24. Now let's check on your local forecast for the Dallas-Fort Worth Metroplex. Today, mostly sunny. Highs in the mid-90s. South winds 5 to 10 miles an hour, increasing to 10 to 15 miles an hour this afternoon.
Tonight, mostly clear in the evening, then becoming partly cloudy. Lows in the upper 70s. South winds 10 to 15 miles an hour, diminishing to 5 to 10 miles an hour after midnight. Sunday, mostly sunny with a 50% chance of showers and thunderstorms. Humid with highs around 90. Temperatures falling into the mid-80s in the afternoon. Southwest winds 5 to 10 miles an hour, becoming north in the afternoon. Sunday night, a chance of thunderstorms. A chance of showers in the evening, then showers after midnight. Cooler with lows in the upper 60s. Northeast winds 5 to 10 miles an hour. Chance of rain 90%. And now the extended forecast. Monday, mostly cloudy. A 50% chance of showers and thunderstorms in the morning. Not as warm with highs around 80. North winds 5 to 10 miles an hour. Monday night, mostly cloudy. Lows in the upper 60s. Tuesday, mostly sunny. Highs in the upper 80s. Tuesday night, mostly clear. Lows in the lower 70s. Wednesday, sunny. Highs in the mid-90s. Heat index values up to 105. Wednesday night, clear. Lows in the upper 70s. Thursday, mostly sunny. Hot with highs in the upper 90s. Heat index values up to 110 in the afternoon. Thursday night, mostly clear in the evening, then partly cloudy with a 20% chance of showers and thunderstorms after midnight. Lows in the upper 70s. Juneteenth, partly sunny with a chance of showers. A slight chance of thunderstorms in the morning, then a chance of thunderstorms in the afternoon. Highs in the mid-90s. Chance of rain 40%. Heat index values up to 105. The forecast key messages for North and Central Texas. Hot and humid conditions will occur today with highs in the 90s and peak heat indices in the 100 to 105 range. More widespread showers and thunderstorms, 60 to 90% chance, will return to the area Sunday into Monday. Gusty winds and brief heavy rainfall will be the main threats. The spotter information statement for North and Central Texas. Spotter activation is not expected at this time. The ultraviolet index forecast for June 13th is 11, or extreme. The current time is 12:12 p.m. Central Daylight Time. 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The following reports of weather temperature and wind were made at noon. DFW Airport, partly sunny, 90, dew point 71, relative humidity 53%, wind southwest at 16, gusting to 24, pressure 29.94 inches and falling. Fort Worth Meacham, mostly sunny, 89, south at 14. Dallas Love Field, partly sunny, 88, southwest at 12, gusting to 18. Arlington, mostly sunny, 87, south at 10, gusting to 18. Denton, partly sunny, 86, south at 17. Mineral Wells, mostly sunny, 86, south at 14. Elsewhere around the region, Wichita Falls, mostly sunny, 89, south at 21, gusting to 26. Abilene, mostly sunny, 87, south at 17, gusting to 26. Waco, partly sunny, 90, south at 15. Tyler, mostly sunny, 87, southwest at 8, gusting to 18. Once again at noon, DFW Airport, partly sunny, 90, southwest at 16, gusting to 24. Now let's check on your local forecast for the Dallas-Fort Worth Metroplex. Today, mostly sunny. Highs in the mid-90s. South winds 5 to 10 miles an hour, increasing to 10 to 15 miles an hour this afternoon. Tonight, mostly clear in the evening, then becoming partly cloudy. Lows in the upper 70s. South winds 10 to 15 miles an hour, diminishing to 5 to 10 miles an hour after midnight. Sunday, mostly sunny with a 50% chance of showers and thunderstorms. Humid with highs around 90.
temperatures falling into the mid-80s in the afternoon. Southwest winds 5 to 10 miles an hour, becoming north in the afternoon. Sunday night, a chance of thunderstorms. A chance of showers in the evening, then showers after midnight. Cooler with lows in the upper 60s. Northeast winds 5 to 10 miles an hour. Chance of rain 90%. And now the extended forecast. Monday, mostly cloudy. A 50% chance of showers and thunderstorms in the morning. Not as warm with highs around 80. North winds 5 to 10 miles an hour. Monday night, mostly cloudy. Lows in the upper 60s. Tuesday, mostly sunny. Highs in the upper 80s. Tuesday night, mostly clear. Lows in the lower 70s. Wednesday, sunny. Highs in the mid-90s. Heat index values up to 105. Wednesday night, clear. Lows in the upper 70s. Thursday, mostly sunny. Hot with highs in the upper 90s. Heat index values up to 110 in the afternoon. Thursday night, mostly clear in the evening, then partly cloudy with a 20% chance of showers and thunderstorms after midnight. Lows in the upper 70s. Juneteenth, partly sunny with a chance of showers. A slight chance of thunderstorms in the morning, then a chance of thunderstorms in the afternoon. Highs in the mid-90s. Chance of rain 40%. Heat index values up to 105. The forecast key messages for North and Central Texas. Hot and humid conditions will occur today with highs in the 90s and peak heat indices in the 100 to 105 range. More widespread showers and thunderstorms, 60 to 90% chance, will return to the area Sunday into Monday. Gusty winds and brief heavy rainfall will be the main threats. The spotter information statement for North and Central Texas. Spotter activation is not expected at this time. The ultraviolet index forecast for June 13th is 11, or extreme. The current time is 12:16 p.m. Central Daylight Time. 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Serving the Dallas-Fort Worth listening area. The following reports of weather temperature and wind were made at noon. DFW Airport, partly sunny, 90, dew point 71, relative humidity 53%, wind southwest at 16, gusting to 24, pressure 29.94 inches and falling. Fort Worth Meacham, mostly sunny, 89, south at 14. Dallas Love Field, partly sunny, 88, southwest at 12, gusting to 18. Arlington, mostly sunny, 87, south at 10, gusting to 18. Denton, partly sunny, 86, south at 17. Mineral Wells, mostly sunny, 86, south at 14. Elsewhere around the region, Wichita Falls, mostly sunny, 89, south at 21, gusting to 26. Abilene, mostly sunny, 87, south at 17, gusting to 26. Waco, partly sunny, 90, south at 15. Tyler, mostly sunny, 87, southwest at 8, gusting to 18. Once again at noon, DFW Airport, partly sunny, 90, southwest at 16, gusting to 24. Now let's check on your local forecast for the Dallas-Fort Worth Metroplex. Today, mostly sunny. Highs in the mid-90s. South winds 5 to 10 miles an hour, increasing to 10 to 15 miles an hour this afternoon. Tonight, mostly clear in the evening, then becoming partly cloudy. Lows in the upper 70s. South winds 10 to 15 miles an hour, diminishing to 5 to 10 miles an hour after midnight. Sunday, mostly sunny with a 50% chance of showers and thunderstorms. Humid with highs around 90. Temperatures falling into the mid-80s in the afternoon. Southwest winds 5 to 10 miles an hour, becoming north in the afternoon. Sunday night, a chance of thunderstorms. A chance of showers in the evening, then showers after midnight. Cooler with lows in the upper 60s. Northeast winds 5 to 10 miles an hour.
chance of rain 90%. And now the extended forecast. Monday, mostly cloudy. A 50% chance of showers and thunderstorms in the morning. Not as warm with highs around 80. North winds 5 to 10 miles an hour. Monday night, mostly cloudy. Lows in the upper 60s. Tuesday, mostly sunny. Highs in the upper 80s. Tuesday night, mostly clear. Lows in the lower 70s. Wednesday, sunny. Highs in the mid-90s. Heat index values up to 105. Wednesday night, clear. Lows in the upper 70s. Thursday, mostly sunny. Hot with highs in the upper 90s. Heat index values up to 110 in the afternoon. Thursday night, mostly clear in the evening, then partly cloudy with a 20% chance of showers and thunderstorms after midnight. Lows in the upper 70s. Juneteenth, partly sunny with a chance of showers. A slight chance of thunderstorms in the morning, then a chance of thunderstorms in the afternoon. Highs in the mid-90s. Chance of rain 40%. Heat index values up to 105. The forecast key messages for North and Central Texas. Hot and humid conditions will occur today with highs in the 90s and peak heat indices in the 100 to 105 range. More widespread showers and thunderstorms, 60 to 90% chance, will return to the area Sunday into Monday. Gusty winds and brief heavy rainfall will be the main threats. The spotter information statement for North and Central Texas. Spotter activation is not expected at this time. The ultraviolet index forecast for June 13th is 11, or extreme. The current time is 12:21 p.m. Central Daylight Time. 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The following reports of weather temperature and wind were made at noon. DFW Airport, partly sunny, 90, dew point 71, relative humidity 53%, wind southwest at 16, gusting to 24, pressure 29.94 inches and falling. Fort Worth Meacham, mostly sunny, 89, south at 14. Dallas Love Field, partly sunny, 88, southwest at 12, gusting to 18. Arlington, mostly sunny, 87, south at 10, gusting to 18. Denton, partly sunny, 86, south at 17. Mineral Wells, mostly sunny, 86, south at 14. Elsewhere around the region, Wichita Falls, mostly sunny, 89, south at 21, gusting to 26. Abilene, mostly sunny, 87, south at 17, gusting to 26. Waco, partly sunny, 90, south at 15. Tyler, mostly sunny, 87, southwest at 8, gusting to 18. Once again at noon, DFW Airport, partly sunny, 90, southwest at 16, gusting to 24. Now let's check on your local forecast for the Dallas-Fort Worth Metroplex. Today, mostly sunny. Highs in the mid-90s. South winds 5 to 10 miles an hour, increasing to 10 to 15 miles an hour this afternoon. Tonight, mostly clear in the evening, then becoming partly cloudy. Lows in the upper 70s. South winds 10 to 15 miles an hour, diminishing to 5 to 10 miles an hour after midnight. Sunday, mostly sunny with a 50% chance of showers and thunderstorms. Humid with highs around 90. Temperatures falling into the mid-80s in the afternoon. Southwest winds 5 to 10 miles an hour, becoming north in the afternoon. Sunday night, a chance of thunderstorms. A chance of showers in the evening, then showers after midnight. Cooler with lows in the upper 60s. Northeast winds 5 to 10 miles an hour. Chance of rain 90%. And now the extended forecast. Monday, mostly cloudy. A 50% chance of showers and thunderstorms in the morning. Not as warm with highs around 80. North winds 5 to 10 miles an hour. Monday night, mostly cloudy. Lows in the upper 60s.
Tuesday, mostly sunny. Highs in the upper 80s. Tuesday night, mostly clear. Lows in the lower 70s. Wednesday, sunny. Highs in the mid-90s. Heat index values up to 105. Wednesday night, clear. Lows in the upper 70s. Thursday, mostly sunny. Hot with highs in the upper 90s. Heat index values up to 110 in the afternoon. Thursday night, mostly clear in the evening, then partly cloudy with a 20% chance of showers and thunderstorms after midnight. Lows in the upper 70s. Juneteenth, partly sunny with a chance of showers. A slight chance of thunderstorms in the morning, then a chance of thunderstorms in the afternoon. Highs in the mid-90s. Chance of rain 40%. Heat index values up to 105. The forecast key messages for North and Central Texas. Hot and humid conditions will occur today with highs in the 90s and peak heat indices in the 100 to 105 range. More widespread showers and thunderstorms, 60 to 90% chance, will return to the area Sunday into Monday. Gusty winds and brief heavy rainfall will be the main threats. The spotter information statement for North and Central Texas. Spotter activation is not expected at this time. The ultraviolet index forecast for June 13th is 11, or extreme. The current time is 12:26 p.m. Central Daylight Time. 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The following reports of weather temperature and wind were made at noon. DFW Airport, partly sunny, 90, dew point 71, relative humidity 53%, wind southwest at 16, gusting to 24, pressure 29.94 inches and falling. Fort Worth Meacham, mostly sunny, 89, south at 14. Dallas Love Field, partly sunny, 88, southwest at 12, gusting to 18. Arlington, mostly sunny, 87, south at 10, gusting to 18. Denton, partly sunny, 86, south at 17. Mineral Wells, mostly sunny, 86, south at 14. Elsewhere around the region, Wichita Falls, mostly sunny, 89, south at 21, gusting to 26. Abilene, mostly sunny, 87, south at 17, gusting to 26. Waco, partly sunny, 90, south at 15. Tyler, mostly sunny, 87, southwest at 8, gusting to 18. Once again at noon, DFW Airport, partly sunny, 90, southwest at 16, gusting to 24. Now let's check on your local forecast for the Dallas-Fort Worth Metroplex. Today, mostly sunny. Highs in the mid-90s. South winds 5 to 10 miles an hour, increasing to 10 to 15 miles an hour this afternoon. Tonight, mostly clear in the evening, then becoming partly cloudy. Lows in the upper 70s. South winds 10 to 15 miles an hour, diminishing to 5 to 10 miles an hour after midnight. Sunday, mostly sunny with a 50% chance of showers and thunderstorms. Humid with highs around 90. Temperatures falling into the mid-80s in the afternoon. Southwest winds 5 to 10 miles an hour, becoming north in the afternoon. Sunday night, a chance of thunderstorms. A chance of showers in the evening, then showers after midnight. Cooler with lows in the upper 60s. Northeast winds 5 to 10 miles an hour. Chance of rain 90%. And now the extended forecast. Monday, mostly cloudy. A 50% chance of showers and thunderstorms in the morning. Not as warm with highs around 80. North winds 5 to 10 miles an hour. Monday night, mostly cloudy. Lows in the upper 60s. Tuesday, mostly sunny. Highs in the upper 80s. Tuesday night, mostly clear. Lows in the lower 70s. Wednesday, sunny. Highs in the mid-90s. Heat index values up to 105. Wednesday night, clear. Lows in the upper 70s.
Thursday, mostly sunny. Hot with highs in the upper 90s. Heat index values up to 110 in the afternoon. Thursday night, mostly clear in the evening, then partly cloudy with a 20% chance of showers and thunderstorms after midnight. Lows in the upper 70s. Juneteenth, partly sunny with a chance of showers. A slight chance of thunderstorms in the morning, then a chance of thunderstorms in the afternoon. Highs in the mid-90s. Chance of rain 40%. Heat index values up to 105. The forecast key messages for North and Central Texas. Hot and humid conditions will occur today with highs in the 90s and peak heat indices in the 100 to 105 range. More widespread showers and thunderstorms, 60 to 90% chance, will return to the area Sunday into Monday. Gusty winds and brief heavy rainfall will be the main threats. The spotter information statement for North and Central Texas. Spotter activation is not expected at this time. The ultraviolet index forecast for June 13th is 11, or extreme. The current time is 12:30 p.m. Central Daylight Time. 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The following reports of weather temperature and wind were made at noon. DFW Airport, partly sunny, 90, dew point 71, relative humidity 53%, wind southwest at 16, gusting to 24, pressure 29.94 inches and falling. Fort Worth Meacham, mostly sunny, 89, south at 14. Dallas Love Field, partly sunny, 88, southwest at 12, gusting to 18. Arlington, mostly sunny, 87, south at 10, gusting to 18. Denton, partly sunny, 86, south at 17. Mineral Wells, mostly sunny, 86, south at 14. Elsewhere around the region, Wichita Falls, mostly sunny, 89, south at 21, gusting to 26. Abilene, mostly sunny, 87, south at 17, gusting to 26. Waco, partly sunny, 90, south at 15. Tyler, mostly sunny, 87, southwest at 8, gusting to 18. Once again at noon, DFW Airport, partly sunny, 90, southwest at 16, gusting to 24. Now let's check on your local forecast for the Dallas-Fort Worth Metroplex. Today, mostly sunny. Highs in the mid-90s. South winds 5 to 10 miles an hour, increasing to 10 to 15 miles an hour this afternoon. Tonight, mostly clear in the evening, then becoming partly cloudy. Lows in the upper 70s. South winds 10 to 15 miles an hour, diminishing to 5 to 10 miles an hour after midnight. Sunday, mostly sunny with a 50% chance of showers and thunderstorms. Humid with highs around 90. Temperatures falling into the mid-80s in the afternoon. Southwest winds 5 to 10 miles an hour, becoming north in the afternoon. Sunday night, a chance of thunderstorms. A chance of showers in the evening, then showers after midnight. Cooler with lows in the upper 60s. Northeast winds 5 to 10 miles an hour. Chance of rain 90%. And now the extended forecast. Monday, mostly cloudy. A 50% chance of showers and thunderstorms in the morning. Not as warm with highs around 80. North winds 5 to 10 miles an hour. Monday night, mostly cloudy. Lows in the upper 60s. Tuesday, mostly sunny. Highs in the upper 80s. Tuesday night, mostly clear. Lows in the lower 70s. Wednesday, sunny. Highs in the mid-90s. Heat index values up to 105. Wednesday night, clear. Lows in the upper 70s. Thursday, mostly sunny. Hot with highs in the upper 90s. Heat index values up to 110 in the afternoon. Thursday night, mostly clear in the evening, then partly cloudy with a 20% chance of showers and thunderstorms after midnight. Lows in the upper 70s. Juneteenth, partly sunny with a chance of showers.
a slight chance of thunderstorms in the morning, then a chance of thunderstorms in the afternoon. Highs in the mid-90s. Chance of rain 50%. Heat index values up to 105. The forecast key messages for North and Central Texas. Hot and humid conditions will occur today with highs in the 90s and peak heat indices in the 100 to 105 range. More widespread showers and thunderstorms, 60 to 90% chance, will return to the area Sunday into Monday. Gusty winds and brief heavy rainfall will be the main threats. The spotter information statement for North and Central Texas. Spotter activation is not expected at this time. The ultraviolet index forecast for June 13th is 11, or extreme. The current time is 12:35 p.m. Central Daylight Time. 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The following reports of weather temperature and wind were made at noon. DFW Airport, partly sunny, 90, dew point 71, relative humidity 53%, wind southwest at 16, gusting to 24, pressure 29.94 inches and falling. Fort Worth Meacham, mostly sunny, 89, south at 14. Dallas Love Field, partly sunny, 88, southwest at 12, gusting to 18. Arlington, mostly sunny, 87, south at 10, gusting to 18. Denton, partly sunny, 86, south at 17. Mineral Wells, mostly sunny, 86, south at 14. Elsewhere around the region, Wichita Falls, mostly sunny, 89, south at 21, gusting to 26. Abilene, mostly sunny, 87, south at 17, gusting to 26. Waco, partly sunny, 90, south at 15. Tyler, mostly sunny, 87, southwest at 8, gusting to 18. Once again at noon, DFW Airport, partly sunny, 90, southwest at 16, gusting to 24. Now let's check on your local forecast for the Dallas-Fort Worth Metroplex. Today, mostly sunny. Highs in the mid-90s. South winds 5 to 10 miles an hour, increasing to 10 to 15 miles an hour this afternoon. Tonight, mostly clear in the evening, then becoming partly cloudy. Lows in the upper 70s. South winds 10 to 15 miles an hour, diminishing to 5 to 10 miles an hour after midnight. Sunday, mostly sunny with a 50% chance of showers and thunderstorms. Humid with highs around 90. Temperatures falling into the mid-80s in the afternoon. Southwest winds 5 to 10 miles an hour, becoming north in the afternoon. Sunday night, a chance of thunderstorms. A chance of showers in the evening, then showers after midnight. Cooler with lows in the upper 60s. Northeast winds 5 to 10 miles an hour. Chance of rain 90%. And now the extended forecast. Monday, mostly cloudy. A 50% chance of showers and thunderstorms in the morning. Not as warm with highs around 80. North winds 5 to 10 miles an hour. Monday night, mostly cloudy. Lows in the upper 60s. Tuesday, mostly sunny. Highs in the upper 80s. Tuesday night, mostly clear. Lows in the lower 70s. Wednesday, sunny. Highs in the mid-90s. Heat index values up to 105. Wednesday night, clear. Lows in the upper 70s. Thursday, mostly sunny. Hot with highs in the upper 90s. Heat index values up to 110 in the afternoon. Thursday night, mostly clear in the evening, then partly cloudy with a 20% chance of showers and thunderstorms after midnight. Lows in the upper 70s. Juneteenth, partly sunny with a chance of showers. A slight chance of thunderstorms in the morning, then a chance of thunderstorms in the afternoon. Highs in the mid-90s. Chance of rain 40%. Heat index values up to 105. The forecast key messages for North and Central Texas.
hot and humid conditions will occur today with highs in the 90s and peak heat indices in the 100 to 105 range. More widespread showers and thunderstorms, 60 to 90% chance, will return to the area Sunday into Monday. Gusty winds and brief heavy rainfall will be the main threats. The spotter information statement for North and Central Texas. Spotter activation is not expected at this time. The ultraviolet index forecast for June 13th is 11, or extreme. The current time is 12:39 p.m. Central Daylight Time. 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The following reports of weather temperature and wind were made at noon. DFW Airport, partly sunny, 90, dew point 71, relative humidity 53%, wind southwest at 16, gusting to 24, pressure 29.94 inches and falling. Fort Worth Meacham, mostly sunny, 89, south at 14. Dallas Love Field, partly sunny, 88, southwest at 12, gusting to 18. Arlington, mostly sunny, 87, south at 10, gusting to 18. Denton, partly sunny, 86, south at 17. Mineral Wells, mostly sunny, 86, south at 14. Elsewhere around the region, Wichita Falls, mostly sunny, 89, south at 21, gusting to 26. Abilene, mostly sunny, 87, south at 17, gusting to 26. Waco, partly sunny, 90, south at 15. Tyler, mostly sunny, 87, southwest at 8, gusting to 18. Once again at noon, DFW Airport, partly sunny, 90, southwest at 16, gusting to 24. Now let's check on your local forecast for the Dallas-Fort Worth Metroplex. Today, mostly sunny. Highs in the mid-90s. South winds 5 to 10 miles an hour, increasing to 10 to 15 miles an hour this afternoon. Tonight, mostly clear in the evening, then becoming partly cloudy. Lows in the upper 70s. South winds 10 to 15 miles an hour, diminishing to 5 to 10 miles an hour after midnight. Sunday, mostly sunny with a 50% chance of showers and thunderstorms. Humid with highs around 90. Temperatures falling into the mid-80s in the afternoon. Southwest winds 5 to 10 miles an hour, becoming north in the afternoon. Sunday night, a chance of thunderstorms. A chance of showers in the evening, then showers after midnight. Cooler with lows in the upper 60s. Northeast winds 5 to 10 miles an hour. Chance of rain 90%. And now the extended forecast. Monday, mostly cloudy. A 50% chance of showers and thunderstorms in the morning. Not as warm with highs around 80. North winds 5 to 10 miles an hour. Monday night, mostly cloudy. Lows in the upper 60s. Tuesday, mostly sunny. Highs in the upper 80s. Tuesday night, mostly clear. Lows in the lower 70s. Wednesday, sunny. Highs in the mid-90s. Heat index values up to 105. Wednesday night, clear. Lows in the upper 70s. Thursday, mostly sunny. Hot with highs in the upper 90s. Heat index values up to 110 in the afternoon. Thursday night, mostly clear in the evening, then partly cloudy with a 20% chance of showers and thunderstorms after midnight. Lows in the upper 70s. Juneteenth, partly sunny with a chance of showers. A slight chance of thunderstorms in the morning, then a chance of thunderstorms in the afternoon. Highs in the mid-90s. Chance of rain 40%. Heat index values up to 105. The forecast key messages for North and Central Texas. Hot and humid conditions will occur today with highs in the 90s and peak heat indices in the 100 to 105 range. More widespread showers and thunderstorms, 60 to 90% chance, will return to the area Sunday into Monday. Gusty winds and brief heavy rainfall will be the main threats. The spotter information statement for North and Central Texas.
Spotter activation is not expected at this time. The ultraviolet index forecast for June 13th is 11, or extreme. The current time is 12:44 p.m. Central Daylight Time. 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The following reports of weather temperature and wind were made at noon. DFW Airport, partly sunny, 90, dew point 71, relative humidity 53%, wind southwest at 16, gusting to 24, pressure 29.94 inches and falling. Fort Worth Meacham, mostly sunny, 89, south at 14. Dallas Love Field, partly sunny, 88, southwest at 12, gusting to 18. Arlington, mostly sunny, 87, south at 10, gusting to 18. Denton, partly sunny, 86, south at 17. Mineral Wells, mostly sunny, 86, south at 14. Elsewhere around the region, Wichita Falls, mostly sunny, 89, south at 21, gusting to 26. Abilene, mostly sunny, 87, south at 17, gusting to 26. Waco, partly sunny, 90, south at 15. Tyler, mostly sunny, 87, southwest at 8, gusting to 18. Once again at noon, DFW Airport, partly sunny, 90, southwest at 16, gusting to 24. Now let's check on your local forecast for the Dallas-Fort Worth Metroplex. Today, mostly sunny. Highs in the mid-90s. South winds 5 to 10 miles an hour, increasing to 10 to 15 miles an hour this afternoon. Tonight, mostly clear in the evening, then becoming partly cloudy. Lows in the upper 70s. South winds 10 to 15 miles an hour, diminishing to 5 to 10 miles an hour after midnight. Sunday, mostly sunny with a 50% chance of showers and thunderstorms. Humid with highs around 90. Temperatures falling into the mid-80s in the afternoon. Southwest winds 5 to 10 miles an hour, becoming north in the afternoon. Sunday night, a chance of thunderstorms. A chance of showers in the evening, then showers after midnight. Cooler with lows in the upper 60s. Northeast winds 5 to 10 miles an hour. Chance of rain 90%. And now the extended forecast. Monday, mostly cloudy. A 50% chance of showers and thunderstorms in the morning. Not as warm with highs around 80. North winds 5 to 10 miles an hour. Monday night, mostly cloudy. Lows in the upper 60s. Tuesday, mostly sunny. Highs in the upper 80s. Tuesday night, mostly clear. Lows in the lower 70s. Wednesday, sunny. Highs in the mid-90s. Heat index values up to 105. Wednesday night, clear. Lows in the upper 70s. Thursday, mostly sunny. Hot with highs in the upper 90s. Heat index values up to 110 in the afternoon. Thursday night, mostly clear in the evening, then partly cloudy with a 20% chance of showers and thunderstorms after midnight. Lows in the upper 70s. Juneteenth, partly sunny with a chance of showers. A slight chance of thunderstorms in the morning, then a chance of thunderstorms in the afternoon. Highs in the mid-90s. Chance of rain 40%. Heat index values up to 105. The forecast key messages for North and Central Texas. Hot and humid conditions will continue today with highs in the 90s and peak heat indices in the 100 to 105 range. More widespread showers and thunderstorms, 60 to 90% chance, will return to the area Sunday and Sunday night. Gusty winds and heavy rainfall will be the main threats. The spotter information statement for North and Central Texas. Spotter activation is not expected at this time. The ultraviolet index forecast for June 13th is 11, or extreme. The current time is 12:49 p.m. Central Daylight Time. 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
serving the Dallas-Fort Worth listening area. The following reports of weather temperature and wind were made at noon. DFW Airport, partly sunny, 90, dew point 71, relative humidity 53%, wind southwest at 16, gusting to 24, pressure 29.94 inches and falling. Fort Worth Meacham, mostly sunny, 89, south at 14. Dallas Love Field, partly sunny, 88, southwest at 12, gusting to 18. Arlington, mostly sunny, 87, south at 10, gusting to 18. Denton, partly sunny, 86, south at 17. Mineral Wells, mostly sunny, 86, south at 14. Elsewhere around the region, Wichita Falls, mostly sunny, 89, south at 21, gusting to 26. Abilene, mostly sunny, 87, south at 17, gusting to 26. Waco, partly sunny, 90, south at 15. Tyler, mostly sunny, 87, southwest at 8, gusting to 18. Once again at noon, DFW Airport, partly sunny, 90, southwest at 16, gusting to 24. Now let's check on your local forecast for the Dallas-Fort Worth Metroplex. Today, mostly sunny. Highs in the mid-90s. South winds 5 to 10 miles an hour, increasing to 10 to 15 miles an hour this afternoon. Tonight, mostly clear in the evening, then becoming partly cloudy. Lows in the upper 70s. South winds 10 to 15 miles an hour, diminishing to 5 to 10 miles an hour after midnight. Sunday, mostly sunny with a 50% chance of showers and thunderstorms. Humid with highs around 90. Temperatures falling into the mid-80s in the afternoon. Southwest winds 5 to 10 miles an hour, becoming north in the afternoon. Sunday night, a chance of thunderstorms. A chance of showers in the evening, then showers after midnight. Cooler with lows in the upper 60s. Northeast winds 5 to 10 miles an hour. Chance of rain 90%. And now the extended forecast. Monday, mostly cloudy. A 50% chance of showers and thunderstorms in the morning. Not as warm with highs around 80. North winds 5 to 10 miles an hour. Monday night, mostly cloudy. Lows in the upper 60s. Tuesday, mostly sunny. Highs in the upper 80s. Tuesday night, mostly clear. Lows in the lower 70s. Wednesday, sunny. Highs in the mid-90s. Heat index values up to 105. Wednesday night, clear. Lows in the upper 70s. Thursday, mostly sunny. Hot with highs in the upper 90s. Heat index values up to 110 in the afternoon. Thursday night, mostly clear in the evening, then partly cloudy with a 20% chance of showers and thunderstorms after midnight. Lows in the upper 70s. Juneteenth, partly sunny with a chance of showers. A slight chance of thunderstorms in the morning, then a chance of thunderstorms in the afternoon. Highs in the mid-90s. Chance of rain 40%. Heat index values up to 105. The forecast key messages for North and Central Texas. Hot and humid conditions will continue today with highs in the 90s and peak heat indices in the 100 to 105 range. More widespread showers and thunderstorms, 60 to 90% chance, will return to the area Sunday and Sunday night. Gusty winds and heavy rainfall will be the main threats. The spotter information statement for North and Central Texas. Spotter activation is not expected at this time. The ultraviolet index forecast for June 13th is 11, or extreme. The current time is 12:53 p.m. Central Daylight Time. 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The following reports of weather temperature and wind were made at noon. DFW Airport, partly sunny, 90, dew point 71, relative humidity 53%, wind southwest at 16, gusting to 24, pressure 29.94 inches and falling. Fort Worth Meacham,
mostly sunny, 89, south at 14. Dallas Love Field, partly sunny, 88, southwest at 12, gusting to 18. Arlington, mostly sunny, 87, south at 10, gusting to 18. Denton, partly sunny, 86, south at 17. Mineral Wells, mostly sunny, 86, south at 14. Elsewhere around the region, Wichita Falls, mostly sunny, 89, south at 21, gusting to 26. Abilene, mostly sunny, 87, south at 17, gusting to 26. Waco, partly sunny, 90, south at 15. Tyler, mostly sunny, 87, southwest at 8, gusting to 18. Once again at noon, DFW Airport, partly sunny, 90, southwest at 16, gusting to 24. Now let's check on your local forecast for the Dallas-Fort Worth Metroplex. Today, mostly sunny. Highs in the mid-90s. South winds 5 to 10 miles an hour, increasing to 10 to 15 miles an hour this afternoon. Tonight, mostly clear in the evening, then becoming partly cloudy. Lows in the upper 70s. South winds 10 to 15 miles an hour, diminishing to 5 to 10 miles an hour after midnight. Sunday, mostly sunny with a 50% chance of showers and thunderstorms. Humid with highs around 90. Temperatures falling into the mid-80s in the afternoon. Southwest winds 5 to 10 miles an hour, becoming north in the afternoon. Sunday night, a chance of thunderstorms. A chance of showers in the evening, then showers after midnight. Cooler with lows in the upper 60s. Northeast winds 5 to 10 miles an hour. Chance of rain 90%. And now the extended forecast. Monday, mostly cloudy. A 50% chance of showers and thunderstorms in the morning. Not as warm with highs around 80. North winds 5 to 10 miles an hour. Monday night, mostly cloudy. Lows in the upper 60s. Tuesday, mostly sunny. Highs in the upper 80s. Tuesday night, mostly clear. Lows in the lower 70s. Wednesday, sunny. Highs in the mid-90s. Heat index values up to 105. Wednesday night, clear. Lows in the upper 70s. Thursday, mostly sunny. Hot with highs in the upper 90s. Heat index values up to 110 in the afternoon. Thursday night, mostly clear in the evening, then partly cloudy with a 20% chance of showers and thunderstorms after midnight. Lows in the upper 70s. Juneteenth, partly sunny with a chance of showers. A slight chance of thunderstorms in the morning, then a chance of thunderstorms in the afternoon. Highs in the mid-90s. Chance of rain 40%. Heat index values up to 105. The forecast key messages for North and Central Texas. Hot and humid conditions will continue today with highs in the 90s and peak heat indices in the 100 to 105 range. More widespread showers and thunderstorms, 60 to 90% chance, will return to the area Sunday and Sunday night. Gusty winds and heavy rainfall will be the main threats. The spotter information statement for North and Central Texas. Spotter activation is not expected at this time. The ultraviolet index forecast for June 13th is 11, or extreme. The current time is 12:58 p.m. Central Daylight Time. 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The following reports of weather temperature and wind were made at noon. DFW Airport, partly sunny, 90, dew point 71, relative humidity 53%, wind southwest at 16, gusting to 24, pressure 29.94 inches and falling. Fort Worth Meacham, mostly sunny, 89, south at 14. Dallas Love Field, partly sunny, 88, southwest at 12, gusting to 18. Arlington, mostly sunny, 87, south at 10, gusting to 18. Denton, partly sunny, 86, south at 17.
Mineral Wells, mostly sunny, 86, south at 14. Elsewhere around the region, Wichita Falls, mostly sunny, 89, south at 21, gusting to 26. Abilene, mostly sunny, 87, south at 17, gusting to 26. Waco, partly sunny, 90, south at 15. Tyler, mostly sunny, 87, southwest at 8, gusting to 18. Once again at noon, DFW Airport, partly sunny, 90, southwest at 16, gusting to 24. Now let's check on your local forecast, 86, south at 17. Mineral Wells, mostly sunny, 86, south at 14. Elsewhere around the region, Wichita Falls, mostly sunny, 89, south at 21, gusting to 26. Abilene, mostly sunny, 87, south at 17, gusting to 26. Waco, partly sunny, 90, south at 15. Tyler, mostly sunny, 87, southwest at 8, gusting to 18.

miles an hour, diminishing to 5 to 10 miles an hour after midnight. Sunday, mostly sunny with a 50% chance of showers and thunderstorms. Humid with highs around 90. Temperatures falling into the mid-80s in the afternoon. Southwest winds 5 to 10 miles an hour, becoming north in the afternoon. Sunday night, a chance of thunderstorms. A chance of showers in the evening, then showers after midnight. Cooler with lows in the upper 60s. Northeast winds 5 to 10 miles an hour. Chance of rain 90%. And now the extended forecast. Monday, mostly cloudy. A 50% chance of showers and thunderstorms in the morning. Not as warm with highs around 80. North winds 5 to 10 miles an hour. Monday night, mostly cloudy. Lows in the upper 60s. Tuesday, mostly sunny. Highs in the upper 80s. Tuesday night, mostly clear. Lows in the lower 70s. Wednesday, sunny. Highs in the mid-90s. Heat index values up to 105. Wednesday night, clear. Lows in the upper 70s. Thursday, mostly sunny. Hot with highs in the upper 90s. Heat index values up to 110 in the afternoon. Thursday night, mostly clear in the evening, then partly cloudy with a 20% chance of showers and thunderstorms after midnight. Lows in the upper 70s. Juneteenth, partly sunny with a chance of showers. A slight chance of thunderstorms in the morning, then a chance of thunderstorms in the afternoon. Highs in the mid-90s. Chance of rain 40%. Heat index values up to 105. The forecast key messages for North and Central Texas. Hot and humid conditions will continue today with highs in the 90s and peak heat indices in the 100 to 105 range. More widespread showers and thunderstorms, 60 to 90% chance, will return to the area Sunday and Sunday night. Gusty winds and heavy rainfall will be the main threats. The spotter information statement for North and Central Texas. Spotter activation is not expected at this time. The ultraviolet index forecast for June 13th is 11, or extreme. The current time is 1:02 p.m. Central Daylight Time. 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The following reports of weather temperature and wind were made at 1 p.m. DFW Airport, partly sunny, 88, dew point 71, relative humidity 57%, wind south at 18, gusting to 25, pressure 29.92 inches and falling. Fort Worth Meacham, mostly sunny, 90, south at 16. Dallas Love Field, partly sunny, 88, south at 9, gusting to 22. Arlington, sunny, 87, south at 13, gusting to 23. Denton, partly sunny, 90, south at 14, gusting to 23. Mineral Wells, mostly sunny, 90, south at 14, gusting to 24. Elsewhere around the region, Wichita Falls, mostly sunny, 90, southwest at 20. Abilene, mostly sunny, 86, south at 16. Waco, partly sunny, 92, heat index 99, south at 16. Tyler, partly sunny, 89, south at 13, gusting to 21. Once again at 1 p.m., DFW Airport, partly sunny, 88, south at 18, gusting to 25. The following reports of weather temperature and wind were made at 1 p.m. DFW Airport, partly sunny, 88, dew point 71, relative humidity 57%, wind south at 18, gusting to 25, pressure 29.92 inches and falling. Fort Worth Meacham, mostly sunny, 90, south at 16. Dallas Love Field, partly sunny, 88, south at 9, gusting to 22. Arlington, sunny, 87, south at 13, gusting to 23. Denton, partly sunny, 90, south at 14, gusting to 23. Mineral Wells, mostly sunny, 90, south at 14, gusting to 23.

24. Elsewhere around the region, Wichita Falls, mostly sunny, 90, southwest at 20. Abilene, mostly sunny, 86, south at 16. Waco, partly sunny, 92, heat index 99, south at 16. Tyler, partly sunny, 89, south at 13, gusting to 21. Once again at 1 p.m., DFW Airport, partly sunny, 88, south at 18, gusting to 25. Now let's check on your local forecast for the Dallas-Fort Worth Metroplex. Today, mostly sunny. Highs in the mid-90s. South winds 5 to 10 miles an hour, increasing to 10 to 15 miles an hour this afternoon. Tonight, mostly clear in the evening, then becoming partly cloudy. Lows in the upper 70s. South winds 10 to 15 miles an hour, diminishing to 5 to 10 miles an hour after midnight. Sunday, mostly sunny with a 50% chance of showers and thunderstorms. Humid with highs around 90. Temperatures falling into the mid-80s in the afternoon. Southwest winds 5 to 10 miles an hour, becoming north in the afternoon. Sunday night, a chance of thunderstorms. A chance of showers in the evening, then showers after midnight. Cooler with lows in the upper 60s. Northeast winds 5 to 10 miles an hour. Chance of rain 90%. And now the extended forecast. Monday, mostly cloudy. A 50% chance of showers and thunderstorms in the morning. Not as warm with highs around 80. North winds 5 to 10 miles an hour. Monday night, mostly cloudy. Lows in the upper 60s. Tuesday, mostly sunny. Highs in the upper 80s. Tuesday night, mostly clear. Lows in the lower 70s. Wednesday, sunny. Highs in the mid-90s. Heat index values up to 105. Wednesday night, clear. Lows in the upper 70s. Thursday, mostly sunny. Hot with highs in the upper 90s. Heat index values up to 110 in the afternoon. Thursday night, mostly clear in the evening, then partly cloudy with a 20% chance of showers and thunderstorms after midnight. Lows in the upper 70s. Juneteenth, partly sunny with a chance of showers. A slight chance of thunderstorms in the morning, then a chance of thunderstorms in the afternoon. Highs in the mid-90s. Chance of rain 40%. Heat index values up to 105. The forecast key messages for North and Central Texas. Hot and humid conditions will continue today with highs in the 90s and peak heat indices in the 100 to 105 range. More widespread showers and thunderstorms, 60 to 90% chance, will return to the area Sunday and Sunday night. Gusty winds and heavy rainfall will be the main threats. The spotter information statement for North and Central Texas. Spotter activation is not expected at this time. The ultraviolet index forecast for June 13th is 11, or extreme. The current time is 1:08 p.m. Central Daylight Time. 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The following reports of weather temperature and wind were made at 1 p.m. DFW Airport, partly sunny, 88, dew point 71, relative humidity 57%, wind south at 18, gusting to 25, pressure 29.92 inches and falling. Fort Worth Meacham, mostly sunny, 90, south at 16. Dallas Love Field, partly sunny, 88, south at 9, gusting to 22. Arlington, sunny, 87, south at 13, gusting to 23. Denton, partly sunny, 90, south at 14, gusting to 23. Mineral Wells, mostly sunny, 90, south at 14, gusting to 24. Elsewhere around the region, Wichita Falls, mostly sunny, 90, southwest at 20. Abilene, mostly sunny, 86, south at 16. Waco, partly sunny, 92, heat index 99, south at 16. Tyler, partly
partly sunny, 89, south at 13, gusting to 21. Once again at 1 p.m., DFW Airport, partly sunny, 88, south at 18, gusting to 25. The following reports of weather temperature and wind were made at 1 p.m. DFW Airport, partly sunny, 88, dew point 71, relative humidity 57%, wind south at 18, gusting to 25, pressure 29.92 inches and falling. Fort Worth Meacham, mostly sunny, 90, south at 16. Dallas Love Field, partly sunny, 88, south at 9, gusting to 22. Arlington, mostly sunny, 87, south at 13, gusting to 23. Denton, mostly sunny, 90, south at 14, gusting to 23. Mineral Wells, mostly sunny, 90, south at 14, gusting to 24. Elsewhere around the region, Wichita Falls, mostly sunny, 90, southwest at 20. Abilene, partly sunny, 86, south at 16. Waco, partly sunny, 92, heat index 99, south at 16. Tyler, partly sunny, 89, south at 13, gusting to 21. Once again at 1 p.m., DFW Airport, partly sunny, 88, south at 18, gusting to 25. Now let's check on your local forecast for the Dallas-Fort Worth Metroplex. Today, mostly sunny. Highs in the mid-90s. South winds 5 to 10 miles an hour, increasing to 10 to 15 miles an hour this afternoon. Tonight, mostly clear in the evening, then becoming partly cloudy. Lows in the upper 70s. South winds 10 to 15 miles an hour, diminishing to 5 to 10 miles an hour after midnight. Sunday, mostly sunny with a 50% chance of showers and thunderstorms. Humid with highs around 90. Temperatures falling into the mid-80s in the afternoon. Southwest winds 5 to 10 miles an hour, becoming north in the afternoon. Sunday night, a chance of thunderstorms. A chance of showers in the evening, then showers after midnight. Cooler with lows in the upper 60s. Northeast winds 5 to 10 miles an hour. Chance of rain 90%. And now the extended forecast. Monday, mostly cloudy. A 50% chance of showers and thunderstorms in the morning. Not as warm with highs around 80. North winds 5 to 10 miles an hour. Monday night, mostly cloudy. Lows in the upper 60s. Tuesday, mostly sunny. Highs in the upper 80s. Tuesday night, mostly clear. Lows in the lower 70s. Wednesday, sunny. Highs in the mid-90s. Heat index values up to 105. Wednesday night, clear. Lows in the upper 70s. Thursday, mostly sunny. Hot with highs in the upper 90s. Heat index values up to 110 in the afternoon. Thursday night, mostly clear in the evening, then partly cloudy with a 20% chance of showers and thunderstorms after midnight. Lows in the upper 70s. Juneteenth, partly sunny with a chance of showers. A slight chance of thunderstorms in the morning, then a chance of thunderstorms in the afternoon. Highs in the mid-90s. Chance of rain 40%. Heat index values up to 105. The forecast key messages for North and Central Texas. Hot and humid conditions will continue today with highs in the 90s and peak heat indices in the 100 to 105 range. More widespread showers and thunderstorms, 60 to 90% chance, will return to the area Sunday and Sunday night. Gusty winds and heavy rainfall will be the main threats. The spotter information statement for North and Central Texas. Spotter activation is not expected at this time. The ultraviolet index forecast for June 13th is 11, or extreme. The current time is 1:14 p.m. Central Daylight Time. 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The following reports of weather temperature and wind were made at 1 p.m.
DFW Airport, partly sunny, 88, dew point 71, relative humidity 57%, wind south at 18, gusting to 25, pressure 29.92 inches and falling. Fort Worth Meacham, mostly sunny, 90, south at 16. Dallas Love Field, partly sunny, 88, south at 9, gusting to 22. Arlington, mostly sunny, 87, south at 13, gusting to 23. Denton, mostly sunny, 90, south at 14, gusting to 23. Mineral Wells, mostly sunny, 90, south at 14, gusting to 24. Elsewhere around the region, Wichita Falls, mostly sunny, 90, southwest at 20. Abilene, partly sunny, 86, south at 16. Waco, partly sunny, 92, heat index 99, south at 16. Tyler, partly sunny, 89, south at 13, gusting to 21. Once again at 1 p.m., DFW Airport, partly sunny, 88, south at 18, gusting to 25. Now let's check on your local forecast for the Dallas-Fort Worth Metroplex. Today, mostly sunny. Highs in the mid-90s. South winds 5 to 10 miles an hour, increasing to 10 to 15 miles an hour this afternoon. Tonight, mostly clear in the evening, then becoming partly cloudy. Lows in the upper 70s. South winds 10 to 15 miles an hour, diminishing to 5 to 10 miles an hour after midnight. Sunday, mostly sunny with a 50% chance of showers and thunderstorms. Humid with highs around 90. Temperatures falling into the mid-80s in the afternoon. Southwest winds 5 to 10 miles an hour, becoming north in the afternoon. Sunday night, a chance of thunderstorms. A chance of showers in the evening, then showers after midnight. Cooler with lows in the upper 60s. Northeast winds 5 to 10 miles an hour. Chance of rain 90%. And now the extended forecast. Monday, mostly cloudy. A 50% chance of showers and thunderstorms in the morning. Not as warm with highs around 80. North winds 5 to 10 miles an hour. Monday night, mostly cloudy. Lows in the upper 60s. Tuesday, mostly sunny. Highs in the upper 80s. Tuesday night, mostly clear. Lows in the lower 70s. Wednesday, sunny. Highs in the mid-90s. Heat index values up to 105. Wednesday night, clear. Lows in the upper 70s. Thursday, mostly sunny. Hot with highs in the upper 90s. Heat index values up to 110 in the afternoon. Thursday night, mostly clear in the evening, then partly cloudy with a 20% chance of showers and thunderstorms after midnight. Lows in the upper 70s. Juneteenth, partly sunny with a chance of showers. A slight chance of thunderstorms in the morning, then a chance of thunderstorms in the afternoon. Highs in the mid-90s. Chance of rain 40%. Heat index values up to 105. The forecast key messages for North and Central Texas. Hot and humid conditions will continue today with highs in the 90s and peak heat indices in the 100 to 105 range. More widespread showers and thunderstorms, 60 to 90% chance, will return to the area Sunday and Sunday night. Gusty winds and heavy rainfall will be the main threats. The spotter information statement for North and Central Texas. Spotter activation is not expected at this time. The ultraviolet index forecast for June 13th is 11, or extreme. The current time is 1:19 p.m. Central Daylight Time. 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The following reports of weather temperature and wind were made at 1 p.m. DFW Airport, partly sunny, 88, dew point 71, relative humidity 57%, wind south at 18, gusting to 25, pressure 29.92 inches and falling. Fort Worth Meacham, mostly sunny, 90, south at 16.
Dallas Love Field, partly sunny, 88, south at 9, gusting to 22. Arlington, mostly sunny, 87, south at 13, gusting to 23. Denton, mostly sunny, 90, south at 14, gusting to 23. Mineral Wells, mostly sunny, 90, south at 14, gusting to 24. Elsewhere around the region, Wichita Falls, mostly sunny, 90, southwest at 20. Abilene, partly sunny, 86, south at 16. Waco, partly sunny, 92, heat index 99, south at 16. Tyler, partly sunny, 89, south at 13, gusting to 21. Once again at 1 p.m., DFW Airport, partly sunny, 88, south at 18, gusting to 25. Now let's check on your local forecast for the Dallas-Fort Worth Metroplex. Today, mostly sunny. Highs in the mid-90s. South winds 5 to 10 miles an hour, increasing to 10 to 15 miles an hour this afternoon. Tonight, mostly clear in the evening, then becoming partly cloudy. Lows in the upper 70s. South winds 10 to 15 miles an hour, diminishing to 5 to 10 miles an hour after midnight. Sunday, mostly sunny with a 50% chance of showers and thunderstorms. Humid with highs around 90. Temperatures falling into the mid-80s in the afternoon. Southwest winds 5 to 10 miles an hour, becoming north in the afternoon. Sunday night, a chance of thunderstorms. A chance of showers in the evening, then showers after midnight. Cooler with lows in the upper 60s. Northeast winds 5 to 10 miles an hour. Chance of rain 90%. And now the extended forecast. Monday, mostly cloudy. A 50% chance of showers and thunderstorms in the morning. Not as warm with highs around 80. North winds 5 to 10 miles an hour. Monday night, mostly cloudy. Lows in the upper 60s. Tuesday, mostly sunny. Highs in the upper 80s. Tuesday night, mostly clear. Lows in the lower 70s. Wednesday, sunny. Highs in the mid-90s. Heat index values up to 105. Wednesday night, clear. Lows in the upper 70s. Thursday, mostly sunny. Hot with highs in the upper 90s. Heat index values up to 110 in the afternoon. Thursday night, mostly clear in the evening, then partly cloudy with a 20% chance of showers and thunderstorms after midnight. Lows in the upper 70s. Juneteenth, partly sunny with a chance of showers. A slight chance of thunderstorms in the morning, then a chance of thunderstorms in the afternoon. Highs in the mid-90s. Chance of rain 40%. Heat index values up to 105. The forecast key messages for North and Central Texas. Hot and humid conditions will continue today with highs in the 90s and peak heat indices in the 100 to 105 range. More widespread showers and thunderstorms, 60 to 90% chance, will return to the area Sunday and Sunday night. Gusty winds and heavy rainfall will be the main threats. The spotter information statement for North and Central Texas. Spotter activation is not expected at this time. The ultraviolet index forecast for June 13th is 11, or extreme. The current time is 1:24 p.m. Central Daylight Time. 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The following reports of weather temperature and wind were made at 1 p.m. DFW Airport, partly sunny, 88, dew point 71, relative humidity 57%, wind south at 18, gusting to 25, pressure 29.92 inches and falling. Fort Worth Meacham, mostly sunny, 90, south at 16. Dallas Love Field, partly sunny, 88, south at 9, gusting to 22. Arlington, mostly sunny, 87, south at 13, gusting to 23. Denton, mostly sunny, 90, south at 14, gusting to 23.
Mineral Wells, mostly sunny, 90, south at 14, gusting to 24. Elsewhere around the region, Wichita Falls, mostly sunny, 90, southwest at 20. Abilene, partly sunny, 86, south at 16. Waco, partly sunny, 92, heat index 99, south at 16. Tyler, partly sunny, 89, south at 13, gusting to 21. Once again at 1 p.m., DFW Airport, partly sunny, 88, south at 18, gusting to 25. Now let's check on your local forecast for the Dallas-Fort Worth Metroplex. Today, mostly sunny. Highs in the mid-90s. South winds 5 to 10 miles an hour, increasing to 10 to 15 miles an hour this afternoon. Tonight, mostly clear in the evening, then becoming partly cloudy. Lows in the upper 70s. South winds 10 to 15 miles an hour, diminishing to 5 to 10 miles an hour after midnight. Sunday, mostly sunny with a 50% chance of showers and thunderstorms. Humid with highs around 90. Temperatures falling into the mid-80s in the afternoon. Southwest winds 5 to 10 miles an hour, becoming north in the afternoon. Sunday night, a chance of thunderstorms. A chance of showers in the evening, then showers after midnight. Cooler with lows in the upper 60s. Northeast winds 5 to 10 miles an hour. Chance of rain 90%. And now the extended forecast. Monday, mostly cloudy. A 50% chance of showers and thunderstorms in the morning. Not as warm with highs around 80. North winds 5 to 10 miles an hour. Monday night, mostly cloudy. Lows in the upper 60s. Tuesday, mostly sunny. Highs in the upper 80s. Tuesday night, mostly clear. Lows in the lower 70s. Wednesday, sunny. Highs in the mid-90s. Heat index values up to 105. Wednesday night, clear. Lows in the upper 70s. Thursday, mostly sunny. Hot with highs in the upper 90s. Heat index values up to 110 in the afternoon. Thursday night, mostly clear in the evening, then partly cloudy with a 20% chance of showers and thunderstorms after midnight. Lows in the upper 70s. Juneteenth, partly sunny with a chance of showers. A slight chance of thunderstorms in the morning, then a chance of thunderstorms in the afternoon. Highs in the mid-90s. Chance of rain 40%. Heat index values up to 105. The forecast key messages for North and Central Texas. Hot and humid conditions will continue today with highs in the 90s and peak heat indices in the 100 to 105 range. More widespread showers and thunderstorms, 60 to 90% chance, will return to the area Sunday and Sunday night. Gusty winds and heavy rainfall will be the main threats. The spotter information statement for North and Central Texas. Spotter activation is not expected at this time. The ultraviolet index forecast for June 14th is 9, or very high. The current time is 1:28 p.m. Central Daylight Time. 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The following reports of weather temperature and wind were made at 1 p.m. DFW Airport, partly sunny, 88, dew point 71, relative humidity 57%, wind south at 18, gusting to 25, pressure 29.92 inches and falling. Fort Worth Meacham, mostly sunny, 90, south at 16. Dallas Love Field, partly sunny, 88, south at 9, gusting to 22. Arlington, mostly sunny, 87, south at 13, gusting to 23. Denton, mostly sunny, 90, south at 14, gusting to 23. Mineral Wells, mostly sunny, 90, south at 14, gusting to 24. Elsewhere around the region, Wichita Falls, mostly sunny, 90, southwest at 20. Abilene, partly sunny, 86, south at 16. Waco, partly sunny, 92, heat index 99,
south at 16. Tyler, partly sunny, 89, south at 13, gusting to 21. Once again at 1 p.m., DFW Airport, partly sunny, 88, south at 18, gusting to 25. Now let's check on your local forecast for the Dallas-Fort Worth Metroplex. This afternoon, mostly sunny. Highs in the mid-90s. South winds 10 to 15 miles an hour. Tonight, mostly clear. Lows in the upper 70s. South winds 10 to 15 miles an hour, diminishing to 5 to 10 miles an hour after midnight. Sunday, partly sunny. A chance of showers with a slight chance of thunderstorms in the morning, then showers likely with a chance of thunderstorms in the afternoon. Humid with highs in the lower 90s. Temperatures falling into the mid-80s in the afternoon. Southwest winds around 5 miles an hour, becoming east in the afternoon. Chance of rain 70%. Sunday night, mostly cloudy with a chance of thunderstorms. Showers likely. Lows around 70. Northeast winds 5 to 10 miles an hour. Chance of rain 70%. And now the extended forecast. Monday, mostly cloudy. Showers likely with a chance of thunderstorms in the morning, then a slight chance of showers and thunderstorms in the afternoon. Not as warm with highs in the lower 80s. Northeast winds 5 to 10 miles an hour. Chance of rain 70%. Monday night, mostly cloudy with a 20% chance of showers and thunderstorms. Lows in the upper 60s. Tuesday, mostly sunny. Highs in the upper 80s. Tuesday night, mostly clear. Lows in the lower 70s. Wednesday, sunny. Highs in the mid-90s. Heat index values up to 105. Wednesday night, clear. Lows in the upper 70s. Thursday, mostly sunny. Highs in the mid-90s. Heat index values up to 105. Thursday night, partly cloudy with a slight chance of thunderstorms. A chance of showers. Lows in the mid-70s. Chance of rain 50%. Juneteenth, mostly cloudy in the morning, then becoming mostly sunny. A slight chance of thunderstorms. A chance of showers in the morning, then a slight chance of showers in the afternoon. Highs in the lower 90s. Chance of rain 40%. The forecast key messages for North and Central Texas. Hot and humid conditions will continue today with highs in the 90s and peak heat indices in the 100 to 105 range. More widespread showers and thunderstorms, 60 to 90% chance, will return to the area Sunday and Sunday night. Gusty winds and heavy rainfall will be the main threats. The spotter information statement for North and Central Texas. Spotter activation is not expected at this time. The ultraviolet index forecast for June 14th is 9, or very high. The current time is 1:33 p.m. Central Daylight Time. 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The following reports of weather temperature and wind were made at 1 p.m. DFW Airport, partly sunny, 88, dew point 71, relative humidity 57%, wind south at 18, gusting to 25, pressure 29.92 inches and falling. Fort Worth Meacham, mostly sunny, 90, south at 16. Dallas Love Field, partly sunny, 88, south at 9, gusting to 22. Arlington, mostly sunny, 87, south at 13, gusting to 23. Denton, mostly sunny, 90, south at 14, gusting to 23. Mineral Wells, mostly sunny, 90, south at 14, gusting to 24. Elsewhere around the region, Wichita Falls, mostly sunny, 90, southwest at 20. Abilene, partly sunny, 86, south at 16. Waco, partly sunny, 92, heat index 99, south at 16. Tyler, partly sunny, 89, south at 13, gusting to 21.
Once again at 1 p.m., DFW Airport, partly sunny, 88, south at 18, gusting to 25. Now let's check on your local forecast for the Dallas-Fort Worth Metroplex. This afternoon, mostly sunny. Highs in the mid-90s. South winds 10 to 15 miles an hour. Tonight, mostly clear. Lows in the upper 70s. South winds 10 to 15 miles an hour, diminishing to 5 to 10 miles an hour after midnight. Sunday, partly sunny. A chance of showers with a slight chance of thunderstorms in the morning, then showers likely with a chance of thunderstorms in the afternoon. Humid with highs in the lower 90s. Temperatures falling into the mid-80s in the afternoon. Southwest winds around 5 miles an hour, becoming east in the afternoon. Chance of rain 70%. Sunday night, mostly cloudy with a chance of thunderstorms. Showers likely. Lows around 70. Northeast winds 5 to 10 miles an hour. Chance of rain 70%. And now the extended forecast. Monday, mostly cloudy. Showers likely with a chance of thunderstorms in the morning, then a slight chance of showers and thunderstorms in the afternoon. Not as warm with highs in the lower 80s. Northeast winds 5 to 10 miles an hour. Chance of rain 70%. Monday night, mostly cloudy with a 20% chance of showers and thunderstorms. Lows in the upper 60s. Tuesday, mostly sunny. Highs in the upper 80s. Tuesday night, mostly clear. Lows in the lower 70s. Wednesday, sunny. Highs in the mid-90s. Heat index values up to 105. Wednesday night, clear. Lows in the upper 70s. Thursday, mostly sunny. Highs in the mid-90s. Heat index values up to 105. Thursday night, partly cloudy with a slight chance of thunderstorms. A chance of showers. Lows in the mid-70s. Chance of rain 50%. Juneteenth, mostly cloudy in the morning, then becoming mostly sunny. A slight chance of thunderstorms. A chance of showers in the morning, then a slight chance of showers in the afternoon. Highs in the lower 90s. Chance of rain 40%. The forecast key messages for North and Central Texas. Hot and humid conditions will continue today with highs in the 90s and peak heat indices in the 100 to 105 range. More widespread showers and thunderstorms, 60 to 90% chance, will return to the area Sunday and Sunday night. Gusty winds and heavy rainfall will be the main threats. The spotter information statement for North and Central Texas. Spotter activation is not expected at this time. The ultraviolet index forecast for June 14th is 9, or very high. The current time is 1:38 p.m. Central Daylight Time. 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The following reports of weather temperature and wind were made at 1 p.m. DFW Airport, partly sunny, 88, dew point 71, relative humidity 57%, wind south at 18, gusting to 25, pressure 29.92 inches and falling. Fort Worth Meacham, mostly sunny, 90, south at 16. Dallas Love Field, partly sunny, 88, south at 9, gusting to 22. Arlington, mostly sunny, 87, south at 13, gusting to 23. Denton, mostly sunny, 90, south at 14, gusting to 23. Mineral Wells, mostly sunny, 90, south at 14, gusting to 24. Elsewhere around the region, Wichita Falls, mostly sunny, 90, southwest at 20. Abilene, partly sunny, 86, south at 16. Waco, partly sunny, 92, heat index 99, south at 16. Tyler, partly sunny, 89, south at 13, gusting to 21. Once again at 1 p.m., DFW Airport, partly sunny, 88, south at 18, gusting to 25.
Now let's check on your local forecast for the Dallas-Fort Worth Metroplex. This afternoon, mostly sunny. Highs in the mid-90s. South winds 10 to 15 miles an hour. Tonight, mostly clear. Lows in the upper 70s. South winds 10 to 15 miles an hour, diminishing to 5 to 10 miles an hour after midnight. Sunday, partly sunny. A chance of showers with a slight chance of thunderstorms in the morning, then showers likely with a chance of thunderstorms in the afternoon. Humid with highs in the lower 90s. Temperatures falling into the mid-80s in the afternoon. Southwest winds around 5 miles an hour, becoming east in the afternoon. Chance of rain 70%. Sunday night, mostly cloudy with a chance of thunderstorms. Showers likely. Lows around 70. Northeast winds 5 to 10 miles an hour. Chance of rain 70%. And now the extended forecast. Monday, mostly cloudy. Showers likely with a chance of thunderstorms in the morning, then a slight chance of showers and thunderstorms in the afternoon. Not as warm with highs in the lower 80s. Northeast winds 5 to 10 miles an hour. Chance of rain 70%. Monday night, mostly cloudy with a 20% chance of showers and thunderstorms. Lows in the upper 60s. Tuesday, mostly sunny. Highs in the upper 80s. Tuesday night, mostly clear. Lows in the lower 70s. Wednesday, sunny. Highs in the mid-90s. Heat index values up to 105. Wednesday night, clear. Lows in the upper 70s. Thursday, mostly sunny. Highs in the mid-90s. Heat index values up to 105. Thursday night, partly cloudy with a slight chance of thunderstorms. A chance of showers. Lows in the mid-70s. Chance of rain 50%. Juneteenth, mostly cloudy in the morning, then becoming mostly sunny. A slight chance of thunderstorms. A chance of showers in the morning, then a slight chance of showers in the afternoon. Highs in the lower 90s. Chance of rain 40%. The forecast key messages for North and Central Texas. Hot and humid conditions will continue today with highs in the 90s and peak heat indices in the 100 to 105 range. More widespread showers and thunderstorms, 60 to 90% chance, will return to the area Sunday and Sunday night. Gusty winds and heavy rainfall will be the main threats. The spotter information statement for North and Central Texas. Spotter activation is not expected at this time. The ultraviolet index forecast for June 14th is 9, or very high. The current time is 1:43 p.m. Central Daylight Time. 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The following reports of weather temperature and wind were made at 1 p.m. DFW Airport, partly sunny, 88, dew point 71, relative humidity 57%, wind south at 18, gusting to 25, pressure 29.92 inches and falling. Fort Worth Meacham, mostly sunny, 90, south at 16. Dallas Love Field, partly sunny, 88, south at 9, gusting to 22. Arlington, mostly sunny, 87, south at 13, gusting to 23. Denton, mostly sunny, 90, south at 14, gusting to 23. Mineral Wells, mostly sunny, 90, south at 14, gusting to 24. Elsewhere around the region, Wichita Falls, mostly sunny, 90, southwest at 20. Abilene, partly sunny, 86, south at 16. Waco, partly sunny, 92, heat index 99, south at 16. Tyler, partly sunny, 89, south at 13, gusting to 21. Once again at 1 p.m., DFW Airport, partly sunny, 88, south at 18, gusting to 25. Now let's check on your local forecast for the Dallas-Fort Worth Metroplex. This afternoon, mostly sunny. Highs in the mid-90s. South winds 10 to 15 miles an hour.
Tonight, mostly clear. Lows in the upper 70s. South winds 10 to 15 miles an hour, diminishing to 5 to 10 miles an hour after midnight. Sunday, partly sunny. A chance of showers with a slight chance of thunderstorms in the morning, then showers likely with a chance of thunderstorms in the afternoon. Humid with highs in the lower 90s. Temperatures falling into the mid-80s in the afternoon. Southwest winds around 5 miles an hour, becoming east in the afternoon. Chance of rain 70%. Sunday night, mostly cloudy with a chance of thunderstorms. Showers likely. Lows around 70. Northeast winds 5 to 10 miles an hour. Chance of rain 70%. And now the extended forecast. Monday, mostly cloudy. Showers likely with a chance of thunderstorms in the morning, then a slight chance of showers and thunderstorms in the afternoon. Not as warm with highs in the lower 80s. Northeast winds 5 to 10 miles an hour. Chance of rain 70%. Monday night, mostly cloudy with a 20% chance of showers and thunderstorms. Lows in the upper 60s. Tuesday, mostly sunny. Highs in the upper 80s. Tuesday night, mostly clear. Lows in the lower 70s. Wednesday, sunny. Highs in the mid-90s. Heat index values up to 105. Wednesday night, clear. Lows in the upper 70s. Thursday, mostly sunny. Highs in the mid-90s. Heat index values up to 105. Thursday night, partly cloudy with a slight chance of thunderstorms. A chance of showers. Lows in the mid-70s. Chance of rain 50%. Juneteenth, mostly cloudy in the morning, then becoming mostly sunny. A slight chance of thunderstorms. A chance of showers in the morning, then a slight chance of showers in the afternoon. Highs in the lower 90s. Chance of rain 40%. The forecast key messages for North and Central Texas. Hot and humid conditions will continue today with highs in the 90s and peak heat indices in the 100 to 105 range. More widespread showers and thunderstorms, 60 to 90% chance, will return to the area Sunday and Sunday night. Gusty winds and heavy rainfall will be the main threats. The spotter information statement for North and Central Texas. Spotter activation is not expected at this time. The ultraviolet index forecast for June 14th is 9, or very high. The current time is 1:47 p.m. Central Daylight Time. 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The following reports of weather temperature and wind were made at 1 p.m. DFW Airport, partly sunny, 88, dew point 71, relative humidity 57%, wind south at 18, gusting to 25, pressure 29.92 inches and falling. Fort Worth Meacham, mostly sunny, 90, south at 16. Dallas Love Field, partly sunny, 88, south at 9, gusting to 22. Arlington, mostly sunny, 87, south at 13, gusting to 23. Denton, mostly sunny, 90, south at 14, gusting to 23. Mineral Wells, mostly sunny, 90, south at 14, gusting to 24. Elsewhere around the region, Wichita Falls, mostly sunny, 90, southwest at 20. Abilene, partly sunny, 86, south at 16. Waco, partly sunny, 92, heat index 99, south at 16. Tyler, partly sunny, 89, south at 13, gusting to 21. Once again at 1 p.m., DFW Airport, partly sunny, 88, south at 18, gusting to 25. Now let's check on your local forecast for the Dallas-Fort Worth Metroplex. This afternoon, mostly sunny. Highs in the mid-90s. South winds 10 to 15 miles an hour. Tonight, mostly clear. Lows in the upper 70s. South winds 10 to 15 miles an hour, diminishing to 5 to 10 miles an hour after midnight.
Sunday, partly sunny. A chance of showers with a slight chance of thunderstorms in the morning, then showers likely with a chance of thunderstorms in the afternoon. Humid with highs in the lower 90s. Temperatures falling into the mid-80s in the afternoon. Southwest winds around 5 miles an hour, becoming east in the afternoon. Chance of rain 70%. Sunday night, mostly cloudy with a chance of thunderstorms. Showers likely. Lows around 70. Northeast winds 5 to 10 miles an hour. Chance of rain 70%. And now the extended forecast. Monday, mostly cloudy. Showers likely with a chance of thunderstorms in the morning, then a slight chance of showers and thunderstorms in the afternoon. Not as warm with highs in the lower 80s. Northeast winds 5 to 10 miles an hour. Chance of rain 70%. Monday night, mostly cloudy with a 20% chance of showers and thunderstorms. Lows in the upper 60s. Tuesday, mostly sunny. Highs in the upper 80s. Tuesday night, mostly clear. Lows in the lower 70s. Wednesday, sunny. Highs in the mid-90s. Heat index values up to 105. Wednesday night, clear. Lows in the upper 70s. Thursday, mostly sunny. Highs in the mid-90s. Heat index values up to 105. Thursday night, partly cloudy with a slight chance of thunderstorms. A chance of showers. Lows in the mid-70s. Chance of rain 50%. Juneteenth, mostly cloudy in the morning, then becoming mostly sunny. A slight chance of thunderstorms. A chance of showers in the morning, then a slight chance of showers in the afternoon. Highs in the lower 90s. Chance of rain 40%. The forecast key messages for North and Central Texas. Hot and humid conditions will continue today with highs in the 90s and peak heat indices in the 100 to 105 range. More widespread showers and thunderstorms, 60 to 90% chance, will return to the area Sunday and Sunday night. Gusty winds and heavy rainfall will be the main threats. The spotter information statement for North and Central Texas. Spotter activation is not expected at this time. The ultraviolet index forecast for June 14th is 9, or very high. The current time is 1:52 p.m. Central Daylight Time. 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The following reports of weather temperature and wind were made at 1 p.m. DFW Airport, partly sunny, 88, dew point 71, relative humidity 57%, wind south at 18, gusting to 25, pressure 29.92 inches and falling. Fort Worth Meacham, mostly sunny, 90, south at 16. Dallas Love Field, partly sunny, 88, south at 9, gusting to 22. Arlington, mostly sunny, 87, south at 13, gusting to 23. Denton, mostly sunny, 90, south at 14, gusting to 23. Mineral Wells, mostly sunny, 90, south at 14, gusting to 24. Elsewhere around the region, Wichita Falls, mostly sunny, 90, southwest at 20. Abilene, partly sunny, 86, south at 16. Waco, partly sunny, 92, heat index 99, south at 16. Tyler, partly sunny, 89, south at 13, gusting to 21. Once again at 1 p.m., DFW Airport, partly sunny, 88, south at 18, gusting to 25. Now let's check on your local forecast for the Dallas-Fort Worth Metroplex. This afternoon, mostly sunny. Highs in the mid-90s. South winds 10 to 15 miles an hour. Tonight, mostly clear. Lows in the upper 70s. South winds 10 to 15 miles an hour, diminishing to 5 to 10 miles an hour after midnight. Sunday, partly sunny. A chance of showers with a slight chance of thunderstorms in the morning, then showers likely with a chance of thunderstorms in the afternoon. Humid with highs in the lower 90s.
temperatures falling into the mid-80s in the afternoon. Southwest winds around 5 miles an hour, becoming east in the afternoon. Chance of rain 70%. Sunday night, mostly cloudy with a chance of thunderstorms. Showers likely. Lows around 70. Northeast winds 5 to 10 miles an hour. Chance of rain 70%. And now the extended forecast. Monday, mostly cloudy. Showers likely with a chance of thunderstorms in the morning, then a slight chance of showers and thunderstorms in the afternoon. Not as warm with highs in the lower 80s. Northeast winds 5 to 10 miles an hour. Chance of rain 70%. Monday night, mostly cloudy with a 20% chance of showers and thunderstorms. Lows in the upper 60s. Tuesday, mostly sunny. Highs in the upper 80s. Tuesday night, mostly clear. Lows in the lower 70s. Wednesday, sunny. Highs in the mid-90s. Heat index values up to 105. Wednesday night, clear. Lows in the upper 70s. Thursday, mostly sunny. Highs in the mid-90s. Heat index values up to 105. Thursday night, partly cloudy with a slight chance of thunderstorms. A chance of showers. Lows in the mid-70s. Chance of rain 50%. Juneteenth, mostly cloudy in the morning, then becoming mostly sunny. A slight chance of thunderstorms. A chance of showers in the morning, then a slight chance of showers in the afternoon. Highs in the lower 90s. Chance of rain 40%. The forecast key messages for North and Central Texas. Hot and humid conditions will continue today with highs in the 90s and peak heat indices in the 100 to 105 range. More widespread showers and thunderstorms, 60 to 90% chance, will return to the area Sunday and Sunday night. Gusty winds and heavy rainfall will be the main threats. The spotter information statement for North and Central Texas. Spotter activation is not expected at this time. The ultraviolet index forecast for June 14th is 9, or very high. The current time is 1:57 p.m. Central Daylight Time. 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The following reports of weather temperature and wind were made at 1 p.m. DFW Airport, partly sunny, 88, dew point 71, relative humidity 57%, wind south at 18, gusting to 25, pressure 29.92 inches and falling. Fort Worth Meacham, mostly sunny, 90, south at 16. Dallas Love Field, partly sunny, 88, south at 9, gusting to 22. Arlington, mostly sunny, 87, south at 13, gusting to 23. Denton, mostly sunny, 90, south at 14, gusting to 23. Mineral Wells, mostly sunny, 90, south at 14, gusting to 24. Elsewhere around the region, Wichita Falls, mostly sunny, 90, southwest at 20. Abilene, partly sunny, 86, south at 16. Waco, partly sunny, 92, heat index 99, south at 16. Tyler, partly sunny, 89, south at 13, gusting to 21. Once again at 1 p.m., DFW Airport, partly sunny, 88, south at 18, gusting to 25. Now let's check on your local forecast for the Dallas-Fort Worth Metroplex. This afternoon, mostly sunny. Highs in the mid-90s. South winds 10 to 15 miles an hour. Tonight, mostly clear. Lows in the upper 70s. South winds 10 to 15 miles an hour, diminishing to 5 to 10 miles an hour after midnight. Sunday, partly sunny. A chance of showers with a slight chance of thunderstorms in the morning, then showers likely with a chance of thunderstorms in the afternoon. Humid with highs in the lower 90s. Temperatures falling into the mid-80s in the afternoon. Southwest winds around 5 miles an hour, becoming east in the afternoon. Chance of rain 70%.
Sunday night, mostly cloudy with a chance of thunderstorms. Showers likely. Lows around 70. Northeast winds 5 to 10 miles an hour. Chance of rain 70%. And now the extended forecast. Monday, mostly cloudy. Showers likely with a chance of thunderstorms in the morning, then a slight chance of showers and thunderstorms in the afternoon. Not as warm with highs in the lower 80s. Northeast winds 5 to 10 miles an hour. Chance of rain 70%. Monday night, mostly cloudy with a 20% chance of showers and thunderstorms. Lows in the upper 60s. Tuesday, mostly chance of thunderstorms. Showers likely. Lows around 70. Northeast winds 5 to 10 miles an hour. Chance of rain 70%. And now the extended forecast. Monday, mostly cloudy. Showers likely with a chance of thunderstorms in the morning, then a slight chance of showers and thunderstorms in the afternoon. Not as warm with highs in the lower 80s. Northeast winds 5 to 10 miles an hour. Chance of rain 70%.

lows in the upper 70s. Thursday, mostly sunny. Highs in the mid-90s. Heat index values up to 105. Thursday night, partly cloudy with a slight chance of thunderstorms. A chance of showers. Lows in the mid-70s. Chance of rain 50%. Juneteenth, mostly cloudy in the morning, then becoming mostly sunny. A slight chance of thunderstorms. A chance of showers in the morning, then a slight chance of showers in the afternoon. Highs in the lower 90s. Chance of rain 40%. The forecast key messages for North and Central Texas. Hot and humid conditions will continue today with highs in the 90s and peak heat indices in the 100 to 105 range. More widespread showers and thunderstorms, 60 to 90% chance, will return to the area Sunday and Sunday night. Gusty winds and heavy rainfall will be the main threats. The spotter information statement for North and Central Texas. Spotter activation is not expected at this time. The ultraviolet index forecast for June 14th is 9, or very high. The current time is 2:02 p.m. Central Daylight Time. 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The following reports of weather temperature and wind were made at 2 p.m. DFW Airport, partly sunny, 90, dew point 71, relative humidity 53%, wind south at 16, pressure 29.92 inches and steady. Fort Worth Meacham, mostly sunny, 92, heat index 99, south at 15. Dallas Love Field, partly sunny, 90, south at 13, gusting to 22. Arlington, mostly sunny, 90, southeast at 15. Denton, mostly sunny, 92, heat index 99, southwest at 14. Mineral Wells, mostly sunny, 90, south at 15, gusting to 24. Elsewhere around the region, Wichita Falls, mostly sunny, 93, heat index 101, southwest at 17, gusting to 24. Abilene, partly sunny, 89, south at 16. Waco, partly sunny, 91, south at 14. Tyler, mostly sunny, 90, south at 14, gusting to 22. Once again at 2 p.m., DFW Airport, partly sunny, 90, south at 16. The following reports of weather temperature and wind were made at 2 p.m. DFW Airport, partly sunny, 90, dew point 71, relative humidity 53%, wind south at 16, pressure 29.92 inches and steady. Fort Worth Meacham, mostly sunny, 92, heat index 99, south at 15. Dallas Love Field, partly sunny, 90, south at 13, gusting to 22. Arlington, mostly sunny, 90, southeast at 15. Denton, mostly sunny, 92, heat index 99, southwest at 14. Mineral Wells, mostly sunny, 90, south at 15, gusting to 24. Elsewhere around the region, Wichita Falls, mostly sunny, 93, heat index 101, southwest at 17, gusting to 24. Abilene, partly sunny, 89, south at 16. Waco, partly sunny, 91, south at 14. Tyler, mostly sunny, 90, south at 14, gusting to 22. Once again at 2 p.m., DFW Airport, partly sunny, 90, south at 16. Now let's check on your local forecast for the Dallas-Fort Worth Metroplex. This afternoon, mostly sunny. Highs in the mid-90s. South winds 10 to 15 miles an hour. Tonight, mostly clear. Lows in the upper 70s. South winds 10 to 15 miles an hour, diminishing to 5 to 10 miles an hour after midnight. Sunday, partly sunny. A chance of showers with a slight chance of thunderstorms in the morning, then showers likely with a chance of thunderstorms in the afternoon. Humid with highs in the lower 90s. Temperatures falling into the mid-80s in the afternoon. Southwest winds around 5 miles an hour, becoming east in the afternoon. Chance of rain 7.

80%. Sunday night, mostly cloudy with a chance of thunderstorms. Showers likely. Lows around 70. Northeast winds 5 to 10 miles an hour. Chance of rain 70%. And now the extended forecast. Monday, mostly cloudy. Showers likely with a chance of thunderstorms in the morning, then a slight chance of showers and thunderstorms in the afternoon. Not as warm with highs in the lower 80s. Northeast winds 5 to 10 miles an hour. Chance of rain 70%. Monday night, mostly cloudy with a 20% chance of showers and thunderstorms. Lows in the upper 60s. Tuesday, mostly sunny. Highs in the upper 80s. Tuesday night, mostly clear. Lows in the lower 70s. Wednesday, sunny. Highs in the mid-90s. Heat index values up to 105. Wednesday night, clear. Lows in the upper 70s. Thursday, mostly sunny. Highs in the mid-90s. Heat index values up to 105. Thursday night, partly cloudy with a slight chance of thunderstorms. A chance of showers. Lows in the mid-70s. Chance of rain 50%. Juneteenth, mostly cloudy in the morning, then becoming mostly sunny. A slight chance of thunderstorms. A chance of showers in the morning, then a slight chance of showers in the afternoon. Highs in the lower 90s. Chance of rain 40%. The forecast key messages for North and Central Texas. Hot and humid conditions will continue today with highs in the 90s and peak heat indices in the 100 to 105 range. More widespread showers and thunderstorms, 60 to 90% chance, will return to the area Sunday and Sunday night. Gusty winds and heavy rainfall will be the main threats. The spotter information statement for North and Central Texas. Spotter activation is not expected at this time. The ultraviolet index forecast for June 14th is 9, or very high. The current time is 2:08 p.m. Central Daylight Time. 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The following reports of weather temperature and wind were made at 2 p.m. DFW Airport, partly sunny, 90, dew point 71, relative humidity 53%, wind south at 16, pressure 29.92 inches and steady. Fort Worth Meacham, mostly sunny, 92, heat index 99, south at 15. Dallas Love Field, partly sunny, 90, south at 13, gusting to 22. Arlington, mostly sunny, 90, southeast at 15. Denton, mostly sunny, 92, heat index 99, southwest at 14. Mineral Wells, mostly sunny, 90, south at 15, gusting to 24. Elsewhere around the region, Wichita Falls, mostly sunny, 93, heat index 101, southwest at 17, gusting to 24. Abilene, partly sunny, 89, south at 16. Waco, partly sunny, 91, south at 14. Tyler, mostly sunny, 90, south at 14, gusting to 22. Once again at 2 p.m., DFW Airport, partly sunny, 90, south at 16. Now let's check on your local forecast for the Dallas-Fort Worth Metroplex. This afternoon, mostly sunny. Highs in the mid-90s. South winds 10 to 15 miles an hour. Tonight, mostly clear. Lows in the upper 70s. South winds 10 to 15 miles an hour, diminishing to 5 to 10 miles an hour after midnight. Sunday, partly sunny. A chance of showers with a slight chance of thunderstorms in the morning, then showers likely with a chance of thunderstorms in the afternoon. Humid with highs in the lower 90s. Temperatures falling into the mid-80s in the afternoon. Southwest winds around 5 miles an hour, becoming east in the afternoon. Chance of rain 70%. Sunday night, mostly cloudy with a chance of thunderstorms. Showers likely. Lows around 70. Northeast winds 5 to 10 miles an hour.
chance of rain 70%. And now the extended forecast. Monday, mostly cloudy. Showers likely with a chance of thunderstorms in the morning, then a slight chance of showers and thunderstorms in the afternoon. Not as warm with highs in the lower 80s. Northeast winds 5 to 10 miles an hour. Chance of rain 70%. Monday night, mostly cloudy with a 20% chance of showers and thunderstorms. Lows in the upper 60s. Tuesday, mostly sunny. Highs in the upper 80s. Tuesday night, mostly clear. Lows in the lower 70s. Wednesday, sunny. Highs in the mid-90s. Heat index values up to 105. Wednesday night, clear. Lows in the upper 70s. Thursday, mostly sunny. Highs in the mid-90s. Heat index values up to 105. Thursday night, partly cloudy with a slight chance of thunderstorms. A chance of showers. Lows in the mid-70s. Chance of rain 50%. Juneteenth, mostly cloudy in the morning, then becoming mostly sunny. A slight chance of thunderstorms. A chance of showers in the morning, then a slight chance of showers in the afternoon. Highs in the lower 90s. Chance of rain 40%. The forecast key messages for North and Central Texas. Hot and humid conditions will continue today with highs in the 90s and peak heat indices in the 100 to 105 range. More widespread showers and thunderstorms, 60 to 90% chance, will return to the area Sunday and Sunday night. Gusty winds and heavy rainfall will be the main threats. The spotter information statement for North and Central Texas. Spotter activation is not expected at this time. The ultraviolet index forecast for June 14th is 9, or very high. The current time is 2:13 p.m. Central Daylight Time. 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The following reports of weather temperature and wind were made at 2 p.m. DFW Airport, partly sunny, 90, dew point 71, relative humidity 53%, wind south at 16, pressure 29.92 inches and steady. Fort Worth Meacham, mostly sunny, 92, heat index 99, south at 15. Dallas Love Field, partly sunny, 90, south at 13, gusting to 22. Arlington, mostly sunny, 90, southeast at 15. Denton, mostly sunny, 92, heat index 99, southwest at 14. Mineral Wells, sunny, 90, south at 15, gusting to 24. Elsewhere around the region, Wichita Falls, sunny, 93, heat index 101, southwest at 17, gusting to 24. Abilene, mostly sunny, 89, south at 16. Waco, partly sunny, 91, south at 14. Tyler, partly sunny, 90, south at 14, gusting to 22. Once again at 2 p.m., DFW Airport, partly sunny, 90, south at 16. Now let's check on your local forecast for the Dallas-Fort Worth Metroplex. This afternoon, mostly sunny. Highs in the mid-90s. South winds 10 to 15 miles an hour. Tonight, mostly clear. Lows in the upper 70s. South winds 10 to 15 miles an hour, diminishing to 5 to 10 miles an hour after midnight. Sunday, partly sunny. A chance of showers with a slight chance of thunderstorms in the morning, then showers likely with a chance of thunderstorms in the afternoon. Humid with highs in the lower 90s. Temperatures falling into the mid-80s in the afternoon. Southwest winds around 5 miles an hour, becoming east in the afternoon. Chance of rain 70%. Sunday night, mostly cloudy with a chance of thunderstorms. Showers likely. Lows around 70. Northeast winds 5 to 10 miles an hour. Chance of rain 70%. And now the extended forecast. Monday, mostly cloudy. Showers likely with a chance of thunderstorms in the morning,
then a slight chance of showers and thunderstorms in the afternoon. Not as warm with highs in the lower 80s. Northeast winds 5 to 10 miles an hour. Chance of rain 70%. Monday night, mostly cloudy with a 20% chance of showers and thunderstorms. Lows in the upper 60s. Tuesday, mostly sunny. Highs in the upper 80s. Tuesday night, mostly clear. Lows in the lower 70s. Wednesday, sunny. Highs in the mid-90s. Heat index values up to 105. Wednesday night, clear. Lows in the upper 70s. Thursday, mostly sunny. Highs in the mid-90s. Heat index values up to 105. Thursday night, partly cloudy with a slight chance of thunderstorms. A chance of showers. Lows in the mid-70s. Chance of rain 50%. Juneteenth, mostly cloudy in the morning, then becoming mostly sunny. A slight chance of thunderstorms. A chance of showers in the morning, then a slight chance of showers in the afternoon. Highs in the lower 90s. Chance of rain 40%. The forecast key messages for North and Central Texas. Hot and humid conditions will continue today with highs in the 90s and peak heat indices in the 100 to 105 range. More widespread showers and thunderstorms, 60 to 90% chance, will return to the area Sunday and Sunday night. Gusty winds and heavy rainfall will be the main threats. The spotter information statement for North and Central Texas. Spotter activation is not expected at this time. The ultraviolet index forecast for June 14th is 9, or very high. The current time is 2:17 p.m. Central Daylight Time. 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The following reports of weather temperature and wind were made at 2 p.m. DFW Airport, partly sunny, 90, dew point 71, relative humidity 53%, wind south at 16, pressure 29.92 inches and steady. Fort Worth Meacham, mostly sunny, 92, heat index 99, south at 15. Dallas Love Field, partly sunny, 90, south at 13, gusting to 22. Arlington, mostly sunny, 90, southeast at 15. Denton, mostly sunny, 92, heat index 99, southwest at 14. Mineral Wells, sunny, 90, south at 15, gusting to 24. Elsewhere around the region, Wichita Falls, sunny, 93, heat index 101, southwest at 17, gusting to 24. Abilene, mostly sunny, 89, south at 16. Waco, partly sunny, 91, south at 14. Tyler, partly sunny, 90, south at 14, gusting to 22. Once again at 2 p.m., DFW Airport, partly sunny, 90, south at 16. Now let's check on your local forecast for the Dallas-Fort Worth Metroplex. This afternoon, mostly sunny. Highs in the mid-90s. South winds 10 to 15 miles an hour. Tonight, mostly clear. Lows in the upper 70s. South winds 10 to 15 miles an hour, diminishing to 5 to 10 miles an hour after midnight. Sunday, partly sunny. A chance of showers with a slight chance of thunderstorms in the morning, then showers likely with a chance of thunderstorms in the afternoon. Humid with highs in the lower 90s. Temperatures falling into the mid-80s in the afternoon. Southwest winds around 5 miles an hour, becoming east in the afternoon. Chance of rain 70%. Sunday night, mostly cloudy with a chance of thunderstorms. Showers likely. Lows around 70. Northeast winds 5 to 10 miles an hour. Chance of rain 70%. And now the extended forecast. Monday, mostly cloudy. Showers likely with a chance of thunderstorms in the morning, then a slight chance of showers and thunderstorms in the afternoon. Not as warm with highs in the lower 80s. Northeast winds 5 to 10 miles an hour. Chance of rain 70%.
Monday night, mostly cloudy with a 20% chance of showers and thunderstorms. Lows in the upper 60s. Tuesday, mostly sunny. Highs in the upper 80s. Tuesday night, mostly clear. Lows in the lower 70s. Wednesday, sunny. Highs in the mid-90s. Heat index values up to 105. Wednesday night, clear. Lows in the upper 70s. Thursday, mostly sunny. Highs in the mid-90s. Heat index values up to 105. Thursday night, partly cloudy with a slight chance of thunderstorms. A chance of showers. Lows in the mid-70s. Chance of rain 50%. Juneteenth, mostly cloudy in the morning, then becoming mostly sunny. A slight chance of thunderstorms. A chance of showers in the morning, then a slight chance of showers in the afternoon. Highs in the lower 90s. Chance of rain 40%. The forecast key messages for North and Central Texas. Hot and humid conditions will continue today with highs in the 90s and peak heat indices in the 100 to 105 range. More widespread showers and thunderstorms, 60 to 90% chance, will return to the area Sunday and Sunday night. Gusty winds and heavy rainfall will be the main threats. The spotter information statement for North and Central Texas. Spotter activation is not expected at this time. The ultraviolet index forecast for June 14th is 9, or very high. The current time is 2:22 p.m. Central Daylight Time. 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The following reports of weather temperature and wind were made at 2 p.m. DFW Airport, partly sunny, 90, dew point 71, relative humidity 53%, wind south at 16, pressure 29.92 inches and steady. Fort Worth Meacham, mostly sunny, 92, heat index 99, south at 15. Dallas Love Field, partly sunny, 90, south at 13, gusting to 22. Arlington, mostly sunny, 90, southeast at 15. Denton, mostly sunny, 92, heat index 99, southwest at 14. Mineral Wells, sunny, 90, south at 15, gusting to 24. Elsewhere around the region, Wichita Falls, sunny, 93, heat index 101, southwest at 17, gusting to 24. Abilene, mostly sunny, 89, south at 16. Waco, partly sunny, 91, south at 14. Tyler, partly sunny, 90, south at 14, gusting to 22. Once again at 2 p.m., DFW Airport, partly sunny, 90, south at 16. Now let's check on your local forecast for the Dallas-Fort Worth Metroplex. This afternoon, mostly sunny. Highs in the mid-90s. South winds 10 to 15 miles an hour. Tonight, mostly clear. Lows in the upper 70s. South winds 10 to 15 miles an hour, diminishing to 5 to 10 miles an hour after midnight. Sunday, partly sunny. A chance of showers with a slight chance of thunderstorms in the morning, then showers likely with a chance of thunderstorms in the afternoon. Humid with highs in the lower 90s. Temperatures falling into the mid-80s in the afternoon. Southwest winds around 5 miles an hour, becoming east in the afternoon. Chance of rain 70%. Sunday night, mostly cloudy with a chance of thunderstorms. Showers likely. Lows around 70. Northeast winds 5 to 10 miles an hour. Chance of rain 70%. And now the extended forecast. Monday, mostly cloudy. Showers likely with a chance of thunderstorms in the morning, then a slight chance of showers and thunderstorms in the afternoon. Not as warm with highs in the lower 80s. Northeast winds 5 to 10 miles an hour. Chance of rain 70%. Monday night, mostly cloudy with a 20% chance of showers and thunderstorms. Lows in the upper 60s. Tuesday, mostly sunny. Highs in the upper 80s.
Tuesday night, mostly clear. Lows in the lower 70s. Wednesday, sunny. Highs in the mid-90s. Heat index values up to 105. Wednesday night, clear. Lows in the upper 70s. Thursday, mostly sunny. Highs in the mid-90s. Heat index values up to 105. Thursday night, partly cloudy with a slight chance of thunderstorms. A chance of showers. Lows in the mid-70s. Chance of rain 50%. Juneteenth, mostly cloudy in the morning, then becoming mostly sunny. A slight chance of thunderstorms. A chance of showers in the morning, then a slight chance of showers in the afternoon. Highs in the lower 90s. Chance of rain 40%. The forecast key messages for North and Central Texas. Hot and humid conditions will continue today with highs in the 90s and peak heat indices in the 100 to 105 range. More widespread showers and thunderstorms, 60 to 90% chance, will return to the area Sunday and Sunday night. Gusty winds and heavy rainfall will be the main threats. The spotter information statement for North and Central Texas. Spotter activation is not expected at this time. The ultraviolet index forecast for June 14th is 9, or very high. The current time is 2:27 p.m. Central Daylight Time. 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The following reports of weather temperature and wind were made at 2 p.m. DFW Airport, partly sunny, 90, dew point 71, relative humidity 53%, wind south at 16, pressure 29.92 inches and steady. Fort Worth Meacham, mostly sunny, 92, heat index 99, south at 15. Dallas Love Field, partly sunny, 90, south at 13, gusting to 22. Arlington, mostly sunny, 90, southeast at 15. Denton, mostly sunny, 92, heat index 99, southwest at 14. Mineral Wells, sunny, 90, south at 15, gusting to 24. Elsewhere around the region, Wichita Falls, sunny, 93, heat index 101, southwest at 17, gusting to 24. Abilene, mostly sunny, 89, south at 16. Waco, partly sunny, 91, south at 14. Tyler, partly sunny, 90, south at 14, gusting to 22. Once again at 2 p.m., DFW Airport, partly sunny, 90, south at 16. Now let's check on your local forecast for the Dallas-Fort Worth Metroplex. This afternoon, mostly sunny. Highs in the mid-90s. South winds 10 to 15 miles an hour. Tonight, mostly clear. Lows in the upper 70s. South winds 10 to 15 miles an hour, diminishing to 5 to 10 miles an hour after midnight. Sunday, partly sunny. A chance of showers with a slight chance of thunderstorms in the morning, then showers likely with a chance of thunderstorms in the afternoon. Humid with highs in the lower 90s. Temperatures falling into the mid-80s in the afternoon. Southwest winds around 5 miles an hour, becoming east in the afternoon. Chance of rain 70%. Sunday night, mostly cloudy with a chance of thunderstorms. Showers likely. Lows around 70. Northeast winds 5 to 10 miles an hour. Chance of rain 70%. And now the extended forecast. Monday, mostly cloudy. Showers likely with a chance of thunderstorms in the morning, then a slight chance of showers and thunderstorms in the afternoon. Not as warm with highs in the lower 80s. Northeast winds 5 to 10 miles an hour. Chance of rain 70%. Monday night, mostly cloudy with a 20% chance of showers and thunderstorms. Lows in the upper 60s. Tuesday, mostly sunny. Highs in the upper 80s. Tuesday night, mostly clear. Lows in the lower 70s. Wednesday, sunny. Highs in the mid-90s. Heat index values up to 105. Wednesday night, clear.
lows in the upper 70s. Thursday, mostly sunny. Highs in the mid-90s. Heat index values up to 105. Thursday night, partly cloudy with a slight chance of thunderstorms. A chance of showers. Lows in the mid-70s. Chance of rain 50%. Juneteenth, mostly cloudy in the morning, then becoming mostly sunny. A slight chance of thunderstorms. A chance of showers in the morning, then a slight chance of showers in the afternoon. Highs in the lower 90s. Chance of rain 40%. The forecast key messages for North and Central Texas. Hot and humid conditions will continue today with highs in the 90s and peak heat indices in the 100 to 105 range. More widespread showers and thunderstorms, 60 to 90% chance, will return to the area Sunday and Sunday night. Gusty winds and heavy rainfall will be the main threats. The spotter information statement for North and Central Texas. Spotter activation is not expected at this time. The ultraviolet index forecast for June 14th is 9, or very high. The current time is 2:32 p.m. Central Daylight Time. 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The following reports of weather temperature and wind were made at 2 p.m. DFW Airport, partly sunny, 90, dew point 71, relative humidity 53%, wind south at 16, pressure 29.92 inches and steady. Fort Worth Meacham, mostly sunny, 92, heat index 99, south at 15. Dallas Love Field, partly sunny, 90, south at 13, gusting to 22. Arlington, mostly sunny, 90, southeast at 15. Denton, mostly sunny, 92, heat index 99, southwest at 14. Mineral Wells, sunny, 90, south at 15, gusting to 24. Elsewhere around the region, Wichita Falls, sunny, 93, heat index 101, southwest at 17, gusting to 24. Abilene, mostly sunny, 89, south at 16. Waco, partly sunny, 91, south at 14. Tyler, partly sunny, 90, south at 14, gusting to 22. Once again at 2 p.m., DFW Airport, partly sunny, 90, south at 16. Now let's check on your local forecast for the Dallas-Fort Worth Metroplex. This afternoon, mostly sunny. Highs in the mid-90s. South winds 10 to 15 miles an hour. Tonight, mostly clear. Lows in the upper 70s. South winds 10 to 15 miles an hour, diminishing to 5 to 10 miles an hour after midnight. Sunday, partly sunny. A chance of showers with a slight chance of thunderstorms in the morning, then showers likely with a chance of thunderstorms in the afternoon. Humid with highs in the lower 90s. Temperatures falling into the mid-80s in the afternoon. Southwest winds around 5 miles an hour, becoming east in the afternoon. Chance of rain 70%. Sunday night, mostly cloudy with a chance of thunderstorms. Showers likely. Lows around 70. Northeast winds 5 to 10 miles an hour. Chance of rain 70%. And now the extended forecast. Monday, mostly cloudy. Showers likely with a chance of thunderstorms in the morning, then a slight chance of showers and thunderstorms in the afternoon. Not as warm with highs in the lower 80s. Northeast winds 5 to 10 miles an hour. Chance of rain 70%. Monday night, mostly cloudy with a 20% chance of showers and thunderstorms. Lows in the upper 60s. Tuesday, mostly sunny. Highs in the upper 80s. Tuesday night, mostly clear. Lows in the lower 70s. Wednesday, sunny. Highs in the mid-90s. Heat index values up to 105. Wednesday night, clear. Lows in the upper 70s. Thursday, mostly sunny. Highs in the mid-90s. Heat index values up to 105. Thursday night, partly cloudy with a slight chance of thunderstorms.
a chance of showers. Lows in the mid-70s. Chance of rain 50%. Juneteenth, mostly cloudy in the morning, then becoming mostly sunny. A slight chance of thunderstorms. A chance of showers in the morning, then a slight chance of showers in the afternoon. Highs in the lower 90s. Chance of rain 40%. The forecast key messages for North and Central Texas. Hot and humid conditions will continue today with highs in the 90s and peak heat indices in the 100 to 105 range. More widespread showers and thunderstorms, 60 to 90% chance, will return to the area Sunday and Sunday night. Gusty winds and heavy rainfall will be the main threats. The spotter information statement for North and Central Texas. Spotter activation is not expected at this time. The ultraviolet index forecast for June 14th is 9, or very high. The current time is 2:36 p.m. Central Daylight Time. 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The following reports of weather temperature and wind were made at 2 p.m. DFW Airport, partly sunny, 90, dew point 71, relative humidity 53%, wind south at 16, pressure 29.92 inches and steady. Fort Worth Meacham, mostly sunny, 92, heat index 99, south at 15. Dallas Love Field, partly sunny, 90, south at 13, gusting to 22. Arlington, mostly sunny, 90, southeast at 15. Denton, mostly sunny, 92, heat index 99, southwest at 14. Mineral Wells, sunny, 90, south at 15, gusting to 24. Elsewhere around the region, Wichita Falls, sunny, 93, heat index 101, southwest at 17, gusting to 24. Abilene, mostly sunny, 89, south at 16. Waco, partly sunny, 91, south at 14. Tyler, partly sunny, 90, south at 14, gusting to 22. Once again at 2 p.m., DFW Airport, partly sunny, 90, south at 16. Now let's check on your local forecast for the Dallas-Fort Worth Metroplex. This afternoon, mostly sunny. Highs in the mid-90s. South winds 10 to 15 miles an hour. Tonight, mostly clear. Lows in the upper 70s. South winds 10 to 15 miles an hour, diminishing to 5 to 10 miles an hour after midnight. Sunday, partly sunny. A chance of showers with a slight chance of thunderstorms in the morning, then showers likely with a chance of thunderstorms in the afternoon. Humid with highs in the lower 90s. Temperatures falling into the mid-80s in the afternoon. Southwest winds around 5 miles an hour, becoming east in the afternoon. Chance of rain 70%. Sunday night, mostly cloudy with a chance of thunderstorms. Showers likely. Lows around 70. Northeast winds 5 to 10 miles an hour. Chance of rain 70%. And now the extended forecast. Monday, mostly cloudy. Showers likely with a chance of thunderstorms in the morning, then a slight chance of showers and thunderstorms in the afternoon. Not as warm with highs in the lower 80s. Northeast winds 5 to 10 miles an hour. Chance of rain 70%. Monday night, mostly cloudy with a 20% chance of showers and thunderstorms. Lows in the upper 60s. Tuesday, mostly sunny. Highs in the upper 80s. Tuesday night, mostly clear. Lows in the lower 70s. Wednesday, sunny. Highs in the mid-90s. Heat index values up to 105. Wednesday night, clear. Lows in the upper 70s. Thursday, mostly sunny. Highs in the mid-90s. Heat index values up to 105. Thursday night, partly cloudy with a slight chance of thunderstorms. A chance of showers. Lows in the mid-70s. Chance of rain 50%. Juneteenth, mostly cloudy in the morning, then becoming mostly sunny. A slight chance of thunderstorms.
a chance of showers in the morning, then a slight chance of showers in the afternoon. Highs in the lower 90s. Chance of rain 40%. The forecast key messages for North and Central Texas. Hot and humid conditions will continue today with highs in the 90s and peak heat indices in the 100 to 105 range. More widespread showers and thunderstorms, 60 to 90% chance, will return to the area Sunday and Sunday night. Gusty winds and heavy rainfall will be the main threats. The spotter information statement for North and Central Texas. Spotter activation is not expected at this time. The ultraviolet index forecast for June 14th is 9, or very high. The current time is 2:41 p.m. Central Daylight Time. 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The following reports of weather temperature and wind were made at 2 p.m. DFW Airport, partly sunny, 90, dew point 71, relative humidity 53%, wind south at 16, pressure 29.92 inches and steady. Fort Worth Meacham, mostly sunny, 92, heat index 99, south at 15. Dallas Love Field, partly sunny, 90, south at 13, gusting to 22. Arlington, mostly sunny, 90, southeast at 15. Denton, mostly sunny, 92, heat index 99, southwest at 14. Mineral Wells, sunny, 90, south at 15, gusting to 24. Elsewhere around the region, Wichita Falls, sunny, 93, heat index 101, southwest at 17, gusting to 24. Abilene, mostly sunny, 89, south at 16. Waco, partly sunny, 91, south at 14. Tyler, partly sunny, 90, south at 14, gusting to 22. Once again at 2 p.m., DFW Airport, partly sunny, 90, south at 16. Now let's check on your local forecast for the Dallas-Fort Worth Metroplex. This afternoon, mostly sunny. Highs in the mid-90s. South winds 10 to 15 miles an hour. Tonight, mostly clear. Lows in the upper 70s. South winds 10 to 15 miles an hour, diminishing to 5 to 10 miles an hour after midnight. Sunday, partly sunny. A chance of showers with a slight chance of thunderstorms in the morning, then showers likely with a chance of thunderstorms in the afternoon. Humid with highs in the lower 90s. Temperatures falling into the mid-80s in the afternoon. Southwest winds around 5 miles an hour, becoming east in the afternoon. Chance of rain 70%. Sunday night, mostly cloudy with a chance of thunderstorms. Showers likely. Lows around 70. Northeast winds 5 to 10 miles an hour. Chance of rain 70%. And now the extended forecast. Monday, mostly cloudy. Showers likely with a chance of thunderstorms in the morning, then a slight chance of showers and thunderstorms in the afternoon. Not as warm with highs in the lower 80s. Northeast winds 5 to 10 miles an hour. Chance of rain 70%. Monday night, mostly cloudy with a 20% chance of showers and thunderstorms. Lows in the upper 60s. Tuesday, mostly sunny. Highs in the upper 80s. Tuesday night, mostly clear. Lows in the lower 70s. Wednesday, sunny. Highs in the mid-90s. Heat index values up to 105. Wednesday night, clear. Lows in the upper 70s. Thursday, mostly sunny. Highs in the mid-90s. Heat index values up to 105. Thursday night, partly cloudy with a slight chance of thunderstorms. A chance of showers. Lows in the mid-70s. Chance of rain 50%. Juneteenth, mostly cloudy in the morning, then becoming mostly sunny. A slight chance of thunderstorms. A chance of showers in the morning, then a slight chance of showers in the afternoon. Highs in the lower 90s. Chance of rain 40%. The forecast key messages for North and Central Texas.
hot and humid conditions will continue today with highs in the 90s and peak heat indices in the 100 to 105 range. More widespread showers and thunderstorms, 60 to 90% chance, will return to the area Sunday and Sunday night. Gusty winds and heavy rainfall will be the main threats. The spotter information statement for North and Central Texas. Spotter activation is not expected at this time. The ultraviolet index forecast for June 14th is 9, or very high. The current time is 2:46 p.m. Central Daylight Time. 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The following reports of weather temperature and wind were made at 2 p.m. DFW Airport, partly sunny, 90, dew point 71, relative humidity 53%, wind south at 16, pressure 29.92 inches and steady. Fort Worth Meacham, mostly sunny, 92, heat index 99, south at 15. Dallas Love Field, partly sunny, 90, south at 13, gusting to 22. Arlington, mostly sunny, 90, southeast at 15. Denton, mostly sunny, 92, heat index 99, southwest at 14. Mineral Wells, sunny, 90, south at 15, gusting to 24. Elsewhere around the region, Wichita Falls, sunny, 93, heat index 101, southwest at 17, gusting to 24. Abilene, mostly sunny, 89, south at 16. Waco, partly sunny, 91, south at 14. Tyler, partly sunny, 90, south at 14, gusting to 22. Once again at 2 p.m., DFW Airport, partly sunny, 90, south at 16. Now let's check on your local forecast for the Dallas-Fort Worth Metroplex. This afternoon, mostly sunny. Highs in the mid-90s. South winds 10 to 15 miles an hour. Tonight, mostly clear. Lows in the upper 70s. South winds 10 to 15 miles an hour, diminishing to 5 to 10 miles an hour after midnight. Sunday, partly sunny. A chance of showers with a slight chance of thunderstorms in the morning, then showers likely with a chance of thunderstorms in the afternoon. Humid with highs in the lower 90s. Temperatures falling into the mid-80s in the afternoon. Southwest winds around 5 miles an hour, becoming east in the afternoon. Chance of rain 70%. Sunday night, mostly cloudy with a chance of thunderstorms. Showers likely. Lows around 70. Northeast winds 5 to 10 miles an hour. Chance of rain 70%. And now the extended forecast. Monday, mostly cloudy. Showers likely with a chance of thunderstorms in the morning, then a slight chance of showers and thunderstorms in the afternoon. Not as warm with highs in the lower 80s. Northeast winds 5 to 10 miles an hour. Chance of rain 70%. Monday night, mostly cloudy with a 20% chance of showers and thunderstorms. Lows in the upper 60s. Tuesday, mostly sunny. Highs in the upper 80s. Tuesday night, mostly clear. Lows in the lower 70s. Wednesday, sunny. Highs in the mid-90s. Heat index values up to 105. Wednesday night, clear. Lows in the upper 70s. Thursday, mostly sunny. Highs in the mid-90s. Heat index values up to 105. Thursday night, partly cloudy with a slight chance of thunderstorms. A chance of showers. Lows in the mid-70s. Chance of rain 50%. Juneteenth, mostly cloudy in the morning, then becoming mostly sunny. A slight chance of thunderstorms. A chance of showers in the morning, then a slight chance of showers in the afternoon. Highs in the lower 90s. Chance of rain 40%. The forecast key messages for North and Central Texas. Hot and humid conditions will continue today with highs in the 90s and peak heat indices in the 100 to 105 range. More widespread showers and thunderstorms, 60 to 90% chance, will return to the area Sunday and Sunday night.
Gusty winds and heavy rainfall will be the main threats. The spotter information statement for North and Central Texas. Spotter activation is not expected at this time. The ultraviolet index forecast for June 14th is 9, or very high. The current time is 2:51 p.m. Central Daylight Time. 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The following reports of weather temperature and wind were made at 2 p.m. DFW Airport, partly sunny, 90, dew point 71, relative humidity 53%, wind south at 16, pressure 29.92 inches and steady. Fort Worth Meacham, mostly sunny, 92, heat index 99, south at 15. Dallas Love Field, partly sunny, 90, south at 13, gusting to 22. Arlington, mostly sunny, 90, southeast at 15. Denton, mostly sunny, 92, heat index 99, southwest at 14. Mineral Wells, sunny, 90, south at 15, gusting to 24. Elsewhere around the region, Wichita Falls, sunny, 93, heat index 101, southwest at 17, gusting to 24. Abilene, mostly sunny, 89, south at 16. Waco, partly sunny, 91, south at 14. Tyler, partly sunny, 90, south at 14, gusting to 22. Once again at 2 p.m., DFW Airport, partly sunny, 90, south at 16. Now let's check on your local forecast for the Dallas-Fort Worth Metroplex. This afternoon, mostly sunny. Highs in the mid-90s. South winds 10 to 15 miles an hour. Tonight, mostly clear. Lows in the upper 70s. South winds 10 to 15 miles an hour, diminishing to 5 to 10 miles an hour after midnight. Sunday, partly sunny. A chance of showers with a slight chance of thunderstorms in the morning, then showers likely with a chance of thunderstorms in the afternoon. Humid with highs in the lower 90s. Temperatures falling into the mid-80s in the afternoon. Southwest winds around 5 miles an hour, becoming east in the afternoon. Chance of rain 70%. Sunday night, mostly cloudy with a chance of thunderstorms. Showers likely. Lows around 70. Northeast winds 5 to 10 miles an hour. Chance of rain 70%. And now the extended forecast. Monday, mostly cloudy. Showers likely with a chance of thunderstorms in the morning, then a slight chance of showers and thunderstorms in the afternoon. Not as warm with highs in the lower 80s. Northeast winds 5 to 10 miles an hour. Chance of rain 70%. Monday night, mostly cloudy with a 20% chance of showers and thunderstorms. Lows in the upper 60s. Tuesday, mostly sunny. Highs in the upper 80s. Tuesday night, mostly clear. Lows in the lower 70s. Wednesday, sunny. Highs in the mid-90s. Heat index values up to 105. Wednesday night, clear. Lows in the upper 70s. Thursday, mostly sunny. Highs in the mid-90s. Heat index values up to 105. Thursday night, partly cloudy with a slight chance of thunderstorms. A chance of showers. Lows in the mid-70s. Chance of rain 50%. Juneteenth, mostly cloudy in the morning, then becoming mostly sunny. A slight chance of thunderstorms. A chance of showers in the morning, then a slight chance of showers in the afternoon. Highs in the lower 90s. Chance of rain 40%. The forecast key messages for North and Central Texas. Hot and humid conditions will continue today with highs in the 90s and peak heat indices in the 100 to 105 range. More widespread showers and thunderstorms, 60 to 90% chance, will return to the area Sunday and Sunday night. Gusty winds and heavy rainfall will be the main threats. The spotter information statement for North and Central Texas. Spotter activation is not expected at this time.
The ultraviolet index forecast for June 14th is 9, or very high. The current time is 2:55 p.m. Central Daylight Time. 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The following reports of weather temperature and wind were made at 2 p.m. DFW Airport, partly sunny, 90, dew point 71, relative humidity 53%, wind south at 16, pressure 29.92 inches and steady. Fort Worth Meacham, mostly sunny, 92, heat index 99, south at 15. Dallas Love Field, partly sunny, 90, south at 13, gusting to 22. Arlington, mostly sunny, 90, southeast at 15. Denton, mostly sunny, 92, heat index 99, southwest at 14. Mineral Wells, sunny, 90, south at 15, gusting to 24. Elsewhere around the region, Wichita Falls, sunny, 93, heat index 101, southwest at 17, gusting to 24. Abilene, mostly sunny, 89, south at 16. Waco, partly sunny, 91, south at 14. Tyler, partly sunny, 90, south at 14, gusting to 22. Once again at 2 p.m., DFW Airport, partly sunny, 90, south at 16. Now let's check on your local forecast for the Dallas-Fort Worth Metroplex. This afternoon, mostly sunny. Highs in the mid-90s. South winds 10 to 15 miles an hour. Tonight, mostly clear. Lows in the upper 70s. South winds 10 to 15 miles an hour, diminishing to 5 to 10 miles an hour after midnight. Sunday, partly sunny. A chance of showers with a slight chance of thunderstorms in the morning, then showers likely with a chance of thunderstorms in the afternoon. Humid with highs in the lower 90s. Temperatures falling into the mid-80s in the afternoon. Southwest winds around 5 miles an hour, becoming east in the afternoon. Chance of rain 70%. Sunday night, mostly cloudy with a chance of thunderstorms. Showers likely. Lows around 70. Northeast winds 5 to 10 miles an hour. Chance of rain 70%. And now the extended forecast. Monday, mostly cloudy. Showers likely with a chance of thunderstorms in the morning, then a slight chance of showers and thunderstorms in the afternoon. Not as warm with highs in the lower 80s. Northeast winds 5 to 10 miles an hour. Chance of rain 70%. Monday night, mostly cloudy with a 20% chance of showers and thunderstorms. Lows in the upper 60s. Tuesday, mostly sunny. Highs in the upper 80s. Tuesday night, mostly clear. Lows in the lower 70s. Wednesday, sunny. Highs in the mid-90s. Heat index values up to 105. Wednesday night, clear. Lows in the upper 70s. Thursday, mostly sunny. Highs in the mid-90s. Heat index values up to 105. Thursday night, partly cloudy with a slight chance of thunderstorms. A chance of showers. Lows in the mid-70s. Chance of rain 50%. Juneteenth, mostly cloudy in the morning, then becoming mostly sunny. A slight chance of thunderstorms. A chance of showers in the morning, then a slight chance of showers in the afternoon. Highs in the lower 90s. Chance of rain 40%. The forecast key messages for North and Central Texas. Hot and humid conditions will continue today with highs in the 90s and peak heat indices in the 100 to 105 range. More widespread showers and thunderstorms, 60 to 90% chance, will return to the area Sunday and Sunday night. Gusty winds and heavy rainfall will be the main threats. The spotter information statement for North and Central Texas. Spotter activation is not expected at this time. The ultraviolet index forecast for June 14th is 9, or very high. The current time is 3 p.m. Central Daylight Time.
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The following reports of weather temperature and

24. Elsewhere around the region, Wichita Falls, sunny, 93, heat index 101, southwest at 17, gusting to 24. Abilene, mostly sunny, 89, south at 16. Waco, partly sunny, 91, south at 14. Tyler, partly sunny, 90, south at 14, gusting to 22. Once again at 2 p.m., DFW Airport, partly sunny, 90, south at 16. The following reports of weather temperature and wind were made at 3 p.m. Elsewhere around the region, Wichita Falls, sunny, 94, heat index 101, south at 16, gusting to 28. Abilene, mostly sunny, 93, south at 15, gusting to 22. Waco, partly sunny, 92, south at 12. Once again at 3 p.m. Now let's check on your local forecast for the Dallas-Fort Worth Metroplex. This afternoon, mostly sunny. Highs in the mid-90s. South winds 10 to 15 miles an hour. Tonight, mostly clear. Lows in the upper 70s. South winds 10 to 15 miles an hour, diminishing to 5 to 10 miles an hour after midnight. Sunday, partly sunny. A chance of showers with a slight chance of thunderstorms in the morning, then showers likely with a chance of thunderstorms in the afternoon. Humid with highs in the lower 90s. Temperatures falling into the mid-80s in the afternoon. Southwest winds around 5 miles an hour, becoming east in the afternoon. Chance of rain 70%. Sunday night, mostly cloudy with a chance of thunderstorms. Showers likely. Lows around 70. Northeast winds 5 to 10 miles an hour. Chance of rain 70%. And now the extended forecast. Monday, mostly cloudy. Showers likely with a chance of thunderstorms in the morning, then a slight chance of showers and thunderstorms in the afternoon. Not as warm with highs in the lower 80s. Northeast winds 5 to 10 miles an hour. Chance of rain 70%. Monday night, mostly cloudy with a 20% chance of showers and thunderstorms. Lows in the upper 60s. Tuesday, mostly sunny. Highs in the upper 80s. Tuesday night, mostly clear. Lows in the lower 70s. Wednesday, sunny. Highs in the mid-90s. Heat index values up to 105. Wednesday night, clear. Lows in the upper 70s. Thursday, mostly sunny. Highs in the mid-90s. Heat index values up to 105. Thursday night, partly cloudy with a slight chance of thunderstorms. A chance of showers. Lows in the mid-70s. Chance of rain 50%. Juneteenth, mostly cloudy in the morning, then becoming mostly sunny. A slight chance of thunderstorms. A chance of showers in the morning, then a slight chance of showers in the afternoon. Highs in the lower 90s. Chance of rain 40%. The forecast key messages for North and Central Texas. Hot and humid conditions will continue today with highs in the 90s and peak heat indices in the 100 to 105 range. More widespread showers and thunderstorms, 60 to 90% chance, will return to the area Sunday and Sunday night. Gusty winds and heavy rainfall will be the main threats. The spotter information statement for North and Central Texas. Spotter activation is not expected at this time. The ultraviolet index forecast for June 14th is 9, or very high. The current time is 3:05 p.m. Central Daylight Time. 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The following reports of weather temperature and wind were made at 3 p.m. Elsewhere around the region, Wichita Falls, sunny, 94, heat index 101, south at 16, gusting to 28. Abilene, mostly sunny, 93, south at 15, gusting to 22. Waco, partly sunny, 92, south at 12. Once again at 3 p.m.
Now let's check on your local forecast for the Dallas-Fort Worth Metroplex.

This afternoon, mostly sunny. Highs in the mid-90s. South winds 10 to 15 miles an hour. Tonight, mostly clear. Lows in the upper 70s. South winds 10 to 15 miles an hour, diminishing to 5 to 10 miles an hour after midnight. Sunday, partly sunny. A chance of showers with a slight chance of thunderstorms in the morning, then showers likely with a chance of thunderstorms in the afternoon. Humid with highs in the lower 90s. Temperatures falling into the mid-80s in the afternoon. Southwest winds around 5 miles an hour, becoming east in the afternoon. Chance of rain 70%. Sunday night, mostly cloudy with a chance of thunderstorms. Showers likely. Lows around 70. Northeast winds 5 to 10 miles an hour. Chance of rain 70%. And now the extended forecast. Monday, mostly cloudy. Showers likely with a chance of thunderstorms in the morning, then a slight chance of showers and thunderstorms in the afternoon. Not as warm with highs in the lower 80s. Northeast winds 5 to 10 miles an hour. Chance of rain 70%. Monday night, mostly cloudy with a 20% chance of showers and thunderstorms. Lows in the upper 60s. Tuesday, mostly sunny. Highs in the upper 80s. Tuesday night, mostly clear. Lows in the lower 70s. Wednesday, sunny. Highs in the mid-90s. Heat index values up to 105. Wednesday night, clear. Lows in the upper 70s. Thursday, mostly sunny. Highs in the mid-90s. Heat index values up to 105. Thursday night, partly cloudy with a slight chance of thunderstorms. A chance of showers. Lows in the mid-70s. Chance of rain 50%. Juneteenth, mostly cloudy in the morning, then becoming mostly sunny. A slight chance of thunderstorms. A chance of showers in the morning, then a slight chance of showers in the afternoon. Highs in the lower 90s. Chance of rain 40%. The forecast key messages for North and Central Texas. Hot and humid conditions will continue today with highs in the 90s and peak heat indices in the 100 to 105 range. More widespread showers and thunderstorms, 60 to 90% chance, will return to the area Sunday and Sunday night. Gusty winds and heavy rainfall will be the main threats. The spotter information statement for North and Central Texas. Spotter activation is not expected at this time. The ultraviolet index forecast for June 14th is 9, or very high. The current time is 3:09 p.m. Central Daylight Time. 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Serving the Dallas-Fort Worth listening area. The following reports of weather temperature and wind were made at 3 p.m. Elsewhere around the region, Wichita Falls, sunny, 94, heat index 101, south at 16, gusting to 28. Abilene, mostly sunny, 93, south at 15, gusting to 22. Waco, partly sunny, 92, south at 12. Once again at 3 p.m. The following reports of weather temperature and wind were made at 3 p.m. DFW Airport, partly sunny, 91, dew point 71, relative humidity 51%, wind south at 17, gusting to 25, pressure 29.90 inches and falling. Fort Worth Meacham, partly sunny, 92, heat index 99, south at 16, gusting to 22. Dallas Love Field, partly sunny, 91, south at 16, gusting to 24. Arlington, partly sunny, 89, southeast at 15, gusting to 28. Denton, mostly sunny, 91, heat index 99, south at 14, gusting to 23. Mineral Wells, mostly sunny, 92, heat index 99, south at 10. Elsewhere around the region, Wichita Falls, sunny, 94, heat index 101, south at 16, gusting to 28. Abilene, mostly sunny, 93, south at 15, gusting to 22. Waco, partly sunny.
sunny, 92, south at 12. Tyler, partly sunny, 90, south at 14, gusting to 20. Once again at 3 p.m., DFW Airport, partly sunny, 91, south at 17, gusting to 25. Now let's check on your local forecast for the Dallas-Fort Worth Metroplex. This afternoon, mostly sunny. Highs in the mid-90s. South winds 10 to 15 miles an hour. Tonight, mostly clear. Lows in the upper 70s. South winds 10 to 15 miles an hour, diminishing to 5 to 10 miles an hour after midnight. Sunday, partly sunny. A chance of showers with a slight chance of thunderstorms in the morning, then showers likely with a chance of thunderstorms in the afternoon. Humid with highs in the lower 90s. Temperatures falling into the mid-80s in the afternoon. Southwest winds around 5 miles an hour, becoming east in the afternoon. Chance of rain 70%. Sunday night, mostly cloudy with a chance of thunderstorms. Showers likely. Lows around 70. Northeast winds 5 to 10 miles an hour. Chance of rain 70%. And now the extended forecast. Monday, mostly cloudy. Showers likely with a chance of thunderstorms in the morning, then a slight chance of showers and thunderstorms in the afternoon. Not as warm with highs in the lower 80s. Northeast winds 5 to 10 miles an hour. Chance of rain 70%. Monday night, mostly cloudy with a 20% chance of showers and thunderstorms. Lows in the upper 60s. Tuesday, mostly sunny. Highs in the upper 80s. Tuesday night, mostly clear. Lows in the lower 70s. Wednesday, sunny. Highs in the mid-90s. Heat index values up to 105. Wednesday night, clear. Lows in the upper 70s. Thursday, mostly sunny. Highs in the mid-90s. Heat index values up to 105. Thursday night, partly cloudy with a slight chance of thunderstorms. A chance of showers. Lows in the mid-70s. Chance of rain 50%. Juneteenth, mostly cloudy in the morning, then becoming mostly sunny. A slight chance of thunderstorms. A chance of showers in the morning, then a slight chance of showers in the afternoon. Highs in the lower 90s. Chance of rain 40%. The forecast key messages for North and Central Texas. Hot and humid conditions will continue today with highs in the 90s and peak heat indices in the 100 to 105 range. More widespread showers and thunderstorms, 60 to 90% chance, will return to the area Sunday and Sunday night. Gusty winds and heavy rainfall will be the main threats. The spotter information statement for North and Central Texas. Spotter activation is not expected at this time. The ultraviolet index forecast for June 14th is 9, or very high. The current time is 3:15 p.m. Central Daylight Time. 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The following reports of weather temperature and wind were made at 3 p.m. DFW Airport, partly sunny, 91, dew point 71, relative humidity 51%, wind south at 17, gusting to 25, pressure 29.90 inches and falling. Fort Worth Metrum, partly sunny, 92, heat index 99, south at 16, gusting to 22. Dallas Love Field, partly sunny, 91, south at 16, gusting to 24. Arlington, partly sunny, 89, southeast at 15, gusting to 28. Denton, mostly sunny, 91, heat index 99, south at 14, gusting to 23. Mineral Wells, mostly sunny, 92, heat index 99, south at 10. Elsewhere around the region, Wichita Falls, sunny, 94, heat index 101, south at 16, gusting to 28. Abilene, mostly sunny, 93, south at 15, gusting to 22. Waco, partly sunny, 92, south at 12. Tyler, partly sunny.
partly sunny, 90, south at 14, gusting to 20. Once again at 3 p.m., DFW Airport, partly sunny, 91, south at 17, gusting to 25. Now let's check on your local forecast for the Dallas-Fort Worth Metroplex. This afternoon, mostly sunny. Highs in the mid-90s. South winds 10 to 15 miles an hour. Tonight, mostly clear. Lows in the upper 70s. South winds 10 to 15 miles an hour, diminishing to 5 to 10 miles an hour after midnight. Sunday, partly sunny. A chance of showers with a slight chance of thunderstorms in the morning, then showers likely with a chance of thunderstorms in the afternoon. Humid with highs in the lower 90s. Temperatures falling into the mid-80s in the afternoon. Southwest winds around 5 miles an hour, becoming east in the afternoon. Chance of rain 70%. Sunday night, mostly cloudy with a chance of thunderstorms. Showers likely. Lows around 70. Northeast winds 5 to 10 miles an hour. Chance of rain 70%. And now the extended forecast. Monday, mostly cloudy. Showers likely with a chance of thunderstorms in the morning, then a slight chance of showers and thunderstorms in the afternoon. Not as warm with highs in the lower 80s. Northeast winds 5 to 10 miles an hour. Chance of rain 70%. Monday night, mostly cloudy with a 20% chance of showers and thunderstorms. Lows in the upper 60s. Tuesday, mostly sunny. Highs in the upper 80s. Tuesday night, mostly clear. Lows in the lower 70s. Wednesday, sunny. Highs in the mid-90s. Heat index values up to 105. Wednesday night, clear. Lows in the upper 70s. Thursday, mostly sunny. Highs in the mid-90s. Heat index values up to 105. Thursday night, partly cloudy with a slight chance of thunderstorms. A chance of showers. Lows in the mid-70s. Chance of rain 50%. Juneteenth, mostly cloudy in the morning, then becoming mostly sunny. A slight chance of thunderstorms. A chance of showers in the morning, then a slight chance of showers in the afternoon. Highs in the lower 90s. Chance of rain 40%. The forecast key messages for North and Central Texas. Hot and humid conditions will continue today with highs in the 90s and peak heat indices in the 100 to 105 range. More widespread showers and thunderstorms, 60 to 90% chance, will return to the area Sunday and Sunday night. Gusty winds and heavy rainfall will be the main threats. The spotter information statement for North and Central Texas. Spotter activation is not expected at this time. The ultraviolet index forecast for June 14th is 9, or very high. The current time is 3:19 p.m. Central Daylight Time. 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The following reports of weather temperature and wind were made at 3 p.m. DFW Airport, partly sunny, 91, dew point 71, relative humidity 51%, wind south at 17, gusting to 25, pressure 29.90 inches and falling. Fort Worth Meacham, partly sunny, 92, heat index 99, south at 16, gusting to 22. Dallas Love Field, partly sunny, 91, south at 16, gusting to 24. Arlington, partly sunny, 89, southeast at 15, gusting to 28. Denton, mostly sunny, 91, heat index 99, south at 14, gusting to 23. Mineral Wells, mostly sunny, 92, heat index 99, south at 10. Elsewhere around the region, Wichita Falls, sunny, 94, heat index 101, south at 16, gusting to 28. Abilene, mostly sunny, 93, south at 15, gusting to 22. Waco, partly sunny, 92, south at 12. Tyler, partly sunny, 90, south at 14, gusting to 20.
Once again at 3 p.m., DFW Airport, partly sunny, 91, south at 17, gusting to 25. Now let's check on your local forecast for the Dallas-Fort Worth Metroplex. This afternoon, mostly sunny. Highs in the mid-90s. South winds 10 to 15 miles an hour. Tonight, mostly clear. Lows in the upper 70s. South winds 10 to 15 miles an hour, diminishing to 5 to 10 miles an hour after midnight. Sunday, partly sunny. A chance of showers with a slight chance of thunderstorms in the morning, then showers likely with a chance of thunderstorms in the afternoon. Humid with highs in the lower 90s. Temperatures falling into the mid-80s in the afternoon. Southwest winds around 5 miles an hour, becoming east in the afternoon. Chance of rain 70%. Sunday night, mostly cloudy with a chance of thunderstorms. Showers likely. Lows around 70. Northeast winds 5 to 10 miles an hour. Chance of rain 70%. And now the extended forecast. Monday, mostly cloudy. Showers likely with a chance of thunderstorms in the morning, then a slight chance of showers and thunderstorms in the afternoon. Not as warm with highs in the lower 80s. Northeast winds 5 to 10 miles an hour. Chance of rain 70%. Monday night, mostly cloudy with a 20% chance of showers and thunderstorms. Lows in the upper 60s. Tuesday, mostly sunny. Highs in the upper 80s. Tuesday night, mostly clear. Lows in the lower 70s. Wednesday, sunny. Highs in the mid-90s. Heat index values up to 105. Wednesday night, clear. Lows in the upper 70s. Thursday, mostly sunny. Highs in the mid-90s. Heat index values up to 105. Thursday night, partly cloudy with a slight chance of thunderstorms. A chance of showers. Lows in the mid-70s. Chance of rain 50%. Juneteenth, mostly cloudy in the morning, then becoming mostly sunny. A slight chance of thunderstorms. A chance of showers in the morning, then a slight chance of showers in the afternoon. Highs in the lower 90s. Chance of rain 40%. The forecast key messages for North and Central Texas. Hot and humid conditions will continue today with highs in the 90s and peak heat indices in the 100 to 105 range. More widespread showers and thunderstorms, 60 to 90% chance, will return to the area Sunday and Sunday night. Gusty winds and heavy rainfall will be the main threats. The spotter information statement for North and Central Texas. Spotter activation is not expected at this time. The ultraviolet index forecast for June 14th is 9, or very high. The current time is 3:24 p.m. Central Daylight Time. 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The following reports of weather temperature and wind were made at 3 p.m. DFW Airport, partly sunny, 91, dew point 71, relative humidity 51%, wind south at 17, gusting to 25, pressure 29.90 inches and falling. Fort Worth Meacham, partly sunny, 92, heat index 99, south at 16, gusting to 22. Dallas Love Field, partly sunny, 91, south at 16, gusting to 24. Arlington, partly sunny, 89, southeast at 15, gusting to 28. Denton, mostly sunny, 91, heat index 99, south at 14, gusting to 23. Mineral Wells, mostly sunny, 92, heat index 99, south at 10. Elsewhere around the region, Wichita Falls, sunny, 94, heat index 101, south at 16, gusting to 28. Abilene, mostly sunny, 93, south at 15, gusting to 22. Waco, partly sunny, 92, south at 12. Tyler, partly sunny, 90, south at 14, gusting to 20.
Once again at 3 p.m., DFW Airport, partly sunny, 91, south at 17, gusting to 25. Now let's check on your local forecast for the Dallas-Fort Worth Metroplex. This afternoon, mostly sunny. Highs in the mid-90s. South winds 10 to 15 miles an hour. Tonight, mostly clear. Lows in the upper 70s. South winds 10 to 15 miles an hour, diminishing to 5 to 10 miles an hour after midnight. Sunday, partly sunny. A chance of showers with a slight chance of thunderstorms in the morning, then showers likely with a chance of thunderstorms in the afternoon. Humid with highs in the lower 90s. Temperatures falling into the mid-80s in the afternoon. Southwest winds around 5 miles an hour, becoming east in the afternoon. Chance of rain 70%. Sunday night, mostly cloudy with a chance of thunderstorms. Showers likely. Lows around 70. Northeast winds 5 to 10 miles an hour. Chance of rain 70%. And now the extended forecast. Monday, mostly cloudy. Showers likely with a chance of thunderstorms in the morning, then a slight chance of showers and thunderstorms in the afternoon. Not as warm with highs in the lower 80s. Northeast winds 5 to 10 miles an hour. Chance of rain 70%. Monday night, mostly cloudy with a 20% chance of showers and thunderstorms. Lows in the upper 60s. Tuesday, mostly sunny. Highs in the upper 80s. Tuesday night, mostly clear. Lows in the lower 70s. Wednesday, sunny. Highs in the mid-90s. Heat index values up to 105. Wednesday night, clear. Lows in the upper 70s. Thursday, mostly sunny. Highs in the mid-90s. Heat index values up to 105. Thursday night, partly cloudy with a slight chance of thunderstorms. A chance of showers. Lows in the mid-70s. Chance of rain 50%. Juneteenth, mostly cloudy in the morning, then becoming mostly sunny. A slight chance of thunderstorms. A chance of showers in the morning, then a slight chance of showers in the afternoon. Highs in the lower 90s. Chance of rain 40%. The forecast key messages for North and Central Texas. Hot and humid conditions will continue today with highs in the 90s and peak heat indices in the 100 to 105 range. More widespread showers and thunderstorms, 60 to 90% chance, will return to the area Sunday and Sunday night. Gusty winds and heavy rainfall will be the main threats. The spotter information statement for North and Central Texas. Spotter activation is not expected at this time. The ultraviolet index forecast for June 14th is 9, or very high. The current time is 3:29 p.m. Central Daylight Time. 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The following reports of weather temperature and wind were made at 3 p.m. DFW Airport, partly sunny, 91, dew point 71, relative humidity 51%, wind south at 17, gusting to 25, pressure 29.90 inches and falling. Fort Worth Meacham, partly sunny, 92, heat index 99, south at 16, gusting to 22. Dallas Love Field, partly sunny, 91, south at 16, gusting to 24. Arlington, partly sunny, 89, southeast at 15, gusting to 28. Denton, mostly sunny, 91, heat index 99, south at 14, gusting to 23. Mineral Wells, mostly sunny, 92, heat index 99, south at 10. Elsewhere around the region, Wichita Falls, sunny, 94, heat index 101, south at 16, gusting to 28. Abilene, mostly sunny, 93, south at 15, gusting to 22. Waco, partly sunny, 92, south at 12. Tyler, partly sunny, 90, south at 14, gusting to 20.
Once again at 3 p.m., DFW Airport, partly sunny, 91, south at 17, gusting to 25. Now let's check on your local forecast for the Dallas-Fort Worth Metroplex. This afternoon, mostly sunny. Highs in the mid-90s. South winds 10 to 15 miles an hour. Tonight, mostly clear. Lows in the upper 70s. South winds 10 to 15 miles an hour, diminishing to 5 to 10 miles an hour after midnight. Sunday, partly sunny. A chance of showers with a slight chance of thunderstorms in the morning, then showers likely with a chance of thunderstorms in the afternoon. Humid with highs in the lower 90s. Temperatures falling into the mid-80s in the afternoon. Southwest winds around 5 miles an hour, becoming east in the afternoon. Chance of rain 70%. Sunday night, mostly cloudy with a chance of thunderstorms. Showers likely. Lows around 70. Northeast winds 5 to 10 miles an hour. Chance of rain 70%. And now the extended forecast. Monday, mostly cloudy. Showers likely with a chance of thunderstorms in the morning, then a slight chance of showers and thunderstorms in the afternoon. Not as warm with highs in the lower 80s. Northeast winds 5 to 10 miles an hour. Chance of rain 70%. Monday night, mostly cloudy with a 20% chance of showers and thunderstorms. Lows in the upper 60s. Tuesday, mostly sunny. Highs in the upper 80s. Tuesday night, mostly clear. Lows in the lower 70s. Wednesday, sunny. Highs in the mid-90s. Heat index values up to 105. Wednesday night, clear. Lows in the upper 70s. Thursday, mostly sunny. Highs in the mid-90s. Heat index values up to 105. Thursday night, partly cloudy with a slight chance of thunderstorms. A chance of showers. Lows in the mid-70s. Chance of rain 50%. Juneteenth, mostly cloudy in the morning, then becoming mostly sunny. A slight chance of thunderstorms. A chance of showers in the morning, then a slight chance of showers in the afternoon. Highs in the lower 90s. Chance of rain 40%. The forecast key messages for North and Central Texas. Hot and humid conditions will continue today with highs in the 90s and peak heat indices in the 100 to 105 range. More widespread showers and thunderstorms, 60 to 90% chance, will return to the area Sunday and Sunday night. Gusty winds and heavy rainfall will be the main threats. The spotter information statement for North and Central Texas. Spotter activation is not expected at this time. The ultraviolet index forecast for June 14th is 9, or very high. The current time is 3:34 p.m. Central Daylight Time. 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The following reports of weather temperature and wind were made at 3 p.m. DFW Airport, partly sunny, 91, dew point 71, relative humidity 51%, wind south at 17, gusting to 25, pressure 29.90 inches and falling. Fort Worth Meacham, partly sunny, 92, heat index 99, south at 16, gusting to 22. Dallas Love Field, partly sunny, 91, south at 16, gusting to 24. Arlington, partly sunny, 89, southeast at 15, gusting to 28. Denton, mostly sunny, 91, heat index 99, south at 14, gusting to 23. Mineral Wells, mostly sunny, 92, heat index 99, south at 10. Elsewhere around the region, Wichita Falls, sunny, 94, heat index 101, south at 16, gusting to 28. Abilene, mostly sunny, 93, south at 15, gusting to 22. Waco, partly sunny, 92, south at 12. Tyler, partly sunny, 90, south at 14, gusting to 20.
Once again at 3 p.m., DFW Airport, partly sunny, 91, south at 17, gusting to 25. Now let's check on your local forecast for the Dallas-Fort Worth Metroplex. This afternoon, mostly sunny. Highs in the mid-90s. South winds 10 to 15 miles an hour. Tonight, mostly clear. Lows in the upper 70s. South winds 10 to 15 miles an hour, diminishing to 5 to 10 miles an hour after midnight. Sunday, partly sunny. A chance of showers with a slight chance of thunderstorms in the morning, then showers likely with a chance of thunderstorms in the afternoon. Humid with highs in the lower 90s. Temperatures falling into the mid-80s in the afternoon. Southwest winds around 5 miles an hour, becoming east in the afternoon. Chance of rain 70%. Sunday night, mostly cloudy with a chance of thunderstorms. Showers likely. Lows around 70. Northeast winds 5 to 10 miles an hour. Chance of rain 70%. And now the extended forecast. Monday, mostly cloudy. Showers likely with a chance of thunderstorms in the morning, then a slight chance of showers and thunderstorms in the afternoon. Not as warm with highs in the lower 80s. Northeast winds 5 to 10 miles an hour. Chance of rain 70%. Monday night, mostly cloudy with a 20% chance of showers and thunderstorms. Lows in the upper 60s. Tuesday, mostly sunny. Highs in the upper 80s. Tuesday night, mostly clear. Lows in the lower 70s. Wednesday, sunny. Highs in the mid-90s. Heat index values up to 105. Wednesday night, clear. Lows in the upper 70s. Thursday, mostly sunny. Highs in the mid-90s. Heat index values up to 105. Thursday night, partly cloudy with a slight chance of thunderstorms. A chance of showers. Lows in the mid-70s. Chance of rain 50%. Juneteenth, mostly cloudy in the morning, then becoming mostly sunny. A slight chance of thunderstorms. A chance of showers in the morning, then a slight chance of showers in the afternoon. Highs in the lower 90s. Chance of rain 40%. The forecast key messages for North and Central Texas. Hot and humid conditions will continue today with highs in the 90s and peak heat indices in the 100 to 105 range. More widespread showers and thunderstorms, 60 to 90% chance, will return to the area Sunday and Sunday night. Gusty winds and heavy rainfall will be the main threats. The spotter information statement for North and Central Texas. Spotter activation is not expected at this time. The ultraviolet index forecast for June 14th is 9, or very high. The current time is 3:39 p.m. Central Daylight Time. 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The following reports of weather temperature and wind were made at 3 p.m. DFW Airport, partly sunny, 91, dew point 71, relative humidity 51%, wind south at 17, gusting to 25, pressure 29.90 inches and falling. Fort Worth Meacham, partly sunny, 92, heat index 99, south at 16, gusting to 22. Dallas Love Field, partly sunny, 91, south at 16, gusting to 24. Arlington, partly sunny, 89, southeast at 15, gusting to 28. Denton, mostly sunny, 91, heat index 99, south at 14, gusting to 23. Mineral Wells, mostly sunny, 92, heat index 99, south at 10. Elsewhere around the region, Wichita Falls, sunny, 94, heat index 101, south at 16, gusting to 28. Abilene, mostly sunny, 93, south at 15, gusting to 22. Waco, partly sunny, 92, south at 12. Tyler, partly sunny, 90, south at 14, gusting to 20. Once again at 3 p.m.,
DFW Airport, partly sunny, 91, south at 17, gusting to 25. Now let's check on your local forecast for the Dallas-Fort Worth Metroplex. This afternoon, mostly sunny. Highs in the mid-90s. South winds 10 to 15 miles an hour. Tonight, mostly clear. Lows in the upper 70s. South winds 10 to 15 miles an hour, diminishing to 5 to 10 miles an hour after midnight. Sunday, partly sunny. A chance of showers with a slight chance of thunderstorms in the morning, then showers likely with a chance of thunderstorms in the afternoon. Humid with highs in the lower 90s. Temperatures falling into the mid-80s in the afternoon. Southwest winds around 5 miles an hour, becoming east in the afternoon. Chance of rain 70%. Sunday night, mostly cloudy with a chance of thunderstorms. Showers likely. Lows around 70. Northeast winds 5 to 10 miles an hour. Chance of rain 70%. And now the extended forecast. Monday, mostly cloudy. Showers likely with a chance of thunderstorms in the morning, then a slight chance of showers and thunderstorms in the afternoon. Not as warm with highs in the lower 80s. Northeast winds 5 to 10 miles an hour. Chance of rain 70%. Monday night, mostly cloudy with a 20% chance of showers and thunderstorms. Lows in the upper 60s. Tuesday, mostly sunny. Highs in the upper 80s. Tuesday night, mostly clear. Lows in the lower 70s. Wednesday, sunny. Highs in the mid-90s. Heat index values up to 105. Wednesday night, clear. Lows in the upper 70s. Thursday, mostly sunny. Highs in the mid-90s. Heat index values up to 105. Thursday night, partly cloudy with a slight chance of thunderstorms. A chance of showers. Lows in the mid-70s. Chance of rain 50%. Juneteenth, mostly cloudy in the morning, then becoming mostly sunny. A slight chance of thunderstorms. A chance of showers in the morning, then a slight chance of showers in the afternoon. Highs in the lower 90s. Chance of rain 40%. The forecast key messages for North and Central Texas. Hot and humid conditions will continue today with highs in the 90s and peak heat indices in the 100 to 105 range. More widespread showers and thunderstorms, 60 to 90% chance, will return to the area Sunday and Sunday night. Gusty winds and heavy rainfall will be the main threats. The spotter information statement for North and Central Texas. Spotter activation is not expected at this time. The ultraviolet index forecast for June 14th is 9, or very high. The current time is 3:44 p.m. Central Daylight Time. 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The following reports of weather temperature and wind were made at 3 p.m. DFW Airport, partly sunny, 91, dew point 71, relative humidity 51%, wind south at 17, gusting to 25, pressure 29.90 inches and falling. Fort Worth Meacham, partly sunny, 92, heat index 99, south at 16, gusting to 22. Dallas Love Field, partly sunny, 91, south at 16, gusting to 24. Arlington, partly sunny, 89, southeast at 15, gusting to 28. Denton, mostly sunny, 91, heat index 99, south at 14, gusting to 23. Mineral Wells, mostly sunny, 92, heat index 99, south at 10. Elsewhere around the region, Wichita Falls, sunny, 94, heat index 101, south at 16, gusting to 28. Abilene, mostly sunny, 93, south at 15, gusting to 22. Waco, partly sunny, 92, south at 12. Tyler, partly sunny, 90, south at 14, gusting to 20. Once again at 3 p.m., DFW Airport, partly sunny, 91, south at 17,
gusting to 25. Now let's check on your local forecast for the Dallas-Fort Worth Metroplex. This afternoon, mostly sunny. Highs in the mid-90s. South winds 10 to 15 miles an hour. Tonight, mostly clear. Lows in the upper 70s. South winds 10 to 15 miles an hour, diminishing to 5 to 10 miles an hour after midnight. Sunday, partly sunny. A chance of showers with a slight chance of thunderstorms in the morning, then showers likely with a chance of thunderstorms in the afternoon. Humid with highs in the lower 90s. Temperatures falling into the mid-80s in the afternoon. Southwest winds around 5 miles an hour, becoming east in the afternoon. Chance of rain 70%. Sunday night, mostly cloudy with a chance of thunderstorms. Showers likely. Lows around 70. Northeast winds 5 to 10 miles an hour. Chance of rain 70%. And now the extended forecast. Monday, mostly cloudy. Showers likely with a chance of thunderstorms in the morning, then a slight chance of showers and thunderstorms in the afternoon. Not as warm with highs in the lower 80s. Northeast winds 5 to 10 miles an hour. Chance of rain 70%. Monday night, mostly cloudy with a 20% chance of showers and thunderstorms. Lows in the upper 60s. Tuesday, mostly sunny. Highs in the upper 80s. Tuesday night, mostly clear. Lows in the lower 70s. Wednesday, sunny. Highs in the mid-90s. Heat index values up to 105. Wednesday night, clear. Lows in the upper 70s. Thursday, mostly sunny. Highs in the mid-90s. Heat index values up to 105. Thursday night, partly cloudy with a slight chance of thunderstorms. A chance of showers. Lows in the mid-70s. Chance of rain 50%. Juneteenth, mostly cloudy in the morning, then becoming mostly sunny. A slight chance of thunderstorms. A chance of showers in the morning, then a slight chance of showers in the afternoon. Highs in the lower 90s. Chance of rain 40%. The forecast key messages for North and Central Texas. Hot and humid conditions will continue today with highs in the 90s and peak heat indices in the 100 to 105 range. More widespread showers and thunderstorms, 60 to 90% chance, will return to the area Sunday and Sunday night. Gusty winds and heavy rainfall will be the main threats. The spotter information statement for North and Central Texas. Spotter activation is not expected at this time. The ultraviolet index forecast for June 14th is 9, or very high. The current time is 3:49 p.m. Central Daylight Time. 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The following reports of weather temperature and wind were made at 3 p.m. DFW Airport, partly sunny, 91, dew point 71, relative humidity 51%, wind south at 17, gusting to 25, pressure 29.90 inches and falling. Fort Worth Meacham, partly sunny, 92, heat index 99, south at 16, gusting to 22. Dallas Love Field, partly sunny, 91, south at 16, gusting to 24. Arlington, partly sunny, 89, southeast at 15, gusting to 28. Denton, mostly sunny, 91, heat index 99, south at 14, gusting to 23. Mineral Wells, mostly sunny, 92, heat index 99, south at 10. Elsewhere around the region, Wichita Falls, sunny, 94, heat index 101, south at 16, gusting to 28. Abilene, mostly sunny, 93, south at 15, gusting to 22. Waco, partly sunny, 92, south at 12. Tyler, partly sunny, 90, south at 14, gusting to 20. Once again at 3 p.m., DFW Airport, partly sunny, 91, south at 17, gusting to 25.
Now let's check on your local forecast for the Dallas-Fort Worth Metroplex. This afternoon, mostly sunny. Highs in the mid-90s. South winds 10 to 15 miles an hour. Tonight, mostly clear. Lows in the upper 70s. South winds 10 to 15 miles an hour, diminishing to 5 to 10 miles an hour after midnight. Sunday, partly sunny. A chance of showers with a slight chance of thunderstorms in the morning, then showers likely with a chance of thunderstorms in the afternoon. Humid with highs in the lower 90s. Temperatures falling into the mid-80s in the afternoon. Southwest winds around 5 miles an hour, becoming east in the afternoon. Chance of rain 70%. Sunday night, mostly cloudy with a chance of thunderstorms. Showers likely. Lows around 70. Northeast winds 5 to 10 miles an hour. Chance of rain 70%. And now the extended forecast. Monday, mostly cloudy. Showers likely with a chance of thunderstorms in the morning, then a slight chance of showers and thunderstorms in the afternoon. Not as warm with highs in the lower 80s. Northeast winds 5 to 10 miles an hour. Chance of rain 70%. Monday night, mostly cloudy with a 20% chance of showers and thunderstorms. Lows in the upper 60s. Tuesday, mostly sunny. Highs in the upper 80s. Tuesday night, mostly clear. Lows in the lower 70s. Wednesday, sunny. Highs in the mid-90s. Heat index values up to 105. Wednesday night, clear. Lows in the upper 70s. Thursday, mostly sunny. Highs in the mid-90s. Heat index values up to 105. Thursday night, partly cloudy with a slight chance of thunderstorms. A chance of showers. Lows in the mid-70s. Chance of rain 50%. Juneteenth, mostly cloudy in the morning, then becoming mostly sunny. A slight chance of thunderstorms. A chance of showers in the morning, then a slight chance of showers in the afternoon. Highs in the lower 90s. Chance of rain 40%. The forecast key messages for North and Central Texas. Hot and humid conditions will continue today with highs in the 90s and peak heat indices in the 100 to 105 range. More widespread showers and thunderstorms, 60 to 90% chance, will return to the area Sunday and Sunday night. Gusty winds and heavy rainfall will be the main threats. The spotter information statement for North and Central Texas. Spotter activation is not expected at this time. The ultraviolet index forecast for June 14th is 9, or very high. The current time is 3:54 p.m. Central Daylight Time. 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The following reports of weather temperature and wind were made at 3 p.m. DFW Airport, partly sunny, 91, dew point 71, relative humidity 51%, wind south at 17, gusting to 25, pressure 29.90 inches and falling. Fort Worth Meacham, partly sunny, 92, heat index 99, south at 16, gusting to 22. Dallas Love Field, partly sunny, 91, south at 16, gusting to 24. Arlington, partly sunny, 89, southeast at 15, gusting to 28. Denton, mostly sunny, 91, heat index 99, south at 14, gusting to 23. Mineral Wells, mostly sunny, 92, heat index 99, south at 10. Elsewhere around the region, Wichita Falls, sunny, 94, heat index 101, south at 16, gusting to 28. Abilene, mostly sunny, 93, south at 15, gusting to 22. Waco, partly sunny, 92, south at 12. Tyler, partly sunny, 90, south at 14, gusting to 20. Once again at 3 p.m., DFW Airport, partly sunny, 91, south at 17, gusting to 25.
Now let's check on your local forecast for the Dallas-Fort Worth Metroplex. This afternoon, mostly sunny. Highs in the mid-90s. South winds 10 to 15 miles an hour. Tonight, mostly clear. Lows in the upper 70s. South winds 10 to 15 miles an hour, diminishing to 5 to 10 miles an hour after midnight. Sunday, partly sunny. A chance of showers with a slight chance of thunderstorms in the morning, then showers likely with a chance of thunderstorms in the afternoon. Humid with highs in the lower 90s. Temperatures falling into the mid-80s in the afternoon. Southwest winds around 5 miles an hour, becoming east in the afternoon. Chance of rain 70%. Sunday night, mostly cloudy with a chance of thunderstorms. Showers likely. Lows around 70. Northeast winds 5 to 10 miles an hour. Chance of rain 70%. And now the extended forecast. Monday, mostly cloudy. Showers likely with a chance of thunderstorms in the morning, then a slight chance of showers and thunderstorms in the afternoon. Not as warm with highs in the lower 80s. Northeast winds 5 to 10 miles an hour. Chance of rain 70%. Monday night, mostly cloudy with a 20% chance of showers and thunderstorms. Lows in the upper 60s. Tuesday, mostly sunny. Highs in the upper 80s. Tuesday night, mostly clear. Lows in the lower 70s. Wednesday, sunny. Highs in the mid-90s. Heat index values up to 105. Wednesday night, clear. Lows in the upper 70s. Thursday, mostly sunny. Highs in the mid-90s. Heat index values up to 105. Thursday night, partly cloudy with a slight chance of thunderstorms. A chance of showers. Lows in the mid-70s. Chance of rain 50%. Juneteenth, mostly cloudy in the morning, then becoming mostly sunny. A slight chance of thunderstorms. A chance of showers in the morning, then a slight chance of showers in the afternoon. Highs in the lower 90s. Chance of rain 40%. The forecast key messages for North and Central Texas. Hot and humid conditions will continue today with highs in the 90s and peak heat indices in the 100 to 105 range. More widespread showers and thunderstorms, 60 to 90% chance, will return to the area Sunday and Sunday night. Gusty winds and heavy rainfall will be the main threats. The spotter information statement for North and Central Texas. Spotter activation is not expected at this time. The ultraviolet index forecast for June 14th is 9, or very high. The current time is 3:59 p.m. Central Daylight Time. 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The following reports of weather temperature and wind were made at 3 p.m. DFW Airport, partly sunny, 91, dew point 71, relative humidity 51%, wind south at 17, gusting to 25, pressure 29.90 inches and falling. Fort Worth Meacham, partly sunny, 92, heat index 99, south at 16, gusting to 22. Dallas Love Field, partly sunny, 91, south at 16, gusting to 24. Arlington, partly sunny, 89, southeast at 15, gusting to 28. Denton, mostly sunny, 91, heat index 99, south at 14, gusting to 23. Mineral Wells, mostly sunny, 92, heat index 99, south at 10. Elsewhere around the region, Wichita Falls, sunny, 94, heat index 101, south at 16, gusting to 28. Abilene, mostly sunny, 93, south at 15, gusting to 22. Waco, partly sunny, 92, south at 12. Tyler, partly sunny, 90, south at 14, gusting to 20. Once again at 3 p.m., DFW Airport, partly sunny, 91, south at 17, gusting to 25.
Now let's check on your local forecast for the Dallas-Fort Worth Metroplex. This afternoon, mostly sunny. Highs in the mid-90s. South winds 10 to 15 miles an hour. Tonight, mostly clear. Lows in the upper 70s. South winds 10 to 15 miles an hour, diminishing to 5 to 10 miles an hour after midnight. Sunday, partly sunny. A chance of showers with a slight chance of thunderstorms in the morning, then showers likely with a chance of thunderstorms in the afternoon.

showers and thunderstorms in the afternoon. Not as warm with highs in the lower 80s. Northeast winds 5 to 10 miles an hour. Chance of rain 70%. Monday night, mostly cloudy with a 20% chance of showers and thunderstorms. Lows in the upper 60s. Tuesday, mostly sunny. Highs in the upper 80s. Tuesday night, mostly clear. Lows in the lower 70s. Wednesday, sunny. Highs in the mid-90s. Heat index values up to 105. Wednesday night, clear. Lows in the upper 70s. Thursday, mostly sunny. Highs in the mid-90s. Heat index values up to 105. Thursday night, partly cloudy with a slight chance of thunderstorms. A chance of showers. Lows in the mid-70s. Chance of rain 50%. Juneteenth, mostly cloudy in the morning, then becoming mostly sunny. A slight chance of thunderstorms. A chance of showers in the morning, then a slight chance of showers in the afternoon. Highs in the lower 90s. Chance of rain 40%. The forecast key messages for North and Central Texas. Hot and humid conditions will continue today with highs in the 90s and peak heat indices in the 100 to 105 range. More widespread showers and thunderstorms, 60 to 90% chance, will return to the area Sunday and Sunday night. Gusty winds and heavy rainfall will be the main threats. The spotter information statement for North and Central Texas. Spotter activation is not expected at this time. The ultraviolet index forecast for June 14th is 9, or very high. The current time is 4:04 p.m. Central Daylight Time. 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The following reports of weather temperature and wind were made at 4 p.m. DFW Airport, partly sunny, 91, dew point 71, relative humidity 51%, wind south at 16, gusting to 23, pressure 29.89 inches and falling. Fort Worth Meacham, mostly sunny, 92, heat index 99, southwest at 13. Dallas Love Field, partly sunny, 91, south at 13, gusting to 20. Arlington, mostly sunny, 89, south at 13, gusting to 23. Denton, mostly sunny, 92, heat index 101, south at 14, gusting to 25. Mineral Wells, mostly sunny, 92, heat index 99, south at 15, gusting to 23. Elsewhere around the region, Wichita Falls, sunny, 95, heat index 103, south at 10, gusting to 24. Abilene, mostly sunny, 94, south at 14, gusting to 21. Waco, partly sunny, 93, heat index 101, south at 16. Tyler, partly sunny, 92, south at 13. Once again at 4 p.m., DFW Airport, partly sunny, 91, south at 16, gusting to 23. Now let's check on your local forecast for the Dallas-Fort Worth Metroplex. This afternoon, mostly sunny. Highs in the mid-90s. South winds 10 to 15 miles an hour. Tonight, mostly clear. Lows in the upper 70s. South winds 10 to 15 miles an hour, diminishing to 5 to 10 miles an hour after midnight. Sunday, partly sunny. A chance of showers with a slight chance of thunderstorms in the morning, then showers likely with a chance of thunderstorms in the afternoon. Humid with highs in the lower 90s. Temperatures falling into the mid-80s in the afternoon. Southwest winds around 5 miles an hour, becoming east in the afternoon. Chance of rain 70%. Sunday night, mostly cloudy with a chance of thunderstorms. Showers likely. Lows around 70. Northeast winds 5 to 10 miles an hour. Chance of rain 70%. And now the extended forecast. Monday, mostly cloudy. Showers likely with a chance of thunderstorms in the morning, then a slight chance of showers and thunderstorms in the afternoon. Not as

storm with highs in the lower 80s. Northeast winds 5 to 10 miles an hour. Chance of rain 70%. Monday night, mostly cloudy with a 20% chance of showers and thunderstorms. Lows in the upper 60s. Tuesday, mostly sunny. Highs in the upper 80s. Tuesday night, mostly clear. Lows in the lower 70s. Wednesday, sunny. Highs in the mid-90s. Heat index values up to 105. Wednesday night, clear. Lows in the upper 70s. Thursday, mostly sunny. Highs in the mid-90s. Heat index values up to 105. Thursday night, partly cloudy with a slight chance of thunderstorms. A chance of showers. Lows in the mid-70s. Chance of rain 50%. Juneteenth, mostly cloudy in the morning, then becoming mostly sunny. A slight chance of thunderstorms. A chance of showers in the morning, then a slight chance of showers in the afternoon. Highs in the lower 90s. Chance of rain 40%. The forecast key messages for North and Central Texas. Hot and humid conditions will continue today with highs in the 90s and peak heat indices in the 100 to 105 range. More widespread showers and thunderstorms, 60 to 90% chance, will return to the area Sunday and Sunday night. Gusty winds and heavy rainfall will be the main threats. The spotter information statement for North and Central Texas. Spotter activation is not expected at this time. The ultraviolet index forecast for June 14th is 9, or very high. The current time is 4:09 p.m. Central Daylight Time. 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The following reports of weather temperature and wind were made at 4 p.m. DFW Airport, partly sunny, 91, dew point 71, relative humidity 51%, wind south at 16, gusting to 23, pressure 29.89 inches and falling. Fort Worth Meacham, mostly sunny, 92, heat index 99, southwest at 13. Dallas Love Field, partly sunny, 91, south at 13, gusting to 20. Arlington, mostly sunny, 89, south at 13, gusting to 23. Denton, mostly sunny, 92, heat index 101, south at 14, gusting to 25. Mineral Wells, mostly sunny, 92, heat index 99, south at 15, gusting to 23. Elsewhere around the region, Wichita Falls, sunny, 95, heat index 103, south at 10, gusting to 24. Abilene, mostly sunny, 94, south at 14, gusting to 21. Waco, partly sunny, 93, heat index 101, south at 16. Tyler, partly sunny, 92, south at 13. Once again at 4 p.m., DFW Airport, partly sunny, 91, south at 16, gusting to 23. The following reports of weather temperature and wind were made at 4 p.m. DFW Airport, partly sunny, 91, dew point 71, relative humidity 51%, wind south at 16, gusting to 23, pressure 29.89 inches and falling. Fort Worth Meacham, partly sunny, 92, heat index 99, southwest at 13. Dallas Love Field, partly sunny, 91, south at 13, gusting to 20. Arlington, mostly sunny, 89, south at 13, gusting to 23. Denton, mostly sunny, 92, heat index 101, south at 14, gusting to 25. Mineral Wells, mostly sunny, 92, heat index 99, south at 15, gusting to 23. Elsewhere around the region, Wichita Falls, sunny, 95, heat index 103, south at 10, gusting to 24. Abilene, mostly sunny, 94, south at 14, gusting to 21. Waco, partly sunny, 93, heat index 101, south at 16. Tyler, mostly
mostly sunny, 92, south at 13. Once again at 4 p.m., DFW Airport, partly sunny, 91, south at 16, gusting to 23. Now let's check on your local forecast for the Dallas-Fort Worth Metroplex. This afternoon, mostly sunny. Highs in the mid-90s. South winds 10 to 15 miles an hour. Tonight, mostly clear. Lows in the upper 70s. South winds 10 to 15 miles an hour, diminishing to 5 to 10 miles an hour after midnight. Sunday, partly sunny. A chance of showers with a slight chance of thunderstorms in the morning, then showers likely with a chance of thunderstorms in the afternoon. Humid with highs in the lower 90s. Temperatures falling into the mid-80s in the afternoon. Southwest winds around 5 miles an hour, becoming east in the afternoon. Chance of rain 70%. Sunday night, mostly cloudy with a chance of thunderstorms. Showers likely. Lows around 70. Northeast winds 5 to 10 miles an hour. Chance of rain 70%. And now the extended forecast. Monday, mostly cloudy. Showers likely with a chance of thunderstorms in the morning, then a slight chance of showers and thunderstorms in the afternoon. Not as warm with highs in the lower 80s. Northeast winds 5 to 10 miles an hour. Chance of rain 70%. Monday night, mostly cloudy with a 20% chance of showers and thunderstorms. Lows in the upper 60s. Tuesday, mostly sunny. Highs in the upper 80s. Tuesday night, mostly clear. Lows in the lower 70s. Wednesday, sunny. Highs in the mid-90s. Heat index values up to 105. Wednesday night, clear. Lows in the upper 70s. Thursday, mostly sunny. Highs in the mid-90s. Heat index values up to 105. Thursday night, partly cloudy with a slight chance of thunderstorms. A chance of showers. Lows in the mid-70s. Chance of rain 50%. Juneteenth, mostly cloudy in the morning, then becoming mostly sunny. A slight chance of thunderstorms. A chance of showers in the morning, then a slight chance of showers in the afternoon. Highs in the lower 90s. Chance of rain 40%. The forecast key messages for North and Central Texas. Hot and humid conditions will continue today with highs in the 90s and peak heat indices in the 100 to 105 range. More widespread showers and thunderstorms, 60 to 90% chance, will return to the area Sunday and Sunday night. Gusty winds and heavy rainfall will be the main threats. The spotter information statement for North and Central Texas. Spotter activation is not expected at this time. The ultraviolet index forecast for June 14th is 9, or very high. The current time is 4:15 p.m. Central Daylight Time. 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The following reports of weather temperature and wind were made at 4 p.m. DFW Airport, partly sunny, 91, dew point 71, relative humidity 51%, wind south at 16, gusting to 23, pressure 29.89 inches and falling. Fort Worth Meacham, partly sunny, 92, heat index 99, southwest at 13. Dallas Love Field, partly sunny, 91, south at 13, gusting to 20. Arlington, mostly sunny, 89, south at 13, gusting to 23. Denton, mostly sunny, 92, heat index 101, south at 14, gusting to 25. Mineral Wells, mostly sunny, 92, heat index 99, south at 15, gusting to 23. Elsewhere around the region, Wichita Falls, sunny, 95, heat index 103, south at 10, gusting to 24. Abilene, mostly sunny, 94, south at 14, gusting to 21. Waco, partly sunny, 93, heat index 101, south at 16. Tyler, mostly sunny, 92, south at 13.
Once again at 4 p.m., DFW Airport, partly sunny, 91, south at 16, gusting to 23. Now let's check on your local forecast for the Dallas-Fort Worth Metroplex. This afternoon, mostly sunny. Highs in the mid-90s. South winds 10 to 15 miles an hour. Tonight, mostly clear. Lows in the upper 70s. South winds 10 to 15 miles an hour, diminishing to 5 to 10 miles an hour after midnight. Sunday, partly sunny. A chance of showers with a slight chance of thunderstorms in the morning, then showers likely with a chance of thunderstorms in the afternoon. Humid with highs in the lower 90s. Temperatures falling into the mid-80s in the afternoon. Southwest winds around 5 miles an hour, becoming east in the afternoon. Chance of rain 70%. Sunday night, mostly cloudy with a chance of thunderstorms. Showers likely. Lows around 70. Northeast winds 5 to 10 miles an hour. Chance of rain 70%. And now the extended forecast. Monday, mostly cloudy. Showers likely with a chance of thunderstorms in the morning, then a slight chance of showers and thunderstorms in the afternoon. Not as warm with highs in the lower 80s. Northeast winds 5 to 10 miles an hour. Chance of rain 70%. Monday night, mostly cloudy with a 20% chance of showers and thunderstorms. Lows in the upper 60s. Tuesday, mostly sunny. Highs in the upper 80s. Tuesday night, mostly clear. Lows in the lower 70s. Wednesday, sunny. Highs in the mid-90s. Heat index values up to 105. Wednesday night, clear. Lows in the upper 70s. Thursday, mostly sunny. Highs in the mid-90s. Heat index values up to 105. Thursday night, partly cloudy with a slight chance of thunderstorms. A chance of showers. Lows in the mid-70s. Chance of rain 50%. Juneteenth, mostly cloudy in the morning, then becoming mostly sunny. A slight chance of thunderstorms. A chance of showers in the morning, then a slight chance of showers in the afternoon. Highs in the lower 90s. Chance of rain 40%. The forecast key messages for North and Central Texas. Hot and humid conditions will continue today with highs in the 90s and peak heat indices in the 100 to 105 range. More widespread showers and thunderstorms, 60 to 90% chance, will return to the area Sunday and Sunday night. Gusty winds and heavy rainfall will be the main threats. The spotter information statement for North and Central Texas. Spotter activation is not expected at this time. The ultraviolet index forecast for June 14th is 9, or very high. The current time is 4:20 p.m. Central Daylight Time. 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The following reports of weather temperature and wind were made at 4 p.m. DFW Airport, partly sunny, 91, dew point 71, relative humidity 51%, wind south at 16, gusting to 23, pressure 29.89 inches and falling. Fort Worth Meacham, partly sunny, 92, heat index 99, southwest at 13. Dallas Love Field, partly sunny, 91, south at 13, gusting to 20. Arlington, mostly sunny, 89, south at 13, gusting to 23. Denton, mostly sunny, 92, heat index 101, south at 14, gusting to 25. Mineral Wells, mostly sunny, 92, heat index 99, south at 15, gusting to 23. Elsewhere around the region, Wichita Falls, sunny, 95, heat index 103, south at 10, gusting to 24. Abilene, mostly sunny, 94, south at 14, gusting to 21. Waco, partly sunny, 93, heat index 101, south at 16. Tyler, mostly sunny, 92, south at 13.
Once again at 4 p.m., DFW Airport, partly sunny, 91, south at 16, gusting to 23. Now let's check on your local forecast for the Dallas-Fort Worth Metroplex. This afternoon, mostly sunny. Highs in the mid-90s. South winds 10 to 15 miles an hour. Tonight, mostly clear. Lows in the upper 70s. South winds 10 to 15 miles an hour, diminishing to 5 to 10 miles an hour after midnight. Sunday, partly sunny. A chance of showers with a slight chance of thunderstorms in the morning, then showers likely with a chance of thunderstorms in the afternoon. Humid with highs in the lower 90s. Temperatures falling into the mid-80s in the afternoon. Southwest winds around 5 miles an hour, becoming east in the afternoon. Chance of rain 70%. Sunday night, mostly cloudy with a chance of thunderstorms. Showers likely. Lows around 70. Northeast winds 5 to 10 miles an hour. Chance of rain 70%. And now the extended forecast. Monday, mostly cloudy. Showers likely with a chance of thunderstorms in the morning, then a slight chance of showers and thunderstorms in the afternoon. Not as warm with highs in the lower 80s. Northeast winds 5 to 10 miles an hour. Chance of rain 70%. Monday night, mostly cloudy with a 20% chance of showers and thunderstorms. Lows in the upper 60s. Tuesday, mostly sunny. Highs in the upper 80s. Tuesday night, mostly clear. Lows in the lower 70s. Wednesday, sunny. Highs in the mid-90s. Heat index values up to 105. Wednesday night, clear. Lows in the upper 70s. Thursday, mostly sunny. Highs in the mid-90s. Heat index values up to 105. Thursday night, partly cloudy with a slight chance of thunderstorms. A chance of showers. Lows in the mid-70s. Chance of rain 50%. Juneteenth, mostly cloudy in the morning, then becoming mostly sunny. A slight chance of thunderstorms. A chance of showers in the morning, then a slight chance of showers in the afternoon. Highs in the lower 90s. Chance of rain 40%. The forecast key messages for North and Central Texas. Hot and humid conditions will continue today with highs in the 90s and peak heat indices in the 100 to 105 range. More widespread showers and thunderstorms, 60 to 90% chance, will return to the area Sunday and Sunday night. Gusty winds and heavy rainfall will be the main threats. The spotter information statement for North and Central Texas. Spotter activation is not expected at this time. The ultraviolet index forecast for June 14th is 9, or very high. The current time is 4:25 p.m. Central Daylight Time. 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The following reports of weather temperature and wind were made at 4 p.m. DFW Airport, partly sunny, 91, dew point 71, relative humidity 51%, wind south at 16, gusting to 23, pressure 29.89 inches and falling. Fort Worth Meacham, partly sunny, 92, heat index 99, southwest at 13. Dallas Love Field, partly sunny, 91, south at 13, gusting to 20. Arlington, mostly sunny, 89, south at 13, gusting to 23. Denton, mostly sunny, 92, heat index 101, south at 14, gusting to 25. Mineral Wells, mostly sunny, 92, heat index 99, south at 15, gusting to 23. Elsewhere around the region, Wichita Falls, sunny, 95, heat index 103, south at 10, gusting to 24. Abilene, mostly sunny, 94, south at 14, gusting to 21. Waco, partly sunny, 93, heat index 101, south at 16. Tyler, mostly sunny, 92, south at 13.
Once again at 4 p.m., DFW Airport, partly sunny, 91, south at 16, gusting to 23. Now let's check on your local forecast for the Dallas-Fort Worth Metroplex. This afternoon, mostly sunny. Highs in the mid-90s. South winds 10 to 15 miles an hour. Tonight, mostly clear. Lows in the upper 70s. South winds 10 to 15 miles an hour, diminishing to 5 to 10 miles an hour after midnight. Sunday, partly sunny. A chance of showers with a slight chance of thunderstorms in the morning, then showers likely with a chance of thunderstorms in the afternoon. Humid with highs in the lower 90s. Temperatures falling into the mid-80s in the afternoon. Southwest winds around 5 miles an hour, becoming east in the afternoon. Chance of rain 70%. Sunday night, mostly cloudy with a chance of thunderstorms. Showers likely. Lows around 70. Northeast winds 5 to 10 miles an hour. Chance of rain 70%. And now the extended forecast. Monday, mostly cloudy. Showers likely with a chance of thunderstorms in the morning, then a slight chance of showers and thunderstorms in the afternoon. Not as warm with highs in the lower 80s. Northeast winds 5 to 10 miles an hour. Chance of rain 70%. Monday night, mostly cloudy with a 20% chance of showers and thunderstorms. Lows in the upper 60s. Tuesday, mostly sunny. Highs in the upper 80s. Tuesday night, mostly clear. Lows in the lower 70s. Wednesday, sunny. Highs in the mid-90s. Heat index values up to 105. Wednesday night, clear. Lows in the upper 70s. Thursday, mostly sunny. Highs in the mid-90s. Heat index values up to 105. Thursday night, partly cloudy with a slight chance of thunderstorms. A chance of showers. Lows in the mid-70s. Chance of rain 50%. Juneteenth, mostly cloudy in the morning, then becoming mostly sunny. A slight chance of thunderstorms. A chance of showers in the morning, then a slight chance of showers in the afternoon. Highs in the lower 90s. Chance of rain 40%. The forecast key messages for North and Central Texas. Hot and humid conditions will continue today with highs in the 90s and peak heat indices in the 100 to 105 range. More widespread showers and thunderstorms, 60 to 90% chance, will return to the area Sunday and Sunday night. Gusty winds and heavy rainfall will be the main threats. The spotter information statement for North and Central Texas. Spotter activation is not expected at this time. The ultraviolet index forecast for June 14th is 9, or very high. The current time is 4:30 p.m. Central Daylight Time. 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The following reports of weather temperature and wind were made at 4 p.m. DFW Airport, partly sunny, 91, dew point 71, relative humidity 51%, wind south at 16, gusting to 23, pressure 29.89 inches and falling. Fort Worth Meacham, partly sunny, 92, heat index 99, southwest at 13. Dallas Love Field, partly sunny, 91, south at 13, gusting to 20. Arlington, mostly sunny, 89, south at 13, gusting to 23. Denton, mostly sunny, 92, heat index 101, south at 14, gusting to 25. Mineral Wells, mostly sunny, 92, heat index 99, south at 15, gusting to 23. Elsewhere around the region, Wichita Falls, sunny, 95, heat index 103, south at 10, gusting to 24. Abilene, mostly sunny, 94, south at 14, gusting to 21. Waco, partly sunny, 93, heat index 101, south at 16. Tyler, mostly sunny, 92, south at 13.
Once again at 4 p.m., DFW Airport, partly sunny, 91, south at 16, gusting to 23. Now let's check on your local forecast for the Dallas-Fort Worth Metroplex. This afternoon, mostly sunny. Highs in the mid-90s. South winds 10 to 15 miles an hour. Tonight, mostly clear. Lows in the upper 70s. South winds 10 to 15 miles an hour, diminishing to 5 to 10 miles an hour after midnight. Sunday, partly sunny. A chance of showers with a slight chance of thunderstorms in the morning, then showers likely with a chance of thunderstorms in the afternoon. Humid with highs in the lower 90s. Temperatures falling into the mid-80s in the afternoon. Southwest winds around 5 miles an hour, becoming east in the afternoon. Chance of rain 70%. Sunday night, mostly cloudy with a chance of thunderstorms. Showers likely. Lows around 70. Northeast winds 5 to 10 miles an hour. Chance of rain 70%. And now the extended forecast. Monday, mostly cloudy. Showers likely with a chance of thunderstorms in the morning, then a slight chance of showers and thunderstorms in the afternoon. Not as warm with highs in the lower 80s. Northeast winds 5 to 10 miles an hour. Chance of rain 70%. Monday night, mostly cloudy with a 20% chance of showers and thunderstorms. Lows in the upper 60s. Tuesday, mostly sunny. Highs in the upper 80s. Tuesday night, mostly clear. Lows in the lower 70s. Wednesday, sunny. Highs in the mid-90s. Heat index values up to 105. Wednesday night, clear. Lows in the upper 70s. Thursday, mostly sunny. Highs in the mid-90s. Heat index values up to 105. Thursday night, partly cloudy with a slight chance of thunderstorms. A chance of showers. Lows in the mid-70s. Chance of rain 50%. Juneteenth, mostly cloudy in the morning, then becoming mostly sunny. A slight chance of thunderstorms. A chance of showers in the morning, then a slight chance of showers in the afternoon. Highs in the lower 90s. Chance of rain 40%. The forecast key messages for North and Central Texas. Hot and humid conditions will continue today with highs in the 90s and peak heat indices in the 100 to 105 range. More widespread showers and thunderstorms, 60 to 90% chance, will return to the area Sunday and Sunday night. Gusty winds and heavy rainfall will be the main threats. The spotter information statement for North and Central Texas. Spotter activation is not expected at this time. The ultraviolet index forecast for June 14th is 9, or very high. The current time is 4:35 p.m. Central Daylight Time. 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The following reports of weather temperature and wind were made at 4 p.m. DFW Airport, partly sunny, 91, dew point 71, relative humidity 51%, wind south at 16, gusting to 23, pressure 29.89 inches and falling. Fort Worth Meacham, partly sunny, 92, heat index 99, southwest at 13. Dallas Love Field, partly sunny, 91, south at 13, gusting to 20. Arlington, mostly sunny, 89, south at 13, gusting to 23. Denton, mostly sunny, 92, heat index 101, south at 14, gusting to 25. Mineral Wells, mostly sunny, 92, heat index 99, south at 15, gusting to 23. Elsewhere around the region, Wichita Falls, sunny, 95, heat index 103, south at 10, gusting to 24. Abilene, mostly sunny, 94, south at 14, gusting to 21. Waco, partly sunny, 93, heat index 101, south at 16. Tyler, mostly sunny, 92, south at 13.
Once again at 4 p.m., DFW Airport, partly sunny, 91, south at 16, gusting to 23. Now let's check on your local forecast for the Dallas-Fort Worth Metroplex. This afternoon, mostly sunny. Highs in the mid-90s. South winds 10 to 15 miles an hour. Tonight, mostly clear. Lows in the upper 70s. South winds 10 to 15 miles an hour, diminishing to 5 to 10 miles an hour after midnight. Sunday, partly sunny. A chance of showers with a slight chance of thunderstorms in the morning, then showers likely with a chance of thunderstorms in the afternoon. Humid with highs in the lower 90s. Temperatures falling into the mid-80s in the afternoon. Southwest winds around 5 miles an hour, becoming east in the afternoon. Chance of rain 70%. Sunday night, mostly cloudy with a chance of thunderstorms. Showers likely. Lows around 70. Northeast winds 5 to 10 miles an hour. Chance of rain 70%. And now the extended forecast. Monday, mostly cloudy. Showers likely with a chance of thunderstorms in the morning, then a slight chance of showers and thunderstorms in the afternoon. Not as warm with highs in the lower 80s. Northeast winds 5 to 10 miles an hour. Chance of rain 70%. Monday night, mostly cloudy with a 20% chance of showers and thunderstorms. Lows in the upper 60s. Tuesday, mostly sunny. Highs in the upper 80s. Tuesday night, mostly clear. Lows in the lower 70s. Wednesday, sunny. Highs in the mid-90s. Heat index values up to 105. Wednesday night, clear. Lows in the upper 70s. Thursday, mostly sunny. Highs in the mid-90s. Heat index values up to 105. Thursday night, partly cloudy with a slight chance of thunderstorms. A chance of showers. Lows in the mid-70s. Chance of rain 50%. Juneteenth, mostly cloudy in the morning, then becoming mostly sunny. A slight chance of thunderstorms. A chance of showers in the morning, then a slight chance of showers in the afternoon. Highs in the lower 90s. Chance of rain 40%. The forecast key messages for North and Central Texas. Hot and humid conditions will continue today with highs in the 90s and peak heat indices in the 100 to 105 range. More widespread showers and thunderstorms, 60 to 90% chance, will return to the area Sunday and Sunday night. Gusty winds and heavy rainfall will be the main threats. The spotter information statement for North and Central Texas. Spotter activation is not expected at this time. The ultraviolet index forecast for June 14th is 9, or very high. The current time is 4:40 p.m. Central Daylight Time. 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The following reports of weather temperature and wind were made at 4 p.m. DFW Airport, partly sunny, 91, dew point 71, relative humidity 51%, wind south at 16, gusting to 23, pressure 29.89 inches and falling. Fort Worth Meacham, partly sunny, 92, heat index 99, southwest at 13. Dallas Love Field, partly sunny, 91, south at 13, gusting to 20. Arlington, mostly sunny, 89, south at 13, gusting to 23. Denton, mostly sunny, 92, heat index 101, south at 14, gusting to 25. Mineral Wells, mostly sunny, 92, heat index 99, south at 15, gusting to 23. Elsewhere around the region, Wichita Falls, sunny, 95, heat index 103, south at 10, gusting to 24. Abilene, mostly sunny, 94, south at 14, gusting to 21. Waco, partly sunny, 93, heat index 101, south at 16. Tyler, mostly sunny, 92, south at 13.
Once again at 4 p.m., DFW Airport, partly sunny, 91, south at 16, gusting to 23. Now let's check on your local forecast for the Dallas-Fort Worth Metroplex. This afternoon, mostly sunny. Highs in the mid-90s. South winds 10 to 15 miles an hour. Tonight, mostly clear. Lows in the upper 70s. South winds 10 to 15 miles an hour, diminishing to 5 to 10 miles an hour after midnight. Sunday, partly sunny. A chance of showers with a slight chance of thunderstorms in the morning, then showers likely with a chance of thunderstorms in the afternoon. Humid with highs in the lower 90s. Temperatures falling into the mid-80s in the afternoon. Southwest winds around 5 miles an hour, becoming east in the afternoon. Chance of rain 70%. Sunday night, mostly cloudy with a chance of thunderstorms. Showers likely. Lows around 70. Northeast winds 5 to 10 miles an hour. Chance of rain 70%. And now the extended forecast. Monday, mostly cloudy. Showers likely with a chance of thunderstorms in the morning, then a slight chance of showers and thunderstorms in the afternoon. Not as warm with highs in the lower 80s. Northeast winds 5 to 10 miles an hour. Chance of rain 70%. Monday night, mostly cloudy with a 20% chance of showers and thunderstorms. Lows in the upper 60s. Tuesday, mostly sunny. Highs in the upper 80s. Tuesday night, mostly clear. Lows in the lower 70s. Wednesday, sunny. Highs in the mid-90s. Heat index values up to 105. Wednesday night, clear. Lows in the upper 70s. Thursday, mostly sunny. Highs in the mid-90s. Heat index values up to 105. Thursday night, partly cloudy with a slight chance of thunderstorms. A chance of showers. Lows in the mid-70s. Chance of rain 50%. Juneteenth, mostly cloudy in the morning, then becoming mostly sunny. A slight chance of thunderstorms. A chance of showers in the morning, then a slight chance of showers in the afternoon. Highs in the lower 90s. Chance of rain 40%. The forecast key messages for North and Central Texas. Hot and humid conditions will continue today with highs in the 90s and peak heat indices in the 100 to 105 range. More widespread showers and thunderstorms, 60 to 90% chance, will return to the area Sunday and Sunday night. Gusty winds and heavy rainfall will be the main threats. The spotter information statement for North and Central Texas. Spotter activation is not expected at this time. The ultraviolet index forecast for June 14th is 9, or very high. The current time is 4:45 p.m. Central Daylight Time. 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The following reports of weather temperature and wind were made at 4 p.m. DFW Airport, partly sunny, 91, dew point 71, relative humidity 51%, wind south at 16, gusting to 23, pressure 29.89 inches and falling. Fort Worth Meacham, partly sunny, 92, heat index 99, southwest at 13. Dallas Love Field, partly sunny, 91, south at 13, gusting to 20. Arlington, mostly sunny, 89, south at 13, gusting to 23. Denton, mostly sunny, 92, heat index 101, south at 14, gusting to 25. Mineral Wells, mostly sunny, 92, heat index 99, south at 15, gusting to 23. Elsewhere around the region, Wichita Falls, sunny, 95, heat index 103, south at 10, gusting to 24. Abilene, mostly sunny, 94, south at 14, gusting to 21. Waco, partly sunny, 93, heat index 101, south at 16. Tyler, mostly sunny, 92, south at 13.
Once again at 4 p.m., DFW Airport, partly sunny, 91, south at 16, gusting to 23. Now let's check on your local forecast for the Dallas-Fort Worth Metroplex. This afternoon, mostly sunny. Highs in the mid-90s. South winds 10 to 15 miles an hour. Tonight, mostly clear. Lows in the upper 70s. South winds 10 to 15 miles an hour, diminishing to 5 to 10 miles an hour after midnight. Sunday, partly sunny. A chance of showers with a slight chance of thunderstorms in the morning, then showers likely with a chance of thunderstorms in the afternoon. Humid with highs in the lower 90s. Temperatures falling into the mid-80s in the afternoon. Southwest winds around 5 miles an hour, becoming east in the afternoon. Chance of rain 70%. Sunday night, mostly cloudy with a chance of thunderstorms. Showers likely. Lows around 70. Northeast winds 5 to 10 miles an hour. Chance of rain 70%. And now the extended forecast. Monday, mostly cloudy. Showers likely with a chance of thunderstorms in the morning, then a slight chance of showers and thunderstorms in the afternoon. Not as warm with highs in the lower 80s. Northeast winds 5 to 10 miles an hour. Chance of rain 70%. Monday night, mostly cloudy with a 20% chance of showers and thunderstorms. Lows in the upper 60s. Tuesday, mostly sunny. Highs in the upper 80s. Tuesday night, mostly clear. Lows in the lower 70s. Wednesday, sunny. Highs in the mid-90s. Heat index values up to 105. Wednesday night, clear. Lows in the upper 70s. Thursday, mostly sunny. Highs in the mid-90s. Heat index values up to 105. Thursday night, partly cloudy with a slight chance of thunderstorms. A chance of showers. Lows in the mid-70s. Chance of rain 50%. Juneteenth, mostly cloudy in the morning, then becoming mostly sunny. A slight chance of thunderstorms. A chance of showers in the morning, then a slight chance of showers in the afternoon. Highs in the lower 90s. Chance of rain 40%. The forecast key messages for North and Central Texas. Hot and humid conditions will continue today with highs in the 90s and peak heat indices in the 100 to 105 range. More widespread showers and thunderstorms, 60 to 90% chance, will return to the area Sunday and Sunday night. Gusty winds and heavy rainfall will be the main threats. The spotter information statement for North and Central Texas. Spotter activation is not expected at this time. The ultraviolet index forecast for June 14th is 9, or very high. The current time is 4:50 p.m. Central Daylight Time. 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The following reports of weather temperature and wind were made at 4 p.m. DFW Airport, partly sunny, 91, dew point 71, relative humidity 51%, wind south at 16, gusting to 23, pressure 29.89 inches and falling. Fort Worth Meacham, partly sunny, 92, heat index 99, southwest at 13. Dallas Love Field, partly sunny, 91, south at 13, gusting to 20. Arlington, mostly sunny, 89, south at 13, gusting to 23. Denton, mostly sunny, 92, heat index 101, south at 14, gusting to 25. Mineral Wells, mostly sunny, 92, heat index 99, south at 15, gusting to 23. Elsewhere around the region, Wichita Falls, sunny, 95, heat index 103, south at 10, gusting to 24. Abilene, mostly sunny, 94, south at 14, gusting to 21. Waco, partly sunny, 93, heat index 101, south at 16. Tyler, mostly sunny, 92, south at 13.
Once again at 4 p.m., DFW Airport, partly sunny, 91, south at 16, gusting to 23. Now let's check on your local forecast for the Dallas-Fort Worth Metroplex. This afternoon, mostly sunny. Highs in the mid-90s. South winds 10 to 15 miles an hour. Tonight, mostly clear. Lows in the upper 70s. South winds 10 to 15 miles an hour, diminishing to 5 to 10 miles an hour after midnight. Sunday, partly sunny. A chance of showers with a slight chance of thunderstorms in the morning, then showers likely with a chance of thunderstorms in the afternoon. Humid with highs in the lower 90s. Temperatures falling into the mid-80s in the afternoon. Southwest winds around 5 miles an hour, becoming east in the afternoon. Chance of rain 70%. Sunday night, mostly cloudy with a chance of thunderstorms. Showers likely. Lows around 70. Northeast winds 5 to 10 miles an hour. Chance of rain 70%. And now the extended forecast. Monday, mostly cloudy. Showers likely with a chance of thunderstorms in the morning, then a slight chance of showers and thunderstorms in the afternoon. Not as warm with highs in the lower 80s. Northeast winds 5 to 10 miles an hour. Chance of rain 70%. Monday night, mostly cloudy with a 20% chance of showers and thunderstorms. Lows in the upper 60s. Tuesday, mostly sunny. Highs in the upper 80s. Tuesday night, mostly clear. Lows in the lower 70s. Wednesday, sunny. Highs in the mid-90s. Heat index values up to 105. Wednesday night, clear. Lows in the upper 70s. Thursday, mostly sunny. Highs in the mid-90s. Heat index values up to 105. Thursday night, partly cloudy with a slight chance of thunderstorms. A chance of showers. Lows in the mid-70s. Chance of rain 50%. Juneteenth, mostly cloudy in the morning, then becoming mostly sunny. A slight chance of thunderstorms. A chance of showers in the morning, then a slight chance of showers in the afternoon. Highs in the lower 90s. Chance of rain 40%. The forecast key messages for North and Central Texas. Hot and humid conditions will continue today with highs in the 90s and peak heat indices in the 100 to 105 range. More widespread showers and thunderstorms, 60 to 90% chance, will return to the area Sunday and Sunday night. Gusty winds and heavy rainfall will be the main threats. The spotter information statement for North and Central Texas. Spotter activation is not expected at this time. The ultraviolet index forecast for June 14th is 9, or very high. The current time is 4:55 p.m. Central Daylight Time. 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Serving the Dallas-Fort Worth listening area. The following reports of weather temperature and wind were made at 4 p.m. DFW Airport, partly sunny, 91, dew point 71, relative humidity 51%, wind south at 16, gusting to 23, pressure 29.89 inches and falling. Fort Worth Meacham, partly sunny, 92, heat index 99, southwest at 13. Dallas Love Field, partly sunny, 91, south at 13, gusting to 20. Arlington, mostly sunny, 89, south at 13, gusting to 23. Denton, mostly sunny, 92, heat index 101, south at 14, gusting to 25. Mineral Wells, mostly sunny, 92, heat index 99, south at 15, gusting to 23. Elsewhere around the region, Wichita Falls, sunny, 95, heat index 103, south at 10, gusting to 24. Abilene, mostly sunny, 94, south at 14, gusting to 21. Waco, partly sunny, 93, heat index 101, south at 16. Tyler, mostly sunny, 92, south at 13.
Once again at 4 p.m., DFW Airport, partly sunny, 91, south at 16, gusting to 23. Now let's check on your local forecast for the Dallas-Fort Worth Metroplex. This afternoon, mostly sunny. Highs in the mid-90s. South winds 10 to 15 miles an hour. Tonight, mostly clear. Lows in the upper 70s. South winds 10 to 15 miles an hour, diminishing to 5 to 10 miles an hour after midnight. Sunday, partly sunny. A chance of showers with a slight chance of thunderstorms in the morning, then showers likely with a chance of thunderstorms in the afternoon. Humid with highs in the lower 90s. Temperatures falling into the mid-80s in the afternoon. Southwest winds around 5 miles an hour, becoming east in the afternoon. Chance of rain 70%. Sunday night, mostly cloudy with a chance of thunderstorms. Showers likely. Lows around 70. Northeast winds 5 to 10 miles an hour. Chance of rain 70%. And now the extended forecast. Monday, mostly cloudy. Showers likely with a chance of thunderstorms in the morning, then a slight chance of showers and thunderstorms in the afternoon. Not as warm with highs in the lower 80s. Northeast winds 5 to 10 miles an hour. Chance of rain 70%. Monday night, mostly cloudy with a 20% chance of showers and thunderstorms. Lows in the upper 60s. Tuesday, mostly sunny. Highs in the upper 80s. Tuesday night, mostly clear. Lows in the lower 70s. Wednesday, sunny. Highs in the mid-90s. Heat index values up to 105. Wednesday night, clear. Lows in the upper 70s. Thursday, mostly sunny. Highs in the mid-90s. Heat index values up to 105. Thursday night, partly cloudy with a slight chance of thunderstorms. A chance of showers. Lows in the mid-70s. Chance of rain 50%. Juneteenth, mostly cloudy in the morning, then becoming mostly sunny. A slight chance of thunderstorms. A chance of showers in the morning, then a slight chance of showers in the afternoon. Highs in the lower 90s. Chance of rain 40%. The forecast key messages for North and Central Texas. Hot and humid conditions will continue today with highs in the 90s and peak heat indices in the 100 to 105 range. More widespread showers and thunderstorms, 60 to 90% chance, will return to the area Sunday and Sunday night. Gusty winds and heavy rainfall will be the main threats. The spotter information statement for North and Central Texas. Spotter activation is not expected at this time. The ultraviolet index forecast for June 14th is 9, or very high. The current time is 5 p.m. Central Daylight Time. 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The following reports of weather temperature and wind were made at 4 p.m. DFW Airport, partly sunny, 91, dew point 71, relative humidity 51%, wind south at 16, gusting to 23, pressure 29.89 inches and falling. Fort Worth Meacham, partly sunny, 92, heat index 99, southwest at 13. Dallas Love Field, partly sunny, 91, south at 13, gusting to 20. Arlington, mostly sunny, 89, south at 13, gusting to 23. Denton, mostly sunny, 92, heat index 101, south at 14, gusting to 25. Mineral Wells, mostly sunny, 92, heat index 99, south at 15, gusting to 23. Elsewhere around the region, Wichita Falls, sunny, 95, heat index 103, south at 10, gusting to 24. Abilene, mostly sunny, 94, south at 14, gusting to 21. Waco, partly sunny, 93, heat index 101, south at 16. Tyler, mostly sunny, 92, south at 13.
Once again at 4 p.m., DFW Airport, partly sunny, 91, south at 16, gusting to 23. The following reports of weather temperature and wind were made at 5 p.m. DFW Airport, partly sunny, 92, dew point 71, relative humidity 50%, wind south at 17, pressure 29.88 inches and falling. Fort Worth Meacham, partly sunny, 91, south at 15, gusting to 21. Dallas Love Field, partly sunny, 90, south at 20.

Sunny, 93, heat index 101, south at 16. Tyler, mostly sunny, 90, south at 13. Once again at 5 p.m., DFW Airport, partly sunny, 92, south at 17. Now let's check on your local forecast for the Dallas-Fort Worth Metroplex. This afternoon, mostly sunny. Highs in the mid-90s. South winds 10 to 15 miles an hour. Tonight, mostly clear. Lows in the upper 70s. South winds 10 to 15 miles an hour, diminishing to 5 to 10 miles an hour after midnight. Sunday, partly sunny. A chance of showers with a slight chance of thunderstorms in the morning, then showers likely with a chance of thunderstorms in the afternoon. Humid with highs in the lower 90s. Temperatures falling into the mid-80s in the afternoon. Southwest winds around 5 miles an hour, becoming east in the afternoon. Chance of rain 70%. Sunday night, mostly cloudy with a chance of thunderstorms. Showers likely. Lows around 70. Northeast winds 5 to 10 miles an hour. Chance of rain 70%. And now the extended forecast. Monday, mostly cloudy. Showers likely with a chance of thunderstorms in the morning, then a slight chance of showers and thunderstorms in the afternoon. Not as warm with highs in the lower 80s. Northeast winds 5 to 10 miles an hour. Chance of rain 70%. Monday night, mostly cloudy with a 20% chance of showers and thunderstorms. Lows in the upper 60s. Tuesday, mostly sunny. Highs in the upper 80s. Tuesday night, mostly clear. Lows in the lower 70s. Wednesday, sunny. Highs in the mid-90s. Heat index values up to 105. Wednesday night, clear. Lows in the upper 70s. Thursday, mostly sunny. Highs in the mid-90s. Heat index values up to 105. Thursday night, partly cloudy with a slight chance of thunderstorms. A chance of showers. Lows in the mid-70s. Chance of rain 50%. Juneteenth, mostly cloudy in the morning, then becoming mostly sunny. A slight chance of thunderstorms. A chance of showers in the morning, then a slight chance of showers in the afternoon. Highs in the lower 90s. Chance of rain 40%. The forecast key messages for North and Central Texas. Hot and humid conditions will continue today with highs in the 90s and peak heat indices in the 100 to 105 range. More widespread showers and thunderstorms, 60 to 90% chance, will return to the area Sunday and Sunday night. Gusty winds and heavy rainfall will be the main threats. The spotter information statement for North and Central Texas. Spotter activation is not expected at this time. The ultraviolet index forecast for June 14th is 9, or very high. The current time is 5:06 p.m. Central Daylight Time. 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The following reports of weather temperature and wind were made at 5 p.m. DFW Airport, partly sunny, 92, dew point 71, relative humidity 50%, wind south at 17, pressure 29.88 inches and falling. Fort Worth Meacham, partly sunny, 91, south at 15, gusting to 21. Dallas Love Field, partly sunny, 90, south at 12, gusting to 21. Arlington, mostly sunny, 89, south at 9. Denton, mostly sunny, 92, heat index 100, south at 18, gusting to 28. Mineral Wells, mostly sunny, 92, heat index 99, south at 13, gusting to 22. Elsewhere around the region, Wichita Falls, sunny, 96, heat index 101, southwest at 17. Abilene, mostly sunny, 92, south at 12, gusting to 23. Waco, partly sunny, 93, heat index 101, south at 16. Tyler, mostly sunny, 90, south at 13.
Once again at 5 p.m.

p.m., DFW Airport, partly sunny, 92, south at 17. Now let's check on your local forecast for the Dallas-Fort Worth Metroplex. This afternoon, mostly sunny. Highs in the mid-90s. South winds 10 to 15 miles an hour. Tonight, mostly clear. Lows in the upper 70s. South winds 10 to 15 miles an hour, diminishing to 5 to 10 miles an hour after midnight. Sunday, partly sunny. A chance of showers with a slight chance of thunderstorms in the morning, then showers likely with a chance of thunderstorms in the afternoon. Humid with highs in the lower 90s. Temperatures falling into the mid-80s in the afternoon. Southwest winds around 5 miles an hour, becoming east in the afternoon. Chance of rain 70%. Sunday night, mostly cloudy with a chance of thunderstorms. Showers likely. Lows around 70. Northeast winds 5 to 10 miles an hour. Chance of rain 70%. And now the extended forecast. Monday, mostly cloudy. Showers likely with a chance of thunderstorms in the morning, then a slight chance of showers and thunderstorms in the afternoon. Not as warm with highs in the lower 80s. Northeast winds 5 to 10 miles an hour. Chance of rain 70%. Monday night, mostly cloudy with a 20% chance of showers and thunderstorms. Lows in the upper 60s. Tuesday, mostly sunny. Highs in the upper 80s. Tuesday night, mostly clear. Lows in the lower 70s. Wednesday, sunny. Highs in the mid-90s. Heat index values up to 105. Wednesday night, clear. Lows in the upper 70s. Thursday, mostly sunny. Highs in the mid-90s. Heat index values up to 105. Thursday night, partly cloudy with a slight chance of thunderstorms. A chance of showers. Lows in the mid-70s. Chance of rain 50%. Juneteenth, mostly cloudy in the morning, then becoming mostly sunny. A slight chance of thunderstorms. A chance of showers in the morning, then a slight chance of showers in the afternoon. Highs in the lower 90s. Chance of rain 40%. The forecast key messages for North and Central Texas. Hot and humid conditions will continue today with highs in the 90s and peak heat indices in the 100 to 105 range. More widespread showers and thunderstorms, 60 to 90% chance, will return to the area Sunday and Sunday night. Gusty winds and heavy rainfall will be the main threats. The spotter information statement for North and Central Texas. Spotter activation is not expected at this time. The ultraviolet index forecast for June 14th is 9, or very high. The current time is 5:11 p.m. Central Daylight Time. 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The following reports of weather temperature and wind were made at 5 p.m. DFW Airport, partly sunny, 92, dew point 71, relative humidity 50%, wind south at 17, pressure 29.88 inches and falling. Fort Worth Meacham, mostly sunny, 91, south at 15, gusting to 21. Dallas Love Field, partly sunny, 90, south at 12, gusting to 21. Arlington, partly sunny, 89, south at 9. Denton, mostly sunny, 92, heat index 100, south at 18, gusting to 28. Mineral Wells, mostly sunny, 92, heat index 99, south at 13, gusting to 22. Elsewhere around the region, Wichita Falls, sunny, 96, heat index 101, southwest at 17. Abilene, mostly sunny, 92, south at 12, gusting to 23. Waco, mostly sunny, 93, heat index 101, south at 16. Tyler, mostly sunny, 90, south at 13. Once again at 5 p.m., DFW Airport, partly sunny, 92, south at 17. Now let's check on your local forecast for the Dallas-Fort Worth Metroplex.
This afternoon, mostly sunny. Highs in the mid-90s. South winds 10 to 15 miles an hour. Tonight, mostly clear. Lows in the upper 70s. South winds 10 to 15 miles an hour, diminishing to 5 to 10 miles an hour after midnight. Sunday, partly sunny. A chance of showers with a slight chance of thunderstorms in the morning, then showers likely with a chance of thunderstorms in the afternoon. Humid with highs in the lower 90s. Temperatures falling into the mid-80s in the afternoon. Southwest winds around 5 miles an hour, becoming east in the afternoon. Chance of rain 70%. Sunday night, mostly cloudy with a chance of thunderstorms. Showers likely. Lows around 70. Northeast winds 5 to 10 miles an hour. Chance of rain 70%. And now the extended forecast. Monday, mostly cloudy. Showers likely with a chance of thunderstorms in the morning, then a slight chance of showers and thunderstorms in the afternoon. Not as warm with highs in the lower 80s. Northeast winds 5 to 10 miles an hour. Chance of rain 70%. Monday night, mostly cloudy with a 20% chance of showers and thunderstorms. Lows in the upper 60s. Tuesday, mostly sunny. Highs in the upper 80s. Tuesday night, mostly clear. Lows in the lower 70s. Wednesday, sunny. Highs in the mid-90s. Heat index values up to 105. Wednesday night, clear. Lows in the upper 70s. Thursday, mostly sunny. Highs in the mid-90s. Heat index values up to 105. Thursday night, partly cloudy with a slight chance of thunderstorms. A chance of showers. Lows in the mid-70s. Chance of rain 50%. Juneteenth, mostly cloudy in the morning, then becoming mostly sunny. A slight chance of thunderstorms. A chance of showers in the morning, then a slight chance of showers in the afternoon. Highs in the lower 90s. Chance of rain 40%. The forecast key messages for North and Central Texas. Hot and humid conditions will continue today with highs in the 90s and peak heat indices in the 100 to 105 range. More widespread showers and thunderstorms, 60 to 90% chance, will return to the area Sunday and Sunday night. Gusty winds and heavy rainfall will be the main threats. The spotter information statement for North and Central Texas. Spotter activation is not expected at this time. The ultraviolet index forecast for June 14th is 9, or very high. The current time is 5:15 p.m. Central Daylight Time. 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The following reports of weather temperature and wind were made at 5 p.m. DFW Airport, partly sunny, 92, dew point 71, relative humidity 50%, wind south at 17, pressure 29.88 inches and falling. Fort Worth Meacham, mostly sunny, 91, south at 15, gusting to 21. Dallas Love Field, partly sunny, 90, south at 12, gusting to 21. Arlington, partly sunny, 89, south at 9. Denton, mostly sunny, 92, heat index 100, south at 18, gusting to 28. Mineral Wells, mostly sunny, 92, heat index 99, south at 13, gusting to 22. Elsewhere around the region, Wichita Falls, sunny, 96, heat index 101, southwest at 17. Abilene, mostly sunny, 92, south at 12, gusting to 23. Waco, mostly sunny, 93, heat index 101, south at 16. Tyler, mostly sunny, 90, south at 13. Once again at 5 p.m., DFW Airport, partly sunny, 92, south at 17. Now let's check on your local forecast for the Dallas-Fort Worth Metroplex. This afternoon, mostly sunny. Highs in the mid-90s. South winds 10 to 15 miles an hour. Tonight, mostly clear. Lows
lows in the upper 70s. South winds 10 to 15 miles an hour, diminishing to 5 to 10 miles an hour after midnight. Sunday, partly sunny. A chance of showers with a slight chance of thunderstorms in the morning, then showers likely with a chance of thunderstorms in the afternoon. Humid with highs in the lower 90s. Temperatures falling into the mid-80s in the afternoon. Southwest winds around 5 miles an hour, becoming east in the afternoon. Chance of rain 70%. Sunday night, mostly cloudy with a chance of thunderstorms. Showers likely. Lows around 70. Northeast winds 5 to 10 miles an hour. Chance of rain 70%. And now the extended forecast. Monday, mostly cloudy. Showers likely with a chance of thunderstorms in the morning, then a slight chance of showers and thunderstorms in the afternoon. Not as warm with highs in the lower 80s. Northeast winds 5 to 10 miles an hour. Chance of rain 70%. Monday night, mostly cloudy with a 20% chance of showers and thunderstorms. Lows in the upper 60s. Tuesday, mostly sunny. Highs in the upper 80s. Tuesday night, mostly clear. Lows in the lower 70s. Wednesday, sunny. Highs in the mid-90s. Heat index values up to 105. Wednesday night, clear. Lows in the upper 70s. Thursday, mostly sunny. Highs in the mid-90s. Heat index values up to 105. Thursday night, partly cloudy with a slight chance of thunderstorms. A chance of showers. Lows in the mid-70s. Chance of rain 50%. Juneteenth, mostly cloudy in the morning, then becoming mostly sunny. A slight chance of thunderstorms. A chance of showers in the morning, then a slight chance of showers in the afternoon. Highs in the lower 90s. Chance of rain 40%. The forecast key messages for North and Central Texas. Hot and humid conditions will continue today with highs in the 90s and peak heat indices in the 100 to 105 range. More widespread showers and thunderstorms, 60 to 90% chance, will return to the area Sunday and Sunday night. Gusty winds and heavy rainfall will be the main threats. The spotter information statement for North and Central Texas. Spotter activation is not expected at this time. The ultraviolet index forecast for June 14th is 9, or very high. The current time is 5:20 p.m. Central Daylight Time. 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The following reports of weather temperature and wind were made at 5 p.m. DFW Airport, partly sunny, 92, dew point 71, relative humidity 50%, wind south at 17, pressure 29.88 inches and falling. Fort Worth Meacham, mostly sunny, 91, south at 15, gusting to 21. Dallas Love Field, partly sunny, 90, south at 12, gusting to 21. Arlington, partly sunny, 89, south at 9. Denton, mostly sunny, 92, heat index 100, south at 18, gusting to 28. Mineral Wells, mostly sunny, 92, heat index 99, south at 13, gusting to 22. Elsewhere around the region, Wichita Falls, sunny, 96, heat index 101, southwest at 17. Abilene, mostly sunny, 92, south at 12, gusting to 23. Waco, mostly sunny, 93, heat index 101, south at 16. Tyler, mostly sunny, 90, south at 13. Once again at 5 p.m., DFW Airport, partly sunny, 92, south at 17. Now let's check on your local forecast for the Dallas-Fort Worth Metroplex. This afternoon, mostly sunny. Highs in the mid-90s. South winds 10 to 15 miles an hour. Tonight, mostly clear. Lows in the upper 70s. South winds 10 to 15 miles an hour, diminishing to 5 to 10 miles an hour after midnight. Sunday, partly sunny.
a chance of showers with a slight chance of thunderstorms in the morning, then showers likely with a chance of thunderstorms in the afternoon. Humid with highs in the lower 90s. Temperatures falling into the mid-80s in the afternoon. Southwest winds around 5 miles an hour, becoming east in the afternoon. Chance of rain 70%. Sunday night, mostly cloudy with a chance of thunderstorms. Showers likely. Lows around 70. Northeast winds 5 to 10 miles an hour. Chance of rain 70%. And now the extended forecast. Monday, mostly cloudy. Showers likely with a chance of thunderstorms in the morning, then a slight chance of showers and thunderstorms in the afternoon. Not as warm with highs in the lower 80s. Northeast winds 5 to 10 miles an hour. Chance of rain 70%. Monday night, mostly cloudy with a 20% chance of showers and thunderstorms. Lows in the upper 60s. Tuesday, mostly sunny. Highs in the upper 80s. Tuesday night, mostly clear. Lows in the lower 70s. Wednesday, sunny. Highs in the mid-90s. Heat index values up to 105. Wednesday night, clear. Lows in the upper 70s. Thursday, mostly sunny. Highs in the mid-90s. Heat index values up to 105. Thursday night, partly cloudy with a slight chance of thunderstorms. A chance of showers. Lows in the mid-70s. Chance of rain 50%. Juneteenth, mostly cloudy in the morning, then becoming mostly sunny. A slight chance of thunderstorms. A chance of showers in the morning, then a slight chance of showers in the afternoon. Highs in the lower 90s. Chance of rain 40%. The forecast key messages for North and Central Texas. Hot and humid conditions will continue today with highs in the 90s and peak heat indices in the 100 to 105 range. More widespread showers and thunderstorms, 60 to 90% chance, will return to the area Sunday and Sunday night. Gusty winds and heavy rainfall will be the main threats. The spotter information statement for North and Central Texas. Spotter activation is not expected at this time. The ultraviolet index forecast for June 14th is 9, or very high. The current time is 5:25 p.m. Central Daylight Time. 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The following reports of weather temperature and wind were made at 5 p.m. DFW Airport, partly sunny, 92, dew point 71, relative humidity 50%, wind south at 17, pressure 29.88 inches and falling. Fort Worth Meacham, mostly sunny, 91, south at 15, gusting to 21. Dallas Love Field, partly sunny, 90, south at 12, gusting to 21. Arlington, partly sunny, 89, south at 9. Denton, mostly sunny, 92, heat index 100, south at 18, gusting to 28. Mineral Wells, mostly sunny, 92, heat index 99, south at 13, gusting to 22. Elsewhere around the region, Wichita Falls, sunny, 96, heat index 101, southwest at 17. Abilene, mostly sunny, 92, south at 12, gusting to 23. Waco, mostly sunny, 93, heat index 101, south at 16. Tyler, mostly sunny, 90, south at 13. Once again at 5 p.m., DFW Airport, partly sunny, 92, south at 17. Now let's check on your local forecast for the Dallas-Fort Worth Metroplex. This afternoon, mostly sunny. Highs in the mid-90s. South winds 10 to 15 miles an hour. Tonight, mostly clear. Lows in the upper 70s. South winds 10 to 15 miles an hour, diminishing to 5 to 10 miles an hour after midnight. Sunday, partly sunny. A chance of showers with a slight chance of thunderstorms in the morning, then showers likely with a chance of thunderstorms in the afternoon. Humid with highs in the lower 90s.
temperatures falling into the mid-80s in the afternoon. Southwest winds around 5 miles an hour, becoming east in the afternoon. Chance of rain 70%. Sunday night, mostly cloudy with a chance of thunderstorms. Showers likely. Lows around 70. Northeast winds 5 to 10 miles an hour. Chance of rain 70%. And now the extended forecast. Monday, mostly cloudy. Showers likely with a chance of thunderstorms in the morning, then a slight chance of showers and thunderstorms in the afternoon. Not as warm with highs in the lower 80s. Northeast winds 5 to 10 miles an hour. Chance of rain 70%. Monday night, mostly cloudy with a 20% chance of showers and thunderstorms. Lows in the upper 60s. Tuesday, mostly sunny. Highs in the upper 80s. Tuesday night, mostly clear. Lows in the lower 70s. Wednesday, sunny. Highs in the mid-90s. Heat index values up to 105. Wednesday night, clear. Lows in the upper 70s. Thursday, mostly sunny. Highs in the mid-90s. Heat index values up to 105. Thursday night, partly cloudy with a slight chance of thunderstorms. A chance of showers. Lows in the mid-70s. Chance of rain 50%. Juneteenth, mostly cloudy in the morning, then becoming mostly sunny. A slight chance of thunderstorms. A chance of showers in the morning, then a slight chance of showers in the afternoon. Highs in the lower 90s. Chance of rain 40%. The forecast key messages for North and Central Texas. Hot and humid conditions will continue today with highs in the 90s and peak heat indices in the 100 to 105 range. More widespread showers and thunderstorms, 60 to 90% chance, will return to the area Sunday and Sunday night. Gusty winds and heavy rainfall will be the main threats. The spotter information statement for North and Central Texas. Spotter activation is not expected at this time. The ultraviolet index forecast for June 14th is 9, or very high. The current time is 5:30 p.m. Central Daylight Time. 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The following reports of weather temperature and wind were made at 5 p.m. DFW Airport, partly sunny, 92, dew point 71, relative humidity 50%, wind south at 17, pressure 29.88 inches and falling. Fort Worth Meacham, mostly sunny, 91, south at 15, gusting to 21. Dallas Love Field, partly sunny, 90, south at 12, gusting to 21. Arlington, partly sunny, 89, south at 9. Denton, mostly sunny, 92, heat index 100, south at 18, gusting to 28. Mineral Wells, mostly sunny, 92, heat index 99, south at 13, gusting to 22. Elsewhere around the region, Wichita Falls, sunny, 96, heat index 101, southwest at 17. Abilene, mostly sunny, 92, south at 12, gusting to 23. Waco, mostly sunny, 93, heat index 101, south at 16. Tyler, mostly sunny, 90, south at 13. Once again at 5 p.m., DFW Airport, partly sunny, 92, south at 17. Now let's check on your local forecast for the Dallas-Fort Worth Metroplex. This afternoon, mostly sunny. Highs in the mid-90s. South winds 10 to 15 miles an hour. Tonight, mostly clear. Lows in the upper 70s. South winds 10 to 15 miles an hour, diminishing to 5 to 10 miles an hour after midnight. Sunday, partly sunny. A chance of showers with a slight chance of thunderstorms in the morning, then showers likely with a chance of thunderstorms in the afternoon. Humid with highs in the lower 90s. Temperatures falling into the mid-80s in the afternoon. Southwest winds around 5 miles an hour, becoming east in the afternoon. Chance of rain 70%.
Sunday night, mostly cloudy with a chance of thunderstorms. Showers likely. Lows around 70. Northeast winds 5 to 10 miles an hour. Chance of rain 70%. And now the extended forecast. Monday, mostly cloudy. Showers likely with a chance of thunderstorms in the morning, then a slight chance of showers and thunderstorms in the afternoon. Not as warm with highs in the lower 80s. Northeast winds 5 to 10 miles an hour. Chance of rain 70%. Monday night, mostly cloudy with a 20% chance of showers and thunderstorms. Lows in the upper 60s. Tuesday, mostly sunny. Highs in the upper 80s. Tuesday night, mostly clear. Lows in the lower 70s. Wednesday, sunny. Highs in the mid-90s. Heat index values up to 105. Wednesday night, clear. Lows in the upper 70s. Thursday, mostly sunny. Highs in the mid-90s. Heat index values up to 105. Thursday night, partly cloudy with a slight chance of thunderstorms. A chance of showers. Lows in the mid-70s. Chance of rain 50%. Juneteenth, mostly cloudy in the morning, then becoming mostly sunny. A slight chance of thunderstorms. A chance of showers in the morning, then a slight chance of showers in the afternoon. Highs in the lower 90s. Chance of rain 40%. The forecast key messages for North and Central Texas. Hot and humid conditions will continue today with highs in the 90s and peak heat indices in the 100 to 105 range. More widespread showers and thunderstorms, 60 to 90% chance, will return to the area Sunday and Sunday night. Gusty winds and heavy rainfall will be the main threats. The spotter information statement for North and Central Texas. Spotter activation is not expected at this time. The ultraviolet index forecast for June 14th is 9, or very high. The current time is 5:35 p.m. Central Daylight Time. 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Serving the Dallas-Fort Worth listening area. The following reports of weather temperature and wind were made at 5 p.m. DFW Airport, partly sunny, 92, dew point 71, relative humidity 50%, wind south at 17, pressure 29.88 inches and falling. Fort Worth Meacham, mostly sunny, 91, south at 15, gusting to 21. Dallas Love Field, partly sunny, 90, south at 12, gusting to 21. Arlington, partly sunny, 89, south at 9. Denton, mostly sunny, 92, heat index 100, south at 18, gusting to 28. Mineral Wells, mostly sunny, 92, heat index 99, south at 13, gusting to 22. Elsewhere around the region, Wichita Falls, sunny, 96, heat index 101, southwest at 17. Abilene, mostly sunny, 92, south at 12, gusting to 23. Waco, mostly sunny, 93, heat index 101, south at 16. Tyler, mostly sunny, 90, south at 13. Once again at 5 p.m., DFW Airport, partly sunny, 92, south at 17. Now let's check on your local forecast for the Dallas-Fort Worth Metroplex. This afternoon, mostly sunny. Highs in the mid-90s. South winds 10 to 15 miles an hour. Tonight, mostly clear. Lows in the upper 70s. South winds 10 to 15 miles an hour, diminishing to 5 to 10 miles an hour after midnight. Sunday, partly sunny. A chance of showers with a slight chance of thunderstorms in the morning, then showers likely with a chance of thunderstorms in the afternoon. Humid with highs in the lower 90s. Temperatures falling into the mid-80s in the afternoon. Southwest winds around 5 miles an hour, becoming east in the afternoon. Chance of rain 70%. Sunday night, mostly cloudy with a chance of thunderstorms. Showers likely. Lows around 70. Northeast winds 5 to 10 miles an hour.
chance of rain 70%. And now the extended forecast. Monday, mostly cloudy. Showers likely with a chance of thunderstorms in the morning, then a slight chance of showers and thunderstorms in the afternoon. Not as warm with highs in the lower 80s. Northeast winds 5 to 10 miles an hour. Chance of rain 70%. Monday night, mostly cloudy with a 20% chance of showers and thunderstorms. Lows in the upper 60s. Tuesday, mostly sunny. Highs in the upper 80s. Tuesday night, mostly clear. Lows in the lower 70s. Wednesday, sunny. Highs in the mid-90s. Heat index values up to 105. Wednesday night, clear. Lows in the upper 70s. Thursday, mostly sunny. Highs in the mid-90s. Heat index values up to 105. Thursday night, partly cloudy with a slight chance of thunderstorms. A chance of showers. Lows in the mid-70s. Chance of rain 50%. Juneteenth, mostly cloudy in the morning, then becoming mostly sunny. A slight chance of thunderstorms. A chance of showers in the morning, then a slight chance of showers in the afternoon. Highs in the lower 90s. Chance of rain 40%. The forecast key messages for North and Central Texas. Hot and humid conditions will continue today with highs in the 90s and peak heat indices in the 100 to 105 range. More widespread showers and thunderstorms, 60 to 90% chance, will return to the area Sunday and Sunday night. Gusty winds and heavy rainfall will be the main threats. The spotter information statement for North and Central Texas. Spotter activation is not expected at this time. The ultraviolet index forecast for June 14th is 9, or very high. The current time is 5:40 p.m. Central Daylight Time. 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The following reports of weather temperature and wind were made at 5 p.m. DFW Airport, partly sunny, 92, dew point 71, relative humidity 50%, wind south at 17, pressure 29.88 inches and falling. Fort Worth Meacham, mostly sunny, 91, south at 15, gusting to 21. Dallas Love Field, partly sunny, 90, south at 12, gusting to 21. Arlington, partly sunny, 89, south at 9. Denton, mostly sunny, 92, heat index 100, south at 18, gusting to 28. Mineral Wells, mostly sunny, 92, heat index 99, south at 13, gusting to 22. Elsewhere around the region, Wichita Falls, sunny, 96, heat index 101, southwest at 17. Abilene, mostly sunny, 92, south at 12, gusting to 23. Waco, mostly sunny, 93, heat index 101, south at 16. Tyler, mostly sunny, 90, south at 13. Once again at 5 p.m., DFW Airport, partly sunny, 92, south at 17. Now let's check on your local forecast for the Dallas-Fort Worth Metroplex. This afternoon, mostly sunny. Highs in the mid-90s. South winds 10 to 15 miles an hour. Tonight, mostly clear. Lows in the upper 70s. South winds 10 to 15 miles an hour, diminishing to 5 to 10 miles an hour after midnight. Sunday, partly sunny. A chance of showers with a slight chance of thunderstorms in the morning, then showers likely with a chance of thunderstorms in the afternoon. Humid with highs in the lower 90s. Temperatures falling into the mid-80s in the afternoon. Southwest winds around 5 miles an hour, becoming east in the afternoon. Chance of rain 70%. Sunday night, mostly cloudy with a chance of thunderstorms. Showers likely. Lows around 70. Northeast winds 5 to 10 miles an hour. Chance of rain 70%. And now the extended forecast. Monday, mostly cloudy.
showers likely with a chance of thunderstorms in the morning, then a slight chance of showers and thunderstorms in the afternoon. Not as warm with highs in the lower 80s. Northeast winds 5 to 10 miles an hour. Chance of rain 70%. Monday night, mostly cloudy with a 20% chance of showers and thunderstorms. Lows in the upper 60s. Tuesday, mostly sunny. Highs in the upper 80s. Tuesday night, mostly clear. Lows in the lower 70s. Wednesday, sunny. Highs in the mid-90s. Heat index values up to 105. Wednesday night, clear. Lows in the upper 70s. Thursday, mostly sunny. Highs in the mid-90s. Heat index values up to 105. Thursday night, partly cloudy with a slight chance of thunderstorms. A chance of showers. Lows in the mid-70s. Chance of rain 50%. Juneteenth, mostly cloudy in the morning, then becoming mostly sunny. A slight chance of thunderstorms. A chance of showers in the morning, then a slight chance of showers in the afternoon. Highs in the lower 90s. Chance of rain 40%. The forecast key messages for North and Central Texas. Hot and humid conditions will continue today with highs in the 90s and peak heat indices in the 100 to 105 range. More widespread showers and thunderstorms, 60 to 90% chance, will return to the area Sunday and Sunday night. Gusty winds and heavy rainfall will be the main threats. The spotter information statement for North and Central Texas. Spotter activation is not expected at this time. The ultraviolet index forecast for June 14th is 9, or very high. The current time is 5:44 p.m. Central Daylight Time. 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The following reports of weather temperature and wind were made at 5 p.m. DFW Airport, partly sunny, 92, dew point 71, relative humidity 50%, wind south at 17, pressure 29.88 inches and falling. Fort Worth Meacham, mostly sunny, 91, south at 15, gusting to 21. Dallas Love Field, partly sunny, 90, south at 12, gusting to 21. Arlington, partly sunny, 89, south at 9. Denton, mostly sunny, 92, heat index 100, south at 18, gusting to 28. Mineral Wells, mostly sunny, 92, heat index 99, south at 13, gusting to 22. Elsewhere around the region, Wichita Falls, sunny, 96, heat index 101, southwest at 17. Abilene, mostly sunny, 92, south at 12, gusting to 23. Waco, mostly sunny, 93, heat index 101, south at 16. Tyler, mostly sunny, 90, south at 13. Once again at 5 p.m., DFW Airport, partly sunny, 92, south at 17. Now let's check on your local forecast for the Dallas-Fort Worth Metroplex. This afternoon, mostly sunny. Highs in the mid-90s. South winds 10 to 15 miles an hour. Tonight, mostly clear. Lows in the upper 70s. South winds 10 to 15 miles an hour, diminishing to 5 to 10 miles an hour after midnight. Sunday, partly sunny. A chance of showers with a slight chance of thunderstorms in the morning, then showers likely with a chance of thunderstorms in the afternoon. Humid with highs in the lower 90s. Temperatures falling into the mid-80s in the afternoon. Southwest winds around 5 miles an hour, becoming east in the afternoon. Chance of rain 70%. Sunday night, mostly cloudy with a chance of thunderstorms. Showers likely. Lows around 70. Northeast winds 5 to 10 miles an hour. Chance of rain 70%. And now the extended forecast. Monday, mostly cloudy. Showers likely with a chance of thunderstorms in the morning, then a slight chance of showers and thunderstorms in the afternoon. Not as warm with highs in the lower 80s.
Northeast winds 5 to 10 miles an hour. Chance of rain 70%. Monday night, mostly cloudy with a 20% chance of showers and thunderstorms. Lows in the upper 60s. Tuesday, mostly sunny. Highs in the upper 80s. Tuesday night, mostly clear. Lows in the lower 70s. Wednesday, sunny. Highs in the mid-90s. Heat index values up to 105. Wednesday night, clear. Lows in the upper 70s. Thursday, mostly sunny. Highs in the mid-90s. Heat index values up to 105. Thursday night, partly cloudy with a slight chance of thunderstorms. A chance of showers. Lows in the mid-70s. Chance of rain 50%. Juneteenth, mostly cloudy in the morning, then becoming mostly sunny. A slight chance of thunderstorms. A chance of showers in the morning, then a slight chance of showers in the afternoon. Highs in the lower 90s. Chance of rain 40%. The forecast key messages for North and Central Texas. Hot and humid conditions will continue today with highs in the 90s and peak heat indices in the 100 to 105 range. More widespread showers and thunderstorms, 60 to 90% chance, will return to the area Sunday and Sunday night. Gusty winds and heavy rainfall will be the main threats. The spotter information statement for North and Central Texas. Spotter activation is not expected at this time. The ultraviolet index forecast for June 14th is 9, or very high. The current time is 5:49 p.m. Central Daylight Time. 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The following reports of weather temperature and wind were made at 5 p.m. DFW Airport, partly sunny, 92, dew point 71, relative humidity 50%, wind south at 17, pressure 29.88 inches and falling. Fort Worth Meacham, mostly sunny, 91, south at 15, gusting to 21. Dallas Love Field, partly sunny, 90, south at 12, gusting to 21. Arlington, partly sunny, 89, south at 9. Denton, mostly sunny, 92, heat index 100, south at 18, gusting to 28. Mineral Wells, mostly sunny, 92, heat index 99, south at 13, gusting to 22. Elsewhere around the region, Wichita Falls, sunny, 96, heat index 101, southwest at 17. Abilene, mostly sunny, 92, south at 12, gusting to 23. Waco, mostly sunny, 93, heat index 101, south at 16. Tyler, mostly sunny, 90, south at 13. Once again at 5 p.m., DFW Airport, partly sunny, 92, south at 17. Now let's check on your local forecast for the Dallas-Fort Worth Metroplex. This afternoon, mostly sunny. Highs in the mid-90s. South winds 10 to 15 miles an hour. Tonight, mostly clear. Lows in the upper 70s. South winds 10 to 15 miles an hour, diminishing to 5 to 10 miles an hour after midnight. Sunday, partly sunny. A chance of showers with a slight chance of thunderstorms in the morning, then showers likely with a chance of thunderstorms in the afternoon. Humid with highs in the lower 90s. Temperatures falling into the mid-80s in the afternoon. Southwest winds around 5 miles an hour, becoming east in the afternoon. Chance of rain 70%. Sunday night, mostly cloudy with a chance of thunderstorms. Showers likely. Lows around 70. Northeast winds 5 to 10 miles an hour. Chance of rain 70%. Now let's check on your local forecast for the Dallas-Fort Worth Metroplex. Tonight, mostly clear. Lows in the upper 70s. South winds 5 to 10 miles an hour. Sunday, mostly sunny with a 50% chance of showers and thunderstorms. Humid with highs around 90. Southwest winds around 5 miles an hour, becoming northeast in the afternoon.
Sunday night, mostly cloudy with a chance of thunderstorms. A chance of showers in the evening, then showers likely after midnight. Lows in the upper 60s. Northeast winds 5 to 10 miles an hour. Chance of rain 70%. Monday, mostly cloudy. A 40% chance of showers and thunderstorms in the morning. Highs in the lower 80s. Northeast winds 5 to 10 miles an hour. And now the extended forecast. Monday night, mostly cloudy. Lows in the upper 60s. Northeast winds around 5 miles an hour. Tuesday, mostly sunny. Highs in the upper 80s. Tuesday night, mostly clear. Lows in the lower 70s. Wednesday, sunny. Highs in the mid-90s. Heat index values up to 105. Wednesday night, clear. Lows in the upper 70s. Thursday, mostly sunny. Highs in the mid-90s. Heat index values up to 105. Thursday night, partly cloudy with a slight chance of thunderstorms. A chance of showers. Lows in the mid-70s. Chance of rain 50%. Juneteenth, mostly cloudy in the morning, then becoming mostly sunny. A slight chance of thunderstorms. A chance of showers in the morning, then a slight chance of showers in the afternoon. Highs in the lower 90s. Chance of rain 40%. Friday night, partly cloudy. A slight chance of showers and thunderstorms in the evening, then a chance of showers and thunderstorms after midnight. Lows in the mid-70s. Chance of rain 30%. Saturday, partly sunny with a slight chance of thunderstorms. A chance of showers in the morning, then a slight chance of showers in the afternoon. Highs in the lower 90s. Chance of rain 30%. Heat index values up to 105. The forecast key messages for North and Central Texas. Hot and humid conditions will continue today with highs in the 90s and peak heat indices in the 100 to 105 range. More widespread showers and thunderstorms, 60 to 90% chance, will return to the area Sunday and Sunday night. Gusty winds and heavy rainfall will be the main threats. The spotter information statement for North and Central Texas. Spotter activation is not expected at this time. The ultraviolet index forecast for June 14th is 9, or very high. The current time is 5:55 p.m. Central Daylight Time. 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The following reports of weather temperature and wind were made at 5 p.m. DFW Airport, partly sunny, 92, dew point 71, relative humidity 50%, wind south at 17, pressure 29.88 inches and falling. Fort Worth Meacham, mostly sunny, 91, south at 15, gusting to 21. Dallas Love Field, partly sunny, 90, south at 12, gusting to 21. Arlington, partly sunny, 89, south at 9. Denton, mostly sunny, 92, heat index 100, south at 18, gusting to 28. Mineral Wells, mostly sunny, 92, heat index 99, south at 13, gusting to 22. Elsewhere around the region, Wichita Falls, sunny, 96, heat index 101, southwest at 17. Abilene, mostly sunny, 92, south at 12, gusting to 23. Waco, mostly sunny, 93, heat index 101, south at 16. Tyler, mostly sunny, 90, south at 13. Once again at 5 p.m., DFW Airport, partly sunny, 92, south at 17. Now let's check on your local forecast for the Dallas-Fort Worth Metroplex. Tonight, mostly clear. Lows in the upper 70s. South winds 5 to 10 miles an hour. Sunday, mostly sunny with a 50% chance of showers and thunderstorms. Humid with highs around 90. Southwest winds around 5 miles an hour, becoming northeast in the afternoon. Sunday night, mostly cloudy with a chance of thunderstorms.
a chance of showers in the evening, then showers likely after midnight. Lows in the upper 60s. Northeast winds 5 to 10 miles an hour. Chance of rain 70%. Monday, mostly cloudy. A 40% chance of showers and thunderstorms in the morning. Highs in the lower 80s. Northeast winds 5 to 10 miles an hour. And now the extended forecast. Monday night, mostly cloudy. Lows in the upper 60s. Northeast winds around 5 miles an hour. Tuesday, mostly sunny. Highs in the upper 80s. Tuesday night, mostly clear. Lows in the lower 70s. Wednesday, sunny. Highs in the mid-90s. Heat index values up to 105. Wednesday night, clear. Lows in the upper 70s. Thursday, mostly sunny. Highs in the mid-90s. Heat index values up to 105. Thursday night, partly cloudy with a slight chance of thunderstorms. A chance of showers. Lows in the mid-70s. Chance of rain 50%. Juneteenth, mostly cloudy in the morning, then becoming mostly sunny. A slight chance of thunderstorms. A chance of showers in the morning, then a slight chance of showers in the afternoon. Highs in the lower 90s. Chance of rain 40%. Friday night, partly cloudy. A slight chance of showers and thunderstorms in the evening, then a chance of showers and thunderstorms after midnight. Lows in the mid-70s. Chance of rain 30%. Saturday, partly sunny with a slight chance of thunderstorms. A chance of showers in the morning, then a slight chance of showers in the afternoon. Highs in the lower 90s. Chance of rain 30%. Heat index values up to 105. The forecast key messages for North and Central Texas. Hot and humid conditions will continue today with highs in the 90s and peak heat indices in the 100 to 105 range. More widespread showers and thunderstorms, 60 to 90% chance, will return to the area Sunday and Sunday night. Gusty winds and heavy rainfall will be the main threats. The spotter information statement for North and Central Texas. Spotter activation is not expected at this time. The ultraviolet index forecast for June 14th is 9, or very high. The current time is 6 p.m. Central Daylight Time. 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The following reports of weather temperature and wind were made at 5 p.m. DFW Airport, partly sunny, 92, dew point 71, relative humidity 50%, wind south at 17, pressure 29.88 inches and falling. Fort Worth Meacham, mostly sunny, 91, south at 15, gusting to 21. Dallas Love Field, partly sunny, 90, south at 12, gusting to 21. Arlington, partly sunny, 89, south at 9. Denton, mostly sunny, 92, heat index 100, south at 18, gusting to 28. Mineral Wells, mostly sunny, 92, heat index 99, south at 13, gusting to 22. Elsewhere around the region, Wichita Falls, sunny, 96, heat index 101, southwest at 17. Abilene, mostly sunny, 92, south at 12, gusting to 23. Waco, mostly sunny, 93, heat index 101, south at 16. Tyler, mostly sunny, 90, south at 13. Once again at 5 p.m., DFW Airport, partly sunny, 92, south at 17. The following reports of weather temperature and wind were made at 6 p.m. DFW Airport, partly sunny, 90, dew point 69, relative humidity 50%, wind south at 18, gusting to 25, pressure 29.87 inches and falling. Fort Worth Meacham, mostly sunny, 90, south at 14. Dallas Love Field, partly sunny, 90, south at 15, gusting to 24. Arlington, partly sunny, 91, south at 12, gusting to 23.
Denton, mostly sunny, 90.

Reports of weather, temperature, and wind were made at 6 p.m. DFW Airport, partly sunny, 90, dew point 69, relative humidity 50%, wind south at 18, gusting to 25, pressure 29.87 inches and falling. Fort Worth Meacham, mostly sunny, 90, south at 14. Dallas Love Field, partly sunny, 90, south at 15, gusting to 24. Arlington, partly sunny, 91, south at 12, gusting to 23. Denton, mostly sunny, 90, south at 15, gusting to 24. Mineral Wells, mostly sunny, 92, south at 14. Elsewhere around the region, Wichita Falls, sunny, 96, heat index 100, south at 15. Abilene, mostly sunny, 94, southeast at 15, gusting to 24. Waco, mostly sunny, 91, south at 16. Tyler, mostly sunny, 91, south at 12. Once again at 6 p.m., DFW Airport, partly sunny, 90, south at 18, gusting to 25. Now let's check on your local forecast for the Dallas-Fort Worth Metroplex. Tonight, mostly clear. Lows in the upper 70s. South winds 5 to 10 miles an hour. Sunday, mostly sunny with a 50% chance of showers and thunderstorms. Humid with highs around 90. Southwest winds around 5 miles an hour, becoming northeast in the afternoon. Sunday night, mostly cloudy with a chance of thunderstorms. A chance of showers in the evening, then showers likely after midnight. Lows in the upper 60s. Northeast winds 5 to 10 miles an hour. Chance of rain 70%. Monday, mostly cloudy. A 40% chance of showers and thunderstorms in the morning. Highs in the lower 80s. Northeast winds 5 to 10 miles an hour. And now the extended forecast. Monday night, mostly cloudy. Lows in the upper 60s. Northeast winds around 5 miles an hour. Tuesday, mostly sunny. Highs in the upper 80s. Tuesday night, mostly clear. Lows in the lower 70s. Wednesday, sunny. Highs in the mid-90s. Heat index values up to 105. Wednesday night, clear. Lows in the upper 70s. Thursday, mostly sunny. Highs in the mid-90s. Heat index values up to 105. Thursday night, partly cloudy with a slight chance of thunderstorms. A chance of showers. Lows in the mid-70s. Chance of rain 50%. Juneteenth, mostly cloudy in the morning, then becoming mostly sunny. A slight chance of thunderstorms. A chance of showers in the morning, then a slight chance of showers in the afternoon. Highs in the lower 90s. Chance of rain 40%. Friday night, partly cloudy. A slight chance of showers and thunderstorms in the evening, then a chance of showers and thunderstorms after midnight. Lows in the mid-70s. Chance of rain 30%. Saturday, partly sunny with a slight chance of thunderstorms. A chance of showers in the morning, then a slight chance of showers in the afternoon. Highs in the lower 90s. Chance of rain 30%. Heat index values up to 105. The forecast key messages for North and Central Texas. Hot and humid conditions will continue today with highs in the 90s and peak heat indices in the 100 to 105 range. More widespread showers and thunderstorms, 60 to 90% chance, will return to the area Sunday and Sunday night. Gusty winds and heavy rainfall will be the main threats. The spotter information statement for North and Central Texas. Spotter activation is not expected at this time. The ultraviolet index forecast for June 14th is 9, or very high. The current time is 6:08 p.m. Central Daylight Time. 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The following reports of weather, temperature, and wind were made at 6 p.m. DFW Airport, partly sunny, 90, dew point 69, relative humidity.

50%, wind south at 18, gusting to 25, pressure 29.87 inches and falling. Fort Worth, Meacham, mostly sunny, 90, south at 14. Dallas Love Field, partly sunny, 90, south at 15, gusting to 24. Arlington, partly sunny, 91, south at 12, gusting to 23. Denton, mostly sunny, 90, south at 15, gusting to 24. Mineral Wells, mostly sunny, 92, south at 14. Elsewhere around the region, Wichita Falls, sunny, 96, heat index 100, south at 15. Abilene, mostly sunny, 94, southeast at 15, gusting to 24. Waco, mostly sunny, 91, south at 16. Tyler, mostly sunny, 91, south at 12. Once again at 6 p.m., DFW Airport, partly sunny, 90, south at 18, gusting to 25. Now let's check on your local forecast for the Dallas-Fort Worth Metroplex. Tonight, mostly clear. Lows in the upper 70s. South winds 5 to 10 miles an hour. Sunday, mostly sunny with a 50% chance of showers and thunderstorms. Humid with highs around 90. Southwest winds around 5 miles an hour, becoming northeast in the afternoon. Sunday night, mostly cloudy with a chance of thunderstorms. A chance of showers in the evening, then showers likely after midnight. Lows in the upper 60s. Northeast winds 5 to 10 miles an hour. Chance of rain 70%. Monday, mostly cloudy. A 40% chance of showers and thunderstorms in the morning. Highs in the lower 80s. Northeast winds 5 to 10 miles an hour. And now the extended forecast. Monday night, mostly cloudy. Lows in the upper 60s. Northeast winds around 5 miles an hour. Tuesday, mostly sunny. Highs in the upper 80s. Tuesday night, mostly clear. Lows in the lower 70s. Wednesday, sunny. Highs in the mid-90s. Heat index values up to 105. Wednesday night, clear. Lows in the upper 70s. Thursday, mostly sunny. Highs in the mid-90s. Heat index values up to 105. Thursday night, partly cloudy with a slight chance of thunderstorms. A chance of showers. Lows in the mid-70s. Chance of rain 50%. Juneteenth, mostly cloudy in the morning, then becoming mostly sunny. A slight chance of thunderstorms. A chance of showers in the morning, then a slight chance of showers in the afternoon. Highs in the lower 90s. Chance of rain 40%. Friday night, partly cloudy. A slight chance of showers and thunderstorms in the evening, then a chance of showers and thunderstorms after midnight. Lows in the mid-70s. Chance of rain 30%. Saturday, partly sunny with a slight chance of thunderstorms. A chance of showers in the morning, then a slight chance of showers in the afternoon. Highs in the lower 90s. Chance of rain 30%. Heat index values up to 105. And now the extended forecast. Monday night, mostly cloudy. Lows in the upper 60s. Northeast winds around 5 miles an hour. Tuesday, mostly sunny. Highs in the upper 80s. Tuesday night, mostly clear. Lows in the lower 70s. Wednesday, sunny. Highs in the mid-90s. Heat index values up to 105. Wednesday night, clear. Lows in the upper 70s. Thursday, mostly sunny. Highs in the mid-90s. Heat index values up to 105. Thursday night, partly cloudy with a slight chance of thunderstorms. A chance of showers. Lows in the mid-70s. Chance of rain 50%. Juneteenth, mostly cloudy in the morning, then becoming mostly sunny. A slight chance of thunderstorms. A chance of showers in the morning, then a slight chance of showers in the afternoon. Highs in the lower 90s. Chance of rain 40%. Friday night, partly cloudy. A slight chance of showers and thunderstorms in the evening.
then a chance of showers and thunderstorms after midnight. Lows in the mid-70s. Chance of rain 30%. Saturday, partly sunny with a slight chance of thunderstorms. A chance of showers in the morning, then a slight chance of showers in the afternoon. Highs in the lower 90s. Chance of rain 30%. Heat index values up to 105. The forecast key messages for North and Central Texas. Hot and humid conditions will continue today with highs in the 90s and peak heat indices in the 100 to 105 range. More widespread showers and thunderstorms, 60 to 90% chance, will return to the area Sunday and Sunday night. Gusty winds and heavy rainfall will be the main threats. The spotter information statement for North and Central Texas. Spotter activation is not expected at this time. The ultraviolet index forecast for June 14th is 9, or very high. The current time is 6:14 p.m. Central Daylight Time. 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The following reports of weather temperature and wind were made at 6 p.m. DFW Airport, partly sunny, 90, dew point 69, relative humidity 50%, wind south at 18, gusting to 25, pressure 29.87 inches and falling. Fort Worth Meacham, mostly sunny, 90, south at 14. Dallas Love Field, partly sunny, 90, south at 15, gusting to 24. Arlington, mostly sunny, 91, south at 12, gusting to 23. Denton, sunny, 90, south at 15, gusting to 24. Mineral Wells, mostly sunny, 92, south at 14. Elsewhere around the region, Wichita Falls, sunny, 96, heat index 100, south at 15. Abilene, sunny, 94, southeast at 15, gusting to 24. Waco, mostly sunny, 91, south at 16. Tyler, mostly sunny, 91, south at 12. Once again at 6 p.m., DFW Airport, partly sunny, 90, south at 18, gusting to 25. Now let's check on your local forecast for the Dallas-Fort Worth Metroplex. Tonight, mostly clear. Lows in the upper 70s. South winds 5 to 10 miles an hour. Sunday, mostly sunny with a 50% chance of showers and thunderstorms. Humid with highs around 90. Southwest winds around 5 miles an hour, becoming northeast in the afternoon. Sunday night, mostly cloudy with a chance of thunderstorms. A chance of showers in the evening, then showers likely after midnight. Lows in the upper 60s. Northeast winds 5 to 10 miles an hour. Chance of rain 70%. Monday, mostly cloudy. A 40% chance of showers and thunderstorms in the morning. Highs in the lower 80s. Northeast winds 5 to 10 miles an hour. And now the extended forecast. Monday night, mostly cloudy. Lows in the upper 60s. Northeast winds around 5 miles an hour. Tuesday, mostly sunny. Highs in the upper 80s. Tuesday night, mostly clear. Lows in the lower 70s. Wednesday, sunny. Highs in the mid-90s. Heat index values up to 105. Wednesday night, clear. Lows in the upper 70s. Thursday, mostly sunny. Highs in the mid-90s. Heat index values up to 105. Thursday night, partly cloudy with a slight chance of thunderstorms. A chance of showers. Lows in the mid-70s. Chance of rain 50%. Juneteenth, mostly cloudy in the morning, then becoming mostly sunny. A slight chance of thunderstorms. A chance of showers in the morning, then a slight chance of showers in the afternoon. Highs in the lower 90s. Chance of rain 40%. Friday night, partly cloudy. A slight chance of showers and thunderstorms in the evening, then a chance of showers and thunderstorms after midnight. Lows in the mid-70s. Chance of rain 30%.
Saturday, partly sunny with a slight chance of thunderstorms. A chance of showers in the morning, then a slight chance of showers in the afternoon. Highs in the lower 90s. Chance of rain 30%. Heat index values up to 105. The forecast key messages for North and Central Texas. Hot and humid conditions will continue today with highs in the 90s and peak heat indices in the 100 to 105 range. More widespread showers and thunderstorms, 60 to 90% chance, will return to the area Sunday and Sunday night. Gusty winds and heavy rainfall will be the main threats. The spotter information statement for North and Central Texas. Spotter activation is not expected at this time. The ultraviolet index forecast for June 14th is 9, or very high. The current time is 6:19 p.m. Central Daylight Time. 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The following reports of weather temperature and wind were made at 6 p.m. DFW Airport, partly sunny, 90, dew point 69, relative humidity 50%, wind south at 18, gusting to 25, pressure 29.87 inches and falling. Fort Worth Meacham, mostly sunny, 90, south at 14. Dallas Love Field, partly sunny, 90, south at 15, gusting to 24. Arlington, mostly sunny, 91, south at 12, gusting to 23. Denton, sunny, 90, south at 15, gusting to 24. Mineral Wells, mostly sunny, 92, south at 14. Elsewhere around the region, Wichita Falls, sunny, 96, heat index 100, south at 15. Abilene, sunny, 94, southeast at 15, gusting to 24. Waco, mostly sunny, 91, south at 16. Tyler, mostly sunny, 91, south at 12. Once again at 6 p.m., DFW Airport, partly sunny, 90, south at 18, gusting to 25. Now let's check on your local forecast for the Dallas-Fort Worth Metroplex. Tonight, mostly clear. Lows in the upper 70s. South winds 5 to 10 miles an hour. Sunday, mostly sunny with a 50% chance of showers and thunderstorms. Humid with highs around 90. Southwest winds around 5 miles an hour, becoming northeast in the afternoon. Sunday night, mostly cloudy with a chance of thunderstorms. A chance of showers in the evening, then showers likely after midnight. Lows in the upper 60s. Northeast winds 5 to 10 miles an hour. Chance of rain 70%. Monday, mostly cloudy. A 40% chance of showers and thunderstorms in the morning. Highs in the lower 80s. Northeast winds 5 to 10 miles an hour. And now the extended forecast. Monday night, mostly cloudy. Lows in the upper 60s. Northeast winds around 5 miles an hour. Tuesday, mostly sunny. Highs in the upper 80s. Tuesday night, mostly clear. Lows in the lower 70s. Wednesday, sunny. Highs in the mid-90s. Heat index values up to 105. Wednesday night, clear. Lows in the upper 70s. Thursday, mostly sunny. Highs in the mid-90s. Heat index values up to 105. Thursday night, partly cloudy with a slight chance of thunderstorms. A chance of showers. Lows in the mid-70s. Chance of rain 50%. Juneteenth, mostly cloudy in the morning, then becoming mostly sunny. A slight chance of thunderstorms. A chance of showers in the morning, then a slight chance of showers in the afternoon. Highs in the lower 90s. Chance of rain 40%. Friday night, partly cloudy. A slight chance of showers and thunderstorms in the evening, then a chance of showers and thunderstorms after midnight. Lows in the mid-70s. Chance of rain 30%. Saturday, partly sunny with a slight chance of thunderstorms. A chance of showers in the morning, then a slight chance of showers in the afternoon.
highs in the lower 90s. Chance of rain 30%. Heat index values up to 105. The forecast key messages for North and Central Texas. Hot and humid conditions will continue today with highs in the 90s and peak heat indices in the 100 to 105 range. More widespread showers and thunderstorms, 60 to 90% chance, will return to the area Sunday and Sunday night. Gusty winds and heavy rainfall will be the main threats. The spotter information statement for North and Central Texas. Spotter activation is not expected at this time. The ultraviolet index forecast for June 14th is 9, or very high. The current time is 6:24 p.m. Central Daylight Time. 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The following reports of weather temperature and wind were made at 6 p.m. DFW Airport, partly sunny, 90, dew point 69, relative humidity 50%, wind south at 18, gusting to 25, pressure 29.87 inches and falling. Fort Worth Meacham, mostly sunny, 90, south at 14. Dallas Love Field, partly sunny, 90, south at 15, gusting to 24. Arlington, mostly sunny, 91, south at 12, gusting to 23. Denton, sunny, 90, south at 15, gusting to 24. Mineral Wells, mostly sunny, 92, south at 14. Elsewhere around the region, Wichita Falls, sunny, 96, heat index 100, south at 15. Abilene, sunny, 94, southeast at 15, gusting to 24. Waco, mostly sunny, 91, south at 16. Tyler, mostly sunny, 91, south at 12. Once again at 6 p.m., DFW Airport, partly sunny, 90, south at 18, gusting to 25. Now let's check on your local forecast for the Dallas-Fort Worth Metroplex. Tonight, mostly clear. Lows in the upper 70s. South winds 5 to 10 miles an hour. Sunday, mostly sunny with a 50% chance of showers and thunderstorms. Humid with highs around 90. Southwest winds around 5 miles an hour, becoming northeast in the afternoon. Sunday night, mostly cloudy with a chance of thunderstorms. A chance of showers in the evening, then showers likely after midnight. Lows in the upper 60s. Northeast winds 5 to 10 miles an hour. Chance of rain 70%. Monday, mostly cloudy. A 40% chance of showers and thunderstorms in the morning. Highs in the lower 80s. Northeast winds 5 to 10 miles an hour. And now the extended forecast. Monday night, mostly cloudy. Lows in the upper 60s. Northeast winds around 5 miles an hour. Tuesday, mostly sunny. Highs in the upper 80s. Tuesday night, mostly clear. Lows in the lower 70s. Wednesday, sunny. Highs in the mid-90s. Heat index values up to 105. Wednesday night, clear. Lows in the upper 70s. Thursday, mostly sunny. Highs in the mid-90s. Heat index values up to 105. Thursday night, partly cloudy with a slight chance of thunderstorms. A chance of showers. Lows in the mid-70s. Chance of rain 50%. Juneteenth, mostly cloudy in the morning, then becoming mostly sunny. A slight chance of thunderstorms. A chance of showers in the morning, then a slight chance of showers in the afternoon. Highs in the lower 90s. Chance of rain 40%. Friday night, partly cloudy. A slight chance of showers and thunderstorms in the evening, then a chance of showers and thunderstorms after midnight. Lows in the mid-70s. Chance of rain 30%. Saturday, partly sunny with a slight chance of thunderstorms. A chance of showers in the morning, then a slight chance of showers in the afternoon. Highs in the lower 90s. Chance of rain 30%. Heat index values up to 105.
the forecast key messages for North and Central Texas. Hot and humid conditions will continue today with highs in the 90s and peak heat indices in the 100 to 105 range. More widespread showers and thunderstorms, 60 to 90% chance, will return to the area Sunday and Sunday night. Gusty winds and heavy rainfall will be the main threats. The spotter information statement for North and Central Texas. Spotter activation is not expected at this time. The ultraviolet index forecast for June 14th is 9, or very high. The current time is 6:29 p.m. Central Daylight Time. 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Serving the Dallas-Fort Worth listening area. The following reports of weather temperature and wind were made at 6 p.m. DFW Airport, partly sunny, 90, dew point 69, relative humidity 50%, wind south at 18, gusting to 25, pressure 29.87 inches and falling. Fort Worth Meacham, mostly sunny, 90, south at 14. Dallas Love Field, partly sunny, 90, south at 15, gusting to 24. Arlington, mostly sunny, 91, south at 12, gusting to 23. Denton, sunny, 90, south at 15, gusting to 24. Mineral Wells, mostly sunny, 92, south at 14. Elsewhere around the region, Wichita Falls, sunny, 96, heat index 100, south at 15. Abilene, sunny, 94, southeast at 15, gusting to 24. Waco, mostly sunny, 91, south at 16. Tyler, mostly sunny, 91, south at 12. Once again at 6 p.m., DFW Airport, partly sunny, 90, south at 18, gusting to 25. Now let's check on your local forecast for the Dallas-Fort Worth Metroplex. Tonight, mostly clear. Lows in the upper 70s. South winds 5 to 10 miles an hour. Sunday, mostly sunny with a 50% chance of showers and thunderstorms. Humid with highs around 90. Southwest winds around 5 miles an hour, becoming northeast in the afternoon. Sunday night, mostly cloudy with a chance of thunderstorms. A chance of showers in the evening, then showers likely after midnight. Lows in the upper 60s. Northeast winds 5 to 10 miles an hour. Chance of rain 70%. Monday, mostly cloudy. A 40% chance of showers and thunderstorms in the morning. Highs in the lower 80s. Northeast winds 5 to 10 miles an hour. And now the extended forecast. Monday night, mostly cloudy. Lows in the upper 60s. Northeast winds around 5 miles an hour. Tuesday, mostly sunny. Highs in the upper 80s. Tuesday night, mostly clear. Lows in the lower 70s. Wednesday, sunny. Highs in the mid-90s. Heat index values up to 105. Wednesday night, clear. Lows in the upper 70s. Thursday, mostly sunny. Highs in the mid-90s. Heat index values up to 105. Thursday night, partly cloudy with a slight chance of thunderstorms. A chance of showers. Lows in the mid-70s. Chance of rain 50%. Juneteenth, mostly cloudy in the morning, then becoming mostly sunny. A slight chance of thunderstorms. A chance of showers in the morning, then a slight chance of showers in the afternoon. Highs in the lower 90s. Chance of rain 40%. Friday night, partly cloudy. A slight chance of showers and thunderstorms in the evening, then a chance of showers and thunderstorms after midnight. Lows in the mid-70s. Chance of rain 30%. Saturday, partly sunny with a slight chance of thunderstorms. A chance of showers in the morning, then a slight chance of showers in the afternoon. Highs in the lower 90s. Chance of rain 30%. Heat index values up to 105. The forecast key messages for North and Central Texas.
hot and humid conditions will continue today with highs in the 90s and peak heat indices in the 100 to 105 range. More widespread showers and thunderstorms, 60 to 90% chance, will return to the area Sunday and Sunday night. Gusty winds and heavy rainfall will be the main threats. The spotter information statement for North and Central Texas. Spotter activation is not expected at this time. The ultraviolet index forecast for June 14th is 9, or very high. The current time is 6:33 p.m. Central Daylight Time. 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The following reports of weather temperature and wind were made at 6 p.m. DFW Airport, partly sunny, 90, dew point 69, relative humidity 50%, wind south at 18, gusting to 25, pressure 29.87 inches and falling. Fort Worth Meacham, mostly sunny, 90, south at 14. Dallas Love Field, partly sunny, 90, south at 15, gusting to 24. Arlington, mostly sunny, 91, south at 12, gusting to 23. Denton, sunny, 90, south at 15, gusting to 24. Mineral Wells, mostly sunny, 92, south at 14. Elsewhere around the region, Wichita Falls, sunny, 96, heat index 100, south at 15. Abilene, sunny, 94, southeast at 15, gusting to 24. Waco, mostly sunny, 91, south at 16. Tyler, mostly sunny, 91, south at 12. Once again at 6 p.m., DFW Airport, partly sunny, 90, south at 18, gusting to 25. Now let's check on your local forecast for the Dallas-Fort Worth Metroplex. Tonight, mostly clear. Lows in the upper 70s. South winds 5 to 10 miles an hour. Sunday, mostly sunny with a 50% chance of showers and thunderstorms. Humid with highs around 90. Southwest winds around 5 miles an hour, becoming northeast in the afternoon. Sunday night, mostly cloudy with a chance of thunderstorms. A chance of showers in the evening, then showers likely after midnight. Lows in the upper 60s. Northeast winds 5 to 10 miles an hour. Chance of rain 70%. Monday, mostly cloudy. A 40% chance of showers and thunderstorms in the morning. Highs in the lower 80s. Northeast winds 5 to 10 miles an hour. And now the extended forecast. Monday night, mostly cloudy. Lows in the upper 60s. Northeast winds around 5 miles an hour. Tuesday, mostly sunny. Highs in the upper 80s. Tuesday night, mostly clear. Lows in the lower 70s. Wednesday, sunny. Highs in the mid-90s. Heat index values up to 105. Wednesday night, clear. Lows in the upper 70s. Thursday, mostly sunny. Highs in the mid-90s. Heat index values up to 105. Thursday night, partly cloudy with a slight chance of thunderstorms. A chance of showers. Lows in the mid-70s. Chance of rain 50%. Juneteenth, mostly cloudy in the morning, then becoming mostly sunny. A slight chance of thunderstorms. A chance of showers in the morning, then a slight chance of showers in the afternoon. Highs in the lower 90s. Chance of rain 40%. Friday night, partly cloudy. A slight chance of showers and thunderstorms in the evening, then a chance of showers and thunderstorms after midnight. Lows in the mid-70s. Chance of rain 30%. Saturday, partly sunny with a slight chance of thunderstorms. A chance of showers in the morning, then a slight chance of showers in the afternoon. Highs in the lower 90s. Chance of rain 30%. Heat index values up to 105. The forecast key messages for North and Central Texas. Hot and humid conditions will continue today with highs in the 90s and peak heat indices in the 100 to 105 range.
More widespread showers and thunderstorms, 60 to 90% chance, will return to the area Sunday and Sunday night. Gusty winds and heavy rainfall will be the main threats. The spotter information statement for North and Central Texas. Spotter activation is not expected at this time. The ultraviolet index forecast for June 14th is 9, or very high. The current time is 6:38 p.m. Central Daylight Time. 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The following reports of weather temperature and wind were made at 6 p.m. DFW Airport, partly sunny, 90, dew point 69, relative humidity 50%, wind south at 18, gusting to 25, pressure 29.87 inches and falling. Fort Worth Meacham, mostly sunny, 90, south at 14. Dallas Love Field, partly sunny, 90, south at 15, gusting to 24. Arlington, mostly sunny, 91, south at 12, gusting to 23. Denton, sunny, 90, south at 15, gusting to 24. Mineral Wells, mostly sunny, 92, south at 14. Elsewhere around the region, Wichita Falls, sunny, 96, heat index 100, south at 15. Abilene, sunny, 94, southeast at 15, gusting to 24. Waco, mostly sunny, 91, south at 16. Tyler, mostly sunny, 91, south at 12. Once again at 6 p.m., DFW Airport, partly sunny, 90, south at 18, gusting to 25. Now let's check on your local forecast for the Dallas-Fort Worth Metroplex. Tonight, mostly clear. Lows in the upper 70s. South winds 5 to 10 miles an hour. Sunday, mostly sunny with a 50% chance of showers and thunderstorms. Humid with highs around 90. Southwest winds around 5 miles an hour, becoming northeast in the afternoon. Sunday night, mostly cloudy with a chance of thunderstorms. A chance of showers in the evening, then showers likely after midnight. Lows in the upper 60s. Northeast winds 5 to 10 miles an hour. Chance of rain 70%. Monday, mostly cloudy. A 40% chance of showers and thunderstorms in the morning. Highs in the lower 80s. Northeast winds 5 to 10 miles an hour. And now the extended forecast. Monday night, mostly cloudy. Lows in the upper 60s. Northeast winds around 5 miles an hour. Tuesday, mostly sunny. Highs in the upper 80s. Tuesday night, mostly clear. Lows in the lower 70s. Wednesday, sunny. Highs in the mid-90s. Heat index values up to 105. Wednesday night, clear. Lows in the upper 70s. Thursday, mostly sunny. Highs in the mid-90s. Heat index values up to 105. Thursday night, partly cloudy with a slight chance of thunderstorms. A chance of showers. Lows in the mid-70s. Chance of rain 50%. Juneteenth, mostly cloudy in the morning, then becoming mostly sunny. A slight chance of thunderstorms. A chance of showers in the morning, then a slight chance of showers in the afternoon. Highs in the lower 90s. Chance of rain 40%. Friday night, partly cloudy. A slight chance of showers and thunderstorms in the evening, then a chance of showers and thunderstorms after midnight. Lows in the mid-70s. Chance of rain 30%. Saturday, partly sunny with a slight chance of thunderstorms. A chance of showers in the morning, then a slight chance of showers in the afternoon. Highs in the lower 90s. Chance of rain 30%. Heat index values up to 105. The forecast key messages for North and Central Texas. Hot and humid conditions will continue today with highs in the 90s and peak heat indices in the 100 to 105 range. More widespread showers and thunderstorms, 60 to 90% chance, will return to the area Sunday and Sunday night.
Gusty winds and heavy rainfall will be the main threats. The spotter information statement for North and Central Texas. Spotter activation is not expected at this time. The ultraviolet index forecast for June 14th is 9, or very high. The current time is 6:43 p.m. Central Daylight Time. 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The following reports of weather temperature and wind were made at 6 p.m. DFW Airport, partly sunny, 90, dew point 69, relative humidity 50%, wind south at 18, gusting to 25, pressure 29.87 inches and falling. Fort Worth Meacham, mostly sunny, 90, south at 14. Dallas Love Field, partly sunny, 90, south at 15, gusting to 24. Arlington, mostly sunny, 91, south at 12, gusting to 23. Denton, sunny, 90, south at 15, gusting to 24. Mineral Wells, mostly sunny, 92, south at 14. Elsewhere around the region, Wichita Falls, sunny, 96, heat index 100, south at 15. Abilene, sunny, 94, southeast at 15, gusting to 24. Waco, mostly sunny, 91, south at 16. Tyler, mostly sunny, 91, south at 12. Once again at 6 p.m., DFW Airport, partly sunny, 90, south at 18, gusting to 25. Now let's check on your local forecast for the Dallas-Fort Worth Metroplex. Tonight, mostly clear. Lows in the upper 70s. South winds 5 to 10 miles an hour. Sunday, mostly sunny with a 50% chance of showers and thunderstorms. Humid with highs around 90. Southwest winds around 5 miles an hour, becoming northeast in the afternoon. Sunday night, mostly cloudy with a chance of thunderstorms. A chance of showers in the evening, then showers likely after midnight. Lows in the upper 60s. Northeast winds 5 to 10 miles an hour. Chance of rain 70%. Monday, mostly cloudy. A 40% chance of showers and thunderstorms in the morning. Highs in the lower 80s. Northeast winds 5 to 10 miles an hour. And now the extended forecast. Monday night, mostly cloudy. Lows in the upper 60s. Northeast winds around 5 miles an hour. Tuesday, mostly sunny. Highs in the upper 80s. Tuesday night, mostly clear. Lows in the lower 70s. Wednesday, sunny. Highs in the mid-90s. Heat index values up to 105. Wednesday night, clear. Lows in the upper 70s. Thursday, mostly sunny. Highs in the mid-90s. Heat index values up to 105. Thursday night, partly cloudy with a slight chance of thunderstorms. A chance of showers. Lows in the mid-70s. Chance of rain 50%. Juneteenth, mostly cloudy in the morning, then becoming mostly sunny. A slight chance of thunderstorms. A chance of showers in the morning, then a slight chance of showers in the afternoon. Highs in the lower 90s. Chance of rain 40%. Friday night, partly cloudy. A slight chance of showers and thunderstorms in the evening, then a chance of showers and thunderstorms after midnight. Lows in the mid-70s. Chance of rain 30%. Saturday, partly sunny with a slight chance of thunderstorms. A chance of showers in the morning, then a slight chance of showers in the afternoon. Highs in the lower 90s. Chance of rain 30%. Heat index values up to 105. The forecast key messages for North and Central Texas. Hot and humid conditions will continue today with highs in the 90s and peak heat indices in the 100 to 105 range. More widespread showers and thunderstorms, 60 to 90% chance, will return to the area Sunday and Sunday night. Gusty winds and heavy rainfall will be the main threats. The spotter information statement for North and Central Texas.
Spotter activation is not expected at this time. The ultraviolet index forecast for June 14th is 9, or very high. The current time is 6:48 p.m. Central Daylight Time. 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The following reports of weather temperature and wind were made at 6 p.m. DFW Airport, partly sunny, 90, dew point 69, relative humidity 50%, wind south at 18, gusting to 25, pressure 29.87 inches and falling. Fort Worth Meacham, mostly sunny, 90, south at 14. Dallas Love Field, partly sunny, 90, south at 15, gusting to 24. Arlington, mostly sunny, 91, south at 12, gusting to 23. Denton, sunny, 90, south at 15, gusting to 24. Mineral Wells, mostly sunny, 92, south at 14. Elsewhere around the region, Wichita Falls, sunny, 96, heat index 100, south at 15. Abilene, sunny, 94, southeast at 15, gusting to 24. Waco, mostly sunny, 91, south at 16. Tyler, mostly sunny, 91, south at 12. Once again at 6 p.m., DFW Airport, partly sunny, 90, south at 18, gusting to 25. Now let's check on your local forecast for the Dallas-Fort Worth Metroplex. Tonight, mostly clear. Lows in the upper 70s. South winds 5 to 10 miles an hour. Sunday, mostly sunny with a 50% chance of showers and thunderstorms. Humid with highs around 90. Southwest winds around 5 miles an hour, becoming northeast in the afternoon. Sunday night, mostly cloudy with a chance of thunderstorms. A chance of showers in the evening, then showers likely after midnight. Lows in the upper 60s. Northeast winds 5 to 10 miles an hour. Chance of rain 70%. Monday, mostly cloudy. A 40% chance of showers and thunderstorms in the morning. Highs in the lower 80s. Northeast winds 5 to 10 miles an hour. And now the extended forecast. Monday night, mostly cloudy. Lows in the upper 60s. Northeast winds around 5 miles an hour. Tuesday, mostly sunny. Highs in the upper 80s. Tuesday night, mostly clear. Lows in the lower 70s. Wednesday, sunny. Highs in the mid-90s. Heat index values up to 105. Wednesday night, clear. Lows in the upper 70s. Thursday, mostly sunny. Highs in the mid-90s. Heat index values up to 105. Thursday night, partly cloudy with a slight chance of thunderstorms. A chance of showers. Lows in the mid-70s. Chance of rain 50%. Juneteenth, mostly cloudy in the morning, then becoming mostly sunny. A slight chance of thunderstorms. A chance of showers in the morning, then a slight chance of showers in the afternoon. Highs in the lower 90s. Chance of rain 40%. Friday night, partly cloudy. A slight chance of showers and thunderstorms in the evening, then a chance of showers and thunderstorms after midnight. Lows in the mid-70s. Chance of rain 30%. Saturday, partly sunny with a slight chance of thunderstorms. A chance of showers in the morning, then a slight chance of showers in the afternoon. Highs in the lower 90s. Chance of rain 30%. Heat index values up to 105. The forecast key messages for North and Central Texas. Hot and humid conditions will continue today with highs in the 90s and peak heat indices in the 100 to 105 range. More widespread showers and thunderstorms, 60 to 90% chance, will return to the area Sunday and Sunday night. Gusty winds and heavy rainfall will be the main threats. The spotter information statement for North and Central Texas. Spotter activation is not expected at this time. The ultraviolet index forecast for June 14th is 9, or very high.
The current time is 6:53 p.m. Central Daylight Time. 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The following reports of weather temperature and wind were made at 6 p.m. DFW Airport, partly sunny, 90, dew point 69, relative humidity 50%, wind south at 18, gusting to 25, pressure 29.87 inches and falling. Fort Worth Meacham, mostly sunny, 90, south at 14. Dallas Love Field, partly sunny, 90, south at 15, gusting to 24. Arlington, mostly sunny, 91, south at 12, gusting to 23. Denton, sunny, 90, south at 15, gusting to 24. Mineral Wells, mostly sunny, 92, south at 14. Elsewhere around the region, Wichita Falls, sunny, 96, heat index 100, south at 15. Abilene, sunny, 94, southeast at 15, gusting to 24. Waco, mostly sunny, 91, south at 16. Tyler, mostly sunny, 91, south at 12. Once again at 6 p.m., DFW Airport, partly sunny, 90, south at 18, gusting to 25. Now let's check on your local forecast for the Dallas-Fort Worth Metroplex. Tonight, mostly clear. Lows in the upper 70s. South winds 5 to 10 miles an hour. Sunday, mostly sunny with a 50% chance of showers and thunderstorms. Humid with highs around 90. Southwest winds around 5 miles an hour, becoming northeast in the afternoon. Sunday night, mostly cloudy with a chance of thunderstorms. A chance of showers in the evening, then showers likely after midnight. Lows in the upper 60s. Northeast winds 5 to 10 miles an hour. Chance of rain 70%. Monday, mostly cloudy. A 40% chance of showers and thunderstorms in the morning. Highs in the lower 80s. Northeast winds 5 to 10 miles an hour. And now the extended forecast. Monday night, mostly cloudy. Lows in the upper 60s. Northeast winds around 5 miles an hour. Tuesday, mostly sunny. Highs in the upper 80s. Tuesday night, mostly clear. Lows in the lower 70s. Wednesday, sunny. Highs in the mid-90s. Heat index values up to 105. Wednesday night, clear. Lows in the upper 70s. Thursday, mostly sunny. Highs in the mid-90s. Heat index values up to 105. Thursday night, partly cloudy with a slight chance of thunderstorms. A chance of showers. Lows in the mid-70s. Chance of rain 50%. Juneteenth, mostly cloudy in the morning, then becoming mostly sunny. A slight chance of thunderstorms. A chance of showers in the morning, then a slight chance of showers in the afternoon. Highs in the lower 90s. Chance of rain 40%. Friday night, partly cloudy. A slight chance of showers and thunderstorms in the evening, then a chance of showers and thunderstorms after midnight. Lows in the mid-70s. Chance of rain 30%. Saturday, partly sunny with a slight chance of thunderstorms. A chance of showers in the morning, then a slight chance of showers in the afternoon. Highs in the lower 90s. Chance of rain 30%. Heat index values up to 105. The forecast key messages for North and Central Texas. Hot and humid conditions will continue today with highs in the 90s and peak heat indices in the 100 to 105 range. More widespread showers and thunderstorms, 60 to 90% chance, will return to the area Sunday and Sunday night. Gusty winds and heavy rainfall will be the main threats. The spotter information statement for North and Central Texas. Spotter activation is not expected at this time. The ultraviolet index forecast for June 14th is 9, or very high. The current time is 6:58 p.m. Central Daylight Time.
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The following reports of weather temperature and wind were made at 6 p.m. DFW Airport, partly sunny, 90, dew point 69, relative humidity 50%, wind south at 18, gusting to 25, pressure 29.87 inches and falling. Fort Worth Meacham, mostly sunny, 90, south at 14. Dallas Love Field, partly sunny, 90, south at 15, gusting to 24. Arlington, mostly sunny, 91, south at 12, gusting to 23. Denton, sunny, 90, south at 15, gusting to 24. Mineral Wells, mostly sunny, 92, south at 14. Elsewhere around the region, Wichita Falls, sunny, 96, heat index 100, south at 15. Abilene, sunny, 94, southeast at 15, gusting to 24. Waco, mostly sunny, 91, south at 16. Tyler, mostly sunny, 91, south at 12. Once again at 6 p.m., DFW Airport, partly sunny, 90, south at 18, gusting to 25. Now let's check on your local forecast for the Dallas-Fort Worth Metroplex. Tonight, mostly clear. Lows in the upper 70s. South winds 5 to 10 miles an hour. Sunday, mostly sunny with a 50% chance of showers and thunderstorms. Humid with highs around 90. Southwest winds around 5 miles an hour, becoming northeast in the afternoon. Sunday night, mostly cloudy with a chance of thunderstorms. A chance of showers in the evening, then showers likely after midnight. Lows in the upper 60s. Northeast winds 5 to 10 miles an hour. Chance of rain 70%. Monday, mostly cloudy. A 40% chance of showers and thunderstorms in the morning. Highs in the lower 80s. Northeast winds 5 to 10 miles an hour. And now the extended forecast. Monday night, mostly cloudy. Lows in the upper 60s. Northeast winds around 5 miles an hour. Tuesday, mostly sunny. Highs in the upper 80s. Tuesday night, mostly clear. Lows in the lower 70s. Wednesday, sunny. Highs in the mid-90s. Heat index values up to 105. Wednesday night, clear. Lows in the upper 70s. Thursday, mostly sunny. Highs in the mid-90s. Heat index values up to 105. Thursday night, partly cloudy with a slight chance of thunderstorms. A chance of showers. Lows in the mid-70s. Chance of rain 50%. Juneteenth, mostly cloudy in the morning, then becoming mostly sunny. A slight chance of thunderstorms. A chance of showers in the morning, then a slight chance of showers in the afternoon. Highs in the lower 90s. Chance of rain 40%. Friday night, partly cloudy. A slight chance of showers and thunderstorms in the evening, then a chance of showers and thunderstorms after midnight. Lows in the mid-70s. Chance of rain 30%. Saturday, partly sunny with a slight chance of thunderstorms. A chance of showers in the morning, then a slight chance of showers in the afternoon. Highs in the lower 90s. Chance of rain 30%. Heat index values up to 105. The forecast key messages for North and Central Texas. Hot and humid conditions will continue today with highs in the 90s and peak heat indices in the 100 to 105 range. More widespread showers and thunderstorms, 60 to 90% chance, will return to the area Sunday and Sunday night. Gusty winds and heavy rainfall will be the main threats. The spotter information statement for North and Central Texas. Spotter activation is not expected at this time. The ultraviolet index forecast for June 14th is 9, or very high. The current time is 7:02 p.m. Central Daylight Time. 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
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The following reports of weather temperature and wind were made at 7 p.m. DFW Airport, mostly sunny, 90, dew point 69, relative humidity 50%, wind south at 14, pressure 29.86 inches and falling. Fort Worth Meacham, mostly sunny.